lows in the upper 40s. Northeast winds up to 10 miles an hour. And now the extended forecast for the radio listening area. Saturday and Saturday night, mostly clear. Highs in the mid-70s. Lows in the upper 40s. Sunday and Sunday night, partly cloudy. Highs in the mid-70s. Lows in the upper 40s. Monday and Monday night, mostly clear. Highs in the upper 70s. Lows in the lower 50s. Tuesday and Tuesday night, mostly clear. A 20% chance of rain showers. Highs in the lower 80s. Lows in the lower 60s. Wednesday and Wednesday night, mostly cloudy. A 50% chance of showers. Highs in the lower 80s. Lows in the lower 60s. The current time is 8:02 p.m. Eastern Daylight Time. 7 p.m. Eastern Daylight Time weather conditions across north central Kentucky. At Frankfort. And the pressure was 30.20 inches and rising. At Lexington, it was cloudy, reducing the visibility to 1¾ miles. The temperature was 65 degrees, the dew point 63, and the relative humidity 93%. The wind was northeast at 6 miles an hour. The pressure was 30.20 inches and rising. At Louisville, it was cloudy. The temperature was 68 degrees, the dew point 61, and the relative humidity 78%. The wind was north at 13 miles an hour. The pressure was 30.19 inches and steady. At Frankfort, and the pressure was 30.20 inches and rising. Elsewhere around the region, at Jackson, rain was falling with a temperature of 65. It was cloudy with a temperature of 62 at Covington, 63 at Indianapolis, 66 at Jasper, Indiana, 69 at London, and 66 at Bowling Green. And now here is the 8 to 14 day outlook for the region. This forecast is valid for the period from October 1st to 07, 2026. For Kentucky, temperatures and precipitation are forecast to be above normal. For Indiana, temperatures and precipitation are forecast to be above normal. For Tennessee, temperatures and precipitation are forecast to be above normal. This long-term outlook is updated on NOAA Weather Radio around 5 p.m. Eastern Time each day. Now for the official National Weather Service forecast for Frankfort and surrounding communities. Tonight, mostly cloudy. Chance of rain showers and slight chance of thunderstorms until midnight. Lows in the upper 50s. Northeast winds 5 to 10 miles an hour. Chance of precipitation 50%. Thursday, partly sunny. Highs in the mid-70s. East winds up to 10 miles an hour. Thursday night, mostly clear. Lows in the lower 50s. Northeast winds 5 to 10 miles an hour. Friday, sunny. Highs in the lower 70s. Northeast winds 5 to 10 miles an hour. Friday night, mostly clear. Lows in the upper 40s. Northeast winds up to 10 miles an hour. And now the extended forecast for the radio listening area. Saturday and Saturday night, mostly clear. Highs in the mid-70s. Lows in the upper 40s. Sunday and Sunday night, partly cloudy. Highs in the mid-70s. Lows in the upper 40s. Monday and Monday night, mostly clear. Highs in the upper 70s. Lows in the lower 50s. Tuesday and Tuesday night, mostly clear. A 20% chance of rain showers. Highs in the lower 80s. Lows in the lower 60s. Wednesday and Wednesday night, mostly cloudy. A 50% chance of showers. Highs in the lower 80s. Lows in the lower 60s. 8 p.m. Eastern Daylight Time weather conditions across north central Kentucky. At Frankfort. And the pressure was 30.20 inches and steady. At Lexington, it was cloudy.
The temperature was 64 degrees, the dew point 63, and the relative humidity 96%. The wind was north at 7 miles an hour. The pressure was 30.20 inches and steady. At Louisville, drizzle was falling. The temperature was 66 degrees, the dew point 61, and the relative humidity 84%. The wind was northeast at 9 miles an hour. The pressure was 30.20 inches and rising. At Frankfort, and the pressure was 30.20 inches and steady. Elsewhere around the region, it was cloudy, with a temperature of 63 at Covington, 61 at Indianapolis, and 65 at Jasper, Indiana. Under cloudy skies, Jackson reported 64, London reported 67, and Bowling Green reported 65. The current time is 8:07 p.m. Eastern Daylight Time. And now here is the 8 to 14 day outlook for the region. This forecast is valid for the period from October 1st to 07, 2026. For Kentucky, temperatures and precipitation are forecast to be above normal. For Indiana, temperatures and precipitation are forecast to be above normal. For Tennessee, temperatures and precipitation are forecast to be above normal. This long-term outlook is updated on NOAA Weather Radio around 5 p.m. Eastern Time each day. Now for the official National Weather Service forecast for Frankfort and surrounding communities. Tonight, mostly cloudy. Chance of rain, showers, and slight chance of thunderstorms until midnight. Lows in the upper 50s. Northeast winds 5 to 10 miles an hour. Chance of precipitation 50%. Thursday, partly sunny. Highs in the mid-70s. East winds up to 10 miles an hour. Thursday night, mostly clear. Lows in the lower 50s. Northeast winds 5 to 10 miles an hour. Friday, sunny. Highs in the lower 70s. Northeast winds 5 to 10 miles an hour. Friday night, mostly clear. Lows in the upper 40s. Northeast winds up to 10 miles an hour. And now the extended forecast for the radio listening area. Saturday and Saturday night, mostly clear. Highs in the mid-70s. Lows in the upper 40s. Sunday and Sunday night, partly cloudy. Highs in the mid-70s. Lows in the upper 40s. Monday and Monday night, mostly clear. Highs in the upper 70s. Lows in the lower 50s. Tuesday and Tuesday night, mostly clear. A 20% chance of rain showers. Highs in the lower 80s. Lows in the lower 60s. Wednesday and Wednesday night, mostly cloudy. A 50% chance of showers. Highs in the lower 80s. Lows in the lower 60s. 8 p.m. Eastern Daylight Time weather conditions across north central Kentucky. At Frankfort. And the pressure was 30.20 inches and steady. At Lexington, it was cloudy. The temperature was 64 degrees, the dew point 63, and the relative humidity 96%. The wind was north at 7 miles an hour. The pressure was 30.20 inches and steady. At Louisville, drizzle was falling. The temperature was 66 degrees, the dew point 61, and the relative humidity 84%. The wind was northeast at 9 miles an hour. The pressure was 30.20 inches and rising. At Frankfort, and the pressure was 30.20 inches and steady. Elsewhere around the region, it was cloudy, with a temperature of 63 at Covington, 61 at Indianapolis, and 65 at Jasper, Indiana. Under cloudy skies, Jackson reported 64, London reported 67, and Bowling Green reported 65. And now here is the 8 to 14 day outlook for the region. This forecast is valid for the period from October 1st to 07, 2026. For Kentucky, temperatures and precipitation are forecast to be above normal. For Indiana, temperatures and precipitation are forecast to be above normal.

Tennessee. Temperatures and precipitation are forecast to be above normal. This long-term outlook is updated on NOAA Weather Radio around 5 p.m. Eastern Time each day. Now for the official National Weather Service forecast for Frankfort and surrounding communities. Tonight, mostly cloudy. Chance of rain, showers, and slight chance of thunderstorms until midnight. Lows in the upper 50s. Northeast winds 5 to 10 miles an hour. Chance of precipitation 50%. Thursday, partly sunny. Highs in the mid-70s. East winds up to 10 miles an hour. Thursday night, mostly clear. Lows in the lower 50s. Northeast winds 5 to 10 miles an hour. Friday, sunny. Highs in the lower 70s. Northeast winds 5 to 10 miles an hour. Friday night, mostly clear. Lows in the upper 40s. Northeast winds up to 10 miles an hour. And now the extended forecast for the radio listening area. Saturday and Saturday night, mostly clear. Highs in the mid-70s. Lows in the upper 40s. Sunday and Sunday night, partly cloudy. Highs in the mid-70s. Lows in the upper 40s. Monday and Monday night, mostly clear. Highs in the upper 70s. Lows in the lower 50s. Tuesday and Tuesday night, mostly clear. A 20% chance of rain showers. Highs in the lower 80s. Lows in the lower 60s. Wednesday and Wednesday night, mostly cloudy. A 50% chance of showers. Highs in the lower 80s. Lows in the lower 60s. 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The current time is 8:13 p.m. Eastern Daylight Time. 8 p.m. Eastern Daylight Time weather conditions across north-central Kentucky. At Frankfort, and the pressure was 30.20 inches and steady. At Lexington, it was cloudy. The temperature was 64 degrees, the dew point 63, and the relative humidity 96%. The wind was north at 7 miles an hour. The pressure was 30.20 inches and steady. At Louisville, drizzle was falling. The temperature was 66 degrees, the dew point 61, and the relative humidity 84%. The wind was northeast at 9 miles an hour. The pressure was 30.20 inches and rising. At Frankfort, and the pressure was 30.20 inches and steady. Elsewhere around the region, at Indianapolis, rain was falling with a temperature of 60. It was cloudy, with a temperature of 63 at Covington, 65 at Jasper, Indiana, 64 at Jackson, 67 at London, and 65 at Bowling Green. And now here is the 8 to 14 day outlook for the region. This forecast is valid for the period from October 1st to 07, 2026. For Kentucky, temperatures and precipitation are forecast to be above normal. For Indiana, temperatures and precipitation are forecast to be above normal. For Tennessee, temperatures and precipitation are forecast to be above normal. This long-term outlook is updated on NOAA Weather Radio around 5 p.m. Eastern Time each day. Now for the official National Weather Service forecast for Frankfort and surrounding communities. Tonight, mostly cloudy. Chance of rain, showers, and slight chance of thunderstorms until midnight. Lows in the upper 50s. Northeast winds 5 to 10 miles an hour. Chance of precipitation 50%. Thursday, partly sunny. Highs in the mid-70s. East winds up to 10 miles an hour. Thursday night, mostly clear. Lows in the lower 50s. Northeast winds 5 to 10 miles an hour. Friday, sunny. Highs in the lower 70s. North

highs in the lower 80s, lows in the lower 60s. Wednesday and Wednesday night, mostly cloudy. A 50% chance of showers. Highs in the lower 80s, lows in the lower 60s. The current time is 8:17 p.m. Eastern Daylight Time. 8 p.m. Eastern Daylight Time weather conditions across north central Kentucky. At Frankfort, and the pressure was 30.20 inches and steady. At Lexington, it was cloudy. The temperature was 64 degrees, the dew point 63, and the relative humidity 96%. The wind was north at 7 miles an hour. The pressure was 30.20 inches and steady. At Louisville, drizzle was falling. The temperature was 66 degrees, the dew point 61, and the relative humidity 84%. The wind was northeast at 9 miles an hour. The pressure was 30.20 inches and rising. At Frankfort, and the pressure was 30.20 inches and steady. Elsewhere around the region, at Indianapolis, rain was falling with a temperature of 60. It was cloudy with a temperature of 63 at Covington, 65 at Jasper, Indiana, 64 at Jackson, 67 at London, and 65 at Bowling Green. And now here is the 8 to 14 day outlook for the region. This forecast is valid for the period from October 1st to 07/2026. For Kentucky, temperatures and precipitation are forecast to be above normal. For Indiana, temperatures and precipitation are forecast to be above normal. For Tennessee, temperatures and precipitation are forecast to be above normal. This long-term outlook is updated on NOAA Weather Radio around 5 p.m. Eastern Time each day. Now for the official National Weather Service forecast for Frankfort and surrounding communities. Tonight, mostly cloudy. Chance of rain, showers, and slight chance of thunderstorms until midnight. Lows in the upper 50s. Northeast winds 5 to 10 miles an hour. Chance of precipitation 50%. Thursday, partly sunny. Highs in the mid-70s. East winds up to 10 miles an hour. Thursday night, mostly clear. Lows in the lower 50s. Northeast winds 5 to 10 miles an hour. Friday, sunny. Highs in the lower 70s. Northeast winds 5 to 10 miles an hour. Friday night, mostly clear. Lows in the upper 40s. Northeast winds up to 10 miles an hour. And now the extended forecast for the radio listening area. Saturday and Saturday night, mostly clear. Highs in the mid-70s, lows in the upper 40s. Sunday and Sunday night, partly cloudy. Highs in the mid-70s, lows in the upper 40s. Monday and Monday night, mostly clear. Highs in the upper 70s, lows in the lower 50s. Tuesday and Tuesday night, mostly clear. A 20% chance of rain showers. Highs in the lower 80s. Lows in the lower 60s. Wednesday and Wednesday night, mostly cloudy. A 50% chance of showers. Highs in the lower 80s. Lows in the lower 60s. 8 p.m. Eastern Daylight Time weather conditions across north central Kentucky. At Frankfort. And the pressure was 30.20 inches and steady. At Lexington, it was cloudy. The temperature was 64 degrees, the dew point 63, and the relative humidity 96%. The wind was north at 7 miles an hour. The pressure was 30.20 inches and steady. At Louisville, drizzle was falling. The temperature was 66 degrees, the dew point 61, and the relative humidity 84%. The wind was northeast at 9 miles an hour. The pressure was 30.20 inches and rising. At Frankfort, and the pressure was 30.20 inches and steady. Elsewhere around the region, at Indianapolis, rain was falling with a temperature of 60. It was cloudy with a temperature of 63.

Covington, 65 at Jasper, Indiana, 64 at Jackson, 67 at London, and 65 at Bowling Green. The current time is 8:22 p.m. Eastern Daylight Time. And now here is the 8 to 14 day outlook for the region. This forecast is valid for the period from October 1st to 07/2026. For Kentucky, temperatures and precipitation are forecast to be above normal. For Indiana, temperatures and precipitation are forecast to be above normal. For Tennessee, temperatures and precipitation are forecast to be above normal. This long-term outlook is updated on NOAA Weather Radio around 5 p.m. Eastern Time each day. Now for the official National Weather Service forecast for Frankfort and surrounding communities. Tonight, mostly cloudy. Chance of rain, showers, and slight chance of thunderstorms until midnight. Lows in the upper 50s. Northeast winds 5 to 10 miles an hour. Chance of precipitation 50%. Thursday, partly sunny. Highs in the mid-70s. East winds up to 10 miles an hour. Thursday night, mostly clear. Lows in the lower 50s. Northeast winds 5 to 10 miles an hour. Friday, sunny. Highs in the lower 70s. Northeast winds 5 to 10 miles an hour. Friday night, mostly clear. Lows in the upper 40s. Northeast winds up to 10 miles an hour. And now the extended forecast for the radio listening area. Saturday and Saturday night, mostly clear. Highs in the mid-70s. Lows in the upper 40s. Sunday and Sunday night, partly cloudy. Highs in the mid-70s. Lows in the upper 40s. Monday and Monday night, mostly clear. Highs in the upper 70s. Lows in the lower 50s. Tuesday and Tuesday night, mostly clear. A 20% chance of rain showers. Highs in the lower 80s. Lows in the lower 60s. Wednesday and Wednesday night, mostly cloudy. A 50% chance of showers. Highs in the lower 80s. Lows in the lower 60s. 8 p.m. Eastern Daylight Time weather conditions across north central Kentucky. At Frankfort. And the pressure was 30.20 inches and steady. At Lexington, it was cloudy. The temperature was 64 degrees, the dew point 63, and the relative humidity 96%. The wind was north at 7 miles an hour. The pressure was 30.20 inches and steady. At Louisville, drizzle was falling. The temperature was 66 degrees, the dew point 61, and the relative humidity 84%. The wind was northeast at 9 miles an hour. The pressure was 30.20 inches and rising. At Frankfort, and the pressure was 30.20 inches and steady. Elsewhere around the region, at Indianapolis, rain was falling with a temperature of 60. It was cloudy with a temperature of 63 at Covington, 65 at Jasper, Indiana, 64 at Jackson, 67 at London, and 65 at Bowling Green. And now here is the 8 to 14 day outlook for the region. This forecast is valid for the period from October 1st to 07/2026. For Kentucky, temperatures and precipitation are forecast to be above normal. For Indiana, temperatures and precipitation are forecast to be above normal. For Tennessee, temperatures and precipitation are forecast to be above normal. This long-term outlook is updated on NOAA Weather Radio around 5 p.m. Eastern Time each day. Now for the official National Weather Service forecast for Frankfort and surrounding communities. Tonight, mostly cloudy. Chance of rain, showers, and slight chance of thunderstorms until midnight. Lows in the upper 50s. Northeast winds 5 to 10 miles an hour. Chance of precipitation 50%. Thursday, partly sunny. Highs in the mid-70s. East winds up to 10 miles an hour. Thursday night, mostly clear. Lows in

the lower 50s. Northeast winds 5 to 10 miles an hour. Friday, sunny. Highs in the lower 70s. Northeast winds 5 to 10 miles an hour. Friday night, mostly clear. Lows in the upper 40s. Northeast winds up to 10 miles an hour. And now the extended forecast for the radio listening area. Saturday and Saturday night, mostly clear. Highs in the mid-70s. Lows in the upper 40s. Sunday and Sunday night, partly cloudy. Highs in the mid-70s. Lows in the upper 40s. Monday and Monday night, mostly clear. Highs in the upper 70s. Lows in the lower 50s. Tuesday and Tuesday night, mostly clear. A 20% chance of rain showers. Highs in the lower 80s. Lows in the lower 60s. Wednesday and Wednesday night, mostly cloudy. A 50% chance of showers. Highs in the lower 80s. Lows in the lower 60s. The current time is 8:28 p.m. Eastern Daylight Time. 8 p.m. Eastern Daylight Time weather conditions across north central Kentucky. At Frankfort. And the pressure was 30.20 inches and steady. At Lexington, it was cloudy. The temperature was 64 degrees, the dew point 63, and the relative humidity 96%. The wind was north at 7 miles an hour. The pressure was 30.20 inches and steady. At Louisville, drizzle was falling. The temperature was 66 degrees, the dew point 61, and the relative humidity 84%. The wind was northeast at 9 miles an hour. The pressure was 30.20 inches and rising. At Frankfort, and the pressure was 30.20 inches and steady. Elsewhere around the region, at Indianapolis, rain was falling with a temperature of 60. It was cloudy with a temperature of 63 at Covington, 65 at Jasper, Indiana, 64 at Jackson, 67 at London, and 65 at Bowling Green. And now here is the 8 to 14 day outlook for the region. This forecast is valid for the period from October 1st to 07/2026. For Kentucky, temperatures and precipitation are forecast to be above normal. For Indiana, temperatures and precipitation are forecast to be above normal. For Tennessee, temperatures and precipitation are forecast to be above normal. This long-term outlook is updated on NOAA Weather Radio around 5 p.m. Eastern Time each day. Now for the official National Weather Service forecast for Frankfort and surrounding communities. Tonight, mostly cloudy. Chance of rain showers early in the evening. Slight chance of thunderstorms until midnight. Patchy drizzle through the night. Lows in the upper 50s. Northeast winds 5 to 10 miles an hour. Chance of precipitation 50%. Thursday, partly sunny. Patchy drizzle in the morning. Highs in the mid-70s. East winds up to 10 miles an hour. Thursday night, mostly clear. Lows in the lower 50s. Northeast winds 5 to 10 miles an hour. Friday, sunny. Highs in the lower 70s. Northeast winds 5 to 10 miles an hour. Friday night, mostly clear. Lows in the upper 40s. Northeast winds up to 10 miles an hour. And now the extended forecast for the radio listening area. Saturday and Saturday night, mostly clear. Highs in the mid-70s. Lows in the upper 40s. Sunday and Sunday night, partly cloudy. Highs in the mid-70s. Lows in the upper 40s. Monday and Monday night, mostly clear. Highs in the upper 70s. Lows in the lower 50s. Tuesday and Tuesday night, mostly clear. A 20% chance of rain showers. Highs in the lower 80s. Lows in the lower 60s. Wednesday and Wednesday night, mostly cloudy. A 50% chance of showers. Highs in the lower 80s.

lows in the lower 60s. 8 p.m. Eastern Daylight Time weather conditions across north-central Kentucky. At Frankfort, and the pressure was 30.20 inches and steady. At Lexington, it was cloudy. The temperature was 64 degrees, the dew point 63, and the relative humidity 96%. The wind was north at 7 miles an hour. The pressure was 30.20 inches and steady. At Louisville, drizzle was falling. The temperature was 66 degrees, the dew point 61, and the relative humidity 84%. The wind was northeast at 9 miles an hour. The pressure was 30.20 inches and rising. At Frankfort, and the pressure was 30.20 inches and steady. Elsewhere around the region, at Indianapolis, rain was falling with a temperature of 60. It was cloudy with a temperature of 63 at Covington, 65 at Jasper, Indiana, 64 at Jackson, 67 at London, and 65 at Bowling Green. The current time is 8:33 p.m. Eastern Daylight Time. And now here is the 8 to 14 day outlook for the region. This forecast is green. The current time is 8:33 p.m. Eastern Daylight Time. And now here is the 8 to 14 day outlook for the region. This forecast is valid for the period from October 1st to 07/2026. For Kentucky, temperatures and precipitation are forecast to be above normal. For Indiana, temperatures and precipitation are forecast to be above normal. For Tennessee, temperatures and precipitation are forecast to be above normal. This long-term outlook is updated on NOAA Weather Radio around 5 p.m. Eastern Time each day. Now for the official National Weather Service forecast for Frankfort and surrounding communities. Tonight, mostly cloudy. Chance of rain showers early in the evening. Slight chance of thunderstorms until midnight. Patchy drizzle through the night. Lows in the upper 50s. Northeast winds 5 to 10 miles an hour. Chance of precipitation 50%. Thursday, partly sunny. Patchy drizzle in the morning. Highs in the mid-70s. East winds up to 10 miles an hour. Thursday night, mostly clear. Lows in the lower 50s. Northeast winds 5 to 10 miles an hour. Friday, sunny. Highs in the lower 70s. Northeast winds 5 to 10 miles an hour. Friday night, mostly clear. Lows in the upper 40s. Northeast winds up to 10 miles an hour. And now the extended forecast for the radio listening area. Saturday and Saturday night, mostly clear. Highs in the mid-70s. Lows in the upper 40s. Sunday and Sunday night, partly cloudy. Highs in the mid-70s. Lows in the upper 40s. Monday and Monday night, mostly clear. Highs in the upper 70s. Lows in the lower 50s. Tuesday and Tuesday night, mostly clear. A 20% chance of rain showers. Highs in the lower 80s. Lows in the lower 60s. Wednesday and Wednesday night, mostly cloudy. A 50% chance of showers. Highs in the lower 80s. Lows in the lower 60s. 8 p.m. Eastern Daylight Time weather conditions across north-central Kentucky. At Frankfort, and the pressure was 30.20 inches and steady. At Lexington, it was cloudy. The temperature was 64 degrees, the dew point 63, and the relative humidity 96%. The wind was north at 7 miles an hour. The pressure was 30.20 inches and steady. At Louisville, drizzle was falling. The temperature was 66 degrees, the dew point 61, and the relative humidity 84%. The wind was northeast at 9 miles an hour. The pressure was 30.20 inches and rising. At Frankfort, and the pressure was 30.20 inches and steady. Elsewhere around the region, at Indianapolis, rain was falling with a

temperature of 60. It was cloudy, with a temperature of 63 at Covington, 65 at Jasper, Indiana, 64 at Jackson, 67 at London, and 65 at Bowling Green. And now here is the 8 to 14 day outlook for the region. This forecast is valid for the period from October 1st to 07, 2026. For Kentucky, temperatures and precipitation are forecast to be above normal. For Indiana, temperatures and precipitation are forecast to be above normal. For Tennessee, temperatures and precipitation are forecast to be above normal. This long-term outlook is updated on NOAA Weather Radio around 5 p.m. Eastern Time each day. The current time is 8:37 p.m. Eastern Daylight Time. Now for the official National Weather Service forecast for Frankfort and surrounding communities. Tonight, mostly cloudy. Chance of rain showers early in the evening. Slight chance of thunderstorms until midnight. Patchy drizzle through the night. Lows in the upper 50s. Northeast winds 5 to 10 miles an hour. Chance of precipitation 50%. Thursday, partly sunny. Patchy drizzle in the morning. Highs in the mid-70s. East winds up to 10 miles an hour. Thursday night, mostly clear. Lows in the lower 50s. Northeast winds 5 to 10 miles an hour. Friday, sunny. Highs in the lower 70s. Northeast winds 5 to 10 miles an hour. Friday night, mostly clear. Lows in the upper 40s. Northeast winds up to 10 miles an hour. And now the extended forecast for the radio listening area. Saturday and Saturday night, mostly clear. Highs in the mid-70s. Lows in the upper 40s. Sunday and Sunday night, partly cloudy. Highs in the mid-70s. Lows in the upper 40s. Monday and Monday night, mostly clear. Highs in the upper 70s. Lows in the lower 50s. Tuesday and Tuesday night, mostly clear. A 20% chance of rain showers. Highs in the lower 80s. Lows in the lower 60s. Wednesday and Wednesday night, mostly cloudy. A 50% chance of showers. Highs in the lower 80s. Lows in the lower 60s. 8 p.m. Eastern Daylight Time weather conditions across north central Kentucky. At Frankfort. And the pressure was 30.20 inches and steady. At Lexington, it was cloudy. The temperature was 64 degrees, the dew point 63, and the relative humidity 96%. The wind was north at 7 miles an hour. The pressure was 30.20 inches and steady. At Louisville, drizzle was falling. The temperature was 66 degrees, the dew point 61, and the relative humidity 84%. The wind was northeast at 9 miles an hour. The pressure was 30.20 inches and rising. At Frankfort, and the pressure was 30.20 inches and steady. Elsewhere around the region, at Indianapolis, rain was falling with a temperature of 60. It was cloudy, with a temperature of 63 at Covington, 65 at Jasper, Indiana, 64 at Jackson, 67 at London, and 65 at Bowling Green. And now here is the 8 to 14 day outlook for the region. This forecast is valid for the period from October 1st to 07, 2026. For Kentucky, temperatures and precipitation are forecast to be above normal. For Indiana, temperatures and precipitation are forecast to be above normal. For Tennessee, temperatures and precipitation are forecast to be above normal. This long-term outlook is updated on NOAA Weather Radio around 5 p.m. Eastern Time each day. Now for the official National Weather Service forecast for Frankfort and surrounding communities. Tonight, mostly cloudy. Chance of rain showers early in the evening. Slight chance of thunderstorms until midnight. Patchy drizzle through the night. Lows in the upper 50s. Northeast winds 5 to 10 miles an hour.

chance of precipitation 50%. Thursday, partly sunny. Patchy drizzle in the morning. Highs in the mid-70s. East winds up to 10 miles an hour. Thursday night, mostly clear. Lows in the lower 50s. Northeast winds 5 to 10 miles an hour. Friday, sunny. Highs in the lower 70s. Northeast winds 5 to 10 miles an hour. Friday night, mostly clear. Lows in the upper 40s. Northeast winds up to 10 miles an hour. And now the extended forecast for the radio listening area. Saturday and Saturday night, mostly clear. Highs in the mid-70s. Lows in the upper 40s. Sunday and Sunday night, partly cloudy. Highs in the mid-70s. Lows in the upper 40s. Monday and Monday night, mostly clear. Highs in the upper 70s. Lows in the lower 50s. Tuesday and Tuesday night, mostly clear. A 20% chance of rain showers. Highs in the lower 80s. Lows in the lower 60s. Wednesday and Wednesday night, mostly cloudy. A 50% chance of showers. Highs in the lower 80s. Lows in the lower 60s. 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The current time is 8:43 p.m. Eastern Daylight Time. 8 p.m. Eastern Daylight Time weather conditions across north-central Kentucky. At Frankfurt, and the pressure was 30.20 inches and steady. At Lexington, it was cloudy. The temperature was 64 degrees, the dew point 63, and the relative humidity 96%. The wind was north at 7 miles an hour. The pressure was 30.20 inches and steady. At Louisville, drizzle was falling. The temperature was 66 degrees, the dew point 61, and the relative humidity 84%. The wind was northeast at 9 miles an hour. The pressure was 30.20 inches and rising. At Frankfurt, and the pressure was 30.20 inches and steady. Elsewhere around the region, at Indianapolis, rain was falling with a temperature of 60. It was cloudy, with a temperature of 63 at Covington, 65 at Jasper, Indiana, 64 at Jackson, 67 at London, and 65 at Bowling Green. And now here is the 8 to 14 day outlook for the region. This forecast is valid for the period from October 1st to 07, 2026. For Kentucky, temperatures and precipitation are forecast to be above normal. For Indiana, temperatures and precipitation are forecast to be above normal. For Tennessee, temperatures and precipitation are forecast to be above normal. This long-term outlook is updated on NOAA Weather Radio around 5 p.m. Eastern Time each day. Now for the official National Weather Service forecast for Frankfurt and surrounding communities. Tonight, mostly cloudy. Chance of rain showers early in the evening. Slight chance of thunderstorms until midnight. Patchy drizzle through the night. Lows in the upper 50s. Northeast winds 5 to 10 miles an hour. Chance of precipitation 50%. Thursday, partly sunny. Patchy drizzle in the morning. Highs in the mid-70s. East winds up to 10 miles an hour. Thursday night, mostly clear. Lows in the lower 50s. Northeast winds 5 to 10 miles an hour. Friday, sunny. Highs in the lower 70s. Northeast winds 5 to 10 miles an hour. Friday night, mostly clear. Lows in the upper 40s. Northeast winds up to 10 miles an hour. And now the extended forecast for the radio listening area. Saturday and Saturday night, mostly clear. Highs in the mid-70s.
lows in the upper 40s. Sunday and Sunday night, partly cloudy. Highs in the mid-70s. Lows in the upper 40s. Monday and Monday night, mostly clear. Highs in the upper 70s. Lows in the lower 50s. Tuesday and Tuesday night, mostly clear. A 20% chance of rain showers. Highs in the lower 80s. Lows in the lower 60s. Wednesday and Wednesday night, mostly cloudy. A 50% chance of showers. Highs in the lower 80s. Lows in the lower 60s. The current time is 8:47 p.m. Eastern Daylight Time. 8 p.m. Eastern Daylight Time weather conditions across north central Kentucky. At Frankfort. And the pressure was 30.20 inches and steady. At Lexington, it was cloudy. The temperature was 64 degrees, the dew point 63, and the relative humidity 96%. The wind was north at 7 miles an hour. The pressure was 30.20 inches and steady. At Louisville, drizzle was falling. The temperature was 66 degrees, the dew point 61, and the relative humidity 84%. The wind was northeast at 9 miles an hour. The pressure was 30.20 inches and rising. At Frankfort, and the pressure was 30.20 inches and steady. Elsewhere around the region, at Indianapolis, rain was falling with a temperature of 60. It was cloudy with a temperature of 63 at Covington, 65 at Jasper, Indiana, 64 at Jackson, 67 at London, and 65 at Bowling Green. And now here is the 8 to 14 day outlook for the region. This forecast is valid for the period from October 1st to 07, 2026. For Kentucky, temperatures and precipitation are forecast to be above normal. For Indiana, temperatures and precipitation are forecast to be above normal. For Tennessee, temperatures and precipitation are forecast to be above normal. This long-term outlook is updated on NOAA Weather Radio around 5 p.m. Eastern Time each day. Now for the official National Weather Service forecast for Frankfort and surrounding communities. Tonight, mostly cloudy. Chance of rain showers early in the evening. Slight chance of thunderstorms until midnight. Patchy drizzle through the night. Lows in the upper 50s. Northeast winds 5 to 10 miles an hour. Chance of precipitation 50%. Thursday, partly sunny. Patchy drizzle in the morning. Highs in the mid-70s. East winds up to 10 miles an hour. Thursday night, mostly clear. Lows in the lower 50s. Northeast winds 5 to 10 miles an hour. Friday, sunny. Highs in the lower 70s. Northeast winds 5 to 10 miles an hour. Friday night, mostly clear. Lows in the upper 40s. Northeast winds up to 10 miles an hour. And now the extended forecast for the radio listening area. Saturday and Saturday night, mostly clear. Highs in the mid-70s. Lows in the upper 40s. Sunday and Sunday night, partly cloudy. Highs in the mid-70s. Lows in the upper 40s. Monday and Monday night, mostly clear. Highs in the upper 70s. Lows in the lower 50s. Tuesday and Tuesday night, mostly clear. A 20% chance of rain showers. Highs in the lower 80s. Lows in the lower 60s. Wednesday and Wednesday night, mostly cloudy. A 50% chance of showers. Highs in the lower 80s. Lows in the lower 60s. 8 p.m. Eastern Daylight Time weather conditions across north central Kentucky. At Frankfort. And the pressure was 30.20 inches and steady. At Lexington, it was cloudy. The temperature was 64 degrees, the dew point 63, and the relative humidity 96%. The wind was north at 7 miles an hour. The pressure was 30.20 inches and steady.
At Louisville, drizzle was falling.

The temperature was 66 degrees, the dew point 61, and the relative humidity 84%. The wind was northeast at 9 miles an hour. The pressure was 30.20 inches and rising at Frankfurt. And the pressure was 30.20 inches and steady. Elsewhere around the region, at Indianapolis, rain was falling with a temperature of 60. It was cloudy with a temperature of 63 at Covington, 65 at Jasper, Indiana, 64 at Jackson, 67 at London, and 65 at Bowling Green. The current time is 8:52 p.m. Eastern Daylight Time. And now here is the 8 to 14 day outlook for the region. This forecast is valid for the period from October 1st to 07, 2026. For Kentucky, temperatures and precipitation are forecast to be above normal. For Indiana, temperatures and precipitation are forecast to be above normal. For Tennessee, temperatures and precipitation are forecast to be above normal. This long-term outlook is updated on NOAA Weather Radio around 5 p.m. Eastern Time each day. Now for the official National Weather Service forecast for Frankfurt and surrounding communities. Tonight, mostly cloudy. Chance of rain showers early in the evening. Slight chance of thunderstorms until midnight. Patchy drizzle through the night. Lows in the upper 50s. Northeast winds 5 to 10 miles an hour. Chance of precipitation 50%. Thursday, partly sunny. Patchy drizzle in the morning. Highs in the mid-70s. East winds up to 10 miles an hour. Thursday night, mostly clear. Lows in the lower 50s. Northeast winds 5 to 10 miles an hour. Friday, sunny. Highs in the lower 70s. Northeast winds 5 to 10 miles an hour. Friday night, mostly clear. Lows in the upper 40s. Northeast winds up to 10 miles an hour. And now the extended forecast for the radio listening area. Saturday and Saturday night, mostly clear. Highs in the mid-70s. Lows in the upper 40s. Sunday and Sunday night, partly cloudy. Highs in the mid-70s. Lows in the upper 40s. Monday and Monday night, mostly clear. Highs in the upper 70s. Lows in the lower 50s. Tuesday and Tuesday night, mostly clear. A 20% chance of rain showers. Highs in the lower 80s. Lows in the lower 60s. Wednesday and Wednesday night, mostly cloudy. A 50% chance of showers. Highs in the lower 80s. Lows in the lower 60s. 8 p.m. Eastern Daylight Time weather conditions across north central Kentucky. At Frankfurt. And the pressure was 30.20 inches and steady. At Lexington, it was cloudy. The temperature was 64 degrees, the dew point 63, and the relative humidity 96%. The wind was north at 7 miles an hour. The pressure was 30.20 inches and steady. At Louisville, drizzle was falling. The temperature was 66 degrees, the dew point 61, and the relative humidity 84%. The wind was northeast at 9 miles an hour. The pressure was 30.20 inches and rising at Frankfurt. And the pressure was 30.20 inches and steady. Elsewhere around the region, at Indianapolis, rain was falling with a temperature of 60. It was cloudy with a temperature of 63 at Covington, 65 at Jasper, Indiana, 64 at Jackson, 67 at London, and 65 at Bowling Green. And now here is the 8 to 14 day outlook for the region. This forecast is valid for the period from October 1st to 07, 2026. For Kentucky, temperatures and precipitation are forecast to be above normal. For Indiana, temperatures and precipitation are forecast to be above normal. For Tennessee, temperatures and precipitation are forecast to be above normal. This long-term outlook is updated on NOAA Weather Radio around 5 p.m. Eastern Time.

each day. Now for the official National Weather Service forecast for Frankfurt and surrounding communities. Tonight, mostly cloudy. Chance of rain showers early in the evening. Slight chance of thunderstorms until midnight. Patchy drizzle through the night. Lows in the upper 50s. Northeast winds 5 to 10 miles an hour. Chance of precipitation 50%. Thursday, partly sunny. Patchy drizzle in the morning. Highs in the mid-70s. East winds up to 10 miles an hour. Thursday night, mostly clear. Lows in the lower 50s. Northeast winds 5 to 10 miles an hour. Friday, sunny. Highs in the lower 70s. Northeast winds 5 to 10 miles an hour. Friday night, mostly clear. Lows in the upper 40s. Northeast winds up to 10 miles an hour. And now the extended forecast for the radio listening area. Saturday and Saturday night, mostly clear. Highs in the mid-70s. Lows in the upper 40s. Sunday and Sunday night, partly cloudy. Highs in the mid-70s. Lows in the upper 40s. Monday and Monday night, mostly clear. Highs in the upper 70s. Lows in the lower 50s. Tuesday and Tuesday night, mostly clear. A 20% chance of rain showers. Highs in the lower 80s. Lows in the lower 60s. Wednesday and Wednesday night, mostly cloudy. A 50% chance of showers. Highs in the lower 80s. Lows in the lower 60s. The current time is 8:58 p.m. Eastern Daylight Time. 8 p.m. Eastern Daylight Time weather conditions across north central Kentucky. At Frankfurt. And the pressure was 30.20 inches and steady. At Lexington, it was cloudy. The temperature was 64 degrees, the dew point 63, and the relative humidity 96%. The wind was north at 7 miles an hour. The pressure was 30.20 inches and steady. At Louisville, drizzle was falling. The temperature was 66 degrees, the dew point 61, and the relative humidity 84%. The wind was northeast at 9 miles an hour. The pressure was 30.20 inches and rising. At Frankfurt, and the pressure was 30.20 inches and steady. Elsewhere around the region, at Indianapolis, rain was falling with a temperature of 60. It was cloudy with a temperature of 63 at Covington, 65 at Jasper, Indiana, 64 at Jackson, 67 at London, and 65 at Bowling Green. And now here is the 8 to 14 day outlook for the region. This forecast is valid for the period from October 1st to 07/2026. For Kentucky, temperatures and precipitation are forecast to be above normal. For Indiana, temperatures and precipitation are forecast to be above normal. For Tennessee, temperatures and precipitation are forecast to be above normal. This long-term outlook is updated on NOAA Weather Radio around 5 p.m. Eastern Time each day. Now for the official National Weather Service forecast for Frankfurt and surrounding communities. Tonight, mostly cloudy. Chance of rain showers early in the evening. Slight chance of thunderstorms until midnight. Patchy drizzle through the night. Lows in the upper 50s. Northeast winds 5 to 10 miles an hour. Chance of precipitation 50%. Thursday, partly sunny. Patchy drizzle in the morning. Highs in the mid-70s. East winds up to 10 miles an hour. Thursday night, mostly clear. Lows in the lower 50s. Northeast winds 5 to 10 miles an hour. Friday, sunny. Highs in the lower 70s. Northeast winds 5 to 10 miles an hour. Friday night, mostly clear. Lows in the upper 40s. Northeast winds up to 10 miles an hour. And now the extended forecast for the radio listening area. Saturday and Saturday night,

mostly clear. Highs in the mid-70s. Lows in the upper 40s. Sunday and Sunday night, partly cloudy. Highs in the mid-70s. Lows in the upper 40s. Monday and Monday night, mostly clear. Highs in the upper 70s. Lows in the lower 50s. Tuesday and Tuesday night, mostly clear. A 20% chance of rain showers. Highs in the lower 80s. Lows in the lower 60s. Wednesday and Wednesday night, mostly cloudy. A 50% chance of showers. Highs in the lower 80s. Lows in the lower 60s. The current time is 9:02 p.m. Eastern Daylight Time. 8 p.m. Eastern Daylight Time weather conditions across north central Kentucky. At Frankfort. And the pressure was 30.20 inches and steady. At Lexington, it was cloudy. The temperature was 64 degrees, the dew point 63, and the relative humidity 96%. The wind was north at 7 miles an hour. The pressure was 30.20 inches and steady. At Louisville, drizzle was falling. The temperature was 66 degrees, the dew point 61, and the relative humidity 84%. The wind was northeast at 9 miles an hour. The pressure was 30.20 inches and rising. At Frankfort, and the pressure was 30.20 inches and steady. Elsewhere around the region, at Indianapolis, rain was falling with a temperature of 60. It was cloudy with a temperature of 63 at Covington, 65 at Jasper, Indiana, 64 at Jackson, 67 at London, and 65 at Bowling Green. Now for the official National Weather Service forecast for Frankfort and surrounding communities. Tonight, mostly cloudy. Chance of rain showers early in the evening. Slight chance of thunderstorms until midnight. Patchy drizzle through the night. Lows in the upper 50s. Northeast winds 5 to 10 miles an hour. Chance of precipitation 50%. Thursday, partly sunny. Patchy drizzle in the morning. Highs in the mid-70s. East winds up to 10 miles an hour. Thursday night, mostly clear. Lows in the lower 50s. Northeast winds 5 to 10 miles an hour. Friday, sunny. Highs in the lower 70s. Northeast winds 5 to 10 miles an hour. Friday night, mostly clear. Lows in the upper 40s. Northeast winds up to 10 miles an hour. And now the extended forecast for the radio listening area. Saturday and Saturday night, mostly clear. Highs in the mid-70s. Lows in the upper 40s. Sunday and Sunday night, partly cloudy. Highs in the mid-70s. Lows in the upper 40s. Monday and Monday night, mostly clear. Highs in the upper 70s. Lows in the lower 50s. Tuesday and Tuesday night, mostly clear. A 20% chance of rain showers. Highs in the lower 80s. Lows in the lower 60s. Wednesday and Wednesday night, mostly cloudy. A 50% chance of showers. Highs in the lower 80s. Lows in the lower 60s. 9 p.m. Eastern Daylight Time weather conditions across north central Kentucky. At Frankfort. And the pressure was 30.21 inches and rising. At Lexington, it was cloudy. The temperature was 65 degrees, the dew point 63, and the relative humidity 93%. The wind was north at 6 miles an hour. The pressure was 30.20 inches and steady. At Louisville, it was cloudy. The temperature was 65 degrees, the dew point 61, and the relative humidity 87%. The wind was north at 9 miles an hour. The pressure was 30.21 inches and rising. At Frankfort, and the pressure was 30.21 inches and rising. Elsewhere around the region, at Indianapolis, drizzle was falling with a temperature of 60.
It was mostly cloudy, with a temperature of 63 at Jackson and 66 at London. It was cloudy, with a temperature of 63 at Covington, 64 at Jasper, Indiana, and 65 at Bowling Green. Now for the official National Weather Service forecast for Frankfurt and surrounding communities. Tonight, mostly cloudy. Chance of rain showers early in the evening. Slight chance of thunderstorms until midnight. Patchy drizzle through the night. Lows in the upper 50s. Northeast winds 5 to 10 miles an hour. Chance of precipitation 50%. Thursday, partly sunny. Patchy drizzle in the morning. Highs in the mid-70s. East winds up to 10 miles an hour. Thursday night, mostly clear. Lows in the lower 50s. Northeast winds 5 to 10 miles an hour. Friday, sunny. Highs in the lower 70s. Northeast winds 5 to 10 miles an hour. Friday night, mostly clear. Lows in the upper 40s. Northeast winds up to 10 miles an hour. And now the extended forecast for the radio listening area. Saturday and Saturday night, mostly clear. Highs in the mid-70s. Lows in the upper 40s. Sunday and Sunday night, partly cloudy. Highs in the mid-70s. Lows in the upper 40s. Monday and Monday night, mostly clear. Highs in the upper 70s. Lows in the lower 50s. Tuesday and Tuesday night, mostly clear. A 20% chance of rain showers. Highs in the lower 80s. Lows in the lower 60s. Wednesday and Wednesday night, mostly cloudy. A 50% chance of showers. Highs in the lower 80s. Lows in the lower 60s. The current time is 9:08 p.m. Eastern Daylight Time. 9 p.m. Eastern Daylight Time weather conditions across north central Kentucky. At Frankfurt. And the pressure was 30.21 inches and rising. At Lexington, it was cloudy. The temperature was 65 degrees, the dew point 63, and the relative humidity 93%. The wind was north at 6 miles an hour. The pressure was 30.20 inches and steady. At Louisville, it was cloudy. The temperature was 65 degrees, the dew point 61, and the relative humidity 87%. The wind was north at 9 miles an hour. The pressure was 30.21 inches and rising. At Frankfurt, and the pressure was 30.21 inches and rising. Elsewhere around the region, at Indianapolis, drizzle was falling with a temperature of 60. It was mostly cloudy with a temperature of 63 at Jackson and 66 at London. It was cloudy with a temperature of 63 at Covington, 64 at Jasper, Indiana, and 65 at Bowling Green. Now for the official National Weather Service forecast for Frankfurt and surrounding communities. Tonight, mostly cloudy. Chance of rain showers early in the evening. Slight chance of thunderstorms until midnight. Patchy drizzle through the night. Lows in the upper 50s. Northeast winds 5 to 10 miles an hour. Chance of precipitation 50%. Thursday, partly sunny. Patchy drizzle in the morning. Highs in the mid-70s. East winds up to 10 miles an hour. Thursday night, mostly clear. Lows in the lower 50s. Northeast winds 5 to 10 miles an hour. Friday, sunny. Highs in the lower 70s. Northeast winds 5 to 10 miles an hour. Friday night, mostly clear. Lows in the upper 40s. Northeast winds up to 10 miles an hour. And now the extended forecast for the radio listening area. Saturday and Saturday night, mostly clear. Highs in the mid-70s. Lows in the upper 40s. Sunday and Sunday night, partly cloudy. Highs in the mid-70s. Lows in the upper 40s. Monday and Monday night, mostly clear.
highs in the upper 70s.

lows in the lower 50s. Tuesday and Tuesday night, mostly clear. A 20% chance of rain showers. Highs in the lower 80s. Lows in the lower 60s. Wednesday and Wednesday night, mostly cloudy. A 50% chance of showers. Highs in the lower 80s. Lows in the lower 60s. 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The current time is 9:12 p.m. Eastern Daylight Time. 9 p.m. Eastern Daylight Time weather conditions across north-central Kentucky. At Frankfurt, and the pressure was 30.21 inches and rising. At Lexington, it was cloudy. The temperature was 65 degrees, the dew point 63, and the relative humidity 93%. The wind was north at 6 miles an hour. The pressure was 30.20 inches and steady. At Louisville, it was cloudy. The temperature was 65 degrees, the dew point 61, and the relative humidity 87%. The wind was north at 9 miles an hour. The pressure was 30.21 inches and rising. At Frankfurt, and the pressure was 30.21 inches and rising. Elsewhere around the region, at Indianapolis, drizzle was falling with a temperature of 60. It was mostly cloudy, with a temperature of 63 at Jackson and 66 at London. It was cloudy, with a temperature of 63 at Covington, 64 at Jasper, Indiana, and 65 at Bowling Green. 9 p.m. Eastern Daylight Time weather conditions across north-central Kentucky. At Frankfort, and the pressure was 30.21 inches and rising. At Lexington, it was cloudy. The temperature was 65 degrees, the dew point 63, and the relative humidity 93%. The wind was north at 5 miles an hour. The pressure was 30.20 inches and steady. At Louisville, it was cloudy. The temperature was 65 degrees, the dew point 61, and the relative humidity 87%. The wind was north at 9 miles an hour. The pressure was 30.21 inches and rising. At Frankfort, and the pressure was 30.21 inches and rising. Elsewhere around the region, at Indianapolis, drizzle was falling with a temperature of 60. It was mostly cloudy, with a temperature of 63 at Jackson and 66 at London. It was cloudy, with a temperature of 63 at Covington, 64 at Jasper, Indiana, and 65 at Bowling Green. Now for the official National Weather Service forecast for Frankfurt and surrounding communities. Tonight, mostly cloudy. Chance of rain showers early in the evening. Slight chance of thunderstorms until midnight. Patchy drizzle through the night. Lows in the upper 50s. Northeast winds 5 to 10 miles an hour. Chance of precipitation 50%. Thursday, partly sunny. Patchy drizzle in the morning. Highs in the mid-70s. East winds up to 10 miles an hour. Thursday night, mostly clear. Lows in the lower 50s. Northeast winds 5 to 10 miles an hour. Friday, sunny. Highs in the lower 70s. Northeast winds 5 to 10 miles an hour. Friday night, mostly clear. Lows in the upper 40s. Northeast winds up to 10 miles an hour. And now the extended forecast for the radio listening area. Saturday and Saturday night, mostly clear. Highs in the mid-70s. Lows in the upper 40s. Sunday and Sunday night, partly cloudy. Highs in the mid-70s. Lows in the upper 40s. Monday and Monday night, mostly clear. Highs in the upper 70s. Lows in the lower 50s. Tuesday and Tuesday night, mostly clear. A 20% chance of rain showers.

21 and the relative humidity 87%. The wind was north at 9 miles an hour. The pressure was 30.21 inches and rising at Frankfurt. And the pressure was 30.21 inches and rising. Elsewhere around the region, at Indianapolis, drizzle was falling with a temperature of 60. It was mostly cloudy with a temperature of 63 at Jackson and 66 at London. It was cloudy with a temperature of 63 at Covington, 64 at Jasper, Indiana, and 65 at Bowling Green. The current time is 9:18 p.m. Eastern Daylight Time. Now for the official National Weather Service forecast for Frankfurt and surrounding communities. Tonight, mostly cloudy. Chance of rain showers early in the evening. Slight chance of thunderstorms until midnight. Patchy drizzle through the night. Lows in the upper 50s. Northeast winds 5 to 10 miles an hour. Chance of precipitation 50%. Thursday, partly sunny. Patchy drizzle in the morning. Highs in the mid-70s. East winds up to 10 miles an hour. Thursday night, mostly clear. Lows in the lower 50s. Northeast winds 5 to 10 miles an hour. Friday, sunny. Highs in the lower 70s. Northeast winds 5 to 10 miles an hour. Friday night, mostly clear. Lows in the upper 40s. Northeast winds up to 10 miles an hour. And now the extended forecast for the radio listening area. Saturday and Saturday night, mostly clear. Highs in the mid-70s. Lows in the upper 40s. Sunday and Sunday night, partly cloudy. Highs in the mid-70s. Lows in the upper 40s. Monday and Monday night, mostly clear. Highs in the upper 70s. Lows in the lower 50s. Tuesday and Tuesday night, mostly clear. A 20% chance of rain showers. Highs in the lower 80s. Lows in the lower 60s. Wednesday and Wednesday night, mostly cloudy. A 50% chance of showers. Highs in the lower 80s. Lows in the lower 60s. 9 p.m. Eastern Daylight Time weather conditions across north central Kentucky. At Frankfurt. And the pressure was 30.21 inches and rising. At Lexington, it was cloudy. The temperature was 65 degrees, the dew point 63, and the relative humidity 93%. The wind was north at 5 miles an hour. The pressure was 30.20 inches and steady. At Louisville, it was cloudy. The temperature was 65 degrees, the dew point 61, and the relative humidity 87%. The wind was north at 9 miles an hour. The pressure was 30.21 inches and rising. At Frankfurt, and the pressure was 30.21 inches and rising. Elsewhere around the region, at Indianapolis, drizzle was falling with a temperature of 60. It was mostly cloudy, with a temperature of 63 at Jackson and 66 at London. It was cloudy, with a temperature of 63 at Covington, 64 at Jasper, Indiana, and 65 at Bowling Green. Now for the official National Weather Service forecast for Frankfurt and surrounding communities. Tonight, mostly cloudy. Chance of rain showers early in the evening. Slight chance of thunderstorms until midnight. Patchy drizzle through the night. Lows in the upper 50s. Northeast winds 5 to 10 miles an hour. Chance of precipitation 50%. Thursday, partly sunny. Patchy drizzle in the morning. Highs in the mid-70s. East winds up to 10 miles an hour. Thursday night, mostly clear. Lows in the lower 50s. Northeast winds 5 to 10 miles an hour. Friday, sunny. Highs in the lower 70s. Northeast winds 5 to 10 miles an hour. Friday night, mostly clear. Lows in the upper 40s. Northeast winds up to 10 miles an hour. And now the

extended forecast for the radio listening area. Saturday and Saturday night, mostly clear. Highs in the mid-70s. Lows in the upper 40s. Sunday and Sunday night, partly cloudy. Highs in the mid-70s. Lows in the upper 40s. Monday and Monday night, mostly clear. Highs in the upper 70s. Lows in the lower 50s. Tuesday and Tuesday night, mostly clear. A 20% chance of rain showers. Highs in the lower 80s. Lows in the lower 60s. Wednesday and Wednesday night, mostly cloudy. A 50% chance of showers. Highs in the lower 80s. Lows in the lower 60s. The current time is 9:23 p.m. Eastern Daylight Time. 9 p.m. Eastern Daylight Time weather conditions across north-central Kentucky. At Frankfort. And the pressure was 30.21 inches and rising. At Lexington, it was cloudy. The temperature was 65 degrees, the dew point 63, and the relative humidity 93%. The wind was north at 5 miles an hour. The pressure was 30.20 inches and steady. At Louisville, it was cloudy. The temperature was 65 degrees, the dew point 61, and the relative humidity 87%. The wind was north at 9 miles an hour. The pressure was 30.21 inches and rising. At Frankfort, and the pressure was 30.21 inches and rising. Elsewhere around the region, at Indianapolis, drizzle was falling with a temperature of 60. It was mostly cloudy, with a temperature of 63 at Jackson and 66 at London. It was cloudy, with a temperature of 63 at Covington, 64 at Jasper, Indiana, and 65 at Bowling Green. Now for the official National Weather Service forecast for Frankfort and surrounding communities. Tonight, mostly cloudy. Chance of rain showers early in the evening. Slight chance of thunderstorms until midnight. Patchy drizzle through the night. Lows in the upper 50s. Northeast winds 5 to 10 miles an hour. Chance of precipitation 50%. Thursday, partly sunny. Patchy drizzle in the morning. Highs in the mid-70s. East winds up to 10 miles an hour. Thursday night, mostly clear. Lows in the lower 50s. Northeast winds 5 to 10 miles an hour. Friday, sunny. Highs in the lower 70s. Northeast winds 5 to 10 miles an hour. Friday night, mostly clear. Lows in the upper 40s. Northeast winds up to 10 miles an hour. And now the extended forecast for the radio listening area. Saturday and Saturday night, mostly clear. Highs in the mid-70s. Lows in the upper 40s. Sunday and Sunday night, partly cloudy. Highs in the mid-70s. Lows in the upper 40s. Monday and Monday night, mostly clear. Highs in the upper 70s. Lows in the lower 50s. Tuesday and Tuesday night, mostly clear. A 20% chance of rain showers. Highs in the lower 80s. Lows in the lower 60s. Wednesday and Wednesday night, mostly cloudy. A 50% chance of showers. Highs in the lower 80s. Lows in the lower 60s. 9 p.m. Eastern Daylight Time weather conditions across north-central Kentucky. At Frankfort. And the pressure was 30.21 inches and rising. At Lexington, it was cloudy. The temperature was 65 degrees, the dew point 63, and the relative humidity 93%. The wind was north at 5 miles an hour. The pressure was 30.20 inches and steady. At Louisville, it was cloudy. The temperature was 65 degrees, the dew point 61, and the relative humidity 87%. The wind was north at 9 miles an hour. The pressure was 30.21 inches and rising. At Frankfort, and the pressure was 30.21 inches and rising.

around the region, at Indianapolis, drizzle was falling with a temperature of 60. It was mostly cloudy with a temperature of 63 at Jackson and 66 at London. It was cloudy with a temperature of 63 at Covington, 64 at Jasper, Indiana, and 65 at Bowling Green. The current time is 9:27 p.m. Eastern Daylight Time. Now for the official National Weather Service forecast for Frankfort and surrounding communities. Tonight, mostly cloudy. Chance of rain showers early in the evening. Slight chance of thunderstorms until midnight. Patchy drizzle through the night. Lows in the upper 50s. Northeast winds 5 to 10 miles an hour. Chance of precipitation 50%. Thursday, partly sunny. Patchy drizzle in the morning. Highs in the mid-70s. East winds up to 10 miles an hour. Thursday night, mostly clear. Lows in the lower 50s. Northeast winds 5 to 10 miles an hour. Friday, sunny. Highs in the lower 70s. Northeast winds 5 to 10 miles an hour. Friday night, mostly clear. Lows in the upper 40s. Northeast winds up to 10 miles an hour. And now the extended forecast for the radio listening area. Saturday and Saturday night, mostly clear. Highs in the mid-70s. Lows in the upper 40s. Sunday and Sunday night, partly cloudy. Highs in the mid-70s. Lows in the upper 40s. Monday and Monday night, mostly clear. Highs in the upper 70s. Lows in the lower 50s. Tuesday and Tuesday night, mostly clear. A 20% chance of rain showers. Highs in the lower 80s. Lows in the lower 60s. Wednesday and Wednesday night, mostly cloudy. A 50% chance of showers. Highs in the lower 80s. Lows in the lower 60s. 9 p.m. Eastern Daylight Time weather conditions across north-central Kentucky. At Frankfort, and the pressure was 30.21 inches and rising. At Lexington, it was cloudy. The temperature was 65 degrees, the dew point 63, and the relative humidity 93%. The wind was north at 5 miles an hour. The pressure was 30.20 inches and steady. At Louisville, it was cloudy. The temperature was 65 degrees, the dew point 61, and the relative humidity 87%. The wind was north at 9 miles an hour. The pressure was 30.21 inches and rising. At Frankfort, and the pressure was 30.21 inches and rising. Elsewhere around the region, at Indianapolis, drizzle was falling with a temperature of 60. It was mostly cloudy, with a temperature of 63 at Jackson and 66 at London. It was cloudy, with a temperature of 63 at Covington, 64 at Jasper, Indiana, and 65 at Bowling Green. Now for the official National Weather Service forecast for Frankfort and surrounding communities. Tonight, mostly cloudy. Chance of rain showers early in the evening. Slight chance of thunderstorms until midnight. Patchy drizzle through the night. Lows in the upper 50s. Northeast winds 5 to 10 miles an hour. Chance of precipitation 50%. Thursday, partly sunny. Patchy drizzle in the morning. Highs in the mid-70s. East winds up to 10 miles an hour. Thursday night, mostly clear. Lows in the lower 50s. Northeast winds 5 to 10 miles an hour. Friday, sunny. Highs in the lower 70s. Northeast winds 5 to 10 miles an hour. Friday night, mostly clear. Lows in the upper 40s. Northeast winds up to 10 miles an hour. And now the extended forecast for the radio listening area. Saturday and Saturday night, mostly clear. Highs in the mid-70s. Lows in the upper 40s. Sunday and Sunday night, partly cloudy.

in the mid-70s. Lows in the upper 40s. Monday and Monday night, mostly clear. Highs in the upper 70s. Lows in the lower 50s. Tuesday and Tuesday night, mostly clear. A 20% chance of rain showers. Highs in the lower 80s. Lows in the lower 60s. Wednesday and Wednesday night, mostly cloudy. A 50% chance of showers. Highs in the lower 80s. Lows in the lower 60s. The current time is 9:33 p.m. Eastern Daylight Time. 9 p.m. Eastern Daylight Time, West 60s. The current time is 9:33 p.m. Eastern Daylight Time. 9 p.m. Eastern Daylight Time weather conditions across north central Kentucky. At Frankfort. And the pressure was 30.21 inches and rising. At Lexington, it was cloudy. The temperature was 65 degrees, the dew point 63, and the relative humidity 93%. The wind was north at 5 miles an hour. The pressure was 30.20 inches and steady. At Louisville, it was cloudy. The temperature was 65 degrees, the dew point 61, and the relative humidity 87%. The wind was north at 9 miles an hour. The pressure was 30.21 inches and rising. At Frankfort, and the pressure was 30.21 inches and rising. Elsewhere around the region, at Indianapolis, drizzle was falling with a temperature of 60. It was mostly cloudy, with a temperature of 63 at Jackson and 66 at London. It was cloudy, with a temperature of 63 at Covington, 64 at Jasper, Indiana, and 65 at Bowling Green. Now for the official National Weather Service forecast for Frankfort and surrounding communities. Tonight, mostly cloudy. Chance of rain showers early in the evening. Slight chance of thunderstorms until midnight. Patchy drizzle through the night. Lows in the upper 50s. Northeast winds 5 to 10 miles an hour. Chance of precipitation 50%. Thursday, partly sunny. Patchy drizzle in the morning. Highs in the mid-70s. East winds up to 10 miles an hour. Thursday night, mostly clear. Lows in the lower 50s. Northeast winds 5 to 10 miles an hour. Friday, sunny. Highs in the lower 70s. Northeast winds 5 to 10 miles an hour. Friday night, mostly clear. Lows in the upper 40s. Northeast winds up to 10 miles an hour. And now the extended forecast for the radio listening area. Saturday and Saturday night, mostly clear. Highs in the mid-70s. Lows in the upper 40s. Sunday and Sunday night, partly cloudy. Highs in the mid-70s. Lows in the upper 40s. Monday and Monday night, mostly clear. Highs in the upper 70s. Lows in the lower 50s. Tuesday and Tuesday night, mostly clear. A 20% chance of rain showers. Highs in the lower 80s. Lows in the lower 60s. Wednesday and Wednesday night, mostly cloudy. A 50% chance of showers. Highs in the lower 80s. Lows in the lower 60s. 9 p.m. Eastern Daylight Time weather conditions across north central Kentucky. At Frankfort. And the pressure was 30.21 inches and rising. At Lexington, it was cloudy. The temperature was 65 degrees, the dew point 63, and the relative humidity 93%. The wind was north at 5 miles an hour. The pressure was 30.20 inches and steady. At Louisville, it was cloudy. The temperature was 65 degrees, the dew point 61, and the relative humidity 87%. The wind was north at 9 miles an hour. The pressure was 30.21 inches and rising. At Frankfort, and the pressure was 30.21 inches and rising. Elsewhere around the region, at Indianapolis, drizzle was falling with a temperature of 60.

It was mostly cloudy, with a temperature of 63 at Jackson and 66 at London. It was cloudy, with a temperature of 63 at Covington, 64 at Jasper, Indiana, and 65 at Bowling Green. The current time is 9:37 p.m. Eastern Daylight Time. Now for the official National Weather Service forecast for Frankfurt and surrounding communities. Tonight, mostly cloudy. Chance of rain showers early in the evening. Slight chance of thunderstorms until midnight. Patchy drizzle through the night. Lows in the upper 50s. Northeast winds 5 to 10 miles an hour. Chance of precipitation 50%. Thursday, partly sunny. Patchy drizzle in the morning. Highs in the mid-70s. East winds up to 10 miles an hour. Thursday night, mostly clear. Lows in the lower 50s. Northeast winds 5 to 10 miles an hour. Friday, sunny. Highs in the lower 70s. Northeast winds 5 to 10 miles an hour. Friday night, mostly clear. Lows in the upper 40s. Northeast winds up to 10 miles an hour. And now the extended forecast for the radio listening area. Saturday and Saturday night, mostly clear. Highs in the mid-70s. Lows in the upper 40s. Sunday and Sunday night, partly cloudy. Highs in the mid-70s. Lows in the upper 40s. Monday and Monday night, mostly clear. Highs in the upper 70s. Lows in the lower 50s. Tuesday and Tuesday night, mostly clear. A 20% chance of rain showers. Highs in the lower 80s. Lows in the lower 60s. Wednesday and Wednesday night, mostly cloudy. A 50% chance of showers. Highs in the lower 80s. Lows in the lower 60s. 9 p.m. Eastern Daylight Time weather conditions across north central Kentucky. At Frankfurt. And the pressure was 30.21 inches and rising. At Lexington, it was cloudy. The temperature was 65 degrees, the dew point 63, and the relative humidity 93%. The wind was north at 5 miles an hour. The pressure was 30.20 inches and steady. At Louisville, it was cloudy. The temperature was 65 degrees, the dew point 61, and the relative humidity 87%. The wind was north at 9 miles an hour. The pressure was 30.21 inches and rising. At Frankfurt, and the pressure was 30.21 inches and rising. Elsewhere around the region, at Indianapolis, drizzle was falling with a temperature of 60. It was mostly cloudy with a temperature of 63 at Jackson and 66 at London. It was cloudy with a temperature of 63 at Covington, 64 at Jasper, Indiana, and 65 at Bowling Green. Now for the official National Weather Service forecast for Frankfurt and surrounding communities. Tonight, mostly cloudy. Chance of rain showers early in the evening. Slight chance of thunderstorms until midnight. Patchy drizzle through the night. Lows in the upper 50s. Northeast winds 5 to 10 miles an hour. Chance of precipitation 50%. Thursday, partly sunny. Patchy drizzle in the morning. Highs in the mid-70s. East winds up to 10 miles an hour. Thursday night, mostly clear. Lows in the lower 50s. Northeast winds 5 to 10 miles an hour. Friday, sunny. Highs in the lower 70s. Northeast winds 5 to 10 miles an hour. Friday night, mostly clear. Lows in the upper 40s. Northeast winds up to 10 miles an hour. And now the extended forecast for the radio listening area. Saturday and Saturday night, mostly clear. Highs in the mid-70s. Lows in the upper 40s. Sunday and Sunday night, partly cloudy. Highs in the mid-70s. Lows in the upper 40s. Monday and Monday night, mostly clear.

highs in the upper 70s, lows in the lower 50s. Tuesday and Tuesday night, mostly clear. A 20% chance of rain showers. Highs in the lower 80s. Lows in the lower 60s. Wednesday and Wednesday night, mostly cloudy. A 50% chance of showers. Highs in the lower 80s. Lows in the lower 60s. 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The current time is 9:43 p.m. Eastern Daylight Time. 9 p.m. Eastern Daylight Time weather conditions across north central Kentucky. At Frankfurt, and the pressure was 30.21 inches and rising. At Lexington, it was cloudy. The temperature was 65 degrees, the dew point 63, and the relative humidity 93%. The wind was north at 5 miles an hour. The pressure was 30.20 inches and steady. At Louisville, it was cloudy. The temperature was 65 degrees, the dew point 61, and the relative humidity 87%. The wind was north at 9 miles an hour. The pressure was 30.21 inches and rising. At Frankfurt, and the pressure was 30.21 inches and rising. Elsewhere around the region, at Indianapolis, drizzle was falling with a temperature of 60. It was mostly cloudy, with a temperature of 63 at Jackson and 66 at London. It was cloudy, with a temperature of 63 at Covington, 64 at Jasper, Indiana, and 65 at Bowling Green. Now for the official National Weather Service forecast for Frankfurt and surrounding communities. Tonight, mostly cloudy. Chance of rain showers early in the evening. Slight chance of thunderstorms until midnight. Patchy drizzle through the night. Lows in the upper 50s. Northeast winds 5 to 10 miles an hour. Chance of precipitation 50%. Thursday, partly sunny. Patchy drizzle in the morning. Highs in the mid-70s. East winds up to 10 miles an hour. Thursday night, mostly clear. Lows in the lower 50s. Northeast winds 5 to 10 miles an hour. Friday, sunny. Highs in the lower 70s. Northeast winds 5 to 10 miles an hour. Friday night, mostly clear. Lows in the upper 40s. Northeast winds up to 10 miles an hour. And now the extended forecast for the radio listening area. Saturday and Saturday night, mostly clear. Highs in the mid-70s. Lows in the upper 40s. Sunday and Sunday night, partly cloudy. Highs in the mid-70s. Lows in the upper 40s. Monday and Monday night, mostly clear. Highs in the upper 70s. Lows in the lower 50s. Tuesday and Tuesday night, mostly clear. A 20% chance of rain showers. Highs in the lower 80s. Lows in the lower 60s. Wednesday and Wednesday night, mostly cloudy. A 50% chance of showers. Highs in the lower 80s. Lows in the lower 60s. 9 p.m. Eastern Daylight Time weather conditions across north central Kentucky. At Frankfurt. And the pressure was 30.21 inches and rising. At Lexington, it was cloudy. The temperature was 65 degrees, the dew point 63, and the relative humidity 93%. The wind was north at 5 miles an hour. The pressure was 30.20 inches and steady. At Louisville, it was cloudy. The temperature was 65 degrees. The dew point 61, and the relative humidity 87%. The wind was north at 9 miles an hour. The pressure was 30.21 inches and rising. At Frankfurt, and the pressure was 30.21 inches and rising. Elsewhere around the region, at Indianapolis,
drizzle was falling with a temperature of 60. It was mostly cloudy with a temperature of 63 at Jackson and 66 at London. It was cloudy with a temperature of 63 at Covington, 64 at Jasper, Indiana, and 65 at Bowling Green. The current time is 9:47 p.m. Eastern Daylight Time. Now for the official National Weather Service forecast for Frankfurt and surrounding communities. Tonight, mostly cloudy. Chance of rain showers early in the evening. Slight chance of thunderstorms until midnight. Patchy drizzle through the night. Lows in the upper 50s. Northeast winds 5 to 10 miles an hour. Chance of precipitation 50%. Thursday, partly sunny. Patchy drizzle in the morning. Highs in the mid-70s. East winds up to 10 miles an hour. Thursday night, mostly clear. Lows in the lower 50s. Northeast winds 5 to 10 miles an hour. Friday, sunny. Highs in the lower 70s. Northeast winds 5 to 10 miles an hour. Friday night, mostly clear. Lows in the upper 40s. Northeast winds up to 10 miles an hour. And now the extended forecast for the radio listening area. Saturday and Saturday night, mostly clear. Highs in the mid-70s. Lows in the upper 40s. Sunday and Sunday night, partly cloudy. Highs in the mid-70s. Lows in the upper 40s. Monday and Monday night, mostly clear. Highs in the upper 70s. Lows in the lower 50s. Tuesday and Tuesday night, mostly clear. A 20% chance of rain showers. Highs in the lower 80s. Lows in the lower 60s. Wednesday and Wednesday night, mostly cloudy. A 50% chance of showers. Highs in the lower 80s. Lows in the lower 60s. 9 p.m. Eastern Daylight Time weather conditions across north central Kentucky. At Frankfurt. And the pressure was 30.21 inches and rising. At Lexington, it was cloudy. The temperature was 65 degrees, the dew point 63, and the relative humidity 93%. The wind was north at 5 miles an hour. The pressure was 30.20 inches and steady. At Louisville, it was cloudy. The temperature was 65 degrees, the dew point 61, and the relative humidity 87%. The wind was north at 9 miles an hour. The pressure was 30.21 inches and rising. At Frankfurt, and the pressure was 30.21 inches and rising. Elsewhere around the region, at Indianapolis, drizzle was falling with a temperature of 60. It was mostly cloudy, with a temperature of 63 at Jackson and 66 at London. It was cloudy, with a temperature of 63 at Covington, 64 at Jasper, Indiana, and 65 at Bowling Green. Now for the official National Weather Service forecast for Frankfurt and surrounding communities. Tonight, mostly cloudy. Chance of rain showers early in the evening. Slight chance of thunderstorms until midnight. Patchy drizzle through the night. Lows in the upper 50s. Northeast winds 5 to 10 miles an hour. Chance of precipitation 50%. Thursday, partly sunny. Patchy drizzle in the morning. Highs in the mid-70s. East winds up to 10 miles an hour. Thursday night, mostly clear. Lows in the lower 50s. Northeast winds 5 to 10 miles an hour. Friday, sunny. Highs in the lower 70s. Northeast winds 5 to 10 miles an hour. Friday night, mostly clear. Lows in the upper 40s. Northeast winds up to 10 miles an hour. And now the extended forecast for the radio listening area. Saturday and Saturday night, mostly clear. Highs in the mid-70s. Lows in the upper 40s. Sunday and Sunday night, partly cloudy. Highs in the mid-70s.
lows in the upper 40s.

Monday and Monday night, mostly clear. Highs in the upper 70s. Lows in the lower 50s. Tuesday and Tuesday night, mostly clear. A 20% chance of rain showers. Highs in the lower 80s. Lows in the lower 60s. Wednesday and Wednesday night, mostly cloudy. A 50% chance of showers. Highs in the lower 80s. Lows in the lower 60s. The current time is 9:52 p.m. Eastern Daylight Time. 9 p.m. Eastern Daylight Time weather conditions across north central Kentucky. At Frankfort. And the pressure was 30.21 inches and rising. At Lexington, it was cloudy. The temperature was 65 degrees, the dew point 63, and the relative humidity 93%. The wind was north at 5 miles an hour. The pressure was 30.20 inches and steady. At Louisville, it was cloudy. The temperature was 65 degrees, the dew point 61, and the relative humidity 87%. The wind was north at 9 miles an hour. The pressure was 30.21 inches and rising. At Frankfort, and the pressure was 30.21 inches and rising. Elsewhere around the region, at Indianapolis, drizzle was falling with a temperature of 60. It was mostly cloudy with a temperature of 63 at Jackson and 66 at London. It was cloudy with a temperature of 63 at Covington, 64 at Jasper, Indiana, and 65 at Bowling Green. Now for the official National Weather Service forecast for Frankfort and surrounding communities. Tonight, mostly cloudy. Chance of rain showers early in the evening. Slight chance of thunderstorms until midnight. Patchy drizzle through the night. Lows in the upper 50s. Northeast winds 5 to 10 miles an hour. Chance of precipitation 50%. Thursday, partly sunny. Patchy drizzle in the morning. Highs in the mid-70s. East winds up to 10 miles an hour. Thursday night, mostly clear. Lows in the lower 50s. Northeast winds 5 to 10 miles an hour. Friday, sunny. Highs in the lower 70s. Northeast winds 5 to 10 miles an hour. Friday night, mostly clear. Lows in the upper 40s. Northeast winds up to 10 miles an hour. And now the extended forecast for the radio listening area. Saturday and Saturday night, mostly clear. Highs in the mid-70s. Lows in the upper 40s. Sunday and Sunday night, partly cloudy. Highs in the mid-70s. Lows in the upper 40s. Monday and Monday night, mostly clear. Highs in the upper 70s. Lows in the lower 50s. Tuesday and Tuesday night, mostly clear. A 20% chance of rain showers. Highs in the lower 80s. Lows in the lower 60s. Wednesday and Wednesday night, mostly cloudy. A 50% chance of showers. Highs in the lower 80s. Lows in the lower 60s. 9 p.m. Eastern Daylight Time weather conditions across north-central Kentucky. At Frankfort. And the pressure was 30.21 inches and rising. At Lexington, it was cloudy. The temperature was 65 degrees, the dew point 63, and the relative humidity 93%. The wind was north at 5 miles an hour. The pressure was 30.20 inches and steady. At Louisville, it was cloudy. The temperature was 65 degrees. The dew point 61, and the relative humidity 87%. The wind was north at 9 miles an hour. The pressure was 30.21 inches and rising. At Frankfort, and the pressure was 30.21 inches and rising. Elsewhere around the region, at Indianapolis, drizzle was falling with a temperature of 60. It was mostly cloudy, with a temperature of 63 at Jackson and 66 at London. It was cloudy, with a temperature of 63 at Covington, 64 at Jasper, Indiana, and 65.

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The current time is 9:57 p.m. Eastern Daylight Time. Now for the official National Weather Service forecast for Frankfurt and surrounding communities. Tonight, mostly cloudy. Chance of rain showers early in the evening. Slight chance of thunderstorms until midnight. Patchy drizzle through the night. Lows in the upper 50s. Northeast winds 5 to 10 miles an hour. Chance of precipitation 50%. Thursday, partly sunny. Patchy drizzle in the morning. Highs in the mid-70s. East winds up to 10 miles an hour. Thursday night, mostly clear. Lows in the lower 50s. Northeast winds 5 to 10 miles an hour. Friday, sunny. Highs in the lower 70s. Northeast winds 5 to 10 miles an hour. Friday night, mostly clear. Lows in the upper 40s. Northeast winds up to 10 miles an hour. And now the extended forecast for the radio listening area. Saturday and Saturday night, mostly clear. Highs in the mid-70s. Lows in the upper 40s. Sunday and Sunday night, partly cloudy. Highs in the mid-70s. Lows in the upper 40s. Monday and Monday night, mostly clear. Highs in the upper 70s. Lows in the lower 50s. Tuesday and Tuesday night, mostly clear. A 20% chance of rain showers. Highs in the lower 80s. Lows in the lower 60s. Wednesday and Wednesday night, mostly cloudy. A 50% chance of showers. Highs in the lower 80s. Lows in the lower 60s. 9 p.m. Eastern Daylight Time weather conditions across north-central Kentucky. At Frankfurt. And the pressure was 30.21 inches and rising. At Lexington, it was cloudy. The temperature was 65 degrees, the dew point 63, and the relative humidity 93%. The wind was north at 5 miles an hour. The pressure was 30.20 inches and steady. At Louisville, it was cloudy. The temperature was 65 degrees, the dew point 61, and the relative humidity 87%. The wind was north at 9 miles an hour. The pressure was 30.21 inches and rising. At Frankfurt, and the pressure was 30.21 inches and rising. Elsewhere around the region, at Indianapolis, drizzle was falling with a temperature of 60. It was mostly cloudy, with a temperature of 63 at Jackson and 66 at London. It was cloudy, with a temperature of 63 at Covington, 64 at Jasper, Indiana, and 65 at Bowling Green. Now for the official National Weather Service forecast for Frankfurt and surrounding communities. Tonight, mostly cloudy. Chance of rain showers early in the evening. Slight chance of thunderstorms until midnight. Patchy drizzle through the night. Lows in the upper 50s. Northeast winds 5 to 10 miles an hour. Chance of precipitation 50%. Thursday, partly sunny. Patchy drizzle in the morning. Highs in the mid-70s. East winds up to 10 miles an hour. Thursday night, mostly clear. Lows in the lower 50s. Northeast winds 5 to 10 miles an hour. Friday, sunny. Highs in the lower 70s. Northeast winds 5 to 10 miles an hour. Friday night, mostly clear. Lows in the upper 40s. Northeast winds up to 10 miles an hour. And now the extended forecast for the radio listening area. Saturday and Saturday night, mostly clear. Highs in the mid-70s. Lows in the upper 40s. Sunday and Sunday night, partly cloudy. Highs in the mid-70s. Lows in the upper 40s. Monday and Monday night, mostly clear. Highs in the upper 70s. Lows in the lower 50s. Tuesday and Tuesday night, mostly clear. A 20% chance of rain showers. Highs in

lower 80s, lows in the lower 60s. Wednesday and Wednesday night, mostly cloudy. A 50% chance of showers. Highs in the lower 80s, lows in the lower 60s. The current time is 10:02 p.m. Eastern Daylight Time. 9 p.m. Eastern Daylight Time weather conditions across north central Kentucky. At Frankfort, and the pressure was 30.21 inches and rising. At Lexington, it was cloudy. The temperature was 65 degrees, the dew point 63, and the relative humidity 93%. The wind was north at 5 miles an hour. The pressure was 30.20 inches and steady. At Louisville, it was cloudy. The temperature was 65 degrees, the dew point 61, and the relative humidity 87%. The wind was north at 9 miles an hour. The pressure was 30.21 inches and rising. At Frankfort, and the pressure was 30.21 inches and rising. Elsewhere around the region, at Indianapolis, drizzle was falling with a temperature of 60. It was mostly cloudy with a temperature of 63 at Jackson and 66 at London. It was cloudy with a temperature of 63 at Covington, 64 at Jasper, Indiana, and 65 at Bowling Green. Now for the official National Weather Service forecast for Frankfort and surrounding communities. Tonight, mostly cloudy. Chance of rain showers early in the evening. Slight chance of thunderstorms until midnight. Patchy drizzle through the night. Lows in the upper 50s. Northeast winds 5 to 10 miles an hour. Chance of precipitation 50%. Thursday, partly sunny. Patchy drizzle in the morning. Highs in the mid-70s. East winds up to 10 miles an hour. Thursday night, mostly clear. Lows in the lower 50s. Northeast winds 5 to 10 miles an hour. Friday, sunny. Highs in the lower 70s. Northeast winds 5 to 10 miles an hour. Friday night, mostly clear. Lows in the upper 40s. Northeast winds up to 10 miles an hour. And now the extended forecast for the radio listening area. Saturday and Saturday night, mostly clear. Highs in the mid-70s. Lows in the upper 40s. Sunday and Sunday night, partly cloudy. Highs in the mid-70s. Lows in the upper 40s. Monday and Monday night, mostly clear. Highs in the upper 70s. Lows in the lower 50s. Tuesday and Tuesday night, mostly clear. A 20% chance of rain showers. Highs in the lower 80s. Lows in the lower 60s. Wednesday and Wednesday night, mostly cloudy. A 50% chance of showers. Highs in the lower 80s. Lows in the lower 60s. 10 p.m. Eastern Daylight Time weather conditions across north central Kentucky. At Frankfort. And the pressure was 30.20 inches and falling. At Lexington, it was cloudy. The temperature was 65 degrees, the dew point 63, and the relative humidity 93%. The wind was northeast at 6 miles an hour. The pressure was 30.21 inches and rising. At Louisville, it was cloudy. The temperature was 65 degrees, the dew point 61, and the relative humidity 87%. The wind was north at 9 miles an hour. The pressure was 30.22 inches and rising. At Frankfort, and the pressure was 30.20 inches and falling. Elsewhere around the region, at London, it was mostly cloudy with a temperature of 65. It was cloudy with a temperature of 63 at Covington, 60 at Indianapolis, 63 at Jasper, Indiana, 63 at Jackson, and 65 at Bowling Green. The current time is 10:07 p.m. Eastern Daylight Time. Now for the official National Weather Service forecast for Frankfort and surrounding communities. Tonight, mostly cloudy. Chance of rain showers early in the evening.
slight chance of thunderstorms until midnight. Patchy drizzle through the night. Lows in the upper 50s. Northeast winds 5 to 10 miles an hour. Chance of precipitation 50%. Thursday, partly sunny. Patchy drizzle in the morning. Highs in the mid-70s. East winds up to 10 miles an hour. Thursday night, mostly clear. Lows in the lower 50s. Northeast winds 5 to 10 miles an hour. Friday, sunny. Highs in the lower 70s. Northeast winds 5 to 10 miles an hour. Friday night, mostly clear. Lows in the upper 40s. Northeast winds up to 10 miles an hour. And now the extended forecast for the radio listening area. Saturday and Saturday night, mostly clear. Highs in the mid-70s. Lows in the upper 40s. Sunday and Sunday night, partly cloudy. Highs in the mid-70s. Lows in the upper 40s. Monday and Monday night, mostly clear. Highs in the upper 70s. Lows in the lower 50s. Tuesday and Tuesday night, mostly clear. A 20% chance of rain showers. Highs in the lower 80s. Lows in the lower 60s. Wednesday and Wednesday night, mostly cloudy. A 50% chance of showers. Highs in the lower 80s. Lows in the lower 60s. 10 p.m. Eastern Daylight Time weather conditions across north central Kentucky. At Frankfort. And the pressure was 30.20 inches and falling. At Lexington, it was cloudy. The temperature was 65 degrees, the dew point 63, and the relative humidity 93%. The wind was northeast at 6 miles an hour. The pressure was 30.21 inches and rising. At Louisville, it was cloudy. The temperature was 65 degrees, the dew point 61, and the relative humidity 87%. The wind was north at 9 miles an hour. The pressure was 30.22 inches and rising. At Frankfort, and the pressure was 30.20 inches and falling. Elsewhere around the region, at London, it was mostly cloudy with a temperature of 65. It was cloudy with a temperature of 63 at Covington, 60 at Indianapolis, 63 at Jasper, Indiana, 63 at Jackson, and 65 at Bowling Green. Now for the official National Weather Service forecast for Frankfort and surrounding communities. Tonight, mostly cloudy. Chance of rain showers early in the evening. Slight chance of thunderstorms until midnight. Patchy drizzle through the night. Lows in the upper 50s. Northeast winds 5 to 10 miles an hour. Chance of precipitation 50%. Thursday, partly sunny. Patchy drizzle in the morning. Highs in the mid-70s. East winds up to 10 miles an hour. Thursday night, mostly clear. Lows in the lower 50s. Northeast winds 5 to 10 miles an hour. Friday, sunny. Highs in the lower 70s. Northeast winds 5 to 10 miles an hour. Friday night, mostly clear. Lows in the upper 40s. Northeast winds up to 10 miles an hour. And now the extended forecast for the radio listening area. Saturday and Saturday night, mostly clear. Highs in the mid-70s. Lows in the upper 40s. Sunday and Sunday night, partly cloudy. Highs in the mid-70s. Lows in the upper 40s. Monday and Monday night, mostly clear. Highs in the upper 70s. Lows in the lower 50s. Tuesday and Tuesday night, mostly clear. A 20% chance of rain showers. Highs in the lower 80s. Lows in the lower 60s. Wednesday and Wednesday night, mostly cloudy. A 50% chance of showers. Highs in the lower 80s. Lows in the lower 60s. 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

station is West Z2523, broadcast from the National Weather Service Forecast Office in Louisville, on a transmitter located in Frankfurt on a frequency of 162.5 MHz. The current time is 10:12 p.m. Eastern Daylight Time. 10 p.m. Eastern Daylight Time weather conditions across north central Kentucky. At Frankfurt, and the pressure was 30.20 inches and falling. At Lexington, it was cloudy. The temperature was 65 degrees, the dew point 63, and the relative humidity 93%. The wind was northeast at 6 miles an hour. The pressure was 30.21 inches and rising. At Louisville, it was cloudy. The temperature was 65 degrees, the dew point 61, and the relative humidity 87%. The wind was north at 9 miles an hour. The pressure was 30.22 inches and rising. At Frankfurt, and the pressure was 30.20 inches and falling. Elsewhere around the region, at London, it was mostly cloudy with a temperature of 65. It was cloudy with a temperature of 63 at Covington, 60 at Indianapolis, 63 at Jasper, Indiana, 63 at Jackson, and 65 at Bowling Green. 10 p.m. Eastern Daylight Time weather conditions across north central Kentucky. At Frankfurt, and the pressure was 30.20 inches and falling. At Lexington, it was cloudy. The temperature was 65 degrees, the dew point 63, and the relative humidity 93%. The wind was northeast at 6 miles an hour. The pressure was 30.21 inches and rising. At Louisville, it was cloudy. The temperature was 65 degrees, the dew point 61, and the relative humidity 87%. The wind was north at 9 miles an hour. The pressure was 30.22 inches and rising. At Frankfurt, and the pressure was 30.20 inches and falling. Elsewhere around the region, at London, it was mostly cloudy with a temperature of 65. It was cloudy with a temperature of 63 at Covington, 60 at Indianapolis, 63 at Jasper, Indiana, 63 at Jackson, and 65 at Bowling Green. Now for the official National Weather Service forecast for Frankfurt and surrounding communities. Tonight, mostly cloudy. Chance of rain showers early in the evening. Slight chance of thunderstorms until midnight. Patchy drizzle through the night. Lows in the upper 50s. Northeast winds 5 to 10 miles an hour. Chance of precipitation 50%. Thursday, partly sunny. Patchy drizzle in the morning. Highs in the mid-70s. East winds up to 10 miles an hour. Thursday night, mostly clear. Lows in the lower 50s. Northeast winds 5 to 10 miles an hour. Friday, sunny. Highs in the lower 70s. Northeast winds 5 to 10 miles an hour. Friday night, mostly clear. Lows in the upper 40s. Northeast winds up to 10 miles an hour. And now the extended forecast for the radio listening area. Saturday and Saturday night, mostly clear. Highs in the mid-70s. Lows in the upper 40s. Sunday and Sunday night, partly cloudy. Highs in the mid-70s. Lows in the upper 40s. Monday and Monday night, mostly clear. Highs in the upper 70s. Lows in the lower 50s. Tuesday and Tuesday night, mostly clear. A 20% chance of rain showers. Highs in the lower 80s. Lows in the lower 60s. Wednesday and Wednesday night, mostly cloudy. A 50% chance of showers. Highs in the lower 80s. Lows in the lower 60s. The current time is 10:17 p.m. Eastern Daylight Time. 10 p.m. Eastern Daylight Time weather conditions across north central Kentucky. At Frankfurt, and the pressure was 30.20 inches and falling. At Lexington, it was cloudy. The temperature was 65 degrees.

63 and Jasper, Indiana, 63 and Jackson, and 65 at Bowling Green. Now for the official National Weather Service forecast for Frankfort and surrounding communities. Tonight, mostly cloudy. Chance of rain showers early in the evening. Slight chance of thunderstorms until midnight. Patchy drizzle through the night. Lows in the upper 50s. Northeast winds 5 to 10 miles an hour. Chance of precipitation 50%. Thursday, partly sunny. Patchy drizzle in the morning. Highs in the mid-70s. East winds up to 10 miles an hour. Thursday night, mostly clear. Lows in the lower 50s. Northeast winds 5 to 10 miles an hour. Friday, sunny. Highs in the lower 70s. Northeast winds 5 to 10 miles an hour. Friday night, mostly clear. Lows in the upper 40s. Northeast winds up to 10 miles an hour. And now the extended forecast for the radio listening area. Saturday and Saturday night, mostly clear. Highs in the mid-70s. Lows in the upper 40s. Sunday and Sunday night, partly cloudy. Highs in the mid-70s. Lows in the upper 40s. Monday and Monday night, mostly clear. Highs in the upper 70s. Lows in the lower 50s. Tuesday and Tuesday night, mostly clear. A 20% chance of rain showers. Highs in the lower 80s. Lows in the lower 60s. Wednesday and Wednesday night, mostly cloudy. A 50% chance of showers. Highs in the lower 80s. Lows in the lower 60s. 10 p.m. Eastern Daylight Time weather conditions across north central Kentucky. At Frankfort. And the pressure was 30.20 inches and falling. At Lexington, it was cloudy. The temperature was 65 degrees, the dew point 63, and the relative humidity 93%. The wind was northeast at 6 miles an hour. The pressure was 30.21 inches and rising. At Louisville, it was cloudy. The temperature was 65 degrees, the dew point 61, and the relative humidity 87%. The wind was north at 9 miles an hour. The pressure was 30.22 inches and rising. At Frankfort, and the pressure was 30.20 inches and falling. Elsewhere around the region, at London, it was mostly cloudy, with a temperature of 65. It was cloudy, with a temperature of 63 at Covington, 60 at Indianapolis, 63 at Jasper, Indiana, 63 at Jackson, and 65 at Bowling Green. Now for the official National Weather Service forecast for Frankfort and surrounding communities. Tonight, mostly cloudy. Chance of rain showers early in the evening. Slight chance of thunderstorms until midnight. Patchy drizzle through the night. Lows in the upper 50s. Northeast winds 5 to 10 miles an hour. Chance of precipitation 50%. Thursday, partly sunny. Patchy drizzle in the morning. Highs in the mid-70s. East winds up to 10 miles an hour. Thursday night, mostly clear. Lows in the lower 50s. Northeast winds 5 to 10 miles an hour. Friday, sunny. Highs in the lower 70s. Northeast winds 5 to 10 miles an hour. Friday night, mostly clear. Lows in the upper 40s. Northeast winds up to 10 miles an hour. And now the extended forecast for the radio listening area. Saturday and Saturday night, mostly clear. Highs in the mid-70s. Lows in the upper 40s. Sunday and Sunday night, partly cloudy. Highs in the mid-70s. Lows in the upper 40s. Monday and Monday night, mostly clear. Highs in the upper 70s. Lows in the lower 50s. Tuesday and Tuesday night, mostly clear. A 20% chance of rain showers. Highs in the lower 80s. Lows in the lower 60s.

Wednesday and Wednesday night, mostly cloudy. A 50% chance of showers. Highs in the lower 80s. Lows in the lower 60s. The current time is 10:23 p.m. Eastern Daylight Time. 10 p.m. Eastern Daylight Time weather conditions across north central Kentucky. At Frankfort. And the pressure was 30.20 inches and falling. At Lexington, it was cloudy. The temperature was 65 degrees, the dew point 63, and the relative humidity 93%. The wind was northeast at 6 miles an hour. The pressure was 30.21 inches and rising. At Louisville, it was cloudy. The temperature was 65 degrees, the dew point 61, and the relative humidity 87%. The wind was north at 9 miles an hour. The pressure was 30.22 inches and rising. At Frankfort, and the pressure was 30.20 inches and falling. Elsewhere around the region, at London, it was mostly cloudy with a temperature of 65. It was cloudy with a temperature of 63 at Covington, 60 at Indianapolis, 63 at Jasper, Indiana, 63 at Jackson, and 65 at Bowling Green. Now for the official National Weather Service forecast for Frankfort and surrounding communities. Tonight, mostly cloudy. Chance of rain showers early in the evening. Slight chance of thunderstorms until midnight. Patchy drizzle through the night. Lows in the upper 50s. Northeast winds 5 to 10 miles an hour. Chance of precipitation 50%. Thursday, partly sunny. Patchy drizzle in the morning. Highs in the mid-70s. East winds up to 10 miles an hour. Thursday night, mostly clear. Lows in the lower 50s. Northeast winds 5 to 10 miles an hour. Friday, sunny. Highs in the lower 70s. Northeast winds 5 to 10 miles an hour. Friday night, mostly clear. Lows in the upper 40s. Northeast winds up to 10 miles an hour. And now the extended forecast for the radio listening area. Saturday and Saturday night, mostly clear. Highs in the mid-70s. Lows in the upper 40s. Sunday and Sunday night, partly cloudy. Highs in the mid-70s. Lows in the upper 40s. Monday and Monday night, mostly clear. Highs in the upper 70s. Lows in the lower 50s. Tuesday and Tuesday night, mostly clear. A 20% chance of rain showers. Highs in the lower 80s. Lows in the lower 60s. Wednesday and Wednesday night, mostly cloudy. A 50% chance of showers. Highs in the lower 80s. Lows in the lower 60s. 10 p.m. Eastern Daylight Time weather conditions across north central Kentucky. At Frankfort. And the pressure was 30.20 inches and falling. At Lexington, it was cloudy. The temperature was 65 degrees, the dew point 63, and the relative humidity 93%. The wind was northeast at 6 miles an hour. The pressure was 30.21 inches and rising. At Louisville, it was cloudy. The temperature was 65 degrees, the dew point 61, and the relative humidity 87%. The wind was north at 9 miles an hour. The pressure was 30.22 inches and rising. At Frankfort, and the pressure was 30.20 inches and falling. Elsewhere around the region, at London, it was mostly cloudy with a temperature of 65. It was cloudy with a temperature of 63 at Covington, 60 at Indianapolis, 63 at Jasper, Indiana, 63 at Jackson, and 65 at Bowling Green. The current time is 10:27 p.m. Eastern Daylight Time. Now for the official National Weather Service forecast for Frankfort and surrounding communities. Tonight, mostly cloudy. Chance of rain showers early in the evening. Slight chance of thunderstorms until midnight. Patchy drizzle through the night.

lows in the upper 50s. Northeast winds 5 to 10 miles an hour. Chance of precipitation 50%. Thursday, partly sunny. Patchy drizzle in the morning. Highs in the mid-70s. East winds up to 10 miles an hour. Thursday night, mostly clear. Lows in the lower 50s. Northeast winds 5 to 10 miles an hour. Friday, sunny. Highs in the lower 70s. Northeast winds 5 to 10 miles an hour. Friday night, mostly clear. Lows in the upper 40s. Northeast winds up to 10 miles an hour. And now the extended forecast for the radio listening area. Saturday and Saturday night, mostly clear. Highs in the mid-70s. Lows in the upper 40s. Sunday and Sunday night, partly cloudy. Highs in the mid-70s. Lows in the upper 40s. Monday and Monday night, mostly clear. Highs in the upper 70s. Lows in the lower 50s. Tuesday and Tuesday night, mostly clear. A 20% chance of rain showers. Highs in the lower 80s. Lows in the lower 60s. Wednesday and Wednesday night, mostly cloudy. A 50% chance of showers. Highs in the lower 80s. Lows in the lower 60s. 10 p.m. Eastern Daylight Time weather conditions across north central Kentucky. At Frankfort. And the pressure was 30.20 inches and falling. At Lexington, it was cloudy. The temperature was 65 degrees, the dew point 63, and the relative humidity 93%. The wind was northeast at 6 miles an hour. The pressure was 30.21 inches and rising. At Louisville, it was cloudy. The temperature was 65 degrees, the dew point 61, and the relative humidity 87%. The wind was north at 9 miles an hour. The pressure was 30.22 inches and rising. At Frankfort, and the pressure was 30.20 inches and falling. Elsewhere around the region, at London, it was mostly cloudy with a temperature of 65. It was cloudy with a temperature of 63 at Covington, 60 at Indianapolis, 63 at Jasper, Indiana, 63 at Jackson, and 65 at Bowling Green. Now for the official National Weather Service forecast for Frankfort and surrounding communities. Tonight, mostly cloudy. Chance of rain showers early in the evening. Slight chance of thunderstorms until midnight. Patchy drizzle through the night. Lows in the upper 50s. Northeast winds 5 to 10 miles an hour. Chance of precipitation 50%. Thursday, partly sunny. Patchy drizzle in the morning. Highs in the mid-70s. East winds up to 10 miles an hour. Thursday night, mostly clear. Lows in the lower 50s. Northeast winds 5 to 10 miles an hour. Friday, sunny. Highs in the lower 70s. Northeast winds 5 to 10 miles an hour. Friday night, mostly clear. Lows in the upper 40s. Northeast winds up to 10 miles an hour. And now the extended forecast for the radio listening area. Saturday and Saturday night, mostly clear. Highs in the mid-70s. Lows in the upper 40s. Sunday and Sunday night, partly cloudy. Highs in the mid-70s. Lows in the upper 40s. Monday and Monday night, mostly clear. Highs in the upper 70s. Lows in the lower 50s. Tuesday and Tuesday night, mostly clear. A 20% chance of rain showers. Highs in the lower 80s. Lows in the lower 60s. Wednesday and Wednesday night, mostly cloudy. A 50% chance of showers. Highs in the lower 80s. Lows in the lower 60s. The current time is 10:32 p.m. Eastern Daylight Time. 10 p.m. Eastern Daylight Time weather conditions across north central Kentucky. At Frankfort,

and the pressure was 30.20 inches and falling. At Lexington, it was cloudy, across north central Kentucky. At Frankfort, and the pressure was 30.20 inches and falling. At Lexington, it was cloudy. The temperature was 65 degrees, the dew point 63, and the relative humidity 93%. The wind was northeast at 6 miles an hour. The pressure was 30.21 inches and rising. At Louisville, it was cloudy. The temperature was 65 degrees, the dew point 61, and the relative humidity 87%. The wind was north at 9 miles an hour. The pressure was 30.22 inches and rising. At Frankfort, and the pressure was 30.20 inches and falling. Elsewhere around the region, at London, it was mostly cloudy with a temperature of 65. It was cloudy with a temperature of 63 at Covington, 60 at Indianapolis, 63 at Jasper, Indiana, 63 at Jackson, and 65 at Bowling Green. Now for the official National Weather Service forecast for Frankfort and surrounding communities. Tonight, mostly cloudy. Chance of rain showers early in the evening. Slight chance of thunderstorms until midnight. Patchy drizzle through the night. Lows in the upper 50s. Northeast winds 5 to 10 miles an hour. Chance of precipitation 50%. Thursday, partly sunny. Patchy drizzle in the morning. Highs in the mid-70s. East winds up to 10 miles an hour. Thursday night, mostly clear. Lows in the lower 50s. Northeast winds 5 to 10 miles an hour. Friday, sunny. Highs in the lower 70s. Northeast winds 5 to 10 miles an hour. Friday night, mostly clear. Lows in the upper 40s. Northeast winds up to 10 miles an hour. And now the extended forecast for the radio listening area. Saturday and Saturday night, mostly clear. Highs in the mid-70s. Lows in the upper 40s. Sunday and Sunday night, partly cloudy. Highs in the mid-70s. Lows in the upper 40s. Monday and Monday night, mostly clear. Highs in the upper 70s. Lows in the lower 50s. Tuesday and Tuesday night, mostly clear. A 20% chance of rain showers. Highs in the lower 80s. Lows in the lower 60s. Wednesday and Wednesday night, mostly cloudy. A 50% chance of showers. Highs in the lower 80s. Lows in the lower 60s. 10 p.m. Eastern Daylight Time weather conditions across north central Kentucky. At Frankfort, and the pressure was 30.20 inches and falling. At Lexington, it was cloudy. The temperature was 65 degrees, the dew point 63, and the relative humidity 93%. The wind was northeast at 6 miles an hour. The pressure was 30.21 inches and rising. At Louisville, it was cloudy. The temperature was 65 degrees, the dew point 61, and the relative humidity 87%. The wind was north at 9 miles an hour. The pressure was 30.22 inches and rising. At Frankfort, and the pressure was 30.20 inches and falling. Elsewhere around the region, at London, it was mostly cloudy with a temperature of 65. It was cloudy with a temperature of 63 at Covington, 60 at Indianapolis, 63 at Jasper, Indiana, 63 at Jackson, and 65 at Bowling Green. The current time is 10:37 p.m. Eastern Daylight Time. Now for the official National Weather Service forecast for Frankfort and surrounding communities. Tonight, mostly cloudy. Chance of rain showers early in the evening. Slight chance of thunderstorms until midnight. Patchy drizzle through the night. Lows in the upper 50s. Northeast winds 5 to 10 miles an hour. Chance of precipitation 50%. Thursday, partly sunny. Patchy drizzle in the morning.

highs in the mid-70s. East winds up to 10 miles an hour. Thursday night, mostly clear. Lows in the lower 50s. Northeast winds 5 to 10 miles an hour. Friday, sunny. Highs in the lower 70s. Northeast winds 5 to 10 miles an hour. Friday night, mostly clear. Lows in the upper 40s. Northeast winds up to 10 miles an hour. And now the extended forecast for the radio listening area. Saturday and Saturday night, mostly clear. Highs in the mid-70s. Lows in the upper 40s. Sunday and Sunday night, partly cloudy. Highs in the mid-70s. Lows in the upper 40s. Monday and Monday night, mostly clear. Highs in the upper 70s. Lows in the lower 50s. Tuesday and Tuesday night, mostly clear. A 20% chance of rain showers. Highs in the lower 80s. Lows in the lower 60s. Wednesday and Wednesday night, mostly cloudy. A 50% chance of showers. Highs in the lower 80s. Lows in the lower 60s. 10 p.m. Eastern Daylight Time weather conditions across north central Kentucky. At Frankfort. And the pressure was 30.20 inches and falling. At Lexington, it was cloudy. The temperature was 65 degrees, the dew point 63, and the relative humidity 93%. The wind was northeast at 6 miles an hour. The pressure was 30.21 inches and rising. At Louisville, it was cloudy. The temperature was 65 degrees, the dew point 61, and the relative humidity 87%. The wind was north at 9 miles an hour. The pressure was 30.22 inches and rising. At Frankfort, and the pressure was 30.20 inches and falling. Elsewhere around the region, at London, it was mostly cloudy with a temperature of 65. It was cloudy with a temperature of 63 at Covington, 60 at Indianapolis, 63 at Jasper, Indiana, 63 at Jackson, and 65 at Bowling Green. Now for the official National Weather Service forecast for Frankfort and surrounding communities. Tonight, mostly cloudy. Chance of rain showers early in the evening. Slight chance of thunderstorms until midnight. Patchy drizzle through the night. Lows in the upper 50s. Northeast winds 5 to 10 miles an hour. Chance of precipitation 50%. Thursday, partly sunny. Patchy drizzle in the morning. Highs in the mid-70s. East winds up to 10 miles an hour. Thursday night, mostly clear. Lows in the lower 50s. Northeast winds 5 to 10 miles an hour. Friday, sunny. Highs in the lower 70s. Northeast winds 5 to 10 miles an hour. Friday night, mostly clear. Lows in the upper 40s. Northeast winds up to 10 miles an hour. And now the extended forecast for the radio listening area. Saturday and Saturday night, mostly clear. Highs in the mid-70s. Lows in the upper 40s. Sunday and Sunday night, partly cloudy. Highs in the mid-70s. Lows in the upper 40s. Monday and Monday night, mostly clear. Highs in the upper 70s. Lows in the lower 50s. Tuesday and Tuesday night, mostly clear. A 20% chance of rain showers. Highs in the lower 80s. Lows in the lower 60s. Wednesday and Wednesday night, mostly cloudy. A 50% chance of showers. Highs in the lower 80s. Lows in the lower 60s. 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

10 p.m. Eastern Daylight Time weather conditions across north-central Kentucky at Frankfort, and the pressure was 30.20 inches and falling. At Lexington, it was cloudy. The temperature was 65 degrees, the dew point 63, and the relative humidity 93%. The wind was northeast at 6 miles an hour. The pressure was 30.21 inches and rising. At Louisville, it was cloudy. The temperature was 65 degrees, the dew point 61, and the relative humidity 87%. The wind was north at 9 miles an hour. The pressure was 30.22 inches and rising. At Frankfort, and the pressure was 30.20 inches and falling. Elsewhere around the region, at London, it was mostly cloudy with a temperature of 65. It was cloudy with a temperature of 63 at Covington, 60 at Indianapolis, 63 at Jasper, Indiana, 63 at Jackson, and 65 at Bowling Green. Now for the official National Weather Service forecast for Frankfort and surrounding communities. Tonight, mostly cloudy. Chance of rain showers early in the evening. Slight chance of thunderstorms until midnight. Patchy drizzle through the night. Lows in the upper 50s. Northeast winds 5 to 10 miles an hour. Chance of precipitation 50%. Thursday, partly sunny. Patchy drizzle in the morning. Highs in the mid-70s. East winds up to 10 miles an hour. Thursday night, mostly clear. Lows in the lower 50s. Northeast winds 5 to 10 miles an hour. Friday, sunny. Highs in the lower 70s. Northeast winds 5 to 10 miles an hour. Friday night, mostly clear. Lows in the upper 40s. Northeast winds up to 10 miles an hour. And now the extended forecast for the radio listening area. Saturday and Saturday night, mostly clear. Highs in the mid-70s. Lows in the upper 40s. Sunday and Sunday night, partly cloudy. Highs in the mid-70s. Lows in the upper 40s. Monday and Monday night, mostly clear. Highs in the upper 70s. Lows in the lower 50s. Tuesday and Tuesday night, mostly clear. A 20% chance of rain showers. Highs in the lower 80s. Lows in the lower 60s. Wednesday and Wednesday night, mostly cloudy. A 50% chance of showers. Highs in the lower 80s. Lows in the lower 60s. 10 p.m. Eastern Daylight Time weather conditions across north-central Kentucky. At Frankfort. And the pressure was 30.20 inches and falling. At Lexington, it was cloudy. The temperature was 65 degrees, the dew point 63, and the relative humidity 93%. The wind was northeast at 6 miles an hour. The pressure was 30.21 inches and rising. At Louisville, it was cloudy. The temperature was 65 degrees, the dew point 61, and the relative humidity 87%. The wind was north at 9 miles an hour. The pressure was 30.22 inches and rising. At Frankfort, and the pressure was 30.20 inches and falling. Elsewhere around the region, at London, it was mostly cloudy with a temperature of 65. It was cloudy with a temperature of 63 at Covington, 60 at Indianapolis, 63 at Jasper, Indiana, 63 at Jackson, and 65 at Bowling Green. The current time is 10:47 p.m. Eastern Daylight Time. Now for the official National Weather Service forecast for Frankfort and surrounding communities. Tonight, mostly cloudy. Chance of rain showers early in the evening. Slight chance of thunderstorms until midnight. Patchy drizzle through the night. Lows in the upper 50s. Northeast winds 5 to 10 miles an hour. Chance of precipitation 50%. Thursday, partly sunny. Patchy drizzle in the morning. Highs in the mid-70s.
northeast winds up to 10 miles an hour. Thursday night, mostly clear. Lows in the lower 50s. Northeast winds 5 to 10 miles an hour. Friday, sunny. Highs in the lower 70s. Northeast winds 5 to 10 miles an hour. Friday night, mostly clear. Lows in the upper 40s. Northeast winds up to 10 miles an hour. And now the extended forecast for the radio listening area. Saturday and Saturday night, mostly clear. Highs in the mid-70s. Lows in the upper 40s. Sunday and Sunday night, partly cloudy. Highs in the mid-70s. Lows in the upper 40s. Monday and Monday night, mostly clear. Highs in the upper 70s. Lows in the lower 50s. Tuesday and Tuesday night, mostly clear. A 20% chance of rain showers. Highs in the lower 80s. Lows in the lower 60s. Wednesday and Wednesday night, mostly cloudy. A 50% chance of showers. Highs in the lower 80s. Lows in the lower 60s. 10 p.m. Eastern Daylight Time weather conditions across north central Kentucky. At Frankfort. And the pressure was 30.20 inches and falling. At Lexington, it was cloudy. The temperature was 65 degrees, the dew point 63, and the relative humidity 93%. The wind was northeast at 6 miles an hour. The pressure was 30.21 inches and rising. At Louisville, it was cloudy. The temperature was 65 degrees, the dew point 61, and the relative humidity 87%. The wind was north at 9 miles an hour. The pressure was 30.22 inches and rising. At Frankfort, and the pressure was 30.20 inches and falling. Elsewhere around the region, at London, it was mostly cloudy with a temperature of 65. It was cloudy with a temperature of 63 at Covington, 60 at Indianapolis, 63 at Jasper, Indiana, 63 at Jackson, and 65 at Bowling Green. Now for the official National Weather Service forecast for Frankfort and surrounding communities. Tonight, mostly cloudy. Chance of rain showers early in the evening. Slight chance of thunderstorms until midnight. Patchy drizzle through the night. Lows in the upper 50s. Northeast winds 5 to 10 miles an hour. Chance of precipitation 50%. Thursday, partly sunny. Patchy drizzle in the morning. Highs in the mid-70s. East winds up to 10 miles an hour. Thursday night, mostly clear. Lows in the lower 50s. Northeast winds 5 to 10 miles an hour. Friday, sunny. Highs in the lower 70s. Northeast winds 5 to 10 miles an hour. Friday night, mostly clear. Lows in the upper 40s. Northeast winds up to 10 miles an hour. And now the extended forecast for the radio listening area. Saturday and Saturday night, mostly clear. Highs in the mid-70s. Lows in the upper 40s. Sunday and Sunday night, partly cloudy. Highs in the mid-70s. Lows in the upper 40s. Monday and Monday night, mostly clear. Highs in the upper 70s. Lows in the lower 50s. Tuesday and Tuesday night, mostly clear. A 20% chance of rain showers. Highs in the lower 80s. Lows in the lower 60s. Wednesday and Wednesday night, mostly cloudy. A 50% chance of showers. Highs in the lower 80s. Lows in the lower 60s. The current time is 10:52 p.m. Eastern Daylight Time. 10 p.m. Eastern Daylight Time weather conditions across north central Kentucky. At Frankfort. And the pressure was 30.20 inches and falling. At Lexington, it was cloudy. The temperature was 65 degrees, the dew point 63, and the relative humidity 93%.
The wind was northeast at 6 miles an hour.

The pressure was 30.21 inches and rising. At Louisville, it was cloudy. The temperature was 65 degrees, the dew point 61, and the relative humidity 87%. The wind was north at 9 miles an hour. The pressure was 30.22 inches and rising. At Frankfurt, and the pressure was 30.20 inches and falling. Elsewhere around the region, at London, it was mostly cloudy with a temperature of 65. It was cloudy with a temperature of 63 at Covington, 60 at Indianapolis, 63 at Jasper, Indiana, 63 at Jackson, and 65 at Bowling Green. Now for the official National Weather Service forecast for Frankfurt and surrounding communities. Tonight, mostly cloudy. Chance of rain showers early in the evening. Slight chance of thunderstorms until midnight. Patchy drizzle through the night. Lows in the upper 50s. Northeast winds 5 to 10 miles an hour. Chance of precipitation 50%. Thursday, partly sunny. Patchy drizzle in the morning. Highs in the mid-70s. East winds up to 10 miles an hour. Thursday night, mostly clear. Lows in the lower 50s. Northeast winds 5 to 10 miles an hour. Friday, sunny. Highs in the lower 70s. Northeast winds 5 to 10 miles an hour. Friday night, mostly clear. Lows in the upper 40s. Northeast winds up to 10 miles an hour. And now the extended forecast for the radio listening area. Saturday and Saturday night, mostly clear. Highs in the mid-70s. Lows in the upper 40s. Sunday and Sunday night, partly cloudy. Highs in the mid-70s. Lows in the upper 40s. Monday and Monday night, mostly clear. Highs in the upper 70s. Lows in the lower 50s. Tuesday and Tuesday night, mostly clear. A 20% chance of rain showers. Highs in the lower 80s. Lows in the lower 60s. Wednesday and Wednesday night, mostly cloudy. A 50% chance of showers. Highs in the lower 80s. Lows in the lower 60s. 10 p.m. Eastern Daylight Time weather conditions across north central Kentucky. At Frankfurt. And the pressure was 30.20 inches and falling. At Lexington, it was cloudy. The temperature was 65 degrees, the dew point 63, and the relative humidity 93%. The wind was northeast at 6 miles an hour. The pressure was 30.21 inches and rising. At Louisville, it was cloudy. The temperature was 65 degrees, the dew point 61, and the relative humidity 87%. The wind was north at 9 miles an hour. The pressure was 30.22 inches and rising. At Frankfurt, and the pressure was 30.20 inches and falling. Elsewhere around the region, at London, it was mostly cloudy with a temperature of 65. It was cloudy with a temperature of 63 at Covington, 60 at Indianapolis, 63 at Jasper, Indiana, 63 at Jackson, and 65 at Bowling Green. Now for the official National Weather Service forecast for Frankfurt and surrounding communities. Tonight, mostly cloudy. Chance of rain showers early in the evening. Slight chance of thunderstorms until midnight. Patchy drizzle through the night. Lows in the upper 50s. Northeast winds 5 to 10 miles an hour. Chance of precipitation 50%. Thursday, partly sunny. Patchy drizzle in the morning. Highs in the mid-70s. East winds up to 10 miles an hour. Thursday night, mostly clear. Lows in the lower 50s. Northeast winds 5 to 10 miles an hour. Friday, sunny. Highs in the lower 70s. Northeast winds 5 to 10 miles an hour. Friday night, mostly clear. Lows in the upper 40s. Northeast winds up to 10 miles an hour. And now the extended forecast.

for the radio listening area. Saturday and Saturday night, mostly clear. Highs in the mid-70s. Lows in the upper 40s. Sunday and Sunday night, partly cloudy. Highs in the mid-70s. Lows in the upper 40s. Monday and Monday night, mostly clear. Highs in the upper 70s. Lows in the lower 50s. Tuesday and Tuesday night, mostly clear. A 20% chance of rain showers. Highs in the lower 80s. Lows in the lower 60s. Wednesday and Wednesday night, mostly cloudy. A 50% chance of showers. Highs in the lower 80s. Lows in the lower 60s. The current time is 10:58 p.m. Eastern Daylight Time. 10 p.m. Eastern Daylight Time weather conditions across north central Kentucky. At Frankfort. And the pressure was 30.20 inches and falling. At Lexington, it was cloudy. The temperature was 65 degrees, the dew point 63, and the relative humidity 93%. The wind was northeast at 6 miles an hour. The pressure was 30.21 inches and rising. At Louisville, it was cloudy. The temperature was 65 degrees, the dew point 61, and the relative humidity 87%. The wind was north at 9 miles an hour. The pressure was 30.22 inches and rising. At Frankfort, and the pressure was 30.20 inches and falling. Elsewhere around the region, at London, it was mostly cloudy with a temperature of 65. It was cloudy with a temperature of 63 at Covington, 60 at Indianapolis, 63 at Jasper, Indiana, 63 at Jackson, and 65 at Bowling Green. Now for the official National Weather Service forecast for Frankfort and surrounding communities. Tonight, mostly cloudy. Chance of rain showers early in the evening. Slight chance of thunderstorms until midnight. Patchy drizzle through the night. Lows in the upper 50s. Northeast winds 5 to 10 miles an hour. Chance of precipitation 50%. Thursday, partly sunny. Patchy drizzle in the morning. Highs in the mid-70s. East winds up to 10 miles an hour. Thursday night, mostly clear. Lows in the lower 50s. Northeast winds 5 to 10 miles an hour. Friday, sunny. Highs in the lower 70s. Northeast winds 5 to 10 miles an hour. Friday night, mostly clear. Lows in the upper 40s. Northeast winds up to 10 miles an hour. And now the extended forecast for the radio listening area. Saturday and Saturday night, mostly clear. Highs in the mid-70s. Lows in the upper 40s. Sunday and Sunday night, partly cloudy. Highs in the mid-70s. Lows in the upper 40s. Monday and Monday night, mostly clear. Highs in the upper 70s. Lows in the lower 50s. Tuesday and Tuesday night, mostly clear. A 20% chance of rain showers. Highs in the lower 80s. Lows in the lower 60s. Wednesday and Wednesday night, mostly cloudy. A 50% chance of showers. Highs in the lower 80s. Lows in the lower 60s. The current time is 11:02 p.m. Eastern Daylight Time. 10 p.m. Eastern Daylight Time weather conditions across north central Kentucky. At Frankfort. And the pressure was 30.20 inches and falling. At Lexington, it was cloudy. The temperature was 65 degrees, the dew point 63, and the relative humidity 93%. The wind was northeast at 6 miles an hour. The pressure was 30.21 inches and rising. At Louisville, it was cloudy. The temperature was 65 degrees, the dew point 61, and the relative humidity 87%. The wind was north at 9 miles an hour. The pressure was 30.22 inches and rising. At Frankfort, and the pressure was 30.20 inches.

falling. Elsewhere around the region, in London, it was mostly cloudy with a temperature of 65. It was cloudy with a temperature of 63 at Covington, 60 at Indianapolis, 63 at Jasper, Indiana, 63 at Jackson, and 65 at Bowling Green. Now for the official National Weather Service forecast for Frankfurt and surrounding communities. Tonight, mostly cloudy. Chance of rain showers early in the evening. Slight chance of thunderstorms until midnight. Patchy drizzle through the night. Lows in the upper 50s. Northeast winds 5 to 10 miles an hour. Chance of precipitation 50%. Thursday, partly sunny. Patchy drizzle in the morning. Highs in the mid-70s. East winds up to 10 miles an hour. Thursday night, mostly clear. Lows in the lower 50s. Northeast winds 5 to 10 miles an hour. Friday, sunny. Highs in the lower 70s. Northeast winds 5 to 10 miles an hour. Friday night, mostly clear. Lows in the upper 40s. Northeast winds up to 10 miles an hour. And now the extended forecast for the radio listening area. Saturday and Saturday night, mostly clear. Highs in the mid-70s. Lows in the upper 40s. Sunday and Sunday night, partly cloudy. Highs in the mid-70s. Lows in the upper 40s. Monday and Monday night, mostly clear. Highs in the upper 70s. Lows in the lower 50s. Tuesday and Tuesday night, mostly clear. A 20% chance of rain showers. Highs in the lower 80s. Lows in the lower 60s. Wednesday and Wednesday night, mostly cloudy. A 50% chance of showers. Highs in the lower 80s. Lows in the lower 60s. 11 p.m. Eastern Daylight Time weather conditions across north-central Kentucky. At Frankfurt. And the pressure was 30.21 inches and rising. At Lexington, it was cloudy. The temperature was 65 degrees, the dew point 63, and the relative humidity 93%. The wind was northeast at 14 miles an hour. The pressure was 30.21 inches and steady. At Louisville, it was cloudy. The temperature was 65 degrees. The dew point 61, and the relative humidity 87%. The wind was north at 7 miles an hour. The pressure was 30.21 inches and falling. At Frankfurt, and the pressure was 30.21 inches and rising. Elsewhere around the region, at London, it was mostly cloudy with a temperature of 64. It was cloudy with a temperature of 63 at Covington, 60 at Indianapolis, 63 at Jasper, Indiana, 63 at Jackson, and 65 at Bowling Green. Now for the official National Weather Service forecast for Frankfurt and surrounding communities. Tonight, mostly cloudy. Chance of rain showers early in the evening. Slight chance of thunderstorms until midnight. Patchy drizzle through the night. Lows in the upper 50s. Northeast winds 5 to 10 miles an hour. Chance of precipitation 50%. Thursday, partly sunny. Patchy drizzle in the morning. Highs in the mid-70s. East winds up to 10 miles an hour. Thursday night, mostly clear. Lows in the lower 50s. Northeast winds 5 to 10 miles an hour. Friday, sunny. Highs in the lower 70s. Northeast winds 5 to 10 miles an hour. Friday night, mostly clear. Lows in the upper 40s. Northeast winds up to 10 miles an hour. And now the extended forecast for the radio listening area. Saturday and Saturday night, mostly clear. Highs in the mid-70s. Lows in the upper 40s. Sunday and Sunday night, partly cloudy. Highs in the mid-70s. Lows in the upper 40s. Monday and Monday night, mostly clear. Highs in the upper 70s.

lows in the lower 50s. Tuesday and Tuesday night, mostly clear. A 20% chance of rain showers. Highs in the lower 80s. Lows in the lower 60s. Wednesday and Wednesday night, mostly cloudy. A 50% chance of showers. Highs in the lower 80s. Lows in the lower 60s. The current time is 11:08 p.m. Eastern Daylight Time. 11 p.m. Eastern Daylight Time weather conditions across north central Kentucky. At Frankfort. And the pressure was 30.21 inches and rising. At Lexington, it was cloudy. The temperature was 65 degrees, the dew point 63, and the relative humidity 93%. The wind was northeast at 14 miles an hour. The pressure was 30.21 inches and steady. At Louisville, it was cloudy. The temperature was 65 degrees, the dew point 61, and the relative humidity 87%. The wind was north at 7 miles an hour. The pressure was 30.21 inches and falling. At Frankfort, and the pressure was 30.21 inches and rising. Elsewhere around the region, at London, it was mostly cloudy with a temperature of 64. It was cloudy with a temperature of 63 at Covington, 60 at Indianapolis, 63 at Jasper, Indiana, 63 at Jackson, and 65 at Bowling Green. Now for the official National Weather Service forecast for Frankfort and surrounding communities. Tonight, mostly cloudy. Chance of rain showers early in the evening. Slight chance of thunderstorms until midnight. Patchy drizzle through the night. Lows in the upper 50s. Northeast winds 5 to 10 miles an hour. Chance of precipitation 50%. Thursday, partly sunny. Patchy drizzle in the morning. Highs in the mid-70s. East winds up to 10 miles an hour. Thursday night, mostly clear. Lows in the lower 50s. Northeast winds 5 to 10 miles an hour. Friday, sunny. Highs in the lower 70s. Northeast winds 5 to 10 miles an hour. Friday night, mostly clear. Lows in the upper 40s. Northeast winds up to 10 miles an hour. And now the extended forecast for the radio listening area. Saturday and Saturday night, mostly clear. Highs in the mid-70s. Lows in the upper 40s. Sunday and Sunday night, partly cloudy. Highs in the mid-70s. Lows in the upper 40s. Monday and Monday night, mostly clear. Highs in the upper 70s. Lows in the lower 50s. Tuesday and Tuesday night, mostly clear. A 20% chance of rain showers. Highs in the lower 80s. Lows in the lower 60s. Wednesday and Wednesday night, mostly cloudy. A 50% chance of showers. Highs in the lower 80s. Lows in the lower 60s. 11 p.m. Eastern Daylight Time weather conditions across north central Kentucky. At Frankfort. And the pressure was 30.21 inches and rising. At Lexington, it was cloudy. The temperature was 65 degrees, the dew point 63, and the relative humidity 93%. The wind was northeast at 14 miles an hour. The pressure was 30.21 inches and steady. At Louisville, it was cloudy. The temperature was 65 degrees, the dew point 61, and the relative humidity 87%. The wind was north at 7 miles an hour. The pressure was 30.21 inches and falling. At Frankfort, and the pressure was 30.21 inches and rising. Elsewhere around the region, at London, it was mostly cloudy with a temperature of 64. It was cloudy with a temperature of 63 at Covington, 60 at Indianapolis, 63 at Jasper, Indiana, 63 at Jackson, and 65 at Bowling Green. 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

523, broadcast from the National Weather Service Forecast Office in Louisville, on a transmitter located in Frankfurt on a frequency of 162.5 MHz. The current time is 11:13 p.m. Eastern Daylight Time. 11 p.m. Eastern Daylight Time weather conditions across north-central Kentucky. At Frankfurt. And the pressure was 30.21 inches and rising. At Lexington, it was cloudy. The temperature was 65 degrees, the dew point 63, and the relative humidity 93%. The wind was northeast at 14 miles an hour. The pressure was 30.21 inches and steady. At Louisville, it was cloudy. The temperature was 65 degrees, the dew point 61, and the relative humidity 87%. The wind was north at 7 miles an hour. The pressure was 30.21 inches and falling. At Frankfurt, and the pressure was 30.21 inches and rising. Elsewhere around the region, at London, it was mostly cloudy, with a temperature of 64. It was cloudy, with a temperature of 63 at Covington, 60 at Indianapolis, 63 at Jasper, Indiana, 63 at Jackson, and 65 at Bowling Green. Now for the official National Weather Service forecast for Frankfurt and surrounding communities. Tonight, mostly cloudy. Chance of rain showers early in the evening. Slight chance of thunderstorms until midnight. Patchy drizzle through the night. Lows in the upper 50s. Northeast winds 5 to 10 miles an hour. Chance of precipitation 50%. Thursday, partly sunny. Patchy drizzle in the morning. Highs in the mid-70s. East winds up to 10 miles an hour. Thursday night, mostly clear. Lows in the lower 50s. Northeast winds 5 to 10 miles an hour. Friday, sunny. Highs in the lower 70s. Northeast winds 5 to 10 miles an hour. Friday night, mostly clear. Lows in the upper 40s. Northeast winds up to 10 miles an hour. And now the extended forecast for the radio listening area. Saturday and Saturday night, mostly clear. Highs in the mid-70s. Lows in the upper 40s. Sunday and Sunday night, partly cloudy. Highs in the mid-70s. Lows in the upper 40s. Monday and Monday night, mostly clear. Highs in the upper 70s. Lows in the lower 50s. Tuesday and Tuesday night, mostly clear. A 20% chance of rain showers. Highs in the lower 80s. Lows in the lower 60s. Wednesday and Wednesday night, mostly cloudy. A 50% chance of showers. Highs in the lower 80s. Lows in the lower 60s. 11 p.m. Eastern Daylight Time weather conditions across north-central Kentucky. At Frankfurt. And the pressure was 30.21 inches and rising. At Lexington, it was cloudy. The temperature was 65 degrees, the dew point 63, and the relative humidity 93%. The wind was northeast at 14 miles an hour. The pressure was 30.21 inches and steady. At Louisville, it was cloudy. The temperature was 65 degrees, the dew point 61, and the relative humidity 87%. The wind was north at 7 miles an hour. The pressure was 30.21 inches and falling. At Frankfurt, and the pressure was 30.21 inches and rising. Elsewhere around the region, at London, it was mostly cloudy, with a temperature of 64. It was cloudy, with a temperature of 63 at Covington, 60 at Indianapolis, 63 at Jasper, Indiana, 63 at Jackson, and 65 at Bowling Green. The current time is 11:17 p.m. Eastern Daylight Time. Now for the official National Weather Service forecast for Frankfurt and surrounding communities. Tonight, mostly cloudy. Chance of rain showers early in the evening. Slight chance of thunderstorms until midnight. Patchy drizzle.

area. Saturday and Saturday night, mostly clear. Highs in the mid-70s. Lows in the upper 40s. Sunday and Sunday night, partly cloudy. Highs in the mid-70s. Lows in the upper 40s. Monday and Monday night, mostly clear. Highs in the upper 70s. Lows in the lower 50s. Tuesday and Tuesday night, mostly clear. A 20% chance of rain showers. Highs in the lower 80s. Lows in the lower 60s. Wednesday and Wednesday night, mostly cloudy. A 50% chance of showers. Highs in the lower 80s. Lows in the lower 60s. 11 p.m. Eastern Daylight Time weather conditions across north-central Kentucky. At Frankfort. And the pressure was 30.21 inches and rising. At Lexington, it was cloudy. The temperature was 65 degrees, the dew point 63, and the relative humidity 93%. The wind was northeast at 14 miles an hour. The pressure was 30.21 inches and steady. At Louisville, it was cloudy. The temperature was 65 degrees. The dew point 61, and the relative humidity 87%. The wind was north at 7 miles an hour. The pressure was 30.21 inches and falling. At Frankfort, and the pressure was 30.21 inches and rising. Elsewhere around the region, at London, it was mostly cloudy with a temperature of 64. It was cloudy with a temperature of 63 at Covington, 60 at Indianapolis, 63 at Jasper, Indiana, 63 at Jackson, and 65 at Bowling Green. Now for the official National Weather Service forecast for Frankfort and surrounding communities. Tonight, mostly cloudy. Chance of rain showers early in the evening. Slight chance of thunderstorms until midnight. Patchy drizzle through the night. Lows in the upper 50s. Northeast winds 5 to 10 miles an hour. Chance of precipitation 50%. Thursday, partly sunny. Patchy drizzle in the morning. Highs in the mid-70s. East winds up to 10 miles an hour. Thursday night, mostly clear. Lows in the lower 50s. Northeast winds 5 to 10 miles an hour. Friday, sunny. Highs in the lower 70s. Northeast winds 5 to 10 miles an hour. Friday night, mostly clear. Lows in the upper 40s. Northeast winds up to 10 miles an hour. And now the extended forecast for the radio listening area. Saturday and Saturday night, mostly clear. Highs in the mid-70s. Lows in the upper 40s. Sunday and Sunday night, partly cloudy. Highs in the mid-70s. Lows in the upper 40s. Monday and Monday night, mostly clear. Highs in the upper 70s. Lows in the lower 50s. Tuesday and Tuesday night, mostly clear. A 20% chance of rain showers. Highs in the lower 80s. Lows in the lower 60s. Wednesday and Wednesday night, mostly cloudy. A 50% chance of showers. Highs in the lower 80s. Lows in the lower 60s. The current time is 11:22 p.m. Eastern Daylight Time. 11 p.m. Eastern Daylight Time weather conditions across north-central Kentucky. At Frankfort. And the pressure was 30.21 inches and rising. At Lexington, it was cloudy. The temperature was 65 degrees, the dew point 63, and the relative humidity 93%. The wind was northeast at 14 miles an hour. The pressure was 30.21 inches and steady. At Louisville, it was cloudy. The temperature was 65 degrees, the dew point 61, and the relative humidity 87%. The wind was north at 7 miles an hour. The pressure was 30.21 inches and falling. At Frankfort, and the pressure was 30.21 inches and rising. Elsewhere around the region, at London, it was mostly cloudy

temperature of 64. It was cloudy, with a temperature of 63 at Covington, 60 at Indianapolis, 63 at Jasper, Indiana, 63 at Jackson, and 65 at Bowling Green. Now for the official National Weather Service forecast for Frankfort and surrounding communities. Tonight, mostly cloudy. Chance of rain showers early in the evening. Slight chance of thunderstorms until midnight. Patchy drizzle through the night. Lows in the upper 50s. Northeast winds 5 to 10 miles an hour. Chance of precipitation 50%. Thursday, partly sunny. Patchy drizzle in the morning. Highs in the mid-70s. East winds up to 10 miles an hour. Thursday night, mostly clear. Lows in the lower 50s. Northeast winds 5 to 10 miles an hour. Friday, sunny. Highs in the lower 70s. Northeast winds 5 to 10 miles an hour. Friday night, mostly clear. Lows in the upper 40s. Northeast winds up to 10 miles an hour. And now the extended forecast for the radio listening area. Saturday and Saturday night, mostly clear. Highs in the mid-70s. Lows in the upper 40s. Sunday and Sunday night, partly cloudy. Highs in the mid-70s. Lows in the upper 40s. Monday and Monday night, mostly clear. Highs in the upper 70s. Lows in the lower 50s. Tuesday and Tuesday night, mostly clear. A 20% chance of rain showers. Highs in the lower 80s. Lows in the lower 60s. Wednesday and Wednesday night, mostly cloudy. A 50% chance of showers. Highs in the lower 80s. Lows in the lower 60s. 11 p.m. Eastern Daylight Time weather conditions across north central Kentucky. At Frankfort. And the pressure was 30.21 inches and rising. At Lexington, it was cloudy. The temperature was 65 degrees, the dew point 63, and the relative humidity 93%. The wind was northeast at 14 miles an hour. The pressure was 30.21 inches and steady. At Louisville, it was cloudy. The temperature was 65 degrees. The dew point 61, and the relative humidity 87%. The wind was north at 7 miles an hour. The pressure was 30.21 inches and falling. At Frankfort, and the pressure was 30.21 inches and rising. Elsewhere around the region, at London, it was mostly cloudy, with a temperature of 64. It was cloudy, with a temperature of 63 at Covington, 60 at Indianapolis, 63 at Jasper, Indiana, 63 at Jackson, and 65 at Bowling Green. The current time is 11:27 p.m. Eastern Daylight Time. Now for the official National Weather Service forecast for Frankfort and surrounding communities. Tonight, mostly cloudy. Chance of rain showers early in the evening. Slight chance of thunderstorms until midnight. Patchy drizzle through the night. Lows in the upper 50s. Northeast winds 5 to 10 miles an hour. Chance of precipitation 50%. Thursday, partly sunny. Patchy drizzle in the morning. Highs in the mid-70s. East winds up to 10 miles an hour. Thursday night, mostly clear. Lows in the lower 50s. Northeast winds 5 to 10 miles an hour. Friday, sunny. Highs in the lower 70s. Northeast winds 5 to 10 miles an hour. Friday night, mostly clear. Lows in the upper 40s. Northeast winds up to 10 miles an hour. And now the extended forecast for the radio listening area. Saturday and Saturday night, mostly clear. Highs in the mid-70s. Lows in the upper 40s. Sunday and Sunday night, partly cloudy. Highs in the mid-70s. Lows in the upper 40s. Monday and Monday night, mostly clear. Highs in the upper 70s.

Lows in the lower 50s. Tuesday and Tuesday night, mostly clear. A 20% chance of rain showers. Highs in the lower 80s. Lows in the lower 60s. Wednesday and Wednesday night, mostly cloudy. A 50% chance of showers. Highs in the lower 80s. Lows in the lower 60s. 11 p.m. Eastern Daylight Time weather conditions across north-central Kentucky. At Frankfort. And the pressure was 30.21 inches and rising. At Lexington, it was cloudy. The temperature was 65 degrees, the dew point 63, and the relative humidity 93%. The wind was northeast at 14 miles an hour. The pressure was 30.21 inches and steady. At Louisville, it was cloudy. The temperature was 65 degrees, the dew point 61, and the relative humidity 87%. The wind was north at 7 miles an hour. The pressure was 30.21 inches and falling. At Frankfort, and the pressure was 30.21 inches and rising. Elsewhere around the region, at London, it was mostly cloudy with a temperature of 64. It was cloudy with a temperature of 63 at Covington, 60 at Indianapolis, 63 at Jasper, Indiana, 63 at Jackson, and 65 at Bowling Green. Now for the official National Weather Service forecast for Frankfort and surrounding communities. Tonight, mostly cloudy. Chance of rain showers early in the evening. Slight chance of thunderstorms until midnight. Patchy drizzle through the night. Lows in the upper 50s. Northeast winds 5 to 10 miles an hour. Chance of precipitation 50%. Thursday, partly sunny. Patchy drizzle in the morning. Highs in the mid-70s. East winds up to 10 miles an hour. Thursday night, mostly clear. Lows in the lower 50s. Northeast winds 5 to 10 miles an hour. Friday, sunny. Highs in the lower 70s. Northeast winds 5 to 10 miles an hour. Friday night, mostly clear. Lows in the upper 40s. Northeast winds up to 10 miles an hour. And now the extended forecast for the radio listening area. Saturday and Saturday night, mostly clear. Highs in the mid-70s. Lows in the upper 40s. Sunday and Sunday night, partly cloudy. Highs in the mid-70s. Lows in the upper 40s. Monday and Monday night, mostly clear. Highs in the upper 70s. Lows in the lower 50s. Tuesday and Tuesday night, mostly clear. A 20% chance of rain showers. Highs in the lower 80s. Lows in the lower 60s. Wednesday and Wednesday night, mostly cloudy. A 50% chance of showers. Highs in the lower 80s. Lows in the lower 60s. The current time is 11:32 p.m. Eastern Daylight Time. 11 p.m. Eastern Daylight Time weather conditions across north-central Kentucky. At Frankfort. And the pressure was 30.21 inches and rising. At Lexington, it was cloudy. The temperature was 65 degrees, the dew point 63, and the relative humidity 93%. The wind was northeast at 14 miles an hour. The pressure was 30.21 inches and steady. At Louisville, it was cloudy. The temperature was 65 degrees, the dew point 61, and the relative humidity 87%. The wind was north at 7 miles an hour. The pressure was 30.21 inches and falling. Degrees, the dew point 61, and the relative humidity 87%. The wind was north at 7 miles an hour. The pressure was 30.21 inches and falling. At Frankfort, and the pressure was 30.21 inches and rising. Elsewhere around the region, at London, it was mostly cloudy with a temperature of 64. It was cloudy with a temperature of 63 at Covington, 60 at Indianapolis, 63 at Jasper, Indiana, 63 at

Jackson and 65 at Bowling Green. Now for the official National Weather Service forecast for Frankfort and surrounding communities. Tonight, mostly cloudy. Chance of rain showers early in the evening. Slight chance of thunderstorms until midnight. Patchy drizzle through the night. Lows in the upper 50s. Northeast winds 5 to 10 miles an hour. Chance of precipitation 50%. Thursday, partly sunny. Patchy drizzle in the morning. Highs in the mid-70s. East winds up to 10 miles an hour. Thursday night, mostly clear. Lows in the lower 50s. Northeast winds 5 to 10 miles an hour. Friday, sunny. Highs in the lower 70s. Northeast winds 5 to 10 miles an hour. Friday night, mostly clear. Lows in the upper 40s. Northeast winds up to 10 miles an hour. And now the extended forecast for the radio listening area. Saturday and Saturday night, mostly clear. Highs in the mid-70s. Lows in the upper 40s. Sunday and Sunday night, partly cloudy. Highs in the mid-70s. Lows in the upper 40s. Monday and Monday night, mostly clear. Highs in the upper 70s. Lows in the lower 50s. Tuesday and Tuesday night, mostly clear. A 20% chance of rain showers. Highs in the lower 80s. Lows in the lower 60s. Wednesday and Wednesday night, mostly cloudy. A 50% chance of showers. Highs in the lower 80s. Lows in the lower 60s. 11 p.m. Eastern Daylight Time weather conditions across north central Kentucky. At Frankfort. And the pressure was 30.21 inches and rising. At Lexington, it was cloudy. The temperature was 65 degrees, the dew point 63, and the relative humidity 93%. The wind was northeast at 14 miles an hour. The pressure was 30.21 inches and steady. Edenville, it was cloudy. The temperature was 65 degrees, the dew point 61, and the relative humidity 87%. The wind was north at 7 miles an hour. The pressure was 30.21 inches and falling. At Frankfort, and the pressure was 30.21 inches and rising. Elsewhere around the region, at London, it was mostly cloudy, with a temperature of 64. It was cloudy, with a temperature of 63 at Covington, 60 at Indianapolis, 63 at Jasper, Indiana, 63 at Jackson, and 65 at Bowling Green. Now for the official National Weather Service forecast for Frankfort and surrounding communities. Tonight, mostly cloudy. Chance of rain showers early in the evening. Slight chance of thunderstorms until midnight. Patchy drizzle through the night. Lows in the upper 50s. Northeast winds 5 to 10 miles an hour. Chance of precipitation 50%. Thursday, partly sunny. Patchy drizzle in the morning. Highs in the mid-70s. East winds up to 10 miles an hour. Thursday night, mostly clear. Lows in the lower 50s. Northeast winds 5 to 10 miles an hour. Friday, sunny. Highs in the lower 70s. Northeast winds 5 to 10 miles an hour. Friday night, mostly clear. Lows in the upper 40s. Northeast winds up to 10 miles an hour. And now the extended forecast for the radio listening area. Saturday and Saturday night, mostly clear. Highs in the mid-70s. Lows in the upper 40s. Sunday and Sunday night, partly cloudy. Highs in the mid-70s. Lows in the upper 40s. Monday and Monday night, mostly clear. Highs in the upper 70s. Lows in the lower 50s. Tuesday and Tuesday night, mostly clear. A 20% chance of rain showers. Highs in the lower 80s. Lows in the lower 60s. Wednesday and Wednesday night,
mostly cloudy. A 50% chance of showers. Highs in the lower 80s. Lows in the lower 60s. The current time is 11:38 p.m. Eastern Daylight Time. 11 p.m. Eastern Daylight Time weather conditions across north central Kentucky. At Frankfort. And the pressure was 30.21 inches and rising. At Lexington, it was cloudy. The temperature was 65 degrees, the dew point 63, and the relative humidity 93%. The wind was northeast at 14 miles an hour. The pressure was 30.21 inches and steady. At Louisville, it was cloudy. The temperature was 65 degrees, the dew point 61, and the relative humidity 87%. The wind was north at 7 miles an hour. The pressure was 30.21 inches and falling. At Frankfort, and the pressure was 30.21 inches and rising. Elsewhere around the region, at London, it was mostly cloudy with a temperature of 64. It was cloudy with a temperature of 63 at Covington, 60 at Indianapolis, 63 at Jasper, Indiana, 63 at Jackson, and 65 at Bowling Green. Now for the official National Weather Service forecast for Frankfort and surrounding communities. Tonight, mostly cloudy. Chance of rain showers early in the evening. Slight chance of thunderstorms until midnight. Patchy drizzle through the night. Lows in the upper 50s. Northeast winds 5 to 10 miles an hour. Chance of precipitation 50%. Thursday, partly sunny. Patchy drizzle in the morning. Highs in the mid-70s. East winds up to 10 miles an hour. Thursday night, mostly clear. Lows in the lower 50s. Northeast winds 5 to 10 miles an hour. Friday, sunny. Highs in the lower 70s. Northeast winds 5 to 10 miles an hour. Friday night, mostly clear. Lows in the upper 40s. Northeast winds up to 10 miles an hour. And now the extended forecast for the radio listening area. Saturday and Saturday night, mostly clear. Highs in the mid-70s. Lows in the upper 40s. Sunday and Sunday night, partly cloudy. Highs in the mid-70s. Lows in the upper 40s. Monday and Monday night, mostly clear. Highs in the upper 70s. Lows in the lower 50s. Tuesday and Tuesday night, mostly clear. A 20% chance of rain showers. Highs in the lower 80s. Lows in the lower 60s. Wednesday and Wednesday night, mostly cloudy. A 50% chance of showers. Highs in the lower 80s. Lows in the lower 60s. 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The current time is 11:42 p.m. Eastern Daylight Time. 11 p.m. Eastern Daylight Time weather conditions across north central Kentucky. At Frankfort, and the pressure was 30.21 inches and rising. At Lexington, it was cloudy. The temperature was 65 degrees, the dew point 63, and the relative humidity 93%. The wind was northeast at 14 miles an hour. The pressure was 30.21 inches and steady. At Louisville, it was cloudy. The temperature was 65 degrees, the dew point 61, and the relative humidity 87%. The wind was north at 7 miles an hour. The pressure was 30.21 inches and falling. At Frankfort, and the pressure was 30.21 inches and rising. Elsewhere around the region, at London, it was mostly cloudy with a temperature of 64. It was cloudy, with a temperature of 63 at Covington, 60 at Indianapolis,
63 at Jasper, Indiana, 63 at Jackson, and 65 at Bowling Green.

Now for the official National Weather Service forecast for Frankfurt and surrounding communities. Tonight, mostly cloudy. Chance of rain showers early in the evening. Slight chance of thunderstorms until midnight. Patchy drizzle through the night. Lows in the upper 50s. Northeast winds 5 to 10 miles an hour. Chance of precipitation 50%. Thursday, partly sunny. Patchy drizzle in the morning. Highs in the mid-70s. East winds up to 10 miles an hour. Thursday night, mostly clear. Lows in the lower 50s. Northeast winds 5 to 10 miles an hour. Friday, sunny. Highs in the lower 70s. Northeast winds 5 to 10 miles an hour. Friday night, mostly clear. Lows in the upper 40s. Northeast winds up to 10 miles an hour. And now the extended forecast for the radio listening area. Saturday and Saturday night, mostly clear. Highs in the mid-70s. Lows in the upper 40s. Sunday and Sunday night, partly cloudy. Highs in the mid-70s. Lows in the upper 40s. Monday and Monday night, mostly clear. Highs in the upper 70s. Lows in the lower 50s. Tuesday and Tuesday night, mostly clear. A 20% chance of rain showers. Highs in the lower 80s. Lows in the lower 60s. Wednesday and Wednesday night, mostly cloudy. A 50% chance of showers. Highs in the lower 80s. Lows in the lower 60s. 11 p.m. Eastern Daylight Time weather conditions across north central Kentucky. At Frankfurt. And the pressure was 30.21 inches and rising. At Lexington, it was cloudy. The temperature was 65 degrees, the dew point 63, and the relative humidity 93%. The wind was northeast at 14 miles an hour. The pressure was 30.21 inches and steady. At Louisville, it was cloudy. The temperature was 65 degrees, the dew point 61, and the relative humidity 87%. The wind was north at 7 miles an hour. The pressure was 30.21 inches and falling. At Frankfurt, and the pressure was 30.21 inches and rising. Elsewhere around the region, at London, it was mostly cloudy, with a temperature of 64. It was cloudy, with a temperature of 63 at Covington, 60 at Indianapolis, 63 at Jasper, Indiana, 63 at Jackson, and 65 at Bowling Green. Now for the official National Weather Service forecast for Frankfurt and surrounding communities. Tonight, mostly cloudy. Chance of rain showers early in the evening. Slight chance of thunderstorms until midnight. Patchy drizzle through the night. Lows in the upper 50s. Northeast winds 5 to 10 miles an hour. Chance of precipitation 50%. Thursday, partly sunny. Patchy drizzle in the morning. Highs in the mid-70s. East winds up to 10 miles an hour. Thursday night, mostly clear. Lows in the lower 50s. Northeast winds 5 to 10 miles an hour. Friday, sunny. Highs in the lower 70s. Northeast winds 5 to 10 miles an hour. Friday night, mostly clear. Lows in the upper 40s. Northeast winds up to 10 miles an hour. And now the extended forecast for the radio listening area. Saturday and Saturday night, mostly clear. Highs in the mid-70s. Lows in the upper 40s. Sunday and Sunday night, partly cloudy. Highs in the mid-70s. Lows in the upper 40s. Monday and Monday night, mostly clear. Highs in the upper 70s. Lows in the lower 50s. Tuesday and Tuesday night, mostly clear. A 20% chance of rain showers. Highs in the lower 80s. Lows in the lower 60s. Wednesday and Wednesday night, mostly cloudy. A 50% chance of showers.
highs in the lower 80s, lows in the lower 60s. The current time is 11:48 p.m. Eastern Daylight Time. 11 p.m. Eastern Daylight Time weather conditions across north central Kentucky. At Frankfort. And the pressure was 30.21 inches and rising. At Lexington, it was cloudy. The temperature was 65 degrees, the dew point 63, and the relative humidity 93%. The wind was northeast at 14 miles an hour. The pressure was 30.21 inches and steady. At Louisville, it was cloudy. The temperature was 65 degrees, the dew point 61, and the relative humidity 87%. The wind was north at 7 miles an hour. The pressure was 30.21 inches and falling. At Frankfort, and the pressure was 30.21 inches and rising. Elsewhere around the region, at London, it was mostly cloudy, with a temperature of 64. It was cloudy, with a temperature of 63 at Covington, 60 at Indianapolis, 63 at Jasper, Indiana, 63 at Jackson, and 65 at Bowling Green. Now for the official National Weather Service forecast for Frankfort and surrounding communities. Tonight, mostly cloudy. Chance of rain showers early in the evening. Slight chance of thunderstorms until midnight. Patchy drizzle through the night. Lows in the upper 50s. Northeast winds 5 to 10 miles an hour. Chance of precipitation 50%. Thursday, partly sunny. Patchy drizzle in the morning. Highs in the mid-70s. East winds up to 10 miles an hour. Thursday night, mostly clear. Lows in the lower 50s. Northeast winds 5 to 10 miles an hour. Friday, sunny. Highs in the lower 70s. Northeast winds 5 to 10 miles an hour. Friday night, mostly clear. Lows in the upper 40s. Northeast winds up to 10 miles an hour. And now the extended forecast for the radio listening area. Saturday and Saturday night, mostly clear. Highs in the mid-70s. Lows in the upper 40s. Sunday and Sunday night, partly cloudy. Highs in the mid-70s. Lows in the upper 40s. Monday and Monday night, mostly clear. Highs in the upper 70s. Lows in the lower 50s. Tuesday and Tuesday night, mostly clear. A 20% chance of rain showers. Highs in the lower 80s. Lows in the lower 60s. Wednesday and Wednesday night, mostly cloudy. A 50% chance of showers. Highs in the lower 80s. Lows in the lower 60s. 11 p.m. Eastern Daylight Time weather conditions across north central Kentucky. At Frankfort. And the pressure was 30.21 inches and rising. At Lexington, it was cloudy. The temperature was 65 degrees, the dew point 63, and the relative humidity 93%. The wind was northeast at 14 miles an hour. The pressure was 30.21 inches and steady. At Louisville, it was cloudy. The temperature was 65 degrees, the dew point 61, and the relative humidity 87%. The wind was north at 7 miles an hour. The pressure was 30.21 inches and falling. At Frankfort, and the pressure was 30.21 inches and rising. Elsewhere around the region, at London, it was mostly cloudy, with a temperature of 64. It was cloudy, with a temperature of 63 at Covington, 60 at Indianapolis, 63 at Jasper, Indiana, 63 at Jackson, and 65 at Bowling Green. The current time is 11:53 p.m. Eastern Daylight Time. Now for the official National Weather Service forecast for Frankfort and surrounding communities. Tonight, mostly cloudy. Chance of rain showers early in the evening. Slight chance of thunderstorms until midnight. Patchy drizzle through the night. Lows in the upper 50s. Northeast winds 5 to 10.

an hour. Chance of precipitation 50%. Thursday, partly sunny. Patchy drizzle in the morning. Highs in the mid-70s. East winds up to 10 miles an hour. Thursday night, mostly clear. Lows in the lower 50s. Northeast winds 5 to 10 miles an hour. Friday, sunny. Highs in the lower 70s. Northeast winds 5 to 10 miles an hour. Friday night, mostly clear. Lows in the upper 40s. Northeast winds up to 10 miles an hour. And now the extended forecast for the radio listening area. Saturday and Saturday night, mostly clear. Highs in the mid-70s. Lows in the upper 40s. Sunday and Sunday night, partly cloudy. Highs in the mid-70s. Lows in the upper 40s. Monday and Monday night, mostly clear. Highs in the upper 70s. Lows in the lower 50s. Tuesday and Tuesday night, mostly clear. A 20% chance of rain showers. Highs in the lower 80s. Lows in the lower 60s. Wednesday and Wednesday night, mostly cloudy. A 50% chance of showers. Highs in the lower 80s. Lows in the lower 60s. 11 p.m. Eastern Daylight Time weather conditions across north central Kentucky. At Frankfort. And the pressure was 30.21 inches and rising. At Lexington, it was cloudy. The temperature was 65 degrees, the dew point 63, and the relative humidity 93%. The wind was northeast at 14 miles an hour. The pressure was 30.21 inches and steady. At Louisville, it was cloudy. The temperature was 65 degrees, the dew point 61, and the relative humidity 87%. The wind was north at 7 miles an hour. The pressure was 30.21 inches and falling. At Frankfort, and the pressure was 30.21 inches and rising. Elsewhere around the region, at London, it was mostly cloudy with a temperature of 64. It was cloudy with a temperature of 63 at Covington, 60 at Indianapolis, 63 at Jasper, Indiana, 63 at Jackson, and 65 at Bowling Green. Now for the official National Weather Service forecast for Frankfort and surrounding communities. Tonight, mostly cloudy. Chance of rain showers early in the evening. Slight chance of thunderstorms until midnight. Patchy drizzle through the night. Lows in the upper 50s. Northeast winds 5 to 10 miles an hour. Chance of precipitation 50%. Thursday, partly sunny. Patchy drizzle in the morning. Highs in the mid-70s. East winds up to 10 miles an hour. Thursday night, mostly clear. Lows in the lower 50s. Northeast winds 5 to 10 miles an hour. Friday, sunny. Highs in the lower 70s. Northeast winds 5 to 10 miles an hour. Friday night, mostly clear. Lows in the upper 40s. Northeast winds up to 10 miles an hour. And now the extended forecast for the radio listening area. Saturday and Saturday night, mostly clear. Highs in the mid-70s. Lows in the upper 40s. Sunday and Sunday night, partly cloudy. Highs in the mid-70s. Lows in the upper 40s. Monday and Monday night, mostly clear. Highs in the upper 70s. Lows in the lower 50s. Tuesday and Tuesday night, mostly clear. A 20% chance of rain showers. Highs in the lower 80s. Lows in the lower 60s. Wednesday and Wednesday night, mostly cloudy. A 50% chance of showers. Highs in the lower 80s. Lows in the lower 60s. The current time is 11:58 p.m. Eastern Daylight Time. 11 p.m. Eastern Daylight Time weather conditions across north central Kentucky. At Frankfort. And the pressure was 30.21 inches and rising.

At Lexington, it was cloudy. The temperature was 65 degrees, the dew point 63, and the relative humidity 93%. The wind was northeast at 14 miles an hour. The pressure was 30.21 inches and steady. At Louisville, it was cloudy. The temperature was 65 degrees, the dew point 61, and the relative humidity 87%. The wind was north at 7 miles an hour. The pressure was 30.21 inches and falling. At Frankfort, and the pressure was 30.21 inches and rising. Elsewhere around the region, at London, it was mostly cloudy with a temperature of 64. It was cloudy with a temperature of 63 at Covington, 60 at Indianapolis, 63 at Jasper, Indiana, 63 at Jackson, and 65 at Bowling Green. Now for the official National Weather Service forecast for Frankfort and surrounding communities. Tonight, mostly cloudy. Chance of rain showers early in the evening. Slight chance of thunderstorms until midnight. Patchy drizzle through the night. Lows in the upper 50s. Northeast winds 5 to 10 miles an hour. Chance of precipitation 50%. Thursday, partly sunny. Patchy drizzle in the morning. Highs in the mid-70s. East winds up to 10 miles an hour. Thursday night, mostly clear. Lows in the lower 50s. Northeast winds 5 to 10 miles an hour. Friday, sunny. Highs in the lower 70s. Northeast winds 5 to 10 miles an hour. Friday night, mostly clear. Lows in the upper 40s. Northeast winds up to 10 miles an hour. And now the extended forecast for the radio listening area. Saturday and Saturday night, mostly clear. Highs in the mid-70s. Lows in the upper 40s. Sunday and Sunday night, partly cloudy. Highs in the mid-70s. Lows in the upper 40s. Monday and Monday night, mostly clear. Highs in the upper 70s. Lows in the lower 50s. Tuesday and Tuesday night, mostly clear. A 20% chance of rain showers. Highs in the lower 80s. Lows in the lower 60s. Wednesday and Wednesday night, mostly cloudy. A 50% chance of showers. Highs in the lower 80s. Lows in the lower 60s. 11 p.m. Eastern Daylight Time weather conditions across north central Kentucky. At Frankfort, and the pressure was 30.21 inches and rising. At Lexington, it was cloudy. The temperature was 65 degrees, the dew point 63, and the relative humidity 93%. The wind was northeast at 14 miles an hour. The pressure was 30.21 inches and steady. At Louisville, it was cloudy. The temperature was 65 degrees, the dew point 61, and the relative humidity 87%. The wind was north at 7 miles an hour. The pressure was 30.21 inches and falling. At Frankfort, and the pressure was 30.21 inches and rising. Elsewhere around the region, at London, it was mostly cloudy with a temperature of 64. It was cloudy with a temperature of 63 at Covington, 60 at Indianapolis, 63 at Jasper, Indiana, 63 at Jackson, and 65 at Bowling Green. The current time is 12:02 a.m. Eastern Daylight Time. Now for the official National Weather Service forecast for Frankfort and surrounding communities. Tonight, mostly cloudy. Chance of rain showers early in the evening. Slight chance of thunderstorms until midnight. Patchy drizzle through the night. Lows in the upper 50s. Northeast winds 5 to 10 miles an hour. Chance of precipitation 50%. Thursday, partly sunny. Patchy drizzle in the morning. Highs in the mid-70s. East winds up to 10 miles an hour. Thursday night, mostly clear. Lows in the lower 50s. Northeast winds 5 to 10 miles an hour.
Friday, sunny. Highs in the lower 70s. Northeast winds 5 to 10 miles an hour. Friday night, mostly clear. Lows in the upper 40s. Northeast winds up to 10 miles an hour. And now the extended forecast for the radio listening area. Saturday and Saturday night, mostly clear. Highs in the mid-70s. Lows in the upper 40s. Sunday and Sunday night, partly cloudy. Highs in the mid-70s. Lows in the upper 40s. Monday and Monday night, mostly clear. Highs in the upper 70s. Lows in the lower 50s. Tuesday and Tuesday night, mostly clear. A 20% chance of rain showers. Highs in the lower 80s. Lows in the lower 60s. Wednesday and Wednesday night, mostly cloudy. A 50% chance of showers. Highs in the lower 80s. Lows in the lower 60s. Midnight Eastern Daylight Time weather conditions across north central Kentucky. At Frankfort. And the pressure was 30.21 inches and steady. At Lexington, light rain was falling, reducing the visibility to 3 miles. The temperature was 64 degrees, the dew point 63, and the relative humidity 96%. The wind was northeast at 12 miles an hour. The pressure was 30.22 inches and steady. At Louisville, drizzle was falling. The temperature was 64 degrees, the dew point 62, and the relative humidity 93%. The wind was northeast at 9 miles an hour. The pressure was 30.21 inches and steady. At Frankfort, and the pressure was 30.21 inches and steady. Elsewhere around the region, at Indianapolis, drizzle was falling with a temperature of 60. At Jackson, it was mostly cloudy with a temperature of 62. It was cloudy with a temperature of 64 at Covington, 63 at Jasper, Indiana, 65 at London, and 65 at Bowling Green. Now for the official National Weather Service forecast for Frankfort and surrounding communities. Tonight, mostly cloudy. Chance of rain showers early in the evening. Slight chance of thunderstorms until midnight. Patchy drizzle through the night. Lows in the upper 50s. Northeast winds 5 to 10 miles an hour. Chance of precipitation 50%. Thursday, partly sunny. Patchy drizzle in the morning. Highs in the mid-70s. East winds up to 10 miles an hour. Thursday night, mostly clear. Lows in the lower 50s. Northeast winds 5 to 10 miles an hour. Friday, sunny. Highs in the lower 70s. Northeast winds 5 to 10 miles an hour. Friday night, mostly clear. Lows in the upper 40s. Northeast winds up to 10 miles an hour. And now the extended forecast for the radio listening area. Saturday and Saturday night, mostly clear. Highs in the mid-70s. Lows in the upper 40s. Sunday and Sunday night, partly cloudy. Highs in the mid-70s. Lows in the upper 40s. Monday and Monday night, mostly clear. Highs in the upper 70s. Lows in the lower 50s. Tuesday and Tuesday night, mostly clear. A 20% chance of rain showers. Highs in the lower 80s. Lows in the lower 60s. Wednesday and Wednesday night, mostly cloudy. A 50% chance of showers. Highs in the lower 80s. Lows in the lower 60s. The current time is 12:08 a.m. Eastern Daylight Time. Midnight Eastern Daylight Time weather conditions across north central Kentucky. At Frankfort. And the pressure was 30.21 inches and steady. At Lexington, light rain was falling, reducing the visibility to 3 miles. The temperature was 64 degrees, the dew point 63, and the relative humidity 96%. The wind was northeast at 12 miles an hour. The pressure was 30.

3.22 inches and steady. At Louisville, drizzle was falling. The temperature was 64 degrees, the dew point 62, and the relative humidity 93%. The wind was northeast at 9 miles an hour. The pressure was 30.21 inches and steady. At Frankfurt, and the pressure was 30.21 inches and steady. Elsewhere around the region, at Indianapolis, drizzle was falling with a temperature of 60. At Jackson, it was mostly cloudy with a temperature of 62. It was cloudy with a temperature of 64 at Covington, 63 at Jasper, Indiana, 65 at London, and 65 at Bowling Green. Now for the official National Weather Service forecast for Frankfurt and surrounding communities. Tonight, mostly cloudy. Chance of rain showers early in the evening. Slight chance of thunderstorms until midnight. Patchy drizzle through the night. Lows in the upper 50s. Northeast winds 5 to 10 miles an hour. Chance of precipitation 50%. Thursday, partly sunny. Patchy drizzle in the morning. Highs in the mid-70s. East winds up to 10 miles an hour. Thursday night, mostly clear. Lows in the lower 50s. Northeast winds 5 to 10 miles an hour. Friday, sunny. Highs in the lower 70s. Northeast winds 5 to 10 miles an hour. Friday night, mostly clear. Lows in the upper 40s. Northeast winds up to 10 miles an hour. And now the extended forecast for the radio listening area. Saturday and Saturday night, mostly clear. Highs in the mid-70s. Lows in the upper 40s. Sunday and Sunday night, partly cloudy. Highs in the mid-70s. Lows in the upper 40s. Monday and Monday night, mostly clear. Highs in the upper 70s. Lows in the lower 50s. Tuesday and Tuesday night, mostly clear. A 20% chance of rain showers. Highs in the lower 80s. Lows in the lower 60s. Wednesday and Wednesday night, mostly cloudy. A 50% chance of showers. Highs in the lower 80s. Lows in the lower 60s. Midnight Eastern Daylight Time weather conditions across north central Kentucky. At Frankfurt, and the pressure was 30.21 inches and steady. At Lexington, light rain was falling, reducing the visibility to 3 miles. The temperature was 64 degrees, the dew point 63, and the relative humidity 96%. The wind was northeast at 12 miles an hour. The pressure was 30.22 inches and steady. At Louisville, drizzle was falling. The temperature was 64 degrees, the dew point 62, and the relative humidity 93%. The wind was northeast at 9 miles an hour. The pressure was 30.21 inches and steady. At Frankfurt, and the pressure was 30.21 inches and steady. Elsewhere around the region, at Indianapolis, drizzle was falling with a temperature of 60. At Jackson, it was mostly cloudy with a temperature of 62. It was cloudy with a temperature of 64 at Covington, 63 at Jasper, Indiana, 65 at London, and 65 at Bowling Green. 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The current time is 12:13 a.m. Eastern Daylight Time. Midnight Eastern Daylight Time weather conditions across north central Kentucky. At Frankfurt, and the pressure was 30.21 inches and steady. At Lexington, light rain was falling, reducing the visibility to 3 miles. The temperature was 64 degrees, the dew point 63, and the relative humidity 96%. The wind was northeast at 12 miles an hour. The pressure was 30.22 inches.

cautious and steady. At Louisville, drizzle was falling. The temperature was 64 degrees, the dew point 62, and the relative humidity 93%. The wind was northeast at 9 miles an hour. The pressure was 30.21 inches and steady. At Frankfurt, and the pressure was 30.21 inches and steady. Elsewhere around the region, at Indianapolis, drizzle was falling with a temperature of 60. At Jackson, it was mostly cloudy with a temperature of 62. It was cloudy with a temperature of 64 at Covington, 63 at Jasper, Indiana, 65 at London, and 65 at Bowling Green. Now for the official National Weather Service forecast for Frankfurt and surrounding communities. Tonight, mostly cloudy. Chance of rain showers early in the evening. Slight chance of thunderstorms until midnight. Patchy drizzle through the night. Lows in the upper 50s. Northeast winds 5 to 10 miles an hour. Chance of precipitation 50%. Thursday, partly sunny. Patchy drizzle in the morning. Highs in the mid-70s. East winds up to 10 miles an hour. Thursday night, mostly clear. Lows in the lower 50s. Northeast winds 5 to 10 miles an hour. Friday, sunny. Highs in the lower 70s. Northeast winds 5 to 10 miles an hour. Friday night, mostly clear. Lows in the upper 40s. Northeast winds up to 10 miles an hour. And now the extended forecast for the radio listening area. Saturday and Saturday night, mostly clear. Highs in the mid-70s. Lows in the upper 40s. Sunday and Sunday night, partly cloudy. Highs in the mid-70s. Lows in the upper 40s. Monday and Monday night, mostly clear. Highs in the upper 70s. Lows in the lower 50s. Tuesday and Tuesday night, mostly clear. A 20% chance of rain showers. Highs in the lower 80s. Lows in the lower 60s. Wednesday and Wednesday night, mostly cloudy. A 50% chance of showers. Highs in the lower 80s. Lows in the lower 60s. Midnight Eastern Daylight Time weather conditions across north central Kentucky. At Frankfurt, and the pressure was 30.21 inches and steady. At Lexington, light rain was falling, reducing the visibility to 3 miles. The temperature was 64 degrees, the dew point 63, and the relative humidity 96%. The wind was northeast at 12 miles an hour. The pressure was 30.22 inches and steady. At Louisville, drizzle was falling. The temperature was 64 degrees, the dew point 62, and the relative humidity 93%. The wind was northeast at 9 miles an hour. The pressure was 30.21 inches and steady. At Frankfurt, and the pressure was 30.21 inches and steady. Elsewhere around the region, at Indianapolis, drizzle was falling with a temperature of 60. At Jackson, it was mostly cloudy with a temperature of 62. It was cloudy with a temperature of 64 at Covington, 63 at Jasper, Indiana, 65 at London, and 65 at Bowling Green. The current time is 12:17 a.m. Eastern Daylight Time. Now for the official National Weather Service forecast for Frankfurt and surrounding communities. Tonight, mostly cloudy. Chance of rain showers early in the evening. Slight chance of thunderstorms until midnight. Patchy drizzle through the night. Lows in the upper 50s. Northeast winds 5 to 10 miles an hour. Chance of precipitation 50%. Thursday, partly sunny. Patchy drizzle in the morning. Highs in the mid-70s. East winds up to 10 miles an hour. Thursday night, mostly clear. Lows in the lower 50s. Northeast winds 5 to 10 miles an hour. Friday, sunny. Highs in the lower 70s. Northeast

in the lower 80s. Lows in the lower 60s. Wednesday and Wednesday night, mostly cloudy. A 50% chance of showers. Highs in the lower 80s. Lows in the lower 60s. Midnight Eastern Daylight Time weather conditions across north central Kentucky. At Frankfort. And the pressure was 30.21 inches and steady. At Lexington, light rain was falling, reducing the visibility to 3 miles. The temperature was 64 degrees, the dew point 63, and the relative humidity 96%. The wind was northeast at 12 miles an hour. The pressure was 30.22 inches and steady. At Louisville, drizzle was falling. The temperature was 64 degrees, the dew point 62, and the relative humidity 93%. The wind was northeast at 9 miles an hour. The pressure was 30.21 inches and steady. At Frankfort, and the pressure was 30.21 inches and steady. Elsewhere around the region, at Indianapolis, drizzle was falling with a temperature of 60. At Jackson, it was mostly cloudy with a temperature of 62. It was cloudy with a temperature of 64 at Covington, 63 at Jasper, Indiana, 65 at London, and 65 at Bowling Green. Now for the official National Weather Service forecast for Frankfort and surrounding communities. Tonight, mostly cloudy. Chance of rain showers early in the evening. Slight chance of thunderstorms until midnight. Patchy drizzle through the night. Lows in the upper 50s. Northeast winds 5 to 10 miles an hour. Chance of precipitation 50%. Thursday, partly sunny. Patchy drizzle in the morning. Highs in the mid-70s. East winds up to 10 miles an hour. Thursday night, mostly clear. Lows in the lower 50s. Northeast winds 5 to 10 miles an hour. Friday, sunny. Highs in the lower 70s. Northeast winds 5 to 10 miles an hour. Friday night, mostly clear. Lows in the upper 40s. Northeast winds up to 10 miles an hour. And now the extended forecast for the radio listening area. Saturday and Saturday night, mostly clear. Highs in the mid-70s. Lows in the upper 40s. Sunday and Sunday night, partly cloudy. Highs in the mid-70s. Lows in the upper 40s. Monday and Monday night, mostly clear. Highs in the upper 70s. Lows in the lower 50s. Tuesday and Tuesday night, mostly clear. A 20% chance of rain showers. Highs in the lower 80s. Lows in the lower 60s. Wednesday and Wednesday night, mostly cloudy. A 50% chance of showers. Highs in the lower 80s. Lows in the lower 60s. The current time is 12:22 a.m. Eastern Daylight Time. Midnight Eastern Daylight Time weather conditions across north central Kentucky. At Frankfort. And the pressure was 30.21 inches and steady. At Lexington, light rain was falling, reducing the visibility to 3 miles. The temperature was 64 degrees, the dew point 63, and the relative humidity 96%. The wind was northeast at 12 miles an hour. The pressure was 30.22 inches and steady. At Louisville, drizzle was falling. The temperature was 64 degrees, the dew point 62, and the relative humidity 93%. The wind was northeast at 9 miles an hour. The pressure was 30.21 inches and steady. At Frankfort, and the pressure was 30.21 inches and steady. Elsewhere around the region, at Indianapolis, drizzle was falling with a temperature of 60. At Jackson, it was mostly cloudy with a temperature of 62. It was cloudy with a temperature of 64 at Covington, 63 at Jasper, Indiana, 65 at London, and 65 at Bowling Green. Now for the official National Weather Service forecast for Frankfort and surrounding communities.

tonight, mostly cloudy. Chance of rain showers early in the evening. Slight chance of thunderstorms until midnight. Patchy drizzle through the night. Lows in the upper 50s. Northeast winds 5 to 10 miles an hour. Chance of precipitation 50%. Thursday, partly sunny. Patchy drizzle in the morning. Highs in the mid-70s. East winds up to 10 miles an hour. Thursday night, mostly clear. Lows in the lower 50s. Northeast winds 5 to 10 miles an hour. Friday, sunny. Highs in the lower 70s. Northeast winds 5 to 10 miles an hour. Friday night, mostly clear. Lows in the upper 40s. Northeast winds up to 10 miles an hour. And now the extended forecast for the radio listening area. Saturday and Saturday night, mostly clear. Highs in the mid-70s. Lows in the upper 40s. Sunday and Sunday night, partly cloudy. Highs in the mid-70s. Lows in the upper 40s. Monday and Monday night, mostly clear. Highs in the upper 70s. Lows in the lower 50s. Tuesday and Tuesday night, mostly clear. A 20% chance of rain showers. Highs in the lower 80s. Lows in the lower 60s. Wednesday and Wednesday night, mostly cloudy. A 50% chance of showers. Highs in the lower 80s. Lows in the lower 60s. Midnight Eastern Daylight Time weather conditions across north central Kentucky. At Frankfort. And the pressure was 30.21 inches and steady. At Lexington, light rain was falling, reducing the visibility to 3 miles. The temperature was 64 degrees, the dew point 63, and the relative humidity 96%. The wind was northeast at 12 miles an hour. The pressure was 30.22 inches and steady. At Louisville, drizzle was falling. The temperature was 64 degrees, the dew point 62, and the relative humidity 93%. The wind was northeast at 9 miles an hour. The pressure was 30.21 inches and steady. At Frankfort, and the pressure was 30.21 inches and steady. Elsewhere around the region, at Indianapolis, drizzle was falling with a temperature of 60. At Jackson, it was mostly cloudy with a temperature of 62. It was cloudy with a temperature of 64 at Covington, 63 at Jasper, Indiana, 65 at London, and 65 at Bowling Green. The current time is 12:27 a.m. Eastern Daylight Time. Now for the official National Weather Service forecast for Frankfort and surrounding communities. Tonight, mostly cloudy. Chance of rain showers early in the evening. Slight chance of thunderstorms until midnight. Patchy drizzle through the night. Lows in the upper 50s. Northeast winds 5 to 10 miles an hour. Chance of precipitation 50%. Thursday, partly sunny. Patchy drizzle in the morning. Highs in the mid-70s. East winds up to 10 miles an hour. Thursday night, mostly clear. Lows in the lower 50s. Northeast winds 5 to 10 miles an hour. Friday, sunny. Highs in the lower 70s. Northeast winds 5 to 10 miles an hour. Friday night, mostly clear. Lows in the upper 40s. Northeast winds up to 10 miles an hour. And now the extended forecast for the radio listening area. Saturday and Saturday night, mostly clear. Highs in the mid-70s. Lows in the upper 40s. Sunday and Sunday night, partly cloudy. Highs in the mid-70s. Lows in the upper 40s. Monday and Monday night, mostly clear. Highs in the upper 70s. Lows in the lower 50s. Tuesday and Tuesday night, mostly clear. A 20% chance of rain showers. Highs in the lower 80s. Lows in the lower 60s.

Tuesday and Wednesday night, mostly cloudy. A 50% chance of showers. Highs in the lower 80s. Lows in the lower 60s. Midnight Eastern Daylight Time weather conditions across north-central Kentucky. At Frankfort. And the pressure was 30.21 inches and steady. At Lexington, light rain was falling, reducing the visibility to 3 miles. The temperature was 64 degrees, the dew point 63, and the relative humidity 96%. The wind was northeast at 12 miles an hour. The pressure was 30.22 inches and steady. At Louisville, drizzle was falling. The temperature was 64 degrees, the dew point 62, and the relative humidity 93%. The wind was northeast at 9 miles an hour. The pressure was 30.21 inches and steady. At Frankfort, and the pressure was 30.21 inches and steady. Elsewhere around the region, at Indianapolis, drizzle was falling with a temperature of 60. At Jackson, it was mostly cloudy with a temperature of 62. It was cloudy with a temperature of 64 at Covington, 63 at Jasper, Indiana, 65 at London, and 65 at Bowling Green. Now for the official National Weather Service forecast for Frankfort and surrounding communities. Tonight, mostly cloudy. Chance of rain showers early in the evening. Slight chance of thunderstorms until midnight. Patchy drizzle through the night. Lows in the upper 50s. Northeast winds 5 to 10 miles an hour. Chance of precipitation 50%. Thursday, partly sunny. Patchy drizzle in the morning. Highs in the mid-70s. East winds up to 10 miles an hour. Thursday night, mostly clear. Lows in the lower 50s. Northeast winds 5 to 10 miles an hour. Friday, sunny. Highs in the lower 70s. Northeast winds 5 to 10 miles an hour. Friday night, mostly clear. Lows in the upper 40s. Northeast winds up to 10 miles an hour. And now the extended forecast for the radio listening area. Saturday and Saturday night, mostly clear. Highs in the mid-70s. Lows in the upper 40s. Sunday and Sunday night, partly cloudy. Highs in the mid-70s. Lows in the upper 40s. Monday and Monday night, mostly clear. Highs in the upper 70s. Lows in the lower 50s. Tuesday and Tuesday night, mostly clear. A 20% chance of rain showers. Highs in the lower 80s. Lows in the lower 60s. Wednesday and Wednesday night, mostly cloudy. A 50% chance of showers. Highs in the lower 80s. Lows in the lower 60s. The current time is 12:32 a.m. Eastern Daylight Time. Midnight Eastern Daylight Time weather conditions across north-central Kentucky. At Frankfort. And the pressure was 30.21 inches and steady. At Lexington, light rain was falling, reducing the visibility to 3 miles. The temperature was, and the pressure was 30.21 inches and steady. At Lexington, light rain was falling, reducing the visibility to 3 miles. The temperature was 64 degrees, the dew point 63, and the relative humidity 96%. The wind was northeast at 12 miles an hour. The pressure was 30.22 inches and steady. At Louisville, drizzle was falling. The temperature was 64 degrees, the dew point 62, and the relative humidity 93%. The wind was northeast at 9 miles an hour. The pressure was 30.21 inches and steady. At Frankfort, and the pressure was 30.21 inches and steady. Elsewhere around the region, at Indianapolis, drizzle was falling with a temperature of 60. At Jackson, it was mostly cloudy with a temperature of 62. It was cloudy with a temperature of 64 at Covington, 63 at Jasper, Indiana, 65 at London, and 65 at Bowling Green.

now for the official National Weather Service forecast for Frankfurt and surrounding communities. Tonight, mostly cloudy. Chance of rain showers early in the evening. Slight chance of thunderstorms until midnight. Patchy drizzle through the night. Lows in the upper 50s. Northeast winds 5 to 10 miles an hour. Chance of precipitation 50%. Thursday, partly sunny. Patchy drizzle in the morning. Highs in the mid-70s. East winds up to 10 miles an hour. Thursday night, mostly clear. Lows in the lower 50s. Northeast winds 5 to 10 miles an hour. Friday, sunny. Highs in the lower 70s. Northeast winds 5 to 10 miles an hour. Friday night, mostly clear. Lows in the upper 40s. Northeast winds up to 10 miles an hour. And now the extended forecast for the radio listening area. Saturday and Saturday night, mostly clear. Highs in the mid-70s. Lows in the upper 40s. Sunday and Sunday night, partly cloudy. Highs in the mid-70s. Lows in the upper 40s. Monday and Monday night, mostly clear. Highs in the upper 70s. Lows in the lower 50s. Tuesday and Tuesday night, mostly clear. A 20% chance of rain showers. Highs in the lower 80s. Lows in the lower 60s. Wednesday and Wednesday night, mostly cloudy. A 50% chance of showers. Highs in the lower 80s. Lows in the lower 60s. Midnight Eastern Daylight Time weather conditions across north central Kentucky. At Frankfurt. And the pressure was 30.21 inches and steady. At Lexington, light rain was falling, reducing the visibility to 3 miles. The temperature was 64 degrees, the dew point 63, and the relative humidity 96%. The wind was northeast at 12 miles an hour. The pressure was 30.22 inches and steady. At Louisville, drizzle was falling. The temperature was 64 degrees, the dew point 62, and the relative humidity 93%. The wind was northeast at 9 miles an hour. The pressure was 30.21 inches and steady. At Frankfurt, and the pressure was 30.21 inches and steady. Elsewhere around the region, at Indianapolis, drizzle was falling with a temperature of 60. At Jackson, it was mostly cloudy with a temperature of 62. It was cloudy with a temperature of 64 at Covington, 63 at Jasper, Indiana, 65 at London, and 65 at Bowling Green. The current time is 12:37 a.m. Eastern Daylight Time. Now for the official National Weather Service forecast for Frankfurt and surrounding communities. Tonight, mostly cloudy. Chance of rain showers early in the evening. Slight chance of thunderstorms until midnight. Patchy drizzle through the night. Lows in the upper 50s. Northeast winds 5 to 10 miles an hour. Chance of precipitation 50%. Thursday, partly sunny. Patchy drizzle in the morning. Highs in the mid-70s. East winds up to 10 miles an hour. Thursday night, mostly clear. Lows in the lower 50s. Northeast winds 5 to 10 miles an hour. Friday, sunny. Highs in the lower 70s. Northeast winds 5 to 10 miles an hour. Friday night, mostly clear. Lows in the upper 40s. Northeast winds up to 10 miles an hour. And now the extended forecast for the radio listening area. Saturday and Saturday night, mostly clear. Highs in the mid-70s. Lows in the upper 40s. Sunday and Sunday night, partly cloudy. Highs in the mid-70s. Lows in the upper 40s. Monday and Monday night, mostly clear. Highs in the upper 70s. Lows in the lower 50s. Tuesday and Tuesday night, mostly clear. A 20% chance of rain showers.
Highs in the lower 80s. Lows in the lower 60s. Wednesday and Wednesday night, mostly cloudy. A 50% chance of showers. Highs in the lower 80s. Lows in the lower 60s. Midnight Eastern Daylight Time weather conditions across north central Kentucky. At Frankfort. And the pressure was 30.21 inches and steady. At Lexington, light rain was falling, reducing the visibility to 3 miles. The temperature was 64 degrees, the dew point 63, and the relative humidity 96%. The wind was northeast at 12 miles an hour. The pressure was 30.22 inches and steady. At Louisville, drizzle was falling. The temperature was 64 degrees, the dew point 62, and the relative humidity 93%. The wind was northeast at 9 miles an hour. The pressure was 30.21 inches and steady. At Frankfort, and the pressure was 30.21 inches and steady. Elsewhere around the region, at Indianapolis, drizzle was falling with a temperature of 60. At Jackson, it was mostly cloudy with a temperature of 62. It was cloudy with a temperature of 64 at Covington, 63 at Jasper, Indiana, 65 at London, and 65 at Bowling Green. Now for the official National Weather Service forecast for Frankfort and surrounding communities. Tonight, mostly cloudy. Chance of rain showers early in the evening. Slight chance of thunderstorms until midnight. Patchy drizzle through the night. Lows in the upper 50s. Northeast winds 5 to 10 miles an hour. Chance of precipitation 50%. Thursday, partly sunny. Patchy drizzle in the morning. Highs in the mid-70s. East winds up to 10 miles an hour. Thursday night, mostly clear. Lows in the lower 50s. Northeast winds 5 to 10 miles an hour. Friday, sunny. Highs in the lower 70s. Northeast winds 5 to 10 miles an hour. Friday night, mostly clear. Lows in the upper 40s. Northeast winds up to 10 miles an hour. And now the extended forecast for the radio listening area. Saturday and Saturday night, mostly clear. Highs in the mid-70s. Lows in the upper 40s. Sunday and Sunday night, partly cloudy. Highs in the mid-70s. Lows in the upper 40s. Monday and Monday night, mostly clear. Highs in the upper 70s. Lows in the lower 50s. Tuesday and Tuesday night, mostly clear. A 20% chance of rain showers. Highs in the lower 80s. Lows in the lower 60s. Wednesday and Wednesday night, mostly cloudy. A 50% chance of showers. Highs in the lower 80s. Lows in the lower 60s. 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The current time is 12:43 a.m. Eastern Daylight Time. Midnight Eastern Daylight Time weather conditions across north central Kentucky. At Frankfort, and the pressure was 30.21 inches and steady. At Lexington, light rain was falling, reducing the visibility to 3 miles. The temperature was 64 degrees, the dew point 63, and the relative humidity 96%. The wind was northeast at 12 miles an hour. The pressure was 30.22 inches and steady. At Louisville, drizzle was falling. The temperature was 64 degrees, the dew point 62, and the relative humidity 93%. The wind was northeast at 9 miles an hour. The pressure was 30.21 inches and steady. At Frankfort, and the pressure was 30.21 inches and steady. Elsewhere around the region, at Indianapolis, drizzle was falling with a temperature of 60.

and Jackson, it was mostly cloudy with a temperature of 62. It was cloudy with a temperature of 64 at Covington, 63 at Jasper, Indiana, 65 at London, and 65 at Bowling Green. Now for the official National Weather Service forecast for Frankfurt and surrounding communities. Tonight, mostly cloudy. Chance of rain showers early in the evening. Slight chance of thunderstorms until midnight. Patchy drizzle through the night. Lows in the upper 50s. Northeast winds 5 to 10 miles an hour. Chance of precipitation 50%. Thursday, partly sunny. Patchy drizzle in the morning. Highs in the mid-70s. East winds up to 10 miles an hour. Thursday night, mostly clear. Lows in the lower 50s. Northeast winds 5 to 10 miles an hour. Friday, sunny. Highs in the lower 70s. Northeast winds 5 to 10 miles an hour. Friday night, mostly clear. Lows in the upper 40s. Northeast winds up to 10 miles an hour. And now the extended forecast for the radio listening area. Saturday and Saturday night, mostly clear. Highs in the mid-70s. Lows in the upper 40s. Sunday and Sunday night, partly cloudy. Highs in the mid-70s. Lows in the upper 40s. Monday and Monday night, mostly clear. Highs in the upper 70s. Lows in the lower 50s. Tuesday and Tuesday night, mostly clear. A 20% chance of rain showers. Highs in the lower 80s. Lows in the lower 60s. Wednesday and Wednesday night, mostly cloudy. A 50% chance of showers. Highs in the lower 80s. Lows in the lower 60s. Midnight Eastern Daylight Time weather conditions across north central Kentucky. At Frankfurt. And the pressure was 30.21 inches and steady. At Lexington, light rain was falling, reducing the visibility to 3 miles. The temperature was 64 degrees, the dew point 63, and the relative humidity 96%. The wind was northeast at 12 miles an hour. The pressure was 30.22 inches and steady. At Louisville, drizzle was falling. The temperature was 64 degrees, the dew point 62, and the relative humidity 93%. The wind was northeast at 9 miles an hour. The pressure was 30.21 inches and steady. At Frankfurt, and the pressure was 30.21 inches and steady. Elsewhere around the region, at Indianapolis, drizzle was falling with a temperature of 60. At Jackson, it was mostly cloudy with a temperature of 62. It was cloudy with a temperature of 64 at Covington, 63 at Jasper, Indiana, 65 at London, and 65 at Bowling Green. The current time is 12:47 a.m. Eastern Daylight Time. Now for the official National Weather Service forecast for Frankfurt and surrounding communities. Tonight, mostly cloudy. Chance of rain showers early in the evening. Slight chance of thunderstorms until midnight. Patchy drizzle through the night. Lows in the upper 50s. Northeast winds 5 to 10 miles an hour. Chance of precipitation 50%. Thursday, partly sunny. Patchy drizzle in the morning. Highs in the mid-70s. East winds up to 10 miles an hour. Thursday night, mostly clear. Lows in the lower 50s. Northeast winds 5 to 10 miles an hour. Friday, sunny. Highs in the lower 70s. Northeast winds 5 to 10 miles an hour. Friday night, mostly clear. Lows in the upper 40s. Northeast winds up to 10 miles an hour. And now the extended forecast for the radio listening area. Saturday and Saturday night, mostly clear. Highs in the mid-70s. Lows in the upper 40s. Sunday and Sunday night, partly cloudy. Highs in the mid-70s. Lows

upper 40s. Monday and Monday night, mostly clear. Highs in the upper 70s. Lows in the lower 50s. Tuesday and Tuesday night, mostly clear. A 20% chance of rain showers. Highs in the lower 80s. Lows in the lower 60s. Wednesday and Wednesday night, mostly cloudy. A 50% chance of showers. Highs in the lower 80s. Lows in the lower 60s. Midnight Eastern Daylight Time weather conditions across north central Kentucky. At Frankfort. And the pressure was 30.21 inches and steady. At Lexington, light rain was falling, reducing the visibility to 3 miles. The temperature was 64 degrees, the dew point 63, and the relative humidity 96%. The wind was northeast at 12 miles an hour. The pressure was 30.22 inches and steady. At Louisville, drizzle was falling. The temperature was 64 degrees, the dew point 62, and the relative humidity 93%. The wind was northeast at 9 miles an hour. The pressure was 30.21 inches and steady. At Frankfort, and the pressure was 30.21 inches and steady. Elsewhere around the region, at Indianapolis, drizzle was falling with a temperature of 60. At Jackson, it was mostly cloudy with a temperature of 62. It was cloudy with a temperature of 64 at Covington, 63 at Jasper, Indiana, 65 at London, and 65 at Bowling Green. Now for the official National Weather Service forecast for Frankfort and surrounding communities. Tonight, mostly cloudy. Chance of rain showers early in the evening. Slight chance of thunderstorms until midnight. Patchy drizzle through the night. Lows in the upper 50s. Northeast winds 5 to 10 miles an hour. Chance of precipitation 50%. Thursday, partly sunny. Patchy drizzle in the morning. Highs in the mid-70s. East winds up to 10 miles an hour. Thursday night, mostly clear. Lows in the lower 50s. Northeast winds 5 to 10 miles an hour. Friday, sunny. Highs in the lower 70s. Northeast winds 5 to 10 miles an hour. Friday night, mostly clear. Lows in the upper 40s. Northeast winds up to 10 miles an hour. And now the extended forecast for the radio listening area. Saturday and Saturday night, mostly clear. Highs in the mid-70s. Lows in the upper 40s. Sunday and Sunday night, partly cloudy. Highs in the mid-70s. Lows in the upper 40s. Monday and Monday night, mostly clear. Highs in the upper 70s. Lows in the lower 50s. Tuesday and Tuesday night, mostly clear. A 20% chance of rain showers. Highs in the lower 80s. Lows in the lower 60s. Wednesday and Wednesday night, mostly cloudy. A 50% chance of showers. Highs in the lower 80s. Lows in the lower 60s. The current time is 12:53 a.m. Eastern Daylight Time. Midnight Eastern Daylight Time weather conditions across north central Kentucky. At Frankfort. And the pressure was 30.21 inches and steady. At Lexington, light rain was falling, reducing the visibility to 3 miles. The temperature was 64 degrees, the dew point 63, and the relative humidity 96%. The wind was northeast at 12 miles an hour. The pressure was 30.22 inches and steady. At Louisville, drizzle was falling. The temperature was 64 degrees, the dew point 62, and the relative humidity 93%. The wind was northeast at 9 miles an hour. The pressure was 30.21 inches and steady. At Frankfort, and the pressure was 30.21 inches and steady. Elsewhere around the region, at Indianapolis, drizzle was falling with a temperature of 60. At Jackson, it was mostly cloudy with a temperature of 62.
It was cloudy, with a temperature of 64 at Covington, 63 at Jasper, Indiana, 65 at London, and 65 at Bowling Green. Now for the official National Weather Service forecast for Frankfort and surrounding communities. Tonight, mostly cloudy. Chance of rain showers early in the evening. Slight chance of thunderstorms until midnight. Patchy drizzle through the night. Lows in the upper 50s. Northeast winds 5 to 10 miles an hour. Chance of precipitation 50%. Thursday, partly sunny. Patchy drizzle in the morning. Highs in the mid-70s. East winds up to 10 miles an hour. Thursday night, mostly clear. Lows in the lower 50s. Northeast winds 5 to 10 miles an hour. Friday, sunny. Highs in the lower 70s. Northeast winds 5 to 10 miles an hour. Friday night, mostly clear. Lows in the upper 40s. Northeast winds up to 10 miles an hour. And now the extended forecast for the radio listening area. Saturday and Saturday night, mostly clear. Highs in the mid-70s. Lows in the upper 40s. Sunday and Sunday night, partly cloudy. Highs in the mid-70s. Lows in the upper 40s. Monday and Monday night, mostly clear. Highs in the upper 70s. Lows in the lower 50s. Tuesday and Tuesday night, mostly clear. A 20% chance of rain showers. Highs in the lower 80s. Lows in the lower 60s. Wednesday and Wednesday night, mostly cloudy. A 50% chance of showers. Highs in the lower 80s. Lows in the lower 60s. Midnight Eastern Daylight Time weather conditions across north central Kentucky. At Frankfort. And the pressure was 30.21 inches and steady. At Lexington, light rain was falling, reducing the visibility to 3 miles. The temperature was 64 degrees, the dew point 63, and the relative humidity 96%. The wind was northeast at 12 miles an hour. The pressure was 30.22 inches and steady. At Louisville, drizzle was falling. The temperature was 64 degrees, the dew point 62, and the relative humidity 93%. The wind was northeast at 9 miles an hour. The pressure was 30.21 inches and steady. At Frankfort, and the pressure was 30.21 inches and steady. Elsewhere around the region, at Indianapolis, drizzle was falling with a temperature of 60. At Jackson, it was mostly cloudy with a temperature of 62. It was cloudy with a temperature of 64 at Covington, 63 at Jasper, Indiana, 65 at London, and 65 at Bowling Green. The current time is 12:57 a.m. Eastern Daylight Time. Now for the official National Weather Service forecast for Frankfort and surrounding communities. Tonight, mostly cloudy. Chance of rain showers early in the evening. Slight chance of thunderstorms until midnight. Patchy drizzle through the night. Lows in the upper 50s. Northeast winds 5 to 10 miles an hour. Chance of precipitation 50%. Thursday, partly sunny. Patchy drizzle in the morning. Highs in the mid-70s. East winds up to 10 miles an hour. Thursday night, mostly clear. Lows in the lower 50s. Northeast winds 5 to 10 miles an hour. Friday, sunny. Highs in the lower 70s. Northeast winds 5 to 10 miles an hour. Friday night, mostly clear. Lows in the upper 40s. Northeast winds up to 10 miles an hour. And now the extended forecast for the radio listening area. Saturday and Saturday night, mostly clear. Highs in the mid-70s. Lows in the upper 40s. Sunday and Sunday night, partly cloudy. Highs in the mid-70s. Lows in the upper 40s. Monday and Monday night, mostly clear.

highs in the upper 70s, lows in the lower 50s. Tuesday and Tuesday night, mostly clear. A 20% chance of rain showers. Highs in the lower 80s. Lows in the lower 60s. Wednesday and Wednesday night, mostly cloudy. A 50% chance of showers. Highs in the lower 80s. Lows in the lower 60s. Midnight Eastern Daylight Time weather conditions across north central Kentucky. At Frankfort. And the pressure was 30.21 inches and steady. At Lexington, light rain was falling, reducing the visibility to 3 miles. The temperature was 64 degrees, the dew point 63, and the relative humidity 96%. The wind was northeast at 12 miles an hour. The pressure was 30.22 inches and steady. At Louisville, drizzle was falling. The temperature was 64 degrees, the dew point 62, and the relative humidity 93%. The wind was northeast at 9 miles an hour. The pressure was 30.21 inches and steady. At Frankfort, and the pressure was 30.21 inches and steady. Elsewhere around the region, at Indianapolis, drizzle was falling with a temperature of 60. At Jackson, it was mostly cloudy with a temperature of 62. It was cloudy, with a temperature of 64 at Covington, 63 at Jasper, Indiana, 65 at London, and 65 at Bowling Green. Now for the official National Weather Service forecast for Frankfort and surrounding communities. Tonight, mostly cloudy. Chance of rain showers early in the evening. Slight chance of thunderstorms until midnight. Patchy drizzle through the night. Lows in the upper 50s. Northeast winds 5 to 10 miles an hour. Chance of precipitation 50%. Thursday, partly sunny. Patchy drizzle in the morning. Highs in the mid-70s. East winds up to 10 miles an hour. Thursday night, mostly clear. Lows in the lower 50s. Northeast winds 5 to 10 miles an hour. Friday, sunny. Highs in the lower 70s. Northeast winds 5 to 10 miles an hour. Friday night, mostly clear. Lows in the upper 40s. Northeast winds up to 10 miles an hour. And now the extended forecast for the radio listening area. Saturday and Saturday night, mostly clear. Highs in the mid 70s. Lows in the upper 40s. Sunday and Sunday night, partly cloudy. Highs in the mid-70s. Lows in the upper 40s. Monday and Monday night, mostly clear. Highs in the upper 70s. Lows in the lower 50s. Tuesday and Tuesday night, mostly clear. A 20% chance of rain showers. Highs in the lower 80s. Lows in the lower 60s. Wednesday and Wednesday night, mostly cloudy. A 50% chance of showers. Highs in the lower 80s. Lows in the lower 60s. The current time is 1:02 a.m. Eastern Daylight Time. Midnight Eastern Daylight Time weather conditions across north central Kentucky. At Frankfort. And the pressure was 30.21 inches and steady. At Lexington, light rain was falling, reducing the visibility to 3 miles. The temperature was 64 degrees, the dew point 63, and the relative humidity 96%. The wind was northeast at 12 miles an hour. The pressure was 30.22 inches and steady. At Louisville, drizzle was falling. The temperature was 64 degrees, the dew point 62, and the relative humidity 93%. The wind was northeast at 9 miles an hour. The pressure was 30.21 inches and steady. At Frankfort. And the pressure was 30.21 inches and steady. Elsewhere around the region, at Indianapolis, drizzle was falling with a temperature of 60. At Jackson, it was mostly cloudy with a temperature of 62. It was cloudy with a temperature of 64 at Covington,
63 at Jasper, Indiana, 65 at London, and 65 at Bowling Green. 1 a.m. Eastern Daylight Time weather conditions across north central Kentucky at Frankfort, and the pressure was 30.21 inches and steady. At Lexington, it was cloudy. The temperature was 64 degrees, the dew point 62, and the relative humidity 93%. The wind was east at 8 miles an hour. The pressure was 30.21 inches and falling. At Louisville, drizzle was falling. The temperature was 64 degrees, the dew point 62, and the relative humidity 93%. The wind was north at 6 miles an hour. The pressure was 30.21 inches and steady. At Frankfort, and the pressure was 30.21 inches and steady. Elsewhere around the region, at Indianapolis, rain was falling with a temperature of 60. It was cloudy, with a temperature of 64 at Covington, 63 at Jasper, Indiana, 62 at Jackson, 65 at London, and 65 at Bowling Green. Now for the official National Weather Service forecast for Frankfort and surrounding communities. Tonight, mostly cloudy. Chance of rain showers early in the evening. Slight chance of thunderstorms until midnight. Patchy drizzle through the night. Lows in the upper 50s. Northeast winds 5 to 10 miles an hour. Chance of precipitation 50%. Thursday, partly sunny. Patchy drizzle in the morning. Highs in the mid-70s. East winds up to 10 miles an hour. Thursday night, mostly clear. Lows in the lower 50s. Northeast winds 5 to 10 miles an hour. Friday, sunny. Highs in the lower 70s. Northeast winds 5 to 10 miles an hour. Friday night, mostly clear. Lows in the upper 40s. Northeast winds up to 10 miles an hour. And now the extended forecast for the radio listening area. Saturday and Saturday night, mostly clear. Highs in the mid-70s. Lows in the upper 40s. Sunday and Sunday night, partly cloudy. Highs in the mid-70s. Lows in the upper 40s. Monday and Monday night, mostly clear. Highs in the upper 70s. Lows in the lower 50s. Tuesday and Tuesday night, mostly clear. A 20% chance of rain showers. Highs in the lower 80s. Lows in the lower 60s. Wednesday and Wednesday night, mostly cloudy. A 50% chance of showers. Highs in the lower 80s. Lows in the lower 60s. The current time is 1:07 a.m. Eastern Daylight Time. 1 a.m. Eastern Daylight Time weather conditions across north central Kentucky. At Frankfort. And the pressure was 30.21 inches and steady. At Lexington, it was cloudy. The temperature was 64 degrees, the dew point 62, and the relative humidity 93%. The wind was east at 8 miles an hour. The pressure was 30.21 inches and falling. At Louisville, drizzle was falling. The temperature was 64 degrees, the dew point 62, and the relative humidity 93%. The wind was north at 6 miles an hour. The pressure was 30.21 inches and steady. At Frankfort, and the pressure was 30.21 inches and steady. Elsewhere around the region, at Indianapolis, rain was falling with a temperature of 60. It was cloudy, with a temperature of 64 at Covington, 63 at Jasper, Indiana, 62 at Jackson, 65 at London, and 65 at Bowling Green. Now for the official National Weather Service forecast for Frankfort and surrounding communities. Tonight, mostly cloudy. Chance of rain showers early in the evening. Slight chance of thunderstorms until midnight. Patchy drizzle through the night. Lows in the upper 50s. Northeast winds 5 to 10 miles an hour. Chance of precipitation 50%. Thursday, partly sunny.

drizzle in the morning. Highs in the mid-70s. East winds up to 10 miles an hour. Thursday night, mostly clear. Lows in the lower 50s. Northeast winds 5 to 10 miles an hour. Friday, sunny. Highs in the lower 70s. Northeast winds 5 to 10 miles an hour. Friday night, mostly clear. Lows in the upper 40s. Northeast winds up to 10 miles an hour. And now the extended forecast for the radio listening area. Saturday and Saturday night, mostly clear. Highs in the mid-70s. Lows in the upper 40s. Sunday and Sunday night, partly cloudy. Highs in the mid-70s. Lows in the upper 40s. Monday and Monday night, mostly clear. Highs in the upper 70s. Lows in the lower 50s. Tuesday and Tuesday night, mostly clear. A 20% chance of rain showers. Highs in the lower 80s. Lows in the lower 60s. Wednesday and Wednesday night, mostly cloudy. A 50% chance of showers. Highs in the lower 80s. Lows in the lower 60s. 1 a.m. Eastern Daylight Time weather conditions across north central Kentucky. At Frankfort. And the pressure was 30.21 inches and steady. At Lexington, it was cloudy. The temperature was 64 degrees, the dew point 62, and the relative humidity 93%. The wind was east at 8 miles an hour. The pressure was 30.21 inches and falling. At Louisville, drizzle was falling. The temperature was 64 degrees, the dew point 62, and the relative humidity 93%. The wind was north at 6 miles an hour. The pressure was 30.21 inches and steady. At Frankfort, and the pressure was 30.21 inches and steady. Elsewhere around the region, at Indianapolis, rain was falling with a temperature of 60. It was cloudy with a temperature of 64 at Covington, 63 at Jasper, Indiana, 62 at Jackson, 65 at London, and 65 at Bowling Green. Now for the official National Weather Service forecast for Frankfort and surrounding communities. Tonight, mostly cloudy. Chance of rain showers early in the evening. Slight chance of thunderstorms until midnight. Patchy drizzle through the night. Lows in the upper 50s. Northeast winds 5 to 10 miles an hour. Chance of precipitation 50%. Thursday, partly sunny. Patchy drizzle in the morning. Highs in the mid-70s. East winds up to 10 miles an hour. Thursday night, mostly clear. Lows in the lower 50s. Northeast winds 5 to 10 miles an hour. Friday, sunny. Highs in the lower 70s. Northeast winds 5 to 10 miles an hour. Friday night, mostly clear. Lows in the upper 40s. Northeast winds up to 10 miles an hour. And now the extended forecast for the radio listening area. Saturday and Saturday night, mostly clear. Highs in the mid-70s. Lows in the upper 40s. Sunday and Sunday night, partly cloudy. Highs in the mid-70s. Lows in the upper 40s. Monday and Monday night, mostly clear. Highs in the upper 70s. Lows in the lower 50s. Tuesday and Tuesday night, mostly clear. A 20% chance of rain showers. Highs in the lower 80s. Lows in the lower 60s. Wednesday and Wednesday night, mostly cloudy. A 50% chance of showers. Highs in the lower 80s. Lows in the lower 60s. 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

1 a.m. Eastern Daylight Time weather conditions across north-central Kentucky at Frankfort, and the pressure was 30.21 inches and steady. At Lexington, it was cloudy. The temperature was 64 degrees, the dew point 62, and the relative humidity 93%. The wind was northeast at 9 miles an hour. The pressure was 30.22 inches and steady. At Louisville, drizzle was falling. The temperature was 64 degrees, the dew point 62, and the relative humidity 93%. The wind was north at 6 miles an hour. The pressure was 30.21 inches and steady. At Frankfort, and the pressure was 30.21 inches and steady. Elsewhere around the region, at Indianapolis, rain was falling with a temperature of 60. It was cloudy with a temperature of 64 at Covington, 63 at Jasper, Indiana, 62 at Jackson, 65 at London, and 65 at Bowling Green. Now for the official National Weather Service forecast for Frankfort and surrounding communities. Tonight, mostly cloudy. Chance of rain showers early in the evening. Slight chance of thunderstorms until midnight. Patchy drizzle through the night. Lows in the upper 50s. Northeast winds 5 to 10 miles an hour. Chance of precipitation 50%. Thursday, partly sunny. Patchy drizzle in the morning. Highs in the mid-70s. East winds up to 10 miles an hour. Thursday night, mostly clear. Lows in the lower 50s. Northeast winds 5 to 10 miles an hour. Friday, sunny. Highs in the lower 70s. Northeast winds 5 to 10 miles an hour. Friday night, mostly clear. Lows in the upper 40s. Northeast winds up to 10 miles an hour. And now the extended forecast for the radio listening area. Saturday and Saturday night, mostly clear. Highs in the mid-70s. Lows in the upper 40s. Sunday and Sunday night, partly cloudy. Highs in the mid-70s. Lows in the upper 40s. Monday and Monday night, mostly clear. Highs in the upper 70s. Lows in the lower 50s. Tuesday and Tuesday night, mostly clear. A 20% chance of rain showers. Highs in the lower 80s. Lows in the lower 60s. Wednesday and Wednesday night, mostly cloudy. A 50% chance of showers. Highs in the lower 80s. Lows in the lower 60s. The current time is 1:17 a.m. Eastern Daylight Time. 1 a.m. Eastern Daylight Time weather conditions across north-central Kentucky at Frankfort, and the pressure was 30.21 inches and steady. At Lexington, it was cloudy. The temperature was 64 degrees, the dew point 62, and the relative humidity 93%. The wind was northeast at 9 miles an hour. The pressure was 30.22 inches and steady. At Louisville, drizzle was falling. The temperature was 64 degrees, the dew point 62, and the relative humidity 93%. The wind was north at 6 miles an hour. The pressure was 30.21 inches and steady. At Frankfort, and the pressure was 30.21 inches and steady. Elsewhere around the region, at Indianapolis, rain was falling with a temperature of 60. It was cloudy, with a temperature of 64 at Covington, 63 at Jasper, Indiana, 62 at Jackson, 65 at London, and 65 at Bowling Green. Now for the official National Weather Service forecast for Frankfort and surrounding communities. Tonight, mostly cloudy. Chance of rain showers early in the evening. Slight chance of thunderstorms until midnight. Patchy drizzle through the night. Lows in the upper 50s. Northeast winds 5 to 10 miles an hour. Chance of precipitation 50%. Thursday, partly sunny. Patchy drizzle in the morning. Highs in the mid-70s. East winds up to 10 miles.

40s. Monday and Monday night, mostly clear. Highs in the upper 70s. Lows in the lower 50s. Tuesday and Tuesday night, mostly clear. A 20% chance of rain showers. Highs in the lower 80s. Lows in the lower 60s. Wednesday and Wednesday night, mostly cloudy. A 50% chance of showers. Highs in the lower 80s. Lows in the lower 60s. 1 a.m. Eastern Daylight Time weather conditions across north-central Kentucky. At Frankfort. And the pressure was 30.21 inches and steady. At Lexington, it was cloudy. The temperature was 64 degrees, the dew point 62, and the relative humidity 93%. The wind was northeast at 9 miles an hour. The pressure was 30.22 inches and steady. At Louisville, drizzle was falling. The temperature was 64 degrees, the dew point 62, and the relative humidity 93%. The wind was north at 6 miles an hour. The pressure was 30.21 inches and steady. At Frankfort, and the pressure was 30.21 inches and steady. Elsewhere around the region, at Indianapolis, rain was falling with a temperature of 60. It was cloudy with a temperature of 64 at Covington, 63 at Jasper, Indiana, 62 at Jackson, 65 at London, and 65 at Bowling Green. Now for the official National Weather Service forecast for Frankfort and surrounding communities. Tonight, mostly cloudy. Chance of rain showers early in the evening. Slight chance of thunderstorms until midnight. Patchy drizzle through the night. Lows in the upper 50s. Northeast winds 5 to 10 miles an hour. Chance of precipitation 50%. Thursday, partly sunny. Patchy drizzle in the morning. Highs in the mid-70s. East winds up to 10 miles an hour. Thursday night, mostly clear. Lows in the lower 50s. Northeast winds 5 to 10 miles an hour. Friday, sunny. Highs in the lower 70s. Northeast winds 5 to 10 miles an hour. Friday night, mostly clear. Lows in the upper 40s. Northeast winds up to 10 miles an hour. And now the extended forecast for the radio listening area. Saturday and Saturday night, mostly clear. Highs in the mid-70s. Lows in the upper 40s. Sunday and Sunday night, partly cloudy. Highs in the mid-70s. Lows in the upper 40s. Monday and Monday night, mostly clear. Highs in the upper 70s. Lows in the lower 50s. Tuesday and Tuesday night, mostly clear. A 20% chance of rain showers. Highs in the lower 80s. Lows in the lower 60s. Wednesday and Wednesday night, mostly cloudy. A 50% chance of showers. Highs in the lower 80s. Lows in the lower 60s. The current time is 1:23 a.m. Eastern Daylight Time. 1 a.m. Eastern Daylight Time weather conditions across north-central Kentucky. At Frankfort. And the pressure was 30.21 inches and steady. At Lexington, it was cloudy. The temperature was 64 degrees, the dew point 62, and the relative humidity 93%. The wind was northeast at 9 miles an hour. The pressure was 30.22 inches and steady. At Louisville, drizzle was falling. The temperature was 64 degrees, the dew point 62, and the relative humidity 93%. The wind was north at 6 miles an hour. The pressure was 30.21 inches and steady. At Frankfort, and the pressure was 30.21 inches and steady. Elsewhere around the region, at Indianapolis, rain was falling with a temperature of 60. It was cloudy, with a temperature of 64 at Covington, 63 at Jasper, Indiana, 62 at Jackson, 65 at London, and 65 at Bowling Green. Now for the official National Weather Service forecast.

for Frankfurt and surrounding communities. Tonight, mostly cloudy. Chance of rain showers early in the evening. Slight chance of thunderstorms until midnight. Patchy drizzle through the night. Lows in the upper 50s. Northeast winds 5 to 10 miles an hour. Chance of precipitation 50%. Thursday, partly sunny. Patchy drizzle in the morning. Highs in the mid-70s. East winds up to 10 miles an hour. Thursday night, mostly clear. Lows in the lower 50s. Northeast winds 5 to 10 miles an hour. Friday, sunny. Highs in the lower 70s. Northeast winds 5 to 10 miles an hour. Friday night, mostly clear. Lows in the upper 40s. Northeast wind up to 10 miles an hour. And now the extended forecast for the radio listening area. Saturday and Saturday night, mostly clear. Highs in the mid-70s. Lows in the upper 40s. Sunday and Sunday night, partly cloudy. Highs in the mid-70s. Lows in the upper 40s. Monday and Monday night, mostly clear. Highs in the upper 70s. Lows in the lower 50s. Tuesday and Tuesday night, mostly clear. A 20% chance of rain showers. Highs in the lower 80s. Lows in the lower 60s. Wednesday and Wednesday night, mostly cloudy. A 50% chance of showers. Highs in the lower 80s. Lows in the lower 60s. 1 a.m. Eastern Daylight Time weather conditions across north central Kentucky. At Frankfort. And the pressure was 30.21 inches and steady. At Lexington, it was cloudy. The temperature was 64 degrees, the dew point 62, and the relative humidity 93%. The wind was northeast at 9 miles an hour. The pressure was 30.22 inches and steady. At Louisville, drizzle was falling. The temperature was 64 degrees, the dew point 62, and the relative humidity 93%. The wind was north at 6 miles an hour. The pressure was 30.21 inches and steady. At Frankfort, and the pressure was 30.21 inches and steady. Elsewhere around the region, at Indianapolis, rain was falling with a temperature of 60. It was cloudy, with a temperature of 64 at Covington, 63 at Jasper, Indiana, 62 at Jackson, 65 at London, and 65 at Bowling Green. The current time is 1:28 a.m. Eastern Daylight Time. Now for the official National Weather Service forecast for Frankfort and surrounding communities. Tonight, mostly cloudy. Chance of rain showers early in the evening. Slight chance of thunderstorms until midnight. Patchy drizzle through the night. Lows in the upper 50s. Northeast winds 5 to 10 miles an hour. Chance of precipitation 50%. Thursday, partly sunny. Patchy drizzle in the morning. Highs in the mid-70s. East winds up to 10 miles an hour. Thursday night, mostly clear. Lows in the lower 50s. Northeast winds 5 to 10 miles an hour. Friday, sunny. Highs in the lower 70s. Northeast winds 5 to 10 miles an hour. Friday night, mostly clear. Lows in the upper 40s. Northeast winds up to 10 miles an hour. And now the extended forecast for the radio listening area. Saturday and Saturday night, mostly clear. Highs in the mid-70s. Lows in the upper 40s. Sunday and Sunday night, partly cloudy. Highs in the mid-70s. Lows in the upper 40s. Monday and Monday night, mostly clear. Highs in the upper 70s. Lows in the lower 50s. Tuesday and Tuesday night, mostly clear. A 20% chance of rain showers. Highs in the lower 80s. Lows in the lower 60s. Wednesday and Wednesday night, mostly cloudy. A 50%

10% chance of showers. Highs in the lower 80s. Lows in the lower 60s. 1 a.m. Eastern Daylight Time weather conditions across north-central Kentucky. At Frankfort. And the pressure was 30.21 inches and steady. At Lexington, it was cloudy. The temperature was 64 degrees, the dew point 62, and the relative humidity 93%. The wind was northeast at 9 miles an hour. The pressure was 30.22 inches and steady. At Louisville, drizzle was falling. The temperature was 64 degrees, the dew point 62, and the relative humidity 93%. The wind was north at 6 miles an hour. The pressure was 30.21 inches and steady. At Frankfort, and the pressure was 30.21 inches and steady. Elsewhere around the region, at Indianapolis, rain was falling with a temperature of 60. It was cloudy with a temperature of 64 at Covington, 63 at Jasper, Indiana, 62 at Jackson, 65 at London, and 65 at Bowling Green. Now for the official National Weather Service forecast for Frankfort and surrounding communities. Tonight, mostly cloudy. Chance of rain showers early in the evening. Slight chance of thunderstorms until midnight. Patchy drizzle through the night. Lows in the upper 50s. Northeast winds 5 to 10 miles an hour. Chance of precipitation 50%. Thursday, partly sunny. Patchy drizzle in the morning. Highs in the mid-70s. East winds up to 10 miles an hour. Thursday night, mostly clear. Lows in the lower 50s. Northeast winds 5 to 10 miles an hour. Friday, sunny. Highs in the lower 70s. Northeast winds 5 to 10 miles an hour. Friday night, mostly clear. Lows in the upper 40s. Northeast winds up to 10 miles an hour. And now the extended forecast for the radio listening area. Saturday and Saturday night, mostly clear. Highs in the mid-70s. Lows in the upper 40s. Sunday and Sunday night, partly cloudy. Highs in the mid-70s. Lows in the upper 40s. Monday and Monday night, mostly clear. Highs in the upper 70s. Lows in the lower 50s. Tuesday and Tuesday night, mostly clear. A 20% chance of rain showers. Highs in the lower 80s. Lows in the lower 60s. Wednesday and Wednesday night, mostly cloudy. A 50% chance of showers. Highs in the lower 80s. Lows in the 60s. Wednesday and Wednesday night, mostly cloudy. A 50% chance of showers. Highs in the lower 80s. Lows in the lower 60s. The current time is 1:33 a.m. Eastern Daylight Time. 1 a.m. Eastern Daylight Time weather conditions across north-central Kentucky. At Frankfort. And the pressure was 30.21 inches and steady. At Lexington, it was cloudy. The temperature was 64 degrees, the dew point 62, and the relative humidity 93%. The wind was northeast at 9 miles an hour. The pressure was 30.22 inches and steady. At Louisville, drizzle was falling. The temperature was 64 degrees, the dew point 62, and the relative humidity 93%. The wind was north at 6 miles an hour. The pressure was 30.21 inches and steady. At Frankfort, and the pressure was 30.21 inches and steady. Elsewhere around the region, at Indianapolis, rain was falling with a temperature of 60. It was cloudy with a temperature of 64 at Covington, 63 at Jasper, Indiana, 62 at Jackson, 65 at London, and 65 at Bowling Green. Now for the official National Weather Service forecast for Frankfort and surrounding communities. Tonight, mostly cloudy. Chance of rain showers early in the evening. Slight chance of thunderstorms until midnight. Patchy drizzle through the night.

lows in the upper 50s. Northeast winds 5 to 10 miles an hour. Chance of precipitation 50%. Thursday, partly sunny. Patchy drizzle in the morning. Highs in the mid-70s. East winds up to 10 miles an hour. Thursday night, mostly clear. Lows in the lower 50s. Northeast winds 5 to 10 miles an hour. Friday, sunny. Highs in the lower 70s. Northeast winds 5 to 10 miles an hour. Friday night, mostly clear. Lows in the upper 40s. Northeast winds up to 10 miles an hour. And now the extended forecast for the radio listening area. Saturday and Saturday night, mostly clear. Highs in the mid-70s. Lows in the upper 40s. Sunday and Sunday night, partly cloudy. Highs in the mid-70s. Lows in the upper 40s. Monday and Monday night, mostly clear. Highs in the upper 70s. Lows in the lower 50s. Tuesday and Tuesday night, mostly clear. A 20% chance of rain showers. Highs in the lower 80s. Lows in the lower 60s. Wednesday and Wednesday night, mostly cloudy. A 50% chance of showers. Highs in the lower 80s. Lows in the lower 60s. 1 a.m. Eastern Daylight Time weather conditions across north-central Kentucky. At Frankfort. And the pressure was 30.21 inches and steady. At Lexington, it was cloudy. The temperature was 64 degrees, the dew point 62, and the relative humidity 93%. The wind was northeast at 9 miles an hour. The pressure was 30.22 inches and steady. At Louisville, drizzle was falling. The temperature was 64 degrees, the dew point 62, and the relative humidity 93%. The wind was north at 6 miles an hour. The pressure was 30.21 inches and steady. At Frankfort, and the pressure was 30.21 inches and steady. Elsewhere around the region, at Indianapolis, rain was falling with a temperature of 60. It was cloudy with a temperature of 64 at Covington, 63 at Jasper, Indiana, 62 at Jackson, 65 at London, and 65 at Bowling Green. The current time is 1:37 a.m. Eastern Daylight Time. Now for the official National Weather Service forecast for Frankfort and surrounding communities. Tonight, mostly cloudy. Chance of rain showers early in the evening. Slight chance of thunderstorms until midnight. Patchy drizzle through the night. Lows in the upper 50s. Northeast winds 5 to 10 miles an hour. Chance of precipitation 50%. Thursday, partly sunny. Patchy drizzle in the morning. Highs in the mid-70s. East winds up to 10 miles an hour. Thursday night, mostly clear. Lows in the lower 50s. Northeast winds 5 to 10 miles an hour. Friday, sunny. Highs in the lower 70s. Northeast winds 5 to 10 miles an hour. Friday night, mostly clear. Lows in the upper 40s. Northeast winds up to 10 miles an hour. And now the extended forecast for the radio listening area. Saturday and Saturday night, mostly clear. Highs in the mid-70s. Lows in the upper 40s. Sunday and Sunday night, partly cloudy. Highs in the mid-70s. Lows in the upper 40s. Monday and Monday night, mostly clear. Highs in the upper 70s. Lows in the lower 50s. Tuesday and Tuesday night, mostly clear. A 20% chance of rain showers. Highs in the lower 80s. Lows in the lower 60s. Wednesday and Wednesday night, mostly cloudy. A 50% chance of showers. Highs in the lower 80s. Lows in the lower 60s. 1 a.m. Eastern Daylight Time weather conditions across north-central Kentucky. At Frankfort.
and the pressure was 30.21 inches and steady. At Lexington, it was cloudy. The temperature was 64 degrees, the dew point 62, and the relative humidity 93%. The wind was northeast at 9 miles an hour. The pressure was 30.22 inches and steady. At Louisville, drizzle was falling. The temperature was 64 degrees, the dew point 62, and the relative humidity 93%. The wind was north at 6 miles an hour. The pressure was 30.21 inches and steady. At Frankfort, and the pressure was 30.21 inches and steady. Elsewhere around the region, at Indianapolis, rain was falling with a temperature of 60. It was cloudy with a temperature of 64 at Covington, 63 at Jasper, Indiana, 62 at Jackson, 65 at London, and 65 at Bowling Green. Now for the official National Weather Service forecast for Frankfort and surrounding communities. Tonight, mostly cloudy. Chance of rain showers early in the evening. Slight chance of thunderstorms until midnight. Patchy drizzle through the night. Lows in the upper 50s. Northeast winds 5 to 10 miles an hour. Chance of precipitation 50%. Thursday, partly sunny. Patchy drizzle in the morning. Highs in the mid-70s. East winds up to 10 miles an hour. Thursday night, mostly clear. Lows in the lower 50s. Northeast winds 5 to 10 miles an hour. Friday, sunny. Highs in the lower 70s. Northeast winds 5 to 10 miles an hour. Friday night, mostly clear. Lows in the upper 40s. Northeast winds up to 10 miles an hour. And now the extended forecast for the radio listening area. Saturday and Saturday night, mostly clear. Highs in the mid-70s. Lows in the upper 40s. Sunday and Sunday night, partly cloudy. Highs in the mid-70s. Lows in the upper 40s. Monday and Monday night, mostly clear. Highs in the upper 70s. Lows in the lower 50s. Tuesday and Tuesday night, mostly clear. A 20% chance of rain showers. Highs in the lower 80s. Lows in the lower 60s. Wednesday and Wednesday night, mostly cloudy. A 50% chance of showers. Highs in the lower 80s. Lows in the lower 60s. 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The current time is 1:43 a.m. Eastern Daylight Time. 1 a.m. Eastern Daylight Time weather conditions across north-central Kentucky. At Frankfort, and the pressure was 30.21 inches and steady. At Lexington, it was cloudy. The temperature was 64 degrees, the dew point 62, and the relative humidity 93%. The wind was northeast at 9 miles an hour. The pressure was 30.22 inches and steady. At Louisville, drizzle was falling. The temperature was 64 degrees, the dew point 62, and the relative humidity 93%. The wind was north at 6 miles an hour. The pressure was 30.21 inches and steady. At Frankfort, and the pressure was 30.21 inches and steady. Elsewhere around the region, at Indianapolis, rain was falling with a temperature of 60. It was cloudy, with a temperature of 64 at Covington, 63 at Jasper, Indiana, 62 at Jackson, 65 at London, and 65 at Bowling Green. Now for the official National Weather Service forecast for Frankfort and surrounding communities. Tonight, mostly cloudy. Chance of rain showers early in the evening. Slight chance of thunderstorms until midnight. Patchy drizzle through the night. Lows in the upper 50s. Northeast winds 5 to 10 miles an hour.

chance of precipitation 50%. Thursday, partly sunny. Patchy drizzle in the morning. Highs in the mid-70s. East winds up to 10 miles an hour. Thursday night, mostly clear. Lows in the lower 50s. Northeast winds 5 to 10 miles an hour. Friday, sunny. Highs in the lower 70s. Northeast winds 5 to 10 miles an hour. Friday night, mostly clear. Lows in the upper 40s. Northeast winds up to 10 miles an hour. And now the extended forecast for the radio listening area. Saturday and Saturday night, mostly clear. Highs in the mid-70s. Lows in the upper 40s. Sunday and Sunday night, partly cloudy. Highs in the mid-70s. Lows in the upper 40s. Monday and Monday night, mostly clear. Highs in the upper 70s. Lows in the lower 50s. Tuesday and Tuesday night, mostly clear. A 20% chance of rain showers. Highs in the lower 80s. Lows in the lower 60s. Wednesday and Wednesday night, mostly cloudy. A 50% chance of showers. Highs in the lower 80s. Lows in the lower 60s. 1 a.m. Eastern Daylight Time weather conditions across north central Kentucky. At Frankfort. And the pressure was 30.21 inches and steady. At Lexington, it was cloudy. The temperature was 64 degrees, the dew point 62, and the relative humidity 93%. The wind was northeast at 9 miles an hour. The pressure was 30.22 inches and steady. At Louisville, drizzle was falling. The temperature was 64 degrees, the dew point 62, and the relative humidity 93%. The wind was north at 6 miles an hour. The pressure was 30.21 inches and steady. At Frankfort, and the pressure was 30.21 inches and steady. Elsewhere around the region, at Indianapolis, rain was falling with a temperature of 60. It was cloudy with a temperature of 64 at Covington, 63 at Jasper, Indiana, 62 at Jackson, 65 at London, and 65 at Bowling Green. The current time is 1:47 a.m. Eastern Daylight Time. Now for the official National Weather Service forecast for Frankfort and surrounding communities. Tonight, mostly cloudy. Chance of rain showers early in the evening. Slight chance of thunderstorms until midnight. Patchy drizzle through the night. Lows in the upper 50s. Northeast winds 5 to 10 miles an hour. Chance of precipitation 50%. Thursday, partly sunny. Patchy drizzle in the morning. Highs in the mid-70s. East winds up to 10 miles an hour. Thursday night, mostly clear. Lows in the lower 50s. Northeast winds 5 to 10 miles an hour. Friday, sunny. Highs in the lower 70s. Northeast winds 5 to 10 miles an hour. Friday night, mostly clear. Lows in the upper 40s. Northeast winds up to 10 miles an hour. And now the extended forecast for the radio listening area. Saturday and Saturday night, mostly clear. Highs in the mid-70s. Lows in the upper 40s. Sunday and Sunday night, partly cloudy. Highs in the mid-70s. Lows in the upper 40s. Monday and Monday night, mostly clear. Highs in the upper 70s. Lows in the lower 50s. Tuesday and Tuesday night, mostly clear. A 20% chance of rain showers. Highs in the lower 80s. Lows in the lower 60s. Wednesday and Wednesday night, mostly cloudy. A 50% chance of showers. Highs in the lower 80s. Lows in the lower 60s. 1 a.m. Eastern Daylight Time weather conditions across north central Kentucky. At Frankfort. And the pressure was 30.21 inches and steady. At Lexington, it was cloudy.
The temperature was 64 degrees, the dew point 62, and the relative humidity 93%. The wind was northeast at 9 miles an hour. The pressure was 30.22 inches and steady. At Louisville, drizzle was falling. The temperature was 64 degrees, the dew point 62, and the relative humidity 93%. The wind was north at 6 miles an hour. The pressure was 30.21 inches and steady. At Frankfort, and the pressure was 30.21 inches and steady. Elsewhere around the region, at Indianapolis, rain was falling with a temperature of 60. It was cloudy with a temperature of 64 at Covington, 63 at Jasper, Indiana, 62 at Jackson, 65 at London, and 65 at Bowling Green. Now for the official National Weather Service forecast for Frankfort and surrounding communities. Tonight, mostly cloudy. Chance of rain showers early in the evening. Slight chance of thunderstorms until midnight. Patchy drizzle through the night. Lows in the upper 50s. Northeast winds 5 to 10 miles an hour. Chance of precipitation 50%. Thursday, partly sunny. Patchy drizzle in the morning. Highs in the mid-70s. East winds up to 10 miles an hour. Thursday night, mostly clear. Lows in the lower 50s. Northeast winds 5 to 10 miles an hour. Friday, sunny. Highs in the lower 70s. Northeast winds 5 to 10 miles an hour. Friday night, mostly clear. Lows in the upper 40s. Northeast winds up to 10 miles an hour. And now the extended forecast for the radio listening area. Saturday and Saturday night, mostly clear. Highs in the mid-70s. Lows in the upper 40s. Sunday and Sunday night, partly cloudy. Highs in the mid-70s. Lows in the upper 40s. Monday and Monday night, mostly clear. Highs in the upper 70s. Lows in the lower 50s. Tuesday and Tuesday night, mostly clear. A 20% chance of rain showers. Highs in the lower 80s. Lows in the lower 60s. Wednesday and Wednesday night, mostly cloudy. A 50% chance of showers. Highs in the lower 80s. Lows in the lower 60s. The current time is 1:52 a.m. Eastern Daylight Time. 1 a.m. Eastern Daylight Time weather conditions across north central Kentucky. At Frankfort, and the pressure was 30.21 inches and steady. At Lexington, it was cloudy. The temperature was 64 degrees, the dew point 62, and the relative humidity 93%. The wind was northeast at 9 miles an hour. The pressure was 30.22 inches and steady. At Louisville, drizzle was falling. The temperature was 64 degrees, the dew point 62, and the relative humidity 93%. The wind was north at 6 miles an hour. The pressure was 30.21 inches and steady. At Frankfort, and the pressure was 30.21 inches and steady. Elsewhere around the region, at Indianapolis, rain was falling with a temperature of 60. It was cloudy with a temperature of 64 at Covington, 63 at Jasper, Indiana, 62 at Jackson, 65 at London, and 65 at Bowling Green. Now for the official National Weather Service forecast for Frankfort and surrounding communities. Tonight, mostly cloudy. Chance of rain showers early in the evening. Slight chance of thunderstorms until midnight. Patchy drizzle through the night. Lows in the upper 50s. Northeast winds 5 to 10 miles an hour. Chance of precipitation 50%. Thursday, partly sunny. Patchy drizzle in the morning. Highs in the mid-70s. East winds up to 10 miles an hour. Thursday night, mostly clear. Lows in the lower 50s. Northeast winds 5 to 10 miles an hour. Friday, sunny.

Highs in the lower 70s. Northeast winds 5 to 10 miles an hour. Friday night, mostly clear. Lows in the upper 40s. Northeast winds up to 10 miles an hour. And now the extended forecast for the radio listening area. Saturday and Saturday night, mostly clear. Highs in the mid-70s. Lows in the upper 40s. Sunday and Sunday night, partly cloudy. Highs in the mid-70s. Lows in the upper 40s. Monday and Monday night, mostly clear. Highs in the upper 70s. Lows in the lower 50s. Tuesday and Tuesday night, mostly clear. A 20% chance of rain showers. Highs in the lower 80s. Lows in the lower 60s. Wednesday and Wednesday night, mostly cloudy. A 50% chance of showers. Highs in the lower 80s. Lows in the lower 60s. 1 a.m. Eastern Daylight Time weather conditions across north-central Kentucky. At Frankfort. And the pressure was 30.21 inches and steady. At Lexington, it was cloudy. The temperature was 64 degrees, the dew point 62, and the relative humidity 93%. The wind was northeast at 9 miles an hour. The pressure was 30.22 inches and steady. At Louisville, drizzle was falling. The temperature was 64 degrees, the dew point 62, and the relative humidity 93%. The wind was north at 6 miles an hour. The pressure was 30.21 inches and steady. At Frankfort, and the pressure was 30.21 inches and steady. Elsewhere around the region, at Indianapolis, rain was falling with a temperature of 60. It was cloudy with a temperature of 64 at Covington, 63 at Jasper, Indiana, 62 at Jackson, 65 at London, and 65 at Bowling Green. The current time is 1:57 a.m. Eastern Daylight Time. Now for the official National Weather Service forecast for Frankfort and surrounding communities. Tonight, mostly cloudy. Chance of rain showers early in the evening. Slight chance of thunderstorms until midnight. Patchy drizzle through the night. Lows in the upper 50s. Northeast winds 5 to 10 miles an hour. Chance of precipitation 50%. Thursday, partly sunny. Patchy drizzle in the morning. Highs in the mid-70s. East winds up to 10 miles an hour. Thursday night, mostly clear. Lows in the lower 50s. Northeast winds 5 to 10 miles an hour. Friday, sunny. Highs in the lower 70s. Northeast winds 5 to 10 miles an hour. Friday night, mostly clear. Lows in the upper 40s. Northeast winds up to 10 miles an hour. And now the extended forecast for the radio listening area. Saturday and Saturday night, mostly clear. Highs in the mid-70s. Lows in the upper 40s. Sunday and Sunday night, partly cloudy. Highs in the mid-70s. Lows in the upper 40s. Monday and Monday night, mostly clear. Highs in the upper 70s. Lows in the lower 50s. Tuesday and Tuesday night, mostly clear. A 20% chance of rain showers. Highs in the lower 80s. Lows in the lower 60s. Wednesday and Wednesday night, mostly cloudy. A 50% chance of showers. Highs in the lower 80s. Lows in the lower 60s. 1 a.m. Eastern Daylight Time weather conditions across north-central Kentucky. At Frankfort. And the pressure was 30.21 inches and steady. At Lexington, it was cloudy. The temperature was 64 degrees, the dew point 62, and the relative humidity 93%. The wind was northeast at 9 miles an hour. The pressure was 30.22 inches and steady. At Louisville, drizzle was falling. The temperature was 64 degrees, the dew point 62, and the relative humidity 93%.

The wind was north at 6 miles an hour. The pressure was 30.21 inches and steady at Frankfurt. And the pressure was 30.21 inches and steady. Elsewhere around the region, at Indianapolis, rain was falling with a temperature of 60. It was cloudy with a temperature of 64 at Covington, 63 at Jasper, Indiana, 62 at Jackson, 65 at London, and 65 at Bowling Green. Now for the official National Weather Service forecast for Frankfurt and surrounding communities. Tonight, mostly cloudy. Chance of rain showers early in the evening. Slight chance of thunderstorms until midnight. Patchy drizzle through the night. Lows in the upper 50s. Northeast winds 5 to 10 miles an hour. Chance of precipitation 50%. Thursday, partly sunny. Patchy drizzle in the morning. Highs in the mid-70s. East winds up to 10 miles an hour. Thursday night, mostly clear. Lows in the lower 50s. Northeast winds 5 to 10 miles an hour. Friday, sunny. Highs in the lower 70s. Northeast winds 5 to 10 miles an hour. Friday night, mostly clear. Lows in the upper 40s. Northeast winds up to 10 miles an hour. And now the extended forecast for the radio listening area. Saturday and Saturday night, mostly clear. Highs in the mid-70s. Lows in the upper 40s. Sunday and Sunday night, partly cloudy. Highs in the mid-70s. Lows in the upper 40s. Monday and Monday night, mostly clear. Highs in the upper 70s. Lows in the lower 50s. Tuesday and Tuesday night, mostly clear. A 20% chance of rain showers. Highs in the lower 80s. Lows in the lower 60s. Wednesday and Wednesday night, mostly cloudy. A 50% chance of showers. Highs in the lower 80s. Lows in the lower 60s. The current time is 2:02 a.m. Eastern Daylight Time. 1 a.m. Eastern Daylight Time weather conditions across north central Kentucky. At Frankfurt. And the pressure was 30.21 inches and steady. At Lexington, it was cloudy. The temperature was 64 degrees, the dew point 62, and the relative humidity 93%. The wind was northeast at 9 miles an hour. The pressure was 30.22 inches and steady. At Louisville, drizzle was falling. The temperature was 64 degrees, the dew point 62, and the relative humidity 93%. The wind was north at 6 miles an hour. The pressure was 30.21 inches and steady. At Frankfurt, and the pressure was 30.21 inches and steady. Elsewhere around the region, at Indianapolis, rain was falling with a temperature of 60. It was cloudy, with a temperature of 64 at Covington, 63 at Jasper, Indiana, 62 at Jackson, 65 at London, and 65 at Bowling Green. Now for the official National Weather Service forecast for Frankfurt and surrounding communities. Tonight, mostly cloudy. Chance of rain showers early in the evening. Slight chance of thunderstorms until midnight. Patchy drizzle through the night. Lows in the upper 50s. Northeast winds 5 to 10 miles an hour. Chance of precipitation 50%. Thursday, partly sunny. Patchy drizzle in the morning. Highs in the mid-70s. East winds up to 10 miles an hour. Thursday night, mostly clear. Lows in the lower 50s. Northeast winds 5 to 10 miles an hour. Friday, sunny. Highs in the lower 70s. Northeast winds 5 to 10 miles an hour. Friday night, mostly clear. Lows in the upper 40s. Northeast winds up to 10 miles an hour. And now the extended forecast for the radio listening area. Saturday and Saturday night, mostly clear. Highs in the mid-70s.
lows in the upper 40s. Sunday and Sunday night, partly cloudy. Highs in the mid-70s. Lows in the upper 40s. Monday and Monday night, mostly clear. Highs in the upper 70s. Lows in the lower 50s. Tuesday and Tuesday night, mostly clear. A 20% chance of rain showers. Highs in the lower 80s. Lows in the lower 60s. Wednesday and Wednesday night, mostly cloudy. A 50% chance of showers. Highs in the lower 80s. Lows in the lower 60s. 2 a.m. Eastern Daylight Time weather conditions across north central Kentucky. The report from Frankfort was not available. At Lexington, it was cloudy. The temperature was 64 degrees, the dew point 62, and the relative humidity 93%. The wind was northeast at 9 miles an hour. The pressure was 30.20 inches and falling. At Louisville, it was cloudy. The temperature was 64 degrees, the dew point 63, and the relative humidity 96%. The wind was north at 7 miles an hour. The pressure was 30.20 inches and falling. Elsewhere around the region, at London, rain was falling with a temperature of 64. At Indianapolis, drizzle was falling with a temperature of 61. It was cloudy with a temperature of 63 at Covington, 63 at Jasper, Indiana, 61 at Jackson, and 65 at Bowling Green. Now for the official National Weather Service forecast for Frankfort and surrounding communities. Tonight, mostly cloudy. Chance of rain showers early in the evening. Slight chance of thunderstorms until midnight. Patchy drizzle through the night. Lows in the upper 50s. Northeast winds 5 to 10 miles an hour. Chance of precipitation 50%. Thursday, partly sunny. Patchy drizzle in the morning. Highs in the mid-70s. East winds up to 10 miles an hour. Thursday night, mostly clear. Lows in the lower 50s. Northeast winds 5 to 10 miles an hour. Friday, sunny. Highs in the lower 70s. Northeast winds 5 to 10 miles an hour. Friday night, mostly clear. Lows in the upper 40s. Northeast winds up to 10 miles an hour. And now the extended forecast for the radio listening area. Saturday and Saturday night, mostly clear. Highs in the mid-70s. Lows in the upper 40s. Sunday and Sunday night, partly cloudy. Highs in the mid-70s. Lows in the upper 40s. Monday and Monday night, mostly clear. Highs in the upper 70s. Lows in the lower 50s. Tuesday and Tuesday night, mostly clear. A 20% chance of rain showers. Highs in the lower 80s. Lows in the lower 60s. Wednesday and Wednesday night, mostly cloudy. A 50% chance of showers. Highs in the lower 80s. Lows in the lower 60s. The current time is 2:08 a.m. Eastern Daylight Time. 2 a.m. Eastern Daylight Time weather conditions across north central Kentucky. The report from Frankfort was not available. At Lexington, it was cloudy. The temperature was 64 degrees, the dew point 62, and the relative humidity 93%. The wind was northeast at 9 miles an hour. The pressure was 30.20 inches and falling. At Louisville, it was cloudy. The temperature was 64 degrees, the dew point 63, and the relative humidity 96%. The wind was north at 7 miles an hour. The pressure was 30.20 inches and falling. Elsewhere around the region, at London, rain was falling with a temperature of 64. At Indianapolis, drizzle was falling with a temperature of 61. It was cloudy with a temperature of 63 at Covington, 63 at Jasper, Indiana, 61 at Jackson, and 65 at Bowling Green. Now for the official National Weather Service forecast for Frankfort.

Boulevard and surrounding communities. Tonight, mostly cloudy. Chance of rain showers early in the evening. Slight chance of thunderstorms until midnight. Patchy drizzle through the night. Lows in the upper 50s. Northeast winds 5 to 10 miles an hour. Chance of precipitation 50%. Thursday, partly sunny. Patchy drizzle in the morning. Highs in the mid-70s. East winds up to 10 miles an hour. Thursday night, mostly clear. Lows in the lower 50s. Northeast winds 5 to 10 miles an hour. Friday, sunny. Highs in the lower 70s. Northeast winds 5 to 10 miles an hour. Friday night, mostly clear. Lows in the upper 40s. Northeast winds up to 10 miles an hour. And now the extended forecast for the radio listening area. Saturday and Saturday night, mostly clear. Highs in the mid-70s. Lows in the upper 40s. Sunday and Sunday night, partly cloudy. Highs in the mid-70s. Lows in the upper 40s. Monday and Monday night, mostly clear. Highs in the upper 70s. Lows in the lower 50s. Tuesday and Tuesday night, mostly clear. A 20% chance of rain showers. Highs in the lower 80s. Lows in the lower 60s. Wednesday and Wednesday night, mostly cloudy. A 50% chance of showers. Highs in the lower 80s. Lows in the lower 60s. 2 a.m. Eastern Daylight Time weather conditions across north central Kentucky. The report from Frankfort was not available. At Lexington, it was cloudy. The temperature was 64 degrees, the dew point 62, and the relative humidity 93%. The wind was northeast at 9 miles an hour. The pressure was 30.20 inches and falling. At Louisville, it was cloudy. The temperature was 64 degrees, the dew point 63, and the relative humidity 96%. The wind was north at 7 miles an hour. The pressure was 30.20 inches and falling. Elsewhere around the region, at London, rain was falling with a temperature of 64. At Indianapolis, drizzle was falling with a temperature of 61. It was cloudy with a temperature of 63 at Covington, 63 at Jasper, Indiana, 61 at Jackson, and 65 at Bowling Green. 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The current time is 2:13 a.m. Eastern Daylight Time. 2 a.m. Eastern Daylight Time weather conditions across north central Kentucky. The report from Frankfort was not available. At Lexington, it was cloudy. The temperature was 64 degrees, the dew point 62, and the relative humidity 93%. The wind was northeast at 9 miles an hour. The pressure was 30.20 inches and falling. At Louisville, it was cloudy. The temperature was 64 degrees, the dew point 63, and the relative humidity 96%. The wind was north at 7 miles an hour. The pressure was 30.20 inches and falling. Elsewhere around the region, at London, rain was falling with a temperature of 64. At Indianapolis, drizzle was falling with a temperature of 61. It was cloudy, with a temperature of 63 at Covington, 63 at Jasper, Indiana, 61 at Jackson, and 65 at Bowling Green. Now for the official National Weather Service forecast for Frankfort and surrounding communities. Tonight, mostly cloudy. Chance of rain showers early in the evening. Slight chance of thunderstorms until midnight. Patchy drizzle through the night. Lows in the upper 50s. Northeast winds 5 to 10 miles an hour. Chance of precipitation 50%. Thursday, partly sunny.

patchy drizzle in the morning. Highs in the mid-70s. East winds up to 10 miles an hour. Thursday night, mostly clear. Lows in the lower 50s. Northeast winds 5 to 10 miles an hour. Friday, sunny. Highs in the lower 70s. Northeast winds 5 to 10 miles an hour. Friday night, mostly clear. Lows in the upper 40s. Northeast winds up to 10 miles an hour. And now the extended forecast for the radio listening area. Saturday and Saturday night, mostly clear. Highs in the mid-70s. Lows in the upper 40s. Sunday and Sunday night, partly cloudy. Highs in the mid-70s. Lows in the upper 40s. Monday and Monday night, mostly clear. Highs in the upper 70s. Lows in the lower 50s. Tuesday and Tuesday night, mostly clear. A 20% chance of rain showers. Highs in the lower 80s. Lows in the lower 60s. Wednesday and Wednesday night, mostly cloudy. A 50% chance of showers. Highs in the lower 80s. Lows in the lower 60s. 2 a.m. Eastern Daylight Time weather conditions across north central Kentucky. The report from Frankfort was not available. At Lexington, it was cloudy. The temperature was 64 degrees, the dew point 62, and the relative humidity 93%. The wind was northeast at 9 miles an hour. The pressure was 30.20 inches and falling. At Louisville, it was cloudy. The temperature was 64 degrees, the dew point 63, and the relative humidity 96%. The wind was north at 7 miles an hour. The pressure was 30.20 inches and falling. Elsewhere around the region, at London, rain was falling with a temperature of 64. At Indianapolis, drizzle was falling with a temperature of 61. It was cloudy with a temperature of 63 at Covington, 63 at Jasper, Indiana, 61 at Jackson, and 65 at Bowling Green. The current time is 2:17 a.m. Eastern Daylight Time. Now for the official National Weather Service forecast for Frankfort and surrounding communities. Tonight, mostly cloudy. Chance of rain showers early in the evening. Slight chance of thunderstorms until midnight. Patchy drizzle through the night. Lows in the upper 50s. Northeast winds 5 to 10 miles an hour. Chance of precipitation 50%. Thursday, partly sunny. Patchy drizzle in the morning. Highs in the mid-70s. East winds up to 10 miles an hour. Thursday night, mostly clear. Lows in the lower 50s. Northeast winds 5 to 10 miles an hour. Friday, sunny. Highs in the lower 70s. Northeast winds 5 to 10 miles an hour. Friday night, mostly clear. Lows in the upper 40s. Northeast winds up to 10 miles an hour. And now the extended forecast for the radio listening area. Saturday and Saturday night, mostly clear. Highs in the mid-70s. Lows in the upper 40s. Sunday and Sunday night, partly cloudy. Highs in the mid-70s. Lows in the upper 40s. Monday and Monday night, mostly clear. Highs in the upper 70s. Lows in the lower 50s. Tuesday and Tuesday night, mostly clear. A 20% chance of rain showers. Highs in the lower 80s. Lows in the lower 60s. Wednesday and Wednesday night, mostly cloudy. A 50% chance of showers. Highs in the lower 80s. Lows in the lower 60s. 2 a.m. Eastern Daylight Time weather conditions across north central Kentucky. The report from Frankfort was not available. At Lexington, it was cloudy. The temperature was 64 degrees, the dew point 62, and the relative humidity 93%. The wind was northeast at 9 miles an hour. The pressure was 30.20.

chance of rain showers early in the evening. Slight chance of thunderstorms until midnight. Patchy drizzle through the night. Lows in the upper 50s. Northeast winds 5 to 10 miles an hour. Chance of precipitation 50%. Thursday, partly sunny. Patchy drizzle in the morning. Highs in the mid-70s. East winds up to 10 miles an hour. Thursday night, mostly clear. Lows in the lower 50s. Northeast winds 5 to 10 miles an hour. Friday, sunny. Highs in the lower 70s. Northeast winds 5 to 10 miles an hour. Friday night, mostly clear. Lows in the upper 40s. Northeast winds up to 10 miles an hour. And now the extended forecast for the radio listening area. Saturday and Saturday night, mostly clear. Highs in the mid-70s. Lows in the upper 40s. Sunday and Sunday night, partly cloudy. Highs in the mid-70s. Lows in the upper 40s. Monday and Monday night, mostly clear. Highs in the upper 70s. Lows in the lower 50s. Tuesday and Tuesday night, mostly clear. A 20% chance of rain showers. Highs in the lower 80s. Lows in the lower 60s. Wednesday and Wednesday night, mostly cloudy. A 50% chance of showers. Highs in the lower 80s. Lows in the lower 60s. The current time is 2:22 a.m. Eastern Daylight Time. 2 a.m. Eastern Daylight Time weather conditions across north central Kentucky. The report from Frankfort was not available. At Lexington, it was cloudy. The temperature was 64 degrees, the dew point 62, and the relative humidity 93%. The wind was northeast at 9 miles an hour. The pressure was 30.20 inches and falling. At Louisville, it was cloudy. The temperature was 64 degrees, the dew point 63, and the relative humidity 96%. The wind was north at 7 miles an hour. The pressure was 30.20 inches and falling. Elsewhere around the region, at London, rain was falling with a temperature of 64. At Indianapolis, drizzle was falling with a temperature of 61. It was cloudy with a temperature of 63 at Covington, 63 at Jasper, Indiana, 61 at Jackson, and 65 at Bowling Green. Now for the official National Weather Service forecast for Frankfort and surrounding communities. Tonight, mostly cloudy. Chance of rain showers early in the evening. Slight chance of thunderstorms until midnight. Patchy drizzle through the night. Lows in the upper 50s. Northeast winds 5 to 10 miles an hour. Chance of precipitation 50%. Thursday, partly sunny. Patchy drizzle in the morning. Highs in the mid-70s. East winds up to 10 miles an hour. Thursday night, mostly clear. Lows in the lower 50s. Northeast winds 5 to 10 miles an hour. Friday, sunny. Highs in the lower 70s. Northeast winds 5 to 10 miles an hour. Friday night, mostly clear. Lows in the upper 40s. Northeast winds up to 10 miles an hour. And now the extended forecast for the radio listening area. Saturday and Saturday night, mostly clear. Highs in the mid-70s. Lows in the upper 40s. Sunday and Sunday night, partly cloudy. Highs in the mid-70s. Lows in the upper 40s. Monday and Monday night, mostly clear. Highs in the upper 70s. Lows in the lower 50s. Tuesday and Tuesday night, mostly clear. A 20% chance of rain showers. Highs in the lower 80s. Lows in the lower 60s. Wednesday and Wednesday night, mostly cloudy. A 50% chance of showers. Highs in the lower 80s. Lows in the lower 60s. 2 a.m. Eastern Daylight Time weather conditions.

across north-central Kentucky. The report from Frankfort was not available. At Lexington, it was cloudy. The temperature was 64 degrees, the dew point 62, and the relative humidity 93%. The wind was northeast at 9 miles an hour. The pressure was 30.20 inches and falling. At Louisville, it was cloudy. The temperature was 64 degrees, the dew point 63, and the relative humidity 96%. The wind was north at 7 miles an hour. The pressure was 30.20 inches and falling. Elsewhere around the region, at London, rain was falling with a temperature of 64. At Indianapolis, drizzle was falling with a temperature of 61. It was cloudy with a temperature of 63 at Covington, 63 at Jasper, Indiana, 61 at Jackson, and 65 at Bowling Green. Now for the official National Weather Service forecast for Frankfort and surrounding communities. Tonight, mostly cloudy. Chance of rain showers early in the evening. Slight chance of thunderstorms until midnight. Patchy drizzle through the night. Lows in the upper 50s. Northeast winds 5 to 10 miles an hour. Chance of precipitation 50%. Thursday, partly sunny. Patchy drizzle in the morning. Highs in the mid-70s. East winds up to 10 miles an hour. Thursday night, mostly clear. Lows in the lower 50s. Northeast winds 5 to 10 miles an hour. Friday, sunny. Highs in the lower 70s. Northeast winds 5 to 10 miles an hour. Friday night, mostly clear. Lows in the upper 40s. Northeast winds up to 10 miles an hour. And now the extended forecast for the radio listening area. Saturday and Saturday night, mostly clear. Highs in the mid-70s. Lows in the upper 40s. Sunday and Sunday night, partly cloudy. Highs in the mid-70s. Lows in the upper 40s. Monday and Monday night, mostly clear. Highs in the upper 70s. Lows in the lower 50s. Tuesday and Tuesday night, mostly clear. A 20% chance of rain showers. Highs in the lower 80s. Lows in the lower 60s. Wednesday and Wednesday night, mostly cloudy. A 50% chance of showers. Highs in the lower 80s. Lows in the lower 60s. The current time is 2:28 a.m. Eastern Daylight Time. 2 a.m. Eastern Daylight Time weather conditions across north-central Kentucky. The report from Frankfort was not available. At Lexington, it was cloudy. The temperature was 64 degrees, the dew point 62, and the relative humidity 93%. The wind was northeast at 9 miles an hour. The pressure was 30.20 inches and falling. At Louisville, it was cloudy. The temperature was 64 degrees, the dew point 63, and the relative humidity 96%. The wind was north at 7 miles an hour. The pressure was 30.20 inches and falling. Elsewhere around the region, at London, rain was falling with a temperature of 64. At Indianapolis, drizzle was falling with a temperature of 61. It was cloudy with a temperature of 63 at Covington, 63 at Jasper, Indiana, 61 at Jackson, and 65 at Bowling Green. Now for the official National Weather Service forecast for Frankfort and surrounding communities. Tonight, mostly cloudy. Chance of rain showers early in the evening. Slight chance of thunderstorms until midnight. Patchy drizzle through the night. Lows in the upper 50s. Northeast winds 5 to 10 miles an hour. Chance of precipitation 50%. Thursday, partly sunny. Patchy drizzle in the morning. Highs in the mid-70s. East winds up to 10 miles an hour. Thursday night, mostly clear. Lows in the lower 50s. Northeast winds 5 to 10 miles an hour. Friday, sunny.

Highs in the lower 70s. Northeast winds 5 to 10 miles an hour. Friday night, mostly clear. Lows in the upper 40s. Northeast winds up to 10 miles an hour. And now the extended forecast for the radio listening area. Saturday and Saturday night, mostly clear. Highs in the mid-70s. Lows in the upper 40s. Sunday and Sunday night, partly cloudy. Highs in the mid-70s. Lows in the upper 40s. Monday and Monday night, mostly clear. Highs in the upper 70s. Lows in the lower 50s. Tuesday and Tuesday night, mostly clear. A 20% chance of rain showers. Highs in the lower 80s. Lows in the lower 60s. Wednesday and Wednesday night, mostly cloudy. A 50% chance of showers. Highs in the lower 80s. Lows in the lower 60s. 2 a.m. Eastern Daylight Time weather conditions across north central Kentucky. The report from Frankfort was not available. At Lexington, it was cloudy. The temperature was 64 degrees, the dew point 62, and the relative humidity 93%. The wind was northeast at 9 miles an hour. The pressure was 30.20 inches and falling. At Louisville, it was cloudy. The temperature was 64 degrees, the dew point 63, and the relative humidity 96%. The wind was north at 7 miles an hour. The pressure was 30.20 inches and falling. Elsewhere around the region, at London, rain was falling with a temperature of 64. At Indianapolis, drizzle was falling with a temperature of 61. It was cloudy with a temperature of 63 at Covington, 63 at Jasper, Indiana, 61 at Jackson, and 65 at Bowling Green. The current time is 2:32 a.m. Eastern Daylight Time. Now for the official National Weather Service forecast for Frankfort and surrounding communities. Tonight, mostly cloudy. Chance of rain showers early in the evening. Slight chance of thunderstorms until midnight. Patchy drizzle through the... Chance of rain showers early in the evening. Slight chance of thunderstorms until midnight. Patchy drizzle through the night. Lows in the upper 50s. Northeast winds 5 to 10 miles an hour. Chance of precipitation 50%. Thursday, partly sunny. Patchy drizzle in the morning. Highs in the mid-70s. East winds up to 10 miles an hour. Thursday night, mostly clear. Lows in the lower 50s. Northeast winds 5 to 10 miles an hour. Friday, sunny. Highs in the lower 70s. Northeast winds 5 to 10 miles an hour. Friday night, mostly clear. Lows in the upper 40s. Northeast winds up to 10 miles an hour. And now the extended forecast for the radio listening area. Saturday and Saturday night, mostly clear. Highs in the mid-70s. Lows in the upper 40s. Sunday and Sunday night, partly cloudy. Highs in the mid-70s. Lows in the upper 40s. Monday and Monday night, mostly clear. Highs in the upper 70s. Lows in the lower 50s. Tuesday and Tuesday night, mostly clear. A 20% chance of rain showers. Highs in the lower 80s. Lows in the lower 60s. Wednesday and Wednesday night, mostly cloudy. A 50% chance of showers. Highs in the lower 80s. Lows in the lower 60s. 2 a.m. Eastern Daylight Time weather conditions across north central Kentucky. The report from Frankfort was not available. At Lexington, it was cloudy. The temperature was 64 degrees, the dew point 62, and the relative humidity 93%. The wind was northeast at 9 miles an hour. The pressure was 30.20 inches and falling. At Louisville, it was cloudy. The temperature was 64 degrees, the dew point 63, and the relative humidity 96%.

The wind was north at 7 miles an hour. The pressure was 30.20 inches and falling. Elsewhere around the region, at London, rain was falling with a temperature of 64. At Indianapolis, drizzle was falling with a temperature of 61. It was cloudy with a temperature of 63 at Covington, 63 at Jasper, Indiana, 61 at Jackson, and 65 at Bowling Green. Now for the official National Weather Service forecast for Frankfort and surrounding communities. Tonight, mostly cloudy. Chance of rain showers early in the evening. Slight chance of thunderstorms until midnight. Patchy drizzle through the night. Lows in the upper 50s. Northeast winds 5 to 10 miles an hour. Chance of precipitation 50%. Thursday, partly sunny. Patchy drizzle in the morning. Highs in the mid-70s. East winds up to 10 miles an hour. Thursday night, mostly clear. Lows in the lower 50s. Northeast winds 5 to 10 miles an hour. Friday, sunny. Highs in the lower 70s. Northeast winds 5 to 10 miles an hour. Friday night, mostly clear. Lows in the upper 40s. Northeast winds up to 10 miles an hour. And now the extended forecast for the radio listening area. Saturday and Saturday night, mostly clear. Highs in the mid-70s. Lows in the upper 40s. Sunday and Sunday night, partly cloudy. Highs in the mid-70s. Lows in the upper 40s. Monday and Monday night, mostly clear. Highs in the upper 70s. Lows in the lower 50s. Tuesday and Tuesday night, mostly clear. A 20% chance of rain showers. Highs in the lower 80s. Lows in the lower 60s. Wednesday and Wednesday night, mostly cloudy. A 50% chance of showers. Highs in the lower 80s. Lows in the lower 60s. The current time is 2:37 a.m. Eastern Daylight Time. 2 a.m. Eastern Daylight Time weather conditions across north central Kentucky. The report from Frankfort was not available. At Lexington, it was cloudy. The temperature was 64 degrees, the dew point 62, and the relative humidity 93%. The wind was northeast at 9 miles an hour. The pressure was 30.20 inches and falling. At Louisville, it was cloudy. The temperature was 64 degrees, the dew point 63, and the relative humidity 96%. The wind was north at 7 miles an hour. The pressure was 30.20 inches and falling. Elsewhere around the region, at London, rain was falling with a temperature of 64. At Indianapolis, drizzle was falling with a temperature of 61. It was cloudy with a temperature of 63 at Covington, 63 at Jasper, Indiana, 61 at Jackson, and 65 at Bowling Green. Now for the official National Weather Service forecast for Frankfort and surrounding communities. Tonight, mostly cloudy. Chance of rain showers early in the evening. Slight chance of thunderstorms until midnight. Patchy drizzle through the night. Lows in the upper 50s. Northeast winds 5 to 10 miles an hour. Chance of precipitation 50%. Thursday, partly sunny. Patchy drizzle in the morning. Highs in the mid-70s. East winds up to 10 miles an hour. Thursday night, mostly clear. Lows in the lower 50s. Northeast winds 5 to 10 miles an hour. Friday, sunny. Highs in the lower 70s. Northeast winds 5 to 10 miles an hour. Friday night, mostly clear. Lows in the upper 40s. Northeast winds up to 10 miles an hour. And now the extended forecast for the radio listening area. Saturday and Saturday night, mostly clear. Highs in the mid-70s. Lows in the upper 40s. Sunday and Sunday night, partly cloudy.
Highs in mid-70s. Lows in the upper 40s. Monday and Monday night, mostly clear. Highs in the upper 70s. Lows in the lower 50s. Tuesday and Tuesday night, mostly clear. A 20% chance of rain showers. Highs in the lower 80s. Lows in the lower 60s. Wednesday and Wednesday night, mostly cloudy. A 50% chance of showers. Highs in the lower 80s. Lows in the lower 60s. 2 a.m. Eastern Daylight Time weather conditions across north central Kentucky. The report from Frankfort was not available. At Lexington, it was cloudy. The temperature was 64 degrees, the dew point 62, and the relative humidity 93%. The wind was northeast at 9 miles an hour. The pressure was 30.20 inches and falling. At Louisville, it was cloudy. The temperature was 64 degrees, the dew point 63, and the relative humidity 96%. The wind was north at 7 miles an hour. The pressure was 30.20 inches and falling. Elsewhere around the region, at London, rain was falling with a temperature of 64. At Indianapolis, drizzle was falling with a temperature of 61. It was cloudy with a temperature of 63 at Covington, 63 at Jasper, Indiana, 61 at Jackson, and 65 at Bowling Green. 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The current time is 2:42 a.m. Eastern Daylight Time. Now for the official National Weather Service forecast for Frankfort and surrounding communities. Tonight, mostly cloudy. Chance of rain showers early in the evening. Slight chance of thunderstorms until midnight. Patchy drizzle through the night. Lows in the upper 50s. Northeast winds 5 to 10 miles an hour. Chance of precipitation 50%. Thursday, partly sunny. Patchy drizzle in the morning. Highs in the mid-70s. East winds up to 10 miles an hour. Thursday night, mostly clear. Lows in the lower 50s. Northeast winds 5 to 10 miles an hour. Friday, sunny. Highs in the lower 70s. Northeast winds 5 to 10 miles an hour. Friday night, mostly clear. Lows in the upper 40s. Northeast winds up to 10 miles an hour. And now the extended forecast for the radio listening area. Saturday and Saturday night, mostly clear. Highs in the mid-70s. Lows in the upper 40s. Sunday and Sunday night, partly cloudy. Highs in the mid-70s. Lows in the upper 40s. Monday and Monday night, mostly clear. Highs in the upper 70s. Lows in the lower 50s. Tuesday and Tuesday night, mostly clear. A 20% chance of rain showers. Highs in the lower 80s. Lows in the lower 60s. Wednesday and Wednesday night, mostly cloudy. A 50% chance of showers. Highs in the lower 80s. Lows in the lower 60s. 2 a.m. Eastern Daylight Time weather conditions across north central Kentucky. The report from Frankfort was not available. At Lexington, it was cloudy. The temperature was 64 degrees, the dew point 62, and the relative humidity 93%. The wind was northeast at 9 miles an hour. The pressure was 30.20 inches and falling. At Louisville, it was cloudy. The temperature was 64 degrees, the dew point 63, and the relative humidity 96%. The wind was north at 7 miles an hour. The pressure was 30.20 inches and falling. Elsewhere around the region, at London, rain was falling with a temperature of 64. At Indianapolis, drizzle was falling with a temperature of 61.
It was clown.

a temperature of 63 at Covington, 63 at Jasper, Indiana, 61 at Jackson, and 65 at Bowling Green. Now for the official National Weather Service forecast for Frankfort and surrounding communities. Tonight, mostly cloudy. Chance of rain showers early in the evening. Slight chance of thunderstorms until midnight. Patchy drizzle through the night. Lows in the upper 50s. Northeast winds 5 to 10 miles an hour. Chance of precipitation 50%. Thursday, partly sunny. Patchy drizzle in the morning. Highs in the mid-70s. East winds up to 10 miles an hour. Thursday night, mostly clear. Lows in the lower 50s. Northeast winds 5 to 10 miles an hour. Friday, sunny. Highs in the lower 70s. Northeast winds 5 to 10 miles an hour. Friday night, mostly clear. Lows in the upper 40s. Northeast winds up to 10 miles an hour. And now the extended forecast for the radio listening area. Saturday and Saturday night, mostly clear. Highs in the mid-70s. Lows in the upper 40s. Sunday and Sunday night, partly cloudy. Highs in the mid-70s. Lows in the upper 40s. Monday and Monday night, mostly clear. Highs in the upper 70s. Lows in the lower 50s. Tuesday and Tuesday night, mostly clear. A 20% chance of rain showers. Highs in the lower 80s. Lows in the lower 60s. Wednesday and Wednesday night, mostly cloudy. A 50% chance of showers. Highs in the lower 80s. Lows in the lower 60s. The current time is 2:47 a.m. Eastern Daylight Time. 2 a.m. Eastern Daylight Time weather conditions across north central Kentucky. The report from Frankfort was not available. At Lexington, it was cloudy. The temperature was 64 degrees, the dew point 62, and the relative humidity 93%. The wind was northeast at 9 miles an hour. The pressure was 30.20 inches and falling. At Louisville, it was cloudy. The temperature was 64 degrees, the dew point 63, and the relative humidity 96%. The wind was north at 7 miles an hour. The pressure was 30.20 inches and falling. Elsewhere around the region, at London, rain was falling with a temperature of 64. At Indianapolis, drizzle was falling with a temperature of 61. It was cloudy with a temperature of 63 at Covington, 63 at Jasper, Indiana, 61 at Jackson, and 65 at Bowling Green. Now for the official National Weather Service forecast for Frankfort and surrounding communities. Tonight, mostly cloudy. Chance of rain showers early in the evening. Slight chance of thunderstorms until midnight. Patchy drizzle through the night. Lows in the upper 50s. Northeast winds 5 to 10 miles an hour. Chance of precipitation 50%. Thursday, partly sunny. Patchy drizzle in the morning. Highs in the mid-70s. East winds up to 10 miles an hour. Thursday night, mostly clear. Lows in the lower 50s. Northeast winds 5 to 10 miles an hour. Friday, sunny. Highs in the lower 70s. Northeast winds 5 to 10 miles an hour. Friday night, mostly clear. Lows in the upper 40s. Northeast winds up to 10 miles an hour. And now the extended forecast for the radio listening area. Saturday and Saturday night, mostly clear. Highs in the mid-70s. Lows in the upper 40s. Sunday and Sunday night, partly cloudy. Highs in the mid-70s. Lows in the upper 40s. Monday and Monday night, mostly clear. Highs in the upper 70s. Lows in the lower 50s. Tuesday and Tuesday night, mostly clear. A 20% chance of rain showers. Highs in the lower

at Louisville, it was cloudy. The temperature was 64 degrees, the dew point 63, and the relative humidity 96%. The wind was north at 7 miles an hour. The pressure was 30.20 inches and falling. Elsewhere around the region, at London, rain was falling with a temperature of 64. At Indianapolis, drizzle was falling with a temperature of 61. It was cloudy with a temperature of 63 at Covington, 63 at Jasper, Indiana, 61 at Jackson, and 65 at Bowling Green. Now for the official National Weather Service forecast for Frankfort and surrounding communities. Tonight, mostly cloudy. Chance of rain showers early in the evening. Slight chance of thunderstorms until midnight. Patchy drizzle through the night. Lows in the upper 50s. Northeast winds 5 to 10 miles an hour. Chance of precipitation 50%. Thursday, partly sunny. Patchy drizzle in the morning. Highs in the mid-70s. East winds up to 10 miles an hour. Thursday night, mostly clear. Lows in the lower 50s. Northeast winds 5 to 10 miles an hour. Friday, sunny. Highs in the lower 70s. Northeast winds 5 to 10 miles an hour. Friday night, mostly clear. Lows in the upper 40s. Northeast winds up to 10 miles an hour. And now the extended forecast for the radio listening area. Saturday and Saturday night, mostly clear. Highs in the mid-70s. Lows in the upper 40s. Sunday and Sunday night, partly cloudy. Highs in the mid-70s. Lows in the upper 40s. Monday and Monday night, mostly clear. Highs in the upper 70s. Lows in the lower 50s. Tuesday and Tuesday night, mostly clear. A 20% chance of rain showers. Highs in the lower 80s. Lows in the lower 60s. Wednesday and Wednesday night, mostly cloudy. A 50% chance of showers. Highs in the lower 80s. Lows in the lower 60s. The current time is 3:03 a.m. Eastern Daylight Time. 2 a.m. Eastern Daylight Time weather conditions across north central Kentucky. The report from Frankfort was not available. At Lexington, it was cloudy. The temperature was 64 degrees, the dew point 62, and the relative humidity 93%. The wind was northeast at 9 miles an hour. The pressure was 30.20 inches and falling. At Louisville, it was cloudy. The temperature was 64 degrees, the dew point 63, and the relative humidity 96%. The wind was north at 7 miles an hour. The pressure was 30.20 inches and falling. Elsewhere around the region, at London, rain was falling with a temperature of 64. At Indianapolis, drizzle was falling with a temperature of 61. It was cloudy, with a temperature of 63 at Covington, 63 at Jasper, Indiana, 61 at Jackson, and 65 at Bowling Green. 3 a.m. Eastern Daylight Time weather conditions across north central Kentucky. At Frankfort, and the pressure was 30.20 inches. At Lexington, it was cloudy. The temperature was 64 degrees, the dew point 62, and the relative humidity 93%. The wind was northeast at 9 miles an hour. The pressure was 30.20 inches and steady. At Louisville, it was cloudy. The temperature was 64 degrees, the dew point 63, and the relative humidity 96%. The wind was north at 7 miles an hour. The pressure was 30.20 inches and steady. At Frankfort, and the pressure was 30.20 inches. Elsewhere around the region, at London, rain was falling with a temperature of 64. It was cloudy with a temperature of 63 at Covington, 61 at Indianapolis, 61 at Jackson, and 65 at Bowling Green. At Jasper, Indiana, it was cloudy.
Now for the official National Weather Service forecast for Frankfurt and surrounding communities. Tonight, mostly cloudy. Chance of rain showers early in the evening. Slight chance of thunderstorms until midnight. Patchy drizzle through the night. Lows in the upper 50s. Northeast winds 5 to 10 miles an hour. Chance of precipitation 50%. Thursday, partly sunny. Patchy drizzle in the morning. Highs in the mid-70s. East winds up to 10 miles an hour. Thursday night, mostly clear. Lows in the lower 50s. Northeast winds 5 to 10 miles an hour. Friday, sunny. Highs in the lower 70s. Northeast winds 5 to 10 miles an hour. Friday night, mostly clear. Lows in the upper 40s. Northeast winds up to 10 miles an hour. And now the extended forecast for the radio listening area. Saturday and Saturday night, mostly clear. Highs in the mid-70s. Lows in the upper 40s. Sunday and Sunday night, partly cloudy. Highs in the mid-70s. Lows in the upper 40s. Monday and Monday night, mostly clear. Highs in the upper 70s. Lows in the lower 50s. Tuesday and Tuesday night, mostly clear. A 20% chance of rain showers. Highs in the lower 80s. Lows in the lower 60s. Wednesday and Wednesday night, mostly cloudy. A 50% chance of showers. Highs in the lower 80s. Lows in the lower 60s. The current time is 3:07 a.m. Eastern Daylight Time. 3 a.m. Eastern Daylight Time weather conditions across north-central Kentucky. At Frankfort, and the pressure was 30.20 inches. At Lexington, it was cloudy. The temperature was 64 degrees, the dew point 62, and the relative humidity 93%. The wind was northeast at 9 miles an hour. The pressure was 30.20 inches and steady. At Louisville, it was cloudy. The temperature was 64 degrees, the dew point 63, and the relative humidity 96%. The wind was north at 7 miles an hour. The pressure was 30.20 inches and steady. At Frankfort, and the pressure was 30.20 inches. Elsewhere around the region, at London, rain was falling with a temperature of 64. It was cloudy with a temperature of 63 at Covington, 61 at Indianapolis, 61 at Jackson, and 65 at Bowling Green. At Jasper, Indiana, it was cloudy. Now for the official National Weather Service forecast for Frankfort and surrounding communities. Tonight, mostly cloudy. Chance of rain showers early in the evening. Slight chance of thunderstorms until midnight. Patchy drizzle through the night. Lows in the upper 50s. Northeast winds 5 to 10 miles an hour. Chance of precipitation 50%. Thursday, partly sunny. Patchy drizzle in the morning. Highs in the mid-70s. East winds up to 10 miles an hour. Thursday night, mostly clear. Lows in the lower 50s. Northeast winds 5 to 10 miles an hour. Friday, sunny. Highs in the lower 70s. Northeast winds 5 to 10 miles an hour. Friday night, mostly clear. Lows in the upper 40s. Northeast winds up to 10 miles an hour. And now the extended forecast for the radio listening area. Saturday and Saturday night, mostly clear. Highs in the mid-70s. Lows in the upper 40s. Sunday and Sunday night, partly cloudy. Highs in the mid-70s. Lows in the upper 40s. Monday and Monday night, mostly clear. Highs in the upper 70s. Lows in the lower 50s. Tuesday and Tuesday night, mostly clear. A 20% chance of rain showers. Highs in the lower 80s. Lows in the lower 60s.
Wednesday and Wednesday night, mostly.

be cloudy. A 50% chance of showers. Highs in the lower 80s. Lows in the lower 60s. 3 a.m. Eastern Daylight Time weather conditions across north-central Kentucky. At Frankfort. And the pressure was 30.20 inches. At Lexington, it was cloudy. The temperature was 64 degrees, the dew point 62, and the relative humidity 93%. The wind was northeast at 9 miles an hour. The pressure was 30.20 inches and steady. At Louisville, it was cloudy. The temperature was 64 degrees, the dew point 63, and the relative humidity 96%. The wind was north at 7 miles an hour. The pressure was 30.20 inches and steady. At Frankfort, and the pressure was 30.20 inches. Elsewhere around the region, at London, rain was falling with a temperature of 64. It was cloudy with a temperature of 63 at Covington, 61 at Indianapolis, 61 at Jackson, and 65 at Bowling Green. At Jasper, Indiana, it was cloudy. Now for the official National Weather Service forecast for Frankfort and surrounding communities. Tonight, mostly cloudy. Chance of rain showers early in the evening. Slight chance of thunderstorms until midnight. Patchy drizzle through the night. Lows in the upper 50s. Northeast winds 5 to 10 miles an hour. Chance of precipitation 50%. Thursday, partly sunny. Patchy drizzle in the morning. Highs in the mid-70s. East winds up to 10 miles an hour. Thursday night, mostly clear. Lows in the lower 50s. Northeast winds 5 to 10 miles an hour. Friday, sunny. Highs in the lower 70s. Northeast winds 5 to 10 miles an hour. Friday night, mostly clear. Lows in the upper 40s. Northeast winds up to 10 miles an hour. And now the extended forecast for the radio listening area. Saturday and Saturday night, mostly clear. Highs in the mid-70s. Lows in the upper 40s. Sunday and Sunday night, partly cloudy. Highs in the mid-70s. Lows in the upper 40s. Monday and Monday night, mostly clear. Highs in the upper 70s. Lows in the lower 50s. Tuesday and Tuesday night, mostly clear. A 20% chance of rain showers. Highs in the lower 80s. Lows in the lower 60s. Wednesday and Wednesday night, mostly cloudy. A 50% chance of showers. Highs in the lower 80s. Lows in the lower 60s. 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The current time is 3:14 a.m. Eastern Daylight Time. 3 a.m. Eastern Daylight Time weather conditions across north-central Kentucky. At Frankfort, and the pressure was 30.20 inches. At Lexington, it was cloudy. The temperature was 64 degrees, the dew point 62, and the relative humidity 93%. The wind was northeast at 9 miles an hour. The pressure was 30.20 inches and steady. At Louisville, it was cloudy. The temperature was 64 degrees, the dew point 63, and the relative humidity 96%. The wind was north at 7 miles an hour. The pressure was 30.20 inches and steady. At Frankfort, and the pressure was 30.20 inches. Elsewhere around the region, at London, rain was falling with a temperature of 63. It was cloudy with a temperature of 63 at Covington, 61 at Indianapolis, 61 at Jackson, and 65 at Bowling Green. At Jasper, Indiana, it was cloudy. Now for the official National Weather Service forecast for Frankfort and surrounding communities.

mostly cloudy. Chance of rain showers early in the evening. Slight chance of thunderstorms until midnight. Patchy drizzle through the night. Lows in the upper 50s. Northeast winds 5 to 10 miles an hour. Chance of precipitation 50%. Thursday, partly sunny. Patchy drizzle in the morning. Highs in the mid-70s. East winds up to 10 miles an hour. Thursday night, mostly clear. Lows in the lower 50s. Northeast winds 5 to 10 miles an hour. Friday, sunny. Highs in the lower 70s. Northeast winds 5 to 10 miles an hour. Friday night, mostly clear. Lows in the upper 40s. Northeast winds up to 10 miles an hour. And now the extended forecast for the radio listening area. Saturday and Saturday night, mostly clear. Highs in the mid-70s. Lows in the upper 40s. Sunday and Sunday night, partly cloudy. Highs in the mid-70s. Lows in the upper 40s. Monday and Monday night, mostly clear. Highs in the upper 70s. Lows in the lower 50s. Tuesday and Tuesday night, mostly clear. A 20% chance of rain showers. Highs in the lower 80s. Lows in the lower 60s. Wednesday and Wednesday night, mostly cloudy. A 50% chance of showers. Highs in the lower 80s. Lows in the lower 60s. The current time is 3:17 a.m. Eastern Daylight Time. 3 a.m. Eastern Daylight Time weather conditions across north central Kentucky. At Frankfort. And the pressure was 30.20 inches. At Lexington, it was cloudy. The temperature was 64 degrees, the dew point 62, and the relative humidity 93%. The wind was northeast at 9 miles an hour. The pressure was 30.20 inches and steady. At Louisville, it was cloudy. The temperature was 64 degrees, the dew point 63, and the relative humidity 96%. The wind was north at 7 miles an hour. The pressure was 30.20 inches and steady. At Frankfort, and the pressure was 30.20 inches. Elsewhere around the region, at London, rain was falling with a temperature of 63. It was cloudy with a temperature of 63 at Covington, 61 at Indianapolis, 61 at Jackson, and 65 at Bowling Green. At Jasper, Indiana, it was cloudy. Now for the official National Weather Service forecast for Frankfort and surrounding communities. Tonight, mostly cloudy. Chance of rain showers early in the evening. Slight chance of thunderstorms until midnight. Patchy drizzle through the night. Lows in the upper 50s. Northeast winds 5 to 10 miles an hour. Chance of precipitation 50%. Thursday, partly sunny. Patchy drizzle in the morning. Highs in the mid-70s. East winds up to 10 miles an hour. Thursday night, mostly clear. Lows in the lower 50s. Northeast winds 5 to 10 miles an hour. Friday, sunny. Highs in the lower 70s. Northeast winds 5 to 10 miles an hour. Friday night, mostly clear. Lows in the upper 40s. Northeast winds up to 10 miles an hour. And now the extended forecast for the radio listening area. Saturday and Saturday night, mostly clear. Highs in the mid-70s. Lows in the upper 40s. Sunday and Sunday night, partly cloudy. Highs in the mid-70s. Lows in the upper 40s. Monday and Monday night, mostly clear. Highs in the upper 70s. Lows in the lower 50s. Tuesday and Tuesday night, mostly clear. A 20% chance of rain showers. Highs in the lower 80s. Lows in the lower 60s. Wednesday and Wednesday night, mostly cloudy. A 50% chance of showers. Highs in the lower 80s.

at Frankfurt, and the pressure was 30.20 inches. Elsewhere around the region, at London, rain was falling with a temperature of 63. It was cloudy with a temperature of 63 at Covington, 61 at Indianapolis, 61 at Jackson, and 65 at Bowling Green. At Jasper, Indiana, it was cloudy. Now for the official National Weather Service forecast for Frankfurt and surrounding communities. Tonight, mostly cloudy. Chance of rain showers early in the evening. Slight chance of thunderstorms until midnight. Patchy drizzle through the night. Lows in the upper 50s. Northeast winds 5 to 10 miles an hour. Chance of precipitation 50%. Thursday, partly sunny. Patchy drizzle in the morning. Highs in the mid-70s. East winds up to 10 miles an hour. Thursday night, mostly clear. Lows in the lower 50s. Northeast winds 5 to 10 miles an hour. Friday, sunny. Highs in the lower 70s. Northeast winds 5 to 10 miles an hour. Friday night, mostly clear. Lows in the upper 40s. Northeast winds up to 10 miles an hour. And now the extended forecast for the radio listening area. Saturday and Saturday night, mostly clear. Highs in the mid-70s. Lows in the upper 40s. Sunday and Sunday night, partly cloudy. Highs in the mid-70s. Lows in the upper 40s. Monday and Monday night, mostly clear. Highs in the upper 70s. Lows in the lower 50s. Tuesday and Tuesday night, mostly clear. A 20% chance of rain showers. Highs in the lower 80s. Lows in the lower 60s. Wednesday and Wednesday night, mostly cloudy. A 50% chance of showers. Highs in the lower 80s. Lows in the lower 60s. The current time is 3:23 a.m. Eastern Daylight Time. 3 a.m. Eastern Daylight Time weather conditions across north central Kentucky. At Frankfort. And the pressure was 30.20 inches. At Lexington, it was cloudy. The temperature was 64 degrees, the dew point 62, and the relative humidity 93%. The wind was northeast at 9 miles an hour. The pressure was 30.20 inches and steady. At Louisville, it was cloudy. The temperature was 64 degrees, the dew point 63, and the relative humidity 96%. The wind was north at 7 miles an hour. The pressure was 30.20 inches and steady. At Frankfort, and the pressure was 30.20 inches. Elsewhere around the region, at London, rain was falling with a temperature of 63. It was cloudy with a temperature of 63 at Covington, 61 at Indianapolis, 61 at Jackson, and 65 at Bowling Green. At Jasper, Indiana, it was cloudy. Now for the official National Weather Service forecast for Frankfurt and surrounding communities. Tonight, mostly cloudy. Chance of rain showers early in the evening. Slight chance of thunderstorms until midnight. Patchy drizzle through the night. Lows in the upper 50s. Northeast winds 5 to 10 miles an hour. Chance of precipitation 50%. Thursday, partly sunny. Patchy drizzle in the morning. Highs in the mid-70s. East winds up to 10 miles an hour. Thursday night, mostly clear. Lows in the lower 50s. Northeast winds 5 to 10 miles an hour. Friday, sunny. Highs in the lower 70s. Northeast winds 5 to 10 miles an hour. Friday night, mostly clear. Lows in the upper 40s. Northeast winds up to 10 miles an hour. And now the extended forecast for the radio listening area. Saturday and Saturday night, mostly clear. Highs in the mid-70s. Lows in the upper 40s. Sunday and Sunday night, partly cloudy. Highs in the

70s. Lows in the upper 40s. Monday and Monday night, mostly clear. Highs in the upper 70s. Lows in the lower 50s. Tuesday and Tuesday night, mostly clear. A 20% chance of rain showers. Highs in the lower 80s. Lows in the lower 60s. Wednesday and Wednesday night, mostly cloudy. A 50% chance of showers. Highs in the lower 80s. Lows in the lower 60s. 3 a.m. Eastern Daylight Time weather conditions across north-central Kentucky. At Frankfort. And the pressure was 30.20 inches. At Lexington, it was cloudy. The temperature was 64 degrees, the dew point 62, and the relative humidity 93%. The wind was northeast at 9 miles an hour. The pressure was 30.20 inches and steady. At Louisville, it was cloudy. The temperature was 64 degrees, the dew point 63, and the relative humidity 96%. The wind was north at 7 miles an hour. The pressure was 30.20 inches and steady. At Frankfort, and the pressure was 30.20 inches. Elsewhere around the region, at London, rain was falling with a temperature of 63. It was cloudy with a temperature of 63 at Covington, 61 at Indianapolis, 61 at Jackson, and 65 at Bowling Green. At Jasper, Indiana, it was cloudy. The current time is 3:28 a.m. Eastern Daylight Time. Now for the official National Weather Service forecast for Frankfort and surrounding communities. Tonight, mostly cloudy. Chance of rain showers early in the evening. Slight chance of thunderstorms until midnight. Patchy drizzle through the night. Lows in the upper 50s. Northeast winds 5 to 10 miles an hour. Chance of precipitation 50%. Thursday, partly sunny. Patchy drizzle in the morning. Highs in the mid-70s. East winds up to 10 miles an hour. Thursday night, mostly clear. Lows in the lower 50s. Northeast winds 5 to 10 miles an hour. Friday, sunny. Highs in the lower 70s. Northeast winds 5 to 10 miles an hour. Friday night, mostly clear. Lows in the upper 40s. Northeast winds up to 10 miles an hour. And now the extended forecast for the radio listening area. Saturday and Saturday night, mostly clear. Highs in the mid-70s. Lows in the upper 40s. Sunday and Sunday night, partly cloudy. Highs in the mid-70s. Lows in the upper 40s. Monday and Monday night, mostly clear. Highs in the upper 70s. Lows in the lower 50s. Tuesday and Tuesday night, mostly clear. A 20% chance of rain showers. Highs in the lower 80s. Lows in the lower 60s. Wednesday and Wednesday night, mostly cloudy. A 50% chance of showers. Highs in the lower 80s. Lows in the lower 60s. 3 a.m. Eastern Daylight Time weather conditions across north-central Kentucky. At Frankfort. And the pressure was 30.20 inches. At Lexington, it was cloudy. The temperature was 64 degrees, the dew point 62, and the relative humidity 93%. The wind was northeast at 9 miles an hour. The pressure was 30.20 inches and steady. At Louisville, it was cloudy. The temperature was 64 degrees, the dew point 63, and the relative humidity 96%. The wind was north at 7 miles an hour. The pressure was 30.20 inches and steady. At Frankfort, and the pressure was 30.20 inches. Elsewhere around the region, at London, rain was falling with a temperature of 63. It was cloudy with a temperature of 63 at Covington, 61 at Indianapolis, 61 at Jackson, and 65 at Bowling Green. At Jasper, Indiana, it was cloudy.

for the official National Weather Service forecast for Frankfurt and surrounding communities. Tonight, mostly cloudy. Chance of rain showers early in the evening. Slight chance of thunderstorms until midnight. Patchy drizzle through the night. Lows in the upper 50s. Northeast winds 5 to 10 miles an hour. Chance of precipitation 50%. Thursday, partly sunny. Patchy drizzle in the morning. Highs in the mid-70s. East winds up to 10 miles an hour. Thursday night, mostly clear. Lows in the lower 50s. Northeast winds 5 to 10 miles an hour. Friday, sunny. Highs in the lower 70s. Northeast winds 5 to 10 miles an hour. Friday night, mostly clear. Lows in the upper 40s. Northeast winds up to 10 miles an hour. And now the extended forecast for the radio listening area. Saturday and Saturday night, mostly clear. Highs in the mid-70s. Lows in the upper 40s. Sunday and Sunday night, partly cloudy. Highs in the mid-70s. Lows in the upper 40s. Monday and Monday night, mostly clear. Highs in the upper 70s. Lows in the lower 50s. Tuesday and Tuesday night, mostly clear. A 20% chance of rain showers. Highs in the lower 80s. Lows in the lower 60s. Wednesday and Wednesday night, mostly cloudy. A 50% chance of showers. Highs in the lower 80s. Lows in the lower 60s. The current time is 3:33, mostly cloudy. A 50% chance of showers. Highs in the lower 80s. Lows in the lower 60s. The current time is 3:33 a.m. Eastern Daylight Time. 3 a.m. Eastern Daylight Time weather conditions across north-central Kentucky. At Frankfort. And the pressure was 30.20 inches. At Lexington, it was cloudy. The temperature was 64 degrees. The dew point 62, and the relative humidity 93%. The wind was northeast at 9 miles an hour. The pressure was 30.20 inches and steady. At Louisville, it was cloudy. The temperature was 64 degrees, the dew point 63, and the relative humidity 96%. The wind was north at 7 miles an hour. The pressure was 30.20 inches and steady. At Frankfort, and the pressure was 30.20 inches. Elsewhere around the region, at London, rain was falling with a temperature of 63. It was cloudy with a temperature of 63 at Covington, 61 at Indianapolis, 61 at Jackson, and 65 at Bowling Green. At Jasper, Indiana, it was cloudy. Now for the official National Weather Service forecast for Frankfort and surrounding communities. Tonight, mostly cloudy. Chance of rain showers early in the evening. Slight chance of thunderstorms until midnight. Patchy drizzle through the night. Lows in the upper 50s. Northeast winds 5 to 10 miles an hour. Chance of precipitation 50%. Thursday, partly sunny. Patchy drizzle in the morning. Highs in the mid-70s. East winds up to 10 miles an hour. Thursday night, mostly clear. Lows in the lower 50s. Northeast winds 5 to 10 miles an hour. Friday, sunny. Highs in the lower 70s. Northeast winds 5 to 10 miles an hour. Friday night, mostly clear. Lows in the upper 40s. Northeast winds up to 10 miles an hour. And now the extended forecast for the radio listening area. Saturday and Saturday night, mostly clear. Highs in the mid-70s. Lows in the upper 40s. Sunday and Sunday night, partly cloudy. Highs in the mid-70s. Lows in the upper 40s. Monday and Monday night, mostly clear. Highs in the upper 70s. Lows in the lower 50s. Tuesday and

Tuesday night, mostly clear. A 20% chance of rain showers. Highs in the lower 80s. Lows in the lower 60s. Wednesday and Wednesday night, mostly cloudy. A 50% chance of showers. Highs in the lower 80s. Lows in the lower 60s. 3 a.m. Eastern Daylight Time weather conditions across north-central Kentucky. At Frankfort. And the pressure was 30.20 inches. At Lexington, it was cloudy. The temperature was 64 degrees, the dew point 62, and the relative humidity 93%. The wind was northeast at 9 miles an hour. The pressure was 30.20 inches and steady. At Louisville, it was cloudy. The temperature was 64 degrees, the dew point 63, and the relative humidity 96%. The wind was north at 7 miles an hour. The pressure was 30.20 inches and steady. At Frankfort, and the pressure was 30.20 inches. Elsewhere around the region, at London, rain was falling with a temperature of 63. It was cloudy with a temperature of 63 at Covington, 61 at Indianapolis, 61 at Jackson, and 65 at Bowling Green. At Jasper, Indiana, it was cloudy. The current time is 3:37 a.m. Eastern Daylight Time. Now for the official National Weather Service forecast for Frankfort and surrounding communities. Tonight, mostly cloudy. Chance of rain showers early in the evening. Slight chance of thunderstorms until midnight. Patchy drizzle through the night. Lows in the upper 50s. Northeast winds 5 to 10 miles an hour. Chance of precipitation 50%. Thursday, partly sunny. Patchy drizzle in the morning. Highs in the mid-70s. East winds up to 10 miles an hour. Thursday night, mostly clear. Lows in the lower 50s. Northeast winds 5 to 10 miles an hour. Friday, sunny. Highs in the lower 70s. Northeast winds 5 to 10 miles an hour. Friday night, mostly clear. Lows in the upper 40s. Northeast winds up to 10 miles an hour. And now the extended forecast for the radio listening area. Saturday and Saturday night, mostly clear. Highs in the mid-70s. Lows in the upper 40s. Sunday and Sunday night, partly cloudy. Highs in the mid-70s. Lows in the upper 40s. Monday and Monday night, mostly clear. Highs in the upper 70s. Lows in the lower 50s. Tuesday and Tuesday night, mostly clear. A 20% chance of rain showers. Highs in the lower 80s. Lows in the lower 60s. Wednesday and Wednesday night, mostly cloudy. A 50% chance of showers. Highs in the lower 80s. Lows in the lower 60s. 3 a.m. Eastern Daylight Time weather conditions across north-central Kentucky. At Frankfort. And the pressure was 30.20 inches. At Lexington, it was cloudy. The temperature was 64 degrees, the dew point 62, and the relative humidity 93%. The wind was northeast at 9 miles an hour. The pressure was 30.20 inches and steady. At Louisville, it was cloudy. The temperature was 64 degrees, the dew point 63, and the relative humidity 96%. The wind was north at 7 miles an hour. The pressure was 30.20 inches and steady. At Frankfort, and the pressure was 30.20 inches. Elsewhere around the region, at London, rain was falling with a temperature of 63. It was cloudy with a temperature of 63 at Covington, 61 at Indianapolis, 61 at Jackson, and 65 at Bowling Green. At Jasper, Indiana, it was cloudy. Now for the official National Weather Service forecast for Frankfort and surrounding communities. Tonight, mostly cloudy. Chance of rain showers early in the evening. Slight chance of thunderstorms
until midnight. Patchy drizzle through the night. Lows in the upper 50s. Northeast winds 5 to 10 miles an hour. Chance of precipitation 50%. Thursday, partly sunny. Patchy drizzle in the morning. Highs in the mid-70s. East winds up to 10 miles an hour. Thursday night, mostly clear. Lows in the lower 50s. Northeast winds 5 to 10 miles an hour. Friday, sunny. Highs in the lower 70s. Northeast winds 5 to 10 miles an hour. Friday night, mostly clear. Lows in the upper 40s. Northeast winds up to 10 miles an hour. And now the extended forecast for the radio listening area. Saturday and Saturday night, mostly clear. Highs in the mid-70s. Lows in the upper 40s. Sunday and Sunday night, partly cloudy. Highs in the mid-70s. Lows in the upper 40s. Monday and Monday night, mostly clear. Highs in the upper 70s. Lows in the lower 50s. Tuesday and Tuesday night, mostly clear. A 20% chance of rain showers. Highs in the lower 80s. Lows in the lower 60s. Wednesday and Wednesday night, mostly cloudy. A 50% chance of showers. Highs in the lower 80s. Lows in the lower 60s. 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The current time is 3:43 a.m. Eastern Daylight Time. 3 a.m. Eastern Daylight Time weather conditions across north-central Kentucky. At Frankfurt, and the pressure was 30.20 inches. At Lexington, it was cloudy. The temperature was 64 degrees, the dew point 62, and the relative humidity 93%. The wind was northeast at 9 miles an hour. The pressure was 30.20 inches and steady. At Louisville, it was cloudy. The temperature was 64 degrees, the dew point 63, and the relative humidity 96%. The wind was north at 7 miles an hour. The pressure was 30.20 inches and steady. At Frankfurt, and the pressure was 30.20 inches. Elsewhere around the region, at London, rain was falling with a temperature of 63. It was cloudy with a temperature of 63 at Covington, 61 at Indianapolis, 61 at Jackson, and 65 at Bowling Green. At Jasper, Indiana, it was cloudy. Now for the official National Weather Service forecast for Frankfurt and surrounding communities. Tonight, mostly cloudy. Chance of rain showers early in the evening. Slight chance of thunderstorms until midnight. Patchy drizzle through the night. Lows in the upper 50s. Northeast winds 5 to 10 miles an hour. Chance of precipitation 50%. Thursday, partly sunny. Patchy drizzle in the morning. Highs in the mid-70s. East winds up to 10 miles an hour. Thursday night, mostly clear. Lows in the lower 50s. Northeast winds 5 to 10 miles an hour. Friday, sunny. Highs in the lower 70s. Northeast winds 5 to 10 miles an hour. Friday night, mostly clear. Lows in the upper 40s. Northeast winds up to 10 miles an hour. And now the extended forecast for the radio listening area. Saturday and Saturday night, mostly clear. Highs in the mid-70s. Lows in the upper 40s. Sunday and Sunday night, partly cloudy. Highs in the mid-70s. Lows in the upper 40s. Monday and Monday night, mostly clear. Highs in the upper 70s. Lows in the lower 50s. Tuesday and Tuesday night, mostly clear. A 20% chance of rain showers.

Highs in the lower 80s. Lows in the lower 60s. Wednesday and Wednesday night, mostly cloudy. A 50% chance of showers. Highs in the lower 80s. Lows in the lower 60s. 3 a.m. Eastern Daylight Time weather conditions across north-central Kentucky. At Frankfort. And the pressure was 30.20 inches. At Lexington, it was cloudy. The temperature was 64 degrees, the dew point 62, and the relative humidity 93%. The wind was northeast at 9 miles an hour. The pressure was 30.20 inches and steady. At Louisville, it was cloudy. The temperature was 64 degrees, the dew point 63, and the relative humidity 96%. The wind was north at 7 miles an hour. The pressure was 30.20 inches and steady. At Frankfort, and the pressure was 30.20 inches. Elsewhere around the region, at London, rain was falling with a temperature of 63. It was cloudy with a temperature of 63 at Covington, 61 at Indianapolis, 61 at Jackson, and 65 at Bowling Green. At Jasper, Indiana, it was cloudy. The current time is 3:47 a.m. Eastern Daylight Time. Now for the official National Weather Service forecast for Frankfort and surrounding communities. Tonight, mostly cloudy. Chance of rain showers early in the evening. Slight chance of thunderstorms until midnight. Patchy drizzle through the night. Lows in the upper 50s. Northeast winds 5 to 10 miles an hour. Chance of precipitation 50%. Thursday, partly sunny. Patchy drizzle in the morning. Highs in the mid-70s. East winds up to 10 miles an hour. Thursday night, mostly clear. Lows in the lower 50s. Northeast winds 5 to 10 miles an hour. Friday, sunny. Highs in the lower 70s. Northeast winds 5 to 10 miles an hour. Friday night, mostly clear. Lows in the upper 40s. Northeast winds up to 10 miles an hour. And now the extended forecast for the radio listening area. Saturday and Saturday night, mostly clear. Highs in the mid-70s. Lows in the upper 40s. Sunday and Sunday night, partly cloudy. Highs in the mid-70s. Lows in the upper 40s. Monday and Monday night, mostly clear. Highs in the upper 70s. Lows in the lower 50s. Tuesday and Tuesday night, mostly clear. A 20% chance of rain showers. Highs in the lower 80s. Lows in the lower 60s. Wednesday and Wednesday night, mostly cloudy. A 50% chance of showers. Highs in the lower 80s. Lows in the lower 60s. 3 a.m. Eastern Daylight Time weather conditions across north-central Kentucky. At Frankfort. And the pressure was 30.20 inches. At Lexington, it was cloudy. The temperature was 64 degrees, the dew point 62, and the relative humidity 93%. The wind was northeast at 9 miles an hour. The pressure was 30.20 inches and steady. At Louisville, it was cloudy. The temperature was 64 degrees, the dew point 63, and the relative humidity 96%. The wind was north at 7 miles an hour. The pressure was 30.20 inches and steady. At Frankfort, and the pressure was 30.20 inches. Elsewhere around the region, at London, rain was falling with a temperature of 63. It was cloudy with a temperature of 63 at Covington, 61 at Indianapolis, 61 at Jackson, and 65 at Bowling Green. At Jasper, Indiana, it was cloudy. Now for the official National Weather Service forecast for Frankfort and surrounding communities. Tonight, mostly cloudy. Chance of rain showers early in the evening. Slight chance of thunderstorms until midnight. Patchy drizzle through the night. Lows in the upper

10 miles an hour. Friday, sunny. Highs in the lower 70s. Northeast winds 5 to 10 miles an hour. Friday night, mostly clear. Lows in the upper 40s. Northeast winds up to 10 miles an hour. And now the extended forecast for the radio listening area. Saturday and Saturday night, mostly clear. Highs in the mid-70s. Lows in the upper 40s. Sunday and Sunday night, partly cloudy. Highs in the mid-70s. Lows in the upper 40s. Monday and Monday night, mostly clear. Highs in the upper 70s. Lows in the lower 50s. Tuesday and Tuesday night, mostly clear. A 20% chance of rain showers. Highs in the lower 80s. Lows in the lower 60s. Wednesday and Wednesday night, mostly cloudy. A 50% chance of showers. Highs in the lower 80s. Lows in the lower 60s. The current time is 4:02 a.m. Eastern Daylight Time. 3 a.m. Eastern Daylight Time weather conditions across north central Kentucky. At Frankfort. And the pressure was 30.20 inches. At Lexington, it was cloudy. The temperature was 64 degrees, the dew point 62, and the relative humidity 93%. The wind was northeast at 9 miles an hour. The pressure was 30.20 inches and steady. At Louisville, it was cloudy. The temperature was 64 degrees, the dew point 63, and the relative humidity 96%. The wind was north at 7 miles an hour. The pressure was 30.20 inches and steady. At Frankfort, and the pressure was 30.20 inches. Elsewhere around the region, at London, rain was falling with a temperature of 63. It was cloudy with a temperature of 63 at Covington, 61 at Indianapolis, 61 at Jackson, and 65 at Bowling Green. At Jasper, Indiana, it was cloudy. Now for the official National Weather Service forecast for Frankfort and surrounding communities. Tonight, mostly cloudy. Chance of rain showers early in the evening. Slight chance of thunderstorms until midnight. Patchy drizzle through the night. Lows in the upper 50s. Northeast winds 5 to 10 miles an hour. Chance of precipitation 50%. Thursday, partly sunny. Patchy drizzle in the morning. Highs in the mid-70s. East winds up to 10 miles an hour. Thursday night, mostly clear. Lows in the lower 50s. Northeast winds 5 to 10 miles an hour. Friday, sunny. Highs in the lower 70s. Northeast winds 5 to 10 miles an hour. Friday night, mostly clear. Lows in the upper 40s. Northeast winds up to 10 miles an hour. And now the extended forecast for the radio listening area. Saturday and Saturday night, mostly clear. Highs in the mid-70s. Lows in the upper 40s. Sunday and Sunday night, partly cloudy. Highs in the mid-70s. Lows in the upper 40s. Monday and Monday night, mostly clear. Highs in the upper 70s. Lows in the lower 50s. Tuesday and Tuesday night, mostly clear. A 20% chance of rain showers. Highs in the lower 80s. Lows in the lower 60s. Wednesday and Wednesday night, mostly cloudy. A 50% chance of showers. Highs in the lower 80s. Lows in the lower 60s. 4 a.m. Eastern Daylight Time weather conditions across north central Kentucky. At Frankfort. And the pressure was 30.20 inches and steady. At Lexington, it was cloudy. The temperature was 64 degrees, the dew point 62, and the relative humidity 93%. The wind was northeast at 9 miles an hour. The pressure was 30.21 inches and rising. At Louisville, it was cloudy. The temperature was 65 degrees,
the dew point 63, and the relative humidity 93%. The wind was north at 6 miles an hour. The pressure was 30.20 inches and steady at Frankfurt. And the pressure was 30.20 inches and steady. Elsewhere around the region, it was cloudy with a temperature of 63 at Covington, 61 at Indianapolis, and 63 at Jasper, Indiana. Under cloudy skies, Jackson reported 60, London reported 63, and Bowling Green reported 65. Now for the official National Weather Service forecast for Frankfurt and surrounding communities. Tonight, mostly cloudy. Chance of rain showers early in the evening. Slight chance of thunderstorms until midnight. Patchy drizzle through the night. Lows in the upper 50s. Northeast winds 5 to 10 miles an hour. Chance of precipitation 50%. Thursday, partly sunny. Patchy drizzle in the morning. Highs in the mid-70s. East winds up to 10 miles an hour. Thursday night, mostly clear. Lows in the lower 50s. Northeast winds 5 to 10 miles an hour. Friday, sunny. Highs in the lower 70s. Northeast winds 5 to 10 miles an hour. Friday night, mostly clear. Lows in the upper 40s. Northeast winds up to 10 miles an hour. And now the extended forecast for the radio listening area. Saturday and Saturday night, mostly clear. Highs in the mid-70s. Lows in the upper 40s. Sunday and Sunday night, partly cloudy. Highs in the mid-70s. Lows in the upper 40s. Monday and Monday night, mostly clear. Highs in the upper 70s. Lows in the lower 50s. Tuesday and Tuesday night, mostly clear. A 20% chance of rain showers. Highs in the lower 80s. Lows in the lower 60s. Wednesday and Wednesday night, mostly cloudy. A 50% chance of showers. Highs in the lower 80s. Lows in the lower 60s. The current time is 4:08 a.m. Eastern Daylight Time. Now for the official National Weather Service forecast for Frankfurt and surrounding communities. Today, partly sunny. Slight chance of drizzle early in the morning. Highs in the lower 70s. East winds 5 to 10 miles an hour. Tonight, mostly clear. Lows in the mid-40s. Northeast winds up to 10 miles an hour. Friday, sunny. Highs in the lower 70s. Northeast winds 5 to 10 miles an hour. Friday night, partly cloudy. Lows in the upper 40s. Northeast winds up to 10 miles an hour. And now the extended forecast for the radio listening area. Saturday and Saturday night, mostly clear. Highs in the mid-70s. Lows in the upper 40s. Sunday and Sunday night, mostly clear. Highs in the mid-70s. Lows in the upper 40s. Monday and Monday night, mostly clear. Highs in the mid-70s. Lows in the lower 50s. Tuesday and Tuesday night, mostly clear. A 20% chance of rain showers. Highs in the lower 80s. Lows in the lower 60s. Wednesday and Wednesday night, mostly cloudy. A 40% chance of showers. Highs in the lower 80s. Lows in the lower 60s. 4 a.m. Eastern Daylight Time weather conditions across north central Kentucky. At Frankfurt. And the pressure was 30.20 inches and steady. At Lexington, it was cloudy. The temperature was 64 degrees, the dew point 62, and the relative humidity 93%. The wind was northeast at 9 miles an hour. The pressure was 30.21 inches and rising. At Louisville, it was cloudy. The temperature was 65 degrees, the dew point 63, and the relative humidity 93%. The wind was north at 6 miles an hour.
The pressure was 30.20 inches and steady.

at Frankfurt, and the pressure was 30.20 inches and steady. Elsewhere around the region, it was cloudy, with a temperature of 63 at Covington, 61 at Indianapolis, and 63 at Jasper, Indiana. Under cloudy skies, Jackson reported 60, London reported 63, and Bowling Green reported 65. Now for the official National Weather Service forecast for Frankfurt and surrounding communities. Today, partly sunny. Slight chance of drizzle early in the morning. Highs in the lower 70s. East winds 5 to 10 miles an hour. Tonight, mostly clear. Lows in the mid-40s. Northeast winds up to 10 miles an hour. Friday, sunny. Highs in the lower 70s. Northeast winds 5 to 10 miles an hour. Friday night, partly cloudy. Lows in the upper 40s. Northeast winds up to 10 miles an hour. And now the extended forecast for the radio listening area. Saturday and Saturday night, mostly clear. Highs in the mid-70s. Lows in the upper 40s. Sunday and Sunday night, mostly clear. Highs in the mid-70s. Lows in the upper 40s. Monday and Monday night, mostly clear. Highs in the mid-70s. Lows in the lower 50s. Tuesday and Tuesday night, mostly clear. A 20% chance of rain showers. Highs in the lower 80s. Lows in the lower 60s. Wednesday and Wednesday night, mostly cloudy. A 40% chance of showers. Highs in the lower 80s. Lows in the lower 60s. 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The current time is 4:13 a.m. Eastern Daylight Time. 4 a.m. Eastern Daylight Time weather conditions across north-central Kentucky. At Frankfurt, and the pressure was 30.20 inches and steady. At Lexington, it was cloudy. The temperature was 64 degrees, the dew point 62, and the relative humidity 93%. The wind was northeast at 9 miles an hour. The pressure was 30.21 inches and rising. At Louisville, it was cloudy. The temperature was 65 degrees, the dew point 63, and the relative humidity 93%. The wind was north at 6 miles an hour. The pressure was 30.20 inches and steady. At Frankfurt, and the pressure was 30.20 inches and steady. Elsewhere around the region, it was cloudy, with a temperature of 63 at Covington, 61 at Indianapolis, and 63 at Jasper, Indiana. Under cloudy skies, Jackson reported 60, London reported 63, and Bowling Green reported 65. Now for the official National Weather Service forecast for Frankfurt and surrounding communities. Today, partly sunny. Slight chance of drizzle early in the morning. Highs in the lower 70s. East winds 5 to 10 miles an hour. Tonight, mostly clear. Lows in the mid-40s. Northeast winds up to 10 miles an hour. Friday, sunny. Highs in the lower 70s. Northeast winds 5 to 10 miles an hour. Friday night, partly cloudy. Lows in the upper 40s. Northeast winds up to 10 miles an hour. And now the extended forecast for the radio listening area. Saturday and Saturday night, mostly clear. Highs in the mid-70s. Lows in the upper 40s. Sunday and Sunday night, mostly clear. Highs in the mid-70s. Lows in the upper 40s. Monday and Monday night, mostly clear. Highs in the mid-70s. Lows in the lower 50s. Tuesday and Tuesday night, mostly clear. A 20% chance of rain showers. Highs in the lower 80s.

lows in the lower 60s. Wednesday and Wednesday night, mostly cloudy. A 40% chance of showers. Highs in the lower 80s. Lows in the lower 60s. 4 a.m. Eastern Daylight Time weather conditions across north-central Kentucky. At Frankfort. And the pressure was 30.20 inches and steady. At Lexington, it was cloudy. The temperature was 64 degrees, the dew point 62, and the relative humidity 93%. The wind was northeast at 9 miles an hour. The pressure was 30.21 inches and rising. At Louisville, it was cloudy. The temperature was 65 degrees, the dew point 63, and the relative humidity 93%. The wind was north at 6 miles an hour. The pressure was 30.20 inches and steady. At Frankfort, and the pressure was 30.20 inches and steady. Elsewhere around the region, it was cloudy, with a temperature of 63 at Covington, 61 at Indianapolis, and 63 at Jasper, Indiana. Under cloudy skies, Jackson reported 60, London reported 63, and Bowling Green reported 65. The current time is 4:17 a.m. Eastern Daylight Time. Now for the official National Weather Service forecast for Frankfort and surrounding communities. Today, partly sunny. Slight chance of drizzle early in the morning. Highs in the lower 70s. East winds 5 to 10 miles an hour. Tonight, mostly clear. Lows in the mid-40s. Northeast winds up to 10 miles an hour. Friday, sunny. Highs in the lower 70s. Northeast winds 5 to 10 miles an hour. Friday night, partly cloudy. Lows in the upper 40s. Northeast winds up to 10 miles an hour. And now the extended forecast for the radio listening area. Saturday and Saturday night, mostly clear. Highs in the mid-70s. Lows in the upper 40s. Sunday and Sunday night, mostly clear. Highs in the mid-70s. Lows in the upper 40s. Monday and Monday night, mostly clear. Highs in the mid-70s. Lows in the lower 50s. Tuesday and Tuesday night, mostly clear. A 20% chance of rain showers. Highs in the lower 80s. Lows in the lower 60s. Wednesday and Wednesday night, mostly cloudy. A 40% chance of showers. Highs in the lower 80s. Lows in the lower 60s. 4 a.m. Eastern Daylight Time weather conditions across north-central Kentucky. At Frankfort. And the pressure was 30.20 inches and steady. At Lexington, it was cloudy. The temperature was 64 degrees, the dew point 62, and the relative humidity 93%. The wind was northeast at 9 miles an hour. The pressure was 30.21 inches and rising. At Louisville, it was cloudy. The temperature was 65 degrees, the dew point 63, and the relative humidity 93%. The wind was north at 6 miles an hour. The pressure was 30.20 inches and steady. At Frankfort, and the pressure was 30.20 inches and steady. Elsewhere around the region, it was cloudy, with a temperature of 63 at Covington, 61 at Indianapolis, and 63 at Jasper, Indiana. Under cloudy skies, Jackson reported 60, London reported 63, and Bowling Green reported 65. Now for the official National Weather Service forecast for Frankfort and surrounding communities. Today, partly sunny. Slight chance of drizzle early in the morning. Highs in the lower 70s. East winds 5 to 10 miles an hour. Tonight, mostly clear. Lows in the mid-40s. Northeast winds up to 10 miles an hour. Friday, sunny. Highs in the lower 70s. Northeast winds 5 to 10 miles an hour. Friday night, partly cloudy. Lows in the upper 40s. Northeast winds up to 10 miles an hour.

the lower 60s. The current time is 4:22 a.m. Eastern Daylight Time. 4 a.m. Eastern Daylight Time weather conditions across north central Kentucky. At Frankfort. And the pressure was 30.20 inches and steady. At Lexington, it was cloudy. The temperature was 64 degrees, the dew point 62, and the relative humidity 93%. The wind was northeast at 9 miles an hour. The pressure was 30.21 inches and rising. At Louisville, it was cloudy. The temperature was 65 degrees, the dew point 63, and the relative humidity 93%. The wind was north at 6 miles an hour. The pressure was 30.20 inches and steady. At Frankfort, and the pressure was 30.20 inches and steady. Elsewhere around the region, it was cloudy, with a temperature of 63 at Covington, 61 at Indianapolis, and 63 at Jasper, Indiana. Under cloudy skies, Jackson reported 60, London reported 63, and Bowling Green reported 65. Now for the official National Weather Service forecast for Frankfort and surrounding communities. Today, partly sunny. Slight chance of drizzle early in the morning. Highs in the lower 70s. East winds 5 to 10 miles an hour. Tonight, mostly clear. Lows in the mid-40s. Northeast winds up to 10 miles an hour. Friday, sunny. Highs in the lower 70s. Northeast winds 5 to 10 miles an hour. Friday night, partly cloudy. Lows in the upper 40s. Northeast winds up to 10 miles an hour. And now the extended forecast for the radio listening area. Saturday and Saturday night, mostly clear. Highs in the mid-70s. Lows in the upper 40s. Sunday and Sunday night, mostly clear. Highs in the mid-70s. Lows in the upper 40s. Monday and Monday night, mostly clear. Highs in the mid-70s. Lows in the lower 50s. Tuesday and Tuesday night, mostly clear. A 20% chance of rain showers. Highs in the lower 80s. Lows in the lower 60s. Wednesday and Wednesday night, mostly cloudy. A 40% chance of showers. Highs in the lower 80s. Lows in the lower 60s. 4 a.m. Eastern Daylight Time weather conditions across north central Kentucky. At Frankfort. And the pressure was 30.20 inches and steady. At Lexington, it was cloudy. The temperature was 64 degrees, the dew point 62, and the relative humidity 93%. The wind was northeast at 9 miles an hour. The pressure was 30.21 inches and rising. At Louisville, it was cloudy. The temperature was 65 degrees, the dew point 63, and the relative humidity 93%. The wind was north at 6 miles an hour. The pressure was 30.20 inches and steady. At Frankfort, and the pressure was 30.20 inches and steady. Elsewhere around the region, it was cloudy, with a temperature of 63 at Covington, 61 at Indianapolis, and 63 at Jasper, Indiana. Under cloudy skies, Jackson reported 60, London reported 63, and Bowling Green reported 65. Now for the official National Weather Service forecast for Frankfort and surrounding communities. Today, partly sunny. Slight chance of drizzle early in the morning. Highs in the lower 70s. East winds 5 to 10 miles an hour. Tonight, mostly clear. Lows in the mid-40s. Northeast winds up to 10 miles an hour. Friday, sunny. Highs in the lower 70s. Northeast winds 5 to 10 miles an hour. Friday night, partly cloudy. Lows in the upper 40s. Northeast winds up to 10 miles an hour. And now the extended forecast for the radio listening area. Saturday and Saturday night, mostly clear. Highs in the mid-70s. Lows

in the upper 40s. Sunday and Sunday night, mostly clear. Highs in the mid-70s. Lows in the upper 40s. Monday and Monday night, mostly clear. Highs in the mid-70s. Lows in the lower 50s. Tuesday and Tuesday night, mostly clear. A 20% chance of rain showers. Highs in the lower 80s. Lows in the lower 60s. Wednesday and Wednesday night, mostly cloudy. A 40% chance of showers. Highs in the lower 80s. Lows in the lower 60s. The current time is 4:27 a.m. Eastern Daylight Time. 4 a.m. Eastern Daylight Time weather conditions across north central Kentucky. At Frankfort. And the pressure was 30.20 inches and steady. At Lexington, it was cloudy. The temperature was 64 degrees, the dew point 62, and the relative humidity 93%. The wind was northeast at 9 miles an hour. The pressure was 30.21 inches and rising. At Louisville, it was cloudy. The temperature was 65 degrees, the dew point 63, and the relative humidity 93%. The wind was north at 6 miles an hour. The pressure was 30.20 inches and steady. At Frankfort, and the pressure was 30.20 inches and steady. Elsewhere around the region, it was cloudy, with a temperature of 63 at Covington, 61 at Indianapolis, and 63 at Jasper, Indiana. Under cloudy skies, Jackson reported 60, London reported 63, and Bowling Green reported 65. Now for the official National Weather Service forecast for Frankfort and surrounding communities. Today, partly sunny. Slight chance of drizzle early in the morning. Highs in the lower 70s. East winds 5 to 10 miles an hour. Tonight, mostly clear. Lows in the mid-40s. Northeast winds up to 10 miles an hour. Friday, sunny. Highs in the lower 70s. Northeast winds 5 to 10 miles an hour. Friday night, partly cloudy. Lows in the upper 40s. Northeast winds up to 10 miles an hour. And now the extended forecast for the radio listening area. Saturday and Saturday night, mostly clear. Highs in the mid-70s. Lows in the upper 40s. Sunday and Sunday night, mostly clear. Highs in the mid-70s. Lows in the upper 40s. Monday and Monday night, mostly clear. Highs in the mid-70s. Lows in the lower 50s. Tuesday and Tuesday night, mostly clear. A 20% chance of rain showers. Highs in the lower 80s. Lows in the lower 60s. Wednesday and Wednesday night, mostly cloudy. A 40% chance of showers. Highs in the lower 80s. Lows in the lower 60s. 4 a.m. Eastern Daylight Time weather conditions across north central Kentucky. At Frankfort. And the pressure was 30.20 inches and steady. At Lexington, it was cloudy. The temperature was 64 degrees, the dew point 62, and the relative humidity 93%. The wind was northeast at 9 miles an hour. The pressure was 30.21 inches and rising. At Louisville, it was cloudy. The temperature was 65 degrees, the dew point 63, and the relative humidity 93%. The wind was north at 6 miles an hour. The pressure was 30.20 inches and steady. At Frankfort, and the pressure was 30.20 inches and steady. Elsewhere around the region, it was cloudy, with a temperature of 63 at Covington, 61 at Indianapolis, and 63 at Jasper, Indiana. Under cloudy skies, Jackson reported 60, London reported 63, and Bowling Green reported 65. Now for the official National Weather Service forecast for Frankfort and surrounding communities. Today, partly sunny. Slight chance of drizzle early in the morning. Highs in the lower 70s. East

5 to 10 miles an hour. Tonight, mostly clear. Lows in the mid-40s. Northeast winds up to 10 miles an hour. Friday, sunny. Highs in the lower 70s. Northeast winds 5 to 10 miles an hour. Friday night, partly cloudy. Lows in the upper 40s. Northeast winds up to 10 miles an hour. And now the extended forecast for the radio listening area. Saturday and Saturday night, mostly clear. Highs in the mid-70s. Lows in the upper 40s. Sunday and Sunday night, mostly clear. Highs in the mid-70s. Lows in the upper 40s. Monday and Monday night, mostly clear. Highs in the mid-70s. Lows in the lower 50s. Tuesday and Tuesday night, mostly clear. A 20% chance of rain showers. Highs in the lower 80s. Lows in the lower 60s. Wednesday and Wednesday night, mostly cloudy. A 40% chance of showers. Highs in the lower 80s. Showers. Highs in the lower 80s. Lows in the lower 60s. Wednesday and Wednesday night, mostly cloudy. A 40% chance of showers. Highs in the lower 80s. Lows in the lower 60s. The current time is 4:33 a.m. Eastern Daylight Time. 4 a.m. Eastern Daylight Time weather conditions across north central Kentucky. At Frankfort. And the pressure was 30.20 inches and steady. At Lexington, it was cloudy. The temperature was 64 degrees, the dew point 62, and the relative humidity 93%. The wind was northeast at 9 miles an hour. The pressure was 30.21 inches and rising. At Louisville, it was cloudy. The temperature was 65 degrees, the dew point 63, and the relative humidity 93%. The wind was north at 6 miles an hour. The pressure was 30.20 inches and steady. At Frankfort, and the pressure was 30.20 inches and steady. Elsewhere around the region, it was cloudy, with a temperature of 63 at Covington, 61 at Indianapolis, and 63 at Jasper, Indiana. Under cloudy skies, Jackson reported 60, London reported 63, and Bowling Green reported 65. Now for the official National Weather Service forecast for Frankfort and surrounding communities. Today, partly sunny. Slight chance of drizzle early in the morning. Highs in the lower 70s. East winds 5 to 10 miles an hour. Tonight, mostly clear. Lows in the mid-40s. Northeast winds up to 10 miles an hour. Friday, sunny. Highs in the lower 70s. Northeast winds 5 to 10 miles an hour. Friday night, partly cloudy. Lows in the upper 40s. Northeast winds up to 10 miles an hour. And now the extended forecast for the radio listening area. Saturday and Saturday night, mostly clear. Highs in the mid-70s. Lows in the upper 40s. Sunday and Sunday night, mostly clear. Highs in the mid-70s. Lows in the upper 40s. Monday and Monday night, mostly clear. Highs in the mid-70s. Lows in the lower 50s. Tuesday and Tuesday night, mostly clear. A 20% chance of rain showers. Highs in the lower 80s. Lows in the lower 60s. Wednesday and Wednesday night, mostly cloudy. A 40% chance of showers. Highs in the lower 80s. Lows in the lower 60s. 4 a.m. Eastern Daylight Time weather conditions across north central Kentucky. At Frankfort. And the pressure was 30.20 inches and steady. At Lexington, it was cloudy. The temperature was 64 degrees, the dew point 62, and the relative humidity 93%. The wind was northeast at 9 miles an hour. The pressure was 30.21 inches and rising. At Louisville, it was cloudy.

The temperature was 65 degrees, the dew point 63, and the relative humidity 93%. The wind was north at 6 miles an hour. The pressure was 30.20 inches and steady at Frankfurt. And the pressure was 30.20 inches and steady. Elsewhere around the region, it was cloudy, with a temperature of 63 at Covington, 61 at Indianapolis, and 63 at Jasper, Indiana. Under cloudy skies, Jackson reported 60, London reported 63, and Bowling Green reported 65. The current time is 4:37 a.m. Eastern Daylight Time. Now for the official National Weather Service forecast for Frankfurt and surrounding communities. Today, partly sunny. Slight chance of drizzle early in the morning. Highs in the lower 70s. East winds 5 to 10 miles an hour. Tonight, mostly clear. Lows in the mid-40s. Northeast winds up to 10 miles an hour. Friday, sunny. Highs in the lower 70s. Northeast winds 5 to 10 miles an hour. Friday night, partly cloudy. Lows in the upper 40s. Northeast winds up to 10 miles an hour. And now the extended forecast for the radio listening area. Saturday and Saturday night, mostly clear. Highs in the mid-70s. Lows in the upper 40s. Sunday and Sunday night, mostly clear. Highs in the mid-70s. Lows in the upper 40s. Monday and Monday night, mostly clear. Highs in the mid-70s. Lows in the lower 50s. Tuesday and Tuesday night, mostly clear. A 20% chance of rain showers. Highs in the lower 80s. Lows in the lower 60s. Wednesday and Wednesday night, mostly cloudy. A 40% chance of showers. Highs in the lower 80s. Lows in the lower 60s. 4 a.m. Eastern Daylight Time weather conditions across north-central Kentucky. At Frankfurt. And the pressure was 30.20 inches and steady. At Lexington, it was cloudy. The temperature was 64 degrees, the dew point 62, and the relative humidity 93%. The wind was northeast at 9 miles an hour. The pressure was 30.21 inches and rising. At Louisville, it was cloudy. The temperature was 65 degrees, the dew point 63, and the relative humidity 93%. The wind was north at 6 miles an hour. The pressure was 30.20 inches and steady. At Frankfurt, and the pressure was 30.20 inches and steady. Elsewhere around the region, it was cloudy, with a temperature of 63 at Covington, 61 at Indianapolis, and 63 at Jasper, Indiana. Under cloudy skies, Jackson reported 60, London reported 63, and Bowling Green reported 65. Now for the official National Weather Service forecast for Frankfurt and surrounding communities. Today, partly sunny. Slight chance of drizzle early in the morning. Highs in the lower 70s. East winds 5 to 10 miles an hour. Tonight, mostly clear. Lows in the mid-40s. Northeast winds up to 10 miles an hour. Friday, sunny. Highs in the lower 70s. Northeast winds 5 to 10 miles an hour. Friday night, partly cloudy. Lows in the upper 40s. Northeast winds up to 10 miles an hour. And now the extended forecast for the radio listening area. Saturday and Saturday night, mostly clear. Highs in the mid-70s. Lows in the upper 40s. Sunday and Sunday night, mostly clear. Highs in the mid-70s. Lows in the upper 40s. Monday and Monday night, mostly clear. Highs in the mid-70s. Lows in the lower 50s. Tuesday and Tuesday night, mostly clear. A 20% chance of rain showers. Highs in the lower 80s. Lows in the lower 60s. Wednesday and Wednesday night, mostly cloudy.

a 40% chance of showers, highs in the lower 80s, lows in the lower 60s. 4 a.m. Eastern Daylight Time weather conditions across north-central Kentucky at Frankfort, and the pressure was 30.20 inches and steady. At Lexington, it was cloudy. The temperature was 64 degrees, the dew point 62, and the relative humidity 93%. The wind was northeast at 9 miles an hour. The pressure was 30.21 inches and rising. At Louisville, it was cloudy. The temperature was 65 degrees, the dew point 63, and the relative humidity 93%. The wind was north at 6 miles an hour. The pressure was 30.20 inches and steady. At Frankfort, and the pressure was 30.20 inches and steady. Elsewhere around the region, it was cloudy, with a temperature of 63 at Covington, 61 at Indianapolis, and 63 at Jasper, Indiana. Under cloudy skies, Jackson reported 60, London reported 63, and Bowling Green reported 65. 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The current time is 4:43 a.m. Eastern Daylight Time. Now for the official National Weather Service forecast for Frankfort and surrounding communities. Today, partly sunny. Slight chance of drizzle early in the morning. Highs in the lower 70s. East winds 5 to 10 miles an hour. Tonight, mostly clear. Lows in the mid-40s. Northeast winds up to 10 miles an hour. Friday, sunny. Highs in the lower 70s. Northeast winds 5 to 10 miles an hour. Friday night, partly cloudy. Lows in the upper 40s. Northeast winds up to 10 miles an hour. And now the extended forecast for the radio listening area. Saturday and Saturday night, mostly clear. Highs in the mid-70s. Lows in the upper 40s. Sunday and Sunday night, mostly clear. Highs in the mid-70s. Lows in the upper 40s. Monday and Monday night, mostly clear. Highs in the mid-70s. Lows in the lower 50s. Tuesday and Tuesday night, mostly clear. A 20% chance of rain showers. Highs in the lower 80s. Lows in the lower 60s. Wednesday and Wednesday night, mostly cloudy. A 40% chance of showers. Highs in the lower 80s. Lows in the lower 60s. 4 a.m. Eastern Daylight Time weather conditions across north-central Kentucky. At Frankfort. And the pressure was 30.20 inches and steady. At Lexington, it was cloudy. The temperature was 64 degrees, the dew point 62, and the relative humidity 93%. The wind was northeast at 9 miles an hour. The pressure was 30.21 inches and rising. At Louisville, it was cloudy. The temperature was 65 degrees, the dew point 63, and the relative humidity 93%. The wind was north at 6 miles an hour. The pressure was 30.20 inches and steady. At Frankfort, and the pressure was 30.20 inches and steady. Elsewhere around the region, it was cloudy, with a temperature of 63 at Covington, 61 at Indianapolis, and 63 at Jasper, Indiana. Under cloudy skies, Jackson reported 60, London reported 63, and Bowling Green reported 65. Now for the official National Weather Service forecast for Frankfort and surrounding communities. Today, partly sunny. Slight chance of drizzle early in the morning. Highs in the lower 70s. East winds 5 to 10 miles an hour. Tonight, mostly clear. Lows in the mid-40s. Northeast winds up to 10 miles an hour. Friday, sunny.

highs in the lower 70s. Northeast winds 5 to 10 miles an hour. Friday night, partly cloudy. Lows in the upper 40s. Northeast winds up to 10 miles an hour. And now the extended forecast for the radio listening area. Saturday and Saturday night, mostly clear. Highs in the mid-70s. Lows in the upper 40s. Sunday and Sunday night, mostly clear. Highs in the mid-70s. Lows in the upper 40s. Monday and Monday night, mostly clear. Highs in the mid-70s. Lows in the lower 50s. Tuesday and Tuesday night, mostly clear. A 20% chance of rain showers. Highs in the lower 80s. Lows in the lower 60s. Wednesday and Wednesday night, mostly cloudy. A 40% chance of showers. Highs in the lower 80s. Lows in the lower 60s. The current time is 4:47 a.m. Eastern Daylight Time. 4 a.m. Eastern Daylight Time weather conditions across north central Kentucky. At Frankfort. And the pressure was 30.20 inches and steady. At Lexington, it was cloudy. The temperature was 64 degrees, the dew point 62, and the relative humidity 93%. The wind was northeast at 9 miles an hour. The pressure was 30.21 inches and rising. At Louisville, it was cloudy. The temperature was 65 degrees, the dew point 63, and the relative humidity 93%. The wind was north at 6 miles an hour. The pressure was 30.20 inches and steady. At Frankfort, and the pressure was 30.20 inches and steady. Elsewhere around the region, it was cloudy, with a temperature of 63 at Covington, 61 at Indianapolis, and 63 at Jasper, Indiana. Under cloudy skies, Jackson reported 60, London reported 63, and Bowling Green reported 65. Now for the official National Weather Service forecast for Frankfort and surrounding communities. Today, partly sunny. Slight chance of drizzle early in the morning. Highs in the lower 70s. East winds 5 to 10 miles an hour. Tonight, mostly clear. Lows in the mid-40s. Northeast winds up to 10 miles an hour. Friday, sunny. Highs in the lower 70s. Northeast winds 5 to 10 miles an hour. Friday night, partly cloudy. Lows in the upper 40s. Northeast winds up to 10 miles an hour. And now the extended forecast for the radio listening area. Saturday and Saturday night, mostly clear. Highs in the mid-70s. Lows in the upper 40s. Sunday and Sunday night, mostly clear. Highs in the mid-70s. Lows in the upper 40s. Monday and Monday night, mostly clear. Highs in the mid-70s. Lows in the lower 50s. Tuesday and Tuesday night, mostly clear. A 20% chance of rain showers. Highs in the lower 80s. Lows in the lower 60s. Wednesday and Wednesday night, mostly cloudy. A 40% chance of showers. Highs in the lower 80s. Lows in the lower 60s. 4 a.m. Eastern Daylight Time weather conditions across north central Kentucky. At Frankfort. And the pressure was 30.20 inches and steady. At Lexington, it was cloudy. The temperature was 64 degrees, the dew point 62, and the relative humidity 93%. The wind was northeast at 9 miles an hour. The pressure was 30.21 inches and rising. At Louisville, it was cloudy. The temperature was 65 degrees, the dew point 63, and the relative humidity 93%. The wind was north at 6 miles an hour. The pressure was 30.20 inches and steady. At Frankfort, and the pressure was 30.20 inches and steady. Elsewhere around the region, it was cloudy, with a temperature of 63 at Covington, 61 at Indianapolis, and 63.

at Jasper, Indiana. Under cloudy skies, Jackson reported 60, London reported 63, and Bowling Green reported 65. Now for the official National Weather Service forecast for Frankfurt and surrounding communities. Today, partly sunny. Slight chance of drizzle early in the morning. Highs in the lower 70s. East winds 5 to 10 miles an hour. Tonight, mostly clear. Lows in the mid-40s. Northeast winds up to 10 miles an hour. Friday, sunny. Highs in the lower 70s. Northeast winds 5 to 10 miles an hour. Friday night, partly cloudy. Lows in the upper 40s. Northeast winds up to 10 miles an hour. And now the extended forecast for the radio listening area. Saturday and Saturday night, mostly clear. Highs in the mid-70s. Lows in the upper 40s. Sunday and Sunday night, mostly clear. Highs in the mid-70s. Lows in the upper 40s. Monday and Monday night, mostly clear. Highs in the mid-70s. Lows in the lower 50s. Tuesday and Tuesday night, mostly clear. A 20% chance of rain showers. Highs in the lower 80s. Lows in the lower 60s. Wednesday and Wednesday night, mostly cloudy. A 40% chance of showers. Highs in the lower 80s. Lows in the lower 60s. The current time is 4:53 a.m. Eastern Daylight Time. 4 a.m. Eastern Daylight Time weather conditions across north-central Kentucky. At Frankfurt. And the pressure was 30.20 inches and steady. At Lexington, it was cloudy. The temperature was 64 degrees, the dew point 62, and the relative humidity 93%. The wind was northeast at 9 miles an hour. The pressure was 30.21 inches and rising. At Louisville, it was cloudy. The temperature was 65 degrees, the dew point 63, and the relative humidity 93%. The wind was north at 6 miles an hour. The pressure was 30.20 inches and steady. At Frankfurt, and the pressure was 30.20 inches and steady. Elsewhere around the region, it was cloudy, with a temperature of 63 at Covington, 61 at Indianapolis, and 63 at Jasper, Indiana. Under cloudy skies, Jackson reported 60, London reported 63, and Bowling Green reported 65. Now for the official National Weather Service forecast for Frankfurt and surrounding communities. Today, partly sunny. Slight chance of drizzle early in the morning. Highs in the lower 70s. East winds 5 to 10 miles an hour. Tonight, mostly clear. Lows in the mid-40s. Northeast winds up to 10 miles an hour. Friday, sunny. Highs in the lower 70s. Northeast winds 5 to 10 miles an hour. Friday night, partly cloudy. Lows in the upper 40s. Northeast winds up to 10 miles an hour. And now the extended forecast for the radio listening area. Saturday and Saturday night, mostly clear. Highs in the mid-70s. Lows in the upper 40s. Sunday and Sunday night, mostly clear. Highs in the mid-70s. Lows in the upper 40s. Monday and Monday night, mostly clear. Highs in the mid-70s. Lows in the lower 50s. Tuesday and Tuesday night, mostly clear. A 20% chance of rain showers. Highs in the lower 80s. Lows in the lower 60s. Wednesday and Wednesday night, mostly cloudy. A 40% chance of showers. Highs in the lower 80s. Lows in the lower 60s. 4 a.m. Eastern Daylight Time weather conditions across north-central Kentucky. At Frankfurt. And the pressure was 30.20 inches and steady. At Lexington, it was cloudy. The temperature was 64 degrees, the dew point 62, and the relative humidity 93%.
percent. The wind was northeast at 9 miles an hour. The pressure was 30.21 inches and rising. At Louisville, it was cloudy. The temperature was 65 degrees, the dew point 63, and the relative humidity 93%. The wind was north at 6 miles an hour. The pressure was 30.20 inches and steady. At Frankfurt, and the pressure was 30.20 inches and steady. Elsewhere around the region, it was cloudy, with a temperature of 63 at Covington, 61 at Indianapolis, and 63 at Jasper, Indiana. Under cloudy skies, Jackson reported 60, London reported 63, and Bowling Green reported 65. The current time is 4:57 a.m. Eastern Daylight Time. Now for the official National Weather Service forecast for Frankfurt and surrounding communities. Today, partly sunny. Slight chance of drizzle early in the morning. Highs in the lower 70s. East winds 5 to 10 miles an hour. Tonight, mostly clear. Lows in the mid-40s. Northeast winds up to 10 miles an hour. Friday, sunny. Highs in the lower 70s. Northeast winds 5 to 10 miles an hour. Friday night, partly cloudy. Lows in the upper 40s. Northeast winds up to 10 miles an hour. And now the extended forecast for the radio listening area. Saturday and Saturday night, mostly clear. Highs in the mid-70s. Lows in the upper 40s. Sunday and Sunday night, mostly clear. Highs in the mid-70s. Lows in the upper 40s. Monday and Monday night, mostly clear. Highs in the mid-70s. Lows in the lower 50s. Tuesday and Tuesday night, mostly clear. A 20% chance of rain showers. Highs in the lower 80s. Lows in the lower 60s. Wednesday and Wednesday night, mostly cloudy. A 40% chance of showers. Highs in the lower 80s. Lows in the lower 60s. 4 a.m. Eastern Daylight Time weather conditions across north central Kentucky. At Frankfurt, and the pressure was 30.20 inches and steady. At Lexington, it was cloudy. The temperature was 64 degrees, the dew point 62, and the relative humidity 93%. The wind was northeast at 9 miles an hour. The pressure was 30.21 inches and rising. At Louisville, it was cloudy. The temperature was 65 degrees, the dew point 63, and the relative humidity 93%. The wind was north at 6 miles an hour. The pressure was 30.20 inches and steady. At Frankfurt, and the pressure was 30.20 inches and steady. Elsewhere around the region, it was cloudy, with a temperature of 63 at Covington, 61 at Indianapolis, and 63 at Jasper, Indiana. Under cloudy skies, Jackson reported 60, London reported 63, and Bowling Green reported 65. Now for the official National Weather Service forecast for Frankfurt and surrounding communities. Today, partly sunny. Slight chance of drizzle early in the morning. Highs in the lower 70s. East winds 5 to 10 miles an hour. Tonight, mostly clear. Lows in the mid-40s. Northeast winds up to 10 miles an hour. Friday, sunny. Highs in the lower 70s. Northeast winds 5 to 10 miles an hour. Friday night, partly cloudy. Lows in the upper 40s. Northeast winds up to 10 miles an hour. And now the extended forecast for the radio listening area. Saturday and Saturday night, mostly clear. Highs in the mid-70s. Lows in the upper 40s. Sunday and Sunday night, mostly clear. Highs in the mid-70s. Lows in the upper 40s. Monday and Monday night, mostly clear. Highs in the mid-70s. Lows in the lower 50s. Tuesday and Tuesday night, mostly clear. A 20%

10% chance of rain showers. Highs in the lower 80s. Lows in the lower 60s. Wednesday and Wednesday night, mostly cloudy. A 40% chance of showers. Highs in the lower 80s. Lows in the lower 60s. The current time is 5:02 a.m. Eastern Daylight Time. 4 a.m. Eastern Daylight Time weather conditions across north central Kentucky. At Frankfort. And the pressure was 30.20 inches and steady. At Lexington, it was cloudy. The temperature was 64 degrees, the dew point 62, and the relative humidity 93%. The wind was northeast at 9 miles an hour. The pressure was 30.21 inches and rising. At Louisville, it was cloudy. The temperature was 65 degrees, the dew point 63, and the relative humidity 93%. The wind was north at 6 miles an hour. The pressure was 30.20 inches and steady. At Frankfort, and the pressure was 30.20 inches and steady. Elsewhere around the region, it was cloudy, with a temperature of 63 at Covington, 61 at Indianapolis, and 63 at Jasper, Indiana. Under cloudy skies, Jackson reported 60, London reported 63, and Bowling Green reported 65. Now for the official National Weather Service forecast for Frankfort and surrounding communities. Today, partly sunny. Slight chance of drizzle early in the morning. Highs in the lower 70s. East winds 5 to 10 miles an hour. Tonight, mostly clear. Lows in the mid-40s. Northeast winds up to 10 miles an hour. Friday, sunny. Highs in the lower 70s. Northeast winds 5 to 10 miles an hour. Friday night, partly cloudy. Lows in the upper 40s. Northeast winds up to 10 miles an hour. And now the extended forecast for the radio listening area. Saturday and Saturday night, mostly clear. Highs in the mid-70s. Lows in the upper 40s. Sunday and Sunday night, mostly clear. Highs in the mid-70s. Lows in the upper 40s. Monday and Monday night, mostly clear. Highs in the mid-70s. Lows in the lower 50s. Tuesday and Tuesday night, mostly clear. A 20% chance of rain showers. Highs in the lower 80s. Lows in the lower 60s. Wednesday and Wednesday night, mostly cloudy. A 40% chance of showers. Highs in the lower 80s. Lows in the lower 60s. 5 a.m. Eastern Daylight Time weather conditions across north central Kentucky. At Frankfort. And the pressure was 30.21 inches and rising. At Lexington, it was cloudy. The temperature was 64 degrees, the dew point 61, and the relative humidity 90%. The wind was northeast at 13 miles an hour. The pressure was 30.21 inches and steady. At Louisville, light rain was falling. The temperature was 65 degrees, the dew point 63, and the relative humidity 93%. The wind was north at 7 miles an hour. The pressure was 30.20 inches and steady. At Frankfort, and the pressure was 30.21 inches and rising. Elsewhere around the region, it was cloudy, with a temperature of 63 at Covington, 60 at Indianapolis, and 62 at Jasper, Indiana. Under cloudy skies, Jackson reported 59, London reported 64, and Bowling Green reported 65. Now for the official National Weather Service forecast for Frankfort and surrounding communities. Today, partly sunny. Slight chance of drizzle early in the morning. Highs in the lower 70s. East winds 5 to 10 miles an hour. Tonight, mostly clear. Lows in the mid-40s. Northeast winds up to 10 miles an hour. Friday, sunny. Highs in the lower 70s. Northeast winds 5 to 10 miles an hour. Friday night, partly cloudy.

upper 40s. Northeast winds up to 10 miles an hour. And now the extended forecast for the radio listening area. Saturday and Saturday night, mostly clear. Highs in the mid-70s. Lows in the upper 40s. Sunday and Sunday night, mostly clear. Highs in the mid-70s. Lows in the upper 40s. Monday and Monday night, mostly clear. Highs in the mid-70s. Lows in the lower 50s. Tuesday and Tuesday night, mostly clear. A 20% chance of rain showers. Highs in the lower 80s. Lows in the lower 60s. Wednesday and Wednesday night, mostly cloudy. A 40% chance of showers. Highs in the lower 80s. Lows in the lower 60s. The current time is 5:07 a.m. Eastern Daylight Time. 5 a.m. Eastern Daylight Time weather conditions across north central Kentucky. At Frankfort. And the pressure was 30.21 inches and rising. At Lexington, it was cloudy. The temperature was 64 degrees, the dew point 61, and the relative humidity 90%. The wind was northeast at 13 miles an hour. The pressure was 30.21 inches and steady. At Louisville, light rain was falling. The temperature was 65 degrees, the dew point 63, and the relative humidity 93%. The wind was north at 7 miles an hour. The pressure was 30.20 inches and steady. At Frankfort, and the pressure was 30.21 inches and rising. Elsewhere around the region, it was cloudy, with a temperature of 63 at Covington, 60 at Indianapolis, and 62 at Jasper, Indiana. Under cloudy skies, Jackson reported 59, London reported 64, and Bowling Green reported 65. Now for the official National Weather Service forecast for Frankfort and surrounding communities. Today, partly sunny. Slight chance of drizzle early in the morning. Highs in the lower 70s. East winds 5 to 10 miles an hour. Tonight, mostly clear. Lows in the mid-40s. Northeast winds up to 10 miles an hour. Friday, sunny. Highs in the lower 70s. Northeast winds 5 to 10 miles an hour. Friday night, partly cloudy. Lows in the upper 40s. Northeast winds up to 10 miles an hour. And now the extended forecast for the radio listening area. Saturday and Saturday night, mostly clear. Highs in the mid-70s. Lows in the upper 40s. Sunday and Sunday night, mostly clear. Highs in the mid-70s. Lows in the upper 40s. Monday and Monday night, mostly clear. Highs in the mid-70s. Lows in the lower 50s. Tuesday and Tuesday night, mostly clear. A 20% chance of rain showers. Highs in the lower 80s. Lows in the lower 60s. Wednesday and Wednesday night, mostly cloudy. A 40% chance of showers. Highs in the lower 80s. Lows in the lower 60s. 5 a.m. Eastern Daylight Time weather conditions across north central Kentucky. At Frankfort. And the pressure was 30.21 inches and rising. At Lexington, it was cloudy. The temperature was 64 degrees, the dew point 61, and the relative humidity 90%. The wind was northeast at 13 miles an hour. The pressure was 30.21 inches and steady. At Louisville, light rain was falling. The temperature was 65 degrees, the dew point 63, and the relative humidity 93%. The wind was north at 7 miles an hour. The pressure was 30.20 inches and steady. At Frankfort, and the pressure was 30.21 inches and rising. Elsewhere around the region, it was cloudy, with a temperature of 63 at Covington, 60 at Indianapolis, and 62 at Jasper, Indiana. Under cloudy skies, Jackson reported 59, London reported 64, and Bowling Green reported

65. Now for the official National Weather Service forecast for Frankfurt and surrounding communities. Today, partly sunny. Slight chance of drizzle early in the morning. Highs in the lower 70s. East winds 5 to 10 miles an hour. Tonight, mostly clear. Lows in the mid-40s. Northeast winds up to 10 miles an hour. Friday, sunny. Highs in the lower 70s. Northeast winds 5 to 10 miles an hour. Friday night, partly cloudy. Lows in the upper 40s. Northeast winds up to 10 miles an hour. And now the extended forecast for the radio listening area. Saturday and Saturday night, mostly clear. Highs in the mid-70s. Lows in the upper 40s. Sunday and Sunday night, mostly clear. Highs in the mid-70s. Lows in the upper 40s. Monday and Monday night, mostly clear. Highs in the mid-70s. Lows in the lower 50s. Tuesday and Tuesday night, mostly clear. A 20% chance of rain showers. Highs in the lower 80s. Lows in the lower 60s. Wednesday and Wednesday night, mostly cloudy. A 40% chance of showers. Highs in the lower 80s. Lows in the lower 60s. 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The current time is 5:13 a.m. Eastern Daylight Time. 5 a.m. Eastern Daylight Time weather conditions across north-central Kentucky. At Frankfurt, and the pressure was 30.21 inches and rising. At Lexington, it was cloudy. The temperature was 64 degrees, the dew point 61, and the relative humidity 90%. The wind was northeast at 13 miles an hour. The pressure was 30.21 inches and steady. At Louisville, light rain was falling. The temperature was 65 degrees, the dew point 63, and the relative humidity 93%. The wind was north at 7 miles an hour. The pressure was 30.20 inches and steady. At Frankfurt, and the pressure was 30.21 inches and rising. Elsewhere around the region, it was cloudy, with a temperature of 63 at Covington, 60 at Indianapolis, and 62 at Jasper, Indiana. Under cloudy skies, Jackson reported 59, London reported 64, and Bowling Green reported 65. Now for the official National Weather Service forecast for Frankfurt and surrounding communities. Today, partly sunny. Slight chance of drizzle early in the morning. Highs in the lower 70s. East winds 5 to 10 miles an hour. Tonight, mostly clear. Lows in the mid-40s. Northeast winds up to 10 miles an hour. Friday, sunny. Highs in the lower 70s. Northeast winds 5 to 10 miles an hour. Friday night, partly cloudy. Lows in the upper 40s. Northeast winds up to 10 miles an hour. And now the extended forecast for the radio listening area. Saturday and Saturday night, mostly clear. Highs in the mid-70s. Lows in the upper 40s. Sunday and Sunday night, mostly clear. Highs in the mid-70s. Lows in the upper 40s. Monday and Monday night, mostly clear. Highs in the mid-70s. Lows in the lower 50s. Tuesday and Tuesday night, mostly clear. A 20% chance of rain showers. Highs in the lower 80s. Lows in the lower 60s. Wednesday and Wednesday night, mostly cloudy. A 40% chance of showers. Highs in the lower 80s. Lows in the lower 60s. 5 a.m. Eastern Daylight Time weather conditions across north-central Kentucky. At Frankfurt, and the pressure was 30.

0.21 inches and rising. At Lexington, it was cloudy. The temperature was 64 degrees, the dew point 61, and the relative humidity 90%. The wind was northeast at 13 miles an hour. The pressure was 30.21 inches and steady. At Louisville, light rain was falling. The temperature was 65 degrees, the dew point 63, and the relative humidity 93%. The wind was north at 7 miles an hour. The pressure was 30.20 inches and steady. At Frankfort, and the pressure was 30.21 inches and rising. Elsewhere around the region, it was cloudy, with a temperature of 63 at Covington, 60 at Indianapolis, and 62 at Jasper, Indiana. Under cloudy skies, Jackson reported 59, London reported 64, and Bowling Green reported 65. The current time is 5:17 a.m. Eastern Daylight Time. Now for the official National Weather Service forecast for Frankfort and surrounding communities. Today, partly sunny. Slight chance of drizzle early in the morning. Highs in the lower 70s. East winds 5 to 10 miles an hour. Tonight, mostly clear. Lows in the mid-40s. Northeast winds up to 10 miles an hour. Friday, sunny. Highs in the lower 70s. Northeast winds 5 to 10 miles an hour. Friday night, partly cloudy. Lows in the upper 40s. Northeast winds up to 10 miles an hour. And now the extended forecast for the radio listening area. Saturday and Saturday night, mostly clear. Highs in the mid-70s. Lows in the upper 40s. Sunday and Sunday night, mostly clear. Highs in the mid-70s. Lows in the upper 40s. Monday and Monday night, mostly clear. Highs in the mid-70s. Lows in the lower 50s. Tuesday and Tuesday night, mostly clear. A 20% chance of rain showers. Highs in the lower 80s. Lows in the lower 60s. Wednesday and Wednesday night, mostly cloudy. A 40% chance of showers. Highs in the lower 80s. Lows in the lower 60s. 5 a.m. Eastern Daylight Time weather conditions across north central Kentucky. At Frankfort, and the pressure was 30.21 inches and rising. At Lexington, it was cloudy. The temperature was 64 degrees, the dew point 61, and the relative humidity 90%. The wind was northeast at 13 miles an hour. The pressure was 30.21 inches and steady. At Louisville, light rain was falling. The temperature was 65 degrees, the dew point 63, and the relative humidity 93%. The wind was north at 7 miles an hour. The pressure was 30.20 inches and steady. At Frankfort, and the pressure was 30.21 inches and rising. Elsewhere around the region, it was cloudy, with a temperature of 63 at Covington, 60 at Indianapolis, and 62 at Jasper, Indiana. Under cloudy skies, Jackson reported 59, London reported 64, and Bowling Green reported 65. Now for the official National Weather Service forecast for Frankfort and surrounding communities. Today, partly sunny. Slight chance of drizzle early in the morning. Highs in the lower 70s. East winds 5 to 10 miles an hour. Tonight, mostly clear. Lows in the mid-40s. Northeast winds up to 10 miles an hour. Friday, sunny. Highs in the lower 70s. Northeast winds 5 to 10 miles an hour. Friday night, partly cloudy. Lows in the upper 40s. Northeast winds up to 10 miles an hour. And now the extended forecast for the radio listening area. Saturday and Saturday night, mostly clear. Highs in the mid-70s. Lows in the upper 40s. Sunday and Sunday night, mostly clear. Highs in the mid-70s. Lows in the upper 40s.

The temperature was 64 degrees, the dew point 61, and the relative humidity 90%. The wind was northeast at 13 miles an hour. The pressure was 30.21 inches and steady. At Louisville, light rain was falling. The temperature was 65 degrees, the dew point 63, and the relative humidity 93%. The wind was north at 7 miles an hour. The pressure was 30.20 inches and steady. At Frankfurt, and the pressure was 30.21 inches and rising. Elsewhere around the region, it was cloudy, with a temperature of 63 at Covington, 60 at Indianapolis, and 62 at Jasper, Indiana. Under cloudy skies, Jackson reported 59, London reported 64, and Bowling Green reported 65. Now for the official National Weather Service forecast for Frankfurt and surrounding communities. Today, partly sunny. Slight chance of drizzle early in the morning. Highs in the lower 70s. East winds 5 to 10 miles an hour. Tonight, mostly clear. Lows in the mid-40s. Northeast winds up to 10 miles an hour. Friday, sunny. Highs in the lower 70s. Northeast winds 5 to 10 miles an hour. Friday night, partly cloudy. Lows in the upper 40s. Northeast winds up to 10 miles an hour. And now the extended forecast for the radio listening area. Saturday and Saturday night, mostly clear. Highs in the mid-70s. Lows in the upper 40s. Sunday and Sunday night, mostly clear. Highs in the mid-70s. Lows in the upper 40s. Monday and Monday night, mostly clear. Highs in the mid-70s. Lows in the lower 50s. Tuesday and Tuesday night, mostly clear. A 20% chance of rain showers. Highs in the lower 80s. Lows in the lower 60s. Wednesday and Wednesday night, mostly cloudy. A 40% chance of showers. Highs in the lower 80s. Lows in the lower 60s. 5 a.m. Eastern Daylight Time weather conditions across north central Kentucky. At Frankfurt, and the pressure was 30.21 inches and rising. At Lexington, it was cloudy. The temperature was 64 degrees, the dew point 61, and the relative humidity 90%. The wind was northeast at 13 miles an hour. The pressure was 30.21 inches and steady. At Louisville, light rain was falling. The temperature was 65 degrees, the dew point 63, and the relative humidity 93%. The wind was north at 7 miles an hour. The pressure was 30.20 inches and steady. At Frankfurt, and the pressure was 30.21 inches and rising. Elsewhere around the region, it was cloudy, with a temperature of 63 at Covington, 60 at Indianapolis, and 62 at Jasper, Indiana. Under cloudy skies, Jackson reported 59, London reported 64, and Bowling Green reported 65. Now for the official National Weather Service forecast for Frankfurt and surrounding communities. Today, partly sunny. Slight chance of drizzle early in the morning. Highs in the lower 70s. East winds 5 to 10 miles an hour. Tonight, mostly clear. Lows in the mid-40s. Northeast winds up to 10 miles an hour. Friday, sunny. Highs in the lower 70s. Northeast winds 5 to 10 miles an hour. Friday night, partly cloudy. Lows in the upper 40s. Northeast winds up to 10 miles an hour. And now the extended forecast for the radio listening area. Saturday and Saturday night, mostly clear. Highs in the mid-70s. Lows in the upper 40s. Sunday and Sunday night, mostly clear. Highs in the mid-70s. Lows in the upper 40s. Monday and Monday night, mostly clear. Highs in the mid-70s. Lows in the lower 50s. Tuesday and Tuesday night, mostly clear.

a 20% chance of rain showers. Highs in the lower 80s. Lows in the lower 60s. Wednesday and Wednesday night, mostly cloudy. A 40% chance of showers. Highs in the lower 80s. Lows in the lower 60s. The current time is 5:27 a.m. Eastern Daylight Time. 5 a.m. Eastern Daylight Time weather conditions across north central Kentucky. At Frankfort. And the pressure was 30.21 inches and rising. At Lexington, it was cloudy. The temperature was 64 degrees, the dew point 61, and the relative humidity 90%. The wind was northeast at 13 miles an hour. The pressure was 30.21 inches and steady. At Louisville, light rain was falling. The temperature was 65 degrees, the dew point 63, and the relative humidity 93%. The wind was north at 7 miles an hour. The pressure was 30.20 inches and steady. At Frankfort, and the pressure was 30.21 inches and rising. Elsewhere around the region, it was cloudy, with a temperature of 63 at Covington, 60 at Indianapolis, and 62 at Jasper, Indiana. Under cloudy skies, Jackson reported 59, London reported 64, and Bowling Green reported 65. Now for the official National Weather Service forecast for Frankfort and surrounding communities. Today, partly sunny. Slight chance of drizzle early in the morning. Highs in the lower 70s. East winds 5 to 10 miles an hour. Tonight, mostly clear. Lows in the mid-40s. Northeast winds up to 10 miles an hour. Friday, sunny. Highs in the lower 70s. Northeast winds 5 to 10 miles an hour. Friday night, partly cloudy. Lows in the upper 40s. Northeast winds up to 10 miles an hour. And now the extended forecast for the radio listening area. Saturday and Saturday night, mostly clear. Highs in the mid-70s. Lows in the upper 40s. Sunday and Sunday night, mostly clear. Highs in the mid-70s. Lows in the upper 40s. Monday and Monday night, mostly clear. Highs in the mid-70s. Lows in the lower 50s. Tuesday and Tuesday night, mostly clear. A 20% chance of rain showers. Highs in the lower 80s. Lows in the lower 60s. Wednesday and Wednesday night, mostly cloudy. A 40% chance of showers. Highs in the lower 80s. Lows in the lower 60s. 5 a.m. Eastern Daylight Time weather conditions across north central Kentucky. At Frankfort. And the pressure was 30.21 inches and rising. At Lexington, it was cloudy. The temperature was 64 degrees, the dew point 61, and the relative humidity 90%. The wind was northeast at 13 miles an hour. The pressure was 30.21 inches and steady. At Louisville, light rain was falling. The temperature was 65 degrees, the dew point 63, and the relative humidity 93%. The wind was north at 7 miles an hour. The pressure was 30.20 inches and steady. At Frankfort, and the pressure was 30.21 inches and rising. Elsewhere around the region, it was cloudy, with a temperature of 63 at Covington, 60 at Indianapolis, and 62 at Jasper, Indiana. Under cloudy skies, Jackson reported 59, London reported 64, and Bowling Green reported 65. Now for the official National Weather Service forecast for Frankfort and surrounding communities. Today, partly sunny. Slight chance of drizzle early in the morning. Highs in the lower 70s. East winds 5 to 10 miles an hour. Tonight, mostly clear. Lows in the mid-40s. Northeast winds up to 10 miles an hour. Friday, sunny. Highs in the lower 70s. Northeast winds 5 to 10 miles an hour. Friday night, partly cloudy.

lows in the upper 40s. Northeast winds up to 10 miles an hour. And now the extended forecast for the radio listening area. Saturday and Saturday night, mostly clear. Highs in the mid-70s. Lows in the upper 40s. Sunday and Sunday night, mostly clear. Highs in the mid-70s. Lows in the upper 40s. Monday and Monday night, mostly clear. Highs in the mid-70s. Lows in the lower 50s. Tuesday and Tuesday night, mostly clear. A 20% chance of mostly clear. Highs in the mid-70s. Lows in the lower 50s. Tuesday and Tuesday night, mostly clear. A 20% chance of rain showers. Highs in the lower 80s. Lows in the lower 60s. Wednesday and Wednesday night, mostly cloudy. A 40% chance of showers. Highs in the lower 80s. Lows in the lower 60s. The current time is 5:33 a.m. Eastern Daylight Time. 5 a.m. Eastern Daylight Time weather conditions across north central Kentucky. At Frankfort. And the pressure was 30.21 inches and rising. At Lexington, it was cloudy. The temperature was 64 degrees, the dew point 61, and the relative humidity 90%. The wind was northeast at 13 miles an hour. The pressure was 30.21 inches and steady. At Louisville, light rain was falling. The temperature was 65 degrees, the dew point 63, and the relative humidity 93%. The wind was north at 7 miles an hour. The pressure was 30.20 inches and steady. At Frankfort, and the pressure was 30.21 inches and rising. Elsewhere around the region, it was cloudy, with a temperature of 63 at Covington, 60 at Indianapolis, and 62 at Jasper, Indiana. Under cloudy skies, Jackson reported 59, London reported 64, and Bowling Green reported 65. Now for the official National Weather Service forecast for Frankfort and surrounding communities. Today, partly sunny. Slight chance of drizzle early in the morning. Highs in the lower 70s. East winds 5 to 10 miles an hour. Tonight, mostly clear. Lows in the mid-40s. Northeast winds up to 10 miles an hour. Friday, sunny. Highs in the lower 70s. Northeast winds 5 to 10 miles an hour. Friday night, partly cloudy. Lows in the upper 40s. Northeast winds up to 10 miles an hour. And now the extended forecast for the radio listening area. Saturday and Saturday night, mostly clear. Highs in the mid-70s. Lows in the upper 40s. Sunday and Sunday night, mostly clear. Highs in the mid-70s. Lows in the upper 40s. Monday and Monday night, mostly clear. Highs in the mid-70s. Lows in the lower 50s. Tuesday and Tuesday night, mostly clear. A 20% chance of rain showers. Highs in the lower 80s. Lows in the lower 60s. Wednesday and Wednesday night, mostly cloudy. A 40% chance of showers. Highs in the lower 80s. Lows in the lower 60s. 5 a.m. Eastern Daylight Time weather conditions across north central Kentucky. At Frankfort. And the pressure was 30.21 inches and rising. At Lexington, it was cloudy. The temperature was 64 degrees, the dew point 61, and the relative humidity 90%. The wind was northeast at 13 miles an hour. The pressure was 30.21 inches and steady. At Louisville, light rain was falling. The temperature was 65 degrees, the dew point 63, and the relative humidity 93%. The wind was north at 7 miles an hour. The pressure was 30.20 inches and steady. At Frankfort, and the pressure was 30.21 inches and rising. Elsewhere around the region, it was cloudy, with a temperature of

63 at Covington, 60 at Indianapolis, and 62 at Jasper, Indiana. Under cloudy skies, Jackson reported 59, London reported 64, and Bowling Green reported 65. The current time is 5:37 a.m. Eastern Daylight Time. Now for the official National Weather Service forecast for Frankfort and surrounding communities. Today, partly sunny. Slight chance of drizzle early in the morning. Highs in the lower 70s. East winds 5 to 10 miles an hour. Tonight, mostly clear. Lows in the mid-40s. Northeast winds up to 10 miles an hour. Friday, sunny. Highs in the lower 70s. Northeast winds 5 to 10 miles an hour. Friday night, partly cloudy. Lows in the upper 40s. Northeast winds up to 10 miles an hour. And now the extended forecast for the radio listening area. Saturday and Saturday night, mostly clear. Highs in the mid-70s. Lows in the upper 40s. Sunday and Sunday night, mostly clear. Highs in the mid-70s. Lows in the upper 40s. Monday and Monday night, mostly clear. Highs in the mid-70s. Lows in the lower 50s. Tuesday and Tuesday night, mostly clear. A 20% chance of rain showers. Highs in the lower 80s. Lows in the lower 60s. Wednesday and Wednesday night, mostly cloudy. A 40% chance of showers. Highs in the lower 80s. Lows in the lower 60s. 5 a.m. Eastern Daylight Time weather conditions across north central Kentucky. At Frankfort. And the pressure was 30.21 inches and rising. At Lexington, it was cloudy. The temperature was 64 degrees, the dew point 61, and the relative humidity 90%. The wind was northeast at 13 miles an hour. The pressure was 30.21 inches and steady. At Louisville, light rain was falling. The temperature was 65 degrees, the dew point 63, and the relative humidity 93%. The wind was north at 7 miles an hour. The pressure was 30.20 inches and steady. At Frankfort, and the pressure was 30.21 inches and rising. Elsewhere around the region, it was cloudy, with a temperature of 63 at Covington, 60 at Indianapolis, and 62 at Jasper, Indiana. Under cloudy skies, Jackson reported 59, London reported 64, and Bowling Green reported 65. Now for the official National Weather Service forecast for Frankfort and surrounding communities. Today, partly sunny. Slight chance of drizzle early in the morning. Highs in the lower 70s. East winds 5 to 10 miles an hour. Tonight, mostly clear. Lows in the mid-40s. Northeast winds up to 10 miles an hour. Friday, sunny. Highs in the lower 70s. Northeast winds 5 to 10 miles an hour. Friday night, partly cloudy. Lows in the upper 40s. Northeast winds up to 10 miles an hour. And now the extended forecast for the radio listening area. Saturday and Saturday night, mostly clear. Highs in the mid-70s. Lows in the upper 40s. Sunday and Sunday night, mostly clear. Highs in the mid-70s. Lows in the upper 40s. Monday and Monday night, mostly clear. Highs in the mid-70s. Lows in the lower 50s. Tuesday and Tuesday night, mostly clear. A 20% chance of rain showers. Highs in the lower 80s. Lows in the lower 60s. Wednesday and Wednesday night, mostly cloudy. A 40% chance of showers. Highs in the lower 80s. Lows in the lower 60s. 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

frequency of 162.5 megahertz. The current time is 5:42 a.m. Eastern Daylight Time. 5 a.m. Eastern Daylight Time weather conditions across north central Kentucky. At Frankfort. And the pressure was 30.21 inches and rising. At Lexington, it was cloudy. The temperature was 64 degrees, the dew point 61, and the relative humidity 90%. The wind was northeast at 13 miles an hour. The pressure was 30.21 inches and steady. At Louisville, light rain was falling. The temperature was 65 degrees, the dew point 63, and the relative humidity 93%. The wind was north at 7 miles an hour. The pressure was 30.20 inches and steady. At Frankfort, and the pressure was 30.21 inches and rising. Elsewhere around the region, it was cloudy, with a temperature of 63 at Covington, 60 at Indianapolis, and 62 at Jasper, Indiana. Under cloudy skies, Jackson reported 59, London reported 64, and Bowling Green reported 65. Now for the official National Weather Service forecast for Frankfort and surrounding communities. Today, partly sunny. Slight chance of drizzle early in the morning. Highs in the lower 70s. East winds 5 to 10 miles an hour. Tonight, mostly clear. Lows in the mid-40s. Northeast winds up to 10 miles an hour. Friday, sunny. Highs in the lower 70s. Northeast winds 5 to 10 miles an hour. Friday night, partly cloudy. Lows in the upper 40s. Northeast winds up to 10 miles an hour. And now the extended forecast for the radio listening area. Saturday and Saturday night, mostly clear. Highs in the mid-70s. Lows in the upper 40s. Sunday and Sunday night, mostly clear. Highs in the mid-70s. Lows in the upper 40s. Monday and Monday night, mostly clear. Highs in the mid-70s. Lows in the lower 50s. Tuesday and Tuesday night, mostly clear. A 20% chance of rain showers. Highs in the lower 80s. Lows in the lower 60s. Wednesday and Wednesday night, mostly cloudy. A 40% chance of showers. Highs in the lower 80s. Lows in the lower 60s. 5 a.m. Eastern Daylight Time weather conditions across north central Kentucky. At Frankfort. And the pressure was 30.21 inches and rising. At Lexington, it was cloudy. The temperature was 64 degrees, the dew point 61, and the relative humidity 90%. The wind was northeast at 13 miles an hour. The pressure was 30.21 inches and steady. At Louisville, light rain was falling. The temperature was 65 degrees, the dew point 63, and the relative humidity 93%. The wind was north at 7 miles an hour. The pressure was 30.20 inches and steady. At Frankfort, and the pressure was 30.21 inches and rising. Elsewhere around the region, it was cloudy, with a temperature of 63 at Covington, 60 at Indianapolis, and 62 at Jasper, Indiana. Under cloudy skies, Jackson reported 59, London reported 64, and Bowling Green reported 65. Now for the official National Weather Service forecast for Frankfort and surrounding communities. Today, partly sunny. Slight chance of drizzle early in the morning. Highs in the lower 70s. East winds 5 to 10 miles an hour. Tonight, mostly clear. Lows in the mid-40s. Northeast winds up to 10 miles an hour. Friday, sunny. Highs in the lower 70s. Northeast winds 5 to 10 miles an hour. Friday night, partly cloudy. Lows in the upper 40s. Northeast winds up to 10 miles an hour. And now the extended forecast for the radio listening area. Saturday and Saturday night, mostly clear.

Highs in the mid-70s, lows in the upper 40s. Sunday and Sunday night, mostly clear. Highs in the mid-70s, lows in the upper 40s. Monday and Monday night, mostly clear. Highs in the mid-70s, lows in the lower 50s. Tuesday and Tuesday night, mostly clear. A 20% chance of rain showers. Highs in the lower 80s. Lows in the lower 60s. Wednesday and Wednesday night, mostly cloudy. A 40% chance of showers. Highs in the lower 80s. Lows in the lower 60s. The current time is 5:48 a.m. Eastern Daylight Time. 5 a.m. Eastern Daylight Time weather conditions across north central Kentucky. At Frankfort. And the pressure was 30.21 inches and rising. At Lexington, it was cloudy. The temperature was 64 degrees, the dew point 61, and the relative humidity 90%. The wind was northeast at 13 miles an hour. The pressure was 30.21 inches and steady. At Louisville, light rain was falling. The temperature was 65 degrees, the dew point 63, and the relative humidity 93%. The wind was north at 7 miles an hour. The pressure was 30.20 inches and steady. At Frankfort, and the pressure was 30.21 inches and rising. Elsewhere around the region, it was cloudy, with a temperature of 63 at Covington, 60 at Indianapolis, and 62 at Jasper, Indiana. Under cloudy skies, Jackson reported 59, London reported 64, and Bowling Green reported 65. Now for the official National Weather Service forecast for Frankfort and surrounding communities. Today, partly sunny. Slight chance of drizzle early in the morning. Highs in the lower 70s. East winds 5 to 10 miles an hour. Tonight, mostly clear. Lows in the mid-40s. Northeast winds up to 10 miles an hour. Friday, sunny. Highs in the lower 70s. Northeast winds 5 to 10 miles an hour. Friday night, partly cloudy. Lows in the upper 40s. Northeast winds up to 10 miles an hour. And now the extended forecast for the radio listening area. Saturday and Saturday night, mostly clear. Highs in the mid-70s. Lows in the upper 40s. Sunday and Sunday night, mostly clear. Highs in the mid-70s. Lows in the upper 40s. Monday and Monday night, mostly clear. Highs in the mid-70s. Lows in the lower 50s. Tuesday and Tuesday night, mostly clear. A 20% chance of rain showers. Highs in the lower 80s. Lows in the lower 60s. Wednesday and Wednesday night, mostly cloudy. A 40% chance of showers. Highs in the lower 80s. Lows in the lower 60s. 5 a.m. Eastern Daylight Time weather conditions across north central Kentucky. At Frankfort. And the pressure was 30.21 inches and rising. At Lexington, it was cloudy. The temperature was 64 degrees, the dew point 61, and the relative humidity 90%. The wind was northeast at 13 miles an hour. The pressure was 30.21 inches and steady. At Louisville, light rain was falling. The temperature was 65 degrees, the dew point 63, and the relative humidity 93%. The wind was north at 7 miles an hour. The pressure was 30.20 inches and steady. At Frankfort, and the pressure was 30.21 inches and rising. Elsewhere around the region, it was cloudy, with a temperature of 63 at Covington, 60 at Indianapolis, and 62 at Jasper, Indiana. Under cloudy skies, Jackson reported 59, London reported 64, and Bowling Green reported 65. The current time is 5:52 a.m. Eastern Daylight Time. Now for the official National Weather Service forecast for Frankfort and surrounding communities.

today, partly sunny. Slight chance of drizzle early in the morning. Highs in the lower 70s. East winds 5 to 10 miles an hour. Tonight, mostly clear. Lows in the mid-40s. Northeast winds up to 10 miles an hour. Friday, sunny. Highs in the lower 70s. Northeast winds 5 to 10 miles an hour. Friday night, partly cloudy. Lows in the upper 40s. Northeast winds up to 10 miles an hour. And now the extended forecast for the radio listening area. Saturday and Saturday night, mostly clear. Highs in the mid-70s. Lows in the upper 40s. Sunday and Sunday night, mostly clear. Highs in the mid-70s. Lows in the upper 40s. Monday and Monday night, mostly clear. Highs in the mid-70s. Lows in the lower 50s. Tuesday and Tuesday night, mostly clear. A 20% chance of rain showers. Highs in the lower 80s. Lows in the lower 60s. Wednesday and Wednesday night, mostly cloudy. A 40% chance of showers. Highs in the lower 80s. Lows in the lower 60s. 5 a.m. Eastern Daylight Time weather conditions across north central Kentucky. At Frankfort. And the pressure was 30.21 inches and rising. At Lexington, it was cloudy. The temperature was 64 degrees, the dew point 61, and the relative humidity 90%. The wind was northeast at 13 miles an hour. The pressure was 30.21 inches and steady. At Louisville, light rain was falling. The temperature was 65 degrees, the dew point 63, and the relative humidity 93%. The wind was north at 7 miles an hour. The pressure was 30.20 inches and steady. At Frankfort, and the pressure was 30.21 inches and rising. Elsewhere around the region, it was cloudy, with a temperature of 63 at Covington, 60 at Indianapolis, and 62 at Jasper, Indiana. Under cloudy skies, Jackson reported 59, London reported 64, and Bowling Green reported 65. Now for the official National Weather Service forecast for Frankfort and surrounding communities. Today, partly sunny. Slight chance of drizzle early in the morning. Highs in the lower 70s. East winds 5 to 10 miles an hour. Tonight, mostly clear. Lows in the mid-40s. Northeast winds up to 10 miles an hour. Friday, sunny. Highs in the lower 70s. Northeast winds 5 to 10 miles an hour. Friday night, partly cloudy. Lows in the upper 40s. Northeast winds up to 10 miles an hour. And now the extended forecast for the radio listening area. Saturday and Saturday night, mostly clear. Highs in the mid-70s. Lows in the upper 40s. Sunday and Sunday night, mostly clear. Highs in the mid-70s. Lows in the upper 40s. Monday and Monday night, mostly clear. Highs in the mid-70s. Lows in the lower 50s. Tuesday and Tuesday night, mostly clear. A 20% chance of rain showers. Highs in the lower 80s. Lows in the lower 60s. Wednesday and Wednesday night, mostly cloudy. A 40% chance of showers. Highs in the lower 80s. Lows in the lower 60s. 5 a.m. Eastern Daylight Time weather conditions across north central Kentucky. At Frankfort. And the pressure was 30.21 inches and rising. At Lexington, it was cloudy. The temperature was 64 degrees, the dew point 61, and the relative humidity 90%. The wind was northeast at 13 miles an hour. The pressure was 30.21 inches and steady. At Louisville, light rain was falling. The temperature was 65 degrees, the dew point 63, and the relative humidity 93%. The wind was north at 7 miles an hour. The pressure was
30.20 inches and steady at Frankfurt, and the pressure was 30.21 inches and rising. Elsewhere around the region, it was cloudy, with a temperature of 63 at Covington, 60 at Indianapolis, and 62 at Jasper, Indiana. Under cloudy skies, Jackson reported 59, London reported 64, and Bowling Green reported 65. The current time is 5:57 a.m. Eastern Daylight Time. Now for the official National Weather Service forecast for Frankfurt and surrounding communities. Today, partly sunny. Slight chance of drizzle early in the morning. Highs in the lower 70s. East winds 5 to 10 miles an hour. Tonight, mostly clear. Lows in the mid-40s. Northeast winds up to 10 miles an hour. Friday, sunny. Highs in the lower 70s. Northeast winds 5 to 10 miles an hour. Friday night, partly cloudy. Lows in the upper 40s. Northeast winds up to 10 miles an hour. And now the extended forecast for the radio listening area. Saturday and Saturday night, mostly clear. Highs in the mid-70s. Lows in the upper 40s. Sunday and Sunday night, mostly clear. Highs in the mid-70s. Lows in the upper 40s. Monday and Monday night, mostly clear. Highs in the mid-70s. Lows in the lower 50s. Tuesday and Tuesday night, mostly clear. A 20% chance of rain showers. Highs in the lower 80s. Lows in the lower 60s. Wednesday and Wednesday night, mostly cloudy. A 40% chance of showers. Highs in the lower 80s. Lows in the lower 60s. 5 a.m. Eastern Daylight Time weather conditions across north central Kentucky. At Frankfurt. And the pressure was 30.21 inches and rising. At Lexington, it was cloudy. The temperature was 64 degrees, the dew point 61, and the relative humidity 90%. The wind was northeast at 13 miles an hour. The pressure was 30.21 inches and steady. At Louisville, light rain was falling. The temperature was 65 degrees, the dew point 63, and the relative humidity 93%. The wind was north at 7 miles an hour. The pressure was 30.20 inches and steady at Frankfurt, and the pressure was 30.21 inches and rising. Elsewhere around the region, it was cloudy, with a temperature of 63 at Covington, 60 at Indianapolis, and 62 at Jasper, Indiana. Under cloudy skies, Jackson reported 59, London reported 64, and Bowling Green reported 65. Now for the official National Weather Service forecast for Frankfurt and surrounding communities. Today, partly sunny. Slight chance of drizzle early in the morning. Highs in the lower 70s. East winds 5 to 10 miles an hour. Tonight, mostly clear. Lows in the mid-40s. Northeast winds up to 10 miles an hour. Friday, sunny. Highs in the lower 70s. Northeast winds 5 to 10 miles an hour. Friday night, partly cloudy. Lows in the upper 40s. Northeast winds up to 10 miles an hour. And now the extended forecast for the radio listening area. Saturday and Saturday night, mostly clear. Highs in the mid-70s. Lows in the upper 40s. Sunday and Sunday night, mostly clear. Highs in the mid-70s. Lows in the upper 40s. Monday and Monday night, mostly clear. Highs in the mid-70s. Lows in the lower 50s. Tuesday and Tuesday night, mostly clear. A 20% chance of rain showers. Highs in the lower 80s. Lows in the lower 60s. Wednesday and Wednesday night, mostly cloudy. A 40% chance of showers. Highs in the lower 80s. Lows in the lower 60s. The current time is 6:02 a.m.

Eastern Daylight Time. 5 a.m. Eastern Daylight Time weather conditions across north-central Kentucky. At Frankfort. And the pressure was 30.21 inches and rising. At Lexington, it was cloudy. The temperature was 64 degrees, the dew point 61, and the relative humidity 90%. The wind was northeast at 13 miles an hour. The pressure was 30.21 inches and steady. At Louisville, light rain was falling. The temperature was 65 degrees, the dew point 63, and the relative humidity 93%. The wind was north at 7 miles an hour. The pressure was 30.20 inches and steady. At Frankfort, and the pressure was 30.21 inches and rising. Elsewhere around the region, it was cloudy, with a temperature of 63 at Covington, 60 at Indianapolis, and 62 at Jasper, Indiana. Under cloudy skies, Jackson reported 59, London reported 64, and Bowling Green reported 65. Now for the official National Weather Service forecast for Frankfort and surrounding communities. Today, partly sunny. Slight chance of drizzle early in the morning. Highs in the lower 70s. East winds 5 to 10 miles an hour. Tonight, mostly clear. Lows in the mid-40s. Northeast winds up to 10 miles an hour. Friday, sunny. Highs in the lower 70s. Northeast winds 5 to 10 miles an hour. Friday night, partly cloudy. Lows in the upper 40s. Northeast winds up to 10 miles an hour. And now the extended forecast for the radio listening area. Saturday and Saturday night, mostly clear. Highs in the mid-70s. Lows in the upper 40s. Sunday and Sunday night, mostly clear. Highs in the mid-70s. Lows in the upper 40s. Monday and Monday night, mostly clear. Highs in the mid-70s. Lows in the lower 50s. Tuesday and Tuesday night, mostly clear. A 20% chance of rain showers. Highs in the lower 80s. Lows in the lower 60s. Wednesday and Wednesday night, mostly cloudy. A 40% chance of showers. Highs in the lower 80s. Lows in the lower 60s. 6 a.m. Eastern Daylight Time weather conditions across north-central Kentucky. At Frankfort. And the pressure was 30.21 inches and steady. At Lexington, it was cloudy. The temperature was 63 degrees, the dew point 60, and the relative humidity 90%. The wind was northeast at 9 miles an hour. The pressure was 30.22 inches and rising. At Louisville, it was cloudy. The temperature was 65 degrees, the dew point 63, and the relative humidity 93%. The wind was north at 7 miles an hour. The pressure was 30.21 inches and rising. At Frankfort, and the pressure was 30.21 inches and steady. Elsewhere around the region, it was cloudy, with a temperature of 63 at Covington, 60 at Indianapolis, and 63 at Jasper, Indiana. Under cloudy skies, Jackson reported 59, London reported 63, and Bowling Green reported 65. Now for the official National Weather Service forecast for Frankfort and surrounding communities. Today, partly sunny. Slight chance of drizzle early in the morning. Highs in the lower 70s. East winds 5 to 10 miles an hour. Tonight, mostly clear. Lows in the mid-40s. Northeast winds up to 10 miles an hour. Friday, sunny. Highs in the lower 70s. Northeast winds 5 to 10 miles an hour. Friday night, partly cloudy. Lows in the upper 40s. Northeast winds up to 10 miles an hour. And now the extended forecast for the radio listening area. Saturday and Saturday night, mostly clear. Highs in the mid-70s. Lows in the upper 40s. Sunday and Sunday night, mostly clear. Highs in the mid-70s.
70s, lows in the upper 40s. Monday and Monday night, mostly clear. Highs in the mid-70s, lows in the lower 50s. Tuesday and Tuesday night, mostly clear. A 20% chance of rain showers. Highs in the lower 80s, lows in the lower 60s. Wednesday and Wednesday night, mostly cloudy. A 40% chance of showers. Highs in the lower 80s, lows in the lower 60s. The current time is 6:07 a.m. Eastern Daylight Time. 6 a.m. Eastern Daylight Time weather conditions across north central Kentucky. At Frankfort, and the pressure was 30.21 inches and steady. At Lexington, it was cloudy. The temperature was 63 degrees, the dew point 60, and the relative humidity 90%. The wind was northeast at 9 miles an hour. The pressure was 30.22 inches and rising. At Louisville, it was cloudy. The temperature was 65 degrees, the dew point 63, and the relative humidity 93%. The wind was north at 7 miles an hour. The pressure was 30.21 inches and rising. At Frankfort, and the pressure was 30.21 inches and steady. Elsewhere around the region, it was cloudy, with a temperature of 63 at Covington, 60 at Indianapolis, and 63 at Jasper, Indiana. Under cloudy skies, Jackson reported 59, London reported 63, and Bowling Green reported 65. Now for the official National Weather Service forecast for Frankfort and surrounding communities. Today, partly sunny. Slight chance of drizzle early in the morning. Highs in the lower 70s. East winds 5 to 10 miles an hour. Tonight, mostly clear. Lows in the mid-40s. Northeast winds up to 10 miles an hour. Friday, sunny. Highs in the lower 70s. Northeast winds 5 to 10 miles an hour. Friday night, partly cloudy. Lows in the upper 40s. Northeast winds up to 10 miles an hour. And now the extended forecast for the radio listening area. Saturday and Saturday night, mostly clear. Highs in the mid-70s. Lows in the upper 40s. Sunday and Sunday night, mostly clear. Highs in the mid-70s. Lows in the upper 40s. Monday and Monday night, mostly clear. Highs in the mid-70s. Lows in the lower 50s. Tuesday and Tuesday night, mostly clear. A 20% chance of rain showers. Highs in the lower 80s. Lows in the lower 60s. Wednesday and Wednesday night, mostly cloudy. A 40% chance of showers. Highs in the lower 80s. Lows in the lower 60s. 6 a.m. Eastern Daylight Time weather conditions across north central Kentucky. At Frankfort, and the pressure was 30.21 inches and steady. At Lexington, it was cloudy. The temperature was 63 degrees, the dew point 60, and the relative humidity 90%. The wind was northeast at 9 miles an hour. The pressure was 30.22 inches and rising. At Louisville, it was cloudy. The temperature was 65 degrees, the dew point 63, and the relative humidity 93%. The wind was north at 7 miles an hour. The pressure was 30.21 inches and rising. At Frankfort, and the pressure was 30.21 inches and steady. Elsewhere around the region, it was cloudy, with a temperature of 63 at Covington, 60 at Indianapolis, and 63 at Jasper, Indiana. Under cloudy skies, Jackson reported 59, London reported 63, and Bowling Green reported 65. 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

a.m. Eastern Daylight Time. Now for the official National Weather Service forecast for Frankfurt and surrounding communities. Today, partly sunny. Slight chance of drizzle early in the morning. Highs in the lower 70s. East winds 5 to 10 miles an hour. Tonight, mostly clear. Lows in the mid-40s. Northeast winds up to 10 miles an hour. Friday, sunny. Highs in the lower 70s. Northeast winds 5 to 10 miles an hour. Friday night, partly cloudy. Lows in the upper 40s. Northeast winds up to 10 miles an hour. And now the extended forecast for the radio listening area. Saturday and Saturday night, mostly clear. Highs in the mid-70s. Lows in the upper 40s. Sunday and Sunday night, mostly clear. Highs in the mid-70s. Lows in the upper 40s. Monday and Monday night, mostly clear. Highs in the mid-70s. Lows in the lower 50s. Tuesday and Tuesday night, mostly clear. A 20% chance of rain showers. Highs in the lower 80s. Lows in the lower 60s. Wednesday and Wednesday night, mostly cloudy. A 40% chance of showers. Highs in the lower 80s. Lows in the lower 60s. 6 a.m. Eastern Daylight Time weather conditions across north-central Kentucky. At Frankfurt. And the pressure was 30.21 inches and steady. At Lexington, it was cloudy. The temperature was 63 degrees, the dew point 60, and the relative humidity 90%. The wind was northeast at 9 miles an hour. The pressure was 30.22 inches and rising. At Louisville, it was cloudy. The temperature was 65 degrees, the dew point 63, and the relative humidity 93%. The wind was north at 7 miles an hour. The pressure was 30.21 inches and rising. At Frankfurt, and the pressure was 30.21 inches and steady. Elsewhere around the region, it was cloudy, with a temperature of 63 at Covington, 60 at Indianapolis, and 63 at Jasper, Indiana. Under cloudy skies, Jackson reported 59, London reported 63, and Bowling Green reported 65. Now for the official National Weather Service forecast for Frankfurt and surrounding communities. Today, partly sunny. Slight chance of drizzle early in the morning. Highs in the lower 70s. East winds 5 to 10 miles an hour. Tonight, mostly clear. Lows in the mid-40s. Northeast winds up to 10 miles an hour. Friday, sunny. Highs in the lower 70s. Northeast winds 5 to 10 miles an hour. Friday night, partly cloudy. Lows in the upper 40s. Northeast winds up to 10 miles an hour. And now the extended forecast for the radio listening area. Saturday and Saturday night, mostly clear. Highs in the mid-70s. Lows in the upper 40s. Sunday and Sunday night, mostly clear. Highs in the mid-70s. Lows in the upper 40s. Monday and Monday night, mostly clear. Highs in the mid-70s. Lows in the lower 50s. Tuesday and Tuesday night, mostly clear. A 20% chance of rain showers. Highs in the lower 80s. Lows in the lower 60s. Wednesday and Wednesday night, mostly cloudy. A 40% chance of showers. Highs in the lower 80s. Lows in the lower 60s. 6 a.m. Eastern Daylight Time weather conditions across north-central Kentucky. At Frankfurt. And the pressure was 30.21 inches and steady. At Lexington, it was cloudy. The temperature was 63 degrees, the dew point 60, and the relative humidity 90%. The wind was northeast at 9 miles an hour. The pressure was 30.22 inches and rising. At Louisville, it was cloudy. The temperature was 65 degrees, the dew point 63.

and the relative humidity 93%. The wind was north at 7 miles an hour. The pressure was 30.21 inches and rising at Frankfurt, and the pressure was 30.21 inches and steady. Elsewhere around the region, it was cloudy with a temperature of 63 at Covington, 60 at Indianapolis, and 63 at Jasper, Indiana. Under cloudy skies, Jackson reported 59, London reported 63, and Bowling Green reported 65. The current time is 6:17 a.m. Eastern Daylight Time. Now for the official National Weather Service forecast for Frankfurt and surrounding communities. Today, partly sunny. Slight chance of drizzle early in the morning. Highs in the lower 70s. East winds 5 to 10 miles an hour. Tonight, mostly clear. Lows in the mid-40s. Northeast winds up to 10 miles an hour. Friday, sunny. Highs in the lower 70s. Northeast winds 5 to 10 miles an hour. Friday night, partly cloudy. Lows in the upper 40s. Northeast winds up to 10 miles an hour. And now the extended forecast for the radio listening area. Saturday and Saturday night, mostly clear. Highs in the mid-70s. Lows in the upper 40s. Sunday and Sunday night, mostly clear. Highs in the mid-70s. Lows in the upper 40s. Monday and Monday night, mostly clear. Highs in the mid-70s. Lows in the lower 50s. Tuesday and Tuesday night, mostly clear. A 20% chance of rain showers. Highs in the lower 80s. Lows in the lower 60s. Wednesday and Wednesday night, mostly cloudy. A 40% chance of showers. Highs in the lower 80s. Lows in the lower 60s. 6 a.m. Eastern Daylight Time weather conditions across north central Kentucky. At Frankfurt. And the pressure was 30.21 inches and steady. At Lexington, it was cloudy. The temperature was 63 degrees, the dew point 60, and the relative humidity 90%. The wind was northeast at 9 miles an hour. The pressure was 30.22 inches and rising. At Louisville, it was cloudy. The temperature was 65 degrees, the dew point 63, and the relative humidity 93%. The wind was north at 7 miles an hour. The pressure was 30.21 inches and rising. At Frankfurt, and the pressure was 30.21 inches and steady. Elsewhere around the region, it was cloudy with a temperature of 63 at Covington, 60 at Indianapolis, and 63 at Jasper, Indiana. Under cloudy skies, Jackson reported 59, London reported 63, and Bowling Green reported 65. Now for the official National Weather Service forecast for Frankfurt and surrounding communities. Today, partly sunny. Slight chance of drizzle early in the morning. Highs in the lower 70s. East winds 5 to 10 miles an hour. Tonight, mostly clear. Lows in the mid-40s. Northeast winds up to 10 miles an hour. Friday, sunny. Highs in the lower 70s. Northeast winds 5 to 10 miles an hour. Friday night, partly cloudy. Lows in the upper 40s. Northeast winds up to 10 miles an hour. And now the extended forecast for the radio listening area. Saturday and Saturday night, mostly clear. Highs in the mid-70s. Lows in the upper 40s. Sunday and Sunday night, mostly clear. Highs in the mid-70s. Lows in the upper 40s. Monday and Monday night, mostly clear. Highs in the mid-70s. Lows in the lower 50s. Tuesday and Tuesday night, mostly clear. A 20% chance of rain showers. Highs in the lower 80s. Lows in the lower 60s. Wednesday and Wednesday night, mostly cloudy. A 40% chance of showers. Highs in the lower 80s.

7 miles an hour. The pressure was 30.21 inches and rising at Frankfurt, and the pressure was 30.21 inches and steady. Elsewhere around the region, it was cloudy, with a temperature of 63 at Covington, 60 at Indianapolis, and 63 at Jasper, Indiana. Under cloudy skies, Jackson reported 59, London reported 63, and Bowling Green reported 65. Now for the official National Weather Service forecast for Frankfurt and surrounding communities. Today, partly sunny. Slight chance of drizzle early in the morning. Highs in the lower 70s. East winds 5 to 10 miles an hour. Tonight, mostly clear. Lows in the mid-40s. Northeast winds up to 10 miles an hour. Friday, sunny. Highs in the lower 70s. Northeast winds 5 to 10 miles an hour. Friday night, partly cloudy. Lows in the upper 40s. Northeast winds up to 10 miles an hour. And now the extended forecast for the radio listening area. Saturday and Saturday night, mostly clear. Highs in the mid-70s. Lows in the upper 40s. Sunday and Sunday night, mostly clear. Highs in the mid-70s. Lows in the upper 40s. Monday and Monday night, mostly clear. Highs in the mid-70s. Lows in the lower 50s. Tuesday and Tuesday night, mostly clear. A 20% chance of rain showers. Highs in the lower 80s. Lows in the lower 60s. Wednesday and Wednesday night, mostly cloudy. A 40% chance of showers. Highs in the lower 80s. Lows in the lower 60s. 6 a.m. Eastern Daylight Time weather conditions across north central Kentucky. At Frankfurt. And the pressure was 30.21 inches and steady. At Lexington, it was cloudy. The temperature was 63 degrees, the dew point 60, and the relative humidity 90%. The wind was northeast at 9 miles an hour. The pressure was 30.22 inches and rising. At Louisville, it was cloudy. The temperature was 65 degrees, the dew point 63, and the relative humidity 93%. The wind was north at 7 miles an hour. The pressure was 30.21 inches and rising. At Frankfurt, and the pressure was 30.21 inches and steady. Elsewhere around the region, it was cloudy, with a temperature of 63 at Covington, 60 at Indianapolis, and 63 at Jasper, Indiana. Under cloudy skies, Jackson reported 59, London reported 63, and Bowling Green reported 65. Now for the official National Weather Service forecast for Frankfurt and surrounding communities. Today, partly sunny. Slight chance of drizzle early in the morning. Highs in the lower 70s. East winds 5 to 10 miles an hour. Tonight, mostly clear. Lows in the mid-40s. Northeast winds up to 10 miles an hour. Friday, sunny. Highs in the lower 70s. Northeast winds 5 to 10 miles an hour. Friday night, partly cloudy. Lows in the upper 40s. Northeast winds up to 10 miles an hour. And now the extended forecast for the radio listening area. Saturday and Saturday night, mostly clear. Highs in the mid-70s. Lows in the upper 40s. Sunday and Sunday night, mostly clear. Highs in the mid-70s. Lows in the upper 40s. Monday and Monday night, mostly clear. Highs in the mid-70s. Lows in the lower 50s. Tuesday and Tuesday night, mostly clear. A 20% chance of rain showers. Highs in the lower 80s. Lows in the lower 60s. Wednesday and Wednesday night, mostly cloudy. A 40% chance of showers. Highs in the lower 80s. Lows in the lower 60s. The current time is 6:28 a.m. Eastern Daylight Time. 6 a.m. Eastern Daylight Time.

Daylight time weather conditions across north central Kentucky at Frankfort, and the pressure was 30.21 inches and steady. At Lexington, it was cloudy. The temperature was 63 degrees, the dew point 60, and the relative humidity 90%. The wind was northeast at 9 miles an hour. The pressure was 30.22 inches and rising. At Louisville, it was cloudy. The temperature was 65 degrees, the dew point 63, and the relative humidity 93%. The wind was north at 7 miles an hour. The pressure was 30.21 inches and rising. At Frankfort, and the pressure was 30.21 inches and steady. Elsewhere around the region, it was cloudy, with a temperature of 63 at Covington, 60 at Indianapolis, and 63 at Jasper, Indiana. Under cloudy skies, Jackson reported 59, London reported 63, and Bowling Green reported 65. Now for the official National Weather Service forecast for Frankfort and surrounding communities. Today, partly sunny. Slight chance of drizzle early in the morning. Highs in the lower 70s. East winds 5 to 10 miles an hour. Tonight, mostly clear. Lows in the mid-40s. Northeast winds up to 10 miles an hour. Friday, sunny. Highs in the lower 70s. Northeast winds 5 to 10 miles an hour. Friday night, partly cloudy. Lows in the upper 40s. Northeast winds up to 10 miles an hour. And now the extended forecast for the radio listening area. Saturday and Saturday night, mostly clear. Highs in the mid-70s. Lows in the upper 40s. Sunday and Sunday night, mostly clear. Highs in the mid-70s. Lows in the upper 40s. Monday and Monday night, mostly clear. Highs in the mid-70s. Lows in the lower 50s. Tuesday and Tuesday night, mostly clear. A 20% chance of rain showers. Highs in the lower 80s. Lows in the lower 60s. Wednesday and Wednesday night, mostly cloudy. A 40% chance of showers. Highs in the lower 80s. Lows in the lower 60s. 6 a.m. Eastern Daylight Time weather conditions across north central Kentucky. At Frankfort. And the pressure was 30.21 inches and steady. At Lexington, it was cloudy. The temperature was 63 degrees, the dew point 60, and the relative humidity 90%. The wind was northeast at 9 miles an hour. The pressure was 30.22 inches and rising. At Louisville, it was cloudy. The temperature was 65 degrees, the dew point 63, and the relative humidity 93%. The wind was north at 7 miles an hour. The pressure was 30.21 inches and rising. At Frankfort, and the pressure was 30.21 inches and steady. Elsewhere around the region, it was cloudy, with a temperature of 63 at Covington, 60 at Indianapolis, and 63 at Jasper, Indiana. Under cloudy skies, Jackson reported 59, London reported 63. And Bowling Green reported 65. The current time is 6:32 a.m. Eastern Daylight Time. Now for the official National Weather Service forecast for Frankfort and surrounding communities. Today, partly sunny. Slight chance of drizzle early in the morning. Highs in the lower 70s. East winds 5 to 10 miles an hour. Tonight, mostly clear. Lows in the mid-40s. Northeast winds up to 10 miles an hour. Friday, sunny. Highs in the lower 70s. Northeast winds 5 to 10 miles an hour. Friday night, partly cloudy. Lows in the upper 40s. Northeast winds up to 10 miles an hour. And now the extended forecast for the radio listening area. Saturday and Saturday night, mostly clear. Highs in the mid-70s. Lows in the upper 40s. Sunday and Sunday night, mostly clear.

highs in the mid-70s, lows in the upper 40s. Sunday and Sunday night, mostly clear. Highs in the mid-70s, lows in the upper 40s. Monday and Monday night, mostly clear. Highs in the mid-70s, lows in the lower 50s. Tuesday and Tuesday night, mostly clear. A 20% chance of rain showers. Highs in the lower 80s. Lows in the lower 60s. Wednesday and Wednesday night, mostly cloudy. A 40% chance of showers. Highs in the lower 80s. Lows in the lower 60s. 6 a.m. Eastern Daylight Time weather conditions across north-central Kentucky. At Frankfort. And the pressure was 30.21 inches and steady. At Lexington, it was cloudy. The temperature was 63 degrees, the dew point 60, and the relative humidity 90%. The wind was northeast at 9 miles an hour. The pressure was 30.22 inches and rising. At Louisville, it was cloudy. The temperature was 65 degrees, the dew point 63, and the relative humidity 93%. The wind was north at 7 miles an hour. The pressure was 30.21 inches and rising. At Frankfort, and the pressure was 30.21 inches and steady. Elsewhere around the region, it was cloudy, with a temperature of 63 at Covington, 60 at Indianapolis, and 63 at Jasper, Indiana. Under cloudy skies, Jackson reported 59, London reported 63, and Bowling Green reported 65. Now for the official National Weather Service forecast for Frankfort and surrounding communities. Today, partly sunny. Slight chance of drizzle early in the morning. Highs in the lower 70s. East winds 5 to 10 miles an hour. Tonight, mostly clear. Lows in the mid-40s. Northeast winds up to 10 miles an hour. Friday, sunny. Highs in the lower 70s. Northeast winds 5 to 10 miles an hour. Friday night, partly cloudy. Lows in the upper 40s. Northeast winds up to 10 miles an hour. And now the extended forecast for the radio listening area. Saturday and Saturday night, mostly clear. Highs in the mid-70s. Lows in the upper 40s. Sunday and Sunday night, mostly clear. Highs in the mid-70s. Lows in the upper 40s. Monday and Monday night, mostly clear. Highs in the mid-70s. Lows in the lower 50s. Tuesday and Tuesday night, mostly clear. A 20% chance of rain showers. Highs in the lower 80s. Lows in the lower 60s. Wednesday and Wednesday night, mostly cloudy. A 40% chance of showers. Highs in the lower 80s. Lows in the lower 60s. 6 a.m. Eastern Daylight Time weather conditions across north-central Kentucky. At Frankfort. And the pressure was 30.21 inches and steady. At Lexington, it was cloudy. The temperature was 63 degrees, the dew point 60, and the relative humidity 90%. The wind was northeast at 9 miles an hour. The pressure was 30.22 inches and rising. At Louisville, it was cloudy. The temperature was 65 degrees, the dew point 63, and the relative humidity 93%. The wind was north at 7 miles an hour. The pressure was 30.21 inches and rising. At Frankfort, and the pressure was 30.21 inches and steady. Elsewhere around the region, it was cloudy, with a temperature of 63 at Covington, 60 at Indianapolis, and 63 at Jasper, Indiana. Under cloudy skies, Jackson reported 59, London reported 63, and Bowling Green reported 65. The current time is 6:37 a.m. Eastern Daylight Time. Now for the official National Weather Service forecast for Frankfort and surrounding communities. Today, partly sunny. Slight chance of drizzle early in the morning.

highs in the lower 70s. East winds 5 to 10 miles an hour. Tonight, mostly clear. Lows in the mid-40s. Northeast winds up to 10 miles an hour. Friday, sunny. Highs in the lower 70s. Northeast winds 5 to 10 miles an hour. Friday night, partly cloudy. Lows in the upper 40s. Northeast winds up to 10 miles an hour. And now the extended forecast for the radio listening area. Saturday and Saturday night, mostly clear. Highs in the mid-70s. Lows in the upper 40s. Sunday and Sunday night, mostly clear. Highs in the mid-70s. Lows in the upper 40s. Monday and Monday night, mostly clear. Highs in the mid-70s. Lows in the lower 50s. Tuesday and Tuesday night, mostly clear. A 20% chance of rain showers. Highs in the lower 80s. Lows in the lower 60s. Wednesday and Wednesday night, mostly cloudy. A 40% chance of showers. Highs in the lower 80s. Lows in the lower 60s. 6 a.m. Eastern Daylight Time weather conditions across north central Kentucky. At Frankfort. And the pressure was 30.21 inches and steady. At Lexington, it was cloudy. The temperature was 63 degrees, the dew point 60, and the relative humidity 90%. The wind was northeast at 9 miles an hour. The pressure was 30.22 inches and rising. At Louisville, it was cloudy. The temperature was 65 degrees, the dew point 63, and the relative humidity 93%. The wind was north at 7 miles an hour. The pressure was 30.21 inches and rising. At Frankfort, and the pressure was 30.21 inches and steady. Elsewhere around the region, it was cloudy, with a temperature of 63 at Covington, 60 at Indianapolis, and 63 at Jasper, Indiana. Under cloudy skies, Jackson reported 59, London reported 63, and Bowling Green reported 65. Now for the official National Weather Service forecast for Frankfort and surrounding communities. Today, partly sunny. Slight chance of drizzle early in the morning. Highs in the lower 70s. East winds 5 to 10 miles an hour. Tonight, mostly clear. Lows in the mid-40s. Northeast winds up to 10 miles an hour. Friday, sunny. Highs in the lower 70s. Northeast winds 5 to 10 miles an hour. Friday night, partly cloudy. Lows in the upper 40s. Northeast winds up to 10 miles an hour. And now the extended forecast for the radio listening area. Saturday and Saturday night, mostly clear. Highs in the mid-70s. Lows in the upper 40s. Sunday and Sunday night, mostly clear. Highs in the mid-70s. Lows in the upper 40s. Monday and Monday night, mostly clear. Highs in the mid-70s. Lows in the lower 50s. Tuesday and Tuesday night, mostly clear. A 20% chance of rain showers. Highs in the lower 80s. Lows in the lower 60s. Wednesday and Wednesday night, mostly cloudy. A 40% chance of showers. Highs in the lower 80s. Lows in the lower 60s. 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The current time is 6:42 a.m. Eastern Daylight Time. 6 a.m. Eastern Daylight Time weather conditions across north central Kentucky. At Frankfort, and the pressure was 30.21 inches and steady. At Lexington, it was cloudy. The temperature was 63 degrees, the dew point 60, and the relative humidity 90%. The wind was northeast at 9 miles an hour.

The pressure was 30.22 inches and rising. At Louisville, it was cloudy. The temperature was 65 degrees, the dew point 63, and the relative humidity 93%. The wind was north at 7 miles an hour. The pressure was 30.21 inches and rising. At Frankfurt, and the pressure was 30.21 inches and steady. Elsewhere around the region, it was cloudy, with a temperature of 63 at Covington, 60 at Indianapolis, and 63 at Jasper, Indiana. Under cloudy skies, Jackson reported 59, London reported 63, and Bowling Green reported 65. Now for the official National Weather Service forecast for Frankfurt and surrounding communities. Today, partly sunny. Slight chance of drizzle early in the morning. Highs in the lower 70s. East winds 5 to 10 miles an hour. Tonight, mostly clear. Lows in the mid-40s. Northeast winds up to 10 miles an hour. Friday, sunny. Highs in the lower 70s. Northeast winds 5 to 10 miles an hour. Friday night, partly cloudy. Lows in the upper 40s. Northeast winds up to 10 miles an hour. And now the extended forecast for the radio listening area. Saturday and Saturday night, mostly clear. Highs in the mid-70s. Lows in the upper 40s. Sunday and Sunday night, mostly clear. Highs in the mid-70s. Lows in the upper 40s. Monday and Monday night, mostly clear. Highs in the mid-70s. Lows in the lower 50s. Tuesday and Tuesday night, mostly clear. A 20% chance of rain showers. Highs in the lower 80s. Lows in the lower 60s. Wednesday and Wednesday night, mostly cloudy. A 40% chance of showers. Highs in the lower 80s. Lows in the lower 60s. 6 a.m. Eastern Daylight Time weather conditions across north central Kentucky. At Frankfurt, and the pressure was 30.21 inches and steady. At Lexington, it was cloudy. The temperature was 63 degrees, the dew point 60, and the relative humidity 90%. The wind was northeast at 9 miles an hour. The pressure was 30.22 inches and rising. At Louisville, it was cloudy. The temperature was 65 degrees, the dew point 63, and the relative humidity 93%. The wind was north at 7 miles an hour. The pressure was 30.21 inches and rising. At Frankfurt, and the pressure was 30.21 inches and steady. Elsewhere around the region, it was cloudy, with a temperature of 63 at Covington, 60 at Indianapolis, and 63 at Jasper, Indiana. Under cloudy skies, Jackson reported 59, London reported 63, and Bowling Green reported 65. Now for the official National Weather Service forecast for Frankfurt and surrounding communities. Today, partly sunny. Slight chance of drizzle early in the morning. Highs in the lower 70s. East winds 5 to 10 miles an hour. Tonight, mostly clear. Lows in the mid-40s. Northeast winds up to 10 miles an hour. Friday, sunny. Highs in the lower 70s. Northeast winds 5 to 10 miles an hour. Friday night, partly cloudy. Lows in the upper 40s. Northeast winds up to 10 miles an hour. And now the extended forecast for the radio listening area. Saturday and Saturday night, mostly clear. Highs in the mid-70s. Lows in the upper 40s. Sunday and Sunday night, mostly clear. Highs in the mid-70s. Lows in the upper 40s. Monday and Monday night, mostly clear. Highs in the mid-70s. Lows in the lower 50s. Tuesday and Tuesday night, mostly clear. A 20% chance of rain showers. Highs in the lower 80s. Lows in the lower 60s. Wednesday and Wednesday night, mostly cloudy.

a 40% chance of showers. Highs in the lower 80s. Lows in the lower 60s. The current time is 6:48 a.m. Eastern Daylight Time. 6 a.m. Eastern Daylight Time weather conditions across north central Kentucky. At Frankfort. And the pressure was 30.21 inches and steady. At Lexington, it was cloudy. The temperature was 63 degrees, the dew point 60, and the relative humidity 90%. The wind was northeast at 9 miles an hour. The pressure was 30.22 inches and rising. At Louisville, it was cloudy. The temperature was 65 degrees, the dew point 63, and the relative humidity 93%. The wind was north at 7 miles an hour. The pressure was 30.21 inches and rising at Frankfort. And the pressure was 30.21 inches and steady. Elsewhere around the region, it was cloudy with a temperature of 63 at Covington, 60 at Indianapolis, and 63 at Jasper, Indiana. Under cloudy skies, Jackson reported 59, London reported 63, and Bowling Green reported 65. Now for the official National Weather Service forecast for Frankfort and surrounding communities. Today, partly sunny. Slight chance of drizzle early in the morning. Highs in the lower 70s. East winds 5 to 10 miles an hour. Tonight, mostly clear. Lows in the mid-40s. Northeast winds up to 10 miles an hour. Friday, sunny. Highs in the lower 70s. Northeast winds 5 to 10 miles an hour. Friday night, partly cloudy. Lows in the upper 40s. Northeast winds up to 10 miles an hour. And now the extended forecast for the radio listening area. Saturday and Saturday night, mostly clear. Highs in the mid-70s. Lows in the upper 40s. Sunday and Sunday night, mostly clear. Highs in the mid-70s. Lows in the upper 40s. Monday and Monday night, mostly clear. Highs in the mid-70s. Lows in the lower 50s. Tuesday and Tuesday night, mostly clear. A 20% chance of rain showers. Highs in the lower 80s. Lows in the lower 60s. Wednesday and Wednesday night, mostly cloudy. A 40% chance of showers. Highs in the lower 80s. Lows in the lower 60s. 6 a.m. Eastern Daylight Time weather conditions across north central Kentucky. At Frankfort. And the pressure was 30.21 inches and steady. At Lexington, it was cloudy. The temperature was 63 degrees, the dew point 60, and the relative humidity 90%. The wind was northeast at 9 miles an hour. The pressure was 30.22 inches and rising. At Louisville, it was cloudy. The temperature was 65 degrees, the dew point 63, and the relative humidity 93%. The wind was north at 7 miles an hour. The pressure was 30.21 inches and rising. At Frankfort, and the pressure was 30.21 inches and steady. Elsewhere around the region, it was cloudy, with a temperature of 63 at Covington, 60 at Indianapolis, and 63 at Jasper, Indiana. Under cloudy skies, Jackson reported 59, London reported 63, and Bowling Green reported 65. The current time is 6:52 a.m. Eastern Daylight Time. Now for the official National Weather Service forecast for Frankfort and surrounding communities. Today, partly sunny. Slight chance of drizzle early in the morning. Highs in the lower 70s. East winds 5 to 10 miles an hour. Tonight, mostly clear. Lows in the mid-40s. Northeast winds up to 10 miles an hour. Friday, sunny. Highs in the lower 70s. Northeast winds 5 to 10 miles an hour. Friday night, partly cloudy. Lows in the upper 40s. Northeast winds up to 10 miles an hour. And now the extended

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Saturday and Saturday night, mostly clear. Highs in the mid-70s. Lows in the upper 40s. Sunday and Sunday night, mostly clear. Highs in the mid-70s. Lows in the upper 40s. Monday and Monday night, mostly clear. Highs in the mid-70s. Lows in the lower 50s. Tuesday and Tuesday night, mostly clear. A 20% chance of rain showers. Highs in the lower 80s. Lows in the lower 60s. Wednesday and Wednesday night, mostly cloudy. A 40% chance of showers. Highs in the lower 80s. Lows in the lower 60s. 6 a.m. Eastern Daylight Time weather conditions across north central Kentucky. At Frankfort. And the pressure was 30.21 inches and steady. At Lexington, it was cloudy. The temperature was 63 degrees, the dew point 60, and the relative humidity 90%. The wind was northeast at 9 miles an hour. The pressure was 30.22 inches and rising. At Louisville, it was cloudy. The temperature was 65 degrees, the dew point 63, and the relative humidity 93%. The wind was north at 7 miles an hour. The pressure was 30.21 inches and rising. At Frankfort, and the pressure was 30.21 inches and steady. Elsewhere around the region, it was cloudy, with a temperature of 63 at Covington, 60 at Indianapolis, and 63 at Jasper, Indiana. Under cloudy skies, Jackson reported 59, London reported 63, and Bowling Green reported 65. Now for the official National Weather Service forecast for Frankfort and surrounding communities. Today, partly sunny. Slight chance of drizzle early in the morning. Highs in the lower 70s. East winds 5 to 10 miles an hour. Tonight, mostly clear. Lows in the mid-40s. Northeast winds up to 10 miles an hour. Friday, sunny. Highs in the lower 70s. Northeast winds 5 to 10 miles an hour. Friday night, partly cloudy. Lows in the upper 40s. Northeast winds up to 10 miles an hour. And now the extended forecast for the radio listening area. Saturday and Saturday night, mostly clear. Highs in the mid-70s. Lows in the upper 40s. Sunday and Sunday night, mostly clear. Highs in the mid-70s. Lows in the upper 40s. Monday and Monday night, mostly clear. Highs in the mid-70s. Lows in the lower 50s. Tuesday and Tuesday night, mostly clear. A 20% chance of rain showers. Highs in the lower 80s. Lows in the lower 60s. Wednesday and Wednesday night, mostly cloudy. A 40% chance of showers. Highs in the lower 80s. Lows in the lower 60s. 6 a.m. Eastern Daylight Time weather conditions across north central Kentucky. At Frankfort. And the pressure was 30.21 inches and steady. At Lexington, it was cloudy. The temperature was 63 degrees, the dew point 60, and the relative humidity 90%. The wind was northeast at 9 miles an hour. The pressure was 30.22 inches and rising. At Louisville, it was cloudy. The temperature was 65 degrees, the dew point 63, and the relative humidity 93%. The wind was north at 7 miles an hour. The pressure was 30.21 inches and rising. At Frankfort, and the pressure was 30.21 inches and steady. Elsewhere around the region, it was cloudy, with a temperature of 63 at Covington, 60 at Indianapolis, and 63 at Jasper, Indiana. Under cloudy skies, Jackson reported 59, London reported 63, and Bowling Green reported 65. The current time is 6:57 a.m. Eastern Daylight Time. Now for the official National Weather Service forecast for Frankfort and surrounding communities. Today,
partly sunny. Slight chance of drizzle early in the morning. Highs in the lower 70s. East winds 5 to 10 miles an hour. Tonight, mostly clear. Lows in the mid-40s. Northeast winds up to 10 miles an hour. Friday, sunny. Highs in the lower 70s. Northeast winds 5 to 10 miles an hour. Friday night, partly cloudy. Lows in the upper 40s. Northeast winds up to 10 miles an hour. And now the extended forecast for the radio listening area. Saturday and Saturday night, mostly clear. Highs in the mid-70s. Lows in the upper 40s. Sunday and Sunday night, mostly clear. Highs in the mid-70s. Lows in the upper 40s. Monday and Monday night, mostly clear. Highs in the mid-70s. Lows in the lower 50s. Tuesday and Tuesday night, mostly clear. A 20% chance of rain showers. Highs in the lower 80s. Lows in the lower 60s. Wednesday and Wednesday night, mostly cloudy. A 40% chance of showers. Highs in the lower 80s. Lows in the lower 60s. 6 a.m. Eastern Daylight Time weather conditions across north central Kentucky. At Frankfort. And the pressure was 30.21 inches and steady. At Lexington, it was cloudy. The temperature was 63 degrees, the dew point 60, and the relative humidity 90%. The wind was northeast at 9 miles an hour. The pressure was 30.22 inches and rising. At Louisville, it was cloudy. The temperature was 65 degrees, the dew point 63, and the relative humidity 93%. The wind was north at 7 miles an hour. The pressure was 30.21 inches and rising. At Frankfort, and the pressure was 30.21 inches and steady. Elsewhere around the region, it was cloudy, with a temperature of 63 at Covington, 60 at Indianapolis, and 63 at Jasper, Indiana. Under cloudy skies, Jackson reported 59, London reported 63, and Bowling Green reported 65. Now for the official National Weather Service forecast for Frankfort and surrounding communities. Today, partly sunny. Slight chance of drizzle early in the morning. Highs in the lower 70s. East winds 5 to 10 miles an hour. Tonight, mostly clear. Lows in the mid-40s. Northeast winds up to 10 miles an hour. Friday, sunny. Highs in the lower 70s. Northeast winds 5 to 10 miles an hour. Friday night, partly cloudy. Lows in the upper 40s. Northeast winds up to 10 miles an hour. And now the extended forecast for the radio listening area. Saturday and Saturday night, mostly clear. Highs in the mid-70s. Lows in the upper 40s. Sunday and Sunday night, mostly clear. Highs in the mid-70s. Lows in the upper 40s. Monday and Monday night, mostly clear. Highs in the mid-70s. Lows in the lower 50s. Tuesday and Tuesday night, mostly clear. A 20% chance of rain showers. Highs in the lower 80s. Lows in the lower 60s. Wednesday and Wednesday night, mostly cloudy. A 40% chance of showers. Highs in the lower 80s. Lows in the lower 60s. The current time is 7:02 a.m. Eastern Daylight Time. 6 a.m. Eastern Daylight Time weather conditions across north central Kentucky. At Frankfort. And the pressure was 30.21 inches and steady. At Lexington, it was cloudy. The temperature was 63 degrees, the dew point 60, and the relative humidity 90%. The wind was northeast at 9 miles an hour. The pressure was 30.22 inches and rising. At Louisville, it was cloudy. The temperature was 65 degrees, the dew point 63, and the relative humidity 93%. The wind was north.

7 miles an hour. The pressure was 30.21 inches and rising at Frankfurt, and the pressure was 30.21 inches and steady. Elsewhere around the region, it was cloudy, with a temperature of 63 at Covington, 60 at Indianapolis, and 63 at Jasper, Indiana. Under cloudy skies, Jackson reported 59, London reported 63, and Bowling Green reported 65. Now for the official National Weather Service forecast for Frankfurt and surrounding communities. Today, partly sunny. Slight chance of drizzle early in the morning. Highs in the lower 70s. East winds 5 to 10 miles an hour. Tonight, mostly clear. Lows in the mid-40s. Northeast winds up to 10 miles an hour. Friday, sunny. Highs in the lower 70s. Northeast winds 5 to 10 miles an hour. Friday night, partly cloudy. Lows in the upper 40s. Northeast winds up to 10 miles an hour. And now the extended forecast for the radio listening area. Saturday and Saturday night, mostly clear. Highs in the mid-70s. Lows in the upper 40s. Sunday and Sunday night, mostly clear. Highs in the mid-70s. Lows in the upper 40s. Monday and Monday night, mostly clear. Highs in the mid-70s. Lows in the lower 50s. Tuesday and Tuesday night, mostly clear. A 20% chance of rain showers. Highs in the lower 80s. Lows in the lower 60s. Wednesday and Wednesday night, mostly cloudy. A 40% chance of showers. Highs in the lower 80s. Lows in the lower 60s. 7 a.m. Eastern Daylight Time weather conditions across north central Kentucky. At Frankfurt. And the pressure was 30.21 inches and steady. At Lexington, it was cloudy. The temperature was 63 degrees, the dew point 59, and the relative humidity 87%. The wind was northeast at 12 miles an hour. The pressure was 30.22 inches and steady. At Louisville, it was cloudy. The temperature was 65 degrees, the dew point 63, and the relative humidity 93%. The wind was north at 6 miles an hour. The pressure was 30.22 inches and rising at Frankfurt, and the pressure was 30.21 inches and steady. Elsewhere around the region, at London, it was mostly cloudy with a temperature of 63. It was cloudy with a temperature of 62 at Covington, 60 at Indianapolis, 63 at Jasper, Indiana, 59 at Jackson, and 64 at Bowling Green. Now for the official National Weather Service forecast for Frankfurt and surrounding communities. Today, partly sunny. Slight chance of drizzle early in the morning. Highs in the lower 70s. East winds 5 to 10 miles an hour. Tonight, mostly clear. Lows in the mid-40s. Northeast winds up to 10 miles an hour. Friday, sunny. Highs in the lower 70s. Northeast winds 5 to 10 miles an hour. Friday night, partly cloudy. Lows in the upper 40s. Northeast winds up to 10 miles an hour. And now the extended forecast for the radio listening area. Saturday and Saturday night, mostly clear. Highs in the mid-70s. Lows in the upper 40s. Sunday and Sunday night, mostly clear. Highs in the mid-70s. Lows in the upper 40s. Monday and Monday night, mostly clear. Highs in the mid-70s. Lows in the lower 50s. Tuesday and Tuesday night, mostly clear. A 20% chance of rain showers. Highs in the lower 80s. Lows in the lower 60s. Wednesday and Wednesday night, mostly cloudy. A 40% chance of showers. Highs in the lower 80s. Lows in the lower 60s. The current time is 7:07 a.m. Eastern Daylight Time.
7 a.m. Eastern Daylight Time weather conditions across north-central Kentucky at Frankfort, and the pressure was 30.21 inches and steady. At Lexington, it was cloudy. The temperature was 63 degrees, the dew point 59, and the relative humidity 87%. The wind was northeast at 12 miles an hour. The pressure was 30.22 inches and steady. At Louisville, it was cloudy. The temperature was 65 degrees, the dew point 63, and the relative humidity 93%. The wind was north at 6 miles an hour. The pressure was 30.22 inches and rising at Frankfort, and the pressure was 30.21 inches and steady. Elsewhere around the region, at London, it was mostly cloudy with a temperature of 63. It was cloudy with a temperature of 62 at Covington, 60 at Indianapolis, 63 at Jasper, Indiana, 59 at Jackson, and 64 at Bowling Green. Now for the official National Weather Service forecast for Frankfort and surrounding communities. Today, partly sunny. Slight chance of drizzle early in the morning. Highs in the lower 70s. East winds 5 to 10 miles an hour. Tonight, mostly clear. Lows in the mid-40s. Northeast winds up to 10 miles an hour. Friday, sunny. Highs in the lower 70s. Northeast winds 5 to 10 miles an hour. Friday night, partly cloudy. Lows in the upper 40s. Northeast winds up to 10 miles an hour. And now the extended forecast for the radio listening area. Saturday and Saturday night, mostly clear. Highs in the mid-70s. Lows in the upper 40s. Sunday and Sunday night, mostly clear. Highs in the mid-70s. Lows in the upper 40s. Monday and Monday night, mostly clear. Highs in the mid-70s. Lows in the lower 50s. Tuesday and Tuesday night, mostly clear. A 20% chance of rain showers. Highs in the lower 80s. Lows in the lower 60s. Wednesday and Wednesday night, mostly cloudy. A 40% chance of showers. Highs in the lower 80s. Lows in the lower 60s. 7 a.m. Eastern Daylight Time weather conditions across north-central Kentucky. At Frankfort. And the pressure was 30.21 inches and steady. At Lexington, it was cloudy. The temperature was 63 degrees, the dew point 59, and the relative humidity 87%. The wind was northeast at 12 miles an hour. The pressure was 30.22 inches and steady. At Louisville, it was cloudy. The temperature was 65 degrees, the dew point 63, and the relative humidity 93%. The wind was north at 6 miles an hour. The pressure was 30.22 inches and rising at Frankfort, and the pressure was 30.21 inches and steady. Elsewhere around the region, at London, it was mostly cloudy with a temperature of 63. It was cloudy with a temperature of 62 at Covington, 60 at Indianapolis, 63 at Jasper, Indiana, 59 at Jackson, and 64 at Bowling Green. Now for the official National Weather Service forecast for Frankfort and surrounding communities. Today, partly sunny. Slight chance of drizzle early in the morning. Highs in the lower 70s. East winds 5 to 10 miles an hour. Tonight, mostly clear. Lows in the mid-40s. Northeast winds up to 10 miles an hour. Friday, sunny. Highs in the lower 70s. Northeast winds 5 to 10 miles an hour. Friday night, partly cloudy. Lows in the upper 40s. Northeast winds up to 10 miles an hour. And now the extended forecast for the radio listening area. Saturday and Saturday night, mostly clear. Highs in the mid-70s. Lows in the upper 40s. Sunday and Sunday night, mostly clear. Highs in the mid-70s.
lows in the upper 40s. Monday and Monday night, mostly clear. Highs in the mid-70s. Lows in the lower 50s. Tuesday and Tuesday night, mostly clear. A 20% chance of rain showers. Highs in the lower 80s. Lows in the lower 60s. Wednesday and Wednesday night, mostly cloudy. A 40% chance of showers. Highs in the lower 80s. Lows in the lower 60s. 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The current time is 7:13 a.m. Eastern Daylight Time. 7 a.m. Eastern Daylight Time weather conditions across north central Kentucky. At Frankfurt. And the pressure was 30.21 inches and steady. At Lexington, it was cloudy. The temperature was 63 degrees, the dew point 59, and the relative humidity 87%. The wind was northeast at 12 miles an hour. The pressure was 30.22 inches and steady. At Louisville, it was cloudy. The temperature was 65 degrees, the dew point 63, and the relative humidity 93%. The wind was north at 6 miles an hour. The pressure was 30.22 inches and rising. At Frankfurt, and the pressure was 30.21 inches and steady. Elsewhere around the region, at London, it was partly cloudy, with a temperature of 62. It was cloudy, with a temperature of 62 at Covington, 60 at Indianapolis, 63 at Jasper, Indiana, 59 at Jackson, and 64 at Bowling Green. Now for the official National Weather Service forecast for Frankfurt and surrounding communities. Today, partly sunny. Slight chance of drizzle early in the morning. Highs in the lower 70s. East winds 5 to 10 miles an hour. Tonight, mostly clear. Lows in the mid-40s. Northeast winds up to 10 miles an hour. Friday, sunny. Highs in the lower 70s. Northeast winds 5 to 10 miles an hour. Friday night, partly cloudy. Lows in the upper 40s. Northeast winds up to 10 miles an hour. And now the extended forecast for the radio listening area. Saturday and Saturday night, mostly clear. Highs in the mid-70s. Lows in the upper 40s. Sunday and Sunday night, mostly clear. Highs in the mid-70s. Lows in the upper 40s. Monday and Monday night, mostly clear. Highs in the mid-70s. Lows in the lower 50s. Tuesday and Tuesday night, mostly clear. A 20% chance of rain showers. Highs in the lower 80s. Lows in the lower 60s. Wednesday and Wednesday night, mostly cloudy. A 40% chance of showers. Highs in the lower 80s. Lows in the lower 60s. 7 a.m. Eastern Daylight Time weather conditions across north central Kentucky. At Frankfurt. And the pressure was 30.21 inches and steady. At Lexington, it was cloudy. The temperature was 63 degrees, the dew point 59, and the relative humidity 87%. The wind was northeast at 12 miles an hour. The pressure was 30.22 inches and steady. At Louisville, it was cloudy. The temperature was 65 degrees, the dew point 63, and the relative humidity 93%. The wind was north at 6 miles an hour. The pressure was 30.22 inches and rising. At Frankfurt, and the pressure was 30.21 inches and steady. Elsewhere around the region, at London, it was partly cloudy, with a temperature of 62. It was cloudy, with a temperature of 62 at Covington, 60 at Indianapolis, 63 at Jasper, Indiana, 59 at Jackson, and 64 at Bowling Green.
The current time is 7:17 a.m.

Eastern Daylight Time. Now for the official National Weather Service forecast for Frankfurt and surrounding communities. Today, partly sunny. Slight chance of drizzle early in the morning. Highs in the lower 70s. East winds 5 to 10 miles an hour. Tonight, mostly clear. Lows in the mid-40s. Northeast winds up to 10 miles an hour. Friday, sunny. Highs in the lower 70s. Northeast winds 5 to 10 miles an hour. Friday night, partly cloudy. Lows in the upper 40s. Northeast winds up to 10 miles an hour. And now the extended forecast for the radio listening area. Saturday and Saturday night, mostly clear. Highs in the mid-70s. Lows in the upper 40s. Sunday and Sunday night, mostly clear. Highs in the mid-70s. Lows in the upper 40s. Monday and Monday night, mostly clear. Highs in the mid-70s. Lows in the lower 50s. Tuesday and Tuesday night, mostly clear. A 20% chance of rain showers. Highs in the lower 80s. Lows in the lower 60s. Wednesday and Wednesday night, mostly cloudy. A 40% chance of showers. Highs in the lower 80s. Lows in the lower 60s. 7 a.m. Eastern Daylight Time weather conditions across north central Kentucky. At Frankfurt. And the pressure was 30.21 inches and steady. At Lexington, it was cloudy. The temperature was 63 degrees, the dew point 59, and the relative humidity 87%. The wind was northeast at 12 miles an hour. The pressure was 30.22 inches and steady. At Louisville, it was cloudy. The temperature was 65 degrees, the dew point 63, and the relative humidity 93%. The wind was north at 6 miles an hour. The pressure was 30.22 inches and rising. At Frankfurt, and the pressure was 30.21 inches and steady. Elsewhere around the region, at London, it was partly cloudy, with a temperature of 62. It was cloudy, with a temperature of 62 at Covington, 60 at Indianapolis, 63 at Jasper, Indiana, 59 at Jackson, and 64 at Bowling Green. Now for the official National Weather Service forecast for Frankfurt and surrounding communities. Today, partly sunny. Slight chance of drizzle early in the morning. Highs in the lower 70s. East winds 5 to 10 miles an hour. Tonight, mostly clear. Lows in the mid-40s. Northeast winds up to 10 miles an hour. Friday, sunny. Highs in the lower 70s. Northeast winds 5 to 10 miles an hour. Friday night, partly cloudy. Lows in the upper 40s. Northeast winds up to 10 miles an hour. And now the extended forecast for the radio listening area. Saturday and Saturday night, mostly clear. Highs in the mid-70s. Lows in the upper 40s. Sunday and Sunday night, mostly clear. Highs in the mid-70s. Lows in the upper 40s. Monday and Monday night, mostly clear. Highs in the mid-70s. Lows in the lower 50s. Tuesday and Tuesday night, mostly clear. A 20% chance of rain showers. Highs in the lower 80s. Lows in the lower 60s. Wednesday and Wednesday night, mostly cloudy. A 40% chance of showers. Highs in the lower 80s. Lows in the lower 60s. The current time is 7:22 a.m. Eastern Daylight Time. 7 a.m. Eastern Daylight Time weather conditions across north central Kentucky. At Frankfurt. And the pressure was 30.21 inches and steady. At Lexington, it was cloudy. The temperature was 63 degrees, the dew point 59, and the relative humidity 87%. The wind was northeast at 12 miles an hour. The pressure was 30.22 inches and steady.

Today, partly sunny. Slight chance of drizzle early in the morning. Highs in the lower 70s. East winds 5 to 10 miles an hour. Tonight, mostly clear. Lows in the mid-40s. Northeast winds up to 10 miles an hour. Friday, sunny. Highs in the lower 70s. Northeast winds 5 to 10 miles an hour. Friday night, partly cloudy. Lows in the upper 40s. Northeast winds up to 10 miles an hour. And now the extended forecast for the radio listening area. Saturday and Saturday night, mostly clear. Highs in the mid-70s. Lows in the upper 40s. Sunday and Sunday night, mostly clear. Highs in the mid-70s. Lows in the upper 40s. Monday and Monday night, mostly clear. Highs in the mid-70s. Lows in the lower 50s. Tuesday and Tuesday night, mostly clear. A 20% chance of rain showers. Highs in the lower 80s. Lows in the lower 60s. Wednesday and Wednesday night, mostly cloudy. A 40% chance of showers. Highs in the lower 80s. Lows in the lower 60s. 7 a.m. Eastern Daylight Time weather conditions across north central Kentucky. At Frankfort. And the pressure was 30.21 inches and steady. At Lexington, it was cloudy. The temperature was 63 degrees, the dew point 59, and the relative humidity 87%. The wind was northeast at 12 miles an hour. The pressure was 30.22 inches and steady. At Louisville, it was cloudy. The temperature was 65 degrees, the dew point 63, and the relative humidity 93%. The wind was north at 6 miles an hour. The pressure was 30.22 inches and rising. At Frankfort, and the pressure was 30.21 inches and steady. Elsewhere around the region, at London, it was partly cloudy with a temperature of 62. It was cloudy with a temperature of 62 at Covington, 60 at Indianapolis, 63 at Jasper, Indiana, 59 at Jackson, and 64 at Bowling Green. Now for the official National Weather Service forecast for Frankfort and surrounding communities. Today, partly sunny. Slight chance of drizzle early in the morning. Highs in the lower 70s. East winds 5 to 10 miles an hour. Tonight, mostly clear. Lows in the mid-40s. Northeast winds up to 10 miles an hour. Friday, sunny. Highs in the lower 70s. Northeast winds 5 to 10 miles an hour. Friday night, partly cloudy. Lows in the upper 40s. Northeast winds up to 10 miles an hour. And now the extended forecast for the radio listening area. Saturday and Saturday night, mostly clear. Highs in the mid-70s. Lows in the upper 40s. Sunday and Sunday night, mostly clear. Highs in the mid-70s. Lows in the upper 40s. Monday and Monday night, mostly clear. Highs in the mid-70s. Lows in the lower 50s. Tuesday and Tuesday night, mostly clear. A 20% chance of rain showers. Highs in the lower 80s. Lows in the lower 60s. Wednesday and Wednesday night, mostly cloudy. A 40% chance of showers. Highs in the lower 80s. Lows in the lower 60s. The current time is 7:28 a.m. Eastern Daylight Time. 7 a.m. Eastern Daylight Time weather conditions across north central Kentucky. At Frankfort. And the pressure was 30.21 inches and steady. At Lexington, it was cloudy. The temperature was 63 degrees, the dew point 59, and the relative humidity 87%. The wind was northeast at 12 miles an hour. The pressure was 30.22 inches and steady. At Louisville, it was cloudy. The temperature was 65 degrees, the dew point 63, and the relative humidity 90%.

63%. The wind was north at 6 miles an hour. The pressure was 30.22 inches and rising at Frankfurt, and the pressure was 30.21 inches and steady. Elsewhere around the region, at London, it was partly cloudy with a temperature of 62. It was cloudy with a temperature of 62 at Covington, 60 at Indianapolis, 63 at Jasper, Indiana, 59 at Jackson, and 64 at Bowling Green. Now for the official National Weather Service forecast for Frankfurt and surrounding communities. Today, partly sunny. Slight chance of drizzle early in the morning. Highs in the lower 70s. East winds 5 to 10 miles an hour. Tonight, mostly clear. Lows in the mid-40s. Northeast winds up to 10 miles an hour. Friday, sunny. Highs in the lower 70s. Northeast winds 5 to 10 miles an hour. Friday night, partly cloudy. Lows in the upper 40s. Northeast winds up to 10 miles an hour. And now the extended forecast for the radio listening area. Saturday and Saturday night, mostly clear. Highs in the mid-70s. Lows in the upper 40s. Sunday and Sunday night, mostly clear. Highs in the mid-70s. Lows in the upper 40s. Monday and Monday night, mostly clear. Highs in the mid-70s. Lows in the lower 50s. Tuesday and Tuesday night, mostly clear. A 20% chance of rain showers. Highs in the lower 80s. Lows in the lower 60s. Wednesday and Wednesday night, mostly cloudy. A 40% chance of showers. Highs in the lower 80s. Lows in the lower 60s. 7 a.m. Eastern Daylight Time weather conditions across north central Kentucky. At Frankfurt. And the pressure was 30.21 inches and steady. At Lexington, it was cloudy. The temperature was 63 degrees, the dew point 59, and the relative humidity 87%. The wind was northeast at 12 miles an hour. The pressure was 30.22 inches and steady. At Louisville, it was cloudy. The temperature was 65 degrees, the dew point 63, and the relative humidity 93%. The wind was north at 6 miles an hour. The pressure was 30.22 inches and rising. At Frankfurt, and the pressure was 30.21 inches and steady. Elsewhere around the region, at London, it was partly cloudy with a temperature of 62. It was cloudy with a temperature of 62 at Covington, 60 at Indianapolis, 63 at Jasper, Indiana, 59 at Jackson, and 64 at Bowling Green. The current time is 7:32 a.m. Eastern Daylight Time. Now for the official National Weather Service forecast for Frankfurt and surrounding communities. Today, partly sunny. Slight chance of drizzle early in the morning. Highs in the lower 70s. East winds 5 to 10 miles an hour. Tonight, mostly clear. Lows in the mid-40s. Northeast winds up to 10 miles an hour. Friday, sunny. Highs in the lower 70s. Northeast winds 5 to 10 miles an hour. Friday night, partly cloudy. Lows in the upper 40s. Northeast winds up to 10 miles an hour. And now the extended forecast for the radio listening area. Saturday and Saturday night, mostly clear. Highs in the mid-70s. Lows in the upper 40s. Sunday and Sunday night, mostly clear. Highs in the mid-70s. Lows in the upper 40s. Monday and Monday night, lows in the upper 40s. Sunday and Sunday night, mostly clear. Highs in the mid-70s. Lows in the upper 40s. Monday and Monday night, mostly clear. Highs in the mid-70s. Lows in the lower 50s. Tuesday and Tuesday night, mostly clear. A 20% chance of rain showers. Highs in the lower 80s.

lows in the lower 60s. Wednesday and Wednesday night, mostly cloudy. A 40% chance of showers. Highs in the lower 80s. Lows in the lower 60s. 7 a.m. Eastern Daylight Time weather conditions across north-central Kentucky. At Frankfort. And the pressure was 30.21 inches and steady. At Lexington, it was cloudy. The temperature was 63 degrees, the dew point 59, and the relative humidity 87%. The wind was northeast at 12 miles an hour. The pressure was 30.22 inches and steady. At Louisville, it was cloudy. The temperature was 65 degrees, the dew point 63, and the relative humidity 93%. The wind was north at 6 miles an hour. The pressure was 30.22 inches and rising at Frankfort, and the pressure was 30.21 inches and steady. Elsewhere around the region, at London, it was partly cloudy with a temperature of 62. It was cloudy with a temperature of 62 at Covington, 60 at Indianapolis, 63 at Jasper, Indiana, 59 at Jackson, and 64 at Bowling Green. Now for the official National Weather Service forecast for Frankfort and surrounding communities. Today, partly sunny. Slight chance of drizzle early in the morning. Highs in the lower 70s. East winds 5 to 10 miles an hour. Tonight, mostly clear. Lows in the mid-40s. Northeast winds up to 10 miles an hour. Friday, sunny. Highs in the lower 70s. Northeast winds 5 to 10 miles an hour. Friday night, partly cloudy. Lows in the upper 40s. Northeast winds up to 10 miles an hour. And now the extended forecast for the radio listening area. Saturday and Saturday night, mostly clear. Highs in the mid-70s. Lows in the upper 40s. Sunday and Sunday night, mostly clear. Highs in the mid-70s. Lows in the upper 40s. Monday and Monday night, mostly clear. Highs in the mid-70s. Lows in the lower 50s. Tuesday and Tuesday night, mostly clear. A 20% chance of rain showers. Highs in the lower 80s. Lows in the lower 60s. Wednesday and Wednesday night, mostly cloudy. A 40% chance of showers. Highs in the lower 80s. Lows in the lower 60s. 7 a.m. Eastern Daylight Time weather conditions across north-central Kentucky. At Frankfort. And the pressure was 30.21 inches and steady. At Lexington, it was cloudy. The temperature was 63 degrees, the dew point 59, and the relative humidity 87%. The wind was northeast at 12 miles an hour. The pressure was 30.22 inches and steady. At Louisville, it was cloudy. The temperature was 65 degrees, the dew point 63, and the relative humidity 93%. The wind was north at 6 miles an hour. The pressure was 30.22 inches and rising. At Frankfort, and the pressure was 30.21 inches and steady. Elsewhere around the region, at London, it was partly cloudy with a temperature of 62. It was cloudy with a temperature of 62 at Covington, 60 at Indianapolis, 63 at Jasper, Indiana, 59 at Jackson, and 64 at Bowling Green. The current time is 7:37 a.m. Eastern Daylight Time. Now for the official National Weather Service forecast for Frankfort and surrounding communities. Today, partly sunny. Slight chance of drizzle early in the morning. Highs in the lower 70s. East winds 5 to 10 miles an hour. Tonight, mostly clear. Lows in the mid-40s. Northeast winds up to 10 miles an hour. Friday, sunny. Highs in the lower 70s. Northeast winds 5 to 10 miles an hour. Friday night, partly cloudy. Lows in the upper 40s. Northeast winds up to 10 miles an hour.

And now the extended forecast for the radio listening area. Saturday and Saturday night, mostly clear. Highs in the mid-70s. Lows in the upper 40s. Sunday and Sunday night, mostly clear. Highs in the mid-70s. Lows in the upper 40s. Monday and Monday night, mostly clear. Highs in the mid-70s. Lows in the lower 50s. Tuesday and Tuesday night, mostly clear. A 20% chance of rain showers. Highs in the lower 80s. Lows in the lower 60s. Wednesday and Wednesday night, mostly cloudy. A 40% chance of showers. Highs in the lower 80s. Lows in the lower 60s. 7 a.m. Eastern Daylight Time weather conditions across north central Kentucky. At Frankfort. And the pressure was 30.21 inches and steady. At Lexington, it was cloudy. The temperature was 63 degrees, the dew point 59, and the relative humidity 87%. The wind was northeast at 12 miles an hour. The pressure was 30.22 inches and steady. At Louisville, it was cloudy. The temperature was 65 degrees, the dew point 63, and the relative humidity 93%. The wind was north at 6 miles an hour. The pressure was 30.22 inches and rising. At Frankfort, and the pressure was 30.21 inches and steady. Elsewhere around the region, at London, it was partly cloudy with a temperature of 62. It was cloudy with a temperature of 62 at Covington, 60 at Indianapolis, 63 at Jasper, Indiana, 59 at Jackson, and 64 at Bowling Green. Now for the official National Weather Service forecast for Frankfort and surrounding communities. Today, partly sunny. Slight chance of drizzle early in the morning. Highs in the lower 70s. East winds 5 to 10 miles an hour. Tonight, mostly clear. Lows in the mid-40s. Northeast winds up to 10 miles an hour. Friday, sunny. Highs in the lower 70s. Northeast winds 5 to 10 miles an hour. Friday night, partly cloudy. Lows in the upper 40s. Northeast winds up to 10 miles an hour. And now the extended forecast for the radio listening area. Saturday and Saturday night, mostly clear. Highs in the mid-70s. Lows in the upper 40s. Sunday and Sunday night, mostly clear. Highs in the mid-70s. Lows in the upper 40s. Monday and Monday night, mostly clear. Highs in the mid-70s. Lows in the lower 50s. Tuesday and Tuesday night, mostly clear. A 20% chance of rain showers. Highs in the lower 80s. Lows in the lower 60s. Wednesday and Wednesday night, mostly cloudy. A 40% chance of showers. Highs in the lower 80s. Lows in the lower 60s. 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The current time is 7:42 a.m. Eastern Daylight Time. 7 a.m. Eastern Daylight Time weather conditions across north central Kentucky. At Frankfort, and the pressure was 30.21 inches and steady. At Lexington, it was cloudy. The temperature was 63 degrees, the dew point 59, and the relative humidity 87%. The wind was northeast at 12 miles an hour. The pressure was 30.22 inches and steady. At Louisville, it was cloudy. The temperature was 65 degrees, the dew point 63, and the relative humidity 93%. The wind was north at 6 miles an hour. The pressure was 30.22 inches and rising. At Frankfort, and the pressure was 30.21 inches and steady. Elsewhere around the region,

outside London, it was partly cloudy, with a temperature of 62. It was cloudy, with a temperature of 62 at Covington, 60 at Indianapolis, 63 at Jasper, Indiana, 59 at Jackson, and 64 at Bowling Green. Now for the official National Weather Service forecast for Frankfurt and surrounding communities. Today, partly sunny. Slight chance of drizzle early in the morning. Highs in the lower 70s. East winds 5 to 10 miles an hour. Tonight, mostly clear. Lows in the mid-40s. Northeast winds up to 10 miles an hour. Friday, sunny. Highs in the lower 70s. Northeast winds 5 to 10 miles an hour. Friday night, partly cloudy. Lows in the upper 40s. Northeast winds up to 10 miles an hour. And now the extended forecast for the radio listening area. Saturday and Saturday night, mostly clear. Highs in the mid-70s. Lows in the upper 40s. Sunday and Sunday night, mostly clear. Highs in the mid-70s. Lows in the upper 40s. Monday and Monday night, mostly clear. Highs in the mid-70s. Lows in the lower 50s. Tuesday and Tuesday night, mostly clear. A 20% chance of rain showers. Highs in the lower 80s. Lows in the lower 60s. Wednesday and Wednesday night, mostly cloudy. A 40% chance of showers. Highs in the lower 80s. Lows in the lower 60s. 7 a.m. Eastern Daylight Time weather conditions across north central Kentucky. At Frankfurt. And the pressure was 30.21 inches and steady. At Lexington, it was cloudy. The temperature was 63 degrees, the dew point 59, and the relative humidity 87%. The wind was northeast at 12 miles an hour. The pressure was 30.22 inches and steady. At Louisville, it was cloudy. The temperature was 65 degrees, the dew point 63, and the relative humidity 93%. The wind was north at 6 miles an hour. The pressure was 30.22 inches and rising. At Frankfurt, and the pressure was 30.21 inches and steady. Elsewhere around the region, at London, it was partly cloudy, with a temperature of 62. It was cloudy, with a temperature of 62 at Covington, 60 at Indianapolis, 63 at Jasper, Indiana, 59 at Jackson, and 64 at Bowling Green. Now for the official National Weather Service forecast for Frankfurt and surrounding communities. Today, partly sunny. Slight chance of drizzle early in the morning. Highs in the lower 70s. East winds 5 to 10 miles an hour. Tonight, mostly clear. Lows in the mid-40s. Northeast winds up to 10 miles an hour. Friday, sunny. Highs in the lower 70s. Northeast winds 5 to 10 miles an hour. Friday night, partly cloudy. Lows in the upper 40s. Northeast winds up to 10 miles an hour. And now the extended forecast for the radio listening area. Saturday and Saturday night, mostly clear. Highs in the mid-70s. Lows in the upper 40s. Sunday and Sunday night, mostly clear. Highs in the mid-70s. Lows in the upper 40s. Monday and Monday night, mostly clear. Highs in the mid-70s. Lows in the lower 50s. Tuesday and Tuesday night, mostly clear. A 20% chance of rain showers. Highs in the lower 80s. Lows in the lower 60s. Wednesday and Wednesday night, mostly cloudy. A 40% chance of showers. Highs in the lower 80s. Lows in the lower 60s. The current time is 7:48 a.m. Eastern Daylight Time. 7 a.m. Eastern Daylight Time weather conditions across north central Kentucky. At Frankfurt. And the pressure was 30.21 inches and steady. At Lexington, it was cloudy.

temperature was 63 degrees, the dew point 59, and the relative humidity 87%. The wind was northeast at 12 miles an hour. The pressure was 30.22 inches and steady. At Louisville, it was cloudy. The temperature was 65 degrees, the dew point 63, and the relative humidity 93%. The wind was north at 6 miles an hour. The pressure was 30.22 inches and rising. At Frankfort, and the pressure was 30.21 inches and steady. Elsewhere around the region, at London, it was partly cloudy with a temperature of 62. It was cloudy with a temperature of 62 at Covington, 60 at Indianapolis, 63 at Jasper, Indiana, 59 at Jackson, and 64 at Bowling Green. Now for the official National Weather Service forecast for Frankfort and surrounding communities. Today, partly sunny. Slight chance of drizzle early in the morning. Highs in the lower 70s. East winds 5 to 10 miles an hour. Tonight, mostly clear. Lows in the mid-40s. Northeast winds up to 10 miles an hour. Friday, sunny. Highs in the lower 70s. Northeast winds 5 to 10 miles an hour. Friday night, partly cloudy. Lows in the upper 40s. Northeast winds up to 10 miles an hour. And now the extended forecast for the radio listening area. Saturday and Saturday night, mostly clear. Highs in the mid-70s. Lows in the upper 40s. Sunday and Sunday night, mostly clear. Highs in the mid-70s. Lows in the upper 40s. Monday and Monday night, mostly clear. Highs in the mid-70s. Lows in the lower 50s. Tuesday and Tuesday night, mostly clear. A 20% chance of rain showers. Highs in the lower 80s. Lows in the lower 60s. Wednesday and Wednesday night, mostly cloudy. A 40% chance of showers. Highs in the lower 80s. Lows in the lower 60s. 7 a.m. Eastern Daylight Time weather conditions across north central Kentucky. At Frankfort. And the pressure was 30.21 inches and steady. At Lexington, it was cloudy. The temperature was 63 degrees, the dew point 59, and the relative humidity 87%. The wind was northeast at 12 miles an hour. The pressure was 30.22 inches and steady. At Louisville, it was cloudy. The temperature was 65 degrees, the dew point 63, and the relative humidity 93%. The wind was north at 6 miles an hour. The pressure was 30.22 inches and rising. At Frankfort, and the pressure was 30.21 inches and steady. Elsewhere around the region, at London, it was partly cloudy with a temperature of 62. It was cloudy with a temperature of 62 at Covington, 60 at Indianapolis, 63 at Jasper, Indiana, 59 at Jackson, and 64 at Bowling Green. The current time is 7:52 a.m. Eastern Daylight Time. Now for the official National Weather Service forecast for Frankfort and surrounding communities. Today, partly sunny. Slight chance of drizzle early in the morning. Highs in the lower 70s. East winds 5 to 10 miles an hour. Tonight, mostly clear. Lows in the mid-40s. Northeast winds up to 10 miles an hour. Friday, sunny. Highs in the lower 70s. Northeast winds 5 to 10 miles an hour. Friday night, partly cloudy. Lows in the upper 40s. Northeast winds up to 10 miles an hour. And now the extended forecast for the radio listening area. Saturday and Saturday night, mostly clear. Highs in the mid-70s. Lows in the upper 40s. Sunday and Sunday night, mostly clear. Highs in the mid-70s. Lows in the upper 40s. Monday and Monday night, mostly clear. Highs in the mid-70s.
lows in the lower 50s. Tuesday and Tuesday night, mostly clear. A 20% chance of rain showers. Highs in the lower 80s. Lows in the lower 60s. Wednesday and Wednesday night, mostly cloudy. A 40% chance of showers. Highs in the lower 80s. Lows in the lower 60s. 7 a.m. Eastern Daylight Time weather conditions across north-central Kentucky. At Frankfort. And the pressure was 30.21 inches and steady. At Lexington, it was cloudy. The temperature was 63 degrees, the dew point 59, and the relative humidity 87%. The wind was northeast at 12 miles an hour. The pressure was 30.22 inches and steady. At Louisville, it was cloudy. The temperature was 65 degrees, the dew point 63, and the relative humidity 93%. The wind was north at 6 miles an hour. The pressure was 30.22 inches and rising at Frankfort, and the pressure was 30.21 inches and steady. Elsewhere around the region, at London, it was partly cloudy with a temperature of 62. It was cloudy with a temperature of 62 at Covington, 60 at Indianapolis, 63 at Jasper, Indiana, 59 at Jackson, and 64 at Bowling Green. Now for the official National Weather Service forecast for Frankfort and surrounding communities. Today, partly sunny. Slight chance of drizzle early in the morning. Highs in the lower 70s. East winds 5 to 10 miles an hour. Tonight, mostly clear. Lows in the mid 40s. Northeast winds up to 10 miles an hour. Friday, sunny. Highs in the lower 70s. Northeast winds 5 to 10 miles an hour. Friday night, partly cloudy. Lows in the upper 40s. Northeast winds up to 10 miles an hour. And now the extended forecast for the radio listening area. Saturday and Saturday night, mostly clear. Highs in the mid 70s. Lows in the upper 40s. Sunday and Sunday night, mostly clear. Highs in the mid-70s. Lows in the upper 40s. Monday and Monday night, mostly clear. Highs in the mid-70s. Lows in the lower 50s. Tuesday and Tuesday night, mostly clear. A 20% chance of rain showers. Highs in the lower 80s. Lows in the lower 60s. Wednesday and Wednesday night, mostly cloudy. A 40% chance of showers. Highs in the lower 80s. Lows in the lower 60s. 7 a.m. Eastern Daylight Time weather conditions across north-central Kentucky. At Frankfort. And the pressure was 30.21 inches and steady. At Lexington, it was cloudy. The temperature was 63 degrees, the dew point 59, and the relative humidity 87%. The wind was northeast at 12 miles an hour. The pressure was 30.22 inches and steady. At Louisville, it was cloudy. The temperature was 65 degrees, the dew point 63, and the relative humidity 93%. The wind was north at 6 miles an hour. The pressure was 30.22 inches and rising. At Frankfort, and the pressure was 30.21 inches and steady. Elsewhere around the region, at London, it was partly cloudy, with a temperature of 62. It was cloudy, with a temperature of 62 at Covington, 60 at Indianapolis, 63 at Jasper, Indiana, 59 at Jackson, and 64 at Bowling Green. The current time is 7:57 a.m. Eastern Daylight Time. Now for the official National Weather Service forecast for Frankfort and surrounding communities. Today, partly sunny. Slight chance of drizzle early in the morning. Highs in the lower 70s. East winds 5 to 10 miles an hour. Tonight, mostly clear. Lows in the mid-40s. Northeast winds up to 10 miles an hour. Friday, sunny. Highs in the lower 70s.
Northeast winds 5.

to 10 miles an hour. Friday night, partly cloudy. Lows in the upper 40s. Northeast winds up to 10 miles an hour. And now the extended forecast for the radio listening area. Saturday and Saturday night, mostly clear. Highs in the mid-70s. Lows in the upper 40s. Sunday and Sunday night, mostly clear. Highs in the mid-70s. Lows in the upper 40s. Monday and Monday night, mostly clear. Highs in the mid-70s. Lows in the lower 50s. Tuesday and Tuesday night, mostly clear. A 20% chance of rain showers. Highs in the lower 80s. Lows in the lower 60s. Wednesday and Wednesday night, mostly cloudy. A 40% chance of showers. Highs in the lower 80s. Lows in the lower 60s. 7 a.m. Eastern Daylight Time weather conditions across north-central Kentucky. At Frankfort. And the pressure was 30.21 inches and steady. At Lexington, it was cloudy. The temperature was 63 degrees, the dew point 59, and the relative humidity 87%. The wind was northeast at 12 miles an hour. The pressure was 30.22 inches and steady. At Louisville, it was cloudy. The temperature was 65 degrees, the dew point 63, and the relative humidity 93%. The wind was north at 6 miles an hour. The pressure was 30.22 inches and rising. At Frankfort, and the pressure was 30.21 inches and steady. Elsewhere around the region, at London, it was partly cloudy, with a temperature of 62. It was cloudy, with a temperature of 62 at Covington, 60 at Indianapolis, 63 at Jasper, Indiana, 59 at Jackson, and 64 at Bowling Green. Now for the official National Weather Service forecast for Frankfort and surrounding communities. Today, partly sunny. Slight chance of drizzle early in the morning. Highs in the lower 70s. East winds 5 to 10 miles an hour. Tonight, mostly clear. Lows in the mid-40s. Northeast winds up to 10 miles an hour. Friday, sunny. Highs in the lower 70s. Northeast winds 5 to 10 miles an hour. Friday night, partly cloudy. Lows in the upper 40s. Northeast winds up to 10 miles an hour. And now the extended forecast for the radio listening area. Saturday and Saturday night, mostly clear. Highs in the mid-70s. Lows in the upper 40s. Sunday and Sunday night, mostly clear. Highs in the mid-70s. Lows in the upper 40s. Monday and Monday night, mostly clear. Highs in the mid-70s. Lows in the lower 50s. Tuesday and Tuesday night, mostly clear. A 20% chance of rain showers. Highs in the lower 80s. Lows in the lower 60s. Wednesday and Wednesday night, mostly cloudy. A 40% chance of showers. Highs in the lower 80s. Lows in the lower 60s. The current time is 8:02 a.m. Eastern Daylight Time. 7 a.m. Eastern Daylight Time weather conditions across north-central Kentucky. At Frankfort. And the pressure was 30.21 inches and steady. At Lexington, it was cloudy. The temperature was 63 degrees. The dew point 59, and the relative humidity 87%. The wind was northeast at 12 miles an hour. The pressure was 30.22 inches and steady. At Louisville, it was cloudy. The temperature was 65 degrees, the dew point 63, and the relative humidity 93%. The wind was north at 6 miles an hour. The pressure was 30.22 inches and rising. At Frankfort, and the pressure was 30.21 inches and steady. Elsewhere around the region, at London, it was partly cloudy with a temperature of 62. It was cloudy with a temperature of 62 at Covington, 60 at Indianapolis,

83 at Jasper, Indiana, 59 at Jackson, and 64 at Bowling Green. Now for the official National Weather Service forecast for Frankfort and surrounding communities. Today, partly sunny. Slight chance of drizzle early in the morning. Highs in the lower 70s. East winds 5 to 10 miles an hour. Tonight, mostly clear. Lows in the mid-40s. Northeast winds up to 10 miles an hour. Friday, sunny. Highs in the lower 70s. Northeast winds 5 to 10 miles an hour. Friday night, partly cloudy. Lows in the upper 40s. Northeast winds up to 10 miles an hour. And now the extended forecast for the radio listening area. Saturday and Saturday night, mostly clear. Highs in the mid-70s. Lows in the upper 40s. Sunday and Sunday night, mostly clear. Highs in the mid-70s. Lows in the upper 40s. Monday and Monday night, mostly clear. Highs in the mid-70s. Lows in the lower 50s. Tuesday and Tuesday night, mostly clear. A 20% chance of rain showers. Highs in the lower 80s. Lows in the lower 60s. Wednesday and Wednesday night, mostly cloudy. A 40% chance of showers. Highs in the lower 80s. Lows in the lower 60s. 8 a.m. Eastern Daylight Time weather conditions across north central Kentucky. At Frankfort. And the pressure was 30.24 inches and rising. At Lexington, it was cloudy. The temperature was 62 degrees, the dew point 59, and the relative humidity 90%. The wind was northeast at 13 miles an hour. The pressure was 30.24 inches and rising. At Louisville, it was cloudy. The temperature was 66 degrees, the dew point 62, and the relative humidity 87%. The wind was northeast at 10 miles an hour. The pressure was 30.22 inches and steady. At Frankfort, and the pressure was 30.24 inches and rising. Elsewhere around the region, at London, it was mostly cloudy with a temperature of 62. It was cloudy with a temperature of 62 at Covington, 60 at Indianapolis, 63 at Jasper, Indiana, 58 at Jackson, and 64 at Bowling Green. Now for the official National Weather Service forecast for Frankfort and surrounding communities. Today, partly sunny. Slight chance of drizzle early in the morning. Highs in the lower 70s. East winds 5 to 10 miles an hour. Tonight, mostly clear. Lows in the mid-40s. Northeast winds up to 10 miles an hour. Friday, sunny. Highs in the lower 70s. Northeast winds 5 to 10 miles an hour. Friday night, partly cloudy. Lows in the upper 40s. Northeast winds up to 10 miles an hour. And now the extended forecast for the radio listening area. Saturday and Saturday night, mostly clear. Highs in the mid-70s. Lows in the upper 40s. Sunday and Sunday night, mostly clear. Highs in the mid-70s. Lows in the upper 40s. Monday and Monday night, mostly clear. Highs in the mid-70s. Lows in the lower 50s. Tuesday and Tuesday night, mostly clear. A 20% chance of rain showers. Highs in the lower 80s. Lows in the lower 60s. Wednesday and Wednesday night, mostly cloudy. A 40% chance of showers. Highs in the lower 80s. Lows in the lower 60s. The current time is 8:08 a.m. Eastern Daylight Time. 8 a.m. Eastern Daylight Time weather conditions across north central Kentucky. At Frankfort. And the pressure was 30.24 inches and rising. At Lexington, it was cloudy. The temperature was 62 degrees, the dew point 59, and the relative humidity 90%. The wind was northeast at 13 miles an hour.

The pressure was 30.24 inches and rising. At Louisville, it was cloudy. The temperature was 66 degrees, the dew point 62, and the relative humidity 87%. The wind was northeast at 10 miles an hour. The pressure was 30.22 inches and steady. At Frankfort, and the pressure was 30.24 inches and rising. Elsewhere around the region, at London, it was mostly cloudy with a temperature of 62. It was cloudy with a temperature of 62 at Covington, 60 at Indianapolis, 63 at Jasper, Indiana, 58 at Jackson, and 64 at Bowling Green. Now for the official National Weather Service forecast for Frankfort and surrounding communities. Today, partly sunny. Slight chance of drizzle early in the morning. Highs in the lower 70s. East winds 5 to 10 miles an hour. Tonight, mostly clear. Lows in the mid-40s. Northeast winds up to 10 miles an hour. Friday, sunny. Highs in the lower 70s. Northeast winds 5 to 10 miles an hour. Friday night, partly cloudy. Lows in the upper 40s. Northeast winds up to 10 miles an hour. And now the extended forecast for the radio listening area. Saturday and Saturday night, mostly clear. Highs in the mid-70s. Lows in the upper 40s. Sunday and Sunday night, mostly clear. Highs in the mid-70s. Lows in the upper 40s. Monday and Monday night, mostly clear. Highs in the mid-70s. Lows in the lower 50s. Tuesday and Tuesday night, mostly clear. A 20% chance of rain showers. Highs in the lower 80s. Lows in the lower 60s. Wednesday and Wednesday night, mostly cloudy. A 40% chance of showers. Highs in the lower 80s. Lows in the lower 60s. 8 a.m. Eastern Daylight Time weather conditions across north central Kentucky. At Frankfort. And the pressure was 30.24 inches and rising. At Lexington, it was cloudy. The temperature was 62 degrees, the dew point 59, and the relative humidity 90%. The wind was northeast at 13 miles an hour. The pressure was 30.24 inches and rising. At Louisville, it was cloudy. The temperature was 66 degrees, the dew point 62, and the relative humidity 87%. The wind was northeast at 10 miles an hour. The pressure was 30.22 inches and steady. At Frankfort, and the pressure was 30.24 inches and rising. Elsewhere around the region, at London, it was mostly cloudy with a temperature of 62. It was cloudy with a temperature of 62 at Covington, 60 at Indianapolis, 63 at Jasper, Indiana, 58 at Jackson, and 64 at Bowling Green. 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The current time is 8:12 a.m. Eastern Daylight Time. 8 a.m. Eastern Daylight Time weather conditions across north central Kentucky. At Frankfort, and the pressure was 30.24 inches and rising. At Lexington, it was cloudy. The temperature was 62 degrees, the dew point 59, and the relative humidity 90%. The wind was northeast at 13 miles an hour. The pressure was 30.24 inches and rising. At Louisville, it was cloudy. The temperature was 66 degrees, the dew point 62, and the relative humidity 87%. The wind was northeast at 10 miles an hour. The pressure was 30.22 inches and steady. At Frankfort, and the pressure was 30.24 inches and rising. Elsewhere around the region, at London, it was mostly cloudy with a temperature of 62.
it was cloudy, with a temperature of 62 at Covington, 60 at Indianapolis, 63 at Jasper, Indiana, 58 at Jackson, and 64 at Bowling Green. Now for the official National Weather Service forecast for Frankfort and surrounding communities. Today, partly sunny. Slight chance of drizzle early in the morning. Highs in the lower 70s. East winds 5 to 10 miles an hour. Tonight, mostly clear. Lows in the mid-40s. Northeast winds up to 10 miles an hour. Friday, sunny. Highs in the lower 70s. Northeast winds 5 to 10 miles an hour. Friday night, partly cloudy. Lows in the upper 40s. Northeast winds up to 10 miles an hour. And now the extended forecast for the radio listening area. Saturday and Saturday night, mostly clear. Highs in the mid-70s. Lows in the upper 40s. Sunday and Sunday night, mostly clear. Highs in the mid-70s. Lows in the upper 40s. Monday and Monday night, mostly clear. Highs in the mid-70s. Lows in the lower 50s. Tuesday and Tuesday night, mostly clear. A 20% chance of rain showers. Highs in the lower 80s. Lows in the lower 60s. Wednesday and Wednesday night, mostly cloudy. A 40% chance of showers. Highs in the lower 80s. Lows in the lower 60s. 8 a.m. Eastern Daylight Time weather conditions across north central Kentucky. At Frankfort. And the pressure was 30.24 inches and rising. At Lexington, it was cloudy. The temperature was 62 degrees, the dew point 59, and the relative humidity 90%. The wind was northeast at 13 miles an hour. The pressure was 30.24 inches and rising. At Louisville, it was cloudy. The temperature was 66 degrees, the dew point 62, and the relative humidity 87%. The wind was northeast at 10 miles an hour. The pressure was 30.22 inches and steady. At Frankfort, and the pressure was 30.24 inches and rising. Elsewhere around the region, at London, it was mostly cloudy, with a temperature of 62. It was cloudy, with a temperature of 62 at Covington, 60 at Indianapolis, 63 at Jasper, Indiana, 58 at Jackson, and 64 at Bowling Green. Now for the official National Weather Service forecast for Frankfort and surrounding communities. Today, partly sunny. Slight chance of drizzle early in the morning. Highs in the lower 70s. East winds 5 to 10 miles an hour. Tonight, mostly clear. Lows in the mid-40s. Northeast winds up to 10 miles an hour. Friday, sunny. Highs in the lower 70s. Northeast winds 5 to 10 miles an hour. Friday night, partly cloudy. Lows in the upper 40s. Northeast winds up to 10 miles an hour. And now the extended forecast for the radio listening area. Saturday and Saturday night, mostly clear. Highs in the mid-70s. Lows in the upper 40s. Sunday and Sunday night, mostly clear. Highs in the mid-70s. Lows in the upper 40s. Monday and Monday night, mostly clear. Highs in the mid-70s. Lows in the lower 50s. Tuesday and Tuesday night, mostly clear. A 20% chance of rain showers. Highs in the lower 80s. Lows in the lower 60s. Wednesday and Wednesday night, mostly cloudy. A 40% chance of showers. Highs in the lower 80s. Lows in the lower 60s. The current time is 8:18 a.m. Eastern Daylight Time. 8 a.m. Eastern Daylight Time weather conditions across north central Kentucky. At Frankfort. And the pressure was 30.24 inches and rising. At Lexington, it was cloudy. The temperature was 62 degrees.
the dew point 59, and the relative humidity 90%.

The wind was northeast at 13 miles an hour. The pressure was 30.24 inches and rising. At Louisville, it was cloudy. The temperature was 66 degrees, the dew point 62, and the relative humidity 87%. The wind was northeast at 10 miles an hour. The pressure was 30.22 inches and steady. At Frankfort, and the pressure was 30.24 inches and rising. Elsewhere around the region, at London, it was mostly cloudy with a temperature of 62. It was cloudy with a temperature of 62 at Covington, 60 at Indianapolis, 63 at Jasper, Indiana, 58 at Jackson, and 64 at Bowling Green. Now for the official National Weather Service forecast for Frankfort and surrounding communities. Today, partly sunny. Slight chance of drizzle early in the morning. Highs in the lower 70s. East winds 5 to 10 miles an hour. Tonight, mostly clear. Lows in the mid-40s. Northeast winds up to 10 miles an hour. Friday, sunny. Highs in the lower 70s. Northeast winds 5 to 10 miles an hour. Friday night, partly cloudy. Lows in the upper 40s. Northeast winds up to 10 miles an hour. And now the extended forecast for the radio listening area. Saturday and Saturday night, mostly clear. Highs in the mid-70s. Lows in the upper 40s. Sunday and Sunday night, mostly clear. Highs in the mid-70s. Lows in the upper 40s. Monday and Monday night, mostly clear. Highs in the mid-70s. Lows in the lower 50s. Tuesday and Tuesday night, mostly clear. A 20% chance of rain showers. Highs in the lower 80s. Lows in the lower 60s. Wednesday and Wednesday night, mostly cloudy. A 40% chance of showers. Highs in the lower 80s. Lows in the lower 60s. 8 a.m. Eastern Daylight Time weather conditions across north central Kentucky. At Frankfort. And the pressure was 30.24 inches and rising. At Lexington, it was cloudy. The temperature was 62 degrees, the dew point 59, and the relative humidity 90%. The wind was northeast at 13 miles an hour. The pressure was 30.24 inches and rising. At Louisville, it was cloudy. The temperature was 66 degrees, the dew point 62, and the relative humidity 87%. The wind was northeast at 10 miles an hour. The pressure was 30.22 inches and steady. At Frankfort, and the pressure was 30.24 inches and rising. Elsewhere around the region, at London, it was mostly cloudy with a temperature of 62. It was cloudy with a temperature of 62 at Covington, 60 at Indianapolis, 63 at Jasper, Indiana, 58 at Jackson, and 64 at Bowling Green. The current time is 8:22 a.m. Eastern Daylight Time. Now for the official National Weather Service forecast for Frankfort and surrounding communities. Today, partly sunny. Slight chance of drizzle early in the morning. Highs in the lower 70s. East winds 5 to 10 miles an hour. Tonight, mostly clear. Lows in the mid-40s. Northeast winds up to 10 miles an hour. Friday, sunny. Highs in the lower 70s. Northeast winds 5 to 10 miles an hour. Friday night, partly cloudy. Lows in the upper 40s. Northeast winds up to 10 miles an hour. And now the extended forecast for the radio listening area. Saturday and Saturday night, mostly clear. Highs in the mid-70s. Lows in the upper 40s. Sunday and Sunday night, mostly clear. Highs in the mid-70s. Lows in the upper 40s. Monday and Monday night, mostly clear. Highs in the mid-70s. Lows in the lower 50s. Tuesday and Tuesday night, mostly clear.

was cloudy. The temperature was 66 degrees, the dew point 62, and the relative humidity 87%. The wind was northeast at 10 miles an hour. The pressure was 30.22 inches and steady at Frankfurt. And the pressure was 30.24 inches and rising. Elsewhere around the region, at London, it was mostly cloudy with a temperature of 62. It was cloudy with a temperature of 62 at Covington, 60 at Indianapolis, 63 at Jasper, Indiana, 58 at Jackson, and 64 at Bowling Green. Now for the official National Weather Service forecast for Frankfurt and surrounding communities. Today, partly sunny. Slight chance of drizzle early in the morning. Highs in the lower 70s. East winds 5 to 10 miles an hour. Tonight, mostly clear. Lows in the mid-40s. Northeast winds up to 10 miles an hour. Friday, sunny. Highs in the lower 70s. Northeast winds 5 to 10 miles an hour. Friday night, partly cloudy. Lows in the upper 40s. Northeast winds up to 10 miles an hour. And now the extended forecast for the radio listening area. Saturday and Saturday night, mostly clear. Highs in the mid-70s. Lows in the upper 40s. Sunday and Sunday night, mostly clear. Highs in the mid-70s. Lows in the upper 40s. Monday and Monday night, mostly clear. Highs in the mid-70s. Lows in the lower 50s. Tuesday and Tuesday night, mostly clear. A 20% chance of rain showers. Highs in the lower 80s. Lows in the lower 60s. Wednesday and Wednesday night, mostly cloudy. A 40% chance of showers. Highs in the lower 80s. Lows in the lower 60s. 8 a.m. Eastern Daylight Time weather conditions across north central Kentucky. At Frankfurt. And the pressure was 30.24 inches and rising. At Lexington, it was cloudy. The temperature was 62 degrees, the dew point 59, and the relative humidity 90%. The wind was northeast at 13 miles an hour. The pressure was 30.24 inches and rising. At Louisville, it was cloudy. The temperature was 66 degrees, the dew point 62, and the relative humidity 87%. The wind was northeast at 10 miles an hour. The pressure was 30.22 inches and steady. At Frankfurt, and the pressure was 30.24 inches and rising. Elsewhere around the region, at London, it was mostly cloudy with a temperature of 62. It was cloudy with a temperature of 62 at Covington, 60 at Indianapolis, 63 at Jasper, Indiana, 58 at Jackson, and 64 at Bowling Green. The current time is 8:27 a.m. Eastern Daylight Time. Now for the official National Weather Service forecast for Frankfurt and surrounding communities. Today, partly sunny. Slight chance of drizzle early in the morning. Highs in the lower 70s. East winds 5 to 10 miles an hour. Tonight, mostly clear. Lows in the mid-40s. Northeast winds up to 10 miles an hour. Friday, sunny. Highs in the lower 70s. Northeast winds 5 to 10 miles an hour. Friday night, partly cloudy. Lows in the upper 40s. Northeast winds up to 10 miles an hour. And now the extended forecast for the radio listening area. Saturday and Saturday night, mostly clear. Highs in the mid-70s. Lows in the upper 40s. Sunday and Sunday night, mostly clear. Highs in the mid-70s. Lows in the upper 40s. Monday and Monday night, mostly clear. Highs in the mid-70s. Lows in the lower 50s. Tuesday and Tuesday night, mostly clear. A 20% chance of rain showers. Highs in the lower 80s. Lows in the lower 60s. Wednesday and Wednesday.

Tonight, mostly cloudy. A 40% chance of showers. Highs in the lower 80s. Lows in the lower 60s. 8 a.m. Eastern Daylight Time weather conditions across north central Kentucky. At Frankfort. And the pressure was 30.24 inches and rising. At Lexington, it was cloudy. The temperature was 62 degrees, the dew point 59, and the relative humidity 90%. The wind was northeast at 13 miles an hour. The pressure was 30.24 inches and rising. At Louisville, it was cloudy. The temperature was 66 degrees, the dew point 62, and the relative humidity 87%. The wind was northeast at 10 miles an hour. The pressure was 30.22 inches and steady. At Frankfort, and the pressure was 30.24 inches and rising. Elsewhere around the region, at London, it was mostly cloudy with a temperature of 62. It was cloudy with a temperature of 62 at Covington, 60 at Indianapolis, 63 at Jasper, Indiana, 58 at Jackson, and 64 at Bowling Green. Now for the official National Weather Service forecast for Frankfort and surrounding communities. Today, partly sunny. Slight chance of drizzle early in the morning. Highs in the lower 70s. East winds 5 to 10 miles an hour. Tonight, mostly clear. Lows in the mid-40s. Northeast winds up to 10 miles an hour. Friday, sunny. Highs in the lower 70s. Northeast winds 5 to 10 miles an hour. Friday night, partly cloudy. Lows in the upper 40s. Northeast winds up to 10 miles an hour. And now the extended forecast for the radio listening area. Saturday and Saturday night, mostly clear. Highs in the mid-70s. Lows in the upper 40s. Sunday and Sunday night, mostly clear. Highs in the mid-70s. Lows in the upper 40s. Monday and Monday night, mostly clear. Highs in the mid-70s. Lows in the lower 50s. Tuesday and Tuesday night, mostly clear. A 20% chance of rain showers. Highs in the lower 80s. Lows in the lower 60s. Wednesday and Wednesday night, mostly cloudy. A 40% chance of showers. Highs in the lower 80s. Lows in the lower 60s. The current time is 8:32 a.m. Eastern Daylight Time. 8 a.m. Eastern Daylight Time weather conditions across north central Kentucky. At Frankfort. And the pressure was 30.24 inches and rising. At Lexington, it was cloudy. The temperature was 62 degrees, the dew point 59, and the relative humidity 90%. The wind was northeast at 13 miles an hour. The pressure was 30.24 inches and rising. At Louisville, it was cloudy. The temperature was 66 degrees, the dew point 62, and the relative humidity 87%. The wind was northeast at 10 miles an hour. The pressure was 30.22 inches and steady. At Frankfort, and the pressure was 30.24 inches and rising. The wind was northeast at 10 miles an hour. The pressure was 30.22 inches and steady. At Frankfort, and the pressure was 30.24 inches and rising. Elsewhere around the region, at London, it was mostly cloudy with a temperature of 62. It was cloudy with a temperature of 62 at Covington, 60 at Indianapolis, 63 at Jasper, Indiana, 58 at Jackson, and 64 at Bowling Green. Now for the official National Weather Service forecast for Frankfort and surrounding communities. Today, partly sunny. Slight chance of drizzle early in the morning. Highs in the lower 70s. East winds 5 to 10 miles an hour. Tonight, mostly clear. Lows in the mid-40s. Northeast winds up to 10 miles an hour. Friday, sunny. Highs in the lower 70s.

northeast winds 5 to 10 miles an hour. Friday night, partly cloudy. Lows in the upper 40s. Northeast winds up to 10 miles an hour. And now the extended forecast for the radio listening area. Saturday and Saturday night, mostly clear. Highs in the mid-70s. Lows in the upper 40s. Sunday and Sunday night, mostly clear. Highs in the mid-70s. Lows in the upper 40s. Monday and Monday night, mostly clear. Highs in the mid-70s. Lows in the lower 50s. Tuesday and Tuesday night, mostly clear. A 20% chance of rain showers. Highs in the lower 80s. Lows in the lower 60s. Wednesday and Wednesday night, mostly cloudy. A 40% chance of showers. Highs in the lower 80s. Lows in the lower 60s. 8 a.m. Eastern Daylight Time weather conditions across north central Kentucky. At Frankfort. And the pressure was 30.24 inches and rising. At Lexington, it was cloudy. The temperature was 62 degrees, the dew point 59, and the relative humidity 90%. The wind was northeast at 13 miles an hour. The pressure was 30.24 inches and rising. At Louisville, it was cloudy. The temperature was 66 degrees, the dew point 62, and the relative humidity 87%. The wind was northeast at 10 miles an hour. The pressure was 30.22 inches and steady. At Frankfort, and the pressure was 30.24 inches and rising. Elsewhere around the region, at London, it was mostly cloudy with a temperature of 62. It was cloudy with a temperature of 62 at Covington, 60 at Indianapolis, 63 at Jasper, Indiana, 58 at Jackson, and 64 at Bowling Green. Now for the official National Weather Service forecast for Frankfort and surrounding communities. Today, partly sunny. Slight chance of drizzle early in the morning. Highs in the lower 70s. East winds 5 to 10 miles an hour. Tonight, mostly clear. Lows in the mid-40s. Northeast winds up to 10 miles an hour. Friday, sunny. Highs in the lower 70s. Northeast winds 5 to 10 miles an hour. Friday night, partly cloudy. Lows in the upper 40s. Northeast winds up to 10 miles an hour. And now the extended forecast for the radio listening area. Saturday and Saturday night, mostly clear. Highs in the mid-70s. Lows in the upper 40s. Sunday and Sunday night, mostly clear. Highs in the mid-70s. Lows in the upper 40s. Monday and Monday night, mostly clear. Highs in the mid-70s. Lows in the lower 50s. Tuesday and Tuesday night, mostly clear. A 20% chance of rain showers. Highs in the lower 80s. Lows in the lower 60s. Wednesday and Wednesday night, mostly cloudy. A 40% chance of showers. Highs in the lower 80s. Lows in the lower 60s. The current time is 8:38 a.m. Eastern Daylight Time. 8 a.m. Eastern Daylight Time weather conditions across north central Kentucky. At Frankfort. And the pressure was 30.24 inches and rising. At Lexington, it was cloudy. The temperature was 62 degrees, the dew point 59, and the relative humidity 90%. The wind was northeast at 13 miles an hour. The pressure was 30.24 inches and rising. At Louisville, it was cloudy. The temperature was 66 degrees, the dew point 62, and the relative humidity 87%. The wind was northeast at 10 miles an hour. The pressure was 30.22 inches and steady. At Frankfort, and the pressure was 30.24 inches and rising. Elsewhere around the region, at London, it was mostly cloudy with a temperature of 62. It was cloudy with a temperature of 62 at Covington.

60 at Indianapolis, 63 at Jasper, Indiana, 58 at Jackson, and 64 at Bowling Green. Now for the official National Weather Service forecast for Frankfort and surrounding communities. Today, partly sunny. Slight chance of drizzle early in the morning. Highs in the lower 70s. East winds 5 to 10 miles an hour. Tonight, mostly clear. Lows in the mid-40s. Northeast winds up to 10 miles an hour. Friday, sunny. Highs in the lower 70s. Northeast winds 5 to 10 miles an hour. Friday night, partly cloudy. Lows in the upper 40s. Northeast winds up to 10 miles an hour. And now the extended forecast for the radio listening area. Saturday and Saturday night, mostly clear. Highs in the mid-70s. Lows in the upper 40s. Sunday and Sunday night, mostly clear. Highs in the mid-70s. Lows in the upper 40s. Monday and Monday night, mostly clear. Highs in the mid-70s. Lows in the lower 50s. Tuesday and Tuesday night, mostly clear. A 20% chance of rain showers. Highs in the lower 80s. Lows in the lower 60s. Wednesday and Wednesday night, mostly cloudy. A 40% chance of showers. Highs in the lower 80s. Lows in the lower 60s. 8 a.m. Eastern Daylight Time weather conditions across north central Kentucky. At Frankfort. And the pressure was 30.24 inches and rising. At Lexington, it was cloudy. The temperature was 62 degrees, the dew point 59, and the relative humidity 90%. The wind was northeast at 13 miles an hour. The pressure was 30.24 inches and rising. At Louisville, it was cloudy. The temperature was 66 degrees, the dew point 62, and the relative humidity 87%. The wind was northeast at 10 miles an hour. The pressure was 30.22 inches and steady. At Frankfort, and the pressure was 30.24 inches and rising. Elsewhere around the region, at London, it was mostly cloudy with a temperature of 62. It was cloudy with a temperature of 62 at Covington, 60 at Indianapolis, 63 at Jasper, Indiana, 58 at Jackson, and 64 at Bowling Green. 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The current time is 8:42 a.m. Eastern Daylight Time. Now for the official National Weather Service forecast for Frankfort and surrounding communities. Today, partly sunny. Slight chance of drizzle early in the morning. Highs in the lower 70s. East winds 5 to 10 miles an hour. Tonight, mostly clear. Lows in the mid-40s. Northeast winds up to 10 miles an hour. Friday, sunny. Highs in the lower 70s. Northeast winds 5 to 10 miles an hour. Friday night, partly cloudy. Lows in the upper 40s. Northeast winds up to 10 miles an hour. And now the extended forecast for the radio listening area. Saturday and Saturday night, mostly clear. Highs in the mid-70s. Lows in the upper 40s. Sunday and Sunday night, mostly clear. Highs in the mid-70s. Lows in the upper 40s. Monday and Monday night, mostly clear. Highs in the mid-70s. Lows in the lower 50s. Tuesday and Tuesday night, mostly clear. A 20% chance of rain showers. Highs in the lower 80s. Lows in the lower 60s. Wednesday and Wednesday night, mostly cloudy. A 40% chance of showers. Highs in the lower 80s. Lows in the lower 60s. 8 a.m. Eastern Daylight.

Time weather conditions across north central Kentucky at Frankfort, and the pressure was 30.24 inches and rising. At Lexington, it was cloudy. The temperature was 62 degrees, the dew point 59, and the relative humidity 90%. The wind was northeast at 13 miles an hour. The pressure was 30.24 inches and rising. At Louisville, it was cloudy. The temperature was 66 degrees, the dew point 62, and the relative humidity 87%. The wind was northeast at 10 miles an hour. The pressure was 30.22 inches and steady. At Frankfort, and the pressure was 30.24 inches and rising. Elsewhere around the region, at London, it was mostly cloudy with a temperature of 62. It was cloudy with a temperature of 62 at Covington, 60 at Indianapolis, 63 at Jasper, Indiana, 58 at Jackson, and 64 at Bowling Green. Now for the official National Weather Service forecast for Frankfort and surrounding communities. Today, partly sunny. Slight chance of drizzle early in the morning. Highs in the lower 70s. East winds 5 to 10 miles an hour. Tonight, mostly clear. Lows in the mid-40s. Northeast winds up to 10 miles an hour. Friday, sunny. Highs in the lower 70s. Northeast winds 5 to 10 miles an hour. Friday night, partly cloudy. Lows in the upper 40s. Northeast winds up to 10 miles an hour. And now the extended forecast for the radio listening area. Saturday and Saturday night, mostly clear. Highs in the mid-70s. Lows in the upper 40s. Sunday and Sunday night, mostly clear. Highs in the mid-70s. Lows in the upper 40s. Monday and Monday night, mostly clear. Highs in the mid-70s. Lows in the lower 50s. Tuesday and Tuesday night, mostly clear. A 20% chance of rain showers. Highs in the lower 80s. Lows in the lower 60s. Wednesday and Wednesday night, mostly cloudy. A 40% chance of showers. Highs in the lower 80s. Lows in the lower 60s. 8 a.m. Eastern Daylight Time weather conditions across north central Kentucky. At Frankfort. And the pressure was 30.24 inches and rising. At Lexington, it was cloudy. The temperature was 62 degrees, the dew point 59, and the relative humidity 90%. The wind was northeast at 13 miles an hour. The pressure was 30.24 inches and rising. At Louisville, it was cloudy. The temperature was 66 degrees, the dew point 62, and the relative humidity 87%. The wind was northeast at 10 miles an hour. The pressure was 30.22 inches and steady. At Frankfort, and the pressure was 30.24 inches and rising. Elsewhere around the region, at London, it was mostly cloudy with a temperature of 62. It was cloudy with a temperature of 62 at Covington, 60 at Indianapolis, 63 at Jasper, Indiana, 58 at Jackson, and 64 at Bowling Green. The current time is 8:48 a.m. Eastern Daylight Time. Now for the official National Weather Service forecast for Frankfort and surrounding communities. Today, partly sunny. Slight chance of drizzle early in the morning. Highs in the lower 70s. East winds 5 to 10 miles an hour. Tonight, mostly clear. Lows in the mid-40s. Northeast winds up to 10 miles an hour. Friday, sunny. Highs in the lower 70s. Northeast winds 5 to 10 miles an hour. Friday night, partly cloudy. Lows in the upper 40s. Northeast winds up to 10 miles an hour. And now the extended forecast for the radio listening area. Saturday and Saturday night, mostly clear. Highs in the mid-70s. Lows in the upper 40s. Sunday and Sunday night.

mostly clear. Highs in the mid-70s. Lows in the upper 40s. Monday and Monday night, mostly clear. Highs in the mid-70s. Lows in the lower 50s. Tuesday and Tuesday night, mostly clear. A 20% chance of rain showers. Highs in the lower 80s. Lows in the lower 60s. Wednesday and Wednesday night, mostly cloudy. A 40% chance of showers. Highs in the lower 80s. Lows in the lower 60s. 8 a.m. Eastern Daylight Time weather conditions across north-central Kentucky. At Frankfort. And the pressure was 30.24 inches and rising. At Lexington, it was cloudy. The temperature was 62 degrees, the dew point 59, and the relative humidity 90%. The wind was northeast at 13 miles an hour. The pressure was 30.24 inches and rising. At Louisville, it was cloudy. The temperature was 66 degrees, the dew point 62, and the relative humidity 87%. The wind was northeast at 10 miles an hour. The pressure was 30.22 inches and steady. At Frankfort, and the pressure was 30.24 inches and rising. Elsewhere around the region, at London, it was mostly cloudy with a temperature of 62. It was cloudy with a temperature of 62 at Covington, 60 at Indianapolis, 63 at Jasper, Indiana, 58 at Jackson, and 64 at Bowling Green. Now for the official National Weather Service forecast for Frankfort and surrounding communities. Today, partly sunny. Slight chance of drizzle early in the morning. Highs in the lower 70s. East winds 5 to 10 miles an hour. Tonight, mostly clear. Lows in the mid-40s. Northeast winds up to 10 miles an hour. Friday, sunny. Highs in the lower 70s. Northeast winds 5 to 10 miles an hour. Friday night, partly cloudy. Lows in the upper 40s. Northeast winds up to 10 miles an hour. And now the extended forecast for the radio listening area. Saturday and Saturday night, mostly clear. Highs in the mid-70s. Lows in the upper 40s. Sunday and Sunday night, mostly clear. Highs in the mid-70s. Lows in the upper 40s. Monday and Monday night, mostly clear. Highs in the mid-70s. Lows in the lower 50s. Tuesday and Tuesday night, mostly clear. A 20% chance of rain showers. Highs in the lower 80s. Lows in the lower 60s. Wednesday and Wednesday night, mostly cloudy. A 40% chance of showers. Highs in the lower 80s. Lows in the lower 60s. The current time is 8:52 a.m. Eastern Daylight Time. 8 a.m. Eastern Daylight Time weather conditions across north-central Kentucky. At Frankfort. And the pressure was 30.24 inches and rising. At Lexington, it was cloudy. The temperature was 62 degrees. The dew point 59, and the relative humidity 90%. The wind was northeast at 13 miles an hour. The pressure was 30.24 inches and rising. At Louisville, it was cloudy. The temperature was 66 degrees, the dew point 62, and the relative humidity 87%. The wind was northeast at 10 miles an hour. The pressure was 30.22 inches and steady. At Frankfort, and the pressure was 30.24 inches and rising. Elsewhere around the region, at London, it was mostly cloudy with a temperature of 62. It was cloudy with a temperature of 62 at Covington, 60 at Indianapolis, 63 at Jasper, Indiana, 58 at Jackson, and 64 at Bowling Green. Now for the official National Weather Service forecast for Frankfort and surrounding communities. Today, partly sunny. Slight chance of drizzle early in the morning. Highs in the lower 70s. East winds 5 to 10 miles

an hour. Tonight, mostly clear. Lows in the mid-40s. Northeast winds up to 10 miles an hour. Friday, sunny. Highs in the lower 70s. Northeast winds 5 to 10 miles an hour. Friday night, partly cloudy. Lows in the upper 40s. Northeast winds up to 10 miles an hour. And now the extended forecast for the radio listening area. Saturday and Saturday night, mostly clear. Highs in the mid-70s. Lows in the upper 40s. Sunday and Sunday night, mostly clear. Highs in the mid-70s. Lows in the upper 40s. Monday and Monday night, mostly clear. Highs in the mid-70s. Lows in the lower 50s. Tuesday and Tuesday night, mostly clear. A 20% chance of rain showers. Highs in the lower 80s. Lows in the lower 60s. Wednesday and Wednesday night, mostly cloudy. A 40% chance of showers. Highs in the lower 80s. Lows in the lower 60s. 8 a.m. Eastern Daylight Time weather conditions across north central Kentucky. At Frankfort. And the pressure was 30.24 inches and rising. At Lexington, it was cloudy. The temperature was 62 degrees, the dew point 59, and the relative humidity 90%. The wind was northeast at 13 miles an hour. The pressure was 30.24 inches and rising. At Louisville, it was cloudy. The temperature was 66 degrees, the dew point 62, and the relative humidity 87%. The wind was northeast at 10 miles an hour. The pressure was 30.22 inches and steady. At Frankfort, and the pressure was 30.24 inches and rising. Elsewhere around the region, at London, it was mostly cloudy with a temperature of 62. It was cloudy with a temperature of 62 at Covington, 60 at Indianapolis, 63 at Jasper, Indiana, 58 at Jackson, and 64 at Bowling Green. Now for the official National Weather Service forecast for Frankfort and surrounding communities. Today, partly sunny. Slight chance of drizzle early in the morning. Highs in the lower 70s. East winds 5 to 10 miles an hour. Tonight, mostly clear. Lows in the mid-40s. Northeast winds up to 10 miles an hour. Friday, sunny. Highs in the lower 70s. Northeast winds 5 to 10 miles an hour. Friday night, partly cloudy. Lows in the upper 40s. Northeast winds up to 10 miles an hour. And now the extended forecast for the radio listening area. Saturday and Saturday night, mostly clear. Highs in the mid-70s. Lows in the upper 40s. Sunday and Sunday night, mostly clear. Highs in the mid-70s. Lows in the upper 40s. Monday and Monday night, mostly clear. Highs in the mid-70s. Lows in the lower 50s. Tuesday and Tuesday night, mostly clear. A 20% chance of rain showers. Highs in the lower 80s. Lows in the lower 60s. Wednesday and Wednesday night, mostly cloudy. A 40% chance of showers. Highs in the lower 80s. Lows in the lower 60s. The current time is 8:58 a.m. Eastern Daylight Time. 8 a.m. Eastern Daylight Time weather conditions across north central Kentucky. At Frankfort, and the pressure was 30.24 inches and rising. At Lexington, it was cloudy. The temperature was 62 degrees, the dew point 59, and the relative humidity 90%. The wind was northeast at 13 miles an hour. The pressure was 30.24 inches and rising. At Louisville, it was cloudy. The temperature was 66 degrees, the dew point 62, and the relative humidity 87%. The wind was northeast at 10 miles an hour. The pressure was 30.22 inches and steady. At Frankfort,
and the pressure was 30.24 inches and rising. Elsewhere around the region, at London, it was mostly cloudy with a temperature of 62. It was cloudy with a temperature of 62 at Covington, 60 at Indianapolis, 63 at Jasper, Indiana, 58 at Jackson, and 64 at Bowling Green. Now for the official National Weather Service forecast for Frankfurt and surrounding communities. Today, partly sunny. Slight chance of drizzle early in the morning. Highs in the lower 70s. East winds 5 to 10 miles an hour. Tonight, mostly clear. Lows in the mid-40s. Northeast winds up to 10 miles an hour. Friday, sunny. Highs in the lower 70s. Northeast winds 5 to 10 miles an hour. Friday night, partly cloudy. Lows in the upper 40s. Northeast winds up to 10 miles an hour. And now the extended forecast for the radio listening area. Saturday and Saturday night, mostly clear. Highs in the mid-70s. Lows in the upper 40s. Sunday and Sunday night, mostly clear. Highs in the mid-70s. Lows in the upper 40s. Monday and Monday night, mostly clear. Highs in the mid-70s. Lows in the lower 50s. Tuesday and Tuesday night, mostly clear. A 20% chance of rain showers. Highs in the lower 80s. Lows in the lower 60s. Wednesday and Wednesday night, mostly cloudy. A 40% chance of showers. Highs in the lower 80s. Lows in the lower 60s. 8 a.m. Eastern Daylight Time weather conditions across north central Kentucky. At Frankfort. And the pressure was 30.24 inches and rising. At Lexington, it was cloudy. The temperature was 62 degrees, the dew point 59, and the relative humidity 90%. The wind was northeast at 13 miles an hour. The pressure was 30.24 inches and rising. At Louisville, it was cloudy. The temperature was 66 degrees, the dew point 62, and the relative humidity 87%. The wind was northeast at 10 miles an hour. The pressure was 30.22 inches and steady. At Frankfort, and the pressure was 30.24 inches and rising. Elsewhere around the region, at London, it was mostly cloudy with a temperature of 62. It was cloudy with a temperature of 62 at Covington, 60 at Indianapolis, 63 at Jasper, Indiana, 58 at Jackson, and 64 at Bowling Green. The current time is 9:02 a.m. Eastern Daylight Time. Now for the official National Weather Service forecast for Frankfurt and surrounding communities. Today, partly sunny. Slight chance of drizzle early in the morning. Highs in the lower 70s. East winds 5 to 10 miles an hour. Tonight, mostly clear. Lows in the mid-40s. Northeast winds up to 10 miles an hour. Friday, sunny. Highs in the lower 70s. Northeast winds 5 to 10 miles an hour. Friday night, partly cloudy. Lows in the upper 40s. Northeast winds up to 10 miles an hour. And now the extended forecast for the radio listening area. Saturday and Saturday night, mostly clear. Highs in the mid-70s. Lows in the upper 40s. Sunday and Sunday night, mostly clear. Highs in the mid-70s. Lows in the upper 40s. Monday and Monday night, mostly clear. Highs in the mid-70s. Lows in the lower 50s. Tuesday and Tuesday night, mostly clear. A 20% chance of rain showers. Highs in the lower 80s. Lows in the lower 60s. Wednesday and Wednesday night, mostly cloudy. A 40% chance of showers. Highs in the lower 80s. Lows in the lower 60s. 8 a.m. Eastern Daylight Time weather conditions across north central Kentucky. At Frankfort,

and the pressure was 30.24 inches and rising. At Lexington, it was cloudy. The temperature was 62 degrees, the dew point 59, and the relative humidity 90%. The wind was northeast at 13 miles an hour. The pressure was 30.24 inches and rising. At Louisville, it was cloudy. The temperature was 66 degrees, the dew point 62, and the relative humidity 87%. The wind was northeast at 10 miles an hour. The pressure was 30.22 inches and steady. At Frankfort, and the pressure was 30.24 inches and rising. Elsewhere around the region, at London, it was mostly cloudy with a temperature of 62. It was cloudy with a temperature of 62 at Covington, 60 at Indianapolis, 63 at Jasper, Indiana, 58 at Jackson, and 64 at Bowling Green. 9 a.m. Eastern Daylight Time weather conditions across north-central Kentucky. At Frankfort, and the pressure was 30.24 inches and steady. At Lexington, it was cloudy. The temperature was 62 degrees, the dew point 58, and the relative humidity 86%. The wind was northeast at 12 miles an hour. The pressure was 30.26 inches and rising. At Louisville, it was cloudy. The temperature was 67 degrees, the dew point 62, and the relative humidity 84%. The wind was east at 9 miles an hour. The pressure was 30.23 inches and rising. At Frankfort, and the pressure was 30.24 inches and steady. Elsewhere around the region, it was cloudy, with a temperature of 62 at Covington, 60 at Indianapolis, and 64 at Jasper, Indiana. Under cloudy skies, Jackson reported 58, London reported 64, and Bowling Green reported 65. Now for the official National Weather Service forecast for Frankfort and surrounding communities. Today, partly sunny. Slight chance of drizzle early in the morning. Highs in the lower 70s. East winds 5 to 10 miles an hour. Tonight, mostly clear. Lows in the mid-40s. Northeast winds up to 10 miles an hour. Friday, sunny. Highs in the lower 70s. Northeast winds 5 to 10 miles an hour. Friday night, partly cloudy. Lows in the upper 40s. Northeast winds up to 10 miles an hour. And now the extended forecast for the radio listening area. Saturday and Saturday night, mostly clear. Highs in the mid-70s. Lows in the upper 40s. Sunday and Sunday night, mostly clear. Highs in the mid-70s. Lows in the upper 40s. Monday and Monday night, mostly clear. Highs in the mid-70s. Lows in the lower 50s. Tuesday and Tuesday night, mostly clear. A 20% chance of rain showers. Highs in the lower 80s. Lows in the lower 60s. Wednesday and Wednesday night, mostly cloudy. A 40% chance of showers. Highs in the lower 80s. Lows in the lower 60s. The current time is 9:08 a.m. Eastern Daylight Time. 9 a.m. Eastern Daylight Time weather conditions across north-central Kentucky. At Frankfort, and the pressure was 30.24 inches and steady. At Lexington, it was cloudy. The temperature was 62 degrees, the dew point 58, and the relative humidity 86%. The wind was northeast at 12 miles an hour. The pressure was 30.26 inches and rising. At Louisville, it was cloudy. The temperature was 67 degrees, the dew point 62, and the relative humidity 84%. The wind was east at 9 miles an hour. The pressure was 30.23 inches and rising. At Frankfort, and the pressure was 30.24 inches and steady. Elsewhere around the region, it was cloudy, with a temperature of 62 at Covington, 60 at Indianapolis, and 64 at Jasper, Indiana. Under cloudy skies, Jackson reported 58.

London reported 64, and Bowling Green reported 65. Now for the official National Weather Service forecast for Frankfurt and surrounding communities. Today, partly sunny. Slight chance of drizzle early in the morning. Highs in the lower 70s. East winds 5 to 10 miles an hour. Tonight, mostly clear. Lows in the mid-40s. Northeast winds up to 10 miles an hour. Friday, sunny. Highs in the lower 70s. Northeast winds 5 to 10 miles an hour. Friday night, partly cloudy. Lows in the upper 40s. Northeast winds up to 10 miles an hour. And now the extended forecast for the radio listening area. Saturday and Saturday night, mostly clear. Highs in the mid-70s. Lows in the upper 40s. Sunday and Sunday night, mostly clear. Highs in the mid-70s. Lows in the upper 40s. Monday and Monday night, mostly clear. Highs in the mid-70s. Lows in the lower 50s. Tuesday and Tuesday night, mostly clear. A 20% chance of rain showers. Highs in the lower 80s. Lows in the lower 60s. Wednesday and Wednesday night, mostly cloudy. A 40% chance of showers. Highs in the lower 80s. Lows in the lower 60s. 9 a.m. Eastern Daylight Time weather conditions across north-central Kentucky. At Frankfurt. And the pressure was 30.24 inches and steady. At Lexington, it was cloudy. The temperature was 62 degrees, the dew point 58, and the relative humidity 86%. The wind was northeast at 12 miles an hour. The pressure was 30.26 inches and rising. At Louisville, it was cloudy. The temperature was 67 degrees, the dew point 62, and the relative humidity 84%. The wind was east at 9 miles an hour. The pressure was 30.23 inches and rising. At Frankfurt, and the pressure was 30.24 inches and steady. Elsewhere around the region, it was cloudy, with a temperature of 62 at Covington, 60 at Indianapolis, and 64 at Jasper, Indiana. Under cloudy skies, Jackson reported 58, London reported 64, and Bowling Green reported 65. 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The current time is 9:12 a.m. Eastern Daylight Time. Now for the official National Weather Service forecast for Frankfurt and surrounding communities. Today, partly sunny. Slight chance of drizzle early in the morning. Highs in the lower 70s. East winds 5 to 10 miles an hour. Tonight, mostly clear. Lows in the mid-40s. Northeast winds up to 10 miles an hour. Friday, sunny. Highs in the lower 70s. Northeast winds 5 to 10 miles an hour. Friday night, partly cloudy. Lows in the upper 40s. Northeast winds up to 10 miles an hour. And now the extended forecast for the radio listening area. Saturday and Saturday night, mostly clear. Highs in the mid-70s. Lows in the upper 40s. Sunday and Sunday night, mostly clear. Highs in the mid-70s. Lows in the upper 40s. Monday and Monday night, mostly clear. Highs in the mid-70s. Lows in the lower 50s. Tuesday and Tuesday night, mostly clear. A 20% chance of rain showers. Highs in the lower 80s. Lows in the lower 60s. Wednesday and Wednesday night, mostly cloudy. A 40% chance of showers. Highs in the lower 80s. Lows in the lower 60s. 9 a.m. Eastern Daylight Time weather conditions across north-central Kentucky.
at Frankfurt, and the pressure was 30.24 inches and steady. At Lexington, it was cloudy. The temperature was 62 degrees, the dew point 58, and the relative humidity 86%. The wind was northeast at 12 miles an hour. The pressure was 30.26 inches and rising. At Louisville, it was cloudy. The temperature was 67 degrees, the dew point 62, and the relative humidity 84%. The wind was east at 8 miles an hour. The pressure was 30.23 inches and rising. At Frankfurt, and the pressure was 30.24 inches and steady. Elsewhere around the region, it was cloudy, with a temperature of 62 at Covington, 60 at Indianapolis, and 64 at Jasper, Indiana. Under cloudy skies, Jackson reported 58, London reported 64, and Bowling Green reported 65. Now for the official National Weather Service forecast for Frankfurt and surrounding communities. Today, partly sunny. Slight chance of drizzle early in the morning. Highs in the lower 70s. East winds 5 to 10 miles an hour. Tonight, mostly clear. Lows in the mid-40s. Northeast winds up to 10 miles an hour. Friday, sunny. Highs in the lower 70s. Northeast winds 5 to 10 miles an hour. Friday night, partly cloudy. Lows in the upper 40s. Northeast winds up to 10 miles an hour. And now the extended forecast for the radio listening area. Saturday and Saturday night, mostly clear. Highs in the mid-70s. Lows in the upper 40s. Sunday and Sunday night, mostly clear. Highs in the mid-70s. Lows in the upper 40s. Monday and Monday night, mostly clear. Highs in the mid-70s. Lows in the lower 50s. Tuesday and Tuesday night, mostly clear. A 20% chance of rain showers. Highs in the lower 80s. Lows in the lower 60s. Wednesday and Wednesday night, mostly cloudy. A 40% chance of showers. Highs in the lower 80s. Lows in the lower 60s. 9 a.m. Eastern Daylight Time weather conditions across north central Kentucky. At Frankfurt. And the pressure was 30.24 inches and steady. At Lexington, it was cloudy. The temperature was 62 degrees, the dew point 58, and the relative humidity 86%. The wind was northeast at 12 miles an hour. The pressure was 30.26 inches and rising. At Louisville, it was cloudy. The temperature was 67 degrees, the dew point 62, and the relative humidity 84%. The wind was east at 8 miles an hour. The pressure was 30.23 inches and rising. At Frankfurt, and the pressure was 30.24 inches and steady. Elsewhere around the region, it was cloudy, with a temperature of 62 at Covington, 60 at Indianapolis, and 64 at Jasper, Indiana. Under cloudy skies, Jackson reported 58, London reported 64, and Bowling Green reported 65. The current time is 9:18 a.m. Eastern Daylight Time. Now for the official National Weather Service forecast for Frankfurt and surrounding communities. Today, partly sunny. Slight chance of drizzle early in the morning. Highs in the lower 70s. East winds 5 to 10 miles an hour. Tonight, mostly clear. Lows in the mid-40s. Northeast winds up to 10 miles an hour. Friday, sunny. Highs in the lower 70s. Northeast winds 5 to 10 miles an hour. Friday night, partly cloudy. Lows in the upper 40s. Northeast winds up to 10 miles an hour. And now the extended forecast for the radio listening area. Saturday and Saturday night, mostly clear. Highs in the mid-70s. Lows in the upper 40s. Sunday and Sunday night, mostly clear. Highs in the mid-70s. Lows in the upper 40s.

Monday and Monday night, mostly clear. Highs in the mid-70s. Lows in the lower 50s. Tuesday and Tuesday night, mostly clear. A 20% chance of rain showers. Highs in the lower 80s. Lows in the lower 60s. Wednesday and Wednesday night, mostly cloudy. A 40% chance of showers. Highs in the lower 80s. Lows in the lower 60s. 9 a.m. Eastern Daylight Time weather conditions across north-central Kentucky. At Frankfort. And the pressure was 30.24 inches and steady. At Lexington, it was cloudy. The temperature was 62 degrees, the dew point 58, and the relative humidity 86%. The wind was northeast at 12 miles an hour. The pressure was 30.26 inches and rising. At Louisville, it was cloudy. The temperature was 67 degrees, the dew point 62, and the relative humidity 84%. The wind was east at 8 miles an hour. The pressure was 30.23 inches and rising. At Frankfort, and the pressure was 30.24 inches and steady. Elsewhere around the region, it was cloudy, with a temperature of 62 at Covington, 60 at Indianapolis, and 64 at Jasper, Indiana. Under cloudy skies, Jackson reported 58, London reported 64, and Bowling Green reported 65. Now for the official National Weather Service forecast for Frankfort and surrounding communities. Today, partly sunny. Slight chance of drizzle early in the morning. Highs in the lower 70s. East winds 5 to 10 miles an hour. Tonight, mostly clear. Lows in the mid-40s. Northeast winds up to 10 miles an hour. Friday, sunny. Highs in the lower 70s. Northeast winds 5 to 10 miles an hour. Friday night, partly cloudy. Lows in the upper 40s. Northeast winds up to 10 miles an hour. And now the extended forecast for the radio listening area. Saturday and Saturday night, mostly clear. Highs in the mid-70s. Lows in the upper 40s. Sunday and Sunday night, mostly clear. Highs in the mid-70s. Lows in the upper 40s. Monday and Monday night, mostly clear. Highs in the mid-70s. Lows in the lower 50s. Tuesday and Tuesday night, mostly clear. A 20% chance of rain showers. Highs in the lower 80s. Lows in the lower 60s. Wednesday and Wednesday night, mostly cloudy. A 40% chance of showers. Highs in the lower 80s. Lows in the lower 60s. The current time is 9:22 a.m. Eastern Daylight Time. 9 a.m. Eastern Daylight Time weather conditions across north-central Kentucky. At Frankfort. And the pressure was 30.24 inches and steady. At Lexington, it was cloudy. The temperature was 62 degrees, the dew point 58, and the relative humidity 86%. The wind was northeast at 12 miles an hour. The pressure was 30.26 inches and rising. At Louisville, it was cloudy. The temperature was 67 degrees, the dew point 62, and the relative humidity 84%. The wind was east at 8 miles an hour. The pressure was 30.23 inches and rising. At Frankfort, and the pressure was 30.24 inches and steady. Elsewhere around the region, it was cloudy, with a temperature of 62 at Covington, 60 at Indianapolis, and 64 at Jasper, Indiana. Under cloudy skies, Jackson reported 58, London reported 64, and Bowling Green reported 65. Now for the official National Weather Service forecast for Frankfort and surrounding communities. Today, partly sunny. Slight chance of drizzle early in the morning. Highs in the lower 70s. East winds 5 to 10 miles an hour. Tonight, mostly clear. Lows in the mid-40s. Northeast winds up to 10 miles an hour.

20% chance of rain showers. Highs in the lower 80s. Lows in the lower 60s. Wednesday and Wednesday night, mostly cloudy. A 40% chance of showers. Highs in the lower 80s. Lows in the lower 60s. 9 a.m. Eastern Daylight Time weather conditions across north-central Kentucky. At Frankfort. And the pressure was 30.24 inches and steady. At Lexington, it was cloudy. The temperature was 62 degrees, the dew point 58, and the relative humidity 86%. The wind was northeast at 12 miles an hour. The pressure was 30.26 inches and rising. At Louisville, it was cloudy. The temperature was 67 degrees, the dew point 62, and the relative humidity 84%. The wind was east at 8 miles an hour. The pressure was 30.23 inches and rising. At Frankfort, and the pressure was 30.24 inches and steady. Elsewhere around the region, it was cloudy, with a temperature of 62 at Covington, 60 at Indianapolis, and 64 at Jasper, Indiana. Under cloudy skies, Jackson reported 58, London reported 64, and Bowling Green reported 65. Now for the official National Weather Service forecast for Frankfort and surrounding communities. Today, partly sunny. Slight chance of drizzle early in the morning. Highs in the lower 70s. East winds 5 to 10 miles an hour. Tonight, mostly clear. Lows in the mid-40s. Northeast winds up to 10 miles an hour. Friday, sunny. Highs in the lower 70s. Northeast winds 5 to 10 miles an hour. Friday night, partly cloudy. Lows in the upper 40s. Northeast winds up to 10 miles an hour. And now the extended forecast for the radio listening area. Saturday and Saturday night, mostly clear. Highs in the mid-70s. Lows in the upper 40s. Sunday and Sunday night, mostly clear. Highs in the mid-70s. Lows in the upper 40s. Monday and Monday night, mostly clear. Highs in the mid-70s. Lows in the lower 50s. Tuesday and Tuesday night, mostly clear. A 20% chance of rain showers. Highs in the lower 80s. Lows in the lower 60s. Wednesday and Wednesday night, mostly cloudy. A 40% chance of showers. Highs in the lower 80s. Lows in the lower 60s. The current time is 9:28 a.m. Eastern Daylight Time. 9 a.m. Eastern Daylight Time weather conditions across north-central Kentucky. At Frankfort. And the pressure was 30.24 inches and steady. At Lexington, it was cloudy. The temperature was 62 degrees, the dew point 58, and the relative humidity 86%. The wind was northeast at 12 miles an hour. The pressure was 30.26 inches and rising. At Louisville, it was cloudy. The temperature was 67 degrees, the dew point 62, and the relative humidity 84%. The wind was east at 8 miles an hour. The pressure was 30.23 inches and rising. At Frankfort, and the pressure was 30.24 inches and steady. Elsewhere around the region, it was cloudy, with a temperature of 62 at Covington, 60 at Indianapolis, and 64 at Jasper, Indiana. Under cloudy skies, Jackson reported 58, London reported 64, and Bowling Green reported 65. Now for the official National Weather Service forecast for Frankfort and surrounding communities. Today, partly sunny. Slight chance of drizzle early in the morning. Highs in the lower 70s. East winds 5 to 10 miles an hour. Tonight, mostly clear. Lows in the mid-40s. Northeast winds up to 10 miles an hour. Friday, sunny. Highs in the lower 70s. Northeast winds 5 to 10 miles an hour. Friday night, partly cloudy. Lows in the upper

20s. Northeast winds up to 10 miles an hour. And now the extended forecast for the radio listening area. Saturday and Saturday night, mostly clear. Highs in the mid-70s. Lows in the upper 40s. Sunday and Sunday night, mostly clear. Highs in the mid-70s. Lows in the upper 40s. Monday and Monday night, mostly clear. Highs in the mid-70s. Lows in the lower 50s. Tuesday and Tuesday night, mostly clear. A 20% chance of rain showers. Highs in the lower 80s. Lows in the lower 60s. Wednesday and Wednesday night, mostly cloudy. A 40% chance of showers. Highs in the lower 80s. Lows in the lower 60s. 9 a.m. Eastern Daylight Time weather conditions across north-central Kentucky. At Frankfort. And the pressure was 30.24 inches and steady. At Lexington, it was cloudy. The temperature was 62 degrees, the dew point 58, and the relative humidity 86%. The wind was northeast at 12 miles an hour. The pressure was 30.26 inches and rising. At Louisville, it was cloudy. The temperature was 67 degrees, the dew point 62, and the relative humidity 84%. The wind was east at 8 miles an hour. The pressure was 30.23 inches and rising. At Frankfort, and the pressure was 30.24 inches and steady. Elsewhere around the region, it was cloudy, with a temperature of 62 at Covington, 60 at Indianapolis, and 64 at Jasper, Indiana. Under cloudy skies, Jackson reported 58, London reported 64, and Bowling Green reported 65. The current time is 9:32 a.m. Eastern Daylight Time. Now for the official National Weather Service forecast for Frankfort and surrounding communities. Today, partly sunny. Slight chance of drizzle early in the morning. Highs in the lower 70s. East winds 5 to 10 miles an hour. Tonight, mostly clear. Lows in the mid-40s. Northeast winds up to 10 miles an hour. Friday, sunny. Highs in the lower 70s. Northeast winds 5 to 10 miles an hour. Friday night, partly cloudy. Lows in the upper 40s. Northeast winds up to 10 miles an hour. And now the extended forecast for the radio listening area. Saturday and Saturday night, mostly clear. Highs in the mid-70s. Lows in the upper 40s. Sunday and Sunday night, mostly clear. Highs in the mid-70s. Lows in the upper 40s. Monday in the upper 40s. Sunday and Sunday night, mostly clear. Highs in the mid-70s. Lows in the upper 40s. Monday and Monday night, mostly clear. Highs in the mid-70s. Lows in the lower 50s. Tuesday and Tuesday night, mostly clear. A 20% chance of rain showers. Highs in the lower 80s. Lows in the lower 60s. Wednesday and Wednesday night, mostly cloudy. A 40% chance of showers. Highs in the lower 80s. Lows in the lower 60s. 9 a.m. Eastern Daylight Time weather conditions across north-central Kentucky. At Frankfort. And the pressure was 30.24 inches and steady. At Lexington, it was cloudy. The temperature was 62 degrees, the dew point 58, and the relative humidity 86%. The wind was northeast at 12 miles an hour. The pressure was 30.26 inches and rising. At Louisville, it was cloudy. The temperature was 67 degrees, the dew point 62, and the relative humidity 84%. The wind was east at 8 miles an hour. The pressure was 30.23 inches and rising. At Frankfort, and the pressure was 30.24 inches and steady. Elsewhere around the region, it was cloudy, with a temperature of 62 at Covington, 60 at Indianapolis, and 64 at Jasper.

Indiana. Under cloudy skies, Jackson reported 58, London reported 64, and Bowling Green reported 65. Now for the official National Weather Service forecast for Frankfurt and surrounding communities. Today, partly sunny. Slight chance of drizzle early in the morning. Highs in the lower 70s. East winds 5 to 10 miles an hour. Tonight, mostly clear. Lows in the mid-40s. Northeast winds up to 10 miles an hour. Friday, sunny. Highs in the lower 70s. Northeast winds 5 to 10 miles an hour. Friday night, partly cloudy. Lows in the upper 40s. Northeast winds up to 10 miles an hour. And now the extended forecast for the radio listening area. Saturday and Saturday night, mostly clear. Highs in the mid-70s. Lows in the upper 40s. Sunday and Sunday night, mostly clear. Highs in the mid-70s. Lows in the upper 40s. Monday and Monday night, mostly clear. Highs in the mid-70s. Lows in the lower 50s. Tuesday and Tuesday night, mostly clear. A 20% chance of rain showers. Highs in the lower 80s. Lows in the lower 60s. Wednesday and Wednesday night, mostly cloudy. A 40% chance of showers. Highs in the lower 80s. Lows in the lower 60s. 9 a.m. Eastern Daylight Time weather conditions across north-central Kentucky. At Frankfurt. And the pressure was 30.24 inches and steady. At Lexington, it was cloudy. The temperature was 62 degrees, the dew point 58, and the relative humidity 86%. The wind was northeast at 12 miles an hour. The pressure was 30.26 inches and rising. At Louisville, it was cloudy. The temperature was 67 degrees, the dew point 62, and the relative humidity 84%. The wind was east at 8 miles an hour. The pressure was 30.23 inches and rising. At Frankfurt, and the pressure was 30.24 inches and steady. Elsewhere around the region, it was cloudy, with a temperature of 62 at Covington, 60 at Indianapolis, and 64 at Jasper, Indiana. Under cloudy skies, Jackson reported 58, London reported 64, and Bowling Green reported 65. The current time is 9:37 a.m. Eastern Daylight Time. Now for the official National Weather Service forecast for Frankfurt and surrounding communities. Today, partly sunny. Slight chance of drizzle early in the morning. Highs in the lower 70s. East winds 5 to 10 miles an hour. Tonight, mostly clear. Lows in the mid-40s. Northeast winds up to 10 miles an hour. Friday, sunny. Highs in the lower 70s. Northeast winds 5 to 10 miles an hour. Friday night, partly cloudy. Lows in the upper 40s. Northeast winds up to 10 miles an hour. And now the extended forecast for the radio listening area. Saturday and Saturday night, mostly clear. Highs in the mid-70s. Lows in the upper 40s. Sunday and Sunday night, mostly clear. Highs in the mid-70s. Lows in the upper 40s. Monday and Monday night, mostly clear. Highs in the mid-70s. Lows in the lower 50s. Tuesday and Tuesday night, mostly clear. A 20% chance of rain showers. Highs in the lower 80s. Lows in the lower 60s. Wednesday and Wednesday night, mostly cloudy. A 40% chance of showers. Highs in the lower 80s. Lows in the lower 60s. Here are some river levels reported this morning. On the Kentucky River, Highbridge Lock 9.3, Frankfurt Lock 6.9, Lockport Lock 8.4, on North Elkhorn Creek, Georgetown 3.8, here are some nearby reservoir levels, Harrington Lake 736.8, Taylorsville Lake 546.

7.1. 9 a.m. Eastern Daylight Time weather conditions across north-central Kentucky at Frankfort, and the pressure was 30.24 inches and steady. At Lexington, it was cloudy. The temperature was 62 degrees, the dew point 58, and the relative humidity 86%. The wind was northeast at 12 miles an hour. The pressure was 30.26 inches and rising. At Louisville, it was cloudy. The temperature was 67 degrees, the dew point 62, and the relative humidity 84%. The wind was east at 8 miles an hour. The pressure was 30.23 inches and rising. At Frankfort, and the pressure was 30.24 inches and steady. Elsewhere around the region, it was cloudy, with a temperature of 62 at Covington, 60 at Indianapolis, and 64 at Jasper, Indiana. Under cloudy skies, Jackson reported 58, London reported 64, and Bowling Green reported 65. Now for the official National Weather Service forecast for Frankfort and surrounding communities. Today, partly sunny. Slight chance of drizzle early in the morning. Highs in the lower 70s. East winds 5 to 10 miles an hour. Tonight, mostly clear. Lows in the mid-40s. Northeast winds up to 10 miles an hour. Friday, sunny. Highs in the lower 70s. Northeast winds 5 to 10 miles an hour. Friday night, partly cloudy. Lows in the upper 40s. Northeast winds up to 10 miles an hour. And now the extended forecast for the radio listening area. Saturday and Saturday night, mostly clear. Highs in the mid-70s. Lows in the upper 40s. Sunday and Sunday night, mostly clear. Highs in the mid-70s. Lows in the upper 40s. Monday and Monday night, mostly clear. Highs in the mid-70s. Lows in the lower 50s. Tuesday and Tuesday night, mostly clear. A 20% chance of rain showers. Highs in the lower 80s. Lows in the lower 60s. Wednesday and Wednesday night, mostly cloudy. A 40% chance of showers. Highs in the lower 80s. Lows in the lower 60s. 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The current time is 9:43 a.m. Eastern Daylight Time. Here are some river levels reported this morning. On the Kentucky River, Highbridge Lock 9.3, Frankfort Lock 6.9, Lockport Lock 8.4, on North Elkhorn Creek, Georgetown 3.8. Here are some nearby reservoir levels. Harrington Lake 736.8. Taylorsville Lake 547.1. 9 a.m. Eastern Daylight Time weather conditions across north-central Kentucky. At Frankfort. And the pressure was 30.24 inches and steady. At Lexington, it was cloudy. The temperature was 62 degrees. The dew point 58, and the relative humidity 86%. The wind was northeast at 12 miles an hour. The pressure was 30.26 inches and rising. At Louisville, it was cloudy. The temperature was 67 degrees, the dew point 62, and the relative humidity 84%. The wind was east at 8 miles an hour. The pressure was 30.23 inches and rising. At Frankfort, and the pressure was 30.24 inches and steady. Elsewhere around the region, it was cloudy, with a temperature of 62 at Covington, 60 at Indianapolis, and 64 at Jasper, Indiana. Under cloudy skies, Jackson reported 58, London reported 64, and Bowling Green reported 65. Now for the official National Weather Service forecast for Frankfort and surrounding communities. Today, partly sunny. Slight chance of drizzle early in the morning.

highs in the lower 70s. East winds 5 to 10 miles an hour. Tonight, mostly clear. Lows in the mid-40s. Northeast winds up to 10 miles an hour. Friday, sunny. Highs in the lower 70s. Northeast winds 5 to 10 miles an hour. Friday night, partly cloudy. Lows in the upper 40s. Northeast winds up to 10 miles an hour. And now the extended forecast for the radio listening area. Saturday and Saturday night, mostly clear. Highs in the mid-70s. Lows in the upper 40s. Sunday and Sunday night, mostly clear. Highs in the mid-70s. Lows in the upper 40s. Monday and Monday night, mostly clear. Highs in the mid-70s. Lows in the lower 50s. Tuesday and Tuesday night, mostly clear. A 20% chance of rain showers. Highs in the lower 80s. Lows in the lower 60s. Wednesday and Wednesday night, mostly cloudy. A 40% chance of showers. Highs in the lower 80s. Lows in the lower 60s. Here are some river levels reported this morning. On the Kentucky River, Highbridge Lock 9.3, Frankfort Lock 6.9, Lockport Lock 8.4, on North Elkhorn Creek, Georgetown 3.8. Here are some nearby reservoir levels. Harrington Lake 736.8, Taylorsville Lake 547.1. 9 a.m. Eastern Daylight Time weather conditions across north central Kentucky. At Frankfort, and the pressure was 30.24 inches and steady. At Lexington, it was cloudy. The temperature was 62 degrees, the dew point 58, and the relative humidity 86%. The wind was northeast at 12 miles an hour. The pressure was 30.26 inches and rising. At Louisville, it was cloudy. The temperature was 67 degrees, the dew point 62, and the relative humidity 84%. The wind was east at 8 miles an hour. The pressure was 30.23 inches and rising. At Frankfort, and the pressure was 30.24 inches and steady. Elsewhere around the region, it was cloudy, with a temperature of 62 at Covington, 60 at Indianapolis, and 64 at Jasper, Indiana. Under cloudy skies, Jackson reported 58, London reported 64, and Bowling Green reported 65. The current time is 9:47 a.m. Eastern Daylight Time. Now for the official National Weather Service forecast for Frankfort and surrounding communities. Today, partly sunny. Slight chance of drizzle early in the morning. Highs in the lower 70s. East winds 5 to 10 miles an hour. Tonight, mostly clear. Lows in the mid-40s. Northeast winds up to 10 miles an hour. Friday, sunny. Highs in the lower 70s. Northeast winds 5 to 10 miles an hour. Friday night, partly cloudy. Lows in the upper 40s. Northeast winds up to 10 miles an hour. And now the extended forecast for the radio listening area. Saturday and Saturday night, mostly clear. Highs in the mid-70s. Lows in the upper 40s. Sunday and Sunday night, mostly clear. Highs in the mid-70s. Lows in the upper 40s. Monday and Monday night, mostly clear. Highs in the mid-70s. Lows in the lower 50s. Tuesday and Tuesday night, mostly clear. A 20% chance of rain showers. Highs in the lower 80s. Lows in the lower 60s. Wednesday and Wednesday night, mostly cloudy. A 40% chance of showers. Highs in the lower 80s. Lows in the lower 60s. Here are some river levels reported this morning. On the Kentucky River, Highbridge Lock 9.3, Frankfort Lock 6.9, Lockport Lock 8.4, on North Elkhorn Creek, Georgetown 3.8. Here are some nearby reservoir levels. Harrington Lake 736.8, Taylorsville Lake

547.1. 9 a.m. Eastern Daylight Time weather conditions across north-central Kentucky at Frankfort, and the pressure was 30.24 inches and steady. At Lexington, it was cloudy. The temperature was 62 degrees, the dew point 58, and the relative humidity 86%. The wind was northeast at 12 miles an hour. The pressure was 30.26 inches and rising. At Louisville, it was cloudy. The temperature was 67 degrees, the dew point 62, and the relative humidity 84%. The wind was east at 8 miles an hour. The pressure was 30.23 inches and rising. At Frankfort, and the pressure was 30.24 inches and steady. Elsewhere around the region, it was cloudy, with a temperature of 62 at Covington, 60 at Indianapolis, and 64 at Jasper, Indiana. Under cloudy skies, Jackson reported 58, London reported 64, and Bowling Green reported 65. Now for the official National Weather Service forecast for Frankfort and surrounding communities. Today, partly sunny. Slight chance of drizzle early in the morning. Highs in the lower 70s. East winds 5 to 10 miles an hour. Tonight, mostly clear. Lows in the mid-40s. Northeast winds up to 10 miles an hour. Friday, sunny. Highs in the lower 70s. Northeast winds 5 to 10 miles an hour. Friday night, partly cloudy. Lows in the upper 40s. Northeast winds up to 10 miles an hour. And now the extended forecast for the radio listening area. Saturday and Saturday night, mostly clear. Highs in the mid-70s. Lows in the upper 40s. Sunday and Sunday night, mostly clear. Highs in the mid-70s. Lows in the upper 40s. Monday and Monday night, mostly clear. Highs in the mid-70s. Lows in the lower 50s. Tuesday and Tuesday night, mostly clear. A 20% chance of rain showers. Highs in the lower 80s. Lows in the lower 60s. Wednesday and Wednesday night, mostly cloudy. A 40% chance of showers. Highs in the lower 80s. Lows in the lower 60s. The current time is 9:52 a.m. Eastern Daylight Time. Here are some river levels reported this morning. On the Kentucky River, Highbridge Lock 9.3, Frankfort Lock 6.9, Lockport Lock 8.4, on North Elkhorn Creek, Georgetown 3.8. Here are some nearby reservoir levels. Harrington Lake 736.8, Taylorsville Lake 547.1. 9 a.m. Eastern Daylight Time weather conditions across north-central Kentucky. At Frankfort, and the pressure was 30.24 inches and steady. At Lexington, it was cloudy. The temperature was 62 degrees, the dew point 58, and the relative humidity 86%. The wind was northeast at 12 miles an hour. The pressure was 30.26 inches and rising. At Louisville, it was cloudy. The temperature was 67 degrees, the dew point 62, and the relative humidity 84%. The wind was east at 8 miles an hour. The pressure was 30.23 inches and rising. At Frankfort, and the pressure was 30.24 inches and steady. Elsewhere around the region, it was cloudy, with a temperature of 62 at Covington, 60 at Indianapolis, and 64 at Jasper, Indiana. Under cloudy skies, Jackson reported 58, London reported 64, and Bowling Green reported 65. Now for the official National Weather Service forecast for Frankfort and surrounding communities. Today, partly sunny. Slight chance of drizzle early in the morning. Highs in the lower 70s. East winds 5 to 10 miles an hour. Tonight, mostly clear. Lows in the mid-40s. Northeast winds up to 10 miles an hour. Friday, sunny. Highs in the lower 70s.

East winds 5 to 10 miles an hour. Friday night, partly cloudy. Lows in the upper 40s. Northeast winds up to 10 miles an hour. And now the extended forecast for the radio listening area. Saturday and Saturday night, mostly clear. Highs in the mid-70s. Lows in the upper 40s. Sunday and Sunday night, mostly clear. Highs in the mid-70s. Lows in the upper 40s. Monday and Monday night, mostly clear. Highs in the mid-70s. Lows in the lower 50s. Tuesday and Tuesday night, mostly clear. A 20% chance of rain showers. Highs in the lower 80s. Lows in the lower 60s. Wednesday and Wednesday night, mostly cloudy. A 40% chance of showers. Highs in the lower 80s. Lows in the lower 60s. Here are some river levels reported this morning. On the Kentucky River, Highbridge Lock 9.3, Frankfort Lock 6.9, Lockport Lock 8.4, on North Elkhorn Creek, Georgetown 3.8. Here are some nearby reservoir levels. Harrington Lake 736.8, Taylorsville Lake 547.1. 9 a.m. Eastern Daylight Time weather conditions across north central Kentucky. At Frankfort, and the pressure was 30.24 inches and steady. At Lexington, it was cloudy. The temperature was 62 degrees, the dew point 58, and the relative humidity 86%. The wind was northeast at 12 miles an hour. The pressure was 30.26 inches and rising. At Louisville, it was cloudy. The temperature was 67 degrees, the dew point 62, and the relative humidity 84%. The wind was east at 8 miles an hour. The pressure was 30.23 inches and rising. At Frankfort, and the pressure was 30.24 inches and steady. Elsewhere around the region, it was cloudy, with a temperature of 62 at Covington, 60 at Indianapolis, and 64 at Jasper, Indiana. Under cloudy skies, Jackson reported 58, London reported 64, and Bowling Green reported 65. The current time is 9:57 a.m. Eastern Daylight Time. Now for the official National Weather Service forecast for Frankfort and surrounding communities. Today, partly sunny. Slight chance of drizzle early in the morning. Highs in the lower 70s. East winds 5 to 10 miles an hour. Tonight, mostly clear. Lows in the mid-40s. Northeast winds up to 10 miles an hour. Friday, sunny. Highs in the lower 70s. Northeast winds 5 to 10 miles an hour. Friday night, partly cloudy. Lows in the upper 40s. Northeast winds up to 10 miles an hour. And now the extended forecast for the radio listening area. Saturday and Saturday night, mostly clear. Highs in the mid-70s. Lows in the upper 40s. Sunday and Sunday night, mostly clear. Highs in the mid-70s. Lows in the upper 40s. Monday and Monday night, mostly clear. Highs in the mid-70s. Lows in the lower 50s. Tuesday and Tuesday night, mostly clear. A 20% chance of rain showers. Highs in the lower 80s. Lows in the lower 60s. Wednesday and Wednesday night, mostly cloudy. A 40% chance of showers. Highs in the lower 80s. Lows in the lower 60s. Here are some river levels reported this morning. On the Kentucky River, Highbridge Lock 9.3, Frankfort Lock 6.9, Lockport Lock 8.4, on North Elkhorn Creek, Georgetown 3.8. Here are some nearby reservoir levels. Harrington Lake 736.8, Taylorsville Lake 547.1. 9 a.m. Eastern Daylight Time weather conditions across north central Kentucky. At Frankfort, and the pressure was 30.24 inches and steady. At Lexington, it was cloudy.
the temperature was 62 degrees, the dew point 58, and the relative humidity 86%. The wind was northeast at 12 miles an hour. The pressure was 30.26 inches and rising. At Louisville, it was cloudy. The temperature was 67 degrees, the dew point 62, and the relative humidity 84%. The wind was east at 8 miles an hour. The pressure was 30.23 inches and rising. At Frankfort, and the pressure was 30.24 inches and steady. Elsewhere around the region, it was cloudy, with a temperature of 62 at Covington, 60 at Indianapolis, and 64 at Jasper, Indiana. Under cloudy skies, Jackson reported 58, London reported 64, and Bowling Green reported 65. Now for the official National Weather Service forecast for Frankfort and surrounding communities. Today, partly sunny. Slight chance of drizzle early in the morning. Highs in the lower 70s. East winds 5 to 10 miles an hour. Tonight, mostly clear. Lows in the mid-40s. Northeast winds up to 10 miles an hour. Friday, sunny. Highs in the lower 70s. Northeast winds 5 to 10 miles an hour. Friday night, partly cloudy. Lows in the upper 40s. Northeast winds up to 10 miles an hour. And now the extended forecast for the radio listening area. Saturday and Saturday night, mostly clear. Highs in the mid-70s. Lows in the upper 40s. Sunday and Sunday night, mostly clear. Highs in the mid-70s. Lows in the upper 40s. Monday and Monday night, mostly clear. Highs in the mid-70s. Lows in the lower 50s. Tuesday and Tuesday night, mostly clear. A 20% chance of rain showers. Highs in the lower 80s. Lows in the lower 60s. Wednesday and Wednesday night, mostly cloudy. A 40% chance of showers. Highs in the lower 80s. Lows in the lower 60s. The current time is 10:02 a.m. Eastern Daylight Time. Here are some river levels reported this morning. On the Kentucky River, Highbridge Lock 9.3, Frankfort Lock 6.9, Lockport Lock 8.4, on North Elkhorn Creek, Georgetown 3.8. Here are some nearby reservoir levels. Harrington Lake 736.8, Taylorsville Lake 547.1. 9 a.m. Eastern Daylight Time weather conditions across north central Kentucky. At Frankfort, and the pressure was 30.24 inches and steady. At Lexington, it was cloudy. The temperature was 62 degrees, the dew point 58, and the relative humidity 86%. The wind was northeast at 12 miles an hour. The pressure was 30.26 inches and rising. At Louisville, it was cloudy. The temperature was 67 degrees, the dew point 62, and the relative humidity 84%. The wind was east at 8 miles an hour. The pressure was 30.23 inches and rising. At Frankfort, and the pressure was 30.24 inches and steady. Elsewhere around the region, it was cloudy, with a temperature of 62 at Covington, 60 at Indianapolis, and 64 at Jasper, Indiana. Under cloudy skies, Jackson reported 58, London reported 64, and Bowling Green reported 65. Now for the official National Weather Service forecast for Frankfort and surrounding communities. Today, partly sunny. Slight chance of drizzle early in the morning. Highs in the lower 70s. East winds 5 to 10 miles an hour. Tonight, mostly clear. Lows in the mid-40s. Northeast winds up to 10 miles an hour. Friday, sunny. Highs in the lower 70s. Northeast winds 5 to 10 miles an hour. Friday night, partly cloudy. Lows in the upper 40s. Northeast winds up to 10 miles an hour. And now the extended forecast for the radio listening area.
Saturday and Saturday night, mostly clear.

Highs in the mid-70s. Lows in the upper 40s. Sunday and Sunday night, mostly clear. Highs in the mid-70s. Lows in the upper 40s. Monday and Monday night, mostly clear. Highs in the mid-70s. Lows in the lower 50s. Tuesday and Tuesday night, mostly clear. A 20% chance of rain showers. Highs in the lower 80s. Lows in the lower 60s. Wednesday and Wednesday night, mostly cloudy. A 40% chance of showers. Highs in the lower 80s. Lows in the lower 60s. Here are some river levels reported this morning. On the Kentucky River, Highbridge Lock 9.3, Frankfort Lock 6.9, Lockport Lock 8.4, on North Elkhorn Creek, Georgetown 3.8. Here are some nearby reservoir levels. Harrington Lake 736.8, Taylorsville Lake 547.1. 10 a.m. Eastern Daylight Time weather conditions across north central Kentucky. At Frankfort, and the pressure was 30.24 inches and steady. At Lexington, it was cloudy. The temperature was 63 degrees, the dew point 58, and the relative humidity 83%. The wind was northeast at 12 miles an hour. The pressure was 30.25 inches and steady. At Louisville, it was cloudy. The temperature was 67 degrees, the dew point 61, and the relative humidity 81%. The wind was northeast at 9 miles an hour. The pressure was 30.24 inches and rising. At Frankfort, and the pressure was 30.24 inches and steady. Elsewhere around the region, it was cloudy, with a temperature of 63 at Covington, 61 at Indianapolis, and 66 at Jasper, Indiana. Under cloudy skies, Jackson reported 59, London reported 66, and Bowling Green reported 66. The current time is 10:07 a.m. Eastern Daylight Time. Now for the official National Weather Service forecast for Frankfort and surrounding communities. Today, partly sunny. Slight chance of drizzle early in the morning. Highs in the lower 70s. East winds 5 to 10 miles an hour. Tonight, mostly clear. Lows in the mid-40s. Northeast winds up to 10 miles an hour. Friday, sunny. Highs in the lower 70s. Northeast winds 5 to 10 miles an hour. Friday night, partly cloudy. Lows in the upper 40s. Northeast winds up to 10 miles an hour. And now the extended forecast for the radio listening area. Saturday and Saturday night, mostly clear. Highs in the mid-70s. Lows in the upper 40s. Sunday and Sunday night, mostly clear. Highs in the mid-70s. Lows in the upper 40s. Monday and Monday night, mostly clear. Highs in the mid-70s. Lows in the lower 50s. Tuesday and Tuesday night, mostly clear. A 20% chance of rain showers. Highs in the lower 80s. Lows in the lower 60s. Wednesday and Wednesday night, mostly cloudy. A 40% chance of showers. Highs in the lower 80s. Lows in the lower 60s. Here are some river levels reported this morning. On the Kentucky River, Highbridge Lock 9.3, Frankfort Lock 6.9, Lockport Lock 8.4, on North Elkhorn Creek, Georgetown 3.8. Here are some nearby reservoir levels. Harrington Lake 736.8, Taylorsville Lake 547.1. 10 a.m. Eastern Daylight Time weather conditions across north central Kentucky. At Frankfort, and the pressure was 30.24 inches and steady. At Lexington, it was cloudy. The temperature was 63 degrees, the dew point 58, and the relative humidity 83%. The wind was northeast at 12 miles an hour. The pressure was 30.25 inches and steady. At Louisville, it was cloudy. The temperature was 67 degrees, the dew point 61.

relative humidity 81%. The wind was northeast at 9 miles an hour. The pressure was 30.24 inches and rising at Frankfurt. And the pressure was 30.24 inches and steady. Elsewhere around the region, it was cloudy with a temperature of 63 at Covington, 61 at Indianapolis, and 66 at Jasper, Indiana. Under cloudy skies, Jackson reported 59, London reported 66, and Bowling Green reported 66. Now for the official National Weather Service forecast for Frankfurt and surrounding communities. Today, partly sunny. Slight chance of drizzle early in the morning. Highs in the lower 70s. East winds 5 to 10 miles an hour. Tonight, mostly clear. Lows in the mid-40s. Northeast winds up to 10 miles an hour. Friday, sunny. Highs in the lower 70s. Northeast winds 5 to 10 miles an hour. Friday night, partly cloudy. Lows in the upper 40s. Northeast winds up to 10 miles an hour. And now the extended forecast for the radio listening area. Saturday and Saturday night, mostly clear. Highs in the mid-70s. Lows in the upper 40s. Sunday and Sunday night, mostly clear. Highs in the mid-70s. Lows in the upper 40s. Monday and Monday night, mostly clear. Highs in the mid-70s. Lows in the lower 50s. Tuesday and Tuesday night, mostly clear. A 20% chance of rain showers. Highs in the lower 80s. Lows in the lower 60s. Wednesday and Wednesday night, mostly cloudy. A 40% chance of showers. Highs in the lower 80s. Lows in the lower 60s. 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The current time is 10:12 a.m. Eastern Daylight Time. Here are some river levels reported this morning. On the Kentucky River, Highbridge Lock 9.3, Frankfurt Lock 6.9, Lockport Lock 8.4, on North Elkhorn Creek. Georgetown 3.8. Here are some nearby reservoir levels. Harrington Lake 736.8. Taylorsville Lake 547.1. 10 a.m. Eastern Daylight Time weather conditions across north central Kentucky. At Frankfort. And the pressure was 30.24 inches and steady. At Lexington, it was cloudy. The temperature was 63 degrees. The dew point 58, and the relative humidity 83%. The wind was northeast at 12 miles an hour. The pressure was 30.25 inches and steady. At Louisville, it was cloudy. The temperature was 67 degrees, the dew point 61, and the relative humidity 81%. The wind was northeast at 9 miles an hour. The pressure was 30.24 inches and rising. At Frankfort, and the pressure was 30.24 inches and steady. Elsewhere around the region, it was cloudy with a temperature of 63 at Covington, 61 at Indianapolis, and 66 at Jasper, Indiana. Under cloudy skies, Jackson reported 59, London reported 66, and Bowling Green reported 66. Now for the official National Weather Service forecast for Frankfurt and surrounding communities. Today, partly sunny. Slight chance of drizzle early in the morning. Highs in the lower 70s. East winds 5 to 10 miles an hour. Tonight, mostly clear. Lows in the mid-40s. Northeast winds up to 10 miles an hour. Friday, sunny. Highs in the lower 70s. Northeast winds 5 to 10 miles an hour. Friday night, partly cloudy. Lows in the upper 40s. Northeast winds up to 10 miles an hour. And now the extended forecast for the radio listening area.

Saturday and Saturday night, mostly clear. Highs in the mid-70s. Lows in the upper 40s. Sunday and Sunday night, mostly clear. Highs in the mid-70s. Lows in the upper 40s. Monday and Monday night, mostly clear. Highs in the mid-70s. Lows in the lower 50s. Tuesday and Tuesday night, mostly clear. A 20% chance of rain showers. Highs in the lower 80s. Lows in the lower 60s. Wednesday and Wednesday night, mostly cloudy. A 40% chance of showers. Highs in the lower 80s. Lows in the lower 60s. Here are some river levels reported this morning. On the Kentucky River, Highbridge Lock 9.3, Frankfort Lock 6.9, Lockport Lock 8.4, on North Elkhorn Creek, Georgetown 3.8, here are some nearby reservoir levels, Harrington Lake 736.8, Taylorsville Lake 547.1. 10 a.m. Eastern Daylight Time weather conditions across north-central Kentucky. At Frankfort, and the pressure was 30.24 inches and steady. At Lexington, it was cloudy. The temperature was 63 degrees, the dew point 58, and the relative humidity 83%. The wind was northeast at 12 miles an hour. The pressure was 30.25 inches and steady. At Louisville, it was cloudy. The temperature was 67 degrees, the dew point 61, and the relative humidity 81%. The wind was northeast at 9 miles an hour. The pressure was 30.24 inches and rising. At Frankfort, and the pressure was 30.24 inches and steady. Elsewhere around the region, it was cloudy, with a temperature of 63 at Covington, 61 at Indianapolis, and 66 at Jasper, Indiana. Under cloudy skies, Jackson reported 59, London reported 66, and Bowling Green reported 66. The current time is 10:17 a.m. Eastern Daylight Time. Now for the official National Weather Service forecast for Frankfort and surrounding communities. Today, partly sunny. Slight chance of drizzle early in the morning. Highs in the lower 70s. East winds 5 to 10 miles an hour. Tonight, mostly clear. Lows in the mid-40s. Northeast winds up to 10 miles an hour. Friday, sunny. Highs in the lower 70s. Northeast winds 5 to 10 miles an hour. Friday night, partly cloudy. Lows in the upper 40s. Northeast winds up to 10 miles an hour. And now the extended forecast for the radio listening area. Saturday and Saturday night, mostly clear. Highs in the mid-70s. Lows in the upper 40s. Sunday and Sunday night, mostly clear. Highs in the mid-70s. Lows in the upper 40s. Monday and Monday night, mostly clear. Highs in the mid-70s. Lows in the lower 50s. Tuesday and Tuesday night, mostly clear. A 20% chance of rain showers. Highs in the lower 80s. Lows in the lower 60s. Wednesday and Wednesday night, mostly cloudy. A 40% chance of showers. Highs in the lower 80s. Lows in the lower 60s. Here are some river levels reported this morning. On the Kentucky River, Highbridge Lock 9.3, Frankfort Lock 6.9, Lockport Lock 8.4, on North Elkhorn Creek, Georgetown 3.8, here are some nearby reservoir levels, Harrington Lake 736.8, Taylorsville Lake 547.1. 10 a.m. Eastern Daylight Time weather conditions across north-central Kentucky. At Frankfort, and the pressure was 30.24 inches and steady. At Lexington, it was cloudy. The temperature was 63 degrees, the dew point 58, and the relative humidity 83%. The wind was northeast at 12 miles an hour. The pressure was 30.25 inches and steady. At Louisville, it was cloudy. The temperature

was 67 degrees, the dew point 61, and the relative humidity 81%. The wind was northeast at 9 miles an hour. The pressure was 30.24 inches and rising at Frankfurt, and the pressure was 30.24 inches and steady. Elsewhere around the region, it was cloudy, with a temperature of 63 at Covington, 61 at Indianapolis, and 66 at Jasper, Indiana. Under cloudy skies, Jackson reported 59, London reported 66, and Bowling Green reported 66. Now for the official National Weather Service forecast for Frankfurt and surrounding communities. Today, partly sunny. Slight chance of drizzle early in the morning. Highs in the lower 70s. East winds 5 to 10 miles an hour. Tonight, mostly clear. Lows in the mid-40s. Northeast winds up to 10 miles an hour. Friday, sunny. Highs in the lower 70s. Northeast winds 5 to 10 miles an hour. Friday night, partly cloudy. Lows in the upper 40s. Northeast winds up to 10 miles an hour. And now the extended forecast for the radio listening area. Saturday and Saturday night, mostly clear. Highs in the mid-70s. Lows in the upper 40s. Sunday and Sunday night, mostly clear. Highs in the mid-70s. Lows in the upper 40s. Monday and Monday night, mostly clear. Highs in the mid-70s. Lows in the lower 50s. Tuesday and Tuesday night, mostly clear. A 20% chance of rain showers. Highs in the lower 80s. Lows in the lower 60s. Wednesday and Wednesday night, mostly cloudy. A 40% chance of showers. Highs in the lower 80s. Lows in the lower 60s. The current time is 10:22 a.m. Eastern Daylight Time. Here are some river levels reported this morning. On the Kentucky River, Highbridge Lock 9.3, Frankfurt Lock 6.9, Lockport Lock 8.4, on North Elkhorn Creek, Georgetown 3.8. Here are some nearby reservoir levels: Harrington Lake 736.8, Taylorsville Lake 547.1. 10 a.m. Eastern Daylight Time weather conditions across north central Kentucky. At Frankfurt, and the pressure was 30.24 inches and steady. At Lexington, it was cloudy. The temperature was 63 degrees, the dew point 58, and the relative humidity 83%. The wind was northeast at 12 miles an hour. The pressure was 30.25 inches and steady. At Louisville, it was cloudy. The temperature was 67 degrees, the dew point 61, and the relative humidity 81%. The wind was northeast at 9 miles an hour. The pressure was 30.24 inches and rising. At Frankfurt, and the pressure was 30.24 inches and steady. Elsewhere around the region, it was cloudy, with a temperature of 63 at Covington, 61 at Indianapolis, and 66 at Jasper, Indiana. Under cloudy skies, Jackson reported 59, London reported 66, and Bowling Green reported 66. Now for the official National Weather Service forecast for Frankfurt and surrounding communities. Today, partly sunny. Slight chance of drizzle early in the morning. Highs in the lower 70s. East winds 5 to 10 miles an hour. Tonight, mostly clear. Lows in the mid-40s. Northeast winds up to 10 miles an hour. Friday, sunny. Highs in the lower 70s. Northeast winds 5 to 10 miles an hour. Friday night, partly cloudy. Lows in the upper 40s. Northeast winds up to 10 miles an hour. And now the extended forecast for the radio listening area. Saturday and Saturday night, mostly clear. Highs in the mid-70s. Lows in the upper 40s. Sunday and Sunday night, mostly clear. Highs in the mid-70s. Lows in the upper 40s. Monday and

56.8. Taylorsville Lake 547.1. 10 a.m. Eastern Daylight Time weather conditions across north central Kentucky at Frankfort. And the pressure was 30.24 inches and steady. At Lexington, it was cloudy. The temperature was 63 degrees, the dew point 58, and the relative humidity 83%. The wind was northeast at 12 miles an hour. The pressure was 30.25 inches and steady. At Louisville, it was cloudy. The temperature was 67 degrees, the dew point 61, and the relative humidity 81%. The wind was northeast at 9 miles an hour. The pressure was 30.24 inches and rising. At Frankfort, and the pressure was 30.24 inches and steady. Elsewhere around the region, it was cloudy, with a temperature of 63 at Covington, 61 at Indianapolis, and 66 at Jasper, Indiana. Under cloudy skies, Jackson reported 59, London reported 66, and Bowling Green reported 66. Now for the official National Weather Service forecast for Frankfort and surrounding communities. Today, partly sunny. Slight chance of drizzle early in the morning. Highs in the lower 70s. East winds 5 to 10 miles an hour. Tonight, mostly clear. Lows in the mid-40s. Northeast winds up to 10 miles an hour. Friday, sunny. Highs in the lower 70s. Northeast winds 5 to 10 miles an hour. Friday night, partly cloudy. Lows in the upper 40s. Northeast winds up to 10 miles an hour. And now the extended forecast for the radio listening area. Saturday and Saturday night, mostly clear. Highs in the mid-70s. Lows in the upper 40s. Sunday and Sunday night, mostly clear. Highs in the mid-70s. Lows in the upper 40s. Monday and Monday night, mostly clear. Highs in the mid-70s. Lows in the lower 50s. Tuesday and Tuesday night, mostly clear. A 20% chance of rain showers. Highs in the lower 80s. Lows in the lower 60s. Wednesday and Wednesday night, mostly cloudy. A 40% chance of showers. Highs in the lower 80s. Lows in the lower 60s. The current time is 10:28 a.m. Eastern Daylight Time. Here are some river levels reported this morning. On the Kentucky River, Highbridge Lock 9.3, Frankfort Lock 6.9, Lockport Lock 8.4, on North Elkhorn Creek, Georgetown 3.8. Here are some nearby reservoir levels. Harrington Lake 736.8, Taylorsville Lake 547.1. 10 a.m. Eastern Daylight Time weather conditions across north central Kentucky. At Frankfort, and the pressure was 30.24 inches and steady. At Lexington, it was cloudy. The temperature was 63 degrees, the dew point 58, and the relative humidity 83%. The wind was northeast at 12 miles an hour. The pressure was 30.25 inches and steady. At Louisville, it was cloudy. The temperature was 67 degrees, the dew point 61, and the relative humidity 81%. The wind was northeast at 9 miles an hour. The pressure was 30.24 inches and rising. At Frankfort, and the pressure was 30.24 inches and steady. Elsewhere around the region, it was cloudy, with a temperature of 63 at Covington, 61 at Indianapolis, and 66 at Jasper, Indiana. Under cloudy skies, Jackson reported 59, London reported 66, and Bowling Green reported 66. Now for the official National Weather Service forecast for Frankfort and surrounding communities. Today, partly sunny. Slight chance of drizzle early in the morning. Highs in the lower 70s. East winds 5 to 10 miles an hour. Tonight, mostly clear. Lows in the mid-40s. Northeast winds up to 10 miles an hour. Friday, sunny.

highs in the lower 70s. Northeast winds 5 to 10 miles an hour. Friday night, partly cloudy. Lows in the upper 40s. Northeast winds up to 10 miles an hour. And now the extended forecast for the radio listening area. Saturday and Saturday night, mostly clear. Highs in the mid-70s. Lows in the upper 40s. Sunday and Sunday night, mostly clear. Highs in the mid-70s. Lows in the upper 40s. Monday and Monday night, mostly clear. Highs in the mid-70s. Lows in the lower 50s. Tuesday and Tuesday night, mostly clear. A 20% chance of rain showers. Highs in the lower 80s. Lows in the lower 60s. Wednesday and Wednesday night, mostly cloudy. A 40% chance of showers. Highs in the lower 80s. Lows in the lower 60s. Here are some river levels reported this morning. On the Kentucky River, Highbridge Lock 9.3, Frankfort Lock 6.9, Lockport Lock 8.4, on North Elkhorn Creek, Georgetown 3.8. Here are some nearby reservoir levels. Harrington Lake 736.8, Taylorsville Lake 547.1. The current time is 10:32 a.m. Eastern Daylight Time. 10 a.m. Eastern Daylight Time weather conditions across north central Kentucky. At Frankfort, and the pressure was 30.24 inches and steady. At Lexington, it was cloudy. The temperature was 63 degrees, the dew point 58, and the relative humidity 83%. The wind was northeast at 12 miles an hour. The pressure was 30.25 inches and steady. At Louisville, it was cloudy. The temperature was 67 degrees, the dew point 61, and the relative humidity 81%. The wind was northeast at 9 miles an hour. The pressure was 30.24 inches and rising. At Frankfort, and the pressure was 30.24 inches and steady. Elsewhere around the region, it was cloudy, with a temperature of 63 at Covington, 61 at Indianapolis, and 66 at Jasper and 24 inches and steady. Elsewhere around the region, it was cloudy, with a temperature of 63 at Covington, 61 at Indianapolis, and 66 at Jasper, Indiana. Under cloudy skies, Jackson reported 59, London reported 66, and Bowling Green reported 66. Now for the official National Weather Service forecast for Frankfort and surrounding communities. Today, partly sunny. Slight chance of drizzle early in the morning. Highs in the lower 70s. East winds 5 to 10 miles an hour. Tonight, mostly clear. Lows in the mid-40s. Northeast winds up to 10 miles an hour. Friday, sunny. Highs in the lower 70s. Northeast winds 5 to 10 miles an hour. Friday night, partly cloudy. Lows in the upper 40s. Northeast winds up to 10 miles an hour. And now the extended forecast for the radio listening area. Saturday and Saturday night, mostly clear. Highs in the mid-70s. Lows in the upper 40s. Sunday and Sunday night, mostly clear. Highs in the mid-70s. Lows in the upper 40s. Monday and Monday night, mostly clear. Highs in the mid-70s. Lows in the lower 50s. Tuesday and Tuesday night, mostly clear. A 20% chance of rain showers. Highs in the lower 80s. Lows in the lower 60s. Wednesday and Wednesday night, mostly cloudy. A 40% chance of showers. Highs in the lower 80s. Lows in the lower 60s. Here are some river levels reported this morning. On the Kentucky River, Highbridge Lock 9.3, Frankfort Lock 6.9, Lockport Lock 8.4, on North Elkhorn Creek, Georgetown 3.8. Here are some nearby reservoir levels. Harrington Lake 736.8, Taylorsville Lake 547.1.

nighttime weather conditions across north-central Kentucky at Frankfort, and the pressure was 30.24 inches and steady. At Lexington, it was cloudy. The temperature was 63 degrees, the dew point 58, and the relative humidity 83%. The wind was northeast at 12 miles an hour. The pressure was 30.25 inches and steady. At Louisville, it was cloudy. The temperature was 67 degrees, the dew point 61, and the relative humidity 81%. The wind was northeast at 9 miles an hour. The pressure was 30.24 inches and rising. At Frankfort, and the pressure was 30.24 inches and steady. Elsewhere around the region, it was cloudy, with a temperature of 63 at Covington, 61 at Indianapolis, and 66 at Jasper, Indiana. Under cloudy skies, Jackson reported 59, London reported 66, and Bowling Green reported 66. Now for the official National Weather Service forecast for Frankfort and surrounding communities. Today, partly sunny. Slight chance of drizzle early in the morning. Highs in the lower 70s. East winds 5 to 10 miles an hour. Tonight, mostly clear. Lows in the mid-40s. Northeast winds up to 10 miles an hour. Friday, sunny. Highs in the lower 70s. Northeast winds 5 to 10 miles an hour. Friday night, partly cloudy. Lows in the upper 40s. Northeast winds up to 10 miles an hour. And now the extended forecast for the radio listening area. Saturday and Saturday night, mostly clear. Highs in the mid-70s. Lows in the upper 40s. Sunday and Sunday night, mostly clear. Highs in the mid-70s. Lows in the upper 40s. Monday and Monday night, mostly clear. Highs in the mid-70s. Lows in the lower 50s. Tuesday and Tuesday night, mostly clear. A 20% chance of rain showers. Highs in the lower 80s. Lows in the lower 60s. Wednesday and Wednesday night, mostly cloudy. A 40% chance of showers. Highs in the lower 80s. Lows in the lower 60s. The current time is 10:38 a.m. Eastern Daylight Time. Here are some river levels reported this morning. On the Kentucky River, Highbridge Lock 9.3, Frankfort Lock 6.9, Lockport Lock 8.4, on North Elkhorn Creek, Georgetown 3.8. Here are some nearby reservoir levels. Harrington Lake 736.8, Taylorsville Lake 547.1. 10 a.m. Eastern Daylight Time weather conditions across north-central Kentucky. At Frankfort, and the pressure was 30.24 inches and steady. At Lexington, it was cloudy. The temperature was 63 degrees, the dew point 58, and the relative humidity 83%. The wind was northeast at 12 miles an hour. The pressure was 30.25 inches and steady. At Louisville, it was cloudy. The temperature was 67 degrees, the dew point 61, and the relative humidity 81%. The wind was northeast at 9 miles an hour. The pressure was 30.24 inches and rising. At Frankfort, and the pressure was 30.24 inches and steady. Elsewhere around the region, it was cloudy, with a temperature of 63 at Covington, 61 at Indianapolis, and 66 at Jasper, Indiana. Under cloudy skies, Jackson reported 59, London reported 66, and Bowling Green reported 66. Now for the official National Weather Service forecast for Frankfort and surrounding communities. Today, partly sunny. Slight chance of drizzle early in the morning. Highs in the lower 70s. East winds 5 to 10 miles an hour. Tonight, mostly clear. Lows in the mid-40s. Northeast winds up to 10 miles an hour. Friday, sunny. Highs in the lower 70s. Northeast winds 5 to 10 miles an hour.

Friday night, partly cloudy. Lows in the upper 40s. Northeast winds up to 10 miles an hour. And now the extended forecast for the radio listening area. Saturday and Saturday night, mostly clear. Highs in the mid-70s. Lows in the upper 40s. Sunday and Sunday night, mostly clear. Highs in the mid-70s. Lows in the upper 40s. Monday and Monday night, mostly clear. Highs in the mid-70s. Lows in the lower 50s. Tuesday and Tuesday night, mostly clear. A 20% chance of rain showers. Highs in the lower 80s. Lows in the lower 60s. Wednesday and Wednesday night, mostly cloudy. A 40% chance of showers. Highs in the lower 80s. Lows in the lower 60s. Here are some river levels reported this morning. On the Kentucky River, Highbridge Lock 9.3, Frankfort Lock 6.9, Lockport Lock 8.4, on North Elkhorn Creek, Georgetown 3.8. Here are some nearby reservoir levels. Harrington Lake 736.8, Taylorsville Lake 547.1. 10 a.m. Eastern Daylight Time weather conditions across north central Kentucky. At Frankfort, and the pressure was 30.24 inches and steady. At Lexington, it was cloudy. The temperature was 63 degrees, the dew point 58, and the relative humidity 83%. The wind was northeast at 12 miles an hour. The pressure was 30.25 inches and steady. At Louisville, it was cloudy. The temperature was 67 degrees, the dew point 61, and the relative humidity 81%. The wind was northeast at 9 miles an hour. The pressure was 30.24 inches and rising. At Frankfort, and the pressure was 30.24 inches and steady. Elsewhere around the region, it was cloudy, with a temperature of 63 at Covington, 61 at Indianapolis, and 66 at Jasper, Indiana. Under cloudy skies, Jackson reported 59, London reported 66, and Bowling Green reported 66. 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The current time is 10:43 a.m. Eastern Daylight Time. Now for the official National Weather Service forecast for Frankfort and surrounding communities. Today, partly sunny. Slight chance of drizzle early in the morning. Highs in the lower 70s. East winds 5 to 10 miles an hour. Tonight, mostly clear. Lows in the mid-40s. Northeast winds up to 10 miles an hour. Friday, sunny. Highs in the lower 70s. Northeast winds 5 to 10 miles an hour. Friday night, partly cloudy. Lows in the upper 40s. Northeast winds up to 10 miles an hour. And now the extended forecast for the radio listening area. Saturday and Saturday night, mostly clear. Highs in the mid-70s. Lows in the upper 40s. Sunday and Sunday night, mostly clear. Highs in the mid-70s. Lows in the upper 40s. Monday and Monday night, mostly clear. Highs in the mid-70s. Lows in the lower 50s. Tuesday and Tuesday night, mostly clear. A 20% chance of rain showers. Highs in the lower 80s. Lows in the lower 60s. Wednesday and Wednesday night, mostly cloudy. A 40% chance of showers. Highs in the lower 80s. Lows in the lower 60s. Here are some river levels reported this morning. On the Kentucky River, Highbridge Lock 9.3, Frankfort Lock 6.9, Lockport Lock 8.4, on North Elkhorn Creek, Georgetown 3.8. Here are some nearby reservoir levels. Harrington Lake 736.8, Taylorsville Lake 5.

147.1. 10 a.m. Eastern Daylight Time weather conditions across north-central Kentucky at Frankfort. And the pressure was 30.24 inches and steady. At Lexington, it was cloudy. The temperature was 63 degrees, the dew point 58, and the relative humidity 83%. The wind was northeast at 12 miles an hour. The pressure was 30.25 inches and steady. At Louisville, it was cloudy. The temperature was 67 degrees, the dew point 61, and the relative humidity 81%. The wind was northeast at 9 miles an hour. The pressure was 30.24 inches and rising. At Frankfort, and the pressure was 30.24 inches and steady. Elsewhere around the region, it was cloudy, with a temperature of 63 at Covington, 61 at Indianapolis, and 66 at Jasper, Indiana. Under cloudy skies, Jackson reported 59, London reported 66, and Bowling Green reported 66. Now for the official National Weather Service forecast for Frankfort and surrounding communities. Today, partly sunny. Slight chance of drizzle early in the morning. Highs in the lower 70s. East winds 5 to 10 miles an hour. Tonight, mostly clear. Lows in the mid-40s. Northeast winds up to 10 miles an hour. Friday, sunny. Highs in the lower 70s. Northeast winds 5 to 10 miles an hour. Friday night, partly cloudy. Lows in the upper 40s. Northeast winds up to 10 miles an hour. And now the extended forecast for the radio listening area. Saturday and Saturday night, mostly clear. Highs in the mid-70s. Lows in the upper 40s. Sunday and Sunday night, mostly clear. Highs in the mid-70s. Lows in the upper 40s. Monday and Monday night, mostly clear. Highs in the mid-70s. Lows in the lower 50s. Tuesday and Tuesday night, mostly clear. A 20% chance of rain showers. Highs in the lower 80s. Lows in the lower 60s. Wednesday and Wednesday night, mostly cloudy. A 40% chance of showers. Highs in the lower 80s. Lows in the lower 60s. The current time is 10:48 a.m. Eastern Daylight Time. Here are some river levels reported this morning. On the Kentucky River, Highbridge Lock 9.3, Frankfort Lock 6.9, Lockport Lock 8.4, on North Elkhorn Creek, Georgetown 3.8. Here are some nearby reservoir levels. Harrington Lake 736.8, Taylorsville Lake 547.1. 10 a.m. Eastern Daylight Time weather conditions across north-central Kentucky. At Frankfort, and the pressure was 30.24 inches and steady. At Lexington, it was cloudy. The temperature was 63 degrees, the dew point 58, and the relative humidity 83%. The wind was northeast at 12 miles an hour. The pressure was 30.25 inches and steady. At Louisville, it was cloudy. The temperature was 67 degrees, the dew point 61, and the relative humidity 81%. The wind was northeast at 9 miles an hour. The pressure was 30.24 inches and rising. At Frankfort, and the pressure was 30.24 inches and steady. Elsewhere around the region, it was cloudy, with a temperature of 63 at Covington, 61 at Indianapolis, and 66 at Jasper, Indiana. Under cloudy skies, Jackson reported 59, London reported 66, and Bowling Green reported 66. Now for the official National Weather Service forecast for Frankfort and surrounding communities. Today, partly sunny. Slight chance of drizzle early in the morning. Highs in the lower 70s. East winds 5 to 10 miles an hour. Tonight, mostly clear. Lows in the mid-40s. Northeast winds up to 10 miles an hour. Friday, sunny. Highs in the lower 70s.

Northeast winds 5 to 10 miles an hour. Friday night, partly cloudy. Lows in the upper 40s. Northeast winds up to 10 miles an hour. And now the extended forecast for the radio listening area. Saturday and Saturday night, mostly clear. Highs in the mid-70s. Lows in the upper 40s. Sunday and Sunday night, mostly clear. Highs in the mid-70s. Lows in the upper 40s. Monday and Monday night, mostly clear. Highs in the mid-70s. Lows in the lower 50s. Tuesday and Tuesday night, mostly clear. A 20% chance of rain showers. Highs in the lower 80s. Lows in the lower 60s. Wednesday and Wednesday night, mostly cloudy. A 40% chance of showers. Highs in the lower 80s. Lows in the lower 60s. Here are some river levels reported this morning. On the Kentucky River, Highbridge Lock 9.3, Frankfort Lock 6.9, Lockport Lock 8.4, on North Elkhorn Creek, Georgetown 3.8. Here are some nearby reservoir levels. Harrington Lake 736.8, Taylorsville Lake 547.1. 10 a.m. Eastern Daylight Time weather conditions across north central Kentucky. At Frankfort, and the pressure was 30.24 inches and steady. At Lexington, it was cloudy. The temperature was 63 degrees, the dew point 58, and the relative humidity 83%. The wind was northeast at 12 miles an hour. The pressure was 30.25 inches and steady. At Louisville, it was cloudy. The temperature was 67 degrees, the dew point 61, and the relative humidity 81%. The wind was northeast at 9 miles an hour. The pressure was 30.24 inches and rising. At Frankfort, and the pressure was 30.24 inches and steady. Elsewhere around the region, it was cloudy, with a temperature of 63 at Covington, 61 at Indianapolis, and 66 at Jasper, Indiana. Under cloudy skies, Jackson reported 59, London reported 66, and Bowling Green reported 66. The current time is 10:53 a.m. Eastern Daylight Time. Now for the official National Weather Service forecast for Frankfort and surrounding communities. Today, partly sunny. Slight chance of drizzle early in the morning. Highs in the lower 70s. East winds 5 to 10 miles an hour. Tonight, mostly clear. Lows in the mid-40s. Northeast winds up to 10 miles an hour. Friday, sunny. Highs in the lower 70s. Northeast winds 5 to 10 miles an hour. Friday night, partly cloudy. Lows in the upper 40s. Northeast winds up to 10 miles an hour. And now the extended forecast for the radio listening area. Saturday and Saturday night, mostly clear. Highs in the mid-70s. Lows in the upper 40s. Sunday and Sunday night, mostly clear. Highs in the mid-70s. Lows in the upper 40s. Monday and Monday night, mostly clear. Highs in the mid-70s. Lows in the lower 50s. Tuesday and Tuesday night, mostly clear. A 20% chance of rain showers. Highs in the lower 80s. Lows in the lower 60s. Wednesday and Wednesday night, mostly cloudy. A 40% chance of showers. Highs in the lower 80s. Lows in the lower 60s. Here are some river levels reported this morning. On the Kentucky River, Highbridge Lock 9.3, Frankfort Lock 6.9, Lockport Lock 8.4, on North Elkhorn Creek, Georgetown 3.8. Here are some nearby reservoir levels. Harrington Lake 736.8, Taylorsville Lake 547.1. 10 a.m. Eastern Daylight Time weather conditions across north central Kentucky. At Frankfort, and the pressure was 30.24 inches and steady. At Lexington, it was cloudy.

temperature was 63 degrees, the dew point 58, and the relative humidity 83%. The wind was northeast at 12 miles an hour. The pressure was 30.25 inches and steady. At Louisville, it was cloudy. The temperature was 67 degrees, the dew point 61, and the relative humidity 81%. The wind was northeast at 9 miles an hour. The pressure was 30.24 inches and rising. At Frankfurt, and the pressure was 30.24 inches and steady. Elsewhere around the region, it was cloudy, with a temperature of 63 at Covington, 61 at Indianapolis, and 66 at Jasper, Indiana. Under cloudy skies, Jackson reported 59, London reported 66, and Bowling Green reported 66. Now for the official National Weather Service forecast for Frankfurt and surrounding communities. Today, partly sunny. Slight chance of drizzle early in the morning. Highs in the lower 70s. East winds 5 to 10 miles an hour. Tonight, mostly clear. Lows in the mid-40s. Northeast winds up to 10 miles an hour. Friday, sunny. Highs in the lower 70s. Northeast winds 5 to 10 miles an hour. Friday night, partly cloudy. Lows in the upper 40s. Northeast winds up to 10 miles an hour. And now the extended forecast for the radio listening area. Saturday and Saturday night, mostly clear. Highs in the mid-70s. Lows in the upper 40s. Sunday and Sunday night, mostly clear. Highs in the mid-70s. Lows in the upper 40s. Monday and Monday night, mostly clear. Highs in the mid-70s. Lows in the lower 50s. Tuesday and Tuesday night, mostly clear. A 20% chance of rain showers. Highs in the lower 80s. Lows in the lower 60s. Wednesday and Wednesday night, mostly cloudy. A 40% chance of showers. Highs in the lower 80s. Lows in the lower 60s. The current time is 10:58 a.m. Eastern Daylight Time. Here are some river levels reported this morning. On the Kentucky River, Highbridge Lock 9.3, Frankfurt Lock 6.9, Lockport Lock 8.4, on North Elkhorn Creek, Georgetown 3.8. Here are some nearby reservoir levels. Harrington Lake 736.8, Taylorsville Lake 547.1. 10 a.m. Eastern Daylight Time weather conditions across north central Kentucky. At Frankfurt, and the pressure was 30.24 inches and steady. At Lexington, it was cloudy. The temperature was 63 degrees, the dew point 58, and the relative humidity 83%. The wind was northeast at 12 miles an hour. The pressure was 30.25 inches and steady. At Louisville, it was cloudy. The temperature was 67 degrees, the dew point 61, and the relative humidity 81%. The wind was northeast at 9 miles an hour. The pressure was 30.24 inches and rising. At Frankfurt, and the pressure was 30.24 inches and steady. Elsewhere around the region, it was cloudy, with a temperature of 63 at Covington, 61 at Indianapolis, and 66 at Jasper, Indiana. Under cloudy skies, Jackson reported 59, London reported 66, and Bowling Green reported 66. Now for the official National Weather Service forecast for Frankfurt and surrounding communities. Today, partly sunny. Slight chance of drizzle early in the morning. Highs in the lower 70s. East winds 5 to 10 miles an hour. Tonight, mostly clear. Lows in the mid-40s. Northeast winds up to 10 miles an hour. Friday, sunny. Highs in the lower 70s. Northeast winds 5 to 10 miles an hour. Friday night, partly cloudy. Lows in the upper 40s. Northeast winds up to 10 miles an hour. And now the extended forecast for the radio listening area.

Saturday and Saturday night, mostly clear. Highs in the mid-70s. Lows in the upper 40s. Sunday and Sunday night, mostly clear. Highs in the mid-70s. Lows in the upper 40s. Monday and Monday night, mostly clear. Highs in the mid-70s. Lows in the lower 50s. Tuesday and Tuesday night, mostly clear. A 20% chance of rain showers. Highs in the lower 80s. Lows in the lower 60s. Wednesday and Wednesday night, mostly cloudy. A 40% chance of showers. Highs in the lower 80s. Lows in the lower 60s. Here are some river levels reported this morning. On the Kentucky River, Highbridge Lock 9.3, Frankfort Lock 6.9, Lockport Lock 8.4, on North Elkhorn Creek, Georgetown 3.8. Here are some nearby reservoir levels. Harrington Lake 736.8, Taylorsville Lake 547.1. 10 a.m. Eastern Daylight Time weather conditions across north central Kentucky. At Frankfort, and the pressure was 30.24 inches and steady. At Lexington, it was cloudy. The temperature was 63 degrees, the dew point 58, and the relative humidity 83%. The wind was northeast at 12 miles an hour. The pressure was 30.25 inches and steady. At Louisville, it was cloudy. The temperature was 67 degrees, the dew point 61, and the relative humidity 81%. The wind was northeast at 9 miles an hour. The pressure was 30.24 inches and rising. At Frankfort, and the pressure was 30.24 inches and steady. Elsewhere around the region, it was cloudy, with a temperature of 63 at Covington, 61 at Indianapolis, and 66 at Jasper, Indiana. Under cloudy skies, Jackson reported 59, London reported 66, and Bowling Green reported 66. The current time is 11:02 a.m. Eastern Daylight Time. Now for the official National Weather Service forecast for Frankfort and surrounding communities. Today, partly sunny. Slight chance of drizzle early in the morning. Highs in the lower 70s. East winds 5 to 10 miles an hour. Tonight, mostly clear. Lows in the mid-40s. Northeast winds up to 10 miles an hour. Friday, sunny. Highs in the lower 70s. Northeast winds 5 to 10 miles an hour. Friday night, partly cloudy. Lows in the upper 40s. Northeast winds up to 10 miles an hour. And now the extended forecast for the radio listening area. Saturday and Saturday night, mostly clear. Highs in the mid-70s. Lows in the upper 40s. Sunday and Sunday night, mostly clear. Highs in the mid-70s. Lows in the upper 40s. Monday and Monday night, mostly clear. Highs in the mid-70s. Lows in the lower 50s. Tuesday and Tuesday night, mostly clear. A 20% chance of rain showers. Highs in the lower 80s. Lows in the lower 60s. Wednesday and Wednesday night, mostly cloudy. A 40% chance of showers. Highs in the lower 80s. Lows in the lower 60s. Here are some river levels reported this morning. On the Kentucky River, Highbridge Lock 9.3, Frankfort Lock 6.9, Lockport Lock 8.4, on North Elkhorn Creek, Georgetown 3.8, here are some nearby reservoir levels. Harrington Lake 736.8, Taylorsville Lake 547.1. 11 a.m. Eastern Daylight Time weather conditions across north central Kentucky. At Frankfort, and the pressure was 30.25 inches and rising. At Lexington, it was cloudy. The temperature was 65 degrees, the dew point 58, and the relative humidity 78%. The wind was northeast at 8 miles an hour. The pressure was 30.25 inches and steady. At Louisville, it was cloudy.

The temperature was 68 degrees, the dew point 60, and the relative humidity 75%. The wind was east at 7 miles an hour. The pressure was 30.24 inches and steady at Frankfurt, and the pressure was 30.25 inches and rising. Elsewhere around the region, at London, it was partly sunny with a temperature of 67. It was cloudy with a temperature of 63 at Covington, 62 at Indianapolis, 67 at Jasper, Indiana, 60 at Jackson, and 66 at Bowling Green. Now for the official National Weather Service forecast for Frankfurt and surrounding communities. Today, partly sunny. Slight chance of drizzle early in the morning. Highs in the lower 70s. East winds 5 to 10 miles an hour. Tonight, mostly clear. Lows in the mid-40s. Northeast winds up to 10 miles an hour. Friday, sunny. Highs in the lower 70s. Northeast winds 5 to 10 miles an hour. Friday night, partly cloudy. Lows in the upper 40s. Northeast winds up to 10 miles an hour. And now the extended forecast for the radio listening area. Saturday and Saturday night, mostly clear. Highs in the mid-70s. Lows in the upper 40s. Sunday and Sunday night, mostly clear. Highs in the mid-70s. Lows in the upper 40s. Monday and Monday night, mostly clear. Highs in the mid-70s. Lows in the lower 50s. Tuesday and Tuesday night, mostly clear. A 20% chance of rain showers. Highs in the lower 80s. Lows in the lower 60s. Wednesday and Wednesday night, mostly cloudy. A 40% chance of showers. Highs in the lower 80s. Lows in the lower 60s. The current time is 11:07 a.m. Eastern Daylight Time. Here are some river levels reported this morning. On the Kentucky River, Highbridge Lock 9.3, Frankfurt Lock 6.9, Lockport Lock 8.4, on North Elkhorn Creek, Georgetown 3.8. Here are some nearby reservoir levels. Harrington Lake 736.8, Taylorsville Lake 547.1. 11 a.m. Eastern Daylight Time weather conditions across north central Kentucky. At Frankfort, and the pressure was 30.25 inches and rising. At Lexington, it was cloudy. The temperature was 65 degrees, the dew point 58, and the relative humidity 78%. The wind was northeast at 8 miles an hour. The pressure was 30.25 inches and steady. At Louisville, it was cloudy. The temperature was 68 degrees, the dew point 60, and the relative humidity 75%. The wind was east at 7 miles an hour. The pressure was 30.24 inches and steady. At Frankfurt, and the pressure was 30.25 inches and rising. Elsewhere around the region, at London, it was partly sunny, with a temperature of 67. It was cloudy, with a temperature of 63 at Covington, 62 at Indianapolis, 67 at Jasper, Indiana, 60 at Jackson, and 66 at Bowling Green. Now for the official National Weather Service forecast for Frankfurt and surrounding communities. Today, partly sunny. Slight chance of drizzle early in the morning. Highs in the lower 70s. East winds 5 to 10 miles an hour. Tonight, mostly clear. Lows in the mid-40s. Northeast winds up to 10 miles an hour. Friday, sunny. Highs in the lower 70s. Northeast winds 5 to 10 miles an hour. Friday night, partly cloudy. Lows in the upper 40s. Northeast winds up to 10 miles an hour. And now the extended forecast for the radio listening area. Saturday and Saturday night, mostly clear. Highs in the mid-70s. Lows in the upper 40s. Sunday and Sunday night, mostly clear. Highs in the mid-70s. Lows in

upper 40s. Monday and Monday night, mostly clear. Highs in the mid-70s. Lows in the lower 50s. Tuesday and Tuesday night, mostly clear. A 20% chance of rain showers. Highs in the lower 80s. Lows in the lower 60s. Wednesday and Wednesday night, mostly cloudy. A 40% chance of showers. Highs in the lower 80s. Lows in the lower 60s. Here are some river levels reported this morning. On the Kentucky River, Highbridge Lock 9.3, Frankfort Lock 6.9, Lockport Lock 8.4, on North Elkhorn Creek, Georgetown 3.8. Here are some nearby reservoir levels. Harrington Lake 736.8, Taylorsville Lake 547.1. 11 a.m. Eastern Daylight Time weather conditions across north central Kentucky. At Frankfort, and the pressure was 30.25 inches and rising. At Lexington, it was cloudy. The temperature was 65 degrees, the dew point 58, and the relative humidity 78%. The wind was northeast at 8 miles an hour. The pressure was 30.25 inches and steady. At Louisville, it was cloudy. The temperature was 68 degrees, the dew point 60, and the relative humidity 75%. The wind was east at 7 miles an hour. The pressure was 30.24 inches and steady. At Frankfort, and the pressure was 30.25 inches and rising. Elsewhere around the region, at London, it was partly sunny, with a temperature of 67. It was cloudy, with a temperature of 63 at Covington, 62 at Indianapolis, 67 at Jasper, Indiana, 60 at Jackson, and 66 at Bowling Green. 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Broadcast from the National Weather Service Forecast Office in Louisville, on a transmitter located in Frankfort on a frequency of 162.5 MHz. The current time is 11:12 a.m. Eastern Daylight Time. 11 a.m. Eastern Daylight Time weather conditions across north central Kentucky. At Frankfort, and the pressure was 30.25 inches and rising. At Lexington, it was cloudy. The temperature was 65 degrees, the dew point 58, and the relative humidity 78%. The wind was northeast at 10 miles an hour. The pressure was 30.25 inches and steady. At Louisville, it was cloudy. The temperature was 68 degrees, the dew point 60, and the relative humidity 75%. The wind was east at 7 miles an hour. The pressure was 30.24 inches and steady. At Frankfort, and the pressure was 30.25 inches and rising. Elsewhere around the region, at London, it was partly sunny, with a temperature of 67. It was cloudy, with a temperature of 63 at Covington, 62 at Indianapolis, 67 at Jasper, Indiana, 60 at Jackson, and 66 at Bowling Green. Now for the official National Weather Service forecast for Frankfort and surrounding communities. Today, partly sunny. Slight chance of drizzle early in the morning. Highs in the lower 70s. East winds 5 to 10 miles an hour. Tonight, mostly clear. Lows in the mid-40s. Northeast winds up to 10 miles an hour. Friday, sunny. Highs in the lower 70s. Northeast winds 5 to 10 miles an hour. Friday night, partly cloudy. Lows in the upper 40s. Northeast winds up to 10 miles an hour. And now the extended forecast for the radio listening area. Saturday and Saturday night, mostly clear. Highs in the mid-70s. Lows in the upper 40s. Sunday and Sunday night, mostly clear. Highs in the mid-70s. Lows in the upper 40s. Monday and Monday night, mostly clear. Highs in the mid-70s. Lows in the lower 50s.
Tuesday and Tuesday night, mostly clear. A 20% chance of rain showers. Highs in the lower 80s. Lows in the lower 60s. Wednesday and Wednesday night, mostly cloudy. A 40% chance of showers. Highs in the lower 80s. Lows in the lower 60s. Here are some river levels reported this morning. On the Kentucky River, Highbridge Lock 9.3, Frankfort Lock 6.9, Lockport Lock 8.4, on North Elkhorn Creek, Georgetown 3.8. Here are some nearby reservoir levels. Harrington Lake 736.8, Taylorsville Lake 547.1. 11 a.m. Eastern Daylight Time weather conditions across north central Kentucky. At Frankfort, and the pressure was 30.25 inches and rising. At Lexington, it was cloudy. The temperature was 65 degrees, the dew point 58, and the relative humidity 78%. The wind was northeast at 10 miles an hour. The pressure was 30.25 inches and steady. At Louisville, it was cloudy. The temperature was 68 degrees, the dew point 60, and the relative humidity 75%. The wind was east at 7 miles an hour. The pressure was 30.24 inches and steady. At Frankfort, and the pressure was 30.25 inches and rising. Elsewhere around the region, at London, it was partly sunny, with a temperature of 67. It was cloudy, with a temperature of 63 at Covington, 62 at Indianapolis, 67 at Jasper, Indiana, 60 at Jackson, and 66 at Bowling Green. The current time is 11:17 a.m. Eastern Daylight Time. Now for the official National Weather Service forecast for Frankfort and surrounding communities. Today, partly sunny. Slight chance of drizzle early in the morning. Highs in the lower 70s. East winds 5 to 10 miles an hour. Tonight, mostly clear. Lows in the mid-40s. Northeast winds up to 10 miles an hour. Friday, sunny. Highs in the lower 70s. Northeast winds 5 to 10 miles an hour. Friday night, partly cloudy. Lows in the upper 40s. Northeast winds up to 10 miles an hour. And now the extended forecast for the radio listening area. Saturday and Saturday night, mostly clear. Highs in the mid-70s. Lows in the upper 40s. Sunday and Sunday night, mostly clear. Highs in the mid-70s. Lows in the upper 40s. Monday and Monday night, mostly clear. Highs in the mid-70s. Lows in the lower 50s. Tuesday and Tuesday night, mostly clear. A 20% chance of rain showers. Highs in the lower 80s. Lows in the lower 60s. Wednesday and Wednesday night, mostly cloudy. A 40% chance of showers. Highs in the lower 80s. Lows in the lower 60s. Here are some river levels reported this morning. On the Kentucky River, Highbridge Lock 9.3, Frankfort Lock 6.9, Lockport Lock 8.4, on North Elkhorn Creek, Georgetown 3.8. Here are some nearby reservoir levels. Harrington Lake 736.8, Taylorsville Lake 547.1. 11 a.m. Eastern Daylight Time weather conditions across north central Kentucky. At Frankfort, and the pressure was 30.25 inches and rising. At Lexington, it was cloudy. The temperature was 65 degrees, the dew point 58, and the relative humidity 78%. The wind was northeast at 10 miles an hour. The pressure was 30.25 inches and steady. At Louisville, it was cloudy. The temperature was 68 degrees, the dew point 60, and the relative humidity 75%. The wind was east at 7 miles an hour. The pressure was 30.24 inches and steady. At Frankfort, and the pressure was 30.25 inches and rising. Elsewhere around the region,
At London, it was partly sunny, with a temperature

0: of 67.
1: It was cloudy, with a temperature of 63 at Covington, 62 at Indianapolis, 67 at Jasper, Indiana, 60 at Jackson, and 66 at Bowling Green. Now for the official National Weather Service forecast for Frankfort and surrounding communities. Today, partly sunny. Slight chance of drizzle early in the morning. Highs in the lower 70s. East winds 5 to 10 miles an hour. Tonight, mostly clear. Lows in the mid-40s. Northeast winds up to 10 miles an hour. Friday, sunny. Highs in the lower 70s. Northeast winds 5 to 10 miles an hour. Friday night, partly cloudy. Lows in the upper 40s. Northeast winds up to 10 miles an hour. And now the extended forecast for the radio listening area. Saturday and Saturday night, mostly clear. Highs in the mid-70s. Lows in the upper 40s. Sunday and Sunday night, mostly clear. Highs in the mid-70s. Lows in the upper 40s. Monday and Monday night, mostly clear. Highs in the mid-70s. Lows in the lower 50s. Tuesday and Tuesday night, mostly clear. A 20% chance of rain showers. Highs in the lower 80s. Lows in the lower 60s. Wednesday and Wednesday night, mostly cloudy. A 40% chance of showers. Highs in the lower 80s. Lows in the lower 60s. The current time is 11:22 a.m. Eastern Daylight Time. Here are some river levels reported this morning. On the Kentucky River, Highbridge Lock 9.3, Frankfort Lock 6.9, Lockport Lock 8.4, on North Elkhorn Creek, Georgetown 3.8. Here are some nearby reservoir levels. Harrington Lake 736.8, Taylorsville Lake 547.1. 11 a.m. Eastern Daylight Time weather conditions across north-central Kentucky. At Frankfort, and the pressure was 30.25 inches and rising. At Lexington, it was cloudy. The temperature was 65 degrees, the dew point 58, and the relative humidity 78%. The wind was northeast at 10 miles an hour. The pressure was 30.25 inches and steady. At Louisville, it was cloudy. The temperature was 68 degrees, the dew point 60, and the relative humidity 75%. The wind was east at 7 miles an hour. The pressure was 30.24 inches and steady. At Frankfort, and the pressure was 30.25 inches and rising. Elsewhere around the region, at London, it was partly sunny, with a temperature of 67. It was cloudy, with a temperature of 63 at Covington, 62 at Indianapolis, 67 at Jasper, Indiana, 60 at Jackson, and 66 at Bowling Green. Now for the official National Weather Service forecast for Frankfort and surrounding communities. Today, partly sunny. Slight chance of drizzle early in the morning. Highs in the lower 70s. East winds 5 to 10 miles an hour. Tonight, mostly clear. Lows in the mid-40s. Northeast winds up to 10 miles an hour. Friday, sunny. Highs in the lower 70s. Northeast winds 5 to 10 miles an hour. Friday night, partly cloudy. Lows in the upper 40s. Northeast winds up to 10 miles an hour. And now the extended forecast for the radio listening area. Saturday and Saturday night, mostly clear. Highs in the mid-70s. Lows in the upper 40s. Sunday and Sunday night, mostly clear. Highs in the mid-70s. Lows in the upper 40s. Monday and Monday night, mostly clear. Highs in the mid-70s. Lows in the lower 50s. Tuesday and Tuesday night, mostly clear. A 20% chance of rain showers. Highs in the lower 80s. Lows in the lower 60s. Wednesday and Wednesday night, mostly cloudy. A 40

humidity 78%. The wind was northeast at 10 miles an hour. The pressure was 30.25 inches and steady. At Louisville, it was cloudy. The temperature was 68 degrees, the dew point 60, and the relative humidity 75%. The wind was east at 7 miles an hour. The pressure was 30.24 inches and steady. At Frankfort, and the pressure was 30.25 inches and rising. Elsewhere around the region, at London, it was partly sunny with a temperature of 67. It was cloudy with a temperature of 63 at Covington, 62 at Indianapolis, 67 at Jasper, Indiana, 60 at Jackson, and 66 at Bowling Green. The current time is 11:27 a.m. Eastern Daylight Time. Now for the official National Weather Service forecast for Frankfort and surrounding communities. Today, partly sunny. Slight chance of drizzle early in the morning. Highs in the lower 70s. East winds 5 to 10 miles an hour. Tonight, mostly clear. Lows in the mid-40s. Northeast winds up to 10 miles an hour. Friday, sunny. Highs in the lower 70s. Northeast winds 5 to 10 miles an hour. Friday night, partly cloudy. Lows in the upper 40s. Northeast winds up to 10 miles an hour. And now the extended forecast for the radio listening area. Saturday and Saturday night, mostly clear. Highs in the mid-70s. Lows in the upper 40s. Sunday and Sunday night, mostly clear. Highs in the mid-70s. Lows in the upper 40s. Monday and Monday night, mostly clear. Highs in the mid-70s. Lows in the lower 50s. Tuesday and Tuesday night, mostly clear. A 20% chance of rain showers. Highs in the lower 80s. Lows in the lower 60s. Wednesday and Wednesday night, mostly cloudy. A 40% chance of showers. Highs in the lower 80s. Lows in the lower 60s. Here are some river levels reported this morning. On the Kentucky River, Highbridge Lock 9.3, Frankfort Lock 6.9, Lockport Lock 8.4, on North Elkhorn Creek, Georgetown 3.8. Here are some nearby reservoir levels. Harrington Lake 736.8, Taylorsville Lake 547.1. 11 a.m. Eastern Daylight Time weather conditions across north-central Kentucky. At Frankfort, and the pressure was 30.25 inches and rising. At Lexington, it was cloudy. The temperature was 65 degrees, the dew point 58, and the relative humidity 78%. The wind was northeast at 10 miles an hour. The pressure was 30.25 inches and steady. At Louisville, it was cloudy. The temperature was 68 degrees, the dew point 60, and the relative humidity 75%. The wind was east at 7 miles an hour. The pressure was 30.24 inches and steady. At Frankfort, and the pressure was 30.25 inches and rising. Elsewhere around the region, at London, it was partly sunny with a temperature of 67. It was cloudy, with a temperature of 63 at Covington, 62 at Indianapolis, 67 at Jasper, Indiana, 60 at Jackson, and 66 at Bowling Green. Now for the official National Weather Service forecast for Frankfort and surrounding communities. Today, partly sunny. Slight chance of drizzle early in the morning. Highs in the lower 70s. East winds 5 to 10 miles an hour. Tonight, mostly clear. Lows in the mid-40s. Northeast winds up to 10 miles an hour. Friday, sunny. Highs in the lower 70s. Northeast winds 5 to 10 miles an hour. Friday night, partly cloudy. Lows in the upper 40s. Northeast winds up to 10 miles an hour. And now the extended forecast for the radio listening area. Saturday and Saturday night, mostly clear.

highs in the mid-70s, lows in the upper 40s. Sunday and Sunday night, mostly clear. Highs in the mid-70s, lows in the upper 40s. Monday and Monday night, mostly clear. Highs in the mid-70s, lows in the lower 50s. Tuesday and Tuesday night, mostly clear. A 20% chance of rain showers. Highs in the lower 80s. Lows in the lower 60s. Wednesday and Wednesday night, mostly cloudy. A 40% chance of showers. Highs in the lower 80s. Lows in the lower 60s. The current time is 11:32 a.m. Eastern Daylight Time. Here are some river levels reported this morning. On the Kentucky River, Highbridge Lock 9.3, Frankfort Lock 6.9, Lockport Lock 8.4, on North Elkhorn Creek, Georgetown 3.8. Here are some nearby reservoir levels. Harrington Lake 736.8, Taylorsville Lake 547.1. 11 a.m. Eastern Daylight Time weather conditions across north central Kentucky. At Frankfort, and the pressure was 30.25 inches in rising. At Lexington, it was cloudy. The temperature was 65 degrees, the dew point 58, and the relative humidity 78%. The wind was northeast at 10 miles an hour. The pressure was 30.25 inches and steady. At Louisville, it was cloudy. The temperature was 68 degrees, the dew point 60, and the relative humidity 75%. The wind was east at 7 miles an hour. Louisville, it was cloudy. The temperature was 68 degrees, the dew point 60, and the relative humidity 75%. The wind was east at 7 miles an hour. The pressure was 30.24 inches and steady. At Frankfort, and the pressure was 30.25 inches in rising. Elsewhere around the region, at London, it was partly sunny, with a temperature of 67. It was cloudy, with a temperature of 63 at Covington, 62 at Indianapolis, 67 at Jasper, Indiana, 60 at Jackson, and 66 at Bowling Green. Now for the official National Weather Service forecast for Frankfort and surrounding communities. Today, partly sunny. Slight chance of drizzle early in the morning. Highs in the lower 70s. East winds 5 to 10 miles an hour. Tonight, mostly clear. Lows in the mid-40s. Northeast winds up to 10 miles an hour. Friday, sunny. Highs in the lower 70s. Northeast winds 5 to 10 miles an hour. Friday night, partly cloudy. Lows in the upper 40s. Northeast winds up to 10 miles an hour. And now the extended forecast for the radio listening area. Saturday and Saturday night, mostly clear. Highs in the mid-70s. Lows in the upper 40s. Sunday and Sunday night, mostly clear. Highs in the mid-70s. Lows in the upper 40s. Monday and Monday night, mostly clear. Highs in the mid-70s. Lows in the lower 50s. Tuesday and Tuesday night, mostly clear. A 20% chance of rain showers. Highs in the lower 80s. Lows in the lower 60s. Wednesday and Wednesday night, mostly cloudy. A 40% chance of showers. Highs in the lower 80s. Lows in the lower 60s. Here are some river levels reported this morning. On the Kentucky River, Highbridge Lock 9.3, Frankfort Lock 6.9, Lockport Lock 8.4, on North Elkhorn Creek, Georgetown 3.8. Here are some nearby reservoir levels. Harrington Lake 736.8, Taylorsville Lake 547.1. 11 a.m. Eastern Daylight Time weather conditions across north central Kentucky. At Frankfort, and the pressure was 30.25 inches in rising. At Lexington, it was cloudy. The temperature was 65 degrees, the dew point 58, and the relative humidity 78%.

The wind was northeast at 10 miles an hour. The pressure was 30.25 inches and steady. At Louisville, it was cloudy. The temperature was 68 degrees, the dew point 60, and the relative humidity 75%. The wind was east at 7 miles an hour. The pressure was 30.24 inches and steady. At Frankfurt, and the pressure was 30.25 inches and rising. Elsewhere around the region, at London, it was partly sunny with a temperature of 67. It was cloudy with a temperature of 63 at Covington, 62 at Indianapolis, 67 at Jasper, Indiana, 60 at Jackson, and 66 at Bowling Green. Now for the official National Weather Service forecast for Frankfurt and surrounding communities. Today, partly sunny. Slight chance of drizzle early in the morning. Highs in the lower 70s. East winds 5 to 10 miles an hour. Tonight, mostly clear. Lows in the mid-40s. Northeast winds up to 10 miles an hour. Friday, sunny. Highs in the lower 70s. Northeast winds 5 to 10 miles an hour. Friday night, partly cloudy. Lows in the upper 40s. Northeast winds up to 10 miles an hour. And now the extended forecast for the radio listening area. Saturday and Saturday night, mostly clear. Highs in the mid-70s. Lows in the upper 40s. Sunday and Sunday night, mostly clear. Highs in the mid-70s. Lows in the upper 40s. Monday and Monday night, mostly clear. Highs in the mid-70s. Lows in the lower 50s. Tuesday and Tuesday night, mostly clear. A 20% chance of rain showers. Highs in the lower 80s. Lows in the lower 60s. Wednesday and Wednesday night, mostly cloudy. A 40% chance of showers. Highs in the lower 80s. Lows in the lower 60s. The current time is 11:38 a.m. Eastern Daylight Time. Here are some river levels reported this morning. On the Kentucky River, Highbridge Lock 9.3, Frankfurt Lock 6.9, Lockport Lock 8.4, on North Elkhorn Creek, Georgetown 3.8. Here are some nearby reservoir levels. Harrington Lake 736.8, Taylorsville Lake 547.1. 11 a.m. Eastern Daylight Time weather conditions across north-central Kentucky. At Frankfurt, and the pressure was 30.25 inches and rising. At Lexington, it was cloudy. The temperature was 65 degrees, the dew point 58, and the relative humidity 78%. The wind was northeast at 10 miles an hour. The pressure was 30.25 inches and steady. At Louisville, it was cloudy. The temperature was 68 degrees, the dew point 60, and the relative humidity 75%. The wind was east at 7 miles an hour. The pressure was 30.24 inches and steady. At Frankfurt, and the pressure was 30.25 inches and rising. Elsewhere around the region, at London, it was partly sunny with a temperature of 67. It was cloudy, with a temperature of 63 at Covington, 62 at Indianapolis, 67 at Jasper, Indiana, 60 at Jackson, and 66 at Bowling Green. Now for the official National Weather Service forecast for Frankfurt and surrounding communities. Today, partly sunny. Slight chance of drizzle early in the morning. Highs in the lower 70s. East winds 5 to 10 miles an hour. Tonight, mostly clear. Lows in the mid-40s. Northeast winds up to 10 miles an hour. Friday, sunny. Highs in the lower 70s. Northeast winds 5 to 10 miles an hour. Friday night, partly cloudy. Lows in the upper 40s. Northeast winds up to 10 miles an hour. And now the extended forecast for the radio listening area. Saturday and Saturday night, mostly clear. Highs in the mid-70s.

lows in the upper 40s. Sunday and Sunday night, mostly clear. Highs in the mid 70s. Lows in the upper 40s. Monday and Monday night, mostly clear. Highs in the mid 70s. Lows in the lower 50s. Tuesday and Tuesday night, mostly clear. A 20% chance of rain showers. Highs in the lower 80s. Lows in the lower 60s. Wednesday and Wednesday night, mostly cloudy. A 40% chance of showers. Highs in the lower 80s. Lows in the lower 60s. Here are some river levels reported this morning. On the Kentucky River, Highbridge Lock 9.3, Frankfort Lock 6.9, Lockport Lock 8.4, on North Elkhorn Creek, Georgetown 3.8. Here are some nearby reservoir levels. Harrington Lake 736.8, Taylorsville Lake 547.1. 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The current time is 11:42 a.m. Eastern Daylight Time. 11 a.m. Eastern Daylight Time weather conditions across north-central Kentucky. At Frankfort. And the pressure was 30.25 inches and rising. At Lexington, it was cloudy. The temperature was 65 degrees, the dew point 58, and the relative humidity 78%. The wind was northeast at 10 miles an hour. The pressure was 30.25 inches and steady. At Louisville, it was cloudy. The temperature was 68 degrees, the dew point 60, and the relative humidity 75%. The wind was east at 7 miles an hour. The pressure was 30.24 inches and steady. At Frankfort, and the pressure was 30.25 inches and rising. Elsewhere around the region, at London, it was partly sunny, with a temperature of 67. It was cloudy, with a temperature of 63 at Covington, 62 at Indianapolis, 67 at Jasper, Indiana, 60 at Jackson, and 66 at Bowling Green. Now for the official National Weather Service forecast for Frankfort and surrounding communities. Today, partly sunny. Slight chance of drizzle early in the morning. Highs in the lower 70s. East winds 5 to 10 miles an hour. Tonight, mostly clear. Lows in the mid 40s. Northeast winds up to 10 miles an hour. Friday, sunny. Highs in the lower 70s. Northeast winds 5 to 10 miles an hour. Friday night, partly cloudy. Lows in the upper 40s. Northeast winds up to 10 miles an hour. And now the extended forecast for the radio listening area. Saturday and Saturday night, mostly clear. Highs in the mid 70s. Lows in the upper 40s. Sunday and Sunday night, mostly clear. Highs in the mid 70s. Lows in the upper 40s. Monday and Monday night, mostly clear. Highs in the mid-70s, lows in the lower 50s. Tuesday and Tuesday night, mostly clear. A 20% chance of rain showers. Highs in the lower 80s, lows in the lower 60s. Wednesday and Wednesday night, mostly cloudy. A 40% chance of showers. Highs in the lower 80s, lows in the lower 60s. Here are some river levels reported this morning. On the Kentucky River, Highbridge Lock 9.3, Frankfort Lock 6.9, Lockport Lock 8.4, on North Elkhorn Creek, Georgetown 3.8. Here are some nearby reservoir levels. Harrington Lake 736.8, Taylorsville Lake 547.1. 11 a.m. Eastern Daylight Time weather conditions across north-central Kentucky. At Frankfort, and the pressure was 30.25 inches and rising. At Lexington, it was cloudy. The temperature was 65.

95 degrees, the dew point 58, and the relative humidity 78%. The wind was northeast at 10 miles an hour. The pressure was 30.25 inches and steady. At Louisville, it was cloudy. The temperature was 68 degrees, the dew point 60, and the relative humidity 75%. The wind was east at 7 miles an hour. The pressure was 30.24 inches and steady. At Frankfort, and the pressure was 30.25 inches and rising. Elsewhere around the region, at London, it was partly sunny with a temperature of 67. It was cloudy with a temperature of 63 at Covington, 62 at Indianapolis, 67 at Jasper, Indiana, 60 at Jackson, and 66 at Bowling Green. The current time is 11:47 a.m. Eastern Daylight Time. Now for the official National Weather Service forecast for Frankfort and surrounding communities. Today, partly sunny. Slight chance of drizzle early in the morning. Highs in the lower 70s. East winds 5 to 10 miles an hour. Tonight, mostly clear. Lows in the mid-40s. Northeast winds up to 10 miles an hour. Friday, sunny. Highs in the lower 70s. Northeast winds 5 to 10 miles an hour. Friday night, partly cloudy. Lows in the upper 40s. Northeast winds up to 10 miles an hour. And now the extended forecast for the radio listening area. Saturday and Saturday night, mostly clear. Highs in the mid-70s. Lows in the upper 40s. Sunday and Sunday night, mostly clear. Highs in the mid-70s. Lows in the upper 40s. Monday and Monday night, mostly clear. Highs in the mid-70s. Lows in the lower 50s. Tuesday and Tuesday night, mostly clear. A 20% chance of rain showers. Highs in the lower 80s. Lows in the lower 60s. Wednesday and Wednesday night, mostly cloudy. A 40% chance of showers. Highs in the lower 80s. Lows in the lower 60s. Here are some river levels reported this morning. On the Kentucky River, Highbridge Lock 9.3, Frankfort Lock 6.9, Lockport Lock 8.4, on North Elkhorn Creek, Georgetown 3.8. Here are some nearby reservoir levels. Harrington Lake 736.8, Taylorsville Lake 547.1. 11 a.m. Eastern Daylight Time weather conditions across north central Kentucky. At Frankfort, and the pressure was 30.25 inches and rising. At Lexington, it was cloudy. The temperature was 65 degrees, the dew point 58, and the relative humidity 78%. The wind was northeast at 10 miles an hour. The pressure was 30.25 inches and steady. At Louisville, it was cloudy. The temperature was 68 degrees, the dew point 60, and the relative humidity 75%. The wind was east at 7 miles an hour. The pressure was 30.24 inches and steady. At Frankfort, and the pressure was 30.25 inches and rising. Elsewhere around the region, at London, it was partly sunny with a temperature of 67. It was cloudy with a temperature of 63 at Covington, 62 at Indianapolis, 67 at Jasper, Indiana, 60 at Jackson, and 66 at Bowling Green. Now for the official National Weather Service forecast for Frankfort and surrounding communities. Today, partly sunny. Slight chance of drizzle early in the morning. Highs in the lower 70s. East winds 5 to 10 miles an hour. Tonight, mostly clear. Lows in the mid-40s. Northeast winds up to 10 miles an hour. Friday, sunny. Highs in the lower 70s. Northeast winds 5 to 10 miles an hour. Friday night, partly cloudy. Lows in the upper 40s. Northeast winds up to 10 miles an hour. And now the extended forecast for the radio listening area.

Saturday and Saturday night, mostly clear. Highs in the mid-70s. Lows in the upper 40s. Sunday and Sunday night, mostly clear. Highs in the mid-70s. Lows in the upper 40s. Monday and Monday night, mostly clear. Highs in the mid-70s. Lows in the lower 50s. Tuesday and Tuesday night, mostly clear. A 20% chance of rain showers. Highs in the lower 80s. Lows in the lower 60s. Wednesday and Wednesday night, mostly cloudy. A 40% chance of showers. Highs in the lower 80s. Lows in the lower 60s. Here are some river levels reported this morning. On the Kentucky River, Highbridge Lock 9.3, Frankfort Lock 6.9, Lockport Lock 8.4, on North Elkhorn Creek, Georgetown 3.8. Here are some nearby reservoir levels. Harrington Lake 736.8, Taylorsville Lake 547.1. The current time is 11:52 a.m. Eastern Daylight Time. 11 a.m. Eastern Daylight Time weather conditions across north central Kentucky. At Frankfort, and the pressure was 30.25 inches and rising. At Lexington, it was cloudy. The temperature was 65 degrees, the dew point 58, and the relative humidity 78%. The wind was northeast at 10 miles an hour. The pressure was 30.25 inches and steady. At Louisville, it was cloudy. The temperature was 68 degrees, the dew point 60, and the relative humidity 75%. The wind was east at 7 miles an hour. The pressure was 30.24 inches and steady. At Frankfort, and the pressure was 30.25 inches and rising. Elsewhere around the region, at London, it was partly sunny, with a temperature of 67. It was cloudy, with a temperature of 63 at Covington, 62 at Indianapolis, 67 at Jasper, Indiana, 60 at Jackson, and 66 at Bowling Green. Now for the official National Weather Service forecast for Frankfort and surrounding communities. Today, partly sunny. Slight chance of drizzle early in the morning. Highs in the lower 70s. East winds 5 to 10 miles an hour. Tonight, mostly clear. Lows in the mid-40s. Northeast winds up to 10 miles an hour. Friday, sunny. Highs in the lower 70s. Northeast winds 5 to 10 miles an hour. Friday night, partly cloudy. Lows in the upper 40s. Northeast winds up to 10 miles an hour. And now the extended forecast for the radio listening area. Saturday and Saturday night, mostly clear. Highs in the mid-70s. Lows in the upper 40s. Sunday and Sunday night, mostly clear. Highs in the mid-70s. Lows in the upper 40s. Monday and Monday night, mostly clear. Highs in the mid-70s. Lows in the lower 50s. Tuesday and Tuesday night, mostly clear. A 20% chance of rain showers. Highs in the lower 80s. Lows in the lower 60s. Wednesday and Wednesday night, mostly cloudy. A 40% chance of showers. Highs in the lower 80s. Lows in the lower 60s. Here are some river levels reported this morning. On the Kentucky River, Highbridge Lock 9.3, Frankfort Lock 6.9, Lockport Lock 8.4, on North Elkhorn Creek, Georgetown 3.8. Here are some nearby reservoir levels. Harrington Lake 736.8, Taylorsville Lake 547.1. 11 a.m. Eastern Daylight Time weather conditions across north central Kentucky. At Frankfort, and the pressure was 30.25 inches and rising. At Lexington, it was cloudy. The temperature was 65 degrees, the dew point 58, and the relative humidity 78%. The wind was northeast at 10 miles an hour. The pressure was 30.25 inches and steady. At Louisville,

at Frankfurt, and the pressure was 30.25 inches and steady. Elsewhere around the region, it was cloudy, with a temperature of 64 at Covington, 62 at Indianapolis, and 69 at Jasper, Indiana. Under cloudy skies, Jackson reported 62, London reported 69, and Bowling Green reported 69. Now for the official National Weather Service forecast for Frankfurt and surrounding communities. Today, partly sunny. Slight chance of drizzle early in the morning. Highs in the lower 70s. East winds 5 to 10 miles an hour. Tonight, mostly clear. Lows in the mid-40s. Northeast winds up to 10 miles an hour. Friday, sunny. Highs in the lower 70s. Northeast winds 5 to 10 miles an hour. Friday night, partly cloudy. Lows in the upper 40s. Northeast winds up to 10 miles an hour. And now the extended forecast for the radio listening area. Saturday and Saturday night, mostly clear. Highs in the mid-70s. Lows in the upper 40s. Sunday and Sunday night, mostly clear. Highs in the mid-70s. Lows in the upper 40s. Monday and Monday night, mostly clear. Highs in the mid-70s. Lows in the lower 50s. Tuesday and Tuesday night, mostly clear. A 20% chance of rain showers. Highs in the lower 80s. Lows in the lower 60s. Wednesday and Wednesday night, mostly cloudy. A 40% chance of showers. Highs in the lower 80s. Lows in the lower 60s. The current time is 12:08 p.m. Eastern Daylight Time. Here are some river levels reported this morning. On the Kentucky River, Highbridge Lock 9.3, Frankfurt Lock 6.9, Lockport Lock 8.4, on North Elkhorn Creek, Georgetown 3.8. Here are some nearby reservoir levels. Harrington Lake 736.8, Taylorsville Lake 547.1. Noon Eastern Daylight Time weather conditions across north central Kentucky. At Frankfurt, and the pressure was 30.25 inches and steady. At Lexington, it was cloudy. The temperature was 65 degrees, the dew point 58, and the relative humidity 78%. The wind was northeast at 12 miles an hour. The pressure was 30.26 inches and rising. At Louisville, it was cloudy. The temperature was 69 degrees, the dew point 60, and the relative humidity 73%. The wind was northeast at 7 miles an hour. The pressure was 30.25 inches and rising. At Frankfurt, and the pressure was 30.25 inches and steady. Elsewhere around the region, it was cloudy, with a temperature of 64 at Covington, 62 at Indianapolis, and 69 at Jasper, Indiana. Under cloudy skies, Jackson reported 62, London reported 69, and Bowling Green reported 69. Now for the official National Weather Service forecast for Frankfurt and surrounding communities. Today, partly sunny. Slight chance of drizzle early in the morning. Highs in the lower 70s. East winds 5 to 10 miles an hour. Tonight, mostly clear. Lows in the mid-40s. Northeast winds up to 10 miles an hour. Friday, sunny. Highs in the lower 70s. Northeast winds 5 to 10 miles an hour. Friday night, partly cloudy. Lows in the upper 40s. Northeast winds up to 10 miles an hour. And now the extended forecast for the radio listening area. Saturday and Saturday night, mostly clear. Highs in the mid-70s. Lows in the upper 40s. Sunday and Sunday night, mostly clear. Highs in the mid-70s. Lows in the upper 40s. Monday and Monday night, mostly clear. Highs in the mid-70s. Lows in the lower 50s. Tuesday and Tuesday night, mostly clear. A 20% chance of rain.

showers. Highs in the lower 80s. Lows in the lower 60s. Wednesday and Wednesday night, mostly cloudy. A 40% chance of showers. Highs in the lower 80s. Lows in the lower 60s. Here are some river levels reported this morning. On the Kentucky River, Highbridge Lock 9.3, Frankfort Lock 6.9, Lockport Lock 8.4, on North Elkhorn Creek, Georgetown 3.8. Here are some nearby reservoir levels. Harrington Lake 736.8, Taylorsville Lake 547.1. Noon Eastern Daylight Time weather conditions across north central Kentucky. At Frankfort, and the pressure was 30.25 inches and steady. At Lexington, it was cloudy. The temperature was 65 degrees, the dew point 58, and the relative humidity 78%. The wind was northeast at 12 miles an hour. The pressure was 30.26 inches and rising. At Louisville, it was cloudy. The temperature was 69 degrees, the dew point 60, and the relative humidity 73%. The wind was northeast at 7 miles an hour. The pressure was 30.25 inches and rising. At Frankfort, and the pressure was 30.25 inches and steady. Elsewhere around the region, it was cloudy, with a temperature of 64 at Covington, 62 at Indianapolis, and 69 at Jasper, Indiana. Under cloudy skies, Jackson reported 62, London reported 69, and Bowling Green reported 69. 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The current time is 12:13 p.m. Eastern Daylight Time. Noon Eastern Daylight Time weather conditions across north central Kentucky. At Frankfort, and the pressure was 30.25 inches and steady. At Lexington, it was cloudy. The temperature was 65 degrees, the dew point 58, and the relative humidity 78%. The wind was northeast at 12 miles an hour. The pressure was 30.26 inches and rising. At Louisville, it was cloudy. The temperature was 69 degrees, the dew point 60, and the relative humidity 73%. The wind was northeast at 7 miles an hour. The pressure was 30.25 inches and rising. At Frankfort, and the pressure was 30.25 inches and steady. Elsewhere around the region, it was cloudy, with a temperature of 64 at Covington, 62 at Indianapolis, and 69 at Jasper, Indiana. Under cloudy skies, Jackson reported 62, London reported 69, and Bowling Green reported 69. Now for the official National Weather Service forecast for Frankfort and surrounding communities. Today, partly sunny. Slight chance of drizzle early in the morning. Highs in the lower 70s. East winds 5 to 10 miles an hour. Tonight, mostly clear. Lows in the mid 40s. Northeast winds up to 10 miles an hour. Friday, sunny. Highs in the lower 70s. Northeast winds 5 to 10 miles an hour. Friday night, partly cloudy. Lows in the upper 40s. Northeast winds up to 10 miles an hour. And now the extended forecast for the radio listening area. Saturday and Saturday night, mostly clear. Highs in the mid-70s. Lows in the upper 40s. Sunday and Sunday night, mostly clear. Highs in the mid-70s. Lows in the upper 40s. Monday and Monday night, mostly clear. Highs in the mid-70s. Lows in the lower 50s. Tuesday and Tuesday night, mostly clear. A 20% chance of rain showers. Highs in the lower 80s. Lows in the lower 60s. Wednesday and Wednesday night, mostly cloudy. A 40% chance of showers.
Highs in the lower 80s. Lows in the lower 60s. Here are some river levels reported this morning. On the Kentucky River, Highbridge Lock 9.3, Frankfort Lock 6.9, Lockport Lock 8.4, on North Elkhorn Creek, Georgetown 3.8. Here are some nearby reservoir levels. Harrington Lake 736.8, Taylorsville Lake 547.1. Noon Eastern Daylight Time weather conditions across north central Kentucky. At Frankfort, and the pressure was 30.25 inches and steady. At Lexington, it was cloudy. The temperature was 65 degrees, the dew point 58, and the relative humidity 78%. The wind was northeast at 12 miles an hour. The pressure was 30.26 inches and rising. At Louisville, it was cloudy. The temperature was 69 degrees, the dew point 60, and the relative humidity 73%. The wind was northeast at 7 miles an hour. The pressure was 30.25 inches and rising. At Frankfort, and the pressure was 30.25 inches and steady. Elsewhere around the region, it was cloudy, with a temperature of 64 at Covington, 62 at Indianapolis, and 69 at Jasper, Indiana. Under cloudy skies, Jackson reported 62, London reported 69, and Bowling Green reported 69. The current time is 12:17 p.m. Eastern Daylight Time. Now for the official National Weather Service forecast for Frankfort and surrounding communities. Today, partly sunny. Slight chance of drizzle early in the morning. Highs in the lower 70s. East winds 5 to 10 miles an hour. Tonight, mostly clear. Lows in the mid-40s. Northeast winds up to 10 miles an hour. Friday, sunny. Highs in the lower 70s. Northeast winds 5 to 10 miles an hour. Friday night, partly cloudy. Lows in the upper 40s. Northeast winds up to 10 miles an hour. And now the extended forecast for the radio listening area. Saturday and Saturday night, mostly clear. Highs in the mid-70s. Lows in the upper 40s. Sunday and Sunday night, mostly clear. Highs in the mid-70s. Lows in the upper 40s. Monday and Monday night, mostly clear. Highs in the mid-70s. Lows in the lower 50s. Tuesday and Tuesday night, mostly clear. A 20% chance of rain showers. Highs in the lower 80s. Lows in the lower 60s. Wednesday and Wednesday night, mostly cloudy. A 40% chance of showers. Highs in the lower 80s. Lows in the lower 60s. Here are some river levels reported this morning. On the Kentucky River, Highbridge Lock 9.3, Frankfort Lock 6.9, Lockport Lock 8.4, on North Elkhorn Creek, Georgetown 3.8. Here are some nearby reservoir levels. Harrington Lake 736.8, Taylorsville Lake 547.1. Noon Eastern Daylight Time weather conditions across north central Kentucky. At Frankfort, and the pressure was 30.25 inches and steady. At Lexington, it was cloudy. The temperature was 65 degrees, the dew point 58, and the relative humidity 78%. The wind was northeast at 12 miles an hour. The pressure was 30.26 inches and rising. At Louisville, it was cloudy. The temperature was 69 degrees, the dew point 60, and the relative humidity 73%. The wind was northeast at 7 miles an hour. The pressure was 30.25 inches and rising. At Frankfort, and the pressure was 30.25 inches and steady. Elsewhere around the region, it was cloudy, with a temperature of 64 at Covington, 62 at Indianapolis, and 69 at Jasper, Indiana. Under cloudy skies, Jackson reported 62, London reported 69, and Bowling Green reported 69. Now for the official National Weather Service forecast.

for Frankfurt and surrounding communities. Today, partly sunny. Slight chance of drizzle early in the morning. Highs in the lower 70s. East winds 5 to 10 miles an hour. Tonight, mostly clear. Lows in the mid-40s. Northeast winds up to 10 miles an hour. Friday, sunny. Highs in the lower 70s. Northeast winds 5 to 10 miles an hour. Friday night, partly cloudy. Lows in the upper 40s. Northeast winds up to 10 miles an hour. And now the extended forecast for the radio listening area. Saturday and Saturday night, mostly clear. Highs in the mid-70s. Lows in the upper 40s. Sunday and Sunday night, mostly clear. Highs in the mid-70s. Lows in the upper 40s. Monday and Monday night, mostly clear. Highs in the mid-70s. Lows in the lower 50s. Tuesday and Tuesday night, mostly clear. A 20% chance of rain showers. Highs in the lower 80s. Lows in the lower 60s. Wednesday and Wednesday night, mostly cloudy. A 40% chance of showers. Highs in the lower 80s. Lows in the lower 60s. The current time is 12:22 p.m. Eastern Daylight Time. Here are some river levels reported this morning. On the Kentucky River, Highbridge Lock 9.3, Frankfurt Lock 6.9, Lockport Lock 8.4, on North Elkhorn Creek, Georgetown 3.8. Here are some nearby reservoir levels. Harrington Lake 736.8, Taylorsville Lake 547.1. Noon Eastern Daylight Time weather conditions across north central Kentucky. At Frankfort, and the pressure was 30.25 inches and steady. At Lexington, it was cloudy. The temperature was 65 degrees, the dew point 58, and the relative humidity 78%. The wind was northeast at 12 miles an hour. The pressure was 30.26 inches and rising. At Louisville, it was cloudy. The temperature was 69 degrees, the dew point 60, and the relative humidity 73%. The wind was northeast at 7 miles an hour. The pressure was 30.25 inches and rising. At Frankfort, and the pressure was 30.25 inches and steady. Elsewhere around the region, it was cloudy, with a temperature of 64 at Covington, 62 at Indianapolis, and 69 at Jasper, Indiana. Under cloudy skies, Jackson reported 62, London reported 69, and Bowling Green reported 69. Now for the official National Weather Service forecast for Frankfort and surrounding communities. Today, partly sunny. Slight chance of drizzle early in the morning. Highs in the lower 70s. East winds 5 to 10 miles an hour. Tonight, mostly clear. Lows in the mid-40s. Northeast winds up to 10 miles an hour. Friday, sunny. Highs in the lower 70s. Northeast winds 5 to 10 miles an hour. Friday night, partly cloudy. Lows in the upper 40s. Northeast winds up to 10 miles an hour. And now the extended forecast for the radio listening area. Saturday and Saturday night, mostly clear. Highs in the mid-70s. Lows in the upper 40s. Sunday and Sunday night, mostly clear. Highs in the mid-70s. Lows in the upper 40s. Monday and Monday night, mostly clear. Highs in the mid-70s. Lows in the lower 50s. Tuesday and Tuesday night, mostly clear. A 20% chance of rain showers. Highs in the lower 80s. Lows in the lower 60s. Wednesday and Wednesday night, mostly cloudy. A 40% chance of showers. Highs in the lower 80s. Lows in the lower 60s. Here are some river levels reported this morning. On the Kentucky River, Highbridge Lock 9.3, Frankfort Lock 6.9, Lockport Lock 8.4.

was northeast at 7 miles an hour. The pressure was 30.25 inches and rising at Frankfurt, and the pressure was 30.25 inches and steady. Elsewhere around the region, it was cloudy, with a temperature of 64 at Covington, 62 at Indianapolis, and 69 at Jasper, Indiana. Under cloudy skies, Jackson reported 62, London reported 69, and Bowling Green reported 69. The current time is 12:27 p.m. Eastern Daylight Time. Now for the official National Weather Service forecast for Frankfurt and surrounding communities. Today, partly sunny. Slight chance of drizzle early in the morning. Highs in the lower 70s. East winds 5 to 10 miles an hour. Tonight, mostly clear. Lows in the mid-40s. Northeast winds up to 10 miles an hour. Friday, sunny. Highs in the lower 70s. Northeast winds 5 to 10 miles an hour. Friday night, partly cloudy. Lows in the upper 40s. Northeast winds up to 10 miles an hour. And now the extended forecast for the radio listening area. Saturday and Saturday night, mostly clear. Highs in the mid-70s. Lows in the upper 40s. Sunday and Sunday night, mostly clear. Highs in the mid-70s. Lows in the upper 40s. Monday and Monday night, mostly clear. Highs in the mid-70s. Lows in the lower 50s. Tuesday and Tuesday night, mostly clear. A 20% chance of rain showers. Highs in the lower 80s. Lows in the lower 60s. Wednesday and Wednesday night, mostly cloudy. A 40% chance of showers. Highs in the lower 80s. Lows in the lower 60s. Here are some river levels reported this morning. On the Kentucky River, Highbridge Lock 9.3, Frankfurt Lock 6.9, Lockport Lock 8.4, on North Elkhorn Creek, Georgetown 3.8. Here are some nearby reservoir levels. Harrington Lake 736.8, Taylorsville Lake 547.1. Noon Eastern Daylight Time weather conditions across north-central Kentucky. At Frankfurt, and the pressure was 30.25 inches and steady. At Lexington, it was cloudy. The temperature was 65 degrees, the dew point 58, and the relative humidity 78%. The wind was northeast at 12 miles an hour. The pressure was 30.26 inches and rising. At Louisville, it was cloudy. The temperature was 69 degrees, the dew point 60, and the relative humidity 73%. The wind was northeast at 7 miles an hour. The pressure was 30.25 inches and rising. At Frankfurt, and the pressure was 30.25 inches and steady. Elsewhere around the region, it was cloudy, with a temperature of 64 at Covington, 62 at Indianapolis, and 69 at Jasper, Indiana. Under cloudy skies, Jackson reported 62, London reported 69, and Bowling Green reported 69. Now for the official National Weather Service forecast for Frankfurt and surrounding communities. Today, partly sunny. Slight chance of drizzle early in the morning. Highs in the lower 70s. East winds 5 to 10 miles an hour. Tonight, mostly clear. Lows in the mid-40s. Northeast winds up to 10 miles an hour. Friday, sunny. Highs in the lower 70s. Northeast winds 5 to 10 miles an hour. Friday night, partly cloudy. Lows in the upper 40s. Northeast winds up to 10 miles an hour. And now the extended forecast for the radio listening area. Saturday and Saturday night, mostly clear. Highs in the mid-70s. Lows in the upper 40s. Sunday and Sunday night, mostly clear. Highs in the mid-70s. Lows in the upper 40s. Monday and Monday night, mostly clear. Highs in the mid-70s. Lows in the lower 40s.

50s. Tuesday and Tuesday night, mostly clear. A 20% chance of rain showers. Highs in the lower 80s. Lows in the lower 60s. Wednesday and Wednesday night, mostly cloudy. A 40% chance of showers. Highs in the lower 80s. Lows in the lower 60s. The current time is 12:32 p.m. Eastern Daylight Time. Here are some river levels reported this morning. On the Kentucky River, Highbridge Lock 9.3, Frankfort Lock 6.9, Lockport Lock 8.4, on North Elkhorn Creek, Georgetown 3.8. Here are some nearby reservoir levels. Harrington Lake 736.8, Taylorsville Lake 547.1. Noon Eastern Daylight Time weather conditions across north central Kentucky. At Frankfort, and the pressure was 30.25 inches and steady. At Lexington, it was cloudy. The temperature was 65 degrees, the dew point 58, and the relative humidity 78%. The wind was northeast at 12 miles an hour. The pressure was 30, the dew point 58, and the relative humidity 78%. The wind was northeast at 12 miles an hour. The pressure was 30.26 inches and rising. At Louisville, it was cloudy. The temperature was 69 degrees, the dew point 60, and the relative humidity 73%. The wind was northeast at 7 miles an hour. The pressure was 30.25 inches and rising. At Frankfort, and the pressure was 30.25 inches and steady. Elsewhere around the region, it was cloudy, with a temperature of 64 at Covington, 62 at Indianapolis, and 69 at Jasper, Indiana. Under cloudy skies, Jackson reported 62, London reported 69, and Bowling Green reported 69. Now for the official National Weather Service forecast for Frankfort and surrounding communities. Today, partly sunny. Slight chance of drizzle early in the morning. Highs in the lower 70s. East winds 5 to 10 miles an hour. Tonight, mostly clear. Lows in the mid-40s. Northeast winds up to 10 miles an hour. Friday, sunny. Highs in the lower 70s. Northeast winds 5 to 10 miles an hour. Friday night, partly cloudy. Lows in the upper 40s. Northeast winds up to 10 miles an hour. And now the extended forecast for the radio listening area. Saturday and Saturday night, mostly clear. Highs in the mid-70s. Lows in the upper 40s. Sunday and Sunday night, mostly clear. Highs in the mid-70s. Lows in the upper 40s. Monday and Monday night, mostly clear. Highs in the mid-70s. Lows in the lower 50s. Tuesday and Tuesday night, mostly clear. A 20% chance of rain showers. Highs in the lower 80s. Lows in the lower 60s. Wednesday and Wednesday night, mostly cloudy. A 40% chance of showers. Highs in the lower 80s. Lows in the lower 60s. Here are some river levels reported this morning. On the Kentucky River, Highbridge Lock 9.3, Frankfort Lock 6.9, Lockport Lock 8.4, on North Elkhorn Creek, Georgetown 3.8. Here are some nearby reservoir levels. Harrington Lake 736.8, Taylorsville Lake 547.1. Noon Eastern Daylight Time weather conditions across north central Kentucky. At Frankfort, and the pressure was 30.25 inches and steady. At Lexington, it was cloudy. The temperature was 65 degrees, the dew point 58, and the relative humidity 78%. The wind was northeast at 12 miles an hour. The pressure was 30.26 inches and rising. At Louisville, it was cloudy. The temperature was 69 degrees, the dew point 60, and the relative humidity 73%. The wind was northeast at 7 miles an hour. The pressure was 30.25 inches and rising.

at Frankfurt, and the pressure was 30.25 inches and steady. Elsewhere around the region, it was cloudy, with a temperature of 64 at Covington, 62 at Indianapolis, and 69 at Jasper, Indiana. Under cloudy skies, Jackson reported 62, London reported 69, and Bowling Green reported 69. The current time is 12:37 p.m. Eastern Daylight Time. Now for the official National Weather Service forecast for Frankfurt and surrounding communities. Today, partly sunny. Slight chance of drizzle early in the morning. Highs in the lower 70s. East winds 5 to 10 miles an hour. Tonight, mostly clear. Lows in the mid-40s. Northeast winds up to 10 miles an hour. Friday, sunny. Highs in the lower 70s. Northeast winds 5 to 10 miles an hour. Friday night, partly cloudy. Lows in the upper 40s. Northeast winds up to 10 miles an hour. And now the extended forecast for the radio listening area. Saturday and Saturday night, mostly clear. Highs in the mid-70s. Lows in the upper 40s. Sunday and Sunday night, mostly clear. Highs in the mid-70s. Lows in the upper 40s. Monday and Monday night, mostly clear. Highs in the mid-70s. Lows in the lower 50s. Tuesday and Tuesday night, mostly clear. A 20% chance of rain showers. Highs in the lower 80s. Lows in the lower 60s. Wednesday and Wednesday night, mostly cloudy. A 40% chance of showers. Highs in the lower 80s. Lows in the lower 60s. Here are some river levels reported this morning. On the Kentucky River, Highbridge Lock 9.3, Frankfurt Lock 6.9, Lockport Lock 8.4, on North Elkhorn Creek, Georgetown 3.8, here are some nearby reservoir levels. Harrington Lake 736.8, Taylorsville Lake 547.1. Noon Eastern Daylight Time weather conditions across north central Kentucky. At Frankfurt, and the pressure was 30.25 inches and steady. At Lexington, it was cloudy. The temperature was 65 degrees, the dew point 58, and the relative humidity 78%. The wind was northeast at 12 miles an hour. The pressure was 30.26 inches and rising. At Louisville, it was cloudy. The temperature was 69 degrees, the dew point 60, and the relative humidity 73%. The wind was northeast at 7 miles an hour. The pressure was 30.25 inches and rising. At Frankfurt, and the pressure was 30.25 inches and steady. Elsewhere around the region, it was cloudy, with a temperature of 64 at Covington, 62 at Indianapolis, and 69 at Jasper, Indiana. Under cloudy skies, Jackson reported 62, London reported 69, and Bowling Green reported 69. Now for the official National Weather Service forecast for Frankfurt and surrounding communities. Today, partly sunny. Slight chance of drizzle early in the morning. Highs in the lower 70s. East winds 5 to 10 miles an hour. Tonight, mostly clear. Lows in the mid-40s. Northeast winds up to 10 miles an hour. Friday, sunny. Highs in the lower 70s. Northeast winds 5 to 10 miles an hour. Friday night, partly cloudy. Lows in the upper 40s. Northeast winds up to 10 miles an hour. And now the extended forecast for the radio listening area. Saturday and Saturday night, mostly clear. Highs in the mid-70s. Lows in the upper 40s. Sunday and Sunday night, mostly clear. Highs in the mid-70s. Lows in the upper 40s. Monday and Monday night, mostly clear. Highs in the mid-70s. Lows in the lower 50s. Tuesday and Tuesday night, mostly clear. A 20% chance of rain.

showers. Highs in the lower 80s. Lows in the lower 60s. Wednesday and Wednesday night, mostly cloudy. A 40% chance of showers. Highs in the lower 80s. Lows in the lower 60s. 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The current time is 12:42 p.m. Eastern Daylight Time. Here are some river levels reported this morning. On the Kentucky River, Highbridge Lock 9.3, Frankfort Lock 6.9, Lockport Lock 8.4, on North Elkhorn Creek, Georgetown 3.8. Here are some nearby reservoir levels: Harrington Lake 736.8, Taylorsville Lake 547.1. Noon Eastern Daylight Time weather conditions across north central Kentucky. At Frankfort, and the pressure was 30.25 inches and steady. At Lexington, it was cloudy. The temperature was 65 degrees, the dew point 58, and the relative humidity 78%. The wind was northeast at 12 miles an hour. The pressure was 30.26 inches and rising. At Louisville, it was cloudy. The temperature was 69 degrees, the dew point 60, and the relative humidity 73%. The wind was northeast at 7 miles an hour. The pressure was 30.25 inches and rising. At Frankfort, and the pressure was 30.25 inches and steady. Elsewhere around the region, it was cloudy, with a temperature of 64 at Covington, 62 at Indianapolis, and 69 at Jasper, Indiana. Under cloudy skies, Jackson reported 62, London reported 69, and Bowling Green reported 69. Now for the official National Weather Service forecast for Frankfort and surrounding communities. Today, partly sunny. Slight chance of drizzle early in the morning. Highs in the lower 70s. East winds 5 to 10 miles an hour. Tonight, mostly clear. Lows in the mid-40s. Northeast winds up to 10 miles an hour. Friday, sunny. Highs in the lower 70s. Northeast winds 5 to 10 miles an hour. Friday night, partly cloudy. Lows in the upper 40s. Northeast winds up to 10 miles an hour. And now the extended forecast for the radio listening area. Saturday and Saturday night, mostly clear. Highs in the mid-70s. Lows in the upper 40s. Sunday and Sunday night, mostly clear. Highs in the mid-70s. Lows in the upper 40s. Monday and Monday night, mostly clear. Highs in the mid-70s. Lows in the lower 50s. Tuesday and Tuesday night, mostly clear. A 20% chance of rain showers. Highs in the lower 80s. Lows in the lower 60s. Wednesday and Wednesday night, mostly cloudy. A 40% chance of showers. Highs in the lower 80s. Lows in the lower 60s. Here are some river levels reported this morning. On the Kentucky River, Highbridge Lock 9.3. Frankfort Lock 6.9, Lockport Lock 8.4, on North Elkhorn Creek, Georgetown 3.8. Here are some nearby reservoir levels: Harrington Lake 736.8, Taylorsville Lake 547.1. Noon Eastern Daylight Time weather conditions across north central Kentucky. At Frankfort, and the pressure was 30.25 inches and steady. At Lexington, it was cloudy. The temperature was 65 degrees, the dew point 58, and the relative humidity 78%. The wind was northeast at 12 miles an hour. The pressure was 30.26 inches and rising. At Louisville, it was cloudy. The temperature was 69 degrees, the dew point 60, and the relative humidity 73%. The wind was northeast at 7 miles an hour.
the pressure was 30.25 inches and rising at Frankfurt. And the pressure was 30.25 inches and steady. Elsewhere around the region, it was cloudy, with a temperature of 64 at Covington, 62 at Indianapolis, and 69 at Jasper, Indiana. Under cloudy skies, Jackson reported 62, London reported 69, and Bowling Green reported 69. The current time is 12:47 p.m. Eastern Daylight Time. Now for the official National Weather Service forecast for Frankfurt and surrounding communities. Today, partly sunny. Slight chance of drizzle early in the morning. Highs in the lower 70s. East winds 5 to 10 miles an hour. Tonight, mostly clear. Lows in the mid-40s. Northeast winds up to 10 miles an hour. Friday, sunny. Highs in the lower 70s. Northeast winds 5 to 10 miles an hour. Friday night, partly cloudy. Lows in the upper 40s. Northeast winds up to 10 miles an hour. And now the extended forecast for the radio listening area. Saturday and Saturday night, mostly clear. Highs in the mid-70s. Lows in the upper 40s. Sunday and Sunday night, mostly clear. Highs in the mid-70s. Lows in the upper 40s. Monday and Monday night, mostly clear. Highs in the mid-70s. Lows in the lower 50s. Tuesday and Tuesday night, mostly clear. A 20% chance of rain showers. Highs in the lower 80s. Lows in the lower 60s. Wednesday and Wednesday night, mostly cloudy. A 40% chance of showers. Highs in the lower 80s. Lows in the lower 60s. Here are some river levels reported this morning. On the Kentucky River, Highbridge Lock 9.3. Frankfurt Lock 6.9, Lockport Lock 8.4, on North Elkhorn Creek, Georgetown 3.8, here are some nearby reservoir levels, Harrington Lake 736.8, Taylorsville Lake 547.1. Noon Eastern Daylight Time weather conditions across North Central Kentucky. At Frankfurt, and the pressure was 30.25 inches and steady. At Lexington, it was cloudy. The temperature was 65 degrees, the dew point 58, and the relative humidity 78%. The wind was northeast at 12 miles an hour. The pressure was 30.26 inches and rising. At Louisville, it was cloudy. The temperature was 69 degrees, the dew point 60, and the relative humidity 73%. The wind was northeast at 7 miles an hour. The pressure was 30.25 inches and rising at Frankfurt, and the pressure was 30.25 inches and steady. Elsewhere around the region, it was cloudy, with a temperature of 64 at Covington, 62 at Indianapolis, and 69 at Jasper, Indiana. Under cloudy skies, Jackson reported 62, London reported 69, and Bowling Green reported 69. Now for the official National Weather Service forecast for Frankfurt and surrounding communities. Today, partly sunny. Slight chance of drizzle early in the morning. Highs in the lower 70s. East winds 5 to 10 miles an hour. Tonight, mostly clear. Lows in the mid-40s. Northeast winds up to 10 miles an hour. Friday, sunny. Highs in the lower 70s. Northeast winds 5 to 10 miles an hour. Friday night, partly cloudy. Lows in the upper 40s. Northeast winds up to 10 miles an hour. And now the extended forecast for the radio listening area. Saturday and Saturday night, mostly clear. Highs in the mid-70s. Lows in the upper 40s. Sunday and Sunday night, mostly clear. Highs in the mid-70s. Lows in the upper 40s. Monday and Monday night, mostly clear. Highs in the mid-70s. Lows in the lower 50s. Tuesday and Tuesday night.

mostly clear. A 20% chance of rain showers. Highs in the lower 80s. Lows in the lower 60s. Wednesday and Wednesday night, mostly cloudy. A 40% chance of showers. Highs in the lower 80s. Lows in the lower 60s. The current time is 12:52 p.m. Eastern Daylight Time. Here are some river levels reported this morning. On the Kentucky River, Highbridge Lock 9.3, Frankfort Lock 6.9, Lockport Lock 8.4, on North Elkhorn Creek, Georgetown 3.8. Here are some nearby reservoir levels. Harrington Lake 736.8, Taylorsville Lake 547.1. Noon Eastern Daylight Time weather conditions across north central Kentucky. At Frankfort, and the pressure was 30.25 inches and steady. At Lexington, it was cloudy. The temperature was 65 degrees, the dew point 58, and the relative humidity 78%. The wind was northeast at 12 miles an hour. The pressure was 30.26 inches and rising. At Louisville, it was cloudy. The temperature was 69 degrees, the dew point 60, and the relative humidity 73%. The wind was northeast at 7 miles an hour. The pressure was 30.25 inches and rising. At Frankfort, and the pressure was 30.25 inches and steady. Elsewhere around the region, it was cloudy, with a temperature of 64 at Covington, 62 at Indianapolis, and 69 at Jasper, Indiana. Under cloudy skies, Jackson reported 62, London reported 69, and Bowling Green reported 69. Now for the official National Weather Service forecast for Frankfort and surrounding communities. Today, partly sunny. Slight chance of drizzle early in the morning. Highs in the lower 70s. East winds 5 to 10 miles an hour. Tonight, mostly clear. Lows in the mid-40s. Northeast winds up to 10 miles an hour. Friday, sunny. Highs in the lower 70s. Northeast winds 5 to 10 miles an hour. Friday night, partly cloudy. Lows in the upper 40s. Northeast winds up to 10 miles an hour. And now the extended forecast for the radio listening area. Saturday and Saturday night, mostly clear. Highs in the mid-70s. Lows in the upper 40s. Sunday and Sunday night, mostly clear. Highs in the mid-70s. Lows in the upper 40s. Monday and Monday night, mostly clear. Highs in the mid-70s. Lows in the lower 50s. Tuesday and Tuesday night, mostly clear. A 20% chance of rain showers. Highs in the lower 80s. Lows in the lower 60s. Wednesday and Wednesday night, mostly cloudy. A 40% chance of showers. Highs in the lower 80s. Lows in the lower 60s. Here are some river levels reported this morning. On the Kentucky River, Highbridge Lock 9.3, Frankfort Lock 6.9, Lockport Lock 8.4, on North Elkhorn Creek, Georgetown 3.8, here are some nearby reservoir levels. Harrington Lake 736.8, Taylorsville Lake 547.1. Noon Eastern Daylight Time weather conditions across north central Kentucky. At Frankfort, and the pressure was 30.25 inches and steady. At Lexington, it was cloudy. The temperature was 65 degrees, the dew point 58, and the relative humidity 78%. The wind was northeast at 12 miles an hour. The pressure was 30.26 inches and rising. At Louisville, it was cloudy. The temperature was 69 degrees, the dew point 60, and the relative humidity 73%. The wind was northeast at 7 miles an hour. The pressure was 30.25 inches and rising. At Frankfort, and the pressure was 30.25 inches and steady. Elsewhere around the region, it was cloudy, with a temperature of 64 at Covington,
62 at Indianapolis, and 69 at Jasper, Indiana. Under cloudy skies, Jackson reported 62, London reported 69, and Bowling Green reported 69. The current time is 12:57 p.m. Eastern Daylight Time. Now for the official National Weather Service forecast for Frankfurt and surrounding communities. Today, partly sunny. Slight chance of drizzle early in the morning. Highs in the lower 70s. East winds 5 to 10 miles an hour. Tonight, mostly clear. Lows in the mid-40s. Northeast winds up to 10 miles an hour. Friday, sunny. Highs in the lower 70s. Northeast winds 5 to 10 miles an hour. Friday night, partly cloudy. Lows in the upper 40s. Northeast winds up to 10 miles an hour. And now the extended forecast for the radio listening area. Saturday and Saturday night, mostly clear. Highs in the mid-70s. Lows in the upper 40s. Sunday and Sunday night, mostly clear. Highs in the mid-70s. Lows in the upper 40s. Monday and Monday night, mostly clear. Highs in the mid-70s. Lows in the lower 50s. Tuesday and Tuesday night, mostly clear. A 20% chance of rain showers. Highs in the lower 80s. Lows in the lower 60s. Wednesday and Wednesday night, mostly cloudy. A 40% chance of showers. Highs in the lower 80s. Lows in the lower 60s. Here are some river levels reported this morning. On the Kentucky River, Highbridge Lock 9.3, Frankfurt Lock 6.9, Lockport Lock 8.4, on North Elkhorn Creek, Georgetown 3.8, here are some nearby reservoir levels, Harrington Lake 736.8, Taylorsville Lake 547.1. Noon Eastern Daylight Time weather conditions across north central Kentucky. At Frankfort, and the pressure was 30.25 inches and steady. At Lexington, it was cloudy. The temperature was 65 degrees, the dew point 58, and the relative humidity 78%. The wind was northeast at 12 miles an hour. The pressure was 30.26 inches and rising. At Louisville, it was cloudy. The temperature was 69 degrees, the dew point 60, and the relative humidity 73%. The wind was northeast at 7 miles an hour. The pressure was 30.25 inches and rising. At Frankfort, and the pressure was 30.25 inches and steady. Elsewhere around the region, it was cloudy, with a temperature of 64 at Covington, 62 at Indianapolis, and 69 at Jasper, Indiana. Under cloudy skies, Jackson reported 62, London reported 69, and Bowling Green reported 69. Now for the official National Weather Service forecast for Frankfurt and surrounding communities. Today, partly sunny. Slight chance of drizzle early in the morning. Highs in the lower 70s. East winds 5 to 10 miles an hour. Tonight, mostly clear. Lows in the mid-40s. Northeast winds up to 10 miles an hour. Friday, sunny. Highs in the lower 70s. Northeast winds 5 to 10 miles an hour. Friday night, partly cloudy. Lows in the upper 40s. Northeast winds up to 10 miles an hour. And now the extended forecast for the radio listening area. Saturday and Saturday night, mostly clear. Highs in the mid-70s. Lows in the upper 40s. Sunday and Sunday night, mostly clear. Highs in the mid-70s. Lows in the upper 40s. Monday and Monday night, mostly clear. Highs in the mid-70s. Lows in the lower 50s. Tuesday and Tuesday night, mostly clear. A 20% chance of rain showers. Highs in the lower 80s. Lows in the lower 60s. Wednesday and Wednesday night, mostly cloudy.
a 40% chance of showers.

Highs in the lower 80s, lows in the lower 60s. Here are some river levels reported this morning. On the Kentucky River, Highbridge Lock 9.3, Frankfort Lock 6.9, Lockport Lock 8.4, on North Elkhorn Creek, Georgetown 3.8. Here are some nearby reservoir levels. Harrington Lake 736.8, Taylorsville Lake 547.1. The current time is 1:02 p.m. Eastern Daylight Time. Noon Eastern Daylight Time weather conditions across north central Kentucky. At Frankfort, and the pressure was 30.25 inches and steady. At Lexington, it was cloudy. The temperature was 65 degrees, the dew point 58, and the relative humidity 78%. The wind was northeast at 12 miles an hour. The pressure was 30.26 inches and rising. At Louisville, it was cloudy. The temperature was 69 degrees, the dew point 60, and the relative humidity 73%. The wind was northeast at 7 miles an hour. The pressure was 30.25 inches and rising. At Frankfort, and the pressure was 30.25 inches and steady. Elsewhere around the region, it was cloudy, with a temperature of 64 at Covington, 62 at Indianapolis, and 69 at Jasper, Indiana. Under cloudy skies, Jackson reported 62, London reported 69, and Bowling Green reported 69. Now for the official National Weather Service forecast for Frankfort and surrounding communities. Today, partly sunny. Slight chance of drizzle early in the morning. Highs in the lower 70s. East winds 5 to 10 miles an hour. Tonight, mostly clear. Lows in the mid 40s. Northeast winds up to 10 miles an hour. Friday, sunny. Highs in the lower 70s. Northeast winds 5 to 10 miles an hour. Friday night, partly cloudy. Lows in the upper 40s. Northeast winds up to 10 miles an hour. And now the extended forecast for the radio listening area. Saturday and Saturday night, mostly clear. Highs in the mid-70s. Lows in the upper 40s. Sunday and Sunday night, mostly clear. Highs in the mid-70s. Lows in the upper 40s. Monday and Monday night, mostly clear. Highs in the mid-70s. Lows in the lower 50s. Tuesday and Tuesday night, mostly clear. A 20% chance of rain showers. Highs in the lower 80s. Lows in the lower 60s. Wednesday and Wednesday night, mostly cloudy. A 40% chance of showers. Highs in the lower 80s. Lows in the lower 60s. Here are some river levels reported this morning. On the Kentucky River, Highbridge Lock 9.3, Frankfort Lock 6.9, Lockport Lock 8.4, on North Elkhorn Creek, Georgetown 3.8. Here are some nearby reservoir levels. Harrington Lake 736.8, Taylorsville Lake 547.1. 1 p.m. Eastern Daylight Time weather conditions across north central Kentucky. At Frankfort, and the pressure was 30.26 inches and rising. At Lexington, it was cloudy. The temperature was 65 degrees, the dew point 57, and the relative humidity 75%. The wind was northeast at 8 miles an hour. The pressure was 30.26 inches and steady. At Louisville, it was cloudy. The temperature was 69 degrees, the dew point 59, and the relative humidity 70%. The wind was east at 9 miles an hour. The pressure was 30.25 inches and steady. At Frankfort, and the pressure was 30.26 inches and rising. Elsewhere around the region, it was cloudy, with a temperature of 66 at Covington, 63 at Indianapolis, and 68 at Jasper, Indiana. Under cloudy skies, Jackson reported 65, London reported 70, and Bowling Green reported 71. Now for the official National Weather Service forecast for

Frankfurt and surrounding communities. Today, partly sunny. Slight chance of drizzle early in the morning. Highs in the lower 70s. East winds 5 to 10 miles an hour. Tonight, mostly clear. Lows in the mid-40s. Northeast winds up to 10 miles an hour. Friday, sunny. Highs in the lower 70s. Northeast winds 5 to 10 miles an hour. Friday night, partly cloudy. Lows in the upper 40s. Northeast winds up to 10 miles an hour. And now the extended forecast for the radio listening area. Saturday and Saturday night, mostly clear. Highs in the mid-70s. Lows in the upper 40s. Sunday and Sunday night, mostly clear. Highs in the mid-70s. Lows in the upper 40s. Monday and Monday night, mostly clear. Highs in the mid-70s. Lows in the lower 50s. Tuesday and Tuesday night, mostly clear. A 20% chance of rain showers. Highs in the lower 80s. Lows in the lower 60s. Wednesday and Wednesday night, mostly cloudy. A 40% chance of showers. Highs in the lower 80s. Lows in the lower 60s. The current time is 1:08 p.m. Eastern Daylight Time. Here are some river levels reported this morning. On the Kentucky River, Highbridge Lock 9.3, Frankfort Lock 6.9, Lockport Lock 8.4, on North Elkhorn Creek, Georgetown 3.8. Here are some nearby reservoir levels. Harrington Lake 736.8, Taylorsville Lake 547.1. 1 p.m. Eastern Daylight Time weather conditions across north central Kentucky. At Frankfort, and the pressure was 30.26 inches and rising. At Lexington, it was cloudy. The temperature was 65 degrees, the dew point 57, and the relative humidity 75%. The wind was northeast at 8 miles an hour. The pressure was 30.26 inches and steady. At Louisville, it was cloudy. The temperature was 69 degrees, the dew point 59, and the relative humidity 70%. The wind was east at 9 miles an hour. The pressure was 30.25 inches and steady. At Frankfort, and the pressure was 30.26 inches and rising. Elsewhere around the region, it was cloudy, with a temperature of 66 at Covington, 63 at Indianapolis, and 68 at Jasper, Indiana. Under cloudy skies, Jackson reported 65, London reported 70, and Bowling Green reported 71. Now for the official National Weather Service forecast for Frankfort and surrounding communities. Today, partly sunny. Slight chance of drizzle early in the morning. Highs in the lower 70s. East winds 5 to 10 miles an hour. Tonight, mostly clear. Lows in the mid-40s. Northeast winds up to 10 miles an hour. Friday, sunny. Highs in the lower 70s. Northeast winds 5 to 10 miles an hour. Friday night, partly cloudy. Lows in the upper 40s. Northeast winds up to 10 miles an hour. And now the extended forecast for the radio listening area. Saturday and Saturday night, mostly clear. Highs in the mid-70s. Lows in the upper 40s. Sunday and Sunday night, mostly clear. Highs in the mid-70s. Lows in the upper 40s. Monday and Monday night, mostly clear. Highs in the mid-70s. Lows in the lower 50s. Tuesday and Tuesday night, mostly clear. A 20% chance of rain showers. Highs in the lower 80s. Lows in the lower 60s. Wednesday and Wednesday night, mostly cloudy. A 40% chance of showers. Highs in the lower 80s. Lows in the lower 60s. Here are some river levels reported this morning. On the Kentucky River, Highbridge Lock 9.3, Frankfort Lock 6.9, Lockport Lock 8.4,

North Elkhorn Creek, Georgetown 3.8. Here are some nearby reservoir levels. Harrington Lake 736.8. Taylorsville Lake 547.1. 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The current time is 1:12 p.m. Eastern Daylight Time. 1 p.m. Eastern Daylight Time weather conditions across north-central Kentucky at Frankfort. And the pressure was 30.26 inches and rising. At Lexington, it was cloudy. The temperature was 65 degrees, the dew point 57, and the relative humidity 75%. The wind was northeast at 8 miles an hour. The pressure was 30.26 inches and steady. At Louisville, it was cloudy. The temperature was 69 degrees, the dew point 59, and the relative humidity 70%. The wind was east at 9 miles an hour. The pressure was 30.25 inches and steady. At Frankfort, and the pressure was 30.26 inches and rising. Elsewhere around the region, it was cloudy, with a temperature of 66 at Covington, 63 at Indianapolis, and 68 at Jasper, Indiana. Under cloudy skies, Jackson reported 65, London reported 70, and Bowling Green reported 71. 1 p.m. Eastern Daylight Time weather conditions across north-central Kentucky. At Frankfort, and the pressure was 30.26 inches and rising. At Lexington, it was cloudy. The temperature was 65 degrees, the dew point 57, and the relative humidity 75%. The wind was northeast at 8 miles an hour. The pressure was 30.26 inches and steady. At Louisville, it was cloudy. The temperature was 69 degrees, the dew point 59, and the relative humidity 70%. The wind was east at 9 miles an hour. The pressure was 30.25 inches and steady. At Frankfort, and the pressure was 30.26 inches and rising. Elsewhere around the region, it was cloudy, with a temperature of 66 at Covington, 63 at Indianapolis, and 68 at Jasper, Indiana. Under cloudy skies, Jackson reported 65, London reported 70, and Bowling Green reported 71. Now for the official National Weather Service forecast for Frankfort and surrounding communities. Today, partly sunny. Slight chance of drizzle early in the morning. Highs in the lower 70s. East winds 5 to 10 miles an hour. Tonight, mostly clear. Lows in the mid-40s. Northeast winds up to 10 miles an hour. Friday, sunny. Highs in the lower 70s. Northeast winds 5 to 10 miles an hour. Friday night, partly cloudy. Lows in the upper 40s. Northeast winds up to 10 miles an hour. And now the extended forecast for the radio listening area. Saturday and Saturday night, mostly clear. Highs in the mid-70s. Lows in the upper 40s. Sunday and Sunday night, mostly clear. Highs in the mid-70s. Lows in the upper 40s. Monday and Monday night, mostly clear. Highs in the mid-70s. Lows in the lower 50s. Tuesday and Tuesday night, mostly clear. A 20% chance of rain showers. Highs in the lower 80s. Lows in the lower 60s. Wednesday and Wednesday night, mostly cloudy. A 40% chance of showers. Highs in the lower 80s. Lows in the lower 60s. Here are some river levels reported this morning. On the Kentucky River, Highbridge Lock 9.3, Frankfort Lock 6.9, Lockport Lock 8.4, on North Elkhorn Creek, Georgetown 3.8. Here are some nearby reservoir levels. Harrington Lake 736.8, Taylorsville Lake 547.1.

7 p.m. Eastern Daylight Time weather conditions across north-central Kentucky at Frankfort, and the pressure was 30.26 inches and rising. At Lexington, it was cloudy. The temperature was 65 degrees, the dew point 57, and the relative humidity 75%. The wind was northeast at 8 miles an hour. The pressure was 30.26 inches and steady. At Louisville, it was cloudy. The temperature was 69 degrees, the dew point 59, and the relative humidity 70%. The wind was east at 9 miles an hour. The pressure was 30.25 inches and steady. At Frankfort, and the pressure was 30.26 inches and rising. Elsewhere around the region, it was cloudy, with a temperature of 66 at Covington, 63 at Indianapolis, and 68 at Jasper, Indiana. Under cloudy skies, Jackson reported 65, London reported 70, and Bowling Green reported 71. The current time is 1:18 p.m. Eastern Daylight Time. Now for the official National Weather Service forecast for Frankfort and surrounding communities. Today, partly sunny. Slight chance of drizzle early in the morning. Highs in the lower 70s. East winds 5 to 10 miles an hour. Tonight, mostly clear. Lows in the mid-40s. Northeast winds up to 10 miles an hour. Friday, sunny. Highs in the lower 70s. Northeast winds 5 to 10 miles an hour. Friday night, partly cloudy. Lows in the upper 40s. Northeast winds up to 10 miles an hour. And now the extended forecast for the radio listening area. Saturday and Saturday night, mostly clear. Highs in the mid-70s. Lows in the upper 40s. Sunday and Sunday night, mostly clear. Highs in the mid-70s. Lows in the upper 40s. Monday and Monday night, mostly clear. Highs in the mid-70s. Lows in the lower 50s. Tuesday and Tuesday night, mostly clear. A 20% chance of rain showers. Highs in the lower 80s. Lows in the lower 60s. Wednesday and Wednesday night, mostly cloudy. A 40% chance of showers. Highs in the lower 80s. Lows in the lower 60s. Here are some river levels reported this morning. On the Kentucky River, Highbridge Lock 9.3, Frankfort Lock 6.9, Lockport Lock 8.4, on North Elkhorn Creek, Georgetown 3.8. Here are some nearby reservoir levels. Harrington Lake 736.8, Taylorsville Lake 547.1. 1 p.m. Eastern Daylight Time weather conditions across north-central Kentucky. At Frankfort, and the pressure was 30.26 inches and rising. At Lexington, it was cloudy. The temperature was 65 degrees, the dew point 57, and the relative humidity 75%. The wind was northeast at 8 miles an hour. The pressure was 30.26 inches and steady. At Louisville, it was cloudy. The temperature was 69 degrees, the dew point 59, and the relative humidity 70%. The wind was east at 9 miles an hour. The pressure was 30.25 inches and steady. At Frankfort, and the pressure was 30.26 inches and rising. Elsewhere around the region, it was cloudy, with a temperature of 66 at Covington, 63 at Indianapolis, and 68 at Jasper, Indiana. Under cloudy skies, Jackson reported 65, London reported 70, and Bowling Green reported 71. Now for the official National Weather Service forecast for Frankfort and surrounding communities. Today, partly sunny. Slight chance of drizzle early in the morning. Highs in the lower 70s. East winds 5 to 10 miles an hour. Tonight, mostly clear. Lows in the mid-40s. Northeast winds up to 10 miles an hour. Friday, sunny. Highs in the lower 70s. Northeast winds 5 to 10 miles an hour.

Friday night, partly cloudy. Lows in the upper 40s. Northeast winds up to 10 miles an hour. And now the extended forecast for the radio listening area. Saturday and Saturday night, mostly clear. Highs in the mid-70s. Lows in the upper 40s. Sunday and Sunday night, mostly clear. Highs in the mid-70s. Lows in the upper 40s. Monday and Monday night, mostly clear. Highs in the mid-70s. Lows in the lower 50s. Tuesday and Tuesday night, mostly clear. A 20% chance of rain showers. Highs in the lower 80s. Lows in the lower 60s. Wednesday and Wednesday night, mostly cloudy. A 40% chance of showers. Highs in the lower 80s. Lows in the lower 60s. The current time is 1:22 p.m. Eastern Daylight Time. Here are some river levels reported this morning. On the Kentucky River, Highbridge Lock 9.3, Frankfort Lock 6.9, Lockport Lock 8.4, on North Elkhorn Creek, Georgetown 3.8. Here are some nearby reservoir levels. Harrington Lake 736.8, Taylorsville Lake 547.1. 1 p.m. Eastern Daylight Time weather conditions across north central Kentucky. At Frankfort, and the pressure was 30.26 inches and rising. At Lexington, it was cloudy. The temperature was 65 degrees, the dew point 57, and the relative humidity 75%. The wind was northeast at 8 miles an hour. The pressure was 30.26 inches and steady. At Louisville, it was cloudy. The temperature was 69 degrees, the dew point 59, and the relative humidity 70%. The wind was east at 9 miles an hour. The pressure was 30.25 inches and steady. At Frankfort, and the pressure was 30.26 inches and rising. Elsewhere around the region, it was cloudy, with a temperature of 66 at Covington, 63 at Indianapolis, and 68 at Jasper, Indiana. Under cloudy skies, Jackson reported 65, London reported 70, and Bowling Green reported 71. Now for the official National Weather Service forecast for Frankfort and surrounding communities. Today, partly sunny. Slight chance of drizzle early in the morning. Highs in the lower 70s. East winds 5 to 10 miles an hour. Tonight, mostly clear. Lows in the mid-40s. Northeast winds up to 10 miles an hour. Friday, sunny. Highs in the lower 70s. Northeast winds 5 to 10 miles an hour. Friday night, partly cloudy. Lows in the upper 40s. Northeast winds up to 10 miles an hour. And now the extended forecast for the radio listening area. Saturday and Saturday night, mostly clear. Highs in the mid-70s. Lows in the upper 40s. Sunday and Sunday night, mostly clear. Highs in the mid-70s. Lows in the upper 40s. Monday and Monday night, mostly clear. Highs in the mid-70s. Lows in the lower 50s. Tuesday and Tuesday night, mostly clear. A 20% chance of rain showers. Highs in the lower 80s. Lows in the lower 60s. Wednesday and Wednesday night, mostly cloudy. A 40% chance of showers. Highs in the lower 80s. Lows in the lower 60s. Here are some river levels reported this morning. On the Kentucky River, Highbridge Lock 9.3, Frankfort Lock 6.9, Lockport Lock 8.4, on North Elkhorn Creek, Georgetown 3.8. Here are some nearby reservoir levels. Harrington Lake 736.8, Taylorsville Lake 547.1. 1 p.m. Eastern Daylight Time weather conditions across north central Kentucky. At Frankfort, and the pressure was 30.26 inches and rising. At Lexington, it was cloudy. The temperature was 65 degrees, the dew

65. London reported 70. And Bowling Green reported 71. The current time is 1:27 p.m. Eastern Daylight Time. Now for the official National Weather Service forecast for Frankfurt and surrounding communities. Today, partly sunny. Slight chance of drizzle early in the morning. Highs in the lower 70s. East winds 5 to 10 miles an hour. Tonight, mostly clear. Lows in the mid-40s. Northeast winds up to 10 miles an hour. Friday, sunny. Highs in the lower 70s. Northeast winds 5 to 10 miles an hour. Friday night, partly cloudy. Lows in the upper 40s. Northeast winds up to 10 miles an hour. And now the extended forecast for the radio listening area. Saturday and Saturday night, mostly clear. Highs in the mid-70s. Lows in the upper 40s. Sunday and Sunday night, mostly clear. Highs in the mid-70s. Lows in the upper 40s. Monday and Monday night, mostly clear. Highs in the mid-70s. Lows in the lower 50s. Tuesday and Tuesday night, mostly clear. A 20% chance of rain showers. Highs in the lower 80s. Lows in the lower 60s. Wednesday and Wednesday night, mostly cloudy. A 40% chance of showers. Highs in the lower 80s. Lows in the lower 60s. Here are some river levels reported this morning. On the Kentucky River, Highbridge Lock 9.3, Frankfurt Lock 6.9, Lockport Lock 8.4, on North Elkhorn Creek, Georgetown 3.8. Here are some nearby reservoir levels. Harrington Lake 736.8, Taylorsville Lake 547.1. 1 p.m. Eastern Daylight Time weather conditions across north central Kentucky. At Frankfort, and the pressure was 30.26 inches and rising. At Lexington, it was cloudy. The temperature was 65 degrees, the dew point 57, and the relative humidity 75%. The wind was northeast at 8 miles an hour. The pressure was 30.26 inches and steady. At Louisville, it was cloudy. The temperature was 69 degrees, the dew point 59, and the relative humidity 70%. The wind was east at 9 miles an hour. The pressure was 30.25 inches and steady. At Frankfort, and the pressure was 30.26 inches and rising. Elsewhere around the region, it was cloudy, with a temperature of 66 at Covington, 63 at Indianapolis, and 68 at Jasper, Indiana. Under cloudy skies, Jackson reported 65, London reported 70, and Bowling Green reported 71. Now for the official National Weather Service forecast for Frankfurt and surrounding communities. Today, partly sunny. Slight chance of drizzle early in the morning. Highs in the lower 70s. East winds 5 to 10 miles an hour. Tonight, mostly clear. Lows in the mid-40s. Northeast winds up to 10 miles an hour. Friday, sunny. Highs in the lower 70s. Northeast winds 5 to 10 miles an hour. Friday night, partly cloudy. Lows in the upper 40s. Northeast winds up to 10 miles an hour. And now the extended forecast for the radio listening area. Saturday and Saturday night, mostly clear. Highs in the mid-70s. Lows in the upper 40s. Sunday and Sunday night, mostly clear. Highs in the mid-70s. Lows in the upper 40s. Monday and Monday night, mostly clear. Highs in the mid-70s. Lows in the lower 50s. Tuesday and Tuesday night, mostly clear. A 20% chance of rain showers. Highs in the lower 80s. Lows in the lower 60s. Wednesday and Wednesday night, mostly cloudy. A 40% chance of showers. Highs in the lower 80s. Lows in the lower 60s. The current time is

1:32 p.m. Eastern Daylight Time. Here are some river levels reported this morning. On the Kentucky River, Highbridge Lock 9.3, Frankfort Lock 6.9, Lockport Lock 8.4, on North Elkhorn Creek, Georgetown 3.8. Here are some nearby reservoir levels. Harrington Lake 736.8, Taylorsville Lake 547.1. 1 p.m. Eastern Daylight Time weather conditions across north central Kentucky. At Frankfort, and the pressure was 30.26 inches and rising. Eastern Daylight Time weather conditions across north central Kentucky. At Frankfort, and the pressure was 30.26 inches and rising. At Lexington, it was cloudy. The temperature was 65 degrees, the dew point 57, and the relative humidity 75%. The wind was northeast at 8 miles an hour. The pressure was 30.26 inches and steady. At Louisville, it was cloudy. The temperature was 69 degrees, the dew point 59, and the relative humidity 70%. The wind was east at 9 miles an hour. The pressure was 30.25 inches and steady. At Frankfort, and the pressure was 30.26 inches and rising. Elsewhere around the region, it was cloudy, with a temperature of 66 at Covington, 63 at Indianapolis, and 68 at Jasper, Indiana. Under cloudy skies, Jackson reported 65, London reported 70, and Bowling Green reported 71. Now for the official National Weather Service forecast for Frankfort and surrounding communities. Today, partly sunny. Slight chance of drizzle early in the morning. Highs in the lower 70s. East winds 5 to 10 miles an hour. Tonight, mostly clear. Lows in the mid-40s. Northeast winds up to 10 miles an hour. Friday, sunny. Highs in the lower 70s. Northeast winds 5 to 10 miles an hour. Friday night, partly cloudy. Lows in the upper 40s. Northeast winds up to 10 miles an hour. And now the extended forecast for the radio listening area. Saturday and Saturday night, mostly clear. Highs in the mid-70s. Lows in the upper 40s. Sunday and Sunday night, mostly clear. Highs in the mid-70s. Lows in the upper 40s. Monday and Monday night, mostly clear. Highs in the mid-70s. Lows in the lower 50s. Tuesday and Tuesday night, mostly clear. A 20% chance of rain showers. Highs in the lower 80s. Lows in the lower 60s. Wednesday and Wednesday night, mostly cloudy. A 40% chance of showers. Highs in the lower 80s. Lows in the lower 60s. Here are some river levels reported this morning. On the Kentucky River, Highbridge Lock 9.3, Frankfort Lock 6.9, Lockport Lock 8.4, on North Elkhorn Creek, Georgetown 3.8. Here are some nearby reservoir levels. Harrington Lake 736.8, Taylorsville Lake 547.1. 1 p.m. Eastern Daylight Time weather conditions across north central Kentucky. At Frankfort, and the pressure was 30.26 inches and rising. At Lexington, it was cloudy. The temperature was 65 degrees, the dew point 57, and the relative humidity 75%. The wind was northeast at 8 miles an hour. The pressure was 30.26 inches and steady. At Louisville, it was cloudy. The temperature was 69 degrees, the dew point 59, and the relative humidity 70%. The wind was east at 9 miles an hour. The pressure was 30.25 inches and steady. At Frankfort, and the pressure was 30.26 inches and rising. Elsewhere around the region, it was cloudy, with a temperature of 66 at Covington, 63 at Indianapolis, and 68 at Jasper, Indiana. Under cloudy skies, Jackson reported 65, London reported 70, and Bowling Green reported 71.

The current time is 1:37 p.m. Eastern Daylight Time. Now for the official National Weather Service forecast for Frankfurt and surrounding communities. Today, partly sunny. Slight chance of drizzle early in the morning. Highs in the lower 70s. East winds 5 to 10 miles an hour. Tonight, mostly clear. Lows in the mid-40s. Northeast winds up to 10 miles an hour. Friday, sunny. Highs in the lower 70s. Northeast winds 5 to 10 miles an hour. Friday night, partly cloudy. Lows in the upper 40s. Northeast winds up to 10 miles an hour. And now the extended forecast for the radio listening area. Saturday and Saturday night, mostly clear. Highs in the mid-70s. Lows in the upper 40s. Sunday and Sunday night, mostly clear. Highs in the mid-70s. Lows in the upper 40s. Monday and Monday night, mostly clear. Highs in the mid-70s. Lows in the lower 50s. Tuesday and Tuesday night, mostly clear. A 20% chance of rain showers. Highs in the lower 80s. Lows in the lower 60s. Wednesday and Wednesday night, mostly cloudy. A 40% chance of showers. Highs in the lower 80s. Lows in the lower 60s. Here are some river levels reported this morning. On the Kentucky River, Highbridge Lock 9.3, Frankfurt Lock 6.9, Lockport Lock 8.4, on North Elkhorn Creek, Georgetown 3.8. Here are some nearby reservoir levels. Harrington Lake 736.8, Taylorsville Lake 547.1. 1 p.m. Eastern Daylight Time weather conditions across north central Kentucky. At Frankfort, and the pressure was 30.26 inches and rising. At Lexington, it was cloudy. The temperature was 65 degrees, the dew point 57, and the relative humidity 75%. The wind was northeast at 8 miles an hour. The pressure was 30.26 inches and steady. At Louisville, it was cloudy. The temperature was 69 degrees, the dew point 59, and the relative humidity 70%. The wind was east at 9 miles an hour. The pressure was 30.25 inches and steady. At Frankfort, and the pressure was 30.26 inches and rising. Elsewhere around the region, it was cloudy, with a temperature of 66 at Covington, 63 at Indianapolis, and 68 at Jasper, Indiana. Under cloudy skies, Jackson reported 65, London reported 70, and Bowling Green reported 71. Now for the official National Weather Service forecast for Frankfurt and surrounding communities. Today, partly sunny. Slight chance of drizzle early in the morning. Highs in the lower 70s. East winds 5 to 10 miles an hour. Tonight, mostly clear. Lows in the mid-40s. Northeast winds up to 10 miles an hour. Friday, sunny. Highs in the lower 70s. Northeast winds 5 to 10 miles an hour. Friday night, partly cloudy. Lows in the upper 40s. Northeast winds up to 10 miles an hour. And now the extended forecast for the radio listening area. Saturday and Saturday night, mostly clear. Highs in the mid-70s. Lows in the upper 40s. Sunday and Sunday night, mostly clear. Highs in the mid-70s. Lows in the upper 40s. Monday and Monday night, mostly clear. Highs in the mid-70s. Lows in the lower 50s. Tuesday and Tuesday night, mostly clear. A 20% chance of rain showers. Highs in the lower 80s. Lows in the lower 60s. Wednesday and Wednesday night, mostly cloudy. A 40% chance of showers. Highs in the lower 80s. Lows in the lower 60s. 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

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The current time is 1:42 p.m. Eastern Daylight Time. Here are some river levels reported this morning. On the Kentucky River, Highbridge Lock 9.3, Frankfurt Lock 6.9, Lockport Lock 8.4, on North Elkhorn Creek, Georgetown 3.8. Here are some nearby reservoir levels. Harrington Lake 736.8. Taylorsville Lake 547.1. 1 p.m. Eastern Daylight Time weather conditions across north central Kentucky. At Frankfort, and the pressure was 30.26 inches and rising. At Lexington, it was cloudy. The temperature was 65 degrees. The dew point 57, and the relative humidity 75%. The wind was northeast at 8 miles an hour. The pressure was 30.26 inches and steady. At Louisville, it was cloudy. The temperature was 69 degrees, the dew point 59, and the relative humidity 70%. The wind was east at 9 miles an hour. The pressure was 30.25 inches and steady. At Frankfort, and the pressure was 30.26 inches and rising. Elsewhere around the region, it was cloudy, with a temperature of 66 at Covington, 63 at Indianapolis, and 68 at Jasper, Indiana. Under cloudy skies, Jackson reported 65, London reported 70, and Bowling Green reported 71. Now for the official National Weather Service forecast for Frankfort and surrounding communities. Today, partly sunny. Slight chance of drizzle early in the morning. Highs in the lower 70s. East winds 5 to 10 miles an hour. Tonight, mostly clear. Lows in the mid 40s. Northeast winds up to 10 miles an hour. Friday, sunny. Highs in the lower 70s. Northeast winds 5 to 10 miles an hour. Friday night, partly cloudy. Lows in the upper 40s. Northeast winds up to 10 miles an hour. And now the extended forecast for the radio listening area. Saturday and Saturday night, mostly clear. Highs in the mid 70s. Lows in the upper 40s. Sunday and Sunday night, mostly clear. Highs in the mid-70s, lows in the upper 40s. Monday and Monday night, mostly clear. Highs in the mid-70s, lows in the lower 50s. Tuesday and Tuesday night, mostly clear. A 20% chance of rain showers. Highs in the lower 80s, lows in the lower 60s. Wednesday and Wednesday night, mostly cloudy. A 40% chance of showers. Highs in the lower 80s. Lows in the lower 60s. Here are some river levels reported this morning. On the Kentucky River, Highbridge Lock 9.3, Frankfort Lock 6.9, Lockport Lock 8.4, on North Elkhorn Creek, Georgetown 3.8. Here are some nearby reservoir levels. Harrington Lake 736.8, Taylorsville Lake 547.1. 1 p.m. Eastern Daylight Time weather conditions across north central Kentucky. At Frankfort, and the pressure was 30.26 inches and rising. At Lexington, it was cloudy. The temperature was 65 degrees, the dew point 57, and the relative humidity 75%. The wind was northeast at 8 miles an hour. The pressure was 30.26 inches and steady. At Louisville, it was cloudy. The temperature was 69 degrees, the dew point 59, and the relative humidity 70%. The wind was east at 9 miles an hour. The pressure was 30.25 inches and steady. At Frankfort, and the pressure was 30.26 inches and rising. Elsewhere around the region, it was cloudy, with a temperature of 66 at Covington, 63 at Indianapolis, and 68 at Jasper, Indiana.
under cloudy skies. Jackson reported 65. London reported 70. And Bowling Green reported 71. The current time is 1:47 p.m. Eastern Daylight Time. Now for the official National Weather Service forecast for Frankfurt and surrounding communities. Today, partly sunny. Slight chance of drizzle early in the morning. Highs in the lower 70s. East winds 5 to 10 miles an hour. Tonight, mostly clear. Lows in the mid-40s. Northeast winds up to 10 miles an hour. Friday, sunny. Highs in the lower 70s. Northeast winds 5 to 10 miles an hour. Friday night, partly cloudy. Lows in the upper 40s. Northeast winds up to 10 miles an hour. And now the extended forecast for the radio listening area. Saturday and Saturday night, mostly clear. Highs in the mid-70s. Lows in the upper 40s. Sunday and Sunday night, mostly clear. Highs in the mid-70s. Lows in the upper 40s. Monday and Monday night, mostly clear. Highs in the mid-70s. Lows in the lower 50s. Tuesday and Tuesday night, mostly clear. A 20% chance of rain showers. Highs in the lower 80s. Lows in the lower 60s. Wednesday and Wednesday night, mostly cloudy. A 40% chance of showers. Highs in the lower 80s. Lows in the lower 60s. Here are some river levels reported this morning. On the Kentucky River, Highbridge Lock 9.3, Frankfurt Lock 6.9, Lockport Lock 8.4, on North Elkhorn Creek, Georgetown 3.8. Here are some nearby reservoir levels. Harrington Lake 736.8, Taylorsville Lake 547.1. 1 p.m. Eastern Daylight Time weather conditions across north central Kentucky. At Frankfort, and the pressure was 30.26 inches and rising. At Lexington, it was cloudy. The temperature was 65 degrees, the dew point 57, and the relative humidity 75%. The wind was northeast at 8 miles an hour. The pressure was 30.26 inches and steady. At Louisville, it was cloudy. The temperature was 69 degrees, the dew point 59, and the relative humidity 70%. The wind was east at 9 miles an hour. The pressure was 30.25 inches and steady. At Frankfort, and the pressure was 30.26 inches and rising. Elsewhere around the region, it was cloudy, with a temperature of 66 at Covington, 63 at Indianapolis, and 68 at Jasper, Indiana. Under cloudy skies, Jackson reported 65, London reported 70, and Bowling Green reported 71. Now for the official National Weather Service forecast for Frankfurt and surrounding communities. Today, partly sunny. Slight chance of drizzle early in the morning. Highs in the lower 70s. East winds 5 to 10 miles an hour. Tonight, mostly clear. Lows in the mid-40s. Northeast winds up to 10 miles an hour. Friday, sunny. Highs in the lower 70s. Northeast winds 5 to 10 miles an hour. Friday night, partly cloudy. Lows in the upper 40s. Northeast winds up to 10 miles an hour. And now the extended forecast for the radio listening area. Saturday and Saturday night, mostly clear. Highs in the mid-70s. Lows in the upper 40s. Sunday and Sunday night, mostly clear. Highs in the mid-70s. Lows in the upper 40s. Monday and Monday night, mostly clear. Highs in the mid-70s. Lows in the lower 50s. Tuesday and Tuesday night, mostly clear. A 20% chance of rain showers. Highs in the lower 80s. Lows in the lower 60s. Wednesday and Wednesday night, mostly cloudy. A 40% chance of showers. Highs in the lower 80s.
lows in the lower 60s. The current time is 1:52 p.m. Eastern Daylight.

right time. Here are some river levels reported this morning. On the Kentucky River, Pinebridge Lock 9.3, Frankfort Lock 6.9, Lockport Lock 8.4, on North Elkhorn Creek, Georgetown 3.8. Here are some nearby reservoir levels. Harrington Lake 736.8, Taylorsville Lake 547.1. 1 p.m. Eastern Daylight Time weather conditions across north central Kentucky. At Frankfort, and the pressure was 30.26 inches and rising. At Lexington, it was cloudy. The temperature was 65 degrees, the dew point 57, and the relative humidity 75%. The wind was northeast at 8 miles an hour. The pressure was 30.26 inches and steady. At Louisville, it was cloudy. The temperature was 69 degrees, the dew point 59, and the relative humidity 70%. The wind was east at 9 miles an hour. The pressure was 30.25 inches and steady. At Frankfort, and the pressure was 30.26 inches and rising. Elsewhere around the region, it was cloudy, with a temperature of 66 at Covington, 63 at Indianapolis, and 68 at Jasper, Indiana. Under cloudy skies, Jackson reported 65, London reported 70, and Bowling Green reported 71. Now for the official National Weather Service forecast for Frankfort and surrounding communities. Today, partly sunny. Slight chance of drizzle early in the morning. Highs in the lower 70s. East winds 5 to 10 miles an hour. Tonight, mostly clear. Lows in the mid-40s. Northeast winds up to 10 miles an hour. Friday, sunny. Highs in the lower 70s. Northeast winds 5 to 10 miles an hour. Friday night, partly cloudy. Lows in the upper 40s. Northeast winds up to 10 miles an hour. And now the extended forecast for the radio listening area. Saturday and Saturday night, mostly clear. Highs in the mid-70s. Lows in the upper 40s. Sunday and Sunday night, mostly clear. Highs in the mid-70s. Lows in the upper 40s. Monday and Monday night, mostly clear. Highs in the mid-70s. Lows in the lower 50s. Tuesday and Tuesday night, mostly clear. A 20% chance of rain showers. Highs in the lower 80s. Lows in the lower 60s. Wednesday and Wednesday night, mostly cloudy. A 40% chance of showers. Highs in the lower 80s. Lows in the lower 60s. Here are some river levels reported this morning. On the Kentucky River, Pinebridge Lock 9.3, Frankfort Lock 6.9, Lockport Lock 8.4, on North Elkhorn Creek, Georgetown 3.8. Here are some nearby reservoir levels. Harrington Lake 736.8, Taylorsville Lake 547.1. 1 p.m. Eastern Daylight Time weather conditions across north central Kentucky. At Frankfort, and the pressure was 30.26 inches and rising. At Lexington, it was cloudy. The temperature was 65 degrees, the dew point 57, and the relative humidity 75%. The wind was northeast at 8 miles an hour. The pressure was 30.26 inches and steady. At Louisville, it was cloudy. The temperature was 69 degrees, the dew point 59, and the relative humidity 70%. The wind was east at 9 miles an hour. The pressure was 30.25 inches and steady. At Frankfort, and the pressure was 30.26 inches and rising. Elsewhere around the region, it was cloudy, with a temperature of 66 at Covington, 63 at Indianapolis, and 68 at Jasper, Indiana. Under cloudy skies, Jackson reported 65, London reported 70, and Bowling Green reported 71. The current time is 1:57 p.m. Eastern Daylight Time. Now for the official National Weather Service forecast for Frankfort and surrounding communities. Today,
partly sunny. Slight chance of drizzle early in the morning. Highs in the lower 70s. East winds 5 to 10 miles an hour. Tonight, mostly clear. Lows in the mid-40s. Northeast winds up to 10 miles an hour. Friday, sunny. Highs in the lower 70s. Northeast winds 5 to 10 miles an hour. Friday night, partly cloudy. Lows in the upper 40s. Northeast winds up to 10 miles an hour. And now the extended forecast for the radio listening area. Saturday and Saturday night, mostly clear. Highs in the mid-70s. Lows in the upper 40s. Sunday and Sunday night, mostly clear. Highs in the mid-70s. Lows in the upper 40s. Monday and Monday night, mostly clear. Highs in the mid-70s. Lows in the lower 50s. Tuesday and Tuesday night, mostly clear. A 20% chance of rain showers. Highs in the lower 80s. Lows in the lower 60s. Wednesday and Wednesday night, mostly cloudy. A 40% chance of showers. Highs in the lower 80s. Lows in the lower 60s. Here are some river levels reported this morning. On the Kentucky River, Highbridge Lock 9.3, Frankfort Lock 6.9, Lockport Lock 8.4, on North Elkhorn Creek, Georgetown 3.8. Here are some nearby reservoir levels. Harrington Lake 736.8, Taylorsville Lake 547.1. 1 p.m. Eastern Daylight Time weather conditions across north central Kentucky. At Frankfort, and the pressure was 30.26 inches in rising. At Lexington, it was cloudy. The temperature was 65 degrees, the dew point 57, and the relative humidity 75%. The wind was northeast at 8 miles an hour. The pressure was 30.26 inches and steady. At Louisville, it was cloudy. The temperature was 69 degrees, the dew point 59, and the relative humidity 70%. The wind was east at 9 miles an hour. The pressure was 30.25 inches and steady. At Frankfort, and the pressure was 30.26 inches and rising. Elsewhere around the region, it was cloudy, with a temperature of 66 at Covington, 63 at Indianapolis, and 68 at Jasper, Indiana. Under cloudy skies, Jackson reported 65, London reported 70, and Bowling Green reported 71. Now for the official National Weather Service forecast for Frankfort and surrounding communities. Today, partly sunny. Slight chance of drizzle early in the morning. Highs in the lower 70s. East winds 5 to 10 miles an hour. Tonight, mostly clear. Lows in the mid-40s. Northeast winds up to 10 miles an hour. Friday, sunny. Highs in the lower 70s. Northeast winds 5 to 10 miles an hour. Friday night, partly cloudy. Lows in the upper 40s. Northeast winds up to 10 miles an hour. And now the extended forecast for the radio listening area. Saturday and Saturday night, mostly clear. Highs in the mid-70s. Lows in the upper 40s. Sunday and Sunday night, mostly clear. Highs in the mid-70s. Lows in the upper 40s. Monday and Monday night, mostly clear. Highs in the mid-70s. Lows in the lower 50s. Tuesday and Tuesday night, mostly clear. A 20% chance of rain showers. Highs in the lower 80s. Lows in the lower 60s. Wednesday and Wednesday night, mostly cloudy. A 40% chance of showers. Highs in the lower 80s. Lows in the lower 60s. The current time is 2:02 p.m. Eastern Daylight Time. Here are some river levels reported this morning. On the Kentucky River, Highbridge Lock 9.3, Frankfort Lock 6.9, Lockport Lock 8.4, on North Elkhorn Creek, Georgetown 3.8,
Here are

Nearby reservoir levels, Harrington Lake 736.8, Taylorsville Lake 547.1. 1 p.m. Eastern Daylight Time weather conditions across north-central Kentucky. At Frankfort, and the pressure was 30.26 inches and rising. At Lexington, it was cloudy. The temperature was 65 degrees, the dew point 57, and the relative humidity 75%. The wind was northeast at 8 miles an hour. The pressure was 30.26 inches and steady. At Louisville, it was cloudy. The temperature was 69 degrees, the dew point 59, and the relative humidity 70%. The wind was east at 9 miles an hour. The pressure was 30.25 inches and steady. At Frankfort, and the pressure was 30.26 inches and rising. Elsewhere around the region, it was cloudy, with a temperature of 66 at Covington, 63 at Indianapolis, and 68 at Jasper, Indiana. Under cloudy skies, Jackson reported 65, London reported 70, and Bowling Green reported 71. Now for the official National Weather Service forecast for Frankfort and surrounding communities. Today, partly sunny. Slight chance of drizzle early in the morning. Highs in the lower 70s. East winds 5 to 10 miles an hour. Tonight, mostly clear. Lows in the mid-40s. Northeast winds up to 10 miles an hour. Friday, sunny. Highs in the lower 70s. Northeast winds 5 to 10 miles an hour. Friday night, partly cloudy. Lows in the upper 40s. Northeast winds up to 10 miles an hour. And now the extended forecast for the radio listening area. Saturday and Saturday night, mostly clear. Highs in the mid-70s. Lows in the upper 40s. Sunday and Sunday night, mostly clear. Highs in the mid-70s. Lows in the upper 40s. Monday and Monday night, mostly clear. Highs in the mid-70s. Lows in the lower 50s. Tuesday and Tuesday night, mostly clear. A 20% chance of rain showers. Highs in the lower 80s. Lows in the lower 60s. Wednesday and Wednesday night, mostly cloudy. A 40% chance of showers. Highs in the lower 80s. Lows in the lower 60s. Here are some river levels reported this morning. On the Kentucky River, Highbridge Lock 9.3, Frankfort Lock 6.9, Lockport Lock 8.4, on North Elkhorn Creek, Georgetown 3.8. Here are some nearby reservoir levels. Harrington Lake 736.8, Taylorsville Lake 547.1. 2 p.m. Eastern Daylight Time weather conditions across north-central Kentucky. At Frankfort, and the pressure was 30.25 inches and falling. At Lexington, it was cloudy. The temperature was 66 degrees, the dew point 57, and the relative humidity 72%. The wind was northeast at 15 miles an hour. The pressure was 30.26 inches and steady. At Louisville, it was cloudy. The temperature was 69 degrees, the dew point 60, and the relative humidity 73%. The wind was east at 13 miles an hour. The pressure was 30.24 inches and falling. At Frankfort, and the pressure was 30.25 inches and falling. Elsewhere around the region, at Indianapolis, it was partly sunny, with a temperature of 66. It was cloudy, with a temperature of 66 at Covington, 70 at Jasper, Indiana, 65 at Jackson, 70 at London, and 72 at Bowling Green. Now for the official National Weather Service forecast for Frankfort and surrounding communities. Today, partly sunny. Slight chance of drizzle early in the morning. Highs in the lower 70s. East winds 5 to 10 miles an hour. Tonight, mostly clear. Lows in the mid-40s. Northeast winds up to 10 miles an hour. Friday, sunny. Highs in the lower 70s.

or 70s. Northeast winds 5 to 10 miles an hour. Friday night, partly cloudy. Lows in the upper 40s. Northeast winds up to 10 miles an hour. And now the extended forecast for the radio listening area. Saturday and Saturday night, mostly clear. Highs in the mid-70s. Lows in the upper 40s. Sunday and Sunday night, mostly clear. Highs in the mid-70s. Lows in the upper 40s. Monday and Monday night, mostly clear. Highs in the mid-70s. Lows in the lower 50s. Tuesday and Tuesday night, mostly clear. A 20% chance of rain showers. Highs in the lower 80s. Lows in the lower 60s. Wednesday and Wednesday night, mostly cloudy. A 40% chance of showers. Highs in the lower 80s. Lows in the lower 60s. The current time is 2:08 p.m. Eastern Daylight Time. Here are some river levels reported this morning. On the Kentucky River, Highbridge Lock 9.3, Frankfort Lock 6.9, Lockport Lock 8.4, on North Elkhorn Creek, Georgetown 3.8. Here are some nearby reservoir levels. Harrington Lake 736.8, Taylorsville Lake 547.1. 2 p.m. Eastern Daylight Time weather conditions across north central Kentucky. At Frankfort, and the pressure was 30.25 inches and falling. At Lexington, it was cloudy. The temperature was 66 degrees, the dew point 57, and the relative humidity 72%. The wind was northeast at 15 miles an hour. The pressure was 30.26 inches and steady. At Louisville, it was cloudy. The temperature was 69 degrees, the dew point 60, and the relative humidity 73%. The wind was east at 13 miles an hour. The pressure was 30.24 inches and falling. At Frankfort, and the pressure was 30.25 inches and falling. Elsewhere around the region, at Indianapolis, it was partly sunny, with a temperature of 66. It was cloudy, with a temperature of 66 at Covington, 70 at Jasper, Indiana, 65 at Jackson, 70 at London, and 72 at Bowling Green. Now for the official National Weather Service forecast for Frankfort and surrounding communities. Today, partly sunny. Slight chance of drizzle early in the morning. Highs in the lower 70s. East winds 5 to 10 miles an hour. Tonight, mostly clear. Lows in the mid-40s. Northeast winds up to 10 miles an hour. Friday, sunny. Highs in the lower 70s. Northeast winds 5 to 10 miles an hour. Friday night, partly cloudy. Lows in the upper 40s. Northeast winds up to 10 miles an hour. And now the extended forecast for the radio listening area. Saturday and Saturday night, mostly clear. Highs in the mid-70s. Lows in the upper 40s. Sunday and Sunday night, mostly clear. Highs in the mid-70s. Lows in the upper 40s. Monday and Monday night, mostly clear. Highs in the mid-70s. Lows in the lower 50s. Tuesday and Tuesday night, mostly clear. A 20% chance of rain showers. Highs in the lower 80s. Lows in the lower 60s. Wednesday and Wednesday night, mostly cloudy. A 40% chance of showers. Highs in the lower 80s. Lows in the lower 60s. Here are some river levels reported this morning. On the Kentucky River, Highbridge Lock 9.3, Frankfort Lock 6.9, Lockport Lock 8.4, on North Elkhorn Creek, Georgetown 3.8. Here are some nearby reservoir levels. Harrington Lake 736.8, Taylorsville Lake 547.1. 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

Louisville on a transmitter located in Frankfort on a frequency of 162.5 megahertz. The current time is 2:12 p.m. Eastern Daylight Time. 2 p.m. Eastern Daylight Time weather conditions across north central Kentucky at Frankfort, and the pressure was 30.25 inches and falling. At Lexington, it was cloudy. The temperature was 66 degrees, the dew point 57, and the relative humidity 72%. The wind was northeast at 15 miles an hour. The pressure was 30.26 inches and steady. At Louisville, it was cloudy. The temperature was 69 degrees, the dew point 60, and the relative humidity 73%. The wind was east at 13 miles an hour. The pressure was 30.24 inches and falling. At Frankfort, and the pressure was 30.25 inches and falling. Elsewhere around the region, at Indianapolis, it was partly sunny, with a temperature of 66. It was cloudy, with a temperature of 66 at Covington, 70 at Jasper, Indiana, 65 at Jackson, 70 at London, and 72 at Bowling Green. 2 p.m. Eastern Daylight Time weather conditions across north central Kentucky. At Frankfort, and the pressure was 30.25 inches and falling. At Lexington, it was cloudy. The temperature was 66 degrees, the dew point 57, and the relative humidity 72%. The wind was northeast at 15 miles an hour. The pressure was 30.26 inches and steady. At Louisville, it was cloudy. The temperature was 69 degrees, the dew point 60, and the relative humidity 73%. The wind was east at 13 miles an hour. The pressure was 30.24 inches and falling. At Frankfort, and the pressure was 30.25 inches and falling. Elsewhere around the region, at Indianapolis, it was partly sunny, with a temperature of 66. It was cloudy, with a temperature of 66 at Covington, 70 at Jasper, Indiana, 65 at Jackson, 70 at London, and 72 at Bowling Green. Now for the official National Weather Service forecast for Frankfort and surrounding communities. Today, partly sunny. Slight chance of drizzle early in the morning. Highs in the lower 70s. East winds 5 to 10 miles an hour. Tonight, mostly clear. Lows in the mid-40s. Northeast winds up to 10 miles an hour. Friday, sunny. Highs in the lower 70s. Northeast winds 5 to 10 miles an hour. Friday night, partly cloudy. Lows in the upper 40s. Northeast winds up to 10 miles an hour. And now the extended forecast for the radio listening area. Saturday and Saturday night, mostly clear. Highs in the mid-70s. Lows in the upper 40s. Sunday and Sunday night, mostly clear. Highs in the mid-70s. Lows in the upper 40s. Monday and Monday night, mostly clear. Highs in the mid-70s. Lows in the lower 50s. Tuesday and Tuesday night, mostly clear. A 20% chance of rain showers. Highs in the lower 80s. Lows in the lower 60s. Wednesday and Wednesday night, mostly cloudy. A 40% chance of showers. Highs in the lower 80s. Lows in the lower 60s. Here are some river levels reported this morning. On the Kentucky River, Highbridge Lock 9.3, Frankfort Lock 6.9, Lockport Lock 8.4, on North Elkhorn Creek, Georgetown 3.8. Here are some nearby reservoir levels. Harrington Lake 736.8, Taylorsville Lake 547.1. The current time is 2:17 p.m. Eastern Daylight Time. 2 p.m. Eastern Daylight Time weather conditions across north central Kentucky. At Frankfort, and the pressure was 30.25 inches and falling. At Lexington, it was cloudy. The temperature was 66 degrees, the dew point 57, and the

relative humidity 72%. The wind was northeast at 15 miles an hour. The pressure was 30.26 inches and steady. At Louisville, it was cloudy. The temperature was 69 degrees, the dew point 60, and the relative humidity 73%. The wind was east at 13 miles an hour. The pressure was 30.24 inches and falling. At Frankfort, and the pressure was 30.25 inches and falling. Elsewhere around the region, at Indianapolis, it was partly sunny with a temperature of 66. It was cloudy with a temperature of 66 at Covington, 70 at Jasper, Indiana, 65 at Jackson, 70 at London, and 72 at Bowling Green. Now for the official National Weather Service forecast for Frankfort and surrounding communities. Today, partly sunny. Slight chance of drizzle early in the morning. Highs in the lower 70s. East winds 5 to 10 miles an hour. Tonight, mostly clear. Lows in the mid-40s. Northeast winds up to 10 miles an hour. Friday, sunny. Highs in the lower 70s. Northeast winds 5 to 10 miles an hour. Friday night, partly cloudy. Lows in the upper 40s. Northeast winds up to 10 miles an hour. And now the extended forecast for the radio listening area. Saturday and Saturday night, mostly clear. Highs in the mid-70s. Lows in the upper 40s. Sunday and Sunday night, mostly clear. Highs in the mid-70s. Lows in the upper 40s. Monday and Monday night, mostly clear. Highs in the mid-70s. Lows in the lower 50s. Tuesday and Tuesday night, mostly clear. A 20% chance of rain showers. Highs in the lower 80s. Lows in the lower 60s. Wednesday and Wednesday night, mostly cloudy. A 40% chance of showers. Highs in the lower 80s. Lows in the lower 60s. Here are some river levels reported this morning. On the Kentucky River, Highbridge Lock 9.3, Frankfort Lock 6.9, Lockport Lock 8.4. On North Elkhorn Creek, Georgetown 3.8. Here are some nearby reservoir levels. Harrington Lake 736.8. Taylorsville Lake 547.1. 2 p.m. Eastern Daylight Time weather conditions across north-central Kentucky. At Frankfort, and the pressure was 30.25 inches and falling. At Lexington, it was cloudy. The temperature was 66 degrees, the dew point 57, and the relative humidity 72%. The wind was northeast at 15 miles an hour. The pressure was 30.26 inches and steady. At Louisville, it was cloudy. The temperature was 69 degrees, the dew point 60, and the relative humidity 73%. The wind was east at 13 miles an hour. The pressure was 30.24 inches and falling. At Frankfort, and the pressure was 30.25 inches and falling. Elsewhere around the region, at Indianapolis, it was partly sunny with a temperature of 66. It was cloudy, with a temperature of 66 at Covington, 70 at Jasper, Indiana, 65 at Jackson, 70 at London, and 72 at Bowling Green. Now for the official National Weather Service forecast for Frankfort and surrounding communities. Today, partly sunny. Slight chance of drizzle early in the morning. Highs in the lower 70s. East winds 5 to 10 miles an hour. Tonight, mostly clear. Lows in the mid-40s. Northeast winds up to 10 miles an hour. Friday, sunny. Highs in the lower 70s. Northeast winds 5 to 10 miles an hour. Friday night, partly cloudy. Lows in the upper 40s. Northeast winds up to 10 miles an hour. And now the extended forecast for the radio listening area. Saturday and Saturday night, mostly clear. Highs in the mid-70s. Lows in the upper 40s.

Sunday and Sunday night, mostly clear. Highs in the mid-70s. Lows in the upper 40s. Monday and Monday night, mostly clear. Highs in the mid-70s. Lows in the lower 50s. Tuesday and Tuesday night, mostly clear. A 20% chance of rain showers. Highs in the lower 80s. Lows in the lower 60s. Wednesday and Wednesday night, mostly cloudy. A 40% chance of showers. Highs in the lower 80s. Lows in the lower 60s. The current time is 2:23 p.m. Eastern Daylight Time. Here are some river levels reported this morning. On the Kentucky River, Highbridge Lock 9.3, Frankfort Lock 6.9, Lockport Lock 8.4, on North Elkhorn Creek, Georgetown 3.8. Here are some nearby reservoir levels. Harrington Lake 736.8, Taylorsville Lake 547.1. 2 p.m. Eastern Daylight Time weather conditions across north central Kentucky. At Frankfort, and the pressure was 30.25 inches and falling. At Lexington, it was cloudy. The temperature was 66 degrees, the dew point 57, and the relative humidity 72%. The wind was northeast at 15 miles an hour. The pressure was 30.26 inches and steady. At Louisville, it was cloudy. The temperature was 69 degrees, the dew point 60, and the relative humidity 73%. The wind was east at 13 miles an hour. The pressure was 30.24 inches and falling. At Frankfort, and the pressure was 30.25 inches and falling. Elsewhere around the region, at Indianapolis, it was partly sunny, with a temperature of 66. It was cloudy, with a temperature of 66 at Covington, 70 at Jasper, Indiana, 65 at Jackson, 70 at London, and 72 at Bowling Green. Now for the official National Weather Service forecast for Frankfort and surrounding communities. Today, partly sunny. Slight chance of drizzle early in the morning. Highs in the lower 70s. East winds 5 to 10 miles an hour. Tonight, mostly clear. Lows in the mid-40s. Northeast winds up to 10 miles an hour. Friday, sunny. Highs in the lower 70s. Northeast winds 5 to 10 miles an hour. Friday night, partly cloudy. Lows in the upper 40s. Northeast winds up to 10 miles an hour. And now the extended forecast for the radio listening area. Saturday and Saturday night, mostly clear. Highs in the mid-70s. Lows in the upper 40s. Sunday and Sunday night, mostly clear. Highs in the mid-70s. Lows in the upper 40s. Monday and Monday night, mostly clear. Highs in the mid-70s. Lows in the lower 50s. Tuesday and Tuesday night, mostly clear. A 20% chance of rain showers. Highs in the lower 80s. Lows in the lower 60s. Wednesday and Wednesday night, mostly cloudy. A 40% chance of showers. Highs in the lower 80s. Lows in the lower 60s. Here are some river levels reported this morning. On the Kentucky River, Highbridge Lock 9.3, Frankfort Lock 6.9, Lockport Lock 8.4, on North Elkhorn Creek, Georgetown 3.8. Here are some nearby reservoir levels. Harrington Lake 736.8, Taylorsville Lake 547.1. 2 p.m. Eastern Daylight Time weather conditions across north central Kentucky. At Frankfort, and the pressure was 30.25 inches and falling. At Lexington, it was cloudy. The temperature was 66 degrees, the dew point 57, and the relative humidity 72%. The wind was northeast at 15 miles an hour. The pressure was 30.26 inches and steady. At Louisville, it was cloudy. The temperature was 69 degrees, the dew point 60, and the relative humidity 73%.

early in the morning. Highs in the lower 70s. East winds 5 to 10 miles an hour. Tonight, mostly clear. Lows in the mid-40s. Northeast winds up to 10 miles an hour. Friday, sunny. Highs in the lower 70s. Northeast winds 5 to 10 miles an hour. Friday night, partly cloudy. Lows in the upper 40s. Northeast winds up to 10 miles an hour. And now the extended forecast for the radio listening area. Saturday and Saturday night, mostly clear. Highs in the mid-70s. Lows in the upper 40s. Sunday and Sunday night, mostly clear. Highs in the mid-70s. Lows in the upper 40s. Monday and Monday night, mostly clear. Highs in the mid-70s. Lows in the lower 50s. Tuesday and Tuesday night, mostly clear. A 20% chance of rain showers. Highs in the lower 80s. Lows in the lower 60s. Wednesday and Wednesday night, mostly cloudy. A 40% chance of showers. Highs in the lower 80s. Lows in the lower 60s. Here are some river levels reported this morning. On the Kentucky River, Highbridge Lock 9.3, Frankfort Lock 6.9, Lockport Lock 8.4, on North Elkhorn Creek, Georgetown 3.8. Here are some nearby reservoir levels. Harrington Lake 736.8, Taylorsville Lake 547.1. 2 p.m. Eastern Daylight Time weather conditions across north central Kentucky. At Frankfort, and the pressure was 30.25 inches and falling. At Lexington, it was cloudy. The temperature was 66 degrees, the dew point 57, and the relative humidity 72%. The wind was northeast at 15 miles an hour. The pressure was 30.26 inches and steady. At Louisville, it was cloudy. The temperature was 69 degrees, the dew point 60, and the relative humidity 73%. The wind was east at 13 miles an hour. The pressure was 30.24 inches and falling. At Frankfort, and the pressure was 30.25 inches and falling. Elsewhere around the region, at Indianapolis, it was partly sunny, with a temperature of 66. It was cloudy, with a temperature of 66 at Covington, 70 at Jasper, Indiana, 65 at Jackson, 70 at London, and 72 at Bowling Green. Now for the official National Weather Service forecast for Frankfort and surrounding communities. Today, partly sunny. Slight chance of drizzle early in the morning. Highs in the lower 70s. East winds 5 to 10 miles an hour. Tonight, mostly clear. Lows in the mid-40s. Northeast winds up to 10 miles an hour. Friday, sunny. Highs in the lower 70s. Northeast winds 5 to 10 miles an hour. Friday night, partly cloudy. Lows in the upper 40s. Northeast winds up to 10 miles an hour. And now the extended forecast for the radio listening area. Saturday and Saturday night, mostly clear. Highs in the mid-70s. Lows in the upper 40s. Sunday and Sunday night, mostly clear. Highs in the mid-70s. Lows in the upper 40s. Monday and Monday night, mostly clear. Highs in the mid-70s. Lows in the lower 50s. Tuesday and Tuesday night, mostly clear. A 20% chance of rain showers. Highs in the lower 80s. Lows in the lower 60s. Wednesday and Wednesday night, mostly cloudy. A 40% chance of showers. Highs in the lower 80s. Lows in the lower 60s. The current time is 2:32 p.m. Eastern Daylight Time. Here are some river levels reported this morning. On the Kentucky River, Highbridge Lock 9.3, Frankfort Lock 6.9, Lockport Lock 8.4, on North Elkhorn Creek, Georgetown 3.8. Here are some nearby reservoir levels.

Washington Lake 736.8, 8.4 on North Elkhorn Creek, Georgetown 3.8. Here are some nearby reservoir levels. Harrington Lake 736.8, Taylorsville Lake 547.1. 2 p.m. Eastern Daylight Time weather conditions across north central Kentucky. At Frankfort, and the pressure was 30.25 inches and falling. At Lexington, it was cloudy. The temperature was 66 degrees, the dew point 57, and the relative humidity 72%. The wind was northeast at 15 miles an hour. The pressure was 30.26 inches and steady. At Louisville, it was cloudy. The temperature was 69 degrees, the dew point 60, and the relative humidity 73%. The wind was east at 13 miles an hour. The pressure was 30.24 inches and falling. At Frankfort, and the pressure was 30.25 inches and falling. Elsewhere around the region, at Indianapolis, it was partly sunny, with a temperature of 66. It was cloudy, with a temperature of 66 at Covington, 70 at Jasper, Indiana, 65 at Jackson, 70 at London, and 72 at Bowling Green. Now for the official National Weather Service forecast for Frankfort and surrounding communities. Today, partly sunny. Slight chance of drizzle early in the morning. Highs in the lower 70s. East winds 5 to 10 miles an hour. Tonight, mostly clear. Lows in the mid-40s. Northeast winds up to 10 miles an hour. Friday, sunny. Highs in the lower 70s. Northeast winds 5 to 10 miles an hour. Friday night, partly cloudy. Lows in the upper 40s. Northeast winds up to 10 miles an hour. And now the extended forecast for the radio listening area. Saturday and Saturday night, mostly clear. Highs in the mid-70s. Lows in the upper 40s. Sunday and Sunday night, mostly clear. Highs in the mid-70s. Lows in the upper 40s. Monday and Monday night, mostly clear. Highs in the mid-70s. Lows in the lower 50s. Tuesday and Tuesday night, mostly clear. A 20% chance of rain showers. Highs in the lower 80s. Lows in the lower 60s. Wednesday and Wednesday night, mostly cloudy. A 40% chance of showers. Highs in the lower 80s. Lows in the lower 60s. Here are some river levels reported this morning. On the Kentucky River, Highbridge Lock 9.3, Frankfort Lock 6.9, Lockport Lock 8.4, on North Elkhorn Creek, Georgetown 3.8. Here are some nearby reservoir levels. Harrington Lake 736.8, Taylorsville Lake 547.1. 2 p.m. Eastern Daylight Time weather conditions across north central Kentucky. At Frankfort, and the pressure was 30.25 inches and falling. At Lexington, it was cloudy. The temperature was 66 degrees, the dew point 57, and the relative humidity 72%. The wind was northeast at 15 miles an hour. The pressure was 30.26 inches and steady. At Louisville, it was cloudy. The temperature was 69 degrees, the dew point 60, and the relative humidity 73%. The wind was east at 13 miles an hour. The pressure was 30.24 inches and falling. At Frankfort, and the pressure was 30.25 inches and falling. Elsewhere around the region, at Indianapolis, it was partly sunny, with a temperature of 66. It was cloudy, with a temperature of 66 at Covington, 70 at Jasper, Indiana, 65 at Jackson, 70 at London, and 72 at Bowling Green. The current time is 2:37 p.m. Eastern Daylight Time. Now for the official National Weather Service forecast for Frankfort and surrounding communities. Today, partly sunny. Slight chance of drizzle early in the morning. Highs in the lower 70s. East winds.

5 to 10 miles an hour. Tonight, mostly clear. Lows in the mid-40s. Northeast winds up to 10 miles an hour. Friday, sunny. Highs in the lower 70s. Northeast winds 5 to 10 miles an hour. Friday night, partly cloudy. Lows in the upper 40s. Northeast winds up to 10 miles an hour. And now the extended forecast for the radio listening area. Saturday and Saturday night, mostly clear. Highs in the mid-70s. Lows in the upper 40s. Sunday and Sunday night, mostly clear. Highs in the mid-70s. Lows in the upper 40s. Monday and Monday night, mostly clear. Highs in the mid-70s. Lows in the lower 50s. Tuesday and Tuesday night, mostly clear. A 20% chance of rain showers. Highs in the lower 80s. Lows in the lower 60s. Wednesday and Wednesday night, mostly cloudy. A 40% chance of showers. Highs in the lower 80s. Lows in the lower 60s. Here are some river levels reported this morning. On the Kentucky River, Highbridge Lock 9.3, Frankfort Lock 6.9, Lockport Lock 8.4, on North Elkhorn Creek, Georgetown 3.8. Here are some nearby reservoir levels. Harrington Lake 736.8, Taylorsville Lake 547.1. 2 p.m. Eastern Daylight Time weather conditions across north central Kentucky. At Frankfort, and the pressure was 30.25 inches and falling. At Lexington, it was cloudy. The temperature was 66 degrees, the dew point 57, and the relative humidity 72%. The wind was northeast at 15 miles an hour. The pressure was 30.26 inches and steady. At Louisville, it was cloudy. The temperature was 69 degrees, the dew point 60, and the relative humidity 73%. The wind was east at 13 miles an hour. The pressure was 30.24 inches and falling. At Frankfort, and the pressure was 30.25 inches and falling. Elsewhere around the region, at Indianapolis, it was partly sunny, with a temperature of 66. It was cloudy, with a temperature of 66 at Covington, 70 at Jasper, Indiana, 65 at Jackson, 70 at London, and 72 at Bowling Green. Now for the official National Weather Service forecast for Frankfort and surrounding communities. Today, partly sunny. Slight chance of drizzle early in the morning. Highs in the lower 70s. East winds 5 to 10 miles an hour. Tonight, mostly clear. Lows in the mid-40s. Northeast winds up to 10 miles an hour. Friday, sunny. Highs in the lower 70s. Northeast winds 5 to 10 miles an hour. Friday night, partly cloudy. Lows in the upper 40s. Northeast winds up to 10 miles an hour. And now the extended forecast for the radio listening area. Saturday and Saturday night, mostly clear. Highs in the mid-70s. Lows in the upper 40s. Sunday and Sunday night, mostly clear. Highs in the mid-70s. Lows in the upper 40s. Monday and Monday night, mostly clear. Highs in the mid-70s. Lows in the lower 50s. Tuesday and Tuesday night, mostly clear. A 20% chance of rain showers. Highs in the lower 80s. Lows in the lower 60s. Wednesday and Wednesday night, mostly cloudy. A 40% chance of showers. Highs in the lower 80s. Lows in the lower 60s. 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The current time is 2:42 p.m. Eastern Daylight Time. Here are some river levels.

reported this morning. On the Kentucky River, Highbridge Lock 9.3, Frankfort Lock 6.9, Lockport Lock 8.4, on North Elkhorn Creek, Georgetown 3.8. Here are some nearby reservoir levels. Harrington Lake 736.8, Taylorsville Lake 547.1. 2 p.m. Eastern Daylight Time weather conditions across north central Kentucky. At Frankfort, and the pressure was 30.25 inches and falling. At Lexington, it was cloudy. The temperature was 66 degrees, the dew point 57, and the relative humidity 72%. The wind was northeast at 15 miles an hour. The pressure was 30.26 inches and steady. At Louisville, it was cloudy. The temperature was 69 degrees, the dew point 60, and the relative humidity 73%. The wind was east at 13 miles an hour. The pressure was 30.24 inches and falling. At Frankfort, and the pressure was 30.25 inches and falling. Elsewhere around the region, at Indianapolis, it was partly sunny with a temperature of 66. It was cloudy with a temperature of 66 at Covington, 70 at Jasper, Indiana, 65 at Jackson, 70 at London, and 72 at Bowling Green. Now for the official National Weather Service forecast for Frankfort and surrounding communities. Today, partly sunny. Slight chance of drizzle early in the morning. Highs in the lower 70s. East winds 5 to 10 miles an hour. Tonight, mostly clear. Lows in the mid-40s. Northeast winds up to 10 miles an hour. Friday, sunny. Highs in the lower 70s. Northeast winds 5 to 10 miles an hour. Friday night, partly cloudy. Lows in the upper 40s. Northeast winds up to 10 miles an hour. And now the extended forecast for the radio listening area. Saturday and Saturday night, mostly clear. Highs in the mid-70s. Lows in the upper 40s. Sunday and Sunday night, mostly clear. Highs in the mid-70s. Lows in the upper 40s. Monday and Monday night, mostly clear. Highs in the mid-70s. Lows in the lower 50s. Tuesday and Tuesday night, mostly clear. A 20% chance of rain showers. Highs in the lower 80s. Lows in the lower 60s. Wednesday and Wednesday night, mostly cloudy. A 40% chance of showers. Highs in the lower 80s. Lows in the lower 60s. Here are some river levels reported this morning. On the Kentucky River, Highbridge Lock 9.3, Frankfort Lock 6.9, Lockport Lock 8.4, on North Elkhorn Creek, Georgetown 3.8. Here are some nearby reservoir levels. Harrington Lake 736.8, Taylorsville Lake 547.1. 2 p.m. Eastern Daylight Time weather conditions across north central Kentucky. At Frankfort, and the pressure was 30.25 inches and falling. At Lexington, it was cloudy. The temperature was 66 degrees, the dew point 57, and the relative humidity 72%. The wind was northeast at 15 miles an hour. The pressure was 30.26 inches and steady. At Louisville, it was cloudy. The temperature was 69 degrees, the dew point 60, and the relative humidity 73%. The wind was east at 13 miles an hour. The pressure was 30.24 inches and falling. At Frankfort, and the pressure was 30.25 inches and falling. Elsewhere around the region, at Indianapolis, it was partly sunny with a temperature of 66. It was cloudy, with a temperature of 66 at Covington, 70 at Jasper, Indiana, 65 at Jackson, 70 at London, and 72 at Bowling Green. The current time is 2:47 p.m. Eastern Daylight Time. Now for the official National Weather Service forecast for Frankfort and surrounding communities. Today, partly sunny.
slight chance of drizzle early in the morning. Highs in the lower 70s. East winds 5 to 10 miles an hour. Tonight, mostly clear. Lows in the mid-40s. Northeast winds up to 10 miles an hour. Friday, sunny. Highs in the lower 70s. Northeast winds 5 to 10 miles an hour. Friday night, partly cloudy. Lows in the upper 40s. Northeast winds up to 10 miles an hour. And now the extended forecast for the radio listening area. Saturday and Saturday night, mostly clear. Highs in the mid-70s. Lows in the upper 40s. Sunday and Sunday night, mostly clear. Highs in the mid-70s. Lows in the upper 40s. Monday and Monday night, mostly clear. Highs in the mid-70s. Lows in the lower 50s. Tuesday and Tuesday night, mostly clear. A 20% chance of rain showers. Highs in the lower 80s. Lows in the lower 60s. Wednesday and Wednesday night, mostly cloudy. A 40% chance of showers. Highs in the lower 80s. Lows in the lower 60s. Here are some river levels reported this morning. On the Kentucky River, Highbridge Lock 9.3, Frankfort Lock 6.9, Lockport Lock 8.4, on North Elkhorn Creek, Georgetown 3.8. Here are some nearby reservoir levels. Harrington Lake 736.8, Taylorsville Lake 547.1. 2 p.m. Eastern Daylight Time weather conditions across north central Kentucky. At Frankfort, and the pressure was 30.25 inches and falling. At Lexington, it was cloudy. The temperature was 66 degrees, the dew point 57, and the relative humidity 72%. The wind was northeast at 15 miles an hour. The pressure was 30.26 inches and steady. At Louisville, it was cloudy. The temperature was 69 degrees, the dew point 60, and the relative humidity 73%. The wind was east at 13 miles an hour. The pressure was 30.24 inches and falling. At Frankfort, and the pressure was 30.25 inches and falling. Elsewhere around the region, at Indianapolis, it was partly sunny, with a temperature of 66. It was cloudy, with a temperature of 66 at Covington, 70 at Jasper, Indiana, 65 at Jackson, 70 at London, and 72 at Bowling Green. Now for the official National Weather Service forecast for Frankfort and surrounding communities. Today, partly sunny. Slight chance of drizzle early in the morning. Highs in the lower 70s. East winds 5 to 10 miles an hour. Tonight, mostly clear. Lows in the mid-40s. Northeast winds up to 10 miles an hour. Friday, sunny. Highs in the lower 70s. Northeast winds 5 to 10 miles an hour. Friday night, partly cloudy. Lows in the upper 40s. Northeast winds up to 10 miles an hour. And now the extended forecast for the radio listening area. Saturday and Saturday night, mostly clear. Highs in the mid-70s. Lows in the upper 40s. Sunday and Sunday night, mostly clear. Highs in the mid-70s. Lows in the upper 40s. Monday and Monday night, mostly clear. Highs in the mid-70s. Lows in the lower 50s. Tuesday and Tuesday night, mostly clear. A 20% chance of rain showers. Highs in the lower 80s. Lows in the lower 60s. Wednesday and Wednesday night, mostly cloudy. A 40% chance of showers. Highs in the lower 80s. Lows in the lower 60s. The current time is 2:52 p.m. Eastern Daylight Time. Here are some river levels reported this morning. On the Kentucky River, Highbridge Lock 9.3, Frankfort Lock 6.9, Lockport Lock 8.4, on North Elkhorn Creek, Georgetown 3.8,
Here are some nearby reservoir levels.

Harrington Lake 736.8. Taylorsville Lake 547.1. 2 p.m. Eastern Daylight Time weather conditions across north central Kentucky. At Frankfort. And the pressure was 30.25 inches and falling. At Lexington, it was cloudy. The temperature was 66 degrees, the dew point 57, and the relative humidity 72%. The wind was northeast at 15 miles an hour. The pressure was 30.26 inches and steady. At Louisville, it was cloudy. The temperature was 69 degrees, the dew point 60, and the relative humidity 73%. The wind was east at 13 miles an hour. The pressure was 30.24 inches and falling. At Frankfort, and the pressure was 30.25 inches and falling. Elsewhere around the region, at Indianapolis, it was partly sunny with a temperature of 66. It was cloudy with a temperature of 66 at Covington, 70 at Jasper, Indiana, 65 at Jackson, 70 at London, and 72 at Bowling Green. Now for the official National Weather Service forecast for Frankfort and surrounding communities. Today, partly sunny. Slight chance of drizzle early in the morning. Highs in the lower 70s. East winds 5 to 10 miles an hour. Tonight, mostly clear. Lows in the mid-40s. Northeast winds up to 10 miles an hour. Friday, sunny. Highs in the lower 70s. Northeast winds 5 to 10 miles an hour. Friday night, partly cloudy. Lows in the upper 40s. Northeast winds up to 10 miles an hour. And now the extended forecast for the radio listening area. Saturday and Saturday night, mostly clear. Highs in the mid-70s. Lows in the upper 40s. Sunday and Sunday night, mostly clear. Highs in the mid-70s. Lows in the upper 40s. Monday and Monday night, mostly clear. Highs in the mid-70s. Lows in the lower 50s. Tuesday and Tuesday night, mostly clear. A 20% chance of rain showers. Highs in the lower 80s. Lows in the lower 60s. Wednesday and Wednesday night, mostly cloudy. A 40% chance of showers. Highs in the lower 80s. Lows in the lower 60s. Here are some river levels reported this morning. On the Kentucky River, Pinebridge Lock 9.3, Frankfort Lock 6.9, Lockport Lock 8.4, on North Elkhorn Creek, Georgetown 3.8. Here are some nearby reservoir levels. Harrington Lake 736.8, Taylorsville Lake 547.1. 2 p.m. Eastern Daylight Time weather conditions across north-central Kentucky. At Frankfort, and the pressure was 30.25 inches and falling. At Lexington, it was cloudy. The temperature was 66 degrees, the dew point 57, and the relative humidity 72%. The wind was northeast at 15 miles an hour. The pressure was 30.26 inches and steady. At Louisville, it was cloudy. The temperature was 69 degrees, the dew point 60, and the relative humidity 73%. The wind was east at 13 miles an hour. The pressure was 30.24 inches and falling. At Frankfort, and the pressure was 30.25 inches and falling. Elsewhere around the region, at Indianapolis, it was partly sunny with a temperature of 66. It was cloudy with a temperature of 66 at Covington, 70 at Jasper, Indiana, 65 at Jackson, 70 at London, and 72 at Bowling Green. The current time is 2:57 p.m. Eastern Daylight Time. Now for the official National Weather Service forecast for Frankfort and surrounding communities. Today, partly sunny. Slight chance of drizzle early in the morning. Highs in the lower 70s. East winds 5 to 10 miles an hour. Tonight, mostly clear. Lows in the mid-40s. Northeast winds up to 10 miles.

miles an hour. Friday, sunny. Highs in the lower 70s. Northeast winds 5 to 10 miles an hour. Friday night, partly cloudy. Lows in the upper 40s. Northeast winds up to 10 miles an hour. And now the extended forecast for the radio listening area. Saturday and Saturday night, mostly clear. Highs in the mid-70s. Lows in the upper 40s. Sunday and Sunday night, mostly clear. Highs in the mid-70s. Lows in the upper 40s. Monday and Monday night, mostly clear. Highs in the mid-70s. Lows in the lower 50s. Tuesday and Tuesday night, mostly clear. A 20% chance of rain showers. Highs in the lower 80s. Lows in the lower 60s. Wednesday and Wednesday night, mostly cloudy. A 40% chance of showers. Highs in the lower 80s. Lows in the lower 60s. Here are some river levels reported this morning. On the Kentucky River, Highbridge Lock 9.3, Frankfort Lock 6.9, Lockport Lock 8.4, on North Elkhorn Creek, Georgetown 3.8. Here are some nearby reservoir levels. Harrington Lake 736.8, Taylorsville Lake 547.1. 2 p.m. Eastern Daylight Time weather conditions across north central Kentucky. At Frankfort, and the pressure was 30.25 inches and falling. At Lexington, it was cloudy. The temperature was 66 degrees, the dew point 57, and the relative humidity 72%. The wind was northeast at 15 miles an hour. The pressure was 30.26 inches and steady. At Louisville, it was cloudy. The temperature was 69 degrees, the dew point 60, and the relative humidity 73%. The wind was east at 13 miles an hour. The pressure was 30.24 inches and falling. At Frankfort, and the pressure was 30.25 inches and falling. Elsewhere around the region, at Indianapolis, it was partly sunny, with a temperature of 66. It was cloudy, with a temperature of 66 at Covington, 70 at Jasper, Indiana, 65 at Jackson, 70 at London, and 72 at Bowling Green. Now for the official National Weather Service forecast for Frankfort and surrounding communities. Today, partly sunny. Slight chance of drizzle early in the morning. Highs in the lower 70s. East winds 5 to 10 miles an hour. Tonight, mostly clear. Lows in the mid-40s. Northeast winds up to 10 miles an hour. Friday, sunny. Highs in the lower 70s. Northeast winds 5 to 10 miles an hour. Friday night, partly cloudy. Lows in the upper 40s. Northeast winds up to 10 miles an hour. And now the extended forecast for the radio listening area. Saturday and Saturday night, mostly clear. Highs in the mid-70s. Lows in the upper 40s. Sunday and Sunday night, mostly clear. Highs in the mid-70s. Lows in the upper 40s. Monday and Monday night, mostly clear. Highs in the mid-70s. Lows in the lower 50s. Tuesday and Tuesday night, mostly clear. A 20% chance of rain showers. Highs in the lower 80s. Lows in the lower 60s. Wednesday and Wednesday night, mostly cloudy. A 40% chance of showers. Highs in the lower 80s. Lows in the lower 60s. The current time is 3:02 p.m. Eastern Daylight Time. Here are some river levels reported this morning. On the Kentucky River, Highbridge Lock 9.3, Frankfort Lock 6.9, Lockport Lock 8.4, on North Elkhorn Creek, Georgetown 3.8. Here are some nearby reservoir levels. Harrington Lake 736.8, Taylorsville Lake 547.1. 2 p.m. Eastern Daylight Time weather conditions across north central Kentucky. At Frankfort, and the pressure

30.25 inches and falling. At Lexington, it was cloudy. The temperature was 66 degrees, the dew point 57, and the relative humidity 72%. The wind was northeast at 15 miles an hour. The pressure was 30.26 inches and steady. At Louisville, it was cloudy. The temperature was 69 degrees, the dew point 60, and the relative humidity 73%. The wind was east at 13 miles an hour. The pressure was 30.24 inches and falling. At Frankfort, and the pressure was 30.25 inches and falling. Elsewhere around the region, at Indianapolis, it was partly sunny, with a temperature of 66. It was cloudy, with a temperature of 66 at Covington, 70 at Jasper, Indiana, 65 at Jackson, 70 at London, and 72 at Bowling Green. Now for the official National Weather Service forecast for Frankfort and surrounding communities. Today, partly sunny. Slight chance of drizzle early in the morning. Highs in the lower 70s. East winds 5 to 10 miles an hour. Tonight, mostly clear. Lows in the mid-40s. Northeast winds up to 10 miles an hour. Friday, sunny. Highs in the lower 70s. Northeast winds 5 to 10 miles an hour. Friday night, partly cloudy. Lows in the upper 40s. Northeast winds up to 10 miles an hour. And now the extended forecast for the radio listening area. Saturday and Saturday night, mostly clear. Highs in the mid-70s. Lows in the upper 40s. Sunday and Sunday night, mostly clear. Highs in the mid-70s. Lows in the upper 40s. Monday and Monday night, mostly clear. Highs in the mid-70s. Lows in the lower 50s. Tuesday and Tuesday night, mostly clear. A 20% chance of rain showers. Highs in the lower 80s. Lows in the lower 60s. Wednesday and Wednesday night, mostly cloudy. A 40% chance of showers. Highs in the lower 80s. Lows in the lower 60s. Here are some river levels reported this morning. On the Kentucky River, Highbridge Lock 9.3, Frankfort Lock 6.9, Lockport Lock 8.4, on North Elkhorn Creek, Georgetown 3.8. Here are some nearby reservoir levels. Harrington Lake 736.8, Taylorsville Lake 547.1. 3 p.m. Eastern Daylight Time weather conditions across north central Kentucky. At Frankfort, and the pressure was 30.22 inches and falling. At Lexington, it was cloudy. The temperature was 68 degrees, the dew point 57, and the relative humidity 68%. The wind was northeast at 13 miles an hour. The pressure was 30.23 inches and falling. At Louisville, it was cloudy. The temperature was 71 degrees, the dew point 58, and the relative humidity 63%. The wind was east at 12 miles an hour. The pressure was 30.22 inches and falling. At Frankfort, and the pressure was 30.22 inches and falling. Elsewhere around the region, at Jackson, rain was falling with a temperature of 63. It was partly sunny, with a temperature of 72 at London and 73 at Bowling Green. It was cloudy, with a temperature of 67 at Covington, 66 at Indianapolis, and 70 at Jasper, Indiana. The current time is 3:07 p.m. Eastern Daylight Time. Now for the official National Weather Service forecast for Frankfort and surrounding communities. Today, partly sunny. Slight chance of drizzle early in the morning. Highs in the lower 70s. East winds 5 to 10 miles an hour. Tonight, mostly clear. Lows in the mid-40s. Northeast winds up to 10 miles an hour. Friday, sunny. Highs in the lower 70s. Northeast winds 5 to 10 miles an hour. Friday night, partly cloudy.

lows in the upper 40s. Northeast winds up to 10 miles an hour. And now the extended forecast for the radio listening area. Saturday and Saturday night, mostly clear. Highs in the mid-70s. Lows in the upper 40s. Sunday and Sunday night, mostly clear. Highs in the mid-70s. Lows in the upper 40s. Monday and Monday night, mostly clear. Highs in the mid-70s. Lows in the lower 50s. Tuesday and Tuesday night, mostly clear. A 20% chance of rain showers. Highs in the lower 80s. Lows in the lower 60s. Wednesday and Wednesday night, mostly cloudy. A 40% chance of showers. Highs in the lower 80s. Lows in the lower 60s. Here are some river levels reported this morning. On the Kentucky River, Highbridge Lock 9.3, Frankfort Lock 6.9, Lockport Lock 8.4, on North Elkhorn Creek, Georgetown 3.8. Here are some nearby reservoir levels. Harrington Lake 736.8, Taylorsville Lake 547.1. 3 p.m. Eastern Daylight Time weather conditions across north central Kentucky. At Frankfort, and the pressure was 30.22 inches and falling. At Lexington, it was cloudy. The temperature was 68 degrees, the dew point 57, and the relative humidity 68%. The wind was northeast at 13 miles an hour. The pressure was 30.23 inches and falling. At Louisville, it was cloudy. The temperature was 71 degrees, the dew point 58, and the relative humidity 63%. The wind was east at 12 miles an hour. The pressure was 30.22 inches and falling. At Frankfort, and the pressure was 30.22 inches and falling. Elsewhere around the region, at Jackson, rain was falling with a temperature of 63. It was partly sunny, with a temperature of 72 at London and 73 at Bowling Green. It was cloudy, with a temperature of 67 at Covington, 66 at Indianapolis, and 70 at Jasper, Indiana. Now for the official National Weather Service forecast for Frankfort and surrounding communities. Today, partly sunny. Slight chance of drizzle early in the morning. Highs in the lower 70s. East winds 5 to 10 miles an hour. Tonight, mostly clear. Lows in the mid-40s. Northeast winds up to 10 miles an hour. Friday, sunny. Highs in the lower 70s. Northeast winds 5 to 10 miles an hour. Friday night, partly cloudy. Lows in the upper 40s. Northeast winds up to 10 miles an hour. And now the extended forecast for the radio listening area. Saturday and Saturday night, mostly clear. Highs in the mid-70s. Lows in the upper 40s. Sunday and Sunday night, mostly clear. Highs in the mid-70s. Lows in the upper 40s. Monday and Monday night, mostly clear. Highs in the mid-70s. Lows in the lower 50s. Tuesday and Tuesday night, mostly clear. A 20% chance of rain showers. Highs in the lower 80s. Lows in the lower 60s. Wednesday and Wednesday night, mostly cloudy. A 40% chance of showers. Highs in the lower 80s. Lows in the lower 60s. 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The current time is 3:12 p.m. Eastern Daylight Time. Here are some river levels reported this morning. On the Kentucky River, Highbridge Lock 9.3, Frankfort Lock 6.9, Lockport Lock 8.4, on North Elkhorn Creek, Georgetown 3.8. Here are some nearby reservoir levels. Harrington Lake 736.8,
Taylorsville, Lake 547.1. 3 p.m. Eastern Daylight Time weather conditions across north-central Kentucky. At Frankfort. And the pressure was 30.22 inches and falling. At Lexington, it was cloudy. The temperature was 68 degrees, the dew point 57, and the relative humidity 68%. The wind was northeast at 13 miles an hour. The pressure was 30.23 inches and falling. At Louisville, it was cloudy. The temperature was 71 degrees, the dew point 58, and the relative humidity 63%. The wind was east at 12 miles an hour. The pressure was 30.22 inches and falling. At Frankfort, and the pressure was 30.22 inches and falling. Elsewhere around the region, at Jackson, rain was falling with a temperature of 63. It was partly sunny, with a temperature of 72 at London and 73 at Bowling Green. It was cloudy, with a temperature of 67 at Covington, 66 at Indianapolis, and 70 at Jasper, Indiana. Now for the official National Weather Service forecast for Frankfort and surrounding communities. Today, partly sunny. Slight chance of drizzle early in the morning. Highs in the lower 70s. East winds 5 to 10 miles an hour. Tonight, mostly clear. Lows in the mid-40s. Northeast winds up to 10 miles an hour. Friday, sunny. Highs in the lower 70s. Northeast winds 5 to 10 miles an hour. Friday night, partly cloudy. Lows in the upper 40s. Northeast winds up to 10 miles an hour. And now the extended forecast for the radio listening area. Saturday and Saturday night, mostly clear. Highs in the mid-70s. Lows in the upper 40s. Sunday and Sunday night, mostly clear. Highs in the mid-70s. Lows in the upper 40s. Monday and Monday night, mostly clear. Highs in the mid-70s. Lows in the lower 50s. Tuesday and Tuesday night, mostly clear. A 20% chance of rain showers. Highs in the lower 80s. Lows in the lower 60s. Wednesday and Wednesday night, mostly cloudy. A 40% chance of showers. Highs in the lower 80s. Lows in the lower 60s. Here are some river levels reported this morning. On the Kentucky River, Highbridge Lock 9.3. Frankfort Lock 6.9, Lockport Lock 8.4, on North Elkhorn Creek, Georgetown 3.8, here are some nearby reservoir levels, Harrington Lake 736.8, Taylorsville Lake 547.1. 3 p.m. Eastern Daylight Time weather conditions across north-central Kentucky. At Frankfort, and the pressure was 30.22 inches and falling. At Lexington, it was cloudy. The temperature was 68 degrees, the dew point 57, and the relative humidity 68%. The wind was northeast at 13 miles an hour. The pressure was 30.23 inches and falling. At Louisville, it was cloudy. The temperature was 71 degrees, the dew point 58, and the relative humidity 63%. The wind was east at 12 miles an hour. The pressure was 30.22 inches and falling. At Frankfort, and the pressure was 30.22 inches and falling. Elsewhere around the region, at Jackson, rain was falling with a temperature of 63. It was partly sunny with a temperature of 72 at London and 73 at Bowling Green. It was cloudy with a temperature of 67 at Covington, 66 at Indianapolis, and 70 at Jasper, Indiana. The current time is 3:17 p.m. Eastern Daylight Time. Now for the official National Weather Service forecast for Frankfort and surrounding communities. Today, partly sunny. Slight chance of drizzle early in the morning. Highs in the lower 70s. East winds 5 to 10 miles an hour. Tonight, mostly clear.
Lows in the mid-40s.

Northeast winds up to 10 miles an hour. Friday, sunny. Highs in the lower 70s. Northeast winds 5 to 10 miles an hour. Friday night, partly cloudy. Lows in the upper 40s. Northeast winds up to 10 miles an hour. And now the extended forecast for the radio listening area. Saturday and Saturday night, mostly clear. Highs in the mid-70s. Lows in the upper 40s. Sunday and Sunday night, mostly clear. Highs in the mid-70s. Lows in the upper 40s. Monday and Monday night, mostly clear. Highs in the mid-70s. Lows in the lower 50s. Tuesday and Tuesday night, mostly clear. A 20% chance of rain showers. Highs in the lower 80s. Lows in the lower 60s. Wednesday and Wednesday night, mostly cloudy. A 40% chance of showers. Highs in the lower 80s. Lows in the lower 60s. Here are some river levels reported this morning. On the Kentucky River, Highbridge Lock 9.3, Frankfort Lock 6.9, Lockport Lock 8.4, on North Elkhorn Creek, Georgetown 3.8, here are some nearby reservoir levels. Harrington Lake 736.8. Taylorsville Lake 547.1. 3 p.m. Eastern Daylight Time weather conditions across north central Kentucky. At Frankfort. And the pressure was 30.22 inches and falling. At Lexington, it was cloudy. The temperature was 68 degrees, the dew point 57. And the relative humidity 68%. The wind was northeast at 13 miles an hour. The pressure was 30.23 inches and falling. At Louisville, it was cloudy. The temperature was 71 degrees, the dew point 58, and the relative humidity 63%. The wind was east at 12 miles an hour. The pressure was 30.22 inches and falling. At Frankfort, and the pressure was 30.22 inches and falling. Elsewhere around the region, at Jackson, rain was falling with a temperature of 63. It was partly sunny with a temperature of 72 at London and 73 at Bowling Green. It was cloudy with a temperature of 67 at Covington, 66 at Indianapolis, and 70 at Jasper, Indiana. Now for the official National Weather Service forecast for Frankfort and surrounding communities. Today, partly sunny. Slight chance of drizzle early in the morning. Highs in the lower 70s. East winds 5 to 10 miles an hour. Tonight, mostly clear. Lows in the mid-40s. Northeast winds up to 10 miles an hour. Friday, sunny. Highs in the lower 70s. Northeast winds 5 to 10 miles an hour. Friday night, partly cloudy. Lows in the upper 40s. Northeast winds up to 10 miles an hour. And now the extended forecast for the radio listening area. Saturday and Saturday night, mostly clear. Highs in the mid-70s. Lows in the upper 40s. Sunday and Sunday night, mostly clear. Highs in the mid-70s. Lows in the upper 40s. Monday and Monday night, mostly clear. Highs in the mid-70s. Lows in the lower 50s. Tuesday and Tuesday night, mostly clear. A 20% chance of rain showers. Highs in the lower 80s. Lows in the lower 60s. Wednesday and Wednesday night, mostly cloudy. A 40% chance of showers. Highs in the lower 80s. Lows in the lower 60s. The current time is 3:22 p.m. Eastern Daylight Time. Here are some river levels reported this morning. On the Kentucky River, Highbridge Lock 9.3, Frankfort Lock 6.9, Lockport Lock 8.4, on North Elkhorn Creek, Georgetown 3.8, here are some nearby reservoir levels. Harrington Lake 736.8, Taylorsville Lake 547.1. 3 p.m. Eastern

nighttime weather conditions across north-central Kentucky at Frankfort, and the pressure was 30.22 inches and falling. At Lexington, it was cloudy. The temperature was 68 degrees, the dew point 57, and the relative humidity 68%. The wind was northeast at 13 miles an hour. The pressure was 30.23 inches and falling. At Louisville, it was cloudy. The temperature was 71 degrees, the dew point 58, and the relative humidity 63%. The wind was east at 12 miles an hour. The pressure was 30.22 inches and falling. At Frankfort, and the pressure was 30.22 inches and falling. Elsewhere around the region, at Jackson, rain was falling with a temperature of 63. It was partly sunny, with a temperature of 72 at London and 73 at Bowling Green. It was cloudy, with a temperature of 67 at Covington, 66 at Indianapolis, and 70 at Jasper, Indiana. Now for the official National Weather Service forecast for Frankfort and surrounding communities. Today, partly sunny. Slight chance of drizzle early in the morning. Highs in the lower 70s. East winds 5 to 10 miles an hour. Tonight, mostly clear. Lows in the mid-40s. Northeast winds up to 10 miles an hour. Friday, sunny. Highs in the lower 70s. Northeast winds 5 to 10 miles an hour. Friday night, partly cloudy. Lows in the upper 40s. Northeast winds up to 10 miles an hour. And now the extended forecast for the radio listening area. Saturday and Saturday night, mostly clear. Highs in the mid-70s. Lows in the upper 40s. Sunday and Sunday night, mostly clear. Highs in the mid-70s. Lows in the upper 40s. Monday and Monday night, mostly clear. Highs in the mid-70s. Lows in the lower 50s. Tuesday and Tuesday night, mostly clear. A 20% chance of rain showers. Highs in the lower 80s. Lows in the lower 60s. Wednesday and Wednesday night, mostly cloudy. A 40% chance of showers. Highs in the lower 80s. Lows in the lower 60s. Here are some river levels reported this morning. On the Kentucky River, Highbridge Lock 9.3. Frankfort Lock 6.9, Lockport Lock 8.4, on North Elkhorn Creek, Georgetown 3.8, here are some nearby reservoir levels, Harrington Lake 736.8, Taylorsville Lake 547.1. 3 p.m. Eastern Daylight Time weather conditions across north-central Kentucky, at Frankfort, and the pressure was 30.22 inches and falling. At Lexington, it was cloudy. The temperature was 68 degrees, the dew point 57, and the relative humidity 68%. The wind was northeast at 13 miles an hour. The pressure was 30.23 inches and falling. At Louisville, it was cloudy. The temperature was 71 degrees, the dew point 58, and the relative humidity 63%. The wind was east at 12 miles an hour. The pressure was 30.22 inches and falling. At Frankfort, and the pressure was 30.22 inches and falling. Elsewhere around the region, at Jackson, rain was falling with a temperature of 63. It was partly sunny with a temperature of 72 at London and 73 at Bowling Green. It was cloudy with a temperature of 67 at Covington, 66 at Indianapolis, and 70 at Jasper, Indiana. The current time is 3:27 p.m. Eastern Daylight Time. Now for the official National Weather Service forecast for Frankfort and surrounding communities. Today, partly sunny. Slight chance of drizzle early in the morning. Highs in the lower 70s. East winds 5 to 10 miles an hour. Tonight, mostly clear. Lows in the mid-40s. Northeast winds up to 10 miles an hour.

Tuesday night, mostly clear. A 20% chance of rain showers. Highs in the lower 80s. Lows in the lower 60s. Wednesday and Wednesday night, mostly cloudy. A 40% chance of showers. Highs in the lower 80s. Lows in the lower 60s. Here are some river levels reported this morning. On the Kentucky River, Highbridge locked 9.3, Frankfort locked 6.9, Lockport locked 8.4, on North Elkhorn Creek, Georgetown 3.8. Here are some nearby reservoir levels. Harrington Lake 736.8, Taylorsville Lake 547.1. 3 p.m. Eastern Daylight Time weather conditions across north central Kentucky. At Frankfort, and the pressure was 30.22 inches and falling. At Lexington, it was cloudy. The temperature was 68 degrees, the dew point 57, and the relative humidity 68%. The wind was northeast at 13 miles an hour. The pressure was 30.23 inches and falling. At Louisville, it was cloudy. The temperature was 71 degrees, the dew point 58, and the relative humidity 63%. The wind was east at 12 miles an hour. The pressure was 30.22 inches and falling. At Frankfort, and the pressure was 30.22 inches and falling. Elsewhere around the region, at Jackson, rain was falling with a temperature of 63. It was partly sunny, with a temperature of 72 at London and 73 at Bowling Green. It was cloudy, with a temperature of 67 at Covington, 66 at Indianapolis, and 70 at Jasper, Indiana. Now for the official National Weather Service forecast for Frankfort and surrounding communities. Today, partly sunny. Slight chance of drizzle early in the morning. Highs in the lower 70s. East winds 5 to 10 miles an hour. Tonight, mostly clear. Lows in the mid-40s. Northeast winds up to 10 miles an hour. Friday, sunny. Highs in the lower 70s. Northeast winds 5 to 10 miles an hour. Friday night, partly cloudy. Lows in the upper 40s. Northeast winds up to 10 miles an hour. And now the extended forecast for the radio listening area. Saturday and Saturday night, mostly clear. Highs in the mid-70s. Lows in the upper 40s. Sunday and Sunday night, mostly clear. Highs in the mid-70s. Lows in the upper 40s. Monday and Monday night, mostly clear. Highs in the mid-70s. Lows in the lower 50s. Tuesday and Tuesday night, mostly clear. A 20% chance of rain showers. Highs in the lower 80s. Lows in the lower 60s. Wednesday and Wednesday night, mostly cloudy. A 40% chance of showers. Highs in the lower 80s. Lows in the lower 60s. The current time is 3:32 p.m. Eastern Daylight Time. Here are some river levels reported this morning. On the Kentucky River, Highbridge locked 9.3, Frankfort locked 6.9, Lockport locked 8.4, on North Elkhorn Creek, Georgetown 3.8. Here are some nearby reservoir levels. Harrington Lake 736.8, Taylorsville Lake 547.1. 3 p.m. Eastern Daylight Time weather conditions across north central Kentucky. At Frankfort, and the pressure was 30.22 inches and falling. At Lexington, it was cloudy. The temperature was 68 degrees, the dew point 57, 30.22 inches and falling. At Lexington, it was cloudy. The temperature was 68 degrees, the dew point 57, and the relative humidity 68%. The wind was northeast at 13 miles an hour. The pressure was 30.23 inches and falling. At Louisville, it was cloudy. The temperature was 71 degrees, the dew point 58, and the relative humidity 63%. The wind was east at 12 miles an hour.

the pressure was 30.22 inches and falling at Frankfurt. And the pressure was 30.22 inches and falling. Elsewhere around the region, at Jackson, rain was falling with a temperature of 63. It was partly sunny with a temperature of 72 at London and 73 at Bowling Green. It was cloudy with a temperature of 67 at Covington, 66 at Indianapolis, and 70 at Jasper, Indiana. Now for the official National Weather Service forecast for Frankfurt and surrounding communities. Today, partly sunny. Slight chance of drizzle early in the morning. Highs in the lower 70s. East winds 5 to 10 miles an hour. Tonight, mostly clear. Lows in the mid-40s. Northeast winds up to 10 miles an hour. Friday, sunny. Highs in the lower 70s. Northeast winds 5 to 10 miles an hour. Friday night, partly cloudy. Lows in the upper 40s. Northeast winds up to 10 miles an hour. And now the extended forecast for the radio listening area. Saturday and Saturday night, mostly clear. Highs in the mid-70s. Lows in the upper 40s. Sunday and Sunday night, mostly clear. Highs in the mid-70s. Lows in the upper 40s. Monday and Monday night, mostly clear. Highs in the mid-70s. Lows in the lower 50s. Tuesday and Tuesday night, mostly clear. A 20% chance of rain showers. Highs in the lower 80s. Lows in the lower 60s. Wednesday and Wednesday night, mostly cloudy. A 40% chance of showers. Highs in the lower 80s. Lows in the lower 60s. Here are some river levels reported this morning. On the Kentucky River, Highbridge Lock 9.3, Frankfurt Lock 6.9, Lockport Lock 8.4, on North Elkhorn Creek, Georgetown 3.8. Here are some nearby reservoir levels. Harrington Lake 736.8, Taylorsville Lake 547.1. 3 p.m. Eastern Daylight Time weather conditions across north central Kentucky. At Frankfurt, and the pressure was 30.22 inches and falling. At Lexington, it was cloudy. The temperature was 68 degrees, the dew point 57, and the relative humidity 68%. The wind was northeast at 13 miles an hour. The pressure was 30.23 inches and falling. At Louisville, it was cloudy. The temperature was 71 degrees, the dew point 58, and the relative humidity 63%. The wind was east at 12 miles an hour. The pressure was 30.22 inches and falling. At Frankfurt, and the pressure was 30.22 inches and falling. Elsewhere around the region, at Jackson, rain was falling with a temperature of 63. It was partly sunny, with a temperature of 72 at London and 73 at Bowling Green. It was cloudy, with a temperature of 67 at Covington, 66 at Indianapolis, and 70 at Jasper, Indiana. The current time is 3:37 p.m. Eastern Daylight Time. Now for the official National Weather Service forecast for Frankfurt and surrounding communities. Today, partly sunny. Slight chance of drizzle early in the morning. Highs in the lower 70s. East winds 5 to 10 miles an hour. Tonight, mostly clear. Lows in the mid-40s. Northeast winds up to 10 miles an hour. Friday, sunny. Highs in the lower 70s. Northeast winds 5 to 10 miles an hour. Friday night, partly cloudy. Lows in the upper 40s. Northeast winds up to 10 miles an hour. And now the extended forecast for the radio listening area. Saturday and Saturday night, mostly clear. Highs in the mid-70s. Lows in the upper 40s. Sunday and Sunday night, mostly clear. Highs in the mid-70s. Lows in the upper 40s. Monday and Monday night, mostly clear.
highs in the mid-70s, lows in the lower 50s. Tuesday and Tuesday night, mostly clear. A 20% chance of rain showers. Highs in the lower 80s. Lows in the lower 60s. Wednesday and Wednesday night, mostly cloudy. A 40% chance of showers. Highs in the lower 80s. Lows in the lower 60s. 3 p.m. Eastern Daylight Time weather conditions across north-central Kentucky. At Frankfort. And the pressure was 30.22 inches and falling. At Lexington, it was cloudy. The temperature was 68 degrees, the dew point 57, and the relative humidity 68%. The wind was northeast at 13 miles an hour. The pressure was 30.23 inches and falling. At Louisville, it was cloudy. The temperature was 71 degrees, the dew point 58, and the relative humidity 63%. The wind was east at 12 miles an hour. The pressure was 30.22 inches and falling. At Frankfort, and the pressure was 30.22 inches and falling. Elsewhere around the region, at Jackson, rain was falling with a temperature of 63. It was partly sunny, with a temperature of 72 at London and 73 at Bowling Green. It was cloudy, with a temperature of 67 at Covington, 66 at Indianapolis, and 70 at Jasper, Indiana. Now for the official National Weather Service forecast for Frankfort and surrounding communities. Today, partly sunny. Slight chance of drizzle early in the morning. Highs in the lower 70s. East winds 5 to 10 miles an hour. Tonight, mostly clear. Lows in the mid-40s. Northeast winds up to 10 miles an hour. Friday, sunny. Highs in the lower 70s. Northeast winds 5 to 10 miles an hour. Friday night, partly cloudy. Lows in the upper 40s. Northeast winds up to 10 miles an hour. And now the extended forecast for the radio listening area. Saturday and Saturday night, mostly clear. Highs in the mid-70s. Lows in the upper 40s. Sunday and Sunday night, mostly clear. Highs in the mid-70s. Lows in the upper 40s. Monday and Monday night, mostly clear. Highs in the mid-70s. Lows in the lower 50s. Tuesday and Tuesday night, mostly clear. A 20% chance of rain showers. Highs in the lower 80s. Lows in the lower 60s. Wednesday and Wednesday night, mostly cloudy. A 40% chance of showers. Highs in the lower 80s. Lows in the lower 60s. 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The current time is 3:42 p.m. Eastern Daylight Time. 3 p.m. Eastern Daylight Time weather conditions across north-central Kentucky. At Frankfort. And the pressure was 30.22 inches and falling. At Lexington, it was cloudy. The temperature was 68 degrees, the dew point 57, and the relative humidity 68%. The wind was northeast at 13 miles an hour. The pressure was 30.23 inches and falling. At Louisville, it was cloudy. The temperature was 71 degrees, the dew point 58, and the relative humidity 63%. The wind was east at 12 miles an hour. The pressure was 30.22 inches and falling. At Frankfort, and the pressure was 30.22 inches and falling. Elsewhere around the region, at Jackson, rain was falling with a temperature of 63. It was partly sunny, with a temperature of 72 at London and 73 at Bowling Green. It was cloudy, with a temperature of 67 at Covington, 66 at Indianapolis, and 70 at Jasper, Indiana.

Now for the official National Weather Service forecast for Frankfurt and surrounding communities. Today, partly sunny. Slight chance of drizzle early in the morning. Highs in the lower 70s. East winds 5 to 10 miles an hour. Tonight, mostly clear. Lows in the mid-40s. Northeast winds up to 10 miles an hour. Friday, sunny. Highs in the lower 70s. Northeast winds 5 to 10 miles an hour. Friday night, partly cloudy. Lows in the upper 40s. Northeast winds up to 10 miles an hour. And now the extended forecast for the radio listening area. Saturday and Saturday night, mostly clear. Highs in the mid-70s. Lows in the upper 40s. Sunday and Sunday night, mostly clear. Highs in the mid-70s. Lows in the upper 40s. Monday and Monday night, mostly clear. Highs in the mid-70s. Lows in the lower 50s. Tuesday and Tuesday night, mostly clear. A 20% chance of rain showers. Highs in the lower 80s. Lows in the lower 60s. Wednesday and Wednesday night, mostly cloudy. A 40% chance of showers. Highs in the lower 80s. Lows in the lower 60s. 3 p.m. Eastern Daylight Time weather conditions across north central Kentucky. At Frankfort. And the pressure was 30.22 inches and falling. At Lexington, it was cloudy. The temperature was 68 degrees, the dew point 57, and the relative humidity 68%. The wind was northeast at 13 miles an hour. The pressure was 30.23 inches and falling. At Louisville, it was cloudy. The temperature was 71 degrees, the dew point 58, and the relative humidity 63%. The wind was east at 12 miles an hour. The pressure was 30.22 inches and falling. At Frankfort, and the pressure was 30.22 inches and falling. Elsewhere around the region, at Jackson, rain was falling with a temperature of 63. It was partly sunny, with a temperature of 72 at London and 73 at Bowling Green. It was cloudy, with a temperature of 67 at Covington, 66 at Indianapolis, and 70 at Jasper, Indiana. Now for the official National Weather Service forecast for Frankfort and surrounding communities. Today, partly sunny. Slight chance of drizzle early in the morning. Highs in the lower 70s. East winds 5 to 10 miles an hour. Tonight, mostly clear. Lows in the mid-40s. Northeast winds up to 10 miles an hour. Friday, sunny. Highs in the lower 70s. Northeast winds 5 to 10 miles an hour. Friday night, partly cloudy. Lows in the upper 40s. Northeast winds up to 10 miles an hour. And now the extended forecast for the radio listening area. Saturday and Saturday night, mostly clear. Highs in the mid-70s. Lows in the upper 40s. Sunday and Sunday night, mostly clear. Highs in the mid-70s. Lows in the upper 40s. Monday and Monday night, mostly clear. Highs in the mid-70s. Lows in the lower 50s. Tuesday and Tuesday night, mostly clear. A 20% chance of rain showers. Highs in the lower 80s. Lows in the lower 60s. Wednesday and Wednesday night, mostly cloudy. A 40% chance of showers. Highs in the lower 80s. Lows in the lower 60s. The current time is 3:48 p.m. Eastern Daylight Time. 3 p.m. Eastern Daylight Time weather conditions across north central Kentucky. At Frankfort. And the pressure was 30.22 inches and falling. At Lexington, it was cloudy. The temperature was 68 degrees, the dew point 57, and the relative humidity 68%. The wind was northeast at 13 miles an hour. The pressure was 30.

0.23 inches and falling. At Louisville, it was cloudy. The temperature was 71 degrees, the dew point 58, and the relative humidity 63%. The wind was east at 12 miles an hour. The pressure was 30.22 inches and falling. At Frankfort, and the pressure was 30.22 inches and falling. Elsewhere around the region, at Jackson, rain was falling with a temperature of 63. It was partly sunny, with a temperature of 72 at London and 73 at Bowling Green. It was cloudy, with a temperature of 67 at Covington, 66 at Indianapolis, and 70 at Jasper, Indiana. Now for the official National Weather Service forecast for Frankfort and surrounding communities. Today, partly sunny. Slight chance of drizzle early in the morning. Highs in the lower 70s. East winds 5 to 10 miles an hour. Tonight, mostly clear. Lows in the mid-40s. Northeast winds up to 10 miles an hour. Friday, sunny. Highs in the lower 70s. Northeast winds 5 to 10 miles an hour. Friday night, partly cloudy. Lows in the upper 40s. Northeast winds up to 10 miles an hour. And now the extended forecast for the radio listening area. Saturday and Saturday night, mostly clear. Highs in the mid-70s. Lows in the upper 40s. Sunday and Sunday night, mostly clear. Highs in the mid-70s. Lows in the upper 40s. Monday and Monday night, mostly clear. Highs in the mid-70s. Lows in the lower 50s. Tuesday and Tuesday night, mostly clear. A 20% chance of rain showers. Highs in the lower 80s. Lows in the lower 60s. Wednesday and Wednesday night, mostly cloudy. A 40% chance of showers. Highs in the lower 80s. Lows in the lower 60s. 3 p.m. Eastern Daylight Time weather conditions across north central Kentucky. At Frankfort, and the pressure was 30.22 inches and falling. At Lexington, it was cloudy. The temperature was 68 degrees, the dew point 57, and the relative humidity 68%. The wind was northeast at 13 miles an hour. The pressure was 30.23 inches and falling. At Louisville, it was cloudy. The temperature was 71 degrees, the dew point 58, and the relative humidity 63%. The wind was east at 12 miles an hour. The pressure was 30.22 inches and falling. At Frankfort, and the pressure was 30.22 inches and falling. Elsewhere around the region, at Jackson, rain was falling with a temperature of 63. It was partly sunny, with a temperature of 72 at London and 73 at Bowling Green. It was cloudy, with a temperature of 67 at Covington, 66 at Indianapolis, and 70 at Jasper, Indiana. The current time is 3:52 p.m. Eastern Daylight Time. Now for the official National Weather Service forecast for Frankfort and surrounding communities. Today, partly sunny. Slight chance of drizzle early in the morning. Highs in the lower 70s. East winds 5 to 10 miles an hour. Tonight, mostly clear. Lows in the mid-40s. Northeast winds up to 10 miles an hour. Friday, sunny. Highs in the lower 70s. Northeast winds 5 to 10 miles an hour. Friday night, partly cloudy. Lows in the upper 40s. Northeast winds up to 10 miles an hour. And now the extended forecast for the radio listening area. Saturday and Saturday night, mostly clear. Highs in the mid-70s. Lows in the upper 40s. Sunday and Sunday night, mostly clear. Highs in the mid-70s. Lows in the upper 40s. Monday and Monday night, mostly clear. Highs in the mid-70s. Lows in the lower 50s. Tuesday and Tuesday night, mostly clear.

a 20% chance of rain showers. Highs in the lower 80s. Lows in the lower 60s. Wednesday and Wednesday night, mostly cloudy. A 40% chance of showers. Highs in the lower 80s. Lows in the lower 60s. 3 p.m. Eastern Daylight Time weather conditions across north-central Kentucky. At Frankfort. And the pressure was 30.22 inches and falling. At Lexington, it was cloudy. The temperature was 68 degrees, the dew point 57, and the relative humidity 68%. The wind was northeast at 13 miles an hour. The pressure was 30.23 inches and falling. At Louisville, it was cloudy. The temperature was 71 degrees, the dew point 58, and the relative humidity 63%. The wind was east at 12 miles an hour. The pressure was 30.22 inches and falling. At Frankfort, and the pressure was 30.22 inches and falling. Elsewhere around the region, at Jackson, rain was falling with a temperature of 63. It was partly sunny with a temperature of 72 at London and 73 at Bowling Green. It was cloudy with a temperature of 67 at Covington, 66 at Indianapolis, and 70 at Jasper, Indiana. Now for the official National Weather Service forecast for Frankfort and surrounding communities. Today, partly sunny. Slight chance of drizzle early in the morning. Highs in the lower 70s. East winds 5 to 10 miles an hour. Tonight, mostly clear. Lows in the mid 40s. Northeast winds up to 10 miles an hour. Friday, sunny. Highs in the lower 70s. Northeast winds 5 to 10 miles an hour. Friday night, partly cloudy. Lows in the upper 40s. Northeast winds up to 10 miles an hour. And now the extended forecast for the radio listening area. Saturday and Saturday night, mostly clear. Highs in the mid 70s. Lows in the upper 40s. Sunday and Sunday night, mostly clear. Highs in the mid-70s. Lows in the upper 40s. Monday and Monday night, mostly clear. Highs in the mid-70s. Lows in the lower 50s. Tuesday and Tuesday night, mostly clear. A 20% chance of rain showers. Highs in the lower 80s. Lows in the lower 60s. Wednesday and Wednesday night, mostly cloudy. A 40% chance of showers. Highs in the lower 80s. Lows in the lower 60s. 3 p.m. Eastern Daylight Time weather conditions across north-central Kentucky. At Frankfort. And the pressure was 30.22 inches and falling. At Lexington, it was cloudy. The temperature was 68 degrees. The dew point 57, and the relative humidity 68%. The wind was northeast at 13 miles an hour. The pressure was 30.23 inches and falling. At Louisville, it was cloudy. The temperature was 71 degrees, the dew point 58, and the relative humidity 63%. The wind was east at 12 miles an hour. The pressure was 30.22 inches and falling. At Frankfort, and the pressure was 30.22 inches and falling. Elsewhere around the region, at Jackson, rain was falling with a temperature of 63. It was partly sunny with a temperature of 72 at London and 73 at Bowling Green. It was cloudy with a temperature of 67 at Covington, 66 at Indianapolis, and 70 at Jasper, Indiana. The current time is 3:58 p.m. Eastern Daylight Time. Now for the official National Weather Service forecast for Frankfort and surrounding communities. Today, partly sunny. Slight chance of drizzle early in the morning. Highs in the lower 70s. East winds 5 to 10 miles an hour. Tonight, mostly clear. Lows in the mid-40s. Northeast winds up to 10 miles an hour. Friday, sunny.
Highs in the lower 70s. Northeast winds 5 to 10 miles an hour. Friday night, partly cloudy. Lows in the upper 40s. Northeast winds up to 10 miles an hour. And now the extended forecast for the radio listening area. Saturday and Saturday night, mostly clear. Highs in the mid-70s. Lows in the upper 40s. Sunday and Sunday night, mostly clear. Highs in the mid-70s. Lows in the upper 40s. Monday and Monday night, mostly clear. Highs in the mid-70s. Lows in the lower 50s. Tuesday and Tuesday night, mostly clear. A 20% chance of rain showers. Highs in the lower 80s. Lows in the lower 60s. Wednesday and Wednesday night, mostly cloudy. A 40% chance of showers. Highs in the lower 80s. Lows in the lower 60s. 3 p.m. Eastern Daylight Time weather conditions across north central Kentucky. At Frankfort. And the pressure was 30.22 inches and falling. At Lexington, it was cloudy. The temperature was 68 degrees, the dew point 57, and the relative humidity 68%. The wind was northeast at 13 miles an hour. The pressure was 30.23 inches and falling. At Louisville, it was cloudy. The temperature was 71 degrees, the dew point 58, and the relative humidity 63%. The wind was east at 12 miles an hour. The pressure was 30.22 inches and falling. At Frankfort, and the pressure was 30.22 inches and falling. Elsewhere around the region, at Jackson, rain was falling with a temperature of 63. It was partly sunny with a temperature of 72 at London and 73 at Bowling Green. It was cloudy with a temperature of 67 at Covington, 66 at Indianapolis, and 70 at Jasper, Indiana. Now for the official National Weather Service forecast for Frankfort and surrounding communities. Today, partly sunny. Slight chance of drizzle early in the morning. Highs in the lower 70s. East winds 5 to 10 miles an hour. Tonight, mostly clear. Lows in the mid-40s. Northeast winds up to 10 miles an hour. Friday, sunny. Highs in the lower 70s. Northeast winds 5 to 10 miles an hour. Friday night, partly cloudy. Lows in the upper 40s. Northeast winds up to 10 miles an hour. And now the extended forecast for the radio listening area. Saturday and Saturday night, mostly clear. Highs in the mid-70s. Lows in the upper 40s. Sunday and Sunday night, mostly clear. Highs in the mid-70s. Lows in the upper 40s. Monday and Monday night, mostly clear. Highs in the mid-70s. Lows in the lower 50s. Tuesday and Tuesday night, mostly clear. A 20% chance of rain showers. Highs in the lower 80s. Lows in the lower 60s. Wednesday and Wednesday night, mostly cloudy. A 40% chance of showers. Highs in the lower 80s. Lows in the lower 60s. The current time is 4:02 p.m. Eastern Daylight Time. 3 p.m. Eastern Daylight Time weather conditions across north central Kentucky. At Frankfort. And the pressure was 30.22 inches and falling. At Lexington, it was cloudy. The temperature was 68 degrees, the dew point 57, and the relative humidity 68%. The wind was northeast at 13 miles an hour. The pressure was 30.23 inches and falling. At Louisville, it was cloudy. The temperature was 71 degrees, the dew point 58, and the relative humidity 63%. The wind was east at 12 miles an hour. The pressure was 30.22 inches and falling. At Frankfort, and the pressure was 30.22 inches and falling. Elsewhere around the region, at Jackson,
rain was falling with a temperature of 63. It was partly sunny with a temperature of 72 at London and 73 at Bowling Green. It was cloudy with a temperature of 67 at Covington, 66 at Indianapolis, and 70 at Jasper, Indiana. Now for the official National Weather Service forecast for Frankfurt and surrounding communities. Today, partly sunny. Slight chance of drizzle early in the morning. Highs in the lower 70s. East winds 5 to 10 miles an hour. Tonight, mostly clear. Lows in the mid-40s. Northeast winds up to 10 miles an hour. Friday, sunny. Highs in the lower 70s. Northeast winds 5 to 10 miles an hour. Friday night, partly cloudy. Lows in the upper 40s. Northeast winds up to 10 miles an hour. And now the extended forecast for the radio listening area. Saturday and Saturday night, mostly clear. Highs in the mid-70s. Lows in the upper 40s. Sunday and Sunday night, mostly clear. Highs in the mid-70s. Lows in the upper 40s. Monday and Monday night, mostly clear. Highs in the mid-70s. Lows in the lower 50s. Tuesday and Tuesday night, mostly clear. A 20% chance of rain showers. Highs in the lower 80s. Lows in the lower 60s. Wednesday and Wednesday night, mostly cloudy. A 40% chance of showers. Highs in the lower 80s. Lows in the lower 60s. 4 p.m. Eastern Daylight Time weather conditions across north central Kentucky. At Frankfurt. And the pressure was 30.21 inches and falling. At Lexington, it was cloudy. The temperature was 67 degrees, the dew point 57, and the relative humidity 70%. The wind was northeast at 12 miles an hour. The pressure was 30.21 inches and falling. At Louisville, it was cloudy. The temperature was 71 degrees, the dew point 58, and the relative humidity 63%. The wind was east at 10 miles an hour. The pressure was 30.21 inches and falling. At Frankfurt, and the pressure was 30.21 inches and falling. Elsewhere around the region, at Bowling Green, it was partly sunny, with a temperature of 75. It was cloudy, with a temperature of 67 at Covington, 66 at Indianapolis, 70 at Jasper, Indiana, 63 at Jackson, and 73 at London. Now for the official National Weather Service forecast for Frankfurt and surrounding communities. Today, partly sunny. Slight chance of drizzle early in the morning. Highs in the lower 70s. East winds 5 to 10 miles an hour. Tonight, mostly clear. Lows in the mid-40s. Northeast winds up to 10 miles an hour. Friday, sunny. Highs in the lower 70s. Northeast winds 5 to 10 miles an hour. Friday night, partly cloudy. Lows in the upper 40s. Northeast winds up to 10 miles an hour. And now the extended forecast for the radio listening area. Saturday and Saturday night, mostly clear. Highs in the mid-70s. Lows in the upper 40s. Sunday and Sunday night, mostly clear. Highs in the mid-70s. Lows in the upper 40s. Monday and Monday night, mostly clear. Highs in the mid-70s. Lows in the lower 50s. Tuesday and Tuesday night, mostly clear. A 20% chance of rain showers. Highs in the lower 80s. Lows in the lower 60s. Wednesday and Wednesday night, mostly cloudy. A 40% chance of showers. Highs in the lower 80s. Lows in the lower 60s. The current time is 4:08 p.m. Eastern Daylight Time. Now for the official National Weather Service forecast for Frankfurt and surrounding communities. Tonight, partly cloudy. Lows in the upper 40s.

northeast winds up to 10 miles an hour. Friday, sunny. Highs in the lower 70s. Northeast winds up to 10 miles an hour. Friday night, partly cloudy until midnight, then becoming mostly cloudy. Lows around 50. Northeast winds up to 10 miles an hour. Saturday, sunny. Highs in the mid-70s. Northeast winds up to 10 miles an hour. Saturday night, mostly clear. Lows in the upper 40s. Northeast winds up to 10 miles an hour. And now the extended forecast for the radio listening area. Sunday and Sunday night, mostly clear. Highs in the mid-70s. Lows in the upper 40s. Monday and Monday night, mostly clear. Highs in the mid-70s. Lows in the lower 50s. Tuesday and Tuesday night, mostly clear. Highs in the lower 80s. Lows in the lower 60s. Wednesday and Wednesday night, mostly cloudy. A 40% chance of rain showers. Highs in the mid-80s. Lows in the mid-60s. Thursday and Thursday night, mostly cloudy. A 40% chance of showers. Highs in the lower 80s. Lows in the lower 60s. 4 p.m. Eastern Daylight Time weather conditions across north-central Kentucky. At Frankfort. And the pressure was 30.21 inches and falling. At Lexington, it was cloudy. The temperature was 67 degrees, the dew point 57, and the relative humidity 70%. The wind was northeast at 12 miles an hour. The pressure was 30.21 inches and falling. At Louisville, it was cloudy. The temperature was 71 degrees, the dew point 58, and the relative humidity 63%. The wind was east at 10 miles an hour. The pressure was 30.21 inches and falling. At Frankfort, and the pressure was 30.21 inches and falling. Elsewhere around the region, at Bowling Green, it was partly sunny, with a temperature of 75. It was cloudy, with a temperature of 67 at Covington, 66 at Indianapolis, 70 at Jasper, Indiana, 63 at Jackson, and 73 at London. Now for the official National Weather Service forecast for Frankfort and surrounding communities. Tonight, partly cloudy. Lows in the upper 40s. Northeast winds up to 10 miles an hour. Friday, sunny. Highs in the lower 70s. Northeast winds up to 10 miles an hour. Friday night, partly cloudy until midnight, then becoming mostly cloudy. Lows around 50. Northeast winds up to 10 miles an hour. Saturday, sunny. Highs in the mid-70s. Northeast winds up to 10 miles an hour. Saturday night, mostly clear. Lows in the upper 40s. Northeast winds up to 10 miles an hour. And now the extended forecast for the radio listening area. Sunday and Sunday night, mostly clear. Highs in the mid-70s. Lows in the upper 40s. Monday and Monday night, mostly clear. Highs in the mid-70s. Lows in the lower 50s. Tuesday and Tuesday night, mostly clear. Highs in the lower 80s. Lows in the lower 60s. Wednesday and Wednesday night, mostly cloudy. A 40% chance of rain showers. Highs in the mid-80s. Lows in the mid-60s. Thursday and Thursday night, mostly cloudy. A 40% chance of showers. Highs in the lower 80s. Lows in the lower 60s. 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Broadcast from the National Weather Service Forecast Office in Louisville, on a transmitter located in Frankfort on a frequency of 162.5 MHz. The current time is 4:13 p.m. Eastern Daylight Time. 4 p.m. Eastern Daylight Time weather conditions across north-central Kentucky. At Frankfort,

and the pressure was 30.21 inches and falling. At Lexington, it was cloudy. The temperature was 67 degrees, the dew point 57, and the relative humidity 70%. The wind was northeast at 12 miles an hour. The pressure was 30.21 inches and falling. At Louisville, it was cloudy. The temperature was 71 degrees, the dew point 58, and the relative humidity 63%. The wind was east at 10 miles an hour. The pressure was 30.21 inches and falling. At Frankfort, and the pressure was 30.21 inches and falling. Elsewhere around the region, at Bowling Green, it was partly sunny with a temperature of 75. It was cloudy with a temperature of 67 at Covington, 66 at Indianapolis, 70 at Jasper, Indiana, 63 at Jackson, and 73 at London. Now for the official National Weather Service forecast for Frankfort and surrounding communities. Tonight, partly cloudy. Lows in the upper 40s. Northeast winds up to 10 miles an hour. Friday, sunny. Highs in the lower 70s. Northeast winds up to 10 miles an hour. Friday night, partly cloudy until midnight, then becoming mostly cloudy. Lows around 50. Northeast winds up to 10 miles an hour. Saturday, sunny. Highs in the mid-70s. Northeast winds up to 10 miles an hour. Saturday night, mostly clear. Lows in the upper 40s. Northeast winds up to 10 miles an hour. And now the extended forecast for the radio listening area. Sunday and Sunday night, mostly clear. Highs in the mid-70s. Lows in the upper 40s. Monday and Monday night, mostly clear. Highs in the mid-70s. Lows in the lower 50s. Tuesday and Tuesday night, mostly clear. Highs in the lower 80s. Lows in the lower 60s. Wednesday and Wednesday night, mostly cloudy. A 40% chance of rain showers. Highs in the mid-80s. Lows in the mid-60s. Thursday and Thursday night, mostly cloudy. A 40% chance of showers. Highs in the lower 80s. Lows in the lower 60s. 4 p.m. Eastern Daylight Time weather conditions across north-central Kentucky. At Frankfort. And the pressure was 30.21 inches and falling. At Lexington, it was cloudy. The temperature was 67 degrees, the dew point 57, and the relative humidity 70%. The wind was northeast at 12 miles an hour. The pressure was 30.21 inches and falling. At Louisville, it was cloudy. The temperature was 71 degrees, the dew point 58, and the relative humidity 63%. The wind was east at 10 miles an hour. The pressure was 30.21 inches and falling. At Frankfort, and the pressure was 30.21 inches and falling. Elsewhere around the region, at Bowling Green, it was partly sunny with a temperature of 75. It was cloudy with a temperature of 67 at Covington, 66 at Indianapolis, 70 at Jasper, Indiana, 63 at Jackson, and 73 at London. The current time is 4:17 p.m. Eastern Daylight Time. Now for the official National Weather Service forecast for Frankfort and surrounding communities. Tonight, partly cloudy. Lows in the upper 40s. Northeast winds up to 10 miles an hour. Friday, sunny. Highs in the lower 70s. Northeast winds up to 10 miles an hour. Friday night, partly cloudy until midnight, then becoming mostly cloudy. Lows around 50. Northeast winds up to 10 miles an hour. Saturday, sunny. Highs in the mid-70s. Northeast winds up to 10 miles an hour. Saturday night, mostly clear. Lows in the upper 40s. Northeast winds up to 10 miles an hour. And now the extended forecast for the radio listening area.

Sunday and Sunday night, mostly clear. Highs in the mid-70s. Lows in the upper 40s. Monday and Monday night, mostly clear. Highs in the mid-70s. Lows in the lower 50s. Tuesday and Tuesday night, mostly clear. Highs in the lower 80s. Lows in the lower 60s. Wednesday and Wednesday night, mostly cloudy. A 40% chance of rain showers. Highs in the mid-80s. Lows in the mid-60s. Thursday and Thursday night, mostly cloudy. A 40% chance of showers. Highs in the lower 80s. Lows in the lower 60s. 4 p.m. Eastern Daylight Time weather conditions across north-central Kentucky. At Frankfort. And the pressure was 30.21 inches and falling. At Lexington, it was cloudy. The temperature was 67 degrees, the dew point 57, and the relative humidity 70%. The wind was northeast at 12 miles an hour. The pressure was 30.21 inches and falling. At Louisville, it was cloudy. The temperature was 71 degrees, the dew point 58, and the relative humidity 63%. The wind was east at 10 miles an hour. The pressure was 30.21 inches and falling. At Frankfort, and the pressure was 30.21 inches and falling. Elsewhere around the region, at Bowling Green, it was partly sunny, with a temperature of 75. It was cloudy, with a temperature of 67 at Covington, 66 at Indianapolis, 70 at Jasper, Indiana, 63 at Jackson, and 73 at London. Now for the official National Weather Service forecast for Frankfort and surrounding communities. Tonight, partly cloudy. Lows in the upper 40s. Northeast winds up to 10 miles an hour. Friday, sunny. Highs in the lower 70s. Northeast winds up to 10 miles an hour. Friday night, partly cloudy until midnight, then becoming mostly cloudy. Lows around 50. Northeast winds up to 10 miles an hour. Saturday, sunny. Highs in the mid-70s. Northeast winds up to 10 miles an hour. Saturday night, mostly clear. Lows in the upper 40s. Northeast winds up to 10 miles an hour. And now the extended forecast for the radio listening area. Sunday and Sunday night, mostly clear. Highs in the mid-70s. Lows in the upper 40s. Monday and Monday night, mostly clear. Highs in the mid-70s. Lows in the lower 50s. Tuesday and Tuesday night, mostly clear. Highs in the lower 80s. Lows in the lower 60s. Wednesday and Wednesday night, mostly cloudy. A 40% chance of rain showers. Highs in the mid-80s. Lows in the mid-60s. Thursday and Thursday night, mostly cloudy. A 40% chance of showers. Highs in the lower 80s. Lows in the lower 60s. The current time is 4:22 p.m. Eastern Daylight Time. 4 p.m. Eastern Daylight Time weather conditions across north-central Kentucky. At Frankfort. And the pressure was 30.21 inches and falling. At Lexington, it was cloudy. The temperature was 67 degrees, the dew point 57, and the relative humidity 70%. The wind was northeast at 12 miles an hour. The pressure was 30.21 inches and falling. At Louisville, it was cloudy. The temperature was 71 degrees, the dew point 58, and the relative humidity 63%. The wind was east at 10 miles an hour. The pressure was 30.21 inches and falling. At Frankfort, and the pressure was 30.21 inches and falling. Elsewhere around the region, at Bowling Green, it was partly sunny, with a temperature of 75. It was cloudy, with a temperature of 67 at Covington, 66 at Indianapolis, 70 at Jasper, Indiana, 63 at Jackson, and 73 at London.

Now for the official National Weather Service forecast for Frankfurt and surrounding communities. Tonight, partly cloudy. Lows in the upper 40s. Northeast winds up to 10 miles an hour. Friday, sunny. Highs in the lower 70s. Northeast winds up to 10 miles an hour. Friday night, partly cloudy until midnight, then becoming mostly cloudy. Lows around 50. Northeast winds up to 10 miles an hour. Saturday, sunny. Highs in the mid-70s. Northeast winds up to 10 miles an hour. Saturday night, mostly clear. Lows in the upper 40s. Northeast winds up to 10 miles an hour. And now the extended forecast for the radio listening area. Sunday and Sunday night, mostly clear. Highs in the mid-70s. Lows in the upper 40s. Monday and Monday night, mostly clear. Highs in the mid-70s. Lows in the lower 50s. Tuesday and Tuesday night, mostly clear. Highs in the lower 80s. Lows in the lower 60s. Wednesday and Wednesday night, mostly cloudy. A 40% chance of rain showers. Highs in the mid-80s. Lows in the mid-60s. Thursday and Thursday night, mostly cloudy. A 40% chance of showers. Highs in the lower 80s. Lows in the lower 60s. 4 p.m. Eastern Daylight Time weather conditions across north-central Kentucky. At Frankfurt. And the pressure was 30.21 inches and falling. At Lexington, it was cloudy. The temperature was 67 degrees, the dew point 57, and the relative humidity 70%. The wind was northeast at 12 miles an hour. The pressure was 30.21 inches and falling. At Louisville, it was cloudy. The temperature was 71 degrees, the dew point 58, and the relative humidity 63%. The wind was east at 10 miles an hour. The pressure was 30.21 inches and falling. At Frankfurt, and the pressure was 30.21 inches and falling. Elsewhere around the region, at Bowling Green, it was partly sunny, with a temperature of 75. It was cloudy, with a temperature of 67 at Covington, 66 at Indianapolis, 70 at Jasper, Indiana, 63 at Jackson, and 73 at London. Now for the official National Weather Service forecast for Frankfurt and surrounding communities. Tonight, partly cloudy. Lows in the upper 40s. Northeast winds up to 10 miles an hour. Friday, sunny. Highs in the lower 70s. Northeast winds up to 10 miles an hour. Friday night, partly cloudy until midnight, then becoming mostly cloudy. Lows around 50. Northeast winds up to 10 miles an hour. Saturday, sunny. Highs in the mid-70s. Northeast winds up to 10 miles an hour. Saturday night, mostly clear. Lows in the upper 40s. Northeast winds up to 10 miles an hour. And now the extended forecast for the radio listening area. Sunday and Sunday night, mostly clear. Highs in the mid-70s. Lows in the upper 40s. Monday and Monday night, mostly clear. Highs in the mid-70s. Lows in the lower 50s. Tuesday and Tuesday night, mostly clear. Highs in the lower 80s. Lows in the lower 60s. Wednesday and Wednesday night, mostly cloudy. A 40% chance of rain showers. Highs in the mid-80s. Lows in the mid-60s. Thursday and Thursday night, mostly cloudy. A 40% chance of showers. Highs in the lower 80s. Lows in the lower 60s. The current time is 4:28 p.m. Eastern Daylight Time. 4 p.m. Eastern Daylight Time weather conditions across north-central Kentucky. At Frankfurt. And the pressure was 30.21 inches and falling. At Lexington, it was cloudy.

63 at Jackson and 73 at London. Now for the official National Weather Service forecast for Frankfurt and surrounding communities. Tonight, partly cloudy. Lows in the upper 40s. Northeast winds up to 10 miles an hour. Friday, sunny. Highs in the lower 70s. Northeast winds up to 10 miles an hour. Friday night, partly cloudy until midnight, then becoming mostly cloudy. Lows around 50. Northeast winds up to 10 miles an hour. Saturday, sunny. Highs in the mid-70s. Northeast winds up to 10 miles an hour. Saturday night, mostly clear. Lows in the upper 40s. Northeast winds up to 10 miles an hour. And now the extended forecast for the radio listening area. Sunday and Sunday night, mostly clear. Highs in the mid-70s. Lows in the upper 40s. Monday and Monday night, mostly clear. Highs in the mid-70s. Lows in the lower 50s. Tuesday and Tuesday night, mostly clear. Highs in the lower 80s. Lows in the lower 60s. Wednesday and Wednesday night, mostly cloudy. A 40% chance of rain showers. Highs in the mid-80s. Lows in the mid-60s. Thursday and Thursday night, mostly cloudy. A 40% chance of showers. Highs in the lower 80s. Lows in the lower 60s. 4 p.m. Eastern Daylight Time weather conditions across north central Kentucky. At Frankfurt. And the pressure was 30.21 inches and falling. At Lexington, it was cloudy. The temperature was 67 degrees, the dew point 57, and the relative humidity 70%. The wind was northeast at 12 miles an hour. The pressure was 30.21 inches and falling. At Louisville, it was cloudy. The temperature was 71 degrees, the dew point 58, and the relative humidity 63%. The wind was east at 10 miles an hour. The pressure was 30.21 inches and falling. At Frankfurt, and the pressure was 30.21 inches and falling. Elsewhere around the region, at Bowling Green, it was partly sunny, with a temperature of 75. It was cloudy, with a temperature of 67 at Covington, 66 at Indianapolis, 70 at Jasper, Indiana, 63 at Jackson, and 73 at London. The current time is 4:32 p.m. Eastern Daylight Time. Now for the official National Weather Service forecast for Frankfurt and surrounding communities. Tonight, partly cloudy. Lows in the upper 40s. Northeast winds up to 10 miles an hour. Friday, sunny. Highs in the lower 70s. Northeast winds up to 10 miles an hour. Friday night, partly cloudy until midnight, then becoming mostly cloudy. Lows around 50. Northeast winds up to 10 miles an hour. Saturday, sunny. Highs in the mid-70s. Northeast winds up to 10 miles an hour. Saturday night, miles an hour. Saturday, sunny. Highs in the mid-70s. Northeast winds up to 10 miles an hour. Saturday night, mostly clear. Lows in the upper 40s. Northeast winds up to 10 miles an hour. And now the extended forecast for the radio listening area. Sunday and Sunday night, mostly clear. Highs in the mid-70s. Lows in the upper 40s. Monday and Monday night, mostly clear. Highs in the mid-70s. Lows in the lower 50s. Tuesday and Tuesday night, mostly clear. Highs in the lower 80s. Lows in the lower 60s. Wednesday and Wednesday night, mostly cloudy. A 40% chance of rain showers. Highs in the mid-80s. Lows in the mid-60s. Thursday and Thursday night, mostly cloudy. A 40% chance of showers. Highs in the lower 80s. Lows in the lower 60s.

4 p.m. Eastern Daylight Time weather conditions across north-central Kentucky at Frankfort, and the pressure was 30.21 inches and falling. At Lexington, it was cloudy. The temperature was 67 degrees, the dew point 57, and the relative humidity 70%. The wind was northeast at 12 miles an hour. The pressure was 30.21 inches and falling. At Louisville, it was cloudy. The temperature was 71 degrees, the dew point 58, and the relative humidity 63%. The wind was east at 10 miles an hour. The pressure was 30.21 inches and falling. At Frankfort, and the pressure was 30.21 inches and falling. Elsewhere around the region, at Bowling Green, it was partly sunny with a temperature of 75. It was cloudy with a temperature of 67 at Covington, 66 at Indianapolis, 70 at Jasper, Indiana, 63 at Jackson, and 73 at London. Now for the official National Weather Service forecast for Frankfort and surrounding communities. Tonight, partly cloudy. Lows in the upper 40s. Northeast winds up to 10 miles an hour. Friday, sunny. Highs in the lower 70s. Northeast winds up to 10 miles an hour. Friday night, partly cloudy until midnight, then becoming mostly cloudy. Lows around 50. Northeast winds up to 10 miles an hour. Saturday, sunny. Highs in the mid-70s. Northeast winds up to 10 miles an hour. Saturday night, mostly clear. Lows in the upper 40s. Northeast winds up to 10 miles an hour. And now the extended forecast for the radio listening area. Sunday and Sunday night, mostly clear. Highs in the mid-70s. Lows in the upper 40s. Monday and Monday night, mostly clear. Highs in the mid-70s. Lows in the lower 50s. Tuesday and Tuesday night, mostly clear. Highs in the lower 80s. Lows in the lower 60s. Wednesday and Wednesday night, mostly cloudy. A 40% chance of rain showers. Highs in the mid-80s. Lows in the mid-60s. Thursday and Thursday night, mostly cloudy. A 40% chance of showers. Highs in the lower 80s. Lows in the lower 60s. The current time is 4:37 p.m. Eastern Daylight Time. 4 p.m. Eastern Daylight Time weather conditions across north-central Kentucky. At Frankfort. And the pressure was 30.21 inches and falling. At Lexington, it was cloudy. The temperature was 67 degrees, the dew point 57, and the relative humidity 70%. The wind was northeast at 12 miles an hour. The pressure was 30.21 inches and falling. At Louisville, it was cloudy. The temperature was 71 degrees, the dew point 58, and the relative humidity 63%. The wind was east at 10 miles an hour. The pressure was 30.21 inches and falling. At Frankfort, and the pressure was 30.21 inches and falling. Elsewhere around the region, at Bowling Green, it was partly sunny with a temperature of 75. It was cloudy with a temperature of 67 at Covington, 66 at Indianapolis, 70 at Jasper, Indiana, 63 at Jackson, and 73 at London. Now for the official National Weather Service forecast for Frankfort and surrounding communities. Tonight, partly cloudy. Lows in the upper 40s. Northeast winds up to 10 miles an hour. Friday, sunny. Highs in the lower 70s. Northeast winds up to 10 miles an hour. Friday night, partly cloudy until midnight, then becoming mostly cloudy. Lows around 50. Northeast winds up to 10 miles an hour. Saturday, sunny. Highs in the mid-70s. Northeast winds up to 10 miles an hour. Saturday night, mostly clear. Lows in the upper 40s.
northeast winds up to 10 miles an hour. And now the extended forecast for the radio listening area. Sunday and Sunday night, mostly clear. Highs in the mid-70s. Lows in the upper 40s. Monday and Monday night, mostly clear. Highs in the mid-70s. Lows in the lower 50s. Tuesday and Tuesday night, mostly clear. Highs in the lower 80s. Lows in the lower 60s. Wednesday and Wednesday night, mostly cloudy. A 40% chance of rain showers. Highs in the mid-80s. Lows in the mid-60s. Thursday and Thursday night, mostly cloudy. A 40% chance of showers. Highs in the lower 80s. Lows in the lower 60s. 4 p.m. Eastern Daylight Time weather conditions across north central Kentucky. At Frankfort. And the pressure was 30.21 inches and falling. At Lexington, it was cloudy. The temperature was 67 degrees, the dew point 57, and the relative humidity 70%. The wind was northeast at 12 miles an hour. The pressure was 30.21 inches and falling. At Louisville, it was cloudy. The temperature was 71 degrees, the dew point 58, and the relative humidity 63%. The wind was east at 10 miles an hour. The pressure was 30.21 inches and falling. At Frankfort, and the pressure was 30.21 inches and falling. Elsewhere around the region, at Bowling Green, it was partly sunny, with a temperature of 75. It was cloudy, with a temperature of 67 at Covington, 66 at Indianapolis, 70 at Jasper, Indiana, 63 at Jackson, and 73 at London. Now for the official National Weather Service forecast for Frankfort and surrounding communities. Tonight, partly cloudy. Lows in the upper 40s. Northeast winds up to 10 miles an hour. Friday, sunny. Highs in the lower 70s. Northeast winds up to 10 miles an hour. Friday night, partly cloudy until midnight, then becoming mostly cloudy. Lows around 50. Northeast winds up to 10 miles an hour. Saturday, sunny. Highs in the mid-70s. Northeast winds up to 10 miles an hour. Saturday night, mostly clear. Lows in the upper 40s. Northeast winds up to 10 miles an hour. And now the extended forecast for the radio listening area. Sunday and Sunday night, mostly clear. Highs in the mid-70s. Lows in the upper 40s. Monday and Monday night, mostly clear. Highs in the mid-70s. Lows in the lower 50s. Tuesday and Tuesday night, mostly clear. Highs in the lower 80s. Lows in the lower 60s. Wednesday and Wednesday night, mostly cloudy. A 40% chance of rain showers. Highs in the mid-80s. Lows in the mid-60s. Thursday and Thursday night, mostly cloudy. A 40% chance of showers. Highs in the lower 80s. Lows in the lower 60s. 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The current time is 4:43 p.m. Eastern Daylight Time. 4 p.m. Eastern Daylight Time weather conditions across north central Kentucky. At Frankfort, and the pressure was 30.21 inches and falling. At Lexington, it was cloudy. The temperature was 67 degrees, the dew point 57, and the relative humidity 70%. The wind was northeast at 12 miles an hour. The pressure was 30.21 inches and falling. At Louisville, it was cloudy. The temperature was 71 degrees, the dew point 58, and the relative humidity 63%. The wind was east at 10 miles an hour. The pressure was 30.

3.21 inches and falling. At Frankfurt, and the pressure was 30.21 inches and falling. Elsewhere around the region, at Bowling Green, it was partly sunny with a temperature of 75. It was cloudy with a temperature of 67 at Covington, 66 at Indianapolis, 70 at Jasper, Indiana, 63 at Jackson, and 73 at London. Now for the official National Weather Service forecast for Frankfurt and surrounding communities. Tonight, partly cloudy. Lows in the upper 40s. Northeast winds up to 10 miles an hour. Friday, sunny. Highs in the lower 70s. Northeast winds up to 10 miles an hour. Friday night, partly cloudy until midnight, then becoming mostly cloudy. Lows around 50. Northeast winds up to 10 miles an hour. Saturday, sunny. Highs in the mid-70s. Northeast winds up to 10 miles an hour. Saturday night, mostly clear. Lows in the upper 40s. Northeast winds up to 10 miles an hour. And now the extended forecast for the radio listening area. Sunday and Sunday night, mostly clear. Highs in the mid-70s. Lows in the upper 40s. Monday and Monday night, mostly clear. Highs in the mid-70s. Lows in the lower 50s. Tuesday and Tuesday night, mostly clear. Highs in the lower 80s. Lows in the lower 60s. Wednesday and Wednesday night, mostly cloudy. A 40% chance of rain showers. Highs in the mid-80s. Lows in the mid-60s. Thursday and Thursday night, mostly cloudy. A 40% chance of showers. Highs in the lower 80s. Lows in the lower 60s. 4 p.m. Eastern Daylight Time weather conditions across north-central Kentucky. At Frankfurt. And the pressure was 30.21 inches and falling. At Lexington, it was cloudy. The temperature was 67 degrees, the dew point 57, and the relative humidity 70%. The wind was northeast at 12 miles an hour. The pressure was 30.21 inches and falling. At Louisville, it was cloudy. The temperature was 71 degrees, the dew point 58, and the relative humidity 63%. The wind was east at 10 miles an hour. The pressure was 30.21 inches and falling. At Frankfurt, and the pressure was 30.21 inches and falling. Elsewhere around the region, at Bowling Green, it was partly sunny, with a temperature of 75. It was cloudy, with a temperature of 67 at Covington, 66 at Indianapolis, 70 at Jasper, Indiana, 63 at Jackson, and 73 at London. The current time is 4:47 p.m. Eastern Daylight Time. Now for the official National Weather Service forecast for Frankfurt and surrounding communities. Tonight, partly cloudy. Lows in the upper 40s. Northeast winds up to 10 miles an hour. Friday, sunny. Highs in the lower 70s. Northeast winds up to 10 miles an hour. Friday night, partly cloudy until midnight, then becoming mostly cloudy. Lows around 50. Northeast winds up to 10 miles an hour. Saturday, sunny. Highs in the mid-70s. Northeast winds up to 10 miles an hour. Saturday night, mostly clear. Lows in the upper 40s. Northeast winds up to 10 miles an hour. And now the extended forecast for the radio listening area. Sunday and Sunday night, mostly clear. Highs in the mid-70s. Lows in the upper 40s. Monday and Monday night, mostly clear. Highs in the mid-70s. Lows in the lower 50s. Tuesday and Tuesday night, mostly clear. Highs in the lower 80s. Lows in the lower 60s. Wednesday and Wednesday night, mostly cloudy. A 40% chance of rain showers. Highs in the mid-80s. Lows in the mid-60s.
Thursday and Thursday night, mostly cloudy. A 40% chance of showers. Highs in the lower 80s. Lows in the lower 60s. 4 p.m. Eastern Daylight Time weather conditions across north-central Kentucky. At Frankfort. And the pressure was 30.21 inches and falling. At Lexington, it was cloudy. The temperature was 67 degrees, the dew point 57, and the relative humidity 70%. The wind was northeast at 12 miles an hour. The pressure was 30.21 inches and falling. At Louisville, it was cloudy. The temperature was 71 degrees, the dew point 58, and the relative humidity 63%. The wind was east at 10 miles an hour. The pressure was 30.21 inches and falling. At Frankfort, and the pressure was 30.21 inches and falling. Elsewhere around the region, at Bowling Green, it was partly sunny, with a temperature of 75. It was cloudy, with a temperature of 67 at Covington, 66 at Indianapolis, 70 at Jasper, Indiana, 63 at Jackson, and 73 at London. Now for the official National Weather Service forecast for Frankfort and surrounding communities. Tonight, partly cloudy. Lows in the upper 40s. Northeast winds up to 10 miles an hour. Friday, sunny. Highs in the lower 70s. Northeast winds up to 10 miles an hour. Friday night, partly cloudy until midnight, then becoming mostly cloudy. Lows around 50. Northeast winds up to 10 miles an hour. Saturday, sunny. Highs in the mid-70s. Northeast winds up to 10 miles an hour. Saturday night, mostly clear. Lows in the upper 40s. Northeast winds up to 10 miles an hour. And now the extended forecast for the radio listening area. Sunday and Sunday night, mostly clear. Highs in the mid-70s. Lows in the upper 40s. Monday and Monday night, mostly clear. Highs in the mid-70s. Lows in the lower 50s. Tuesday and Tuesday night, mostly clear. Highs in the lower 80s. Lows in the lower 60s. Wednesday and Wednesday night, mostly cloudy. A 40% chance of rain showers. Highs in the mid-80s. Lows in the mid-60s. Thursday and Thursday night, mostly cloudy. A 40% chance of showers. Highs in the lower 80s. Lows in the lower 60s. The current time is 4:52 p.m. Eastern Daylight Time. 4 p.m. Eastern Daylight Time weather conditions across north-central Kentucky. At Frankfort. And the pressure was 30.21 inches and falling. At Lexington, it was cloudy. The temperature was 67 degrees, the dew point 57, and the relative humidity 70%. The wind was northeast at 12 miles an hour. The pressure was 30.21 inches and falling. At Louisville, it was cloudy. The temperature was 71 degrees, the dew point 58, and the relative humidity 63%. The wind was east at 10 miles an hour. The pressure was 30.21 inches and falling. At Frankfort, and the pressure was 30.21 inches and falling. Elsewhere around the region, at Bowling Green, it was partly sunny, with a temperature of 75. It was cloudy, with a temperature of 67 at Covington, 66 at Indianapolis, 70 at Jasper, Indiana, 63 at Jackson, and 73 at London. Now for the official National Weather Service forecast for Frankfort and surrounding communities. Tonight, partly cloudy. Lows in the upper 40s. Northeast winds up to 10 miles an hour. Friday, sunny. Highs in the lower 70s. Northeast winds up to 10 miles an hour. Friday night, partly cloudy until midnight, then becoming mostly cloudy. Lows around 50. Northeast winds up to 10 miles an hour. Saturday, sunny.

Highs in the mid-70s. Northeast winds up to 10 miles an hour. Saturday night, mostly clear. Lows in the upper 40s. Northeast winds up to 10 miles an hour. And now the extended forecast for the radio listening area. Sunday and Sunday night, mostly clear. Highs in the mid-70s. Lows in the upper 40s. Monday and Monday night, mostly clear. Highs in the mid-70s. Lows in the lower 50s. Tuesday and Tuesday night, mostly clear. Highs in the lower 80s. Lows in the lower 60s. Wednesday and Wednesday night, mostly cloudy. A 40% chance of rain showers. Highs in the mid-80s. Lows in the mid-60s. Thursday and Thursday night, mostly cloudy. A 40% chance of showers. Highs in the lower 80s. Lows in the lower 60s. 4 p.m. Eastern Daylight Time weather conditions across north-central Kentucky. At Frankfort. And the pressure was 30.21 inches and falling. At Lexington, it was cloudy. The temperature was 67 degrees, the dew point 57, and the relative humidity 70%. The wind was northeast at 12 miles an hour. The pressure was 30.21 inches and falling. At Louisville, it was cloudy. The temperature was 71 degrees, the dew point 58, and the relative humidity 63%. The wind was east at 10 miles an hour. The pressure was 30.21 inches and falling. At Frankfort, and the pressure was 30.21 inches and falling. Elsewhere around the region, at Bowling Green, it was partly sunny, with a temperature of 75. It was cloudy, with a temperature of 67 at Covington, 66 at Indianapolis, 70 at Jasper, Indiana, 63 at Jackson, and 73 at London. Now for the official National Weather Service forecast for Frankfort and surrounding communities. Tonight, partly cloudy. Lows in the upper 40s. Northeast winds up to 10 miles an hour. Friday, sunny. Highs in the lower 70s. Northeast winds up to 10 miles an hour. Friday night, partly cloudy until midnight, then becoming mostly cloudy. Lows around 50. Northeast winds up to 10 miles an hour. Saturday, sunny. Highs in the mid-70s. Northeast winds up to 10 miles an hour. Saturday night, mostly clear. Lows in the upper 40s. Northeast winds up to 10 miles an hour. And now the extended forecast for the radio listening area. Sunday and Sunday night, mostly clear. Highs in the mid-70s. Lows in the upper 40s. Monday and Monday night, mostly clear. Highs in the mid-70s. Lows in the lower 50s. Tuesday and Tuesday night, mostly clear. Highs in the lower 80s. Lows in the lower 60s. Wednesday and Wednesday night, mostly cloudy. A 40% chance of rain showers. Highs in the mid-80s. Lows in the mid-60s. Thursday and Thursday night, mostly cloudy. A 40% chance of showers. Highs in the lower 80s. Lows in the lower 60s. The current time is 4:58 p.m. Eastern Daylight Time. 4 p.m. Eastern Daylight Time weather conditions across north-central Kentucky. At Frankfort. And the pressure was 30.21 inches and falling. At Lexington, it was cloudy. The temperature was 67 degrees, the dew point 57, and the relative humidity 70%. The wind was northeast at 12 miles an hour. The pressure was 30.21 inches and falling. At Louisville, it was cloudy. The temperature was 71 degrees, the dew point 58, and the relative humidity 63%. The wind was east at 10 miles an hour. The pressure was 30.21 inches and falling. At Frankfort, and the pressure was 30.21 inches and falling.

elsewhere around the region. At Bowling Green, it was partly sunny with a temperature of 75. It was cloudy with a temperature of 67 at Covington, 66 at Indianapolis, 70 at Jasper, Indiana, 63 at Jackson, and 73 at London. Now for the official National Weather Service forecast for Frankfort and surrounding communities. Tonight, partly cloudy. Lows in the upper 40s. Northeast winds up to 10 miles an hour. Friday, sunny. Highs in the lower 70s. Northeast winds up to 10 miles an hour. Friday night, partly cloudy until midnight, then becoming mostly cloudy. Lows around 50. Northeast winds up to 10 miles an hour. Saturday, sunny. Highs in the mid-70s. Northeast winds up to 10 miles an hour. Saturday night, mostly clear. Lows in the upper 40s. Northeast winds up to 10 miles an hour. And now the extended forecast for the radio listening area. Sunday and Sunday night, mostly clear. Highs in the mid-70s. Lows in the upper 40s. Monday and Monday night, mostly clear. Highs in the mid-70s. Lows in the lower 50s. Tuesday and Tuesday night, mostly clear. Highs in the lower 80s. Lows in the lower 60s. Wednesday and Wednesday night, mostly cloudy. A 40% chance of rain showers. Highs in the mid-80s. Lows in the mid-60s. Thursday and Thursday night, mostly cloudy. A 40% chance of showers. Highs in the lower 80s. Lows in the lower 60s. 4 p.m. Eastern Daylight Time weather conditions across north-central Kentucky. At Frankfort. And the pressure was 30.21 inches and falling. At Lexington, it was cloudy. The temperature was 67 degrees, the dew point 57, and the relative humidity 70%. The wind was northeast at 12 miles an hour. The pressure was 30.21 inches and falling. At Louisville, it was cloudy. The temperature was 71 degrees, the dew point 58, and the relative humidity 63%. The wind was east at 10 miles an hour. The pressure was 30.21 inches and falling. At Frankfort, and the pressure was 30.21 inches and falling. Elsewhere around the region, at Bowling Green, it was partly sunny, with a temperature of 75. It was cloudy, with a temperature of 67 at Covington, 66 at Indianapolis, 70 at Jasper, Indiana, 63 at Jackson, and 73 at London. The current time is 5:02 p.m. Eastern Daylight Time. And now here is the 8 to 14 day outlook for the region. This forecast is valid for the period from October 2nd to 08, 2026. For Kentucky, temperatures and precipitation are forecast to be above normal. For Indiana, temperatures are forecast to be normal, and precipitation is forecast to be above normal. For Tennessee, temperatures and precipitation are forecast to be above normal. This long-term outlook is updated on NOAA Weather Radio around 5 p.m. Eastern Time each day. Now for the official National Weather Service forecast for Frankfort and surrounding communities. Tonight, partly cloudy. Lows in the upper 40s. Northeast winds up to 10 miles an hour. Friday, sunny. Highs in the lower 70s. Northeast winds up to 10 miles an hour. Friday night, partly cloudy until midnight, then becoming mostly cloudy. Lows around 50. Northeast winds up to 10 miles an hour. Saturday, sunny. Highs in the mid-70s. Northeast winds up to 10 miles an hour. Saturday night, mostly clear. Lows in the upper 40s. Northeast winds up to 10 miles an hour. And now the extended forecast for the radio listening area. Sunday and Sunday night, mostly clear. Highs in the mid-70s. Lows in the upper 40s.
Monday and Monday night, mostly clear. Highs in the mid-70s. Lows in the lower 50s. Tuesday and Tuesday night, mostly clear. Highs in the lower 80s. Lows in the lower 60s. Wednesday and Wednesday night, mostly cloudy. A 40% chance of rain showers. Highs in the mid-80s. Lows in the mid-60s. Thursday and Thursday night, mostly cloudy. A 40% chance of showers. Highs in the lower 80s. Lows in the lower 60s. 5 p.m. Eastern Daylight Time weather conditions across north-central Kentucky. At Frankfort. And the pressure was 30.20 inches and falling. At Lexington, it was cloudy. The temperature was 69 degrees, the dew point 57, and the relative humidity 65%. The wind was northeast at 9 miles an hour. The pressure was 30.21 inches and steady. At Louisville, it was cloudy. The temperature was 70 degrees, the dew point 58, and the relative humidity 65%. The wind was northeast at 7 miles an hour. The pressure was 30.21 inches and steady. At Frankfort, and the pressure was 30.20 inches and falling. Elsewhere around the region, at London, it was partly sunny, with a temperature of 72. It was cloudy, with a temperature of 66 at Covington, 66 at Indianapolis, 71 at Jasper, Indiana, 65 at Jackson, and 74 at Bowling Green. And now here is the 8 to 14 day outlook for the region. This forecast is valid for the period from October 2nd to 08, 2026. For Kentucky, temperatures and precipitation are forecast to be above normal. For Indiana, temperatures are forecast to be normal, and precipitation is forecast to be above normal. For Tennessee, temperatures and precipitation are forecast to be above normal. This long-term outlook is updated on NOAA Weather Radio around 5 p.m. Eastern Time each day. Now for the official National Weather Service forecast for Frankfort and surrounding communities. Tonight, partly cloudy. Lows in the upper 40s. Northeast winds up to 10 miles an hour. Friday, sunny. Highs in the lower 70s. Northeast winds up to 10 miles an hour. Friday night, partly cloudy until midnight, then becoming mostly cloudy. Lows around 50. Northeast winds up to 10 miles an hour. Saturday, sunny. Highs in the mid-70s. Northeast winds up to 10 miles an hour. Saturday night, mostly clear. Lows in the upper 40s. Northeast winds up to 10 miles an hour. And now the extended forecast for the radio listening area. Sunday and Sunday night, mostly clear. Highs in the mid-70s. Lows in the upper 40s. Monday and Monday night, mostly clear. Highs in the mid-70s. Lows in the lower 50s. Tuesday and Tuesday night, mostly clear. Highs in the lower 80s. Lows in the lower 60s. Wednesday and Wednesday night, mostly cloudy. A 40% chance of rain showers. Highs in the mid-80s. Lows in the mid-60s. Thursday and Thursday night, mostly cloudy. A 40% chance of showers. Highs in the lower 80s. Lows in the lower 60s. The current time is 5:08 p.m. Eastern Daylight Time. 5 p.m. Eastern Daylight Time weather conditions across north-central Kentucky. At Frankfort. And the pressure was 30.20 inches and falling. At Lexington, it was cloudy. The temperature was 69 degrees, the dew point 57, and the relative humidity 65%. The wind was northeast at 9 miles an hour. The pressure was 30.21 inches and steady. At Louisville, it was cloudy. The temperature was 70 degrees, the dew point 58, and the relative humidity 65%. The wind was northeast at 7 miles an hour. The pressure was

30.21 inches and steady at Frankfurt, and the pressure was 30.20 inches and falling. Elsewhere around the region, at London, it was partly sunny with a temperature of 72. It was cloudy with a temperature of 66 at Covington, 66 at Indianapolis, 71 at Jasper, Indiana, 65 at Jackson, and 74 at Bowling Green. And now here is the 8 to 14 day outlook for the region. This forecast is valid for the period from October 2nd to 08, 2026. For Kentucky, temperatures and precipitation are forecast to be above normal. For Indiana, temperatures are forecast to be normal, and precipitation is forecast to be above normal. For Tennessee, temperatures and precipitation are forecast to be above normal. This long-term outlook is updated on NOAA Weather Radio around 5 p.m. Eastern Time each day. Now for the official National Weather Service forecast for Frankfurt and surrounding communities. Tonight, partly cloudy. Lows in the upper 40s. Northeast winds up to 10 miles an hour. Friday, sunny. Highs in the lower 70s. Northeast winds up to 10 miles an hour. Friday night, partly cloudy until midnight, then becoming mostly cloudy. Lows around 50. Northeast winds up to 10 miles an hour. Saturday, sunny. Highs in the mid-70s. Northeast winds up to 10 miles an hour. Saturday night, mostly clear. Lows in the upper 40s. Northeast winds up to 10 miles an hour. And now the extended forecast for the radio listening area. Sunday and Sunday night, mostly clear. Highs in the mid-70s. Lows in the upper 40s. Monday and Monday night, mostly clear. Highs in the mid-70s. Lows in the lower 50s. Tuesday and Tuesday night, mostly clear. Highs in the lower 80s. Lows in the lower 60s. Wednesday and Wednesday night, mostly cloudy. A 40% chance of rain showers. Highs in the mid-80s. Lows in the mid-60s. Thursday and Thursday night, mostly cloudy. A 40% chance of showers. Highs in the lower 80s. Lows in the lower 60s. 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The current time is 5:12 p.m. Eastern Daylight Time. 5 p.m. Eastern Daylight Time weather conditions across north-central Kentucky. At Frankfurt, and the pressure was 30.20 inches and falling. At Lexington, it was cloudy. The temperature was 69 degrees, the dew point 57, and the relative humidity 65%. The wind was northeast at 9 miles an hour. The pressure was 30.21 inches and steady. At Louisville, it was cloudy. The temperature was 70 degrees, the dew point 58, and the relative humidity 65%. The wind was northeast at 7 miles an hour. The pressure was 30.21 inches and steady. At Frankfurt, and the pressure was 30.20 inches and falling. Elsewhere around the region, at London, it was partly sunny with a temperature of 72. It was cloudy with a temperature of 66 at Covington, 66 at Indianapolis, 71 at Jasper, Indiana, 65 at Jackson, and 74 at Bowling Green. 5 p.m. Eastern Daylight Time weather conditions across north-central Kentucky. At Frankfort, and the pressure was 30.20 inches and falling. At Lexington, it was cloudy. The temperature was 69 degrees, the dew point 57, and the relative humidity 65%. The wind was northeast at 9 miles an hour. The pressure was 30.21 inches and steady. At Louisville, it was cloudy. The temperature was 70 degrees, the dew point 58,
and the relative humidity 65%. The wind was northeast at 7 miles an hour. The pressure was 30.21 inches and steady at Frankfurt, and the pressure was 30.20 inches and falling. Elsewhere around the region, at London, it was partly sunny with a temperature of 72. It was cloudy with a temperature of 66 at Covington, 66 at Indianapolis, 71 at Jasper, Indiana, 65 at Jackson, and 74 at Bowling Green. And now here is the 8 to 14 day outlook for the region. This forecast is valid for the period from October 2nd to 08, 2026. For Kentucky, temperatures and precipitation are forecast to be above normal. For Indiana, temperatures are forecast to be normal, and precipitation is forecast to be above normal. For Tennessee, temperatures and precipitation are forecast to be above normal. This long-term outlook is updated on NOAA Weather Radio around 5 p.m. Eastern Time each day. Now for the official National Weather Service forecast for Frankfurt and surrounding communities. Tonight, partly cloudy. Lows in the upper 40s. Northeast winds up to 10 miles an hour. Friday, sunny. Highs in the lower 70s. Northeast winds up to 10 miles an hour. Friday night, partly cloudy until midnight, then becoming mostly cloudy. Lows around 50. Northeast winds up to 10 miles an hour. Saturday, sunny. Highs in the mid-70s. Northeast winds up to 10 miles an hour. Saturday night, mostly clear. Lows in the upper 40s. Northeast winds up to 10 miles an hour. And now the extended forecast for the radio listening area. Sunday and Sunday night, mostly clear. Highs in the mid-70s. Lows in the upper 40s. Monday and Monday night, mostly clear. Highs in the mid-70s. Lows in the lower 50s. Tuesday and Tuesday night, mostly clear. Highs in the lower 80s. Lows in the lower 60s. Wednesday and Wednesday night, mostly cloudy. A 40% chance of rain showers. Highs in the mid-80s. Lows in the mid-60s. Thursday and Thursday night, mostly cloudy. A 40% chance of showers. Highs in the lower 80s. Lows in the lower 60s. The current time is 5:17 p.m. Eastern Daylight Time. 5 p.m. Eastern Daylight Time weather conditions across north central Kentucky. At Frankfurt. And the pressure was 30.20 inches and falling. At Lexington, it was cloudy. The temperature was 69 degrees, the dew point 57, and the relative humidity 65%. The wind was northeast at 9 miles an hour. The pressure was 30.21 inches and steady. At Louisville, it was cloudy. The temperature was 70 degrees, the dew point 58, and the relative humidity 65%. The wind was northeast at 7 miles an hour. The pressure was 30.21 inches and steady. At Frankfurt, and the pressure was 30.20 inches and falling. Elsewhere around the region, at London, it was partly sunny with a temperature of 72. It was cloudy with a temperature of 66 at Covington, 66 at Indianapolis, 71 at Jasper, Indiana, 65 at Jackson, and 74 at Bowling Green. And now here is the 8 to 14 day outlook for the region. This forecast is valid for the period from October 2nd to 08, 2026. For Kentucky, temperatures and precipitation are forecast to be above normal. For Indiana, temperatures are forecast to be normal, and precipitation is forecast to be above normal. For Tennessee, temperatures and precipitation are forecast to be above normal. This long-term outlook is updated on NOAA Weather Radio around 5 p.m. Eastern Time each day. Now for the official National Weather Service forecast for Frankfurt and surrounding communities. Tonight, partly cloudy. Lows in the upper 40s.

Northeast winds up to 10 miles an hour. Friday, sunny. Highs in the lower 70s. Northeast winds up to 10 miles an hour. Friday night, partly cloudy until midnight, then becoming mostly cloudy. Lows around 50. Northeast winds up to 10 miles an hour. Saturday, sunny. Highs in the mid-70s. Northeast winds up to 10 miles an hour. Saturday night, mostly clear. Lows in the upper 40s. Northeast winds up to 10 miles an hour. And now the extended forecast for the radio listening area. Sunday and Sunday night, mostly clear. Highs in the mid-70s. Lows in the upper 40s. Monday and Monday night, mostly clear. Highs in the mid-70s. Lows in the lower 50s. Tuesday and Tuesday night, mostly clear. Highs in the lower 80s. Lows in the lower 60s. Wednesday and Wednesday night, mostly cloudy. A 40% chance of rain showers. Highs in the mid-80s. Lows in the mid-60s. Thursday and Thursday night, mostly cloudy. A 40% chance of showers. Highs in the lower 80s. Lows in the lower 60s. 5 p.m. Eastern Daylight Time weather conditions across north central Kentucky. At Frankfort. And the pressure was 30.20 inches and falling. At Lexington, it was cloudy. The temperature was 69 degrees, the dew point 57, and the relative humidity 65%. The wind was northeast at 9 miles an hour. The pressure was 30.21 inches and steady. At Louisville, it was cloudy. The temperature was 70 degrees, the dew point 58, and the relative humidity 65%. The wind was northeast at 7 miles an hour. The pressure was 30.21 inches and steady. At Frankfort, and the pressure was 30.20 inches and falling. Elsewhere around the region, at London, it was partly sunny, with a temperature of 72. It was cloudy, with a temperature of 66 at Covington, 66 at Indianapolis, 71 at Jasper, Indiana, 65 at Jackson, and 74 at Bowling Green. The current time is 5:22 p.m. Eastern Daylight Time. And now here is the 8 to 14 day outlook for the region. This forecast is valid for the period from October 2nd to 08, 2026. For Kentucky, temperatures and precipitation are forecast to be above normal. For Indiana, temperatures are forecast to be normal, and precipitation is forecast to be above normal. For Tennessee, temperatures and precipitation are forecast to be above normal. This long-term outlook is updated on NOAA Weather Radio around 5 p.m. Eastern Time each day. Now for the official National Weather Service forecast for Frankfort and surrounding communities. Tonight, partly cloudy. Lows in the upper 40s. Northeast winds up to 10 miles an hour. Friday, sunny. Highs in the lower 70s. Northeast winds up to 10 miles an hour. Friday night, partly cloudy until midnight, then becoming mostly cloudy. Lows around 50. Northeast winds up to 10 miles an hour. Saturday, sunny. Highs in the mid-70s. Northeast winds up to 10 miles an hour. Saturday night, mostly clear. Lows in the upper 40s. Northeast winds up to 10 miles an hour. And now the extended forecast for the radio listening area. Sunday and Sunday night, mostly clear. Highs in the mid-70s. Lows in the upper 40s. Monday and Monday night, mostly clear. Highs in the mid-70s. Lows in the lower 50s. Tuesday and Tuesday night, mostly clear. Highs in the lower 80s. Lows in the lower 60s. Wednesday and Wednesday night, mostly cloudy. A 40% chance of rain showers. Highs in the mid-80s. Lows in the mid-60s. Thursday and Thursday night, mostly cloudy.

Cloudy. A 40% chance of showers. Highs in the lower 80s. Lows in the lower 60s. 5 p.m. Eastern Daylight Time weather conditions across north-central Kentucky. At Frankfort. And the pressure was 30.20 inches and falling. At Lexington, it was cloudy. The temperature was 69 degrees, the dew point 57, and the relative humidity 65%. The wind was northeast at 9 miles an hour. The pressure was 30.21 inches and steady. At Louisville, it was cloudy. The temperature was 70 degrees, the dew point 58, and the relative humidity 65%. The wind was northeast at 7 miles an hour. The pressure was 30.21 inches and steady. At Frankfort, and the pressure was 30.20 inches and falling. Elsewhere around the region, at London, it was partly sunny, with a temperature of 72. It was cloudy, with a temperature of 66 at Covington, 66 at Indianapolis, 71 at Jasper, Indiana, 65 at Jackson, and 74 at Bowling Green. And now here is the 8 to 14 day outlook for the region. This forecast is valid for the period from October 2nd to 08, 2026. For Kentucky, temperatures and precipitation are forecast to be above normal. For Indiana, temperatures are forecast to be normal, and precipitation is forecast to be above normal. For Tennessee, temperatures and precipitation are forecast to be above normal. This long-term outlook is updated on NOAA Weather Radio around 5 p.m. Eastern Time each day. Now for the official National Weather Service forecast for Frankfort and surrounding communities. Tonight, partly cloudy. Lows in the upper 40s. Northeast winds up to 10 miles an hour. Friday, sunny. Highs in the lower 70s. Northeast winds up to 10 miles an hour. Friday night, partly cloudy until midnight, then becoming mostly cloudy. Lows around 50. Northeast winds up to 10 miles an hour. Saturday, sunny. Highs in the mid-70s. Northeast winds up to 10 miles an hour. Saturday night, mostly clear. Lows in the upper 40s. Northeast winds up to 10 miles an hour. And now the extended forecast for the radio listening area. Sunday and Sunday night, mostly clear. Highs in the mid-70s. Lows in the upper 40s. Monday and Monday night, mostly clear. Highs in the mid-70s. Lows in the lower 50s. Tuesday and Tuesday night, mostly clear. Highs in the lower 80s. Lows in the lower 60s. Wednesday and Wednesday night, mostly cloudy. A 40% chance of rain showers. Highs in the mid-80s. Lows in the mid-60s. Thursday and Thursday night, mostly cloudy. A 40% chance of showers. Highs in the lower 80s. Lows in the lower 60s. The current time is 5:28 p.m. Eastern Daylight Time. 5 p.m. Eastern Daylight Time weather conditions across north-central Kentucky. At Frankfort. And the pressure was 30.20 inches and falling. At Lexington, it was cloudy. The temperature was 69 degrees, the dew point 57, and the relative humidity 65%. The wind was northeast at 9 miles an hour. The pressure was 30.21 inches and steady. At Louisville, it was cloudy. The temperature was 70 degrees, the dew point 58, and the relative humidity 65%. The wind was northeast at 7 miles an hour. The pressure was 30.21 inches and steady. At Frankfort, and the pressure was 30.20 inches and falling. Elsewhere around the region, at London, it was partly sunny, with a temperature of 72. It was cloudy, with a temperature of 66 at Covington, 66 at Indianapolis, 71 at Jasper, Indiana, 65 at Jackson, and 74 at Bowling Green. And now here is the 8 to 14 day outlook for

highs in the lower 70s. Northeast winds up to 10 miles an hour. Friday night, partly cloudy until midnight, then becoming mostly cloudy. Lows around 50. Northeast winds up to 10 miles an hour. Saturday, sunny. Highs in the mid-70s. Northeast winds up to 10 miles an hour. Saturday night, mostly clear. Lows in the upper 40s. Northeast winds up to 10 miles an hour. And now the extended forecast for the radio listening area. Sunday and Sunday night, mostly clear. Highs in the mid-70s. Lows in the upper 40s. Monday and Monday night, mostly clear. Highs in the mid-70s. Lows in the lower 50s. Tuesday and Tuesday night, mostly clear. Highs in the lower 80s. Lows in the lower 60s. Wednesday and Wednesday night, mostly cloudy. A 40% chance of rain showers. Highs in the mid-80s. Lows in the mid-60s. Thursday and Thursday night, mostly cloudy. A 40% chance of showers. Highs in the lower 80s. Lows in the lower 60s. 5 p.m. Eastern Daylight Time weather conditions across north-central Kentucky. At Frankfort. And the pressure was 30.20 inches and falling. At Lexington, it was cloudy. The temperature was 69 degrees, the dew point 57, and the relative humidity 65%. The wind was northeast at 9 miles an hour. The pressure was 30.21 inches and steady. At Louisville, it was cloudy. The temperature was 70 degrees, the dew point 58, and the relative humidity 65%. The wind was northeast at 7 miles an hour. The pressure was 30.21 inches and steady. At Frankfort, and the pressure was 30.20 inches and falling. Elsewhere around the region, at London, it was partly sunny, with a temperature of 72. It was cloudy, with a temperature of 66 at Covington, 66 at Indianapolis, 71 at Jasper, Indiana, 65 at Jackson, and 74 at Bowling Green. The current time is 5:32 p.m. Eastern Daylight Time. And now here is the 8 to 14 day outlook for the region. This forecast is valid for the period from October 2nd to 08, 2026. For Kentucky, temperatures and precipitation are forecast to be above normal. For Indiana, temperatures are forecast to be normal, and precipitation is forecast to be above normal. For Tennessee, temperatures and precipitation are forecast to be above normal. For Indiana, temperatures are forecast to be normal, and precipitation is forecast to be above normal. For Tennessee, temperatures and precipitation are forecast to be above normal. This long-term outlook is updated on NOAA Weather Radio around 5 p.m. Eastern Time each day. Now for the official National Weather Service forecast for Frankfort and surrounding communities. Tonight, partly cloudy. Lows in the upper 40s. Northeast winds up to 10 miles an hour. Friday, sunny. Highs in the lower 70s. Northeast winds up to 10 miles an hour. Friday night, partly cloudy until midnight, then becoming mostly cloudy. Lows around 50. Northeast winds up to 10 miles an hour. Saturday, sunny. Highs in the mid-70s. Northeast winds up to 10 miles an hour. Saturday night, mostly clear. Lows in the upper 40s. Northeast winds up to 10 miles an hour. And now the extended forecast for the radio listening area. Sunday and Sunday night, mostly clear. Highs in the mid-70s. Lows in the upper 40s. Monday and Monday night, mostly clear. Highs in the mid-70s. Lows in the lower 50s. Tuesday and Tuesday night, mostly clear. Highs in the lower 80s. Lows in the lower 60s. Wednesday and Wednesday night, mostly cloudy. A 40% chance of rain showers.

highs in the mid-80s, lows in the mid-60s. Thursday and Thursday night, mostly cloudy. A 40% chance of showers. Highs in the lower 80s. Lows in the lower 60s. 5 p.m. Eastern Daylight Time weather conditions across north-central Kentucky. At Frankfort. And the pressure was 30.20 inches and falling. At Lexington, it was cloudy. The temperature was 69 degrees. The dew point 57, and the relative humidity 65%. The wind was northeast at 9 miles an hour. The pressure was 30.21 inches and steady. At Louisville, it was cloudy. The temperature was 70 degrees, the dew point 58, and the relative humidity 65%. The wind was northeast at 7 miles an hour. The pressure was 30.21 inches and steady. At Frankfort, and the pressure was 30.20 inches and falling. Elsewhere around the region, at London, it was partly sunny, with a temperature of 72. It was cloudy, with a temperature of 66 at Covington, 66 at Indianapolis, 71 at Jasper, Indiana, 65 at Jackson, and 74 at Bowling Green. And now here is the 8 to 14 day outlook for the region. This forecast is valid for the period from October 2nd to 08, 2026. For Kentucky, temperatures and precipitation are forecast to be above normal. For Indiana, temperatures are forecast to be normal, and precipitation is forecast to be above normal. For Tennessee, temperatures and precipitation are forecast to be above normal. This long-term outlook is updated on NOAA Weather Radio around 5 p.m. Eastern Time each day. The current time is 5:37 p.m. Eastern Daylight Time. Now for the official National Weather Service forecast for Frankfort and surrounding communities. Tonight, partly cloudy. Lows in the upper 40s. Northeast winds up to 10 miles an hour. Friday, sunny. Highs in the lower 70s. Northeast winds up to 10 miles an hour. Friday night, partly cloudy until midnight, then becoming mostly cloudy. Lows around 50. Northeast winds up to 10 miles an hour. Saturday, sunny. Highs in the mid-70s. Northeast winds up to 10 miles an hour. Saturday night, mostly clear. Lows in the upper 40s. Northeast winds up to 10 miles an hour. And now the extended forecast for the radio listening area. Sunday and Sunday night, mostly clear. Highs in the mid-70s. Lows in the upper 40s. Monday and Monday night, mostly clear. Highs in the mid-70s. Lows in the lower 50s. Tuesday and Tuesday night, mostly clear. Highs in the lower 80s. Lows in the lower 60s. Wednesday and Wednesday night, mostly cloudy. A 40% chance of rain showers. Highs in the mid-80s. Lows in the mid-60s. Thursday and Thursday night, mostly cloudy. A 40% chance of showers. Highs in the lower 80s. Lows in the lower 60s. 5 p.m. Eastern Daylight Time weather conditions across north-central Kentucky. At Frankfort. And the pressure was 30.20 inches and falling. At Lexington, it was cloudy. The temperature was 69 degrees, the dew point 57, and the relative humidity 65%. The wind was northeast at 9 miles an hour. The pressure was 30.21 inches and steady. At Louisville, it was cloudy. The temperature was 70 degrees, the dew point 58, and the relative humidity 65%. The wind was northeast at 7 miles an hour. The pressure was 30.21 inches and steady. At Frankfort, and the pressure was 30.20 inches and falling. Elsewhere around the region, at London, it was partly sunny, with a temperature of 72. It was cloudy, with a temperature of 66 at Covington, 66 at Indianapolis,
71 at Jasper, Indiana, 65 at Jackson, and 74 at Bowling Green. And now here is the 8 to 14 day outlook for the region. This forecast is valid for the period from October 2nd to 08, 2026. For Kentucky, temperatures and precipitation are forecast to be above normal. For Indiana, temperatures are forecast to be normal, and precipitation is forecast to be above normal. For Tennessee, temperatures and precipitation are forecast to be above normal. This long-term outlook is updated on NOAA Weather Radio around 5 p.m. Eastern Time each day. Now for the official National Weather Service forecast for Frankfort and surrounding communities. Tonight, partly cloudy. Lows in the upper 40s. Northeast winds up to 10 miles an hour. Friday, sunny. Highs in the lower 70s. Northeast winds up to 10 miles an hour. Friday night, partly cloudy until midnight, then becoming mostly cloudy. Lows around 50. Northeast winds up to 10 miles an hour. Saturday, sunny. Highs in the mid-70s. Northeast winds up to 10 miles an hour. Saturday night, mostly clear. Lows in the upper 40s. Northeast winds up to 10 miles an hour. And now the extended forecast for the radio listening area. Sunday and Sunday night, mostly clear. Highs in the mid-70s. Lows in the upper 40s. Monday and Monday night, mostly clear. Highs in the mid-70s. Lows in the lower 50s. Tuesday and Tuesday night, mostly clear. Highs in the lower 80s. Lows in the lower 60s. Wednesday and Wednesday night, mostly cloudy. A 40% chance of rain showers. Highs in the mid-80s. Lows in the mid-60s. Thursday and Thursday night, mostly cloudy. A 40% chance of showers. Highs in the lower 80s. Lows in the lower 60s. 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The current time is 5:42 p.m. Eastern Daylight Time. 5 p.m. Eastern Daylight Time weather conditions across north-central Kentucky. At Frankfort, and the pressure was 30.20 inches and falling. At Lexington, it was cloudy. The temperature was 69 degrees, the dew point 57, and the relative humidity 65%. The wind was northeast at 9 miles an hour. The pressure was 30.21 inches and steady. At Louisville, it was cloudy. The temperature was 70 degrees, the dew point 58, and the relative humidity 65%. The wind was northeast at 7 miles an hour. The pressure was 30.21 inches and steady. At Frankfort, and the pressure was 30.20 inches and falling. Elsewhere around the region, at London, it was partly sunny, with a temperature of 72. It was cloudy, with a temperature of 66 at Covington, 66 at Indianapolis, 71 at Jasper, Indiana, 65 at Jackson, and 74 at Bowling Green. And now here is the 8 to 14 day outlook for the region. This forecast is valid for the period from October 2nd to 08, 2026. For Kentucky, temperatures and precipitation are forecast to be above normal. For Indiana, temperatures are forecast to be normal, and precipitation is forecast to be above normal. For Tennessee, temperatures and precipitation are forecast to be above normal. This long-term outlook is updated on NOAA Weather Radio around 5 p.m. Eastern Time each day. Now for the official National Weather Service forecast for Frankfort and surrounding communities. Tonight, partly cloudy. Lows in the upper 40s. Northeast winds up to 10 miles an hour. Friday, sunny. Highs in the lower 70s.
northeast winds up to 10 miles an hour.

Friday night, partly cloudy until midnight, then becoming mostly cloudy. Lows around 50. Northeast winds up to 10 miles an hour. Saturday, sunny. Highs in the mid-70s. Northeast winds up to 10 miles an hour. Saturday night, mostly clear. Lows in the upper 40s. Northeast winds up to 10 miles an hour. And now the extended forecast for the radio listening area. Sunday and Sunday night, mostly clear. Highs in the mid-70s. Lows in the upper 40s. Monday and Monday night, mostly clear. Highs in the mid-70s. Lows in the lower 50s. Tuesday and Tuesday night, mostly clear. Highs in the lower 80s. Lows in the lower 60s. Wednesday and Wednesday night, mostly cloudy. A 40% chance of rain showers. Highs in the mid-80s. Lows in the mid-60s. Thursday and Thursday night, mostly cloudy. A 40% chance of showers. Highs in the lower 80s. Lows in the lower 60s. 5 p.m. Eastern Daylight Time weather conditions across north central Kentucky. At Frankfort. And the pressure was 30.20 inches and falling. At Lexington, it was cloudy. The temperature was 69 degrees, the dew point 57, and the relative humidity 65%. The wind was northeast at 9 miles an hour. The pressure was 30.21 inches and steady. At Louisville, it was cloudy. The temperature was 70 degrees, the dew point 58, and the relative humidity 65%. The wind was northeast at 7 miles an hour. The pressure was 30.21 inches and steady. At Frankfort, and the pressure was 30.20 inches and falling. Elsewhere around the region, at London, it was partly sunny, with a temperature of 72. It was cloudy, with a temperature of 66 at Covington, 66 at Indianapolis, 71 at Jasper, Indiana, 65 at Jackson, and 74 at Bowling Green. The current time is 5:47 p.m. Eastern Daylight Time. And now here is the 8 to 14 day outlook for the region. This forecast is valid for the period from October 2nd to 08, 2026. For Kentucky, temperatures and precipitation are forecast to be above normal. For Indiana, temperatures are forecast to be normal, and precipitation is forecast to be above normal. For Tennessee, temperatures and precipitation are forecast to be above normal. This long-term outlook is updated on NOAA Weather Radio around 5 p.m. Eastern Time each day. Now for the official National Weather Service forecast for Frankfort and surrounding communities. Tonight, partly cloudy. Lows in the upper 40s. Northeast winds up to 10 miles an hour. Friday, sunny. Highs in the lower 70s. Northeast winds up to 10 miles an hour. Friday night, partly cloudy until midnight, then becoming mostly cloudy. Lows around 50. Northeast winds up to 10 miles an hour. Saturday, sunny. Highs in the mid-70s. Northeast winds up to 10 miles an hour. Saturday night, mostly clear. Lows in the upper 40s. Northeast winds up to 10 miles an hour. And now the extended forecast for the radio listening area. Sunday and Sunday night, mostly clear. Highs in the mid-70s. Lows in the upper 40s. Monday and Monday night, mostly clear. Highs in the mid-70s. Lows in the lower 50s. Tuesday and Tuesday night, mostly clear. Highs in the lower 80s. Lows in the lower 60s. Wednesday and Wednesday night, mostly cloudy. A 40% chance of rain showers. Highs in the mid-80s. Lows in the mid-60s. Thursday and Thursday night, mostly cloudy. A 40% chance of showers. Highs in the lower 80s. Lows in the lower 60s.
5 p.m. Eastern Daylight Time weather conditions across north-central Kentucky. At Frankfort, and the pressure was 30.20 inches and falling. At Lexington, it was cloudy. The temperature was 69 degrees, the dew point 57, and the relative humidity 65%. The wind was northeast at 9 miles an hour. The pressure was 30.21 inches and steady. At Louisville, it was cloudy. The temperature was 70 degrees, the dew point 58, and the relative humidity 65%. The wind was northeast at 7 miles an hour. The pressure was 30.21 inches and steady. At Frankfort, and the pressure was 30.20 inches and falling. Elsewhere around the region, at London, it was partly sunny, with a temperature of 72. It was cloudy, with a temperature of 66 at Covington, 66 at Indianapolis, 71 at Jasper, Indiana, 65 at Jackson, and 74 at Bowling Green. And now here is the 8 to 14 day outlook for the region. This forecast is valid for the period from October 2nd to 08, 2026. For Kentucky, temperatures and precipitation are forecast to be above normal. For Indiana, temperatures are forecast to be normal, and precipitation is forecast to be above normal. For Tennessee, temperatures and precipitation are forecast to be above normal. This long-term outlook is updated on NOAA Weather Radio around 5 p.m. Eastern Time each day. Now for the official National Weather Service forecast for Frankfort and surrounding communities. Tonight, partly cloudy. Lows in the upper 40s. Northeast winds up to 10 miles an hour. Friday, sunny. Highs in the lower 70s. Northeast winds up to 10 miles an hour. Friday night, partly cloudy until midnight, then becoming mostly cloudy. Lows around 50. Northeast winds up to 10 miles an hour. Saturday, sunny. Highs in the mid-70s. Northeast winds up to 10 miles an hour. Saturday night, mostly clear. Lows in the upper 40s. Northeast winds up to 10 miles an hour. And now the extended forecast for the radio listening area. Sunday and Sunday night, mostly clear. Highs in the mid-70s. Lows in the upper 40s. Monday and Monday night, mostly clear. Highs in the mid-70s. Lows in the lower 50s. Tuesday and Tuesday night, mostly clear. Highs in the lower 80s. Lows in the lower 60s. Wednesday and Wednesday night, mostly cloudy. A 40% chance of rain showers. Highs in the mid-80s. Lows in the mid-60s. Thursday and Thursday night, mostly cloudy. A 40% chance of showers. Highs in the lower 80s. Lows in the lower 60s. The current time is 5:53 p.m. Eastern Daylight Time. 5 p.m. Eastern Daylight Time weather conditions across north-central Kentucky. At Frankfort, and the pressure was 30.20 inches and falling. At Lexington, it was cloudy. The temperature was 69 degrees, the dew point 57, and the relative humidity 65%. The wind was northeast at 9 miles an hour. The pressure was 30.21 inches and steady. At Louisville, it was cloudy. The temperature was 70 degrees, the dew point 58, and the relative humidity 65%. The wind was northeast at 7 miles an hour. The pressure was 30.21 inches and steady. At Frankfort, and the pressure was 30.20 inches and falling. Elsewhere around the region, at London, it was partly sunny, with a temperature of 72. It was cloudy, with a temperature of 66 at Covington, 66 at Indianapolis, 71 at Jasper, Indiana, 65 at Jackson, and 74 at Bowling Green. And now here is the 8 to 14 day outlook for the region. This forecast is valid for the period from October 2nd to 08, 2026.
For Kentucky, temperatures and precipitation are forecast.

be above normal. For Indiana, temperatures are forecast to be normal, and precipitation is forecast to be above normal. For Tennessee, temperatures and precipitation are forecast to be above normal. This long-term outlook is updated on NOAA Weather Radio around 5 p.m. Eastern Time each day. Now for the official National Weather Service forecast for Frankfort and surrounding communities. Tonight, partly cloudy. Lows in the upper 40s. Northeast winds up to 10 miles an hour. Friday, sunny. Highs in the lower 70s. Northeast winds up to 10 miles an hour. Friday night, partly cloudy until midnight, then becoming mostly cloudy. Lows around 50. Northeast winds up to 10 miles an hour. Saturday, sunny. Highs in the mid-70s. Northeast winds up to 10 miles an hour. Saturday night, mostly clear. Lows in the upper 40s. Northeast winds up to 10 miles an hour. And now the extended forecast for the radio listening area. Sunday and Sunday night, mostly clear. Highs in the mid-70s. Lows in the upper 40s. Monday and Monday night, mostly clear. Highs in the mid-70s. Lows in the lower 50s. Tuesday and Tuesday night, mostly clear. Highs in the lower 80s. Lows in the lower 60s. Wednesday and Wednesday night, mostly cloudy. A 40% chance of rain showers. Highs in the mid-80s. Lows in the mid-60s. Thursday and Thursday night, mostly cloudy. A 40% chance of showers. Highs in the lower 80s. Lows in the lower 60s. The current time is 5:57 p.m. Eastern Daylight Time. 5 p.m. Eastern Daylight Time weather conditions across north central Kentucky. At Frankfort. And the pressure was 30.20 inches and falling. At Lexington, it was cloudy. The temperature was 69 degrees, the dew point 57, and the relative humidity 65%. The wind was northeast at 9 miles an hour. The pressure was 30.21 inches and steady. At Louisville, it was cloudy. The temperature was 70 degrees, the dew point 58, and the relative humidity 65%. The wind was northeast at 7 miles an hour. The pressure was 30.21 inches and steady. At Frankfort, and the pressure was 30.20 inches and falling. Elsewhere around the region, at London, it was partly sunny, with a temperature of 72. It was cloudy, with a temperature of 66 at Covington, 66 at Indianapolis, 71 at Jasper, Indiana, 65 at Jackson, and 74 at Bowling Green. And now here is the 8 to 14 day outlook for the region. This forecast is valid for the period from October 2nd to 08, 2026. For Kentucky, temperatures and precipitation are forecast to be above normal. For Indiana, temperatures are forecast to be normal, and precipitation is forecast to be above normal. For Tennessee, temperatures and precipitation are forecast to be above normal. This long-term outlook is updated on NOAA Weather Radio around 5 p.m. Eastern Time each day. Now for the official National Weather Service forecast for Frankfort and surrounding communities. Tonight, partly cloudy. Lows in the upper 40s. Northeast winds up to 10 miles an hour. Friday, sunny. Highs in the lower 70s. Northeast winds up to 10 miles an hour. Friday night, partly cloudy until midnight, then becoming mostly cloudy. Lows around 50. Northeast winds up to 10 miles an hour. Saturday, sunny. Highs in the mid-70s. Northeast winds up to 10 miles an hour. Saturday night, mostly clear. Lows in the upper 40s. Northeast winds up to 10 miles an hour. And now the extended forecast for the radio listening area. Sunday and Sunday night, mostly clear. Highs in the mid-70s.

lows in the upper 40s. Monday and Monday night, mostly clear. Highs in the mid-70s. Lows in the lower 50s. Tuesday and Tuesday night, mostly clear. Highs in the lower 80s. Lows in the lower 60s. Wednesday and Wednesday night, mostly cloudy. A 40% chance of rain showers. Highs in the mid-80s. Lows in the mid-60s. Thursday and Thursday night, mostly cloudy. A 40% chance of showers. Highs in the lower 80s. Lows in the lower 60s. 5 p.m. Eastern Daylight Time weather conditions across north-central Kentucky. At Frankfort. And the pressure was 30.20 inches and falling. At Lexington, it was cloudy. The temperature was 69 degrees, the dew point 57, and the relative humidity 65%. The wind was northeast at 9 miles an hour. The pressure was 30.21 inches and steady. At Louisville, it was cloudy. The temperature was 70 degrees, the dew point 58, and the relative humidity 65%. The wind was northeast at 7 miles an hour. The pressure was 30.21 inches and steady. At Frankfort, and the pressure was 30.20 inches and falling. Elsewhere around the region, at London, it was partly sunny, with a temperature of 72. It was cloudy, with a temperature of 66 at Covington, 66 at Indianapolis, 71 at Jasper, Indiana, 65 at Jackson, and 74 at Bowling Green. And now here is the 8 to 14 day outlook for the region. This forecast is valid for the period from October 2nd to 08-2026. For Kentucky, temperatures and precipitation are forecast to be above normal. For Indiana, temperatures are forecast to be normal, and precipitation is forecast to be above normal. For Tennessee, temperatures and precipitation are forecast to be above normal. This long-term outlook is updated on NOAA Weather Radio around 5 p.m. Eastern Time each day. The current time is 6:02 p.m. Eastern Daylight Time. Now for the official National Weather Service forecast for Frankfort and surrounding communities. Tonight, partly cloudy. Lows in the upper 40s. Northeast winds up to 10 miles an hour. Friday, sunny. Highs in the lower 70s. Northeast winds up to 10 miles an hour. Friday night, partly cloudy until midnight, then becoming mostly cloudy. Lows around 50. Northeast winds up to 10 miles an hour. Saturday, sunny. Highs in the mid-70s. Northeast winds up to 10 miles an hour. Saturday night, mostly clear. Lows in the upper 40s. Northeast winds up to 10 miles an hour. And now the extended forecast for the radio listening area. Sunday and Sunday night, mostly clear. Highs in the mid-70s. Lows in the upper 40s. Monday and Monday night, mostly clear. Highs in the mid-70s. Lows in the lower 50s. Tuesday and Tuesday night, mostly clear. Highs in the lower 80s. Lows in the lower 60s. Wednesday and Wednesday night, mostly cloudy. A 40% chance of rain showers. Highs in the mid-80s. Lows in the mid-60s. Thursday and Thursday night, mostly cloudy. A 40% chance of showers. Highs in the lower 80s. Lows in the lower 60s. 5 p.m. Eastern Daylight Time weather conditions across north-central Kentucky. At Frankfort. And the pressure was 30.20 inches and falling. At Lexington, it was cloudy. The temperature was 69 degrees, the dew point 57, and the relative humidity 65%. The wind was northeast at 9 miles an hour. The pressure was 30.21 inches and steady. At Louisville, it was cloudy. The temperature was 70 degrees, the dew point 58, and the relative humidity 65%.
The wind was northeast at 7 miles an hour. The pressure was 30.21 inches and steady at Frankfurt, and the pressure was 30.20 inches and falling. Elsewhere around the region, at London, it was partly sunny with a temperature of 72. It was cloudy with a temperature of 66 at Covington, 66 at Indianapolis, 71 at Jasper, Indiana, 65 at Jackson, and 74 at Bowling Green. 6 p.m. Eastern Daylight Time weather conditions across north-central Kentucky. At Frankfort, and the pressure was 30.21 inches and rising. At Lexington, it was cloudy. The temperature was 68 degrees, the dew point 56, and the relative humidity 65%. The wind was east at 12 miles an hour. The pressure was 30.22 inches and rising. At Louisville, it was cloudy. The temperature was 70 degrees, the dew point 58, and the relative humidity 65%. The wind was northeast at 8 miles an hour. The pressure was 30.21 inches and steady. At Frankfort, and the pressure was 30.21 inches and rising. Elsewhere around the region, it was partly sunny, with a temperature of 70 at London and 73 at Bowling Green. It was cloudy, with a temperature of 66 at Covington, 66 at Indianapolis, 70 at Jasper, Indiana, and 64 at Jackson. And now here is the 8 to 14 day outlook for the region. This forecast is valid for the period from October 2nd to 08, 2026. For Kentucky, temperatures and precipitation are forecast to be above normal. For Indiana, temperatures are forecast to be normal, and precipitation is forecast to be above normal. For Tennessee, temperatures and precipitation are forecast to be above normal. This long-term outlook is updated on NOAA Weather Radio around 5 p.m. Eastern Time each day. Now for the official National Weather Service forecast for Frankfurt and surrounding communities. Tonight, partly cloudy. Lows in the upper 40s. Northeast winds up to 10 miles an hour. Friday, sunny. Highs in the lower 70s. Northeast winds up to 10 miles an hour. Friday night, partly cloudy until midnight, then becoming mostly cloudy. Lows around 50. Northeast winds up to 10 miles an hour. Saturday, sunny. Highs in the mid-70s. Northeast winds up to 10 miles an hour. Saturday night, mostly clear. Lows in the upper 40s. Northeast winds up to 10 miles an hour. And now the extended forecast for the radio listening area. Sunday and Sunday night, mostly clear. Highs in the mid-70s. Lows in the upper 40s. Monday and Monday night, mostly clear. Highs in the mid-70s. Lows in the lower 50s. Tuesday and Tuesday night, mostly clear. Highs in the lower 80s. Lows in the lower 60s. Wednesday and Wednesday night, mostly cloudy. A 40% chance of rain showers. Highs in the mid-80s. Lows in the mid-60s. Thursday and Thursday night, mostly cloudy. A 40% chance of showers. Highs in the lower 80s. Lows in the lower 60s. The current time is 6:09 p.m. Eastern Daylight Time. 6 p.m. Eastern Daylight Time weather conditions across north-central Kentucky. At Frankfort, and the pressure was 30.21 inches and rising. At Lexington, it was cloudy. The temperature was 68 degrees, the dew point 56, and the relative humidity 65%. The wind was east at 12 miles an hour. The pressure was 30.22 inches and rising. At Louisville, it was cloudy. The temperature was 70 degrees, the dew point 58, and the relative humidity 65%. The wind was northeast at 8 miles an hour. The pressure was 30.21 inches and steady. At Frankfort, and the pressure was 30.21 inches and rising.
Elsewhere around the region, it was

partly sunny, with a temperature of 70 at London and 73 at Bowling Green. It was cloudy, with a temperature of 66 at Covington, 66 at Indianapolis, 70 at Jasper, Indiana, and 64 at Jackson. And now here is the 8 to 14 day outlook for the region. This forecast is valid for the period from October 2nd to 08, 2026. For Kentucky, temperatures and precipitation are forecast to be above normal. For Indiana, temperatures are forecast to be normal, and precipitation is forecast to be above normal. For Tennessee, temperatures and precipitation are forecast to be above normal. This long-term outlook is updated on NOAA Weather Radio around 5 p.m. Eastern Time each day. Now for the official National Weather Service forecast for Frankfurt and surrounding communities. Tonight, partly cloudy. Lows in the upper 40s. Northeast winds up to 10 miles an hour. Friday, sunny. Highs in the lower 70s. Northeast winds up to 10 miles an hour. Friday night, partly cloudy until midnight, then becoming mostly cloudy. Lows around 50. Northeast winds up to 10 miles an hour. Saturday, sunny. Highs in the mid-70s. Northeast winds up to 10 miles an hour. Saturday night, mostly clear. Lows in the upper 40s. Northeast winds up to 10 miles an hour. And now the extended forecast for the radio listening area. Sunday and Sunday night, mostly clear. Highs in the mid-70s. Lows in the upper 40s. Monday and Monday night, mostly clear. Highs in the mid-70s. Lows in the lower 50s. Tuesday and Tuesday night, mostly clear. Highs in the lower 80s. Lows in the lower 60s. Wednesday and Wednesday night, mostly cloudy. A 40% chance of rain showers. Highs in the mid-80s. Lows in the mid-60s. Thursday and Thursday night, mostly cloudy. A 40% chance of showers. Highs in the lower 80s. Lows in the lower 60s. 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The current time is 6:12 p.m. Eastern Daylight Time. 6 p.m. Eastern Daylight Time weather conditions across north-central Kentucky. At Frankfurt, and the pressure was 30.21 inches and rising. At Lexington, it was cloudy. The temperature was 68 degrees, the dew point 56, and the relative humidity 65%. The wind was east at 12 miles an hour. The pressure was 30.22 inches and rising. At Louisville, it was cloudy. The temperature was 70 degrees, the dew point 58, and the relative humidity 65%. The wind was northeast at 8 miles an hour. The pressure was 30.21 inches and steady. At Frankfurt, and the pressure was 30.21 inches and rising. Elsewhere around the region, it was partly sunny, with a temperature of 70 at London and 73 at Bowling Green. It was cloudy, with a temperature of 66 at Covington, 66 at Indianapolis, 70 at Jasper, Indiana, and 64 at Jackson. And now here is the 8 to 14 day outlook for the region. This forecast is valid for the period from October 2nd to 08, 2026. For Kentucky, temperatures and precipitation are forecast to be above normal. For Indiana, temperatures are forecast to be normal, and precipitation is forecast to be above normal. For Tennessee, temperatures and precipitation are forecast to be above normal. This long-term outlook is updated on NOAA Weather Radio around 5 p.m. Eastern Time each day. Now for the official National Weather Service forecast for Frankfurt and surrounding communities. Tonight, partly cloudy. Lows in the upper 40s.

Northeast winds up to 10 miles an hour. Friday, sunny. Highs in the lower 70s. Northeast winds up to 10 miles an hour. Friday night, partly cloudy until midnight, then becoming mostly cloudy. Lows around 50. Northeast winds up to 10 miles an hour. Saturday, sunny. Highs in the mid-70s. Northeast winds up to 10 miles an hour. Saturday night, mostly clear. Lows in the upper 40s. Northeast winds up to 10 miles an hour. And now the extended forecast for the radio listening area. Sunday and Sunday night, mostly clear. Highs in the mid-70s. Lows in the upper 40s. Monday and Monday night, mostly clear. Highs in the mid-70s. Lows in the lower 50s. Tuesday and Tuesday night, mostly clear. Highs in the lower 80s. Lows in the lower 60s. Wednesday and Wednesday night, mostly cloudy. A 40% chance of rain showers. Highs in the mid-80s. Lows in the mid-60s. Thursday and Thursday night, mostly cloudy. A 40% chance of showers. Highs in the lower 80s. Lows in the lower 60s. 6 p.m. Eastern Daylight Time weather conditions across north-central Kentucky. At Frankfort. And the pressure was 30.21 inches and rising. At Lexington, it was cloudy. The temperature was 68 degrees, the dew point 56, and the relative humidity 65%. The wind was east at 12 miles an hour. The pressure was 30.22 inches and rising. At Louisville, it was cloudy. The temperature was 70 degrees, the dew point 58, and the relative humidity 65%. The wind was northeast at 8 miles an hour. The pressure was 30.21 inches and steady. At Frankfort, and the pressure was 30.21 inches and rising. Elsewhere around the region, it was partly sunny, with a temperature of 70 at London and 73 at Bowling Green. It was cloudy, with a temperature of 66 at Covington, 66 at Indianapolis, 70 at Jasper, Indiana, and 64 at Jackson. The current time is 6:17 p.m. Eastern Daylight Time. And now here is the 8 to 14 day outlook for the region. This forecast is valid for the period from October 2nd to 08, 2026. For Kentucky, temperatures and precipitation are forecast to be above normal. For Indiana, temperatures are forecast to be normal, and precipitation is forecast to be above normal. For Tennessee, temperatures and precipitation are forecast to be above normal. This long-term outlook is updated on NOAA Weather Radio around 5 p.m. Eastern Time each day. Now for the official National Weather Service forecast for Frankfort and surrounding communities. Tonight, partly cloudy. Lows in the upper 40s. Northeast winds up to 10 miles an hour. Friday, sunny. Highs in the lower 70s. Northeast winds up to 10 miles an hour. Friday night, partly cloudy until midnight, then becoming mostly cloudy. Lows around 50. Northeast winds up to 10 miles an hour. Saturday, sunny. Highs in the mid-70s. Northeast winds up to 10 miles an hour. Saturday night, mostly clear. Lows in the upper 40s. Northeast winds up to 10 miles an hour. And now the extended forecast for the radio listening area. Sunday and Sunday night, mostly clear. Highs in the mid-70s. Lows in the upper 40s. Monday and Monday night, mostly clear. Highs in the mid-70s. Lows in the lower 50s. Tuesday and Tuesday night, mostly clear. Highs in the lower 80s. Lows in the lower 60s. Wednesday and Wednesday night, mostly cloudy. A 40% chance of rain showers. Highs in the mid-80s. Lows in the mid-60s. Thursday and Thursday night, mostly cloudy.

a 40% chance of showers. Highs in the lower 80s. Lows in the lower 60s. 6 p.m. Eastern Daylight Time weather conditions across north-central Kentucky. At Frankfort. And the pressure was 30.21 inches and rising. At Lexington, it was cloudy. The temperature was 68 degrees, the dew point 56, and the relative humidity 65%. The wind was east at 12 miles an hour. The pressure was 30.22 inches and rising. At Louisville, it was cloudy. The temperature was 70 degrees, the dew point 58, and the relative humidity 65%. The wind was northeast at 8 miles an hour. The pressure was 30.21 inches and steady. At Frankfort, and the pressure was 30.21 inches and rising. Elsewhere around the region, it was partly sunny, with a temperature of 70 at London and 73 at Bowling Green. It was cloudy, with a temperature of 66 at Covington, 66 at Indianapolis, 70 at Jasper, Indiana, and 64 at Jackson. And now here is the 8 to 14 day outlook for the region. This forecast is valid for the period from October 2nd to 08, 2026. For Kentucky, temperatures and precipitation are forecast to be above normal. For Indiana, temperatures are forecast to be normal, and precipitation is forecast to be above normal. For Tennessee, temperatures and precipitation are forecast to be above normal. This long-term outlook is updated on NOAA Weather Radio around 5 p.m. Eastern Time each day. Now for the official National Weather Service forecast for Frankfort and surrounding communities. Tonight, partly cloudy. Lows in the upper 40s. Northeast winds up to 10 miles an hour. Friday, sunny. Highs in the lower 70s. Northeast winds up to 10 miles an hour. Friday night, partly cloudy until midnight, then becoming mostly cloudy. Lows around 50. Northeast winds up to 10 miles an hour. Saturday, sunny. Highs in the mid-70s. Northeast winds up to 10 miles an hour. Saturday night, mostly clear. Lows in the upper 40s. Northeast winds up to 10 miles an hour. And now the extended forecast for the radio listening area. Sunday and Sunday night, mostly clear. Highs in the mid-70s. Lows in the upper 40s. Monday and Monday night, mostly clear. Highs in the mid-70s. Lows in the lower 50s. Tuesday and Tuesday night, mostly clear. Highs in the lower 80s. Lows in the lower 60s. Wednesday and Wednesday night, mostly cloudy. A 40% chance of rain showers. Highs in the mid-80s. Lows in the mid-60s. Thursday and Thursday night, mostly cloudy. A 40% chance of showers. Highs in the lower 80s. Lows in the lower 60s. The current time is 6:23 p.m. Eastern Daylight Time. 6 p.m. Eastern Daylight Time weather conditions across north-central Kentucky. At Frankfort. And the pressure was 30.21 inches and rising. At Lexington, it was cloudy. The temperature was 68 degrees, the dew point 56, and the relative humidity 65%. The wind was east at 12 miles an hour. The pressure was 30.22 inches and rising. At Louisville, it was cloudy. The temperature was 70 degrees, the dew point 58, and the relative humidity 65%. The wind was northeast at 8 miles an hour. The pressure was 30.21 inches and steady. At Frankfort, and the pressure was 30.21 inches and rising. Elsewhere around the region, it was partly sunny, with a temperature of 70 at London and 73 at Bowling Green. It was cloudy, with a temperature of 66 at Covington, 66 at Indianapolis, 70 at Jasper, Indiana, and 64 at Jackson. And now here is the 8 to 14 day outlook for the region. This forecast

valid for the period from October 2nd to 08, 2026. For Kentucky, temperatures and precipitation are forecast to be above normal. For Indiana, temperatures are forecast to be normal, and precipitation is forecast to be above normal. For Tennessee, temperatures and precipitation are forecast to be above normal. This long-term outlook is updated on NOAA Weather Radio around 5 p.m. Eastern Time each day. Now for the official National Weather Service forecast for Frankfort and surrounding communities. Tonight, partly cloudy. Lows in the upper 40s. Northeast winds up to 10 miles an hour. Friday, sunny. Highs in the lower 70s. Northeast winds up to 10 miles an hour. Friday night, partly cloudy until midnight, then becoming mostly cloudy. Lows around 50. Northeast winds up to 10 miles an hour. Saturday, sunny. Highs in the mid-70s. Northeast winds up to 10 miles an hour. Saturday night, mostly clear. Lows in the upper 40s. Northeast winds up to 10 miles an hour. And now the extended forecast for the radio listening area. Sunday and Sunday night, mostly clear. Highs in the mid-70s. Lows in the upper 40s. Monday and Monday night, mostly clear. Highs in the mid-70s. Lows in the lower 50s. Tuesday and Tuesday night, mostly clear. Highs in the lower 80s. Lows in the lower 60s. Wednesday and Wednesday night, mostly cloudy. A 40% chance of rain showers. Highs in the mid-80s. Lows in the mid-60s. Thursday and Thursday night, mostly cloudy. A 40% chance of showers. Highs in the lower 80s. Lows in the lower 60s. The current time is 6:27 p.m. Eastern Daylight Time. 6 p.m. Eastern Daylight Time weather conditions across north central Kentucky. At Frankfort. And the pressure was 30.21 inches and rising. At Lexington, it was cloudy. The temperature was 68 degrees, the dew point 56, and the relative humidity 65%. The wind was east at 12 miles an hour. The pressure was 30.22 inches and rising. At Louisville, it was cloudy. The temperature was 70 degrees, the dew point 58, and the relative humidity 65%. The wind was northeast at 8 miles an hour. The pressure was 30.21 inches and steady. At Frankfort, and the pressure was 30.21 inches and rising. Elsewhere around the region, it was partly sunny, with a temperature of 70 at London and 73 at Bowling Green. It was cloudy, with a temperature of 66 at Covington, 66 at Indianapolis, 70 at Jasper, Indiana, and 64 at Jackson. And now here is the 8 to 14 day outlook for the region. This forecast is valid for the period from October 2nd to 08, 2026. For Kentucky, temperatures and precipitation are forecast to be above normal. For Indiana, temperatures are forecast to be normal, and precipitation is forecast to be above normal. For Tennessee, temperatures and precipitation are forecast to be above normal. This long-term outlook is updated on NOAA Weather Radio around 5 p.m. Eastern Time each day. Now for the official National Weather Service forecast for Frankfort and surrounding communities. Tonight, partly cloudy. Lows in the upper 40s. Northeast winds up to 10 miles an hour. Friday, sunny. Highs in the lower 70s. Northeast winds up to 10 miles an hour. Friday night, partly cloudy until midnight, then becoming mostly cloudy. Lows around 50. Northeast winds up to 10 miles an hour. Saturday, sunny. Highs in the mid-70s. Northeast winds up to 10 miles an hour. Saturday night, mostly clear. Lows in the upper 40s. Northeast winds up to 10 miles an hour. And now the extended forecast.

80s. Lows in the lower 60s. 6 p.m. Eastern Daylight Time weather conditions across north-central Kentucky at Frankfort. And the pressure was 30.21 inches and rising. At Lexington, it was cloudy. The temperature was 68 degrees, the dew point 56, and the relative humidity 65%. The wind was east at 12 miles an hour. The pressure was 30.22 inches and rising. At Louisville, it was cloudy. The temperature was 70 degrees, the dew point 58, and the relative humidity 65%. The wind was northeast at 8 miles an hour. The pressure was 30.21 inches and steady. At Frankfort, and the pressure was 30.21 inches and rising. Elsewhere around the region, it was partly sunny, with a temperature of 70 at London and 73 at Bowling Green. It was cloudy, with a temperature of 66 at Covington, 66 at Indianapolis, 70 at Jasper, Indiana, and 64 at Jackson. The current time is 6:32 p.m. Eastern Daylight Time. And now here is the 8 to 14 day outlook for the region. This forecast is valid for the period from October 2nd to 08, 2026. For Kentucky, temperatures and precipitation are forecast to be above normal. For Indiana, temperatures are forecast to be normal, and precipitation is forecast to be above normal. For Tennessee, temperatures and precipitation are forecast to be above normal. This long-term outlook is updated on NOAA Weather Radio around 5 p.m. Eastern Time each day. Now for the official National Weather Service forecast for Frankfort and surrounding communities. Tonight, partly cloudy. Lows in the upper 40s. Northeast winds up to 10 miles an hour. Friday, sunny. Highs in the lower 70s. Northeast winds up to 10 miles an hour. Friday night, partly cloudy until midnight, then becoming mostly cloudy. Lows around 50. Northeast winds up to 10 miles an hour. Saturday, sunny. Highs in the mid-70s. Lows around 50. Northeast winds up to 10 miles an hour. Saturday, sunny. Highs in the mid-70s. Northeast winds up to 10 miles an hour. Saturday night, mostly clear. Lows in the upper 40s. Northeast winds up to 10 miles an hour. And now the extended forecast for the radio listening area. Sunday and Sunday night, mostly clear. Highs in the mid-70s. Lows in the upper 40s. Monday and Monday night, mostly clear. Highs in the mid-70s. Lows in the lower 50s. Tuesday and Tuesday night, mostly clear. Highs in the lower 80s. Lows in the lower 60s. Wednesday and Wednesday night, mostly cloudy. A 40% chance of rain showers. Highs in the mid-80s. Lows in the mid-60s. Thursday and Thursday night, mostly cloudy. A 40% chance of showers. Highs in the lower 80s. Lows in the lower 60s. 6 p.m. Eastern Daylight Time weather conditions across north-central Kentucky. At Frankfort. And the pressure was 30.21 inches and rising. At Lexington, it was cloudy. The temperature was 68 degrees, the dew point 56, and the relative humidity 65%. The wind was east at 12 miles an hour. The pressure was 30.22 inches and rising. At Louisville, it was cloudy. The temperature was 70 degrees, the dew point 58, and the relative humidity 65%. The wind was northeast at 8 miles an hour. The pressure was 30.21 inches and steady. At Frankfort, and the pressure was 30.21 inches and rising. Elsewhere around the region, it was partly sunny, with a temperature of 70 at London and 73 at Bowling Green. It was cloudy, with a temperature of 66 at Covington, 66 at Indianapolis, 70 at Jasper, Indiana, and 64 at

Jackson. And now here is the 8 to 14 day outlook for the region. This forecast is valid for the period from October 2nd to 08, 2026. For Kentucky, temperatures and precipitation are forecast to be above normal. For Indiana, temperatures are forecast to be normal, and precipitation is forecast to be above normal. For Tennessee, temperatures and precipitation are forecast to be above normal. This long-term outlook is updated on NOAA Weather Radio around 5 p.m. Eastern Time each day. Now for the official National Weather Service forecast for Frankfort and surrounding communities. Tonight, partly cloudy. Lows in the upper 40s. Northeast winds up to 10 miles an hour. Friday, sunny. Highs in the lower 70s. Northeast winds up to 10 miles an hour. Friday night, partly cloudy until midnight, then becoming mostly cloudy. Lows around 50. Northeast winds up to 10 miles an hour. Saturday, sunny. Highs in the mid-70s. Northeast winds up to 10 miles an hour. Saturday night, mostly clear. Lows in the upper 40s. Northeast winds up to 10 miles an hour. And now the extended forecast for the radio listening area. Sunday and Sunday night, mostly clear. Highs in the mid-70s. Lows in the upper 40s. Monday and Monday night, mostly clear. Highs in the mid-70s. Lows in the lower 50s. Tuesday and Tuesday night, mostly clear. Highs in the lower 80s. Lows in the lower 60s. Wednesday and Wednesday night, mostly cloudy. A 40% chance of rain showers. Highs in the mid-80s. Lows in the mid-60s. Thursday and Thursday night, mostly cloudy. A 40% chance of showers. Highs in the lower 80s. Lows in the lower 60s. The current time is 6:37 p.m. Eastern Daylight Time. 6 p.m. Eastern Daylight Time weather conditions across north-central Kentucky. At Frankfort, and the pressure was 30.21 inches and rising. At Lexington, it was cloudy. The temperature was 68 degrees, the dew point 56, and the relative humidity 65%. The wind was east at 12 miles an hour. The pressure was 30.22 inches and rising. At Louisville, it was cloudy. The temperature was 70 degrees, the dew point 58, and the relative humidity 65%. The wind was northeast at 8 miles an hour. The pressure was 30.21 inches and steady. At Frankfort, and the pressure was 30.21 inches and rising. Elsewhere around the region, it was partly sunny, with a temperature of 70 at London and 73 at Bowling Green. It was cloudy, with a temperature of 66 at Covington, 66 at Indianapolis, 70 at Jasper, Indiana, and 64 at Jackson. And now here is the 8 to 14 day outlook for the region. This forecast is valid for the period from October 2nd to 08, 2026. For Kentucky, temperatures and precipitation are forecast to be above normal. For Indiana, temperatures are forecast to be normal, and precipitation is forecast to be above normal. For Tennessee, temperatures and precipitation are forecast to be above normal. This long-term outlook is updated on NOAA Weather Radio around 5 p.m. Eastern Time each day. Now for the official National Weather Service forecast for Frankfort and surrounding communities. Tonight, partly cloudy. Lows in the upper 40s. Northeast winds up to 10 miles an hour. Friday, sunny. Highs in the lower 70s. Northeast winds up to 10 miles an hour. Friday night, partly cloudy until midnight, then becoming mostly cloudy. Lows around 50. Northeast winds up to 10 miles an hour. Saturday, sunny. Highs in the mid-70s. Northeast winds up to 10 miles an hour. Saturday night, mostly clear. Lows in the
upper 40s. Northeast winds up to 10 miles an hour. And now the extended forecast for the radio listening area. Sunday and Sunday night, mostly clear. Highs in the mid-70s. Lows in the upper 40s. Monday and Monday night, mostly clear. Highs in the mid-70s. Lows in the lower 50s. Tuesday and Tuesday night, mostly clear. Highs in the lower 80s. Lows in the lower 60s. Wednesday and Wednesday night, mostly cloudy. A 40% chance of rain showers. Highs in the mid-80s. Lows in the mid-60s. Thursday and Thursday night, mostly cloudy. A 40% chance of showers. Highs in the lower 80s. Lows in the lower 60s. 6 p.m. Eastern Daylight Time weather conditions across north central Kentucky. At Frankfort. And the pressure was 30.21 inches and rising. At Lexington, it was cloudy. The temperature was 68 degrees, the dew point 56, and the relative humidity 65%. The wind was east at 12 miles an hour. The pressure was 30.22 inches and rising. At Louisville, it was cloudy. The temperature was 70 degrees, the dew point 58, and the relative humidity 65%. The wind was northeast at 8 miles an hour. The pressure was 30.21 inches and steady. At Frankfort, and the pressure was 30.21 inches and rising. Elsewhere around the region, it was partly sunny, with a temperature of 70 at London and 73 at Bowling Green. It was cloudy, with a temperature of 66 at Covington, 66 at Indianapolis, 70 at Jasper, Indiana, and 64 at Jackson. 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The current time is 6:43 p.m. Eastern Daylight Time. And now here is the 8 to 14 day outlook for the region. This forecast is valid for the period from October 2nd to 08, 2026. For Kentucky, temperatures and precipitation are forecast to be above normal. For Indiana, temperatures are forecast to be normal, and precipitation is forecast to be above normal. For Tennessee, temperatures and precipitation are forecast to be above normal. This long-term outlook is updated on NOAA Weather Radio around 5 p.m. Eastern Time each day. Now for the official National Weather Service forecast for Frankfort and surrounding communities. Tonight, partly cloudy. Lows in the upper 40s. Northeast winds up to 10 miles an hour. Friday, sunny. Highs in the lower 70s. Northeast winds up to 10 miles an hour. Friday night, partly cloudy until midnight, then becoming mostly cloudy. Lows around 50. Northeast winds up to 10 miles an hour. Saturday, sunny. Highs in the mid-70s. Northeast winds up to 10 miles an hour. Saturday night, mostly clear. Lows in the upper 40s. Northeast winds up to 10 miles an hour. And now the extended forecast for the radio listening area. Sunday and Sunday night, mostly clear. Highs in the mid-70s. Lows in the upper 40s. Monday and Monday night, mostly clear. Highs in the mid-70s. Lows in the lower 50s. Tuesday and Tuesday night, mostly clear. Highs in the lower 80s. Lows in the lower 60s. Wednesday and Wednesday night, mostly cloudy. A 40% chance of rain showers. Highs in the mid-80s. Lows in the mid-60s. Thursday and Thursday night, mostly cloudy. A 40% chance of showers. Highs in the lower 80s. Lows in the lower 60s. 6 p.m. Eastern Daylight Time weather conditions across north central Kentucky.

Frankfurt, and the pressure was 30.21 inches and rising. At Lexington, it was cloudy. The temperature was 68 degrees, the dew point 56, and the relative humidity 65%. The wind was east at 12 miles an hour. The pressure was 30.22 inches and rising. At Louisville, it was cloudy. The temperature was 70 degrees, the dew point 58, and the relative humidity 65%. The wind was northeast at 8 miles an hour. The pressure was 30.21 inches and steady. At Frankfurt, and the pressure was 30.21 inches and rising. Elsewhere around the region, it was partly sunny, with a temperature of 70 at London and 73 at Bowling Green. It was cloudy, with a temperature of 66 at Covington, 66 at Indianapolis, 70 at Jasper, Indiana, and 64 at Jackson. And now here is the 8 to 14 day outlook for the region. This forecast is valid for the period from October 2nd to 08, 2026. For Kentucky, temperatures and precipitation are forecast to be above normal. For Indiana, temperatures are forecast to be normal, and precipitation is forecast to be above normal. For Tennessee, temperatures and precipitation are forecast to be above normal. This long-term outlook is updated on NOAA Weather Radio around 5 p.m. Eastern Time each day. The current time is 6:47 p.m. Eastern Daylight Time. Now for the official National Weather Service forecast for Frankfurt and surrounding communities. Tonight, partly cloudy. Lows in the upper 40s. Northeast winds up to 10 miles an hour. Friday, sunny. Highs in the lower 70s. Northeast winds up to 10 miles an hour. Friday night, partly cloudy until midnight, then becoming mostly cloudy. Lows around 50. Northeast winds up to 10 miles an hour. Saturday, sunny. Highs in the mid-70s. Northeast winds up to 10 miles an hour. Saturday night, mostly clear. Lows in the upper 40s. Northeast winds up to 10 miles an hour. And now the extended forecast for the radio listening area. Sunday and Sunday night, mostly clear. Highs in the mid-70s. Lows in the upper 40s. Monday and Monday night, mostly clear. Highs in the mid-70s. Lows in the lower 50s. Tuesday and Tuesday night, mostly clear. Highs in the lower 80s. Lows in the lower 60s. Wednesday and Wednesday night, mostly cloudy. A 40% chance of rain showers. Highs in the mid-80s. Lows in the mid-60s. Thursday and Thursday night, mostly cloudy. A 40% chance of showers. Highs in the lower 80s. Lows in the lower 60s. 6 p.m. Eastern Daylight Time weather conditions across north-central Kentucky. At Frankfurt, and the pressure was 30.21 inches and rising. At Lexington, it was cloudy. The temperature was 68 degrees, the dew point 56, and the relative humidity 65%. The wind was east at 12 miles an hour. The pressure was 30.22 inches and rising. At Louisville, it was cloudy. The temperature was 70 degrees, the dew point 58, and the relative humidity 65%. The wind was northeast at 8 miles an hour. The pressure was 30.21 inches and steady. At Frankfurt, and the pressure was 30.21 inches and rising. Elsewhere around the region, it was partly sunny, with a temperature of 70 at London and 73 at Bowling Green. It was cloudy, with a temperature of 66 at Covington, 66 at Indianapolis, 70 at Jasper, Indiana, and 64 at Jackson. And now here is the 8 to 14 day outlook for the region. This forecast is valid for the period from October 2nd to 08, 2026. For Kentucky, temperatures and precipitation are forecast to be above normal. For Indiana, temperatures are forecast to be normal and precipitation

forecast to be above normal. For Tennessee, temperatures and precipitation are forecast to be above normal. This long-term outlook is updated on NOAA Weather Radio around 5 p.m. Eastern Time each day. Now for the official National Weather Service forecast for Frankfort and surrounding communities. Tonight, partly cloudy. Lows in the upper 40s. Northeast winds up to 10 miles an hour. Friday, sunny. Highs in the lower 70s. Northeast winds up to 10 miles an hour. Friday night, partly cloudy until midnight, then becoming mostly cloudy. Lows around 50. Northeast winds up to 10 miles an hour. Saturday, sunny. Highs in the mid-70s. Northeast winds up to 10 miles an hour. Saturday night, mostly clear. Lows in the upper 40s. Northeast winds up to 10 miles an hour. And now the extended forecast for the radio listening area. Sunday and Sunday night, mostly clear. Highs in the mid-70s. Lows in the upper 40s. Monday and Monday night, mostly clear. Highs in the mid-70s. Lows in the lower 50s. Tuesday and Tuesday night, mostly clear. Highs in the lower 80s. Lows in the lower 60s. Wednesday and Wednesday night, mostly cloudy. A 40% chance of rain showers. Highs in the mid-80s. Lows in the mid-60s. Thursday and Thursday night, mostly cloudy. A 40% chance of showers. Highs in the lower 80s. Lows in the lower 60s. The current time is 6:52 p.m. Eastern Daylight Time. 6 p.m. Eastern Daylight Time weather conditions across north central Kentucky. At Frankfort. And the pressure was 30.21 inches and rising. At Lexington, it was cloudy. The temperature was 68 degrees, the dew point 56, and the relative humidity 65%. The wind was east at 12 miles an hour. The pressure was 30.22 inches and rising. At Louisville, it was cloudy. The temperature was 70 degrees, the dew point 58, and the relative humidity 65%. The wind was northeast at 8 miles an hour. The pressure was 30.21 inches and steady. At Frankfort, and the pressure was 30.21 inches and rising. Elsewhere around the region, it was partly sunny, with a temperature of 70 at London and 73 at Bowling Green. It was cloudy, with a temperature of 66 at Covington, 66 at Indianapolis, 70 at Jasper, Indiana, and 64 at Jackson. And now here is the 8 to 14 day outlook for the region. This forecast is valid for the period from October 2nd to 08, 2026. For Kentucky, temperatures and precipitation are forecast to be above normal. For Indiana, temperatures are forecast to be normal, and precipitation is forecast to be above normal. For Tennessee, temperatures and precipitation are forecast to be above normal. This long-term outlook is updated on NOAA Weather Radio around 5 p.m. Eastern Time each day. Now for the official National Weather Service forecast for Frankfort and surrounding communities. Tonight, partly cloudy. Lows in the upper 40s. Northeast winds up to 10 miles an hour. Friday, sunny. Highs in the lower 70s. Northeast winds up to 10 miles an hour. Friday night, partly cloudy until midnight, then becoming mostly cloudy. Lows around 50. Northeast winds up to 10 miles an hour. Saturday, sunny. Highs in the mid-70s. Northeast winds up to 10 miles an hour. Saturday night, mostly clear. Lows in the upper 40s. Northeast winds up to 10 miles an hour. And now the extended forecast for the radio listening area. Sunday and Sunday night, mostly clear. Highs in the mid-70s. Lows in the upper 40s. Monday and Monday night, mostly clear.

in the mid-70s, lows in the lower 50s. Tuesday and Tuesday night, mostly clear. Highs in the lower 80s, lows in the lower 60s. Wednesday and Wednesday night, mostly cloudy. A 40% chance of rain showers. Highs in the mid-80s, lows in the mid-60s. Thursday and Thursday night, mostly cloudy. A 40% chance of showers. Highs in the lower 80s. Lows in the lower 60s. 6 p.m. Eastern Daylight Time weather conditions across north-central Kentucky. At Frankfort. And the pressure was 30.21 inches and rising. At Lexington, it was cloudy. The temperature was 68 degrees. The dew point 56, and the relative humidity 65%. The wind was east at 12 miles an hour. The pressure was 30.22 inches and rising. At Louisville, it was cloudy. The temperature was 70 degrees, the dew point 58, and the relative humidity 65%. The wind was northeast at 8 miles an hour. The pressure was 30.21 inches and steady. At Frankfort, and the pressure was 30.21 inches and rising. Elsewhere around the region, it was partly sunny, with a temperature of 70 at London and 73 at Bowling Green. It was cloudy, with a temperature of 66 at Covington, 66 at Indianapolis, 70 at Jasper, Indiana, and 64 at Jackson. The current time is 6:57 p.m. Eastern Daylight Time. And now here is the 8 to 14 day outlook for the region. This forecast is valid for the period from October 2nd to 08, 2026. For Kentucky, temperatures and precipitation are forecast to be above normal. For Indiana, temperatures are forecast to be normal, and precipitation is forecast to be above normal. For Tennessee, temperatures and precipitation are forecast to be above normal. This long-term outlook is updated on NOAA Weather Radio around 5 p.m. Eastern Time each day. Now for the official National Weather Service forecast for Frankfort and surrounding communities. Tonight, partly cloudy. Lows in the upper 40s. Northeast winds up to 10 miles an hour. Friday, sunny. Highs in the lower 70s. Northeast winds up to 10 miles an hour. Friday night, partly cloudy until midnight, then becoming mostly cloudy. Lows around 50. Northeast winds up to 10 miles an hour. Saturday, sunny. Highs in the mid-70s. Northeast winds up to 10 miles an hour. Saturday night, mostly clear. Lows in the upper 40s. Northeast winds up to 10 miles an hour. And now the extended forecast for the radio listening area. Sunday and Sunday night, mostly clear. Highs in the mid-70s. Lows in the upper 40s. Monday and Monday night, mostly clear. Highs in the mid-70s. Lows in the lower 50s. Tuesday and Tuesday night, mostly clear. Highs in the lower 80s. Lows in the lower 60s. Wednesday and Wednesday night, mostly cloudy. A 40% chance of rain showers. Highs in the mid-80s. Lows in the mid-60s. Thursday and Thursday night, mostly cloudy. A 40% chance of showers. Highs in the lower 80s. Lows in the lower 60s. 6 p.m. Eastern Daylight Time weather conditions across north-central Kentucky. At Frankfort. And the pressure was 30.21 inches and rising. At Lexington, it was cloudy. The temperature was 68 degrees, the dew point 56, and the relative humidity 65%. The wind was east at 12 miles an hour. The pressure was 30.22 inches and rising. At Louisville, it was cloudy. The temperature was 70 degrees. The dew point 58, and the relative humidity 65%. The wind was northeast at 8 miles an hour. The pressure was 30.21 inches and steady. At Frankfort, and the pressure

pressure was 30.21 inches and rising. Elsewhere around the region, it was partly sunny, with a temperature of 70 at London and 73 at Bowling Green. It was cloudy, with a temperature of 66 at Covington, 66 at Indianapolis, 70 at Jasper, Indiana, and 64 at Jackson. And now here is the 8 to 14 day outlook for the region. This forecast is valid for the period from October 2nd to 08, 2026. For Kentucky, temperatures and precipitation are forecast to be above normal. For Indiana, temperatures are forecast to be normal, and precipitation is forecast to be above normal. For Tennessee, temperatures and precipitation are forecast to be above normal. This long-term outlook is updated on NOAA Weather Radio around 5 p.m. Eastern Time each day. Now for the official National Weather Service forecast for Frankfort and surrounding communities. Tonight, partly cloudy. Lows in the upper 40s. Northeast winds up to 10 miles an hour. Friday, sunny. Highs in the lower 70s. Northeast winds up to 10 miles an hour. Friday night, partly cloudy until midnight, then becoming mostly cloudy. Lows around 50. Northeast winds up to 10 miles an hour. Saturday, sunny. Highs in the mid-70s. Northeast winds up to 10 miles an hour. Saturday night, mostly clear. Lows in the upper 40s. Northeast winds up to 10 miles an hour. And now the extended forecast for the radio listening area. Sunday and Sunday night, mostly clear. Highs in the mid-70s. Lows in the upper 40s. Monday and Monday night, mostly clear. Highs in the mid-70s. Lows in the lower 50s. Tuesday and Tuesday night, mostly clear. Highs in the lower 80s. Lows in the lower 60s. Wednesday and Wednesday night, mostly cloudy. A 40% chance of rain showers. Highs in the mid-80s. Lows in the mid-60s. Thursday and Thursday night, mostly cloudy. A 40% chance of showers. Highs in the lower 80s. Lows in the lower 60s. The current time is 7:03 p.m. Eastern Daylight Time. 6 p.m. Eastern Daylight Time weather conditions across north central Kentucky. At Frankfort. And the pressure was 30.21 inches and rising. At Lexington, it was cloudy. The temperature was 68 degrees, the dew point 56, and the relative humidity 65%. The wind was east at 12 miles an hour. The pressure was 30.22 inches and rising. At Louisville, it was cloudy. The temperature was 70 degrees, the dew point 58, and the relative humidity 65%. The wind was northeast at 8 miles an hour. The pressure was 30.21 inches and steady. At Frankfort, and the pressure was 30.21 inches and rising. Elsewhere around the region, it was partly sunny, with a temperature of 70 at London and 73 at Bowling Green. It was cloudy, with a temperature of 66 at Covington, 66 at Indianapolis, 70 at Jasper, Indiana, and 64 at Jackson. 7 p.m. Eastern Daylight Time weather conditions across north central Kentucky. At Frankfort, and the pressure was 30.22 inches and rising. At Lexington, it was cloudy. The temperature was 68 degrees, the dew point 56, and the relative humidity 65%. The wind was northeast at 8 miles an hour. The pressure was 30.22 inches and steady. At Louisville, it was cloudy. The temperature was 70 degrees, the dew point 59, and the relative humidity 68%. The wind was north at 9 miles an hour. The pressure was 30.21 inches and steady. At Frankfort, and the pressure was 30.22 inches and rising. Elsewhere around the region, at Jackson, it was partly cloudy, with a temperature of 62. At Bowling Green,
it was mostly cloudy with a temperature of 71. It was cloudy with a temperature of 64 at Covington, 65 at Indianapolis, 70 at Jasper, Indiana, and 67 at London. And now here is the 8 to 14 day outlook for the region. This forecast is valid for the period from October 2nd to 08, 2026. For Kentucky, temperatures and precipitation are forecast to be above normal. For Indiana, temperatures are forecast to be normal, and precipitation is forecast to be above normal. For Tennessee, temperatures and precipitation are forecast to be above normal. This long-term outlook is updated on NOAA Weather Radio around 5 p.m. Eastern Time each day. Now for the official National Weather Service forecast for Frankfort and surrounding communities. Tonight, partly cloudy. Lows in the upper 40s. Northeast winds up to 10 miles an hour. Friday, sunny. Highs in the lower 70s. Northeast winds up to 10 miles an hour. Friday night, partly cloudy until midnight, then becoming mostly cloudy. Lows around 50. Northeast winds up to 10 miles an hour. Saturday, sunny. Highs in the mid-70s. Northeast winds up to 10 miles an hour. Saturday night, mostly clear. Lows in the upper 40s. Northeast winds up to 10 miles an hour. And now the extended forecast for the radio listening area. Sunday and Sunday night, mostly clear. Highs in the mid-70s. Lows in the upper 40s. Monday and Monday night, mostly clear. Highs in the mid-70s. Lows in the lower 50s. Tuesday and Tuesday night, mostly clear. Highs in the lower 80s. Lows in the lower 60s. Wednesday and Wednesday night, mostly cloudy. A 40% chance of rain showers. Highs in the mid-80s. Lows in the mid-60s. Thursday and Thursday night, mostly cloudy. A 40% chance of showers. Highs in the lower 80s. Lows in the lower 60s. The current time is 7:08 p.m. Eastern Daylight Time. 7 p.m. Eastern Daylight Time weather conditions across north central Kentucky. At Frankfort. And the pressure was 30.22 inches and rising. At Lexington, it was cloudy. The temperature was 68 degrees, the dew point 56, and the relative humidity 65%. The wind was northeast at 8 miles an hour. The pressure was 30.22 inches and steady. At Louisville, it was cloudy. The temperature was 70 degrees, the dew point 59, and the relative humidity 68%. The wind was north at 9 miles an hour. The pressure was 30.21 inches and steady. At Frankfort, and the pressure was 30.22 inches and rising. Elsewhere around the region, at Jackson, it was partly cloudy, with a temperature of 62. At Bowling Green, it was mostly cloudy, with a temperature of 71. It was cloudy, with a temperature of 64 at Covington, 65 at Indianapolis, 70 at Jasper, Indiana, and 67 at London. And now here is the 8 to 14 day outlook for the region. This forecast is valid for the period from October 2nd to 08, 2026. For Kentucky, temperatures and precipitation are forecast to be above normal. For Indiana, temperatures are forecast to be normal, and precipitation is forecast to be above normal. For Tennessee, temperatures and precipitation are forecast to be above normal. This long-term outlook is updated on NOAA Weather Radio around 5 p.m. Eastern Time each day. Now for the official National Weather Service forecast for Frankfort and surrounding communities. Tonight, partly cloudy. Lows in the upper 40s. Northeast winds up to 10 miles an hour. Friday, sunny. Highs in the lower 70s. Northeast winds up to 10 miles an hour. Friday night, partly cloudy until midnight, then becoming mostly cloudy.
lows around 50.

Northeast winds up to 10 miles an hour. Saturday, sunny. Highs in the mid-70s. Northeast winds up to 10 miles an hour. Saturday night, mostly clear. Lows in the upper 40s. Northeast winds up to 10 miles an hour. And now the extended forecast for the radio listening area. Sunday and Sunday night, mostly clear. Highs in the mid-70s. Lows in the upper 40s. Monday and Monday night, mostly clear. Highs in the mid-70s. Lows in the lower 50s. Tuesday and Tuesday night, mostly clear. Highs in the lower 80s. Lows in the lower 60s. Wednesday and Wednesday night, mostly cloudy. A 40% chance of rain showers. Highs in the mid-80s. Lows in the mid-60s. Thursday and Thursday night, mostly cloudy. A 40% chance of showers. Highs in the lower 80s. Lows in the lower 60s. 7 p.m. Eastern Daylight Time weather conditions across north-central Kentucky. At Frankfort. And the pressure was 30.22 inches and rising. At Lexington, it was cloudy. The temperature was 68 degrees, the dew point 56, and the relative humidity 65%. The wind was northeast at 8 miles an hour. The pressure was 30.22 inches and steady. At Louisville, it was cloudy. The temperature was 70 degrees, the dew point 59, and the relative humidity 68%. The wind was north at 9 miles an hour. The pressure was 30.21 inches and steady. At Frankfort, and the pressure was 30.22 inches and rising. Elsewhere around the region, at Jackson, it was partly cloudy, with a temperature of 62. At Bowling Green, it was mostly cloudy, with a temperature of 71. It was cloudy, with a temperature of 64 at Covington, 65 at Indianapolis, 70 at Jasper, Indiana, and 67 at London. 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The current time is 7:13 p.m. Eastern Daylight Time. 7 p.m. Eastern Daylight Time weather conditions across north-central Kentucky. At Frankfort, and the pressure was 30.22 inches and rising. At Lexington, it was cloudy. The temperature was 68 degrees, the dew point 56, and the relative humidity 65%. The wind was northeast at 8 miles an hour. The pressure was 30.22 inches and steady. At Louisville, it was cloudy. The temperature was 70 degrees, the dew point 59, and the relative humidity 68%. The wind was north at 9 miles an hour. The pressure was 30.21 inches and steady. At Frankfort, and the pressure was 30.22 inches and rising. Elsewhere around the region, at Jackson, it was partly cloudy, with a temperature of 62. At Bowling Green, it was mostly cloudy, with a temperature of 71. It was cloudy, with a temperature of 64 at Covington, 65 at Indianapolis, 70 at Jasper, Indiana, and 67 at London. And now here is the 8 to 14 day outlook for the region. This forecast is valid for the period from October 2nd to 08, 2026. For Kentucky, temperatures and precipitation are forecast to be above normal. For Indiana, temperatures are forecast to be normal, and precipitation is forecast to be above normal. For Tennessee, temperatures and precipitation are forecast to be above normal. This long-term outlook is updated on NOAA Weather Radio around 5 p.m. Eastern Time each day. Now for the official National Weather Service forecast for Frankfort and surrounding communities. Tonight, partly cloudy. Lows in the upper 40s.
northeast winds up to 10 miles an hour. Friday, sunny. Highs in the lower 70s. Northeast winds up to 10 miles an hour. Friday night, partly cloudy until midnight, then becoming mostly cloudy. Lows around 50. Northeast winds up to 10 miles an hour. Saturday, sunny. Highs in the mid-70s. Northeast winds up to 10 miles an hour. Saturday night, mostly clear. Lows in the upper 40s. Northeast winds up to 10 miles an hour. And now the extended forecast for the radio listening area. Sunday and Sunday night, mostly clear. Highs in the mid-70s. Lows in the upper 40s. Monday and Monday night, mostly clear. Highs in the mid-70s. Lows in the lower 50s. Tuesday and Tuesday night, mostly clear. Highs in the lower 80s. Lows in the lower 60s. Wednesday and Wednesday night, mostly cloudy. A 40% chance of rain showers. Highs in the mid-80s. Lows in the mid-60s. Thursday and Thursday night, mostly cloudy. A 40% chance of showers. Highs in the lower 80s. Lows in the lower 60s. The current time is 7:17 p.m. Eastern Daylight Time. 7 p.m. Eastern Daylight Time weather conditions across north central Kentucky. At Frankfort. And the pressure was 30.22 inches and rising. At Lexington, it was cloudy. The temperature was 68 degrees, the dew point 56, and the relative humidity 65%. The wind was northeast at 8 miles an hour. The pressure was 30.22 inches and steady. At Louisville, it was cloudy. The temperature was 70 degrees, the dew point 59, and the relative humidity 68%. The wind was north at 9 miles an hour. The pressure was 30.21 inches and steady. At Frankfort. And the pressure was 30.22 inches and rising. Elsewhere around the region, at Jackson, it was partly cloudy, with a temperature of 62. At Bowling Green, it was mostly cloudy, with a temperature of 71. It was cloudy, with a temperature of 64 at Covington, 65 at Indianapolis, 70 at Jasper, Indiana, and 67 at London. And now here is the 8 to 14 day outlook for the region. This forecast is valid for the period from October 2nd to 08, 2026. For Kentucky, temperatures and precipitation are forecast to be above normal. For Indiana, temperatures are forecast to be normal, and precipitation is forecast to be above normal. For Tennessee, temperatures and precipitation are forecast to be above normal. This long-term outlook is updated on NOAA Weather Radio around 5 p.m. Eastern Time each day. Now for the official National Weather Service forecast for Frankfort and surrounding communities. Tonight, partly cloudy. Lows in the upper 40s. Northeast winds up to 10 miles an hour. Friday, sunny. Highs in the lower 70s. Northeast winds up to 10 miles an hour. Friday night, partly cloudy until midnight, then becoming mostly cloudy. Lows around 50. Northeast winds up to 10 miles an hour. Saturday, sunny. Highs in the mid-70s. Northeast winds up to 10 miles an hour. Saturday night, mostly clear. Lows in the upper 40s. Northeast winds up to 10 miles an hour. And now the extended forecast for the radio listening area. Sunday and Sunday night, mostly clear. Highs in the mid-70s. Lows in the upper 40s. Monday and Monday night, mostly clear. Highs in the mid-70s. Lows in the lower 50s. Tuesday and Tuesday night, mostly clear. Highs in the lower 80s. Lows in the lower 60s. Wednesday and Wednesday night, mostly cloudy. A 40% chance of rain showers. Highs in the mid-80s.
lows in the mid-60s.

Thursday and Thursday night, mostly cloudy. A 40% chance of showers. Highs in the lower 80s. Lows in the lower 60s. 7 p.m. Eastern Daylight Time weather conditions across north-central Kentucky. At Frankfort. And the pressure was 30.22 inches and rising. At Lexington, it was cloudy. The temperature was 68 degrees, the dew point 56, and the relative humidity 65%. The wind was northeast at 8 miles an hour. The pressure was 30.22 inches and steady. At Louisville, it was cloudy. The temperature was 70 degrees, the dew point 59, and the relative humidity 68%. The wind was north at 9 miles an hour. The pressure was 30.21 inches and steady. At Frankfort, and the pressure was 30.22 inches and rising. Elsewhere around the region, at Jackson, it was partly cloudy with a temperature of 62. At Bowling Green, it was mostly cloudy with a temperature of 71. It was cloudy with a temperature of 64 at Covington, 65 at Indianapolis, 70 at Jasper, Indiana, and 67 at London. The current time is 7:22 p.m. Eastern Daylight Time. And now here is the 8 to 14 day outlook for the region. This forecast is valid for the period from October 2nd to 08, 2026. For Kentucky, temperatures and precipitation are forecast to be above normal. For Indiana, temperatures are forecast to be normal, and precipitation is forecast to be above normal. For Tennessee, temperatures and precipitation are forecast to be above normal. This long-term outlook is updated on NOAA Weather Radio around 5 p.m. Eastern Time each day. Now for the official National Weather Service forecast for Frankfort and surrounding communities. Tonight, partly cloudy. Lows in the upper 40s. Northeast winds up to 10 miles an hour. Friday, sunny. Highs in the lower 70s. Northeast winds up to 10 miles an hour. Friday night, partly cloudy until midnight, then becoming mostly cloudy. Lows around 50. Northeast winds up to 10 miles an hour. Saturday, sunny. Highs in the mid-70s. Northeast winds up to 10 miles an hour. Saturday night, mostly clear. Lows in the upper 40s. Northeast winds up to 10 miles an hour. And now the extended forecast for the radio listening area. Sunday and Sunday night, mostly clear. Highs in the mid-70s. Lows in the upper 40s. Monday and Monday night, mostly clear. Highs in the mid-70s. Lows in the lower 50s. Tuesday and Tuesday night, mostly clear. Highs in the lower 80s. Lows in the lower 60s. Wednesday and Wednesday night, mostly cloudy. A 40% chance of rain showers. Highs in the mid-80s. Lows in the mid-60s. Thursday and Thursday night, mostly cloudy. A 40% chance of showers. Highs in the lower 80s. Lows in the lower 60s. 7 p.m. Eastern Daylight Time weather conditions across north-central Kentucky. At Frankfort. And the pressure was 30.22 inches and rising. At Lexington, it was cloudy. The temperature was 68 degrees, the dew point 56, and the relative humidity 65%. The wind was northeast at 8 miles an hour. The pressure was 30.22 inches and steady. At Louisville, it was cloudy. The temperature was 70 degrees, the dew point 59, and the relative humidity 68%. The wind was north at 9 miles an hour. The pressure was 30.21 inches and steady. At Frankfort, and the pressure was 30.22 inches and rising. Elsewhere around the region, at Jackson, it was partly cloudy, with a temperature of 62. At Bowling Green, it was mostly cloudy, with a temperature of 71. It was cloudy, with a temperature of 60.

64 at Covington, 65 at Indianapolis, 70 at Jasper, Indiana, and 67 at London. And now here is the 8 to 14 day outlook for the region. This forecast is valid for the period from October 2nd to 08, 2026. For Kentucky, temperatures and precipitation are forecast to be above normal. For Indiana, temperatures are forecast to be normal, and precipitation is forecast to be above normal. For Tennessee, temperatures and precipitation are forecast to be above normal. This long-term outlook is updated on NOAA Weather Radio around 5 p.m. Eastern Time each day. Now for the official National Weather Service forecast for Frankfort and surrounding communities. Tonight, partly cloudy. Lows in the upper 40s. Northeast winds up to 10 miles an hour. Friday, sunny. Highs in the lower 70s. Northeast winds up to 10 miles an hour. Friday night, partly cloudy until midnight, then becoming mostly cloudy. Lows around 50. Northeast winds up to 10 miles an hour. Saturday, sunny. Highs in the mid-70s. Northeast winds up to 10 miles an hour. Saturday night, mostly clear. Lows in the upper 40s. Northeast winds up to 10 miles an hour. And now the extended forecast for the radio listening area. Sunday and Sunday night, mostly clear. Highs in the mid-70s. Lows in the upper 40s. Monday and Monday night, mostly clear. Highs in the mid-70s. Lows in the lower 50s. Tuesday and Tuesday night, mostly clear. Highs in the lower 80s. Lows in the lower 60s. Wednesday and Wednesday night, mostly cloudy. A 40% chance of rain showers. Highs in the mid-80s. Lows in the mid-60s. Thursday and Thursday night, mostly cloudy. A 40% chance of showers. Highs in the lower 80s. Lows in the lower 60s. The current time is 7:28 p.m. Eastern Daylight Time. 7 p.m. Eastern Daylight Time weather conditions across north central Kentucky. At Frankfort. And the pressure was 30.22 inches and rising. At Lexington, it was cloudy. The temperature was 68 degrees, the dew point 56, and the relative humidity 65%. The wind was northeast at 8 miles an hour. The pressure was 30.22 inches and steady. At Louisville, it was cloudy. The temperature was 70 degrees, the dew point 59, and the relative humidity 68%. The wind was north at 9 miles an hour. The pressure was 30.21 inches and steady. At Frankfort, and the pressure was 30.22 inches and rising. Elsewhere around the region, at Jackson, it was partly cloudy, with a temperature of 62. At Bowling Green, it was mostly cloudy, with a temperature of 71. It was cloudy, with a temperature of 64 at Covington, 65 at Indianapolis, 70 at Jasper, Indiana, and 67 at London. And now here is the 8 to 14 day outlook for the region. This forecast is valid for the period from October 2nd to 08, 2026. For Kentucky, temperatures and precipitation are forecast to be above normal. For Indiana, temperatures are forecast to be normal, and precipitation is forecast to be above normal. For Tennessee, temperatures and precipitation are forecast to be above normal. This long-term outlook is updated on NOAA Weather Radio around 5 p.m. Eastern Time each day. Now for the official National Weather Service forecast for Frankfort and surrounding communities. Tonight, partly cloudy. Lows in the upper 40s. Northeast winds up to 10 miles an hour. Friday, sunny. Highs in the lower 70s. Northeast winds up to 10 miles an hour. Friday night, partly cloudy until midnight, then becoming mostly cloudy. Lows around 50. Northeast winds up to 10 miles an hour. Saturday.

chance of rain showers. Highs in the mid-80s. Lows in the mid-60s. Thursday and Thursday night, mostly cloudy. A 40% chance of showers. Highs in the lower 80s. Lows in the lower 60s. 7 p.m. Eastern Daylight Time weather conditions across north-central Kentucky. At Frankfort. And the pressure was 30.22 inches and rising. At Lexington, it was cloudy. The temperature was 68 degrees, the dew point 56, and the relative humidity 65%. The wind was northeast at 8 miles an hour. The pressure was 30.22 inches and steady. At Louisville, it was cloudy. The temperature was 70 degrees, the dew point 59, and the relative humidity 68%. The wind was north at 9 miles an hour. The pressure was 30.21 inches and steady. At Frankfort, and the pressure was 30.22 inches and rising. Elsewhere around the region, at Jackson, it was partly cloudy, with a temperature of 62. At Bowling Green, it was mostly cloudy, with a temperature of 71. It was cloudy, with a temperature of 64 at Covington, 65 at Indianapolis, 70 at Jasper, Indiana, and 67 at London. The current time is 7:32 p.m. Eastern Daylight Time. And now here is the 8 to 14 day outlook for the region. This forecast is valid for the period from October 2nd to 08, 2026. For Kentucky, temperatures and precipitation are forecast to be above normal day outlook for the region. This forecast is valid for the period from October 2nd to 08, 2026. For Kentucky, temperatures and precipitation are forecast to be above normal. For Indiana, temperatures are forecast to be normal, and precipitation is forecast to be above normal. For Tennessee, temperatures and precipitation are forecast to be above normal. This long-term outlook is updated on NOAA Weather Radio around 5 p.m. Eastern Time each day. Now for the official National Weather Service forecast for Frankfort and surrounding communities. Tonight, partly cloudy. Lows in the upper 40s. Northeast winds up to 10 miles an hour. Friday, sunny. Highs in the lower 70s. Northeast winds up to 10 miles an hour. Friday night, partly cloudy until midnight, then becoming mostly cloudy. Lows around 50. Northeast winds up to 10 miles an hour. Saturday, sunny. Highs in the mid-70s. Northeast winds up to 10 miles an hour. Saturday night, mostly clear. Lows in the upper 40s. Northeast winds up to 10 miles an hour. And now the extended forecast for the radio listening area. Sunday and Sunday night, mostly clear. Highs in the mid-70s. Lows in the upper 40s. Monday and Monday night, mostly clear. Highs in the mid-70s. Lows in the lower 50s. Tuesday and Tuesday night, mostly clear. Highs in the lower 80s. Lows in the lower 60s. Wednesday and Wednesday night, mostly cloudy. A 40% chance of rain showers. Highs in the mid-80s. Lows in the mid-60s. Thursday and Thursday night, mostly cloudy. A 40% chance of showers. Highs in the lower 80s. Lows in the lower 60s. 7 p.m. Eastern Daylight Time weather conditions across north-central Kentucky. At Frankfort. And the pressure was 30.22 inches and rising. At Lexington, it was cloudy. The temperature was 68 degrees, the dew point 56, and the relative humidity 65%. The wind was northeast at 8 miles an hour. The pressure was 30.22 inches and steady. At Louisville, it was cloudy. The temperature was 70 degrees, the dew point 59, and the relative humidity 68%. The wind was north at 9 miles an hour. The pressure was 30.21 inches and steady. At Frankfort,

and the pressure was 30.22 inches and rising. Elsewhere around the region, at Jackson, it was partly cloudy with a temperature of 62. At Bowling Green, it was mostly cloudy with a temperature of 71. It was cloudy with a temperature of 64 at Covington, 65 at Indianapolis, 70 at Jasper, Indiana, and 67 at London. And now here is the 8 to 14 day outlook for the region. This forecast is valid for the period from October 2nd to 08, 2026. For Kentucky, temperatures and precipitation are forecast to be above normal. For Indiana, temperatures are forecast to be normal, and precipitation is forecast to be above normal. For Tennessee, temperatures and precipitation are forecast to be above normal. This long-term outlook is updated on NOAA Weather Radio around 5 p.m. Eastern Time each day. The current time is 7:37 p.m. Eastern Daylight Time. Now for the official National Weather Service forecast for Frankfort and surrounding communities. Tonight, partly cloudy. Lows in the upper 40s. Northeast winds up to 10 miles an hour. Friday, sunny. Highs in the lower 70s. Northeast winds up to 10 miles an hour. Friday night, partly cloudy until midnight, then becoming mostly cloudy. Lows around 50. Northeast winds up to 10 miles an hour. Saturday, sunny. Highs in the mid-70s. Northeast winds up to 10 miles an hour. Saturday night, mostly clear. Lows in the upper 40s. Northeast winds up to 10 miles an hour. And now the extended forecast for the radio listening area. Sunday and Sunday night, mostly clear. Highs in the mid-70s. Lows in the upper 40s. Monday and Monday night, mostly clear. Highs in the mid-70s. Lows in the lower 50s. Tuesday and Tuesday night, mostly clear. Highs in the lower 80s. Lows in the lower 60s. Wednesday and Wednesday night, mostly cloudy. A 40% chance of rain showers. Highs in the mid-80s. Lows in the mid-60s. Thursday and Thursday night, mostly cloudy. A 40% chance of showers. Highs in the lower 80s. Lows in the lower 60s. 7 p.m. Eastern Daylight Time weather conditions across north-central Kentucky. At Frankfort. And the pressure was 30.22 inches and rising. At Lexington, it was cloudy. The temperature was 68 degrees, the dew point 56, and the relative humidity 65%. The wind was northeast at 8 miles an hour. The pressure was 30.22 inches and steady. At Louisville, it was cloudy. The temperature was 70 degrees, the dew point 59, and the relative humidity 68%. The wind was north at 9 miles an hour. The pressure was 30.21 inches and steady. At Frankfort, and the pressure was 30.22 inches and rising. Elsewhere around the region, at Jackson, it was partly cloudy with a temperature of 62. At Bowling Green, it was mostly cloudy with a temperature of 71. It was cloudy with a temperature of 64 at Covington, 65 at Indianapolis, 70 at Jasper, Indiana, and 67 at London. And now here is the 8 to 14 day outlook for the region. This forecast is valid for the period from October 2nd to 08, 2026. For Kentucky, temperatures and precipitation are forecast to be above normal. For Indiana, temperatures are forecast to be normal, and precipitation is forecast to be above normal. For Tennessee, temperatures and precipitation are forecast to be above normal. This long-term outlook is updated on NOAA Weather Radio around 5 p.m. Eastern Time each day. Now for the official National Weather Service forecast for Frankfort and surrounding communities. Tonight, partly cloudy. Lows in the upper 40s. Northeast winds up to 10 miles an hour. Friday,
sunny. Highs in the lower 70s. Northeast winds up to 10 miles an hour. Friday night, partly cloudy until midnight, then becoming mostly cloudy. Lows around 50. Northeast winds up to 10 miles an hour. Saturday, sunny. Highs in the mid-70s. Northeast winds up to 10 miles an hour. Saturday night, mostly clear. Lows in the upper 40s. Northeast winds up to 10 miles an hour. And now the extended forecast for the radio listening area. Sunday and Sunday night, mostly clear. Highs in the mid-70s. Lows in the upper 40s. Monday and Monday night, mostly clear. Highs in the mid-70s. Lows in the lower 50s. Tuesday and Tuesday night, mostly clear. Highs in the lower 80s. Lows in the lower 60s. Wednesday and Wednesday night, mostly cloudy. A 40% chance of rain showers. Highs in the mid-80s. Lows in the mid-60s. Thursday and Thursday night, mostly cloudy. A 40% chance of showers. Highs in the lower 80s. Lows in the lower 60s. 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The current time is 7:43 p.m. Eastern Daylight Time. 7 p.m. Eastern Daylight Time weather conditions across north-central Kentucky. At Frankfort, and the pressure was 30.22 inches and rising. At Lexington, it was cloudy. The temperature was 68 degrees, the dew point 56, and the relative humidity 65%. The wind was northeast at 8 miles an hour. The pressure was 30.22 inches and steady. At Louisville, it was cloudy. The temperature was 70 degrees, the dew point 59, and the relative humidity 68%. The wind was north at 9 miles an hour. The pressure was 30.21 inches and steady. At Frankfort, and the pressure was 30.22 inches and rising. Elsewhere around the region, at Jackson, it was partly cloudy, with a temperature of 62. At Bowling Green, it was mostly cloudy, with a temperature of 71. It was cloudy, with a temperature of 64 at Covington, 65 at Indianapolis, 70 at Jasper, Indiana, and 67 at London. And now here is the 8 to 14 day outlook for the region. This forecast is valid for the period from October 2nd to 08, 2026. For Kentucky, temperatures and precipitation are forecast to be above normal. For Indiana, temperatures are forecast to be normal, and precipitation is forecast to be above normal. For Tennessee, temperatures and precipitation are forecast to be above normal. This long-term outlook is updated on NOAA Weather Radio around 5 p.m. Eastern Time each day. Now for the official National Weather Service forecast for Frankfort and surrounding communities. Tonight, partly cloudy. Lows in the upper 40s. Northeast winds up to 10 miles an hour. Friday, sunny. Highs in the lower 70s. Northeast winds up to 10 miles an hour. Friday night, partly cloudy until midnight, then becoming mostly cloudy. Lows around 50. Northeast winds up to 10 miles an hour. Saturday, sunny. Highs in the mid-70s. Northeast winds up to 10 miles an hour. Saturday night, mostly clear. Lows in the upper 40s. Northeast winds up to 10 miles an hour. And now the extended forecast for the radio listening area. Sunday and Sunday night, mostly clear. Highs in the mid-70s. Lows in the upper 40s. Monday and Monday night, mostly clear. Highs in the mid-70s. Lows in the lower 50s. Tuesday and Tuesday night.

mostly clear. Highs in the lower 80s. Lows in the lower 60s. Wednesday and Wednesday night, mostly cloudy. A 40% chance of rain showers. Highs in the mid-80s. Lows in the mid-60s. Thursday and Thursday night, mostly cloudy. A 40% chance of showers. Highs in the lower 80s. Lows in the lower 60s. 7 p.m. Eastern Daylight Time weather conditions across north-central Kentucky. At Frankfort. And the pressure was 30.22 inches and rising. At Lexington, it was cloudy. The temperature was 68 degrees, the dew point 56, and the relative humidity 65%. The wind was northeast at 8 miles an hour. The pressure was 30.22 inches and steady. At Louisville, it was cloudy. The temperature was 70 degrees, the dew point 59, and the relative humidity 68%. The wind was north at 9 miles an hour. The pressure was 30.21 inches and steady. At Frankfort, and the pressure was 30.22 inches and rising. Elsewhere around the region, at Jackson, it was partly cloudy, with a temperature of 62. At Bowling Green, it was mostly cloudy, with a temperature of 71. It was cloudy, with a temperature of 64 at Covington, 65 at Indianapolis, 70 at Jasper, Indiana, and 67 at London. The current time is 7:47 p.m. Eastern Daylight Time. And now here is the 8 to 14 day outlook for the region. This forecast is valid for the period from October 2nd to 08, 2026. For Kentucky, temperatures and precipitation are forecast to be above normal. For Indiana, temperatures are forecast to be normal, and precipitation is forecast to be above normal. For Tennessee, temperatures and precipitation are forecast to be above normal. This long-term outlook is updated on NOAA Weather Radio around 5 p.m. Eastern Time each day. Now for the official National Weather Service forecast for Frankfort and surrounding communities. Tonight, partly cloudy. Lows in the upper 40s. Northeast winds up to 10 miles an hour. Friday, sunny. Highs in the lower 70s. Northeast winds up to 10 miles an hour. Friday night, partly cloudy until midnight, then becoming mostly cloudy. Lows around 50. Northeast winds up to 10 miles an hour. Saturday, sunny. Highs in the mid-70s. Northeast winds up to 10 miles an hour. Saturday night, mostly clear. Lows in the upper 40s. Northeast winds up to 10 miles an hour. And now the extended forecast for the radio listening area. Sunday and Sunday night, mostly clear. Highs in the mid-70s. Lows in the upper 40s. Monday and Monday night, mostly clear. Highs in the mid-70s. Lows in the lower 50s. Tuesday and Tuesday night, mostly clear. Highs in the lower 80s. Lows in the lower 60s. Wednesday and Wednesday night, mostly cloudy. A 40% chance of rain showers. Highs in the mid-80s. Lows in the mid-60s. Thursday and Thursday night, mostly cloudy. A 40% chance of showers. Highs in the lower 80s. Lows in the lower 60s. 7 p.m. Eastern Daylight Time weather conditions across north-central Kentucky. At Frankfort. And the pressure was 30.22 inches and rising. At Lexington, it was cloudy. The temperature was 68 degrees, the dew point 56, and the relative humidity 65%. The wind was northeast at 8 miles an hour. The pressure was 30.22 inches and steady. At Louisville, it was cloudy. The temperature was 70 degrees, the dew point 59, and the relative humidity 68%. The wind was north at 9 miles an hour. The pressure was 30.21 inches and steady. At Frankfort, and the pressure was

30.22 inches and rising. Elsewhere around the region, at Jackson, it was partly cloudy with a temperature of 62. At Bowling Green, it was mostly cloudy with a temperature of 71. It was cloudy with a temperature of 64 at Covington, 65 at Indianapolis, 70 at Jasper, Indiana, and 67 at London. And now here is the 8 to 14 day outlook for the region. This forecast is valid for the period from October 2nd to 08, 2026. For Kentucky, temperatures and precipitation are forecast to be above normal. For Indiana, temperatures are forecast to be normal, and precipitation is forecast to be above normal. For Tennessee, temperatures and precipitation are forecast to be above normal. This long-term outlook is updated on NOAA Weather Radio around 5 p.m. Eastern Time each day. The current time is 7:52 p.m. Eastern Daylight Time. Now for the official National Weather Service forecast for Frankfort and surrounding communities. Tonight, partly cloudy. Lows in the upper 40s. Northeast winds up to 10 miles an hour. Friday, sunny. Highs in the lower 70s. Northeast winds up to 10 miles an hour. Friday night, partly cloudy until midnight, then becoming mostly cloudy. Lows around 50. Northeast winds up to 10 miles an hour. Saturday, sunny. Highs in the mid-70s. Northeast winds up to 10 miles an hour. Saturday night, mostly clear. Lows in the upper 40s. Northeast winds up to 10 miles an hour. And now the extended forecast for the radio listening area. Sunday and Sunday night, mostly clear. Highs in the mid-70s. Lows in the upper 40s. Monday and Monday night, mostly clear. Highs in the mid-70s. Lows in the lower 50s. Tuesday and Tuesday night, mostly clear. Highs in the lower 80s. Lows in the lower 60s. Wednesday and Wednesday night, mostly cloudy. A 40% chance of rain showers. Highs in the mid-80s. Lows in the mid-60s. Thursday and Thursday night, mostly cloudy. A 40% chance of showers. Highs in the lower 80s. Lows in the lower 60s. 7 p.m. Eastern Daylight Time weather conditions across north-central Kentucky. At Frankfort. And the pressure was 30.22 inches and rising. At Lexington, it was cloudy. The temperature was 68 degrees, the dew point 56, and the relative humidity 65%. The wind was northeast at 8 miles an hour. The pressure was 30.22 inches and steady. At Louisville, it was cloudy. The temperature was 70 degrees, the dew point 59, and the relative humidity 68%. The wind was north at 9 miles an hour. The pressure was 30.21 inches and steady. At Frankfort, and the pressure was 30.22 inches and rising. Elsewhere around the region, at Jackson, it was partly cloudy with a temperature of 62. At Bowling Green, it was mostly cloudy with a temperature of 71. It was cloudy with a temperature of 64 at Covington, 65 at Indianapolis, 70 at Jasper, Indiana, and 67 at London. And now here is the 8 to 14 day outlook for the region. This forecast is valid for the period from October 2nd to 08, 2026. For Kentucky, temperatures and precipitation are forecast to be above normal. For Indiana, temperatures are forecast to be normal, and precipitation is forecast to be above normal. For Tennessee, temperatures and precipitation are forecast to be above normal. This long-term outlook is updated on NOAA Weather Radio around 5 p.m. Eastern Time each day. Now for the official National Weather Service forecast for Frankfort and surrounding communities. Tonight, partly cloudy. Lows in the upper 40s. Northeast winds up to 10 miles an hour. Friday, sunny.

highs in the lower 70s. Northeast winds up to 10 miles an hour. Friday night, partly cloudy until midnight, then becoming mostly cloudy. Lows around 50. Northeast winds up to 10 miles an hour. Saturday, sunny. Highs in the mid-70s. Northeast winds up to 10 miles an hour. Saturday night, mostly clear. Lows in the upper 40s. Northeast winds up to 10 miles an hour. And now the extended forecast for the radio listening area. Sunday and Sunday night, mostly clear. Highs in the mid-70s. Lows in the upper 40s. Monday and Monday night, mostly clear. Highs in the mid-70s. Lows in the lower 50s. Tuesday and Tuesday night, mostly clear. Highs in the lower 80s. Lows in the lower 60s. Wednesday and Wednesday night, mostly cloudy. A 40% chance of rain showers. Highs in the mid-80s. Lows in the mid-60s. Thursday and Thursday night, mostly cloudy. A 40% chance of showers. Highs in the lower 80s. Lows in the lower 60s. The current time is 7:57 p.m. Eastern Daylight Time. 7 p.m. Eastern Daylight Time weather conditions across north central Kentucky. At Frankfort. And the pressure was 30.22 inches and rising. At Lexington, it was cloudy. The temperature was 68 degrees, the dew point 56, and the relative humidity 65%. The wind was northeast at 8 miles an hour. The pressure was 30.22 inches and steady. At Louisville, it was cloudy. The temperature was 70 degrees, the dew point 59, and the relative humidity 68%. The wind was north at 9 miles an hour. The pressure was 30.21 inches and steady. At Frankfort, and the pressure was 30.22 inches and rising. Elsewhere around the region, at Jackson, it was partly cloudy, with a temperature of 62. At Bowling Green, it was mostly cloudy, with a temperature of 71. It was cloudy, with a temperature of 64 at Covington, 65 at Indianapolis, 70 at Jasper, Indiana, and 67 at London. And now here is the 8 to 14 day outlook for the region. This forecast is valid for the period from October 2nd to 08, 2026. For Kentucky, temperatures and precipitation are forecast to be above normal. For Indiana, temperatures are forecast to be normal, and precipitation is forecast to be above normal. For Tennessee, temperatures and precipitation are forecast to be above normal. This long-term outlook is updated on NOAA Weather Radio around 5 p.m. Eastern Time each day. Now for the official National Weather Service forecast for Frankfort and surrounding communities. Tonight, partly cloudy. Lows in the upper 40s. Northeast winds up to 10 miles an hour. Friday, sunny. Highs in the lower 70s. Northeast winds up to 10 miles an hour. Friday night, partly cloudy until midnight, then becoming mostly cloudy. Lows around 50. Northeast winds up to 10 miles an hour. Saturday, sunny. Highs in the mid-70s. Northeast winds up to 10 miles an hour. Saturday night, mostly clear. Lows in the upper 40s. Northeast winds up to 10 miles an hour. And now the extended forecast for the radio listening area. Sunday and Sunday night, mostly clear. Highs in the mid-70s. Lows in the upper 40s. Monday and Monday night, mostly clear. Highs in the mid-70s. Lows in the lower 50s. Tuesday and Tuesday night, mostly clear. Highs in the lower 80s. Lows in the lower 60s. Wednesday and Wednesday night, mostly cloudy. A 40% chance of rain showers. Highs in the mid-80s. 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Thursday and Thursday night, mostly cloudy.